air temperature was 85 degrees. 12 miles south of Orange Beach, winds were southwest at 6 knots. Air temperature was 85 degrees. Gulf water temperature 87 degrees. Wave heights 1 foot, with a period of 4 seconds. 100 miles south of Destin. Winds were northeast at 4 knots. Air temperature 86 degrees. Wave heights 1 foot. Wave period 4 seconds. The following weather reports were made at 6 p.m. Pensacola International Airport, skies were mostly sunny. The temperature was 88 degrees, the dew point was 76, and the relative humidity was 67%. This produces a heat index of 99. The wind was southwest at 8 miles an hour. The pressure was 30.00 inches and steady. Pensacola Naval Air Station, skies were partly sunny. The temperature was 90 degrees, the dew point was 77, and the relative humidity was 65%. This produces a heat index of 103. The wind was southwest at 7 miles an hour. The pressure was 30.00 inches and steady. The Pensacola climate summary for this evening, as of 4 p.m., September 1, 2026. Today's high temperature was 91 degrees and the low 78 degrees. No precipitation fell today, which leaves the monthly total at 0.00 inches. The total precipitation for the year still stands at 39.48 inches. Sunset tonight is at 7:11 p.m. Sunrise tomorrow is at 6:26 a.m. The Tropical Weather Outlook. For the North Atlantic, Caribbean Sea and the Gulf of America, active systems, the National Hurricane Center is issuing advisories on Tropical Storm Eduard, located inland over southeastern Texas. Tropical cyclone formation is not expected during the next 7 days. Across the central Gulf Coast, Gulf Shores, sunny. Temperature was 86 degrees. Wind south at 7 miles an hour. Heat index was 97. Milton, partly sunny. Temperature was 84 degrees. Wind southwest at 5 miles an hour. Heat index was 93. Destin, sunny. Temperature was 89 degrees. Wind calm. Heat index was 100. Mary Esther, mostly sunny. Temperature was 88 degrees. Wind southwest at 6 miles an hour. Heat index was 99. Mobile, partly sunny. Temperature was 86 degrees. Wind south at 7 miles an hour. Heat index was 96. Elsewhere, Hattiesburg, partly sunny and 87. New Orleans, cloudy and 83. Montgomery, sunny and 96. Tallahassee, mostly sunny and 92. And at Panama City, mostly sunny and 87. Here's your National Weather Service forecast. Tonight, mostly clear. A slight chance of showers and thunderstorms this evening. Lows in the mid-70s. South winds around 5 miles per hour this evening, becoming light and variable. Chance of rain 20%. Wednesday, sunny. A chance of showers and thunderstorms in the afternoon. Humid with highs in the mid-90s. North winds around 5 miles per hour, becoming east around 5 miles per hour in the afternoon. Chance of rain 40%. Heat index values up to 108. Wednesday night, partly cloudy in the evening, then clearing. Lows in the mid-70s. Southwest winds around 5 miles per hour in the evening, becoming light and variable. Thursday, mostly sunny. A slight chance of showers and thunderstorms in the morning, then showers and thunderstorms likely in the afternoon. Humid with highs in the lower 90s. Northeast winds around 5 miles per hour, becoming east around 5 miles per hour in the afternoon. Chance of rain 70%. Heat index values up to 106. Thursday night, mostly cloudy with a chance of showers with a slight chance of thunderstorms in the evening, then partly cloudy with a slight chance of showers after midnight. Humid with lows in the mid-70s. Southeast winds around 5 miles per hour in the evening, becoming light and variable. Chance of rain 50%.
Friday, showers likely with a slight chance of thunderstorms in the morning, then showers with thunderstorms likely in the afternoon. Highs around 90. Chance of rain 80%. Heat index values up to 105. Friday night, partly cloudy with a slight chance of showers and thunderstorms in the evening, then mostly clear after midnight. Lows in the mid-70s. Chance of rain 20%. Saturday, mostly sunny. A chance of showers with a slight chance of thunderstorms in the morning, then showers and thunderstorms likely in the afternoon. Highs in the lower 90s. Chance of rain 60%. Heat index values up to 110. 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The current time is 7:09 p.m. Central Daylight Time. Here's your marine forecast. On the weather map, away from influence of thunderstorms, a weak pressure pattern results in light winds through the rest of the week. Seas around a foot. Showers and storms trend higher in coverage Thursday and Friday, becoming more scattered to numerous. Main hazards with any stronger storms will be localized wind gusts greater than 34 knots, frequent lightning activity, locally higher waves, seas, and water spouts. On Perdido Bay, Pensacola Bay including Santa Rosa Sound, and Choctawhatchee Bay. For tonight, south winds around 5 knots this evening, becoming light and variable, then becoming north around 5 knots late. Waves 1 foot or less. Smooth. A slight chance of showers and thunderstorms early this evening. For Wednesday, northeast winds around 5 knots, becoming south in the afternoon. Waves 1 foot or less. Light chop. A slight chance of showers and thunderstorms in the afternoon. For Wednesday night, southwest winds around 5 knots, becoming north after midnight. Waves 1 foot or less. Smooth. A chance of showers and thunderstorms after midnight. And for Thursday, northeast winds 5 to 10 knots, becoming east in the afternoon. Waves 1 foot or less. Light chop. A chance of showers and thunderstorms in the morning, then showers and thunderstorms likely in the afternoon. On Perdido Bay, Pensacola Bay including Santa Rosa Sound, and Choctawhatchee Bay. For tonight, southwest winds around 5 knots early this evening, becoming light and variable, then becoming north around 5 knots late. Waves 1 foot or less. Smooth. A slight chance of showers and thunderstorms early this evening. For Wednesday, northeast winds around 5 knots, becoming south in the afternoon. Waves 1 foot or less. Smooth. For Wednesday night, southwest winds around 5 knots, becoming northeast after midnight. Waves 1 foot or less. Smooth. A chance of showers with a slight chance of thunderstorms after midnight. And for Thursday, northeast winds 5 to 10 knots, becoming southeast in the afternoon. Waves 1 foot or less. Light chop. A chance of showers and thunderstorms in the morning, then showers and thunderstorms likely in the afternoon. From the Okaloosa-Walton County line to Pascagoula, and out 20 nautical miles. For tonight, south winds around 5 knots, becoming north late. Seas 1 foot or less. Wave detail, south 1 foot at 5 seconds. For Wednesday, northeast winds 5 to 10 knots, becoming southeast in the afternoon. Seas 1 foot or less. Wave detail, east 1 foot at 3 seconds and south 1 foot at 4 seconds. A slight chance of showers and thunderstorms in the morning. For Wednesday night, southwest winds around 5 knots, becoming north after midnight. Seas 1 foot or less. Wave detail, east 1 foot at 3 seconds. A chance of showers and thunderstorms after midnight. And for Thursday, northeast winds 5 to 10 knots, becoming east in the afternoon. Seas 1 foot or less. Wave detail, east 1 foot at 3 seconds. Showers likely with a chance of thunderstorms. From the Okaloosa-Walton County line to Pascagoula, from 20 to 60 nautical miles offshore. For tonight, southeast winds around 5 knots, becoming northeast around 5 knots late.
seas 1 foot or less. Wave detail, south 1 foot at 4 seconds. For Wednesday, northeast winds 5 to 10 knots, becoming east in the afternoon. Seas 1 foot or less. Wave detail, northeast 1 foot at 3 seconds and south 1 foot at 4 seconds. A chance of showers and thunderstorms, mainly in the morning. For Wednesday night, southeast winds around 5 knots, becoming northeast around 5 knots after midnight. Seas 1 foot or less. Wave detail, east 1 foot at 3 seconds. A chance of showers and thunderstorms after midnight. And for Thursday, northeast winds 5 to 10 knots. Seas 1 foot or less. Wave detail, northeast 1 foot at 3 seconds. A chance of thunderstorms. Showers. Tidal information, at the mouth of the Mobile River on Tuesday, high tide at 3:20 a.m. Low tide at 11:54 a.m. At the mouth of the Mobile River on Wednesday, high tide at 3:47 a.m. Low tide at 1:51 p.m. At Pensacola Bay on Tuesday, high tide at 2:11 a.m. Low tide at 12:05 p.m. At Pensacola Bay on Wednesday, high tide at 2:44 a.m. Low tide at 1:51 p.m. At the East Pass in Destin on Tuesday, high tide at 1:38 a.m. Low tide at 11:31 a.m. At the East Pass in Destin on Wednesday, high tide at 2:11 a.m. Low tide at 1:17 p.m. Tidal information, at the mouth of the Mobile River on Wednesday, high tide at 3:47 a.m. Low tide at 1:51 p.m. At the mouth of the Mobile River on Thursday, high tide at 4:29 a.m. Low tide at 4:35 p.m. At Pensacola Bay on Wednesday, high tide at 2:44 a.m. Low tide at 1:51 p.m. At Pensacola Bay on Thursday, high tide at 3:35 a.m. Low tide at 3:37 p.m. At the East Pass in Destin on Wednesday, high tide at 2:11 a.m. Low tide at 1:17 p.m. At the East Pass in Destin on Thursday, high tide at 3:02 a.m. Low tide at 3:03 p.m. At 7 p.m. Central Daylight Time, the center of Tropical Storm Eduard was located near latitude 30.2 north, latitude 94.2 west. Eduard is moving toward the northwest near 7 miles per hour, and this motion is expected to continue for the next day or so. On the forecast track, the center of Eduard will continue moving inland over southeastern and eastern Texas through Wednesday. Maximum sustained winds have decreased to near 45 miles per hour with higher gusts. Continued weakening is expected during the next day or so, and Eduard is forecast to weaken to a tropical depression tonight and dissipate by Wednesday night. Tropical storm force winds extend outward up to 25 miles from the center. Just before the center passed over, the Beaumont Fort Arthur Southeast Texas Regional Airport reported a wind gust of 69 miles per hour. The estimated minimum central pressure based on surface observations is 1,000 millibars 29.53 inches. The Beaumont Fort Arthur Southeast Texas Regional Airport reported a minimum pressure of 998.2 millibars 29.48 inches as the center passed over the station a couple of hours ago. 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The following marine observations were made as of 7 p.m. Mobile Bay Coast Guard Station. Winds were south at 4 knots. Sea temperature 86 degrees. Air temperature 87 degrees. Weeks Bay, calm. Air temperature was 85 degrees. Pensacola Bay. Sea temperature 86 degrees. Air temperature 89 degrees. The report from the east end of Dauphin Island was not available. Graham Bay, south winds at 8 knots. Air temperature was 86 degrees. And Pettiboy Island, southeast winds at 7 knots. Air temperature was 84 degrees. 12 miles south of Orange Beach, winds were south at 4 knots. Air temperature was 85 degrees.
Gulf water temperature 87 degrees. Wave heights 1 foot, with a period of 4 seconds. 100 miles south of Destin. Winds were northeast at 4 knots. Air temperature 85 degrees. Wave heights 1 foot. Wave period 3 seconds. The following weather reports were made at 7 p.m. Pensacola International Airport, skies were partly cloudy. The temperature was 86 degrees, the dew point was 74, and the relative humidity was 67%. This produces a heat index of 94. The wind was southwest at 6 miles an hour. The pressure was 30.00 inches and steady. Pensacola Naval Air Station, skies were mostly cloudy. The temperature was 90 degrees, the dew point was 71, and the relative humidity was 53%. This produces a heat index of 96. The wind was southwest at 7 miles an hour. The pressure was 29.99 inches and falling. The Pensacola climate summary for this evening, as of 4 p.m., September 1, 2026. Today's high temperature was 91 degrees and the low 78 degrees. No precipitation fell today, which leaves the monthly total at 0.00 inches. The total precipitation for the year still stands at 39.48 inches. Sunset tonight is at 7:11 p.m. Sunrise tomorrow is at 6:26 a.m. Across the central Gulf Coast, Gulf Shores, clear. Temperature was 84 degrees. Wind south at 5 miles an hour. Heat index was 94. Milton, thunder. Temperature was 81 degrees. Wind variable at 6 miles an hour. Destin, clear. Temperature was 87 degrees. Wind variable at 3 miles an hour. Heat index was 99. Mary Esther, partly cloudy. Temperature was 87 degrees. Wind calm. Heat index was 98. Mobile, mostly cloudy. Temperature was 84 degrees. Wind southwest at 6 miles an hour. Heat index was 93. Elsewhere, Hattiesburg, mostly cloudy and 84. New Orleans, cloudy and 83. Montgomery, clear and 90. Tallahassee, partly cloudy and 90. And in Panama City, clear and 84. Here's your National Weather Service forecast. Tonight, mostly clear. A slight chance of showers and thunderstorms this evening. Lows in the mid-70s. South winds around 5 miles per hour this evening, becoming light and variable. Chance of rain 20%. Wednesday, sunny. A chance of showers and thunderstorms in the afternoon. Humid with highs in the mid-90s. North winds around 5 miles per hour, becoming east around 5 miles per hour in the afternoon. Chance of rain 40%. Heat index values up to 108. Wednesday night, partly cloudy in the evening, then clearing. Lows in the mid-70s. Southwest winds around 5 miles per hour in the evening, becoming light and variable. Thursday, mostly sunny. A slight chance of showers and thunderstorms in the morning, then showers and thunderstorms likely in the afternoon. Humid with highs in the lower 90s. Northeast winds around 5 miles per hour, becoming east around 5 miles per hour in the afternoon. Chance of rain 70%. Heat index values up to 106. Thursday night, mostly cloudy with a chance of showers with a slight chance of thunderstorms in the evening, then partly cloudy with a slight chance of showers after midnight. Humid with lows in the mid-70s. Southeast winds around 5 miles per hour in the evening, becoming light and variable. Chance of rain 50%. Friday, showers likely with a slight chance of thunderstorms in the morning, then showers with thunderstorms likely in the afternoon. Highs around 90. Chance of rain 80%. Heat index values up to 105. Friday night, partly cloudy with a slight chance of showers and thunderstorms in the evening, then mostly clear after midnight. Lows in the mid-70s. Chance of rain 20%. Saturday, mostly sunny. A chance of showers with a slight chance of thunderstorms in the morning,
then showers and thunderstorms likely in the afternoon. Highs in the lower 90s. Chance of rain 60%. Heat index values up to 110. 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The current time is 7:23 p.m. Central Daylight Time. Here's your marine forecast. On the weather map, away from influence of thunderstorms, a weak pressure pattern results in light winds through the rest of the week. Seas around a foot. Showers and storms trend higher in coverage Thursday and Friday, becoming more scattered to numerous. Main hazards with any stronger storms will be localized wind gusts greater than 34 knots, frequent lightning activity, locally higher waves, seas, and water spouts. On Perdido Bay, Pensacola Bay including Santa Rosa Sound, and Choctawhatchee Bay. For tonight, south winds around 5 knots this evening, becoming light and variable, then becoming north around 5 knots late. Waves 1 foot or less. Smooth. A slight chance of showers and thunderstorms early this evening. For Wednesday, northeast winds around 5 knots, becoming south in the afternoon. Waves 1 foot or less. Light chop. A slight chance of showers and thunderstorms in the afternoon. For Wednesday night, southwest winds around 5 knots, becoming north after midnight. Waves 1 foot or less. Smooth. A chance of showers and thunderstorms after midnight. And for Thursday, northeast winds 5 to 10 knots, becoming east in the afternoon. Waves 1 foot or less. Light chop. A chance of showers and thunderstorms in the morning, then showers and thunderstorms likely in the afternoon. On Perdido Bay, Pensacola Bay including Santa Rosa Sound, and Choctawhatchee Bay. For tonight, southwest winds around 5 knots early this evening, becoming light and variable, then becoming north around 5 knots late. Waves 1 foot or less. Smooth. A slight chance of showers and thunderstorms early this evening. For Wednesday, northeast winds around 5 knots, becoming south in the afternoon. Waves 1 foot or less. Smooth. For Wednesday night, southwest winds around 5 knots, becoming northeast after midnight. Waves 1 foot or less. Smooth. A chance of showers with a slight chance of thunderstorms after midnight. And for Thursday, northeast winds 5 to 10 knots, becoming southeast in the afternoon. Waves 1 foot or less. Light chop. A chance of showers and thunderstorms in the morning, then showers and thunderstorms likely in the afternoon. From the Okaloosa-Walton County line to Pascagoula, and out 20 nautical miles. For tonight, south winds around 5 knots, becoming north late. Seas 1 foot or less. Wave detail, south 1 foot at 5 seconds. For Wednesday, northeast winds 5 to 10 knots, becoming southeast in the afternoon. Seas 1 foot or less. Wave detail, east 1 foot at 3 seconds and south 1 foot at 4 seconds. A slight chance of showers and thunderstorms in the morning. For Wednesday night, southwest winds around 5 knots, becoming north after midnight. Seas 1 foot or less. Wave detail, east 1 foot at 3 seconds. A chance of showers and thunderstorms after midnight. And for Thursday, northeast winds 5 to 10 knots, becoming east in the afternoon. Seas 1 foot or less. Wave detail, east 1 foot at 3 seconds. Showers likely with a chance of thunderstorms. From the Okaloosa-Walton County line to Pascagoula, from 20 to 60 nautical miles offshore. For tonight, southeast winds around 5 knots, becoming northeast around 5 knots late. Seas 1 foot or less. Wave detail, south 1 foot at 4 seconds. For Wednesday, northeast winds 5 to 10 knots, becoming east in the afternoon. Seas 1 foot or less. Wave detail, northeast 1 foot at 3 seconds and south 1 foot at 4 seconds. A chance of showers and thunderstorms, mainly in the morning. For Wednesday night, southeast winds around 5 knots, becoming northeast around 5 knots after midnight. Seas 1 foot or less.
Wave detail, east 1 foot at 3 seconds. A chance of showers and thunderstorms after midnight. And for Thursday, northeast winds 5 to 10 knots. Seas 1 foot or less. Wave detail, northeast 1 foot at 3 seconds. A chance of thunderstorms. Showers. 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The current time is 7:28 p.m. Central Daylight Time. This is a special weather statement for the following areas in Alabama, Baldwin Inland and Escambia. A strong thunderstorm will impact north-central Baldwin and northwestern Escambia counties through 8:15 p.m. Central Daylight Time. At 7:28 p.m. Central Daylight Time, Doppler radar was tracking a strong thunderstorm 4 miles northeast of Interstate 65 and Alabama Highway 21, or 10 miles northeast of Atmore, moving west at 15 miles per hour. Hazard, wind gusts up to 40 miles per hour. Source, radar indicated. Impact, gusty winds could knock down tree limbs and blow around unsecured objects. Locations impacted include McCullough, Interstate 65 and County Road 1, Interstate 65 and Alabama Highway 21, and Porch Creek Reservation. If outdoors, consider seeking shelter inside a building. Here's your marine forecast. On the weather map, away from influence of thunderstorms, a weak pressure pattern results in light winds through the rest of the week. Seas around a foot. Showers and storms trend higher in coverage Thursday and Friday, becoming more scattered to numerous. Main hazards with any stronger storms will be localized wind gusts greater than 34 knots, frequent lightning activity, locally higher waves, seas, and water spouts. On Perdido Bay, Pensacola Bay including Santa Rosa Sound, and Choctawhatchee Bay. For tonight, south winds around 5 knots this evening, becoming light and variable, then becoming north around 5 knots late. Waves 1 foot or less. Smooth. A slight chance of showers and thunderstorms early this evening. For Wednesday, northeast winds around 5 knots, becoming south in the afternoon. Waves 1 foot or less. Light chop. A slight chance of showers and thunderstorms in the afternoon. For Wednesday night, southwest winds around 5 knots, becoming north after midnight. Waves 1 foot or less. Smooth. A chance of showers and thunderstorms after midnight. And for Thursday, northeast winds 5 to 10 knots, becoming east in the afternoon. Waves 1 foot or less. Light chop. A chance of showers and thunderstorms in the morning, then showers and thunderstorms likely in the afternoon. On Perdido Bay, Pensacola Bay including Santa Rosa Sound, and Choctawhatchee Bay. For tonight, southwest winds around 5 knots early this evening, becoming light and variable, then becoming north around 5 knots late. Waves 1 foot or less. Smooth. A slight chance of showers and thunderstorms early this evening. For Wednesday, northeast winds around 5 knots, becoming south in the afternoon. Waves 1 foot or less. Smooth. For Wednesday night, southwest winds around 5 knots, becoming northeast after midnight. Waves 1 foot or less. Smooth. A chance of showers with a slight chance of thunderstorms after midnight. And for Thursday, northeast winds 5 to 10 knots, becoming southeast in the afternoon. Waves 1 foot or less. Light chop. A chance of showers and thunderstorms in the morning, then showers and thunderstorms likely in the afternoon. From the Okaloosa-Walton County line to Pascagoula, and out 20 nautical miles. For tonight, south winds around 5 knots, becoming north late. Seas 1 foot or less. Wave detail, south 1 foot at 5 seconds. For Wednesday, northeast winds 5 to 10 knots, becoming southeast in the afternoon. Seas 1 foot or less. Wave detail, east 1 foot at 3 seconds and south 1 foot at 4 seconds. A slight chance of showers and thunderstorms in the morning. For Wednesday night, southwest winds around 5 knots, becoming north after midnight. Seas 1 foot or less. Wave detail,
east 1 foot at 3 seconds. A chance of showers and thunderstorms after midnight. And for Thursday, northeast winds 5 to 10 knots, becoming east in the afternoon. Seas 1 foot or less. Wave detail, east 1 foot at 3 seconds. Showers likely with a chance of thunderstorms. From the Okaloosa-Walton County line to Pascagoula, from 20 to 60 nautical miles offshore. For tonight, southeast winds around 5 knots, becoming northeast around 5 knots late. Seas 1 foot or less. Wave detail, south 1 foot at 4 seconds. For Wednesday, northeast winds 5 to 10 knots, becoming east in the afternoon. Seas 1 foot or less. Wave detail, northeast 1 foot at 3 seconds and south 1 foot at 4 seconds. A chance of showers and thunderstorms, mainly in the morning. For Wednesday night, southeast winds around 5 knots, becoming northeast around 5 knots after midnight. Seas 1 foot or less. Wave detail, east 1 foot at 3 seconds. A chance of showers and thunderstorms after midnight. And for Thursday, northeast winds 5 to 10 knots. Seas 1 foot or less. Wave detail, northeast 1 foot at 3 seconds. A chance of thunderstorms. Showers. Tidal information, at the mouth of the Mobile River on Wednesday, high tide at 3:47 a.m. Low tide at 1:51 p.m. At the mouth of the Mobile River on Thursday, high tide at 4:29 a.m. Low tide at 4:35 p.m. At Pensacola Bay on Wednesday, high tide at 2:44 a.m. Low tide at 1:51 p.m. At Pensacola Bay on Thursday, high tide at 3:35 a.m. Low tide at 3:37 p.m. At the East Pass in Destin on Wednesday, high tide at 2:11 a.m. Low tide at 1:17 p.m. At the East Pass in Destin on Thursday, high tide at 3:02 a.m. Low tide at 3:03 p.m. The following marine observations were made as of 7 p.m. Mobile Bay Coast Guard Station. Winds were south at 4 knots. Sea temperature 86 degrees. Air temperature 87 degrees. Weeks Bay, calm. Air temperature was 85 degrees. Pensacola Bay. Sea temperature 86 degrees. Air temperature 89 degrees. The report from the east end of Dauphin Island was not available. Graham Bay, south winds at 8 knots. Air temperature was 86 degrees. And Pettiboy Island, southeast winds at 7 knots. Air temperature was 84 degrees. 12 miles south of Orange Beach, winds were south at 4 knots. Air temperature was 85 degrees. Gulf water temperature 87 degrees. Wave heights 1 foot, with a period of 4 seconds. 100 miles south of Destin. Winds were northeast at 4 knots. Air temperature 85 degrees. Wave heights 1 foot. Wave period 3 seconds. The following weather reports were made at 7 p.m. Pensacola International Airport, skies were partly cloudy. The temperature was 86 degrees, the dew point was 74, and the relative humidity was 67%. This produces a heat index of 94. The wind was southwest at 6 miles an hour. The pressure was 30.00 inches and steady. Pensacola Naval Air Station, skies were mostly cloudy. The temperature was 90 degrees, the dew point was 71, and the relative humidity was 53%. This produces a heat index of 96. The wind was southwest at 7 miles an hour. The pressure was 29.99 inches and falling. Here's your National Weather Service forecast. Tonight, mostly clear. A slight chance of showers and thunderstorms this evening. Lows in the mid-70s. South winds around 5 miles per hour this evening, becoming light and variable. Chance of rain 20%. Wednesday, sunny. A chance of showers and thunderstorms in the afternoon. Humid with highs in the mid-90s. North winds around 5 miles per hour, becoming east around 5 miles per hour in the afternoon.
Chance of rain 40%. Heat index values up to 108. Wednesday night, partly cloudy in the evening, then clearing. Lows in the mid-70s. Southwest winds around 5 miles per hour in the evening, becoming light and variable. Thursday, mostly sunny. A slight chance of showers and thunderstorms in the morning, then showers and thunderstorms likely in the afternoon. Humid with highs in the lower 90s. Northeast winds around 5 miles per hour, becoming east around 5 miles per hour in the afternoon. Chance of rain 70%. Heat index values up to 106. Thursday night, mostly cloudy with a chance of showers with a slight chance of thunderstorms in the evening, then partly cloudy with a slight chance of showers after midnight. Humid with lows in the mid-70s. Southeast winds around 5 miles per hour in the evening, becoming light and variable. Chance of rain 50%. Friday, showers likely with a slight chance of thunderstorms in the morning, then showers with thunderstorms likely in the afternoon. Highs around 90. Chance of rain 80%. Heat index values up to 105. Friday night, partly cloudy with a slight chance of showers and thunderstorms in the evening, then mostly clear after midnight. Lows in the mid-70s. Chance of rain 20%. Saturday, mostly sunny. A chance of showers with a slight chance of thunderstorms in the morning, then showers and thunderstorms likely in the afternoon. Highs in the lower 90s. Chance of rain 60%. Heat index values up to 110. 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The current time is 7:40 p.m. Central Daylight Time. This is a special weather statement for the following areas in Alabama, Baldwin Inland, and Escambia. A strong thunderstorm will impact north-central Baldwin and northwestern Escambia counties through 8:15 p.m. Central Daylight Time. At 7:28 p.m. Central Daylight Time, Doppler radar was tracking a strong thunderstorm 4 miles northeast of Interstate 65 and Alabama Highway 21, or 10 miles northeast of Atmore, moving west at 15 miles per hour. Hazard, wind gusts up to 40 miles per hour. Source, radar indicated. Impact, gusty winds could knock down tree limbs and blow around unsecured objects. Locations impacted include McCullough, Interstate 65 and County Road 1, Interstate 65 and Alabama Highway 21, and Porch Creek Reservation. If outdoors, consider seeking shelter inside a building. Here's your marine forecast. On the weather map, away from influence of thunderstorms, a weak pressure pattern results in light winds through the rest of the week. Seas around a foot. Showers and storms trend higher in coverage Thursday and Friday, becoming more scattered to numerous. Main hazards with any stronger storms will be localized wind gusts greater than 34 knots, frequent lightning activity, locally higher waves, seas, and water spouts. On Perdido Bay, Pensacola Bay including Santa Rosa Sound, and Choctawhatchee Bay. For tonight, south winds around 5 knots this evening, becoming light and variable, then becoming north around 5 knots late. Waves 1 foot or less. Smooth. A slight chance of showers and thunderstorms early this evening. For Wednesday, northeast winds around 5 knots, becoming south in the afternoon. Waves 1 foot or less. Light chop. A slight chance of showers and thunderstorms in the afternoon. For Wednesday night, southwest winds around 5 knots, becoming north after midnight. Waves 1 foot or less. Smooth. A chance of showers and thunderstorms after midnight. And for Thursday, northeast winds 5 to 10 knots, becoming east in the afternoon. Waves 1 foot or less. Light chop. A chance of showers and thunderstorms in the morning, then showers and thunderstorms likely in the afternoon. On Perdido Bay, Pensacola Bay including Santa Rosa Sound, and Choctawhatchee Bay. For tonight, southwest winds around 5 knots early this evening, becoming light and variable, then becoming north around 5 knots late. Waves 1 foot or less. Smooth. A slight chance of showers and thunderstorms early this evening. For Wednesday,
Northeast winds around 5 knots, becoming south in the afternoon. Waves 1 foot or less. Smooth. For Wednesday night, southwest winds around 5 knots, becoming northeast after midnight. Waves 1 foot or less. Smooth. A chance of showers with a slight chance of thunderstorms after midnight. And for Thursday, northeast winds 5 to 10 knots, becoming southeast in the afternoon. Waves 1 foot or less. Light chop. A chance of showers and thunderstorms in the morning, then showers and thunderstorms likely in the afternoon. From the Okaloosa-Walton County line to Pascagoula, and out 20 nautical miles. For tonight, south winds around 5 knots, becoming north late. Seas 1 foot or less. Wave detail, south 1 foot at 5 seconds. For Wednesday, northeast winds 5 to 10 knots, becoming southeast in the afternoon. Seas 1 foot or less. Wave detail, east 1 foot at 3 seconds and south 1 foot at 4 seconds. A slight chance of showers and thunderstorms in the morning. For Wednesday night, southwest winds around 5 knots, becoming north after midnight. Seas 1 foot or less. Wave detail, east 1 foot at 3 seconds. A chance of showers and thunderstorms after midnight. And for Thursday, northeast winds 5 to 10 knots, becoming east in the afternoon. Seas 1 foot or less. Wave detail, east 1 foot at 3 seconds. Showers likely with a chance of thunderstorms. From the Okaloosa-Walton County line to Pascagoula, from 20 to 60 nautical miles offshore. For tonight, southeast winds around 5 knots, becoming northeast around 5 knots late. Seas 1 foot or less. Wave detail, south 1 foot at 4 seconds. For Wednesday, northeast winds 5 to 10 knots, becoming east in the afternoon. Seas 1 foot or less. Wave detail, northeast 1 foot at 3 seconds and south 1 foot at 4 seconds. A chance of showers and thunderstorms, mainly in the morning. For Wednesday night, southeast winds around 5 knots, becoming northeast around 5 knots after midnight. Seas 1 foot or less. Wave detail, east 1 foot at 3 seconds. A chance of showers and thunderstorms after midnight. And for Thursday, northeast winds 5 to 10 knots. Seas 1 foot or less. Wave detail, northeast 1 foot at 3 seconds. A chance of thunderstorms. Showers. Tidal information, at the mouth of the Mobile River on Wednesday, high tide at 3:47 a.m. Low tide at 1:51 p.m. At the mouth of the Mobile River on Thursday, high tide at 4:29 a.m. Low tide at 4:35 p.m. At Pensacola Bay on Wednesday, high tide at 2:44 a.m. Low tide at 1:51 p.m. At Pensacola Bay on Thursday, high tide at 3:35 a.m. Low tide at 3:37 p.m. At the East Pass in Destin on Wednesday, high tide at 2:11 a.m. Low tide at 1:17 p.m. At the East Pass in Destin on Thursday, high tide at 3:02 a.m. Low tide at 3:03 p.m. This is NOAA Weather Radio Station KEC 86 from Pensacola, Florida. We broadcast on a frequency of 162.40 MHz from the Mobile Pensacola National Weather Service. The following marine observations were made as of 7 p.m. Mobile Bay Coast Guard Station. Winds were south at 4 knots. Sea temperature 86 degrees. Air temperature 87 degrees. Weeks Bay, calm. Air temperature was 85 degrees. Pensacola Bay. Sea temperature 86 degrees. Air temperature 89 degrees. The report from the east end of Dauphin Island was not available. Graham Bay, south winds at 8 knots. Air temperature was 86 degrees. And Pettiboy Island, southeast winds at 7 knots. Air temperature was 84 degrees. 12 miles south of Orange Beach, winds were south at 4 knots. Air temperature was 85 degrees. Gulf water temperature 87 degrees. Wave heights 1 foot.
with a period of 4 seconds. 100 miles south of Destin, winds

Angola Naval Air Station, skies were mostly cloudy. The temperature was 90 degrees, the dew point was 71, and the relative humidity was 53%. This produces a heat index of 96. The wind was southwest at 7 miles an hour. The pressure was 29.99 inches and falling. Here's your National Weather Service forecast. Tonight, mostly clear. A slight chance of showers and thunderstorms this evening. Lows in the mid-70s. South winds around 5 miles per hour this evening, becoming light and variable. Chance of rain 20%. Wednesday, sunny. A chance of showers and thunderstorms in the afternoon. Humid with highs in the mid-90s. North winds around 5 miles per hour, becoming east around 5 miles per hour in the afternoon. Chance of rain 40%. Heat index values up to 108. Wednesday night, partly cloudy in the evening, then clearing. Lows in the mid-70s. Southwest winds around 5 miles per hour in the evening, becoming light and variable. Thursday, mostly sunny. A slight chance of showers and thunderstorms in the morning, then showers and thunderstorms likely in the afternoon. Humid with highs in the lower 90s. Northeast winds around 5 miles per hour, becoming east around 5 miles per hour in the afternoon. Chance of rain 70%. Heat index values up to 106. Thursday night, mostly cloudy with a chance of showers with a slight chance of thunderstorms in the evening, then partly cloudy with a slight chance of showers after midnight. Humid with lows in the mid-70s. Southeast winds around 5 miles per hour in the evening, becoming light and variable. Chance of rain 50%. Friday, showers likely with a slight chance of thunderstorms in the morning, then showers with thunderstorms likely in the afternoon. Highs around 90. Chance of rain 80%. Heat index values up to 105. Friday night, partly cloudy with a slight chance of showers and thunderstorms in the evening, then mostly clear after midnight. Lows in the mid-70s. Chance of rain 20%. Saturday, mostly sunny. A chance of showers with a slight chance of thunderstorms in the morning, then showers and thunderstorms likely in the afternoon. Highs in the lower 90s. Chance of rain 60%. Heat index values up to 110. 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The current time is 7:51 p.m. Central Daylight Time. This is a special weather statement for the following areas in Alabama, Baldwin Inland, and Escambia. A strong thunderstorm will impact north-central Baldwin and northwestern Escambia counties through 8:15 p.m. Central Daylight Time. At 7:28 p.m. Central Daylight Time, Doppler radar was tracking a strong thunderstorm 4 miles northeast of Interstate 65 and Alabama Highway 21, or 10 miles northeast of Atmore, moving west at 15 miles per hour. Hazard, wind gusts up to 40 miles per hour. Source, radar indicated. Impact, gusty winds could knock down tree limbs and blow around unsecured objects. Locations impacted include McCullough, Interstate 65 and County Road 1, Interstate 65 and Alabama Highway 21, and Porch Creek Reservation. If outdoors, consider seeking shelter inside a building. Here's your marine forecast. On the weather map, away from influence of thunderstorms, a weak pressure pattern results in light winds through the rest of the week. Seas around a foot. Showers and storms trend higher in coverage Thursday and Friday, becoming more scattered to numerous. Main hazards with any stronger storms will be localized wind gusts greater than 34 knots, frequent lightning activity, locally higher waves, seas, and water spouts. On Perdido Bay, Pensacola Bay including Santa Rosa Sound, and Choctawhatchee Bay. For tonight, south winds around 5 knots this evening, becoming light and variable, then becoming north around 5 knots late. Waves 1 foot or less. Smooth. A slight chance of showers and thunderstorms early this evening. For Wednesday, northeast winds around 5 knots, becoming south in the afternoon. Waves 1 foot or less. Light chop. A slight chance of showers and thunder.

0: storms in the afternoon. For Wednesday night, southwest winds around 5 knots, becoming north after midnight. Waves 1 foot or less. Smooth. A chance of showers and thunderstorms after midnight. And for Thursday, northeast winds 5 to 10 knots, becoming east in the afternoon. Waves 1 foot or less. Light chop. A chance of showers and thunderstorms in the morning, then showers and thunderstorms likely in the afternoon. On Perdido Bay, Pensacola Bay including Santa Rosa Sound, and Choctawhatchee Bay. For tonight, southwest winds around 5 knots early this evening, becoming light and variable, then becoming north around 5 knots late. Waves 1 foot or less. Smooth. A slight chance of showers and thunderstorms early this evening. For Wednesday, northeast winds around 5 knots, becoming south in the afternoon. Waves 1 foot or less. Smooth. For Wednesday night, southwest winds around 5 knots, becoming northeast after midnight. Waves 1 foot or less. Smooth. A chance of showers with a slight chance of thunderstorms after midnight. And for Thursday, northeast winds 5 to 10 knots, becoming southeast in the afternoon. Waves 1 foot or less. Light chop. A chance of showers and thunderstorms in the morning, then showers and thunderstorms likely in the afternoon. From the Okaloosa-Walton County line to Pascagoula, and out 20 nautical miles. For tonight, south winds around 5 knots, becoming north late. Seas 1 foot or less. Wave detail, south 1 foot at 5 seconds. For Wednesday, northeast winds 5 to 10 knots, becoming southeast in the afternoon. Seas 1 foot or less. Wave detail, east 1 foot at 3 seconds and south 1 foot at 4 seconds. A slight chance of showers and thunderstorms in the morning. For Wednesday night, southwest winds around 5 knots, becoming north after midnight. Seas 1 foot or less. Wave detail, east 1 foot at 3 seconds. A chance of showers and thunderstorms after midnight. And for Thursday, northeast winds 5 to 10 knots, becoming east in the afternoon. Seas 1 foot or less. Wave detail, east 1 foot at 3 seconds. Showers likely with a chance of thunderstorms. From the Okaloosa-Walton County line to Pascagoula, from 20 to 60 nautical miles offshore. For tonight, southeast winds around 5 knots, becoming northeast around 5 knots late. Seas 1 foot or less. Wave detail, south 1 foot at 4 seconds. For Wednesday, northeast winds 5 to 10 knots, becoming east in the afternoon. Seas 1 foot or less. Wave detail, northeast 1 foot at 3 seconds and south 1 foot at 4 seconds. A chance of showers and thunderstorms, mainly in the morning. For Wednesday night, southeast winds around 5 knots, becoming northeast around 5 knots after midnight. Seas 1 foot or less. Wave detail, east 1 foot at 3 seconds. A chance of showers and thunderstorms after midnight. And for Thursday, northeast winds 5 to 10 knots. Seas 1 foot or less. Wave detail, northeast 1 foot at 3 seconds. A chance of thunderstorms. Showers. Tidal information, at the mouth of the Mobile River on Wednesday, high tide at 3:47 a.m. Low tide at 1:51 p.m. At the mouth of the Mobile River on Thursday, high tide at 4:29 a.m. Low tide at 4:35 p.m. At Pensacola Bay on Wednesday, high tide at 2:44 a.m. Low tide at 1:51 p.m. At Pensacola Bay on Thursday, high tide at 3:35 a.m. Low tide at 3:37 p.m. At the East Pass in Destin on Wednesday, high tide at 2:11 a.m. Low tide at 1:17 p.m. At the East Pass in Destin on Thursday, high tide at 3:02 a.m. Low tide at 3:03 p.m. The following marine observations were made as of 7 p.m. Mobile Bay Coast Guard Station. Winds were south at 4 knots. Sea temperature 86 degrees. Air temperature 87 degrees. Weeks Bay. calm. Air temperature was 85 degrees. Pensacola Bay. Sea temperature 86 degrees. Air temperature 89 degrees. The report from the east end of Dauphin Island was not available. Graham Bay, south winds at 8 knots. Air temperature was 86 degrees. And Pettiboy Island, southeast winds at 7 knots. Air temperature was 84 degrees. 12 miles south of Orange Beach, winds were south at 4 knots. Air temperature was 85 degrees.
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0: Wave heights 1 foot. Wave period 3 seconds. The following weather reports were made at 7 p.m. Pensacola International Airport, skies were partly cloudy. The temperature was 86 degrees, the dew point was 74, and the relative humidity was 67%. This produces a heat index of 94. The wind was southwest at 6 miles an hour. The pressure was 30.00 inches and steady. Pensacola Naval Air Station, skies were mostly cloudy. The temperature was 90 degrees, the dew point was 71, and the relative humidity was 53%. This produces a heat index of 96. The wind was southwest at 7 miles an hour. The pressure was 29.99 inches and falling. Here's your National Weather Service forecast. Tonight, mostly clear. A slight chance of showers and thunderstorms this evening. Lows in the mid-70s. South winds around 5 miles per hour this evening, becoming light and variable. Chance of rain 20%. Wednesday, sunny. A chance of showers and thunderstorms in the afternoon. Humid with highs in the mid-90s. North winds around 5 miles per hour, becoming east around 5 miles per hour in the afternoon. Chance of rain 40%. Heat index values up to 108. Wednesday night, partly cloudy in the evening, then clearing. Lows in the mid-70s. Southwest winds around 5 miles per hour in the evening, becoming light and variable. Thursday, mostly sunny. A slight chance of showers and thunderstorms in the morning, then showers and thunderstorms likely in the afternoon. Humid with highs in the lower 90s. Northeast winds around 5 miles per hour, becoming east around 5 miles per hour in the afternoon. Chance of rain 70%. Heat index values up to 106. Thursday night, mostly cloudy with a chance of showers with a slight chance of thunderstorms in the evening, then partly cloudy with a slight chance of showers after midnight. Humid with lows in the mid-70s. Southeast winds around 5 miles per hour in the evening, becoming light and variable. Chance of rain 50%. Friday, showers likely with a slight chance of thunderstorms in the morning, then showers with thunderstorms likely in the afternoon. Highs around 90. Chance of rain 80%. Heat index values up to 105. Friday night, partly cloudy with a slight chance of showers and thunderstorms in the evening, then mostly clear after midnight. Lows in the mid-70s. Chance of rain 20%. Saturday, mostly sunny. A chance of showers with a slight chance of thunderstorms in the morning, then showers and thunderstorms likely in the afternoon. Highs in the lower 90s. Chance of rain 60%. Heat index values up to 110. 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The current time is 8:03 p.m. Central Daylight Time. This is a special weather statement for the following areas in Alabama, Baldwin Inland, and Escambia. A strong thunderstorm will impact north-central Baldwin and northwestern Escambia counties through 8:15 p.m. Central Daylight Time. At 7:28 p.m. Central Daylight Time, Doppler radar was tracking a strong thunderstorm 4 miles northeast of Interstate 65 and Alabama Highway 21, or 10 miles northeast of Atmore, moving west at 15 miles per hour. Hazard, wind gusts up to 40 miles per hour. Source, radar indicated. Impact, Gusty winds could knock down tree limbs and blow around unsecured objects. Locations impacted include McCullough, Interstate 65 and County Road 1, Interstate 65 and Alabama Highway 21, and Porch Creek Reservation. If outdoors, consider seeking shelter inside a building. Here's your marine forecast. On the weather map, away from influence of thunderstorms, a weak pressure pattern results in light winds through the rest of the week. Seas around a foot. Showers and storms trend higher in coverage Thursday and Friday, becoming more scattered to numerous. Main hazards with any stronger storms will be localized wind gusts greater than 34 knots, frequent lightning activity, locally higher waves, seas, and water spouts. On Perdido Bay, Pensacola Bay including Santa Rosa Sound, and Choctawhatchee Bay. For tonight, south winds around 5 knots this evening, becoming light and variable, then becoming north around 5 knots late. Waves 1 foot or less. Smooth. A slight chance of showers and thunderstorms early this evening. For Wednesday, northeast winds around 5 knots, becoming south in the afternoon. Waves 1 foot or less. Light chop. A slight chance of showers and thunderstorms in the afternoon. For Wednesday night, southwest winds around 5 knots, becoming north after midnight. Waves 1 foot or less. Smooth. A chance of showers and thunderstorms after midnight. And for Thursday, northeast winds 5 to 10 knots, becoming east in the afternoon. Waves 1 foot or less. Light chop. A chance of showers and thunderstorms in the morning, then showers and thunderstorms likely in the afternoon. On Perdido Bay, Pensacola Bay including Santa Rosa Sound, and Choctawhatchee Bay. For tonight, southwest winds around 5 knots early this evening, becoming light and variable, then becoming north around 5 knots late. Waves 1 foot or less. Smooth. A slight chance of showers and thunderstorms early this evening. For Wednesday, northeast winds around 5 knots, becoming south in the afternoon. Waves 1 foot or less. Smooth. For Wednesday night, southwest winds around 5 knots, becoming northeast after midnight. Waves 1 foot or less. Smooth. A chance of showers with a slight chance of thunderstorms after midnight. And for Thursday, northeast winds 5 to 10 knots, becoming southeast in the afternoon. Waves 1 foot or less. Light chop. A chance of showers and thunderstorms in the morning, then showers and thunderstorms likely in the afternoon. From the Okaloosa-Walton County line to Pascagoula, and out 20 nautical miles. For tonight, south winds around 5 knots, becoming north late. Seas 1 foot or less. Wave detail, south 1 foot at 5 seconds. For Wednesday, northeast winds 5 to 10 knots, becoming southeast in the afternoon. Seas 1 foot or less. Wave detail, east 1 foot at 3 seconds and south 1 foot at 4 seconds. A slight chance of showers and thunderstorms in the morning. For Wednesday night, southwest winds around 5 knots, becoming north after midnight. Seas 1 foot or less. Wave detail, east 1 foot at 3 seconds. A chance of showers and thunderstorms after midnight. And for Thursday, northeast winds 5 to 10 knots, becoming east in the afternoon. Seas 1 foot or less. Wave detail, east 1 foot at 3 seconds. Showers likely with a chance of thunderstorms. From the Okaloosa-Walton County line to Pascagoula, from 20 to 60 nautical miles offshore. For tonight, southeast winds around 5 knots, becoming northeast around 5 knots late. Seas 1 foot or less. Wave detail, south 1 foot at 4 seconds. For Wednesday, northeast winds 5 to 10 knots, becoming east in the afternoon. Seas 1 foot or less. Wave detail, northeast 1 foot at 3 seconds and south 1 foot at 4 seconds. A chance of showers and thunderstorms, mainly in the morning. For Wednesday night, southeast winds around 5 knots, becoming northeast around 5 knots after midnight. Seas 1 foot or less. Wave detail, east 1 foot at 3 seconds. a chance of showers and thunderstorms after midnight. And for Thursday, northeast winds 5 to 10 knots. Seas 1 foot or less. Wave detail, northeast 1 foot at 3 seconds. A chance of thunderstorms. Showers. Tidal information, at the mouth of the Mobile River on Wednesday, high tide at 3:47 a.m. Low tide at 1:51 p.m. At the mouth of the Mobile River on Thursday, high tide at 4:29 a.m. Low tide at 4:35 p.m. At Pensacola Bay on Wednesday, high tide at 2:44 a.m. Low tide at 1:51 p.m. At Pensacola Bay on Thursday, high tide at 3:35 a.m. Low tide at 3:37 p.m. At the East Pass in Destin on Wednesday, high tide at 2:11 a.m. Low tide at 1:17 p.m. At the East Pass in Destin on Thursday, high tide at 3:02 a.m. Low tide at 3:03 p.m. The following marine observations were made as of 7 p.m. Mobile Bay Coast Guard Station. Winds were south at 4 knots. Sea temperature 86 degrees. Air temperature 87 degrees. Weeks Bay, calm. Air temperature was 85 degrees. Pensacola Bay. Sea temperature 86 degrees. Air temperature 89 degrees. The report from the east end of Dauphin Island was not available. Graham Bay, south winds at 8 knots. Air temperature was 86 degrees. And Pettiboy Island, southeast winds at 7 knots. Air temperature was 84 degrees. 12 miles south of Orange Beach, winds were south at 4 knots. Air temperature was 85 degrees. Gulf water temperature 87 degrees. Wave heights 1 foot, with a period of 4 seconds. 100 miles south of Destin. Winds were northeast at 4 knots. Air temperature 85 degrees. Wave heights 1 foot. Wave period 3 seconds. The following weather reports were made at 8 p.m. Pensacola International Airport, skies were partly cloudy. The temperature was 84 degrees, the dew point was 75, and the relative humidity was 74%. This produces a heat index of 92. The wind was southwest at 8 miles an hour. The pressure was 30.00 inches and steady. Pensacola Naval Air Station, skies were mostly cloudy. The temperature was 89 degrees, the dew point was 75, and the relative humidity was 63%. This produces a heat index of 99. The wind was variable at 3 miles an hour. The pressure was 30.00 inches and rising. Here's your National Weather Service forecast. Tonight, mostly clear. A slight chance of showers and thunderstorms this evening. Lows in the mid-70s. South winds around 5 miles per hour this evening, becoming light and variable. Chance of rain 20%. Wednesday, sunny. A chance of showers and thunderstorms in the afternoon. Humid with highs in the mid-90s. North winds around 5 miles per hour, becoming east around 5 miles per hour in the afternoon. Chance of rain 40%. Heat index values up to 108. Wednesday night, partly cloudy in the evening, then clearing. Lows in the mid-70s. Southwest winds around 5 miles per hour in the evening, becoming light and variable. Thursday, mostly sunny. A slight chance of showers and thunderstorms in the morning, then showers and thunderstorms likely in the afternoon. Humid with highs in the lower 90s. Northeast winds around 5 miles per hour, becoming east around 5 miles per hour in the afternoon. Chance of rain 70%. Heat index values up to 106. Thursday night, mostly cloudy with a chance of showers with a slight chance of thunderstorms in the evening, then partly cloudy with a slight chance of showers after midnight. Humid with lows in the mid-70s. Southeast winds around 5 miles per hour in the evening, becoming light and variable. Chance of rain 50%. Friday, showers likely with a slight chance of thunderstorms in the morning, then showers with thunderstorms likely in the afternoon. Highs around 90. Chance of rain 80%. heat index values up to 105. Friday night, partly cloudy with a slight chance of showers and thunderstorms in the evening, then mostly clear after midnight. Lows in the mid-70s. Chance of rain 20%. Saturday, mostly sunny. A chance of showers with a slight chance of thunderstorms in the morning, then showers and thunderstorms likely in the afternoon. Highs in the lower 90s. Chance of rain 60%. Heat index values up to 110. 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The current time is 8:14 p.m. Central Daylight Time. This is a special weather statement for the following areas in Alabama, Baldwin Inland, and Escambia. A strong thunderstorm will impact north-central Baldwin and northwestern Escambia counties through 8:15 p.m. Central Daylight Time. At 7:28 p.m. Central Daylight Time, Doppler radar was tracking a strong thunderstorm 4 miles northeast of Interstate 65 and Alabama Highway 21, or 10 miles northeast of Atmore, moving west at 15 miles per hour. Hazard, wind gusts up to 40 miles per hour. Source, radar indicated. Impact, gusty winds could knock down tree limbs and blow around unsecured objects. Locations impacted include McCullough, Interstate 65 and County Road 1, Interstate 65 and Alabama Highway 21, and Porch Creek Reservation. If outdoors, consider seeking shelter inside a building. The Tropical Weather Outlook. For the North Atlantic, Caribbean Sea and the Gulf of America, active systems, the National Hurricane Center is issuing advisories on Tropical Storm Eduard, located inland over southeastern Texas. Tropical cyclone formation is not expected during the next 7 days. This is NOAA Weather Radio, from the Mobile Pensacola National Weather Service. The current time is 8:16 p.m. Central Daylight Time. Here's your marine forecast. On the weather map, away from influence of thunderstorms, a weak pressure pattern results in light winds through the rest of the week. Seas around a foot. Showers and storms trend higher in coverage Thursday and Friday, becoming more scattered to numerous. Main hazards with any stronger storms will be localized wind gusts greater than 34 knots, frequent lightning activity, locally higher waves, seas, and water spouts. On Perdido Bay, Pensacola Bay including Santa Rosa Sound, and Choctawhatchee Bay. For tonight, south winds around 5 knots this evening, becoming light and variable, then becoming north around 5 knots late. Waves 1 foot or less. Smooth. A slight chance of showers and thunderstorms early this evening. For Wednesday, northeast winds around 5 knots, becoming south in the afternoon. Waves 1 foot or less. Light chop. A slight chance of showers and thunderstorms in the afternoon. For Wednesday night, southwest winds around 5 knots, becoming north after midnight. Waves 1 foot or less. Smooth. A chance of showers and thunderstorms after midnight. And for Thursday, northeast winds 5 to 10 knots, becoming east in the afternoon. Waves 1 foot or less. Light chop. A chance of showers and thunderstorms in the morning, then showers and thunderstorms likely in the afternoon. On Perdido Bay, Pensacola Bay including Santa Rosa Sound, and Choctawhatchee Bay. For tonight, southwest winds around 5 knots early this evening, becoming light and variable, then becoming north around 5 knots late. Waves 1 foot or less. Smooth. A slight chance of showers and thunderstorms early this evening. For Wednesday, northeast winds around 5 knots, becoming south in the afternoon. Waves 1 foot or less. Smooth. For Wednesday night, southwest winds around 5 knots, becoming northeast after midnight. Waves 1 foot or less. Smooth. A chance of showers with a slight chance of thunderstorms after midnight. And for Thursday, northeast winds 5 to 10 knots, becoming southeast in the afternoon. Waves 1 foot or less. Light chop. A chance of showers and thunderstorms in the morning, then showers and thunderstorms likely in the afternoon. From the Okaloosa-Walton County line to Pascagoula, and out 20 nautical miles. For tonight, south winds around 5 knots, becoming north late. Seas 1 foot or less. Wave detail, south 1 foot at 5 seconds. For Wednesday, northeast winds 5 to 10 knots, becoming southeast in the afternoon. Seas 1 foot or less. Wave detail, east 1 foot at 3 seconds and south 1 foot at 4 seconds. A slight chance of showers and thunderstorms in the morning. For Wednesday night, southwest winds around 5 knots, becoming north after midnight. Seas 1 foot or less. Wave detail, east 1 foot at 3 seconds. A chance of showers and thunderstorms after midnight. And for Thursday, northeast winds 5 to 10 knots, becoming east in the afternoon. Seas 1 foot or less. Wave detail, east 1 foot at 3 seconds. Showers likely with a chance of thunderstorms. From the Okaloosa-Walton County line to Pascagoula, from 20 to 60 nautical miles offshore. For tonight, southeast winds around 5 knots, becoming northeast around 5 knots late. Seas 1 foot or less. Wave detail, south 1 foot at 4 seconds. For Wednesday, northeast winds 5 to 10 knots, becoming east in the afternoon. Seas 1 foot or less. Wave detail, northeast 1 foot at 3 seconds and south 1 foot at 4 seconds. A chance of showers and thunderstorms, mainly in the morning. For Wednesday night, southeast winds around 5 knots, becoming northeast around 5 knots after midnight. Seas 1 foot or less. Wave detail, east 1 foot at 3 seconds. A chance of showers and thunderstorms after midnight. And for Thursday, northeast winds 5 to 10 knots. Seas 1 foot or less. Wave detail, northeast 1 foot at 3 seconds. A chance of thunderstorms. Showers. 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Tidal information, at the mouth of the Mobile River on Wednesday, high tide at 3:47 a.m. Low tide at 1:51 p.m. At the mouth of the Mobile River on Thursday, high tide at 4:29 a.m. Low tide at 4:35 p.m. At Pensacola Bay on Wednesday, high tide at 2:44 a.m. Low tide at 1:51 p.m. At Pensacola Bay on Thursday, high tide at 3:35 a.m. Low tide at 3:37 p.m. At the East Pass in Destin on Wednesday, high tide at 2:11 a.m. Low tide at 1:17 p.m. At the East Pass in Destin on Thursday, high tide at 3:02 a.m. Low tide at 3:03 p.m. At 7 p.m. Central Daylight Time, the center of Tropical Storm Eduard was located near latitude 30.2 north, longitude 94.2 west. Eduard is moving toward the northwest near 7 miles per hour, and this motion is expected to continue for the next day or so. On the forecast track, the center of Eduard will continue moving inland over southeastern and eastern Texas through Wednesday. Maximum sustained winds have decreased to near 45 miles per hour with higher gusts. Continued weakening is expected during the next day or so, and Eduard is forecast to weaken to a tropical depression tonight and dissipate by Wednesday night. Tropical storm force winds extend outward up to 25 miles from the center. Just before the center passed over, the Beaumont Port Arthur Southeast Texas Regional Airport reported a wind gust of 69 miles per hour. The estimated minimum central pressure based on surface observations is 1,000 millibars 29.53 inches. The Beaumont Port Arthur Southeast Texas Regional Airport reported a minimum pressure of 998.2 millibars 29.48 inches as the center passed over the station a couple of hours ago. The following marine observations were made as of 8 p.m. Mobile Bay Coast Guard Station. Winds were southwest at 3 knots. Sea temperature 86 degrees. Air temperature 85 degrees. Weeks Bay, calm. Air temperature was 84 degrees. Pensacola Bay. Sea temperature 86 degrees. Air temperature 86 degrees. The report from the east end of Dauphin Island was not available. Grand Bay, south winds at 6 knots. Air temperature was 86 degrees. And Pettiboy Island, south winds at 7 knots. Air temperature was 83 degrees. 12 miles south of Orange Beach, winds were southwest at 4 knots. Air temperature was 85 degrees. Gulf water temperature 87 degrees. Wave heights 1 foot, with a period of 5 seconds. 100 miles south of Destin. Winds were east at 4 knots. Air temperature 85 degrees. Wave heights 1 foot. Wave period 4 seconds. The following weather reports were made at 8 p.m. Pensacola International Airport, skies were partly cloudy. The temperature was 84 degrees, the dew point was 75, and the relative humidity was 74%. This produces a heat index of 92. The wind was southwest at 8 miles an hour. The pressure was 30.00 inches and steady. Pensacola Naval Air Station, skies were mostly cloudy. The temperature was 89 degrees, the dew point was 75, and the relative humidity was 63%. This produces a heat index of 99. The wind was variable at 3 miles an hour. The pressure was 30.00 inches and rising. The Pensacola climate summary for this evening, as of 4 p.m., September 1, 2026. Today's high temperature was 91 degrees and the low 78 degrees. No precipitation fell today, which leaves the monthly total at 0.00 inches. The total precipitation for the year still stands at 39.48 inches. Sunset tonight is at 7:11 p.m. Sunrise tomorrow is at 6:26 a.m. Across the central Gulf Coast, Milton, mostly cloudy. Temperature was 75 degrees. Wind northwest at 7 miles an hour. Destin, clear. Temperature was 86 degrees. Wind southwest at 5 miles an hour. Heat index was 97. Mary Esther, partly cloudy. Temperature was 86 degrees. Wind calm. Heat index was 97. Mobile, thunder. Temperature was 82 degrees. Wind calm. Elsewhere, Hattiesburg, partly cloudy and 82. New Orleans, mostly cloudy and 83. Montgomery, clear and 84. Tallahassee, partly cloudy and 84. And in Panama City, clear and 83. Here's your National Weather Service forecast. Tonight, mostly clear. A slight chance of showers and thunderstorms this evening. Lows in the mid-70s. South winds around 5 miles per hour this evening, becoming light and variable. Chance of rain 20%. Wednesday, sunny. A chance of showers and thunderstorms in the afternoon. Humid with highs in the mid-90s. North winds around 5 miles per hour, becoming east around 5 miles per hour in the afternoon. Chance of rain 40%. Heat index values up to 108. Wednesday night, partly cloudy in the evening, then clearing. Lows in the mid-70s. Southwest winds around 5 miles per hour in the evening, becoming light and variable. Thursday, mostly sunny. A slight chance of showers and thunderstorms in the morning, then showers and thunderstorms likely in the afternoon. Humid with highs in the lower 90s. Northeast winds around 5 miles per hour. Becoming east around 5 miles per hour in the afternoon. Chance of rain 70%. Heat index values up to 106. Thursday night, mostly cloudy with a chance of showers with a slight chance of thunderstorms in the evening, then partly cloudy with a slight chance of showers after midnight. Humid with lows in the mid-70s. Southeast winds around 5 miles per hour in the evening, becoming light and variable. Chance of rain 50%. Friday, showers likely with a slight chance of thunderstorms in the morning, then showers with thunderstorms likely in the afternoon. Highs around 90. Chance of rain 80%. Heat index values up to 105. Friday night, partly cloudy with a slight chance of showers and thunderstorms in the evening, then mostly clear after midnight. Lows in the mid-70s. Chance of rain 20%. Saturday, mostly sunny. A chance of showers with a slight chance of thunderstorms in the morning, then showers and thunderstorms likely in the afternoon. Highs in the lower 90s. Chance of rain 60%. Heat index values up to 110. 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The current time is 8:29 p.m. Central Daylight Time. Here's your marine forecast. On the weather map, away from influence of thunderstorms, a weak pressure pattern results in light winds through the rest of the week. Seas around a foot. Showers and storms trend higher in coverage Thursday and Friday, becoming more scattered to numerous. Main hazards with any stronger storms will be localized wind gusts greater than 34 knots, frequent lightning activity, locally higher waves, seas, and water spouts. On Perdido Bay, Pensacola Bay including Santa Rosa Sound, and Choctawhatchee Bay. For tonight, south winds around 5 knots this evening, becoming light and variable, then becoming north around 5 knots late. Waves 1 foot or less. Smooth. A slight chance of showers and thunderstorms early this evening. For Wednesday, northeast winds around 5 knots, becoming south in the afternoon. Waves 1 foot or less. Light chop. A slight chance of showers and thunderstorms in the afternoon. For Wednesday night, southwest winds around 5 knots, becoming north after midnight. Waves 1 foot or less. Smooth. A chance of showers and thunderstorms after midnight. And for Thursday, northeast winds 5 to 10 knots, becoming east in the afternoon. Waves 1 foot or less. Light chop. A chance of showers and thunderstorms in the morning, then showers and thunderstorms likely in the afternoon. On Perdido Bay, Pensacola Bay including Santa Rosa Sound, and Choctawhatchee Bay. For tonight, southwest winds around 5 knots early this evening, becoming light and variable, then becoming north around 5 knots late. Waves 1 foot or less. Smooth. A slight chance of showers and thunderstorms early this evening. For Wednesday, northeast winds around 5 knots, becoming south in the afternoon. Waves 1 foot or less. Smooth. For Wednesday night, southwest winds around 5 knots, becoming northeast after midnight. Waves 1 foot or less. Smooth. A chance of showers with a slight chance of thunderstorms after midnight. And for Thursday, northeast winds 5 to 10 knots, becoming southeast in the afternoon. Waves 1 foot or less. Light chop. A chance of showers and thunderstorms in the morning, then showers and thunderstorms likely in the afternoon. From the Okaloosa-Walton County line to Pascagoula, and out 20 nautical miles. For tonight, south winds around 5 knots, becoming north late. Seas 1 foot or less. Wave detail, south 1 foot at 5 seconds. For Wednesday, northeast winds 5 to 10 knots, becoming southeast in the afternoon. Seas 1 foot or less. Wave detail, east 1 foot at 3 seconds and south 1 foot at 4 seconds. A slight chance of showers and thunderstorms in the morning. For Wednesday night, southwest winds around 5 knots, becoming north after midnight. Seas 1 foot or less. Wave detail, east 1 foot at 3 seconds. A chance of showers and thunderstorms after midnight. And for Thursday, northeast winds 5 to 10 knots, becoming east in the afternoon. Seas 1 foot or less. Wave detail, east 1 foot at 3 seconds. Showers likely with a chance of thunderstorms. From the Okaloosa-Walton County line to Pascagoula, from 20 to 60 nautical miles offshore. For tonight, southeast winds around 5 knots, becoming northeast around 5 knots late. Seas 1 foot or less. Wave detail, south 1 foot at 4 seconds. For Wednesday, northeast winds 5 to 10 knots, becoming east in the afternoon. Seas 1 foot or less. Wave detail, northeast 1 foot at 3 seconds and south 1 foot at 4 seconds. A chance of showers and thunderstorms, mainly in the morning. For Wednesday night, southeast winds around 5 knots, becoming northeast around 5 knots after midnight. Seas 1 foot or less. Wave detail, east 1 foot at 3 seconds. A chance of showers and thunderstorms after midnight. And for Thursday, northeast winds 5 to 10 knots. Seas 1 foot or less. Wave detail, northeast 1 foot at 3 seconds. A chance of thunderstorms. Showers. Tidal information, at the mouth of the Mobile River on Wednesday, high tide at 3:47 a.m. Low tide at 1:51 p.m. At the mouth of the Mobile River on Thursday, high tide at 4:29 a.m. Low tide at 4:35 p.m. At Pensacola Bay on Wednesday, high tide at 2:44 a.m. Low tide at 1:51 p.m. At Pensacola Bay on Thursday, high tide at 3:35 a.m. Low tide at 3:37 p.m. At the East Pass in Destin on Wednesday, high tide at 2:11 a.m. Low tide at 1:17 p.m. At the East Pass in Destin on Thursday, high tide at 3:02 a.m. Low tide at 3:03 p.m. The Tropical Weather Outlook. For the North Atlantic, Caribbean Sea and the Gulf of America, active systems, the National Hurricane Center is issuing advisories on Tropical Storm Eduard, located inland over southeastern Texas. Tropical cyclone formation is not expected during the next 7 days. At 7 p.m. Central Daylight Time, the center of Tropical Storm Eduard was located near latitude 30.2 north, latitude 94.2 west. Eduard is moving toward the northwest near 7 miles per hour, and this motion is expected to continue for the next day or so. On the forecast track, the center of Eduard will continue moving inland over southeastern and eastern Texas through Wednesday. Maximum sustained winds have decreased to near 45 miles per hour with higher gusts. Continued weakening is expected during the next day or so, and Eduard is forecast to weaken to a tropical depression tonight and dissipate by Wednesday night. Tropical storm force winds extend outward up to 25 miles from the center. Just before the center passed over, the Beaumont Port Arthur Southeast Texas Regional Airport reported a wind gust of 69 miles per hour. The estimated minimum central pressure based on surface observations is 1,000 millibars 29.53 inches. The Beaumont Port Arthur Southeast Texas Regional Airport reported a minimum pressure of 998.2 millibars 29.48 inches as the center passed over the station a couple of hours ago. The following marine observations were made as of 8 p.m. Mobile Bay Coast Guard Station. Winds were southwest at 3 knots. Sea temperature 86 degrees. Air temperature 85 degrees. Weeks Bay, calm. Air temperature was 84 degrees. Pensacola Bay. Sea temperature 86 degrees. Air temperature 86 degrees. The report from the east end of Dauphin Island was not available. Graham Bay, south winds at 6 knots. Air temperature was 86 degrees. And Pettyboy Island, south winds at 7 knots. Air temperature was 83 degrees. 12 miles south of Orange Beach, winds were southwest at 4 knots. Air temperature was 85 degrees. Gulf water temperature 87 degrees. Wave heights 1 foot, with a period of 5 seconds. 100 miles south of Destin. Winds were east at 4 knots. Air temperature 85 degrees. Wave heights 1 foot. Wave period 4 seconds. The following weather reports were made at 8 p.m. Pensacola International Airport, skies were partly cloudy. The temperature was 84 degrees, the dew point was 75, and the relative humidity was 74%. This produces a heat index of 92. The wind was southwest at 8 miles an hour. The pressure was 30.00 inches and steady. Pensacola Naval Air Station, skies were mostly cloudy. The temperature was 89 degrees, the dew point was 75, and the relative humidity was 63%. This produces a heat index of 99. The wind was variable at 3 miles an hour. The pressure was 30.00 inches and rising. The Pensacola climate summary for this evening, as of 4 p.m., September 1, 2026. Today's high temperature was 91 degrees and the low 78 degrees. No precipitation fell today, which leaves the monthly total at 0.00 inches. The total precipitation for the year still stands at 39.48 inches. Sunset tonight is at 7:11 p.m. Sunrise tomorrow is at 6:26 a.m. Across the central Gulf Coast, Milton, mostly cloudy. Temperature was 75 degrees. Wind northwest at 7 miles an hour. Destin, clear. Temperature was 86 degrees. Wind southwest at 5 miles an hour. Heat index was 97. Mary Esther, partly cloudy. Temperature was 86 degrees. Wind calm. Heat index was 97. Mobile, thunder. Temperature was 82 degrees. Wind calm. Elsewhere, Hattiesburg, partly cloudy and 82. New Orleans, mostly cloudy and 83. Montgomery, clear and 84. Tallahassee, partly cloudy and 84. And at Panama City, clear and 83. Here's your National Weather Service forecast. Tonight, mostly clear. A slight chance of showers and thunderstorms this evening. Lows in the mid-70s. South winds around 5 miles per hour this evening, becoming light and variable. Chance of rain 20%. Wednesday, sunny. A chance of showers and thunderstorms in the afternoon. Humid with highs in the mid-90s. North winds around 5 miles per hour, becoming east around 5 miles per hour in the afternoon. Chance of rain 40%. Heat index values up to 108. Wednesday night, partly cloudy in the evening, then clearing. Lows in the mid-70s. Southwest winds around 5 miles per hour in the evening, becoming light and variable. Thursday, mostly sunny. A slight chance of showers and thunderstorms in the morning, then showers and thunderstorms likely in the afternoon. Humid with highs in the lower 90s. Northeast winds around 5 miles per hour, becoming east around 5 miles per hour in the afternoon. Chance of rain 70%. Heat index values up to 106. Thursday night, mostly cloudy with a chance of showers with a slight chance of thunderstorms in the evening, then partly cloudy with a slight chance of showers after midnight. Humid with lows in the mid-70s. Southeast winds around 5 miles per hour in the evening, becoming light and variable. Chance of rain 50%. Friday, showers likely with a slight chance of thunderstorms in the morning, then showers with thunderstorms likely in the afternoon. Highs around 90. Chance of rain 80%. Heat index values up to 105. Friday night, partly cloudy with a slight chance of showers and thunderstorms in the evening, then mostly clear after midnight. Lows in the mid-70s. Chance of rain 20%. Saturday, mostly sunny. A chance of showers with a slight chance of thunderstorms in the morning, then showers and thunderstorms likely in the afternoon. Highs in the lower 90s. Chance of rain 60%. Heat index values up to 110. 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The current time is 8:42 p.m. Central Daylight Time. Here's your marine forecast. On the weather map, away from influence of thunderstorms, a weak pressure pattern results in light winds through the rest of the week. Seas around a foot. Showers and storms trend higher in coverage Thursday and Friday, becoming more scattered to numerous. Main hazards with any stronger storms will be localized wind gusts greater than 34 knots, frequent lightning activity, locally higher waves, seas, and waterspouts. On Perdido Bay, Pensacola Bay including Santa Rosa Sound, and Choctawhatchee Bay. For tonight, south winds around 5 knots this evening, becoming light and variable, then becoming north around 5 knots late. Waves 1 foot or less. Smooth. a slight chance of showers and thunderstorms early this evening. For Wednesday, northeast winds around 5 knots, becoming south in the afternoon. Waves 1 foot or less. Light chop. A slight chance of showers and thunderstorms in the afternoon. For Wednesday night, southwest winds around 5 knots, becoming north after midnight. Waves 1 foot or less. Smooth. A chance of showers and thunderstorms after midnight. And for Thursday, northeast winds 5 to 10 knots, becoming east in the afternoon. Waves 1 foot or less. Light chop. A chance of showers and thunderstorms in the morning, then showers and thunderstorms likely in the afternoon. On Perdido Bay, Pensacola Bay including Santa Rosa Sound, and Choctawhatchee Bay. For tonight, southwest winds around 5 knots early this evening, becoming light and variable, then becoming north around 5 knots late. Waves 1 foot or less. Smooth. A slight chance of showers and thunderstorms early this evening. For Wednesday, northeast winds around 5 knots, becoming south in the afternoon. Waves 1 foot or less. Smooth. For Wednesday night, southwest winds around 5 knots, becoming northeast after midnight. Waves 1 foot or less. Smooth. A chance of showers with a slight chance of thunderstorms after midnight. And for Thursday, northeast winds 5 to 10 knots, becoming southeast in the afternoon. Waves 1 foot or less. Light chop. A chance of showers and thunderstorms in the morning, then showers and thunderstorms likely in the afternoon. From the Okaloosa-Walton County line to Pascagoula, and out 20 nautical miles. For tonight, south winds around 5 knots, becoming north late. Seas 1 foot or less. Wave detail, south 1 foot at 5 seconds. For Wednesday, northeast winds 5 to 10 knots, becoming southeast in the afternoon. Seas 1 foot or less. Wave detail, east 1 foot at 3 seconds and south 1 foot at 4 seconds. A slight chance of showers and thunderstorms in the morning. For Wednesday night, southwest winds around 5 knots, becoming north after midnight. Seas 1 foot or less. Wave detail, east 1 foot at 3 seconds. A chance of showers and thunderstorms after midnight. And for Thursday, northeast winds 5 to 10 knots, becoming east in the afternoon. Seas 1 foot or less. Wave detail, east 1 foot at 3 seconds. Showers likely with a chance of thunderstorms. From the Okaloosa-Walton County line to Pascagoula, from 20 to 60 nautical miles offshore. For tonight, southeast winds around 5 knots, becoming northeast around 5 knots late. Seas 1 foot or less. Wave detail, south 1 foot at 4 seconds. For Wednesday, northeast winds 5 to 10 knots, becoming east in the afternoon. Seas 1 foot or less. Wave detail, northeast 1 foot at 3 seconds and south 1 foot at 4 seconds. A chance of showers and thunderstorms, mainly in the morning. For Wednesday night, southeast winds around 5 knots, becoming northeast around 5 knots after midnight. Seas 1 foot or less. Wave detail, east 1 foot at 3 seconds. A chance of showers and thunderstorms after midnight. And for Thursday, northeast winds 5 to 10 knots. Seas 1 foot or less. Wave detail, northeast 1 foot at 3 seconds. A chance of thunderstorms. Showers. 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Tidal information, at the mouth of the Mobile River on Wednesday, high tide at 3:47 a.m. Low tide at 1:51 p.m. At the mouth of the Mobile River on Thursday, high tide at 4:29 a.m. Low tide at 4:35 p.m. At Pensacola Bay on Wednesday, high tide at 2:44 a.m. Low tide at 1:51 p.m. At Pensacola Bay on Thursday, high tide at 3:35 a.m. Low tide at 3:37 p.m. at the East Pass in Destin on Wednesday, high tide at 2:11 a.m. Low tide at 1:17 p.m. At the East Pass in Destin on Thursday, high tide at 3:02 a.m.

day or so, and Edward is forecast to weaken to a tropical depression tonight and dissipate by Wednesday night. Tropical storm force winds extend outward up to 25 miles from the center. Just before the center passed over, the Beaumont Fort Arthur Southeast Texas Regional Airport reported a wind gust of 69 miles per hour. The estimated minimum central pressure based on surface observations is 1,000 millibars 29.53 inches. The Beaumont Fort Arthur Southeast Texas Regional Airport reported a minimum pressure of 998.2 millibars 29.48 inches as the center passed over the station a couple of hours ago. The following marine observations were made as of 8 p.m. Mobile Bay Coast Guard Station. Winds were southwest at 3 knots. Sea temperature 86 degrees. Air temperature 85 degrees. Weeks Bay, calm. Air temperature was 84 degrees. Pensacola Bay. Sea temperature 86 degrees. Air temperature 86 degrees. The report from the east end of Dauphin Island was not available. Graham Bay, south winds at 6 knots. Air temperature was 86 degrees. And Pettiboy Island, south winds at 7 knots. Air temperature was 83 degrees. 12 miles south of Orange Beach, winds were southwest at 4 knots. Air temperature was 85 degrees. Gulf water temperature 87 degrees. Wave heights 1 foot, with a period of 5 seconds. 100 miles south of Destin. Winds were east at 4 knots. Air temperature 85 degrees. Wave heights 1 foot. Wave period 4 seconds. The following weather reports were made at 8 p.m. Pensacola International Airport, skies were partly cloudy. The temperature was 84 degrees, the dew point was 75, and the relative humidity was 74%. This produces a heat index of 92. The wind was southwest at 8 miles an hour. The pressure was 30.00 inches and steady. Pensacola Naval Air Station, skies were mostly cloudy. The temperature was 89 degrees, the dew point was 75, and the relative humidity was 63%. This produces a heat index of 99. The wind was variable at 3 miles an hour. The pressure was 30.00 inches and rising. The Pensacola climate summary for this evening, as of 4 p.m., September 1, 2026. Today's high temperature was 91 degrees and the low 78 degrees. No precipitation fell today, which leaves the monthly total at 0.00 inches. The total precipitation for the year still stands at 39.48 inches. Sunset tonight is at 7:11 p.m. Sunrise tomorrow is at 6:26 a.m. Across the central Gulf Coast, Milton, mostly cloudy. Temperature was 75 degrees. Wind northwest at 7 miles an hour. Destin, clear. Temperature was 86 degrees. Wind southwest at 5 miles an hour. Heat index was 97. Mary Esther, partly cloudy. Temperature was 86 degrees. Wind calm. Heat index was 97. Mobile, thunder. Temperature was 82 degrees. Wind calm. Elsewhere, Hattiesburg, partly cloudy and 82. New Orleans, mostly cloudy and 83. Montgomery, clear and 84. Tallahassee, partly cloudy and 84. And at Panama City, clear and 83. Here's your National Weather Service forecast. Tonight, mostly clear. A slight chance of showers and thunderstorms this evening. Lows in the mid-70s. South winds around 5 miles per hour this evening, becoming light and variable. Chance of rain 20%. Wednesday, sunny. A chance of showers and thunderstorms in the afternoon. Humid with highs in the mid-90s. North winds around 5 miles per hour, becoming east around 5 miles per hour in the afternoon. Chance of rain 40%. Heat index values up to 108. Wednesday night, partly cloudy in the evening, then clearing. Lows in the mid-70s. Southwest winds around 5 miles per hour in the evening, becoming light and very

0: Variable. Thursday, mostly sunny. A slight chance of showers and thunderstorms in the morning, then showers and thunderstorms likely in the afternoon. Humid with highs in the lower 90s. Northeast winds around 5 miles per hour, becoming east around 5 miles per hour in the afternoon. Chance of rain 70%. Heat index values up to 106. Thursday night, mostly cloudy with a chance of showers with a slight chance of thunderstorms in the evening, then partly cloudy with a slight chance of showers after midnight. Humid with lows in the mid-70s. Southeast winds around 5 miles per hour in the evening, becoming light and variable. Chance of rain 50%. Friday, showers likely with a slight chance of thunderstorms in the morning, then showers with thunderstorms likely in the afternoon. Highs around 90. Chance of rain 80%. Heat index values up to 105. Friday night, partly cloudy with a slight chance of showers and thunderstorms in the evening, then mostly clear after midnight. Lows in the mid-70s. Chance of rain 20%. Saturday, mostly sunny. A chance of showers with a slight chance of thunderstorms in the morning, then showers and thunderstorms likely in the afternoon. Highs in the lower 90s. Chance of rain 60%. Heat index values up to 110. 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The current time is 8:56 p.m. Central Daylight Time. Here's your marine forecast. On the weather map, away from influence of thunderstorms, a weak pressure pattern results in light winds through the rest of the week. Seas around a foot. Showers and storms trend higher in coverage Thursday and Friday, becoming more scattered to numerous. Main hazards with any stronger storms will be localized wind gusts greater than 34 knots, frequent lightning activity, locally higher waves, seas, and waterspouts. On Perdido Bay, Pensacola Bay including Santa Rosa Sound, and Choctaw Hatchie Bay. For tonight, south winds around 5 knots this evening, becoming light and variable, then becoming north around 5 knots late. Waves 1 foot or less. Smooth. A slight chance of showers and thunderstorms early this evening. For Wednesday, northeast winds around 5 knots, becoming south in the afternoon. Waves 1 foot or less. Light chop. A slight chance of showers and thunderstorms in the afternoon. For Wednesday night, southwest winds around 5 knots, becoming north after midnight. Waves 1 foot or less. Smooth. A chance of showers and thunderstorms after midnight. And for Thursday, northeast winds 5 to 10 knots, becoming east in the afternoon. Waves 1 foot or less. Light chop. A chance of showers and thunderstorms in the morning, then showers and thunderstorms likely in the afternoon. On Perdido Bay, Pensacola Bay including Santa Rosa Sound, and Choctaw Hatchie Bay. For tonight, southwest winds around 5 knots early this evening, becoming light and variable, then becoming north around 5 knots late. Waves 1 foot or less. Smooth. A slight chance of showers and thunderstorms early this evening. For Wednesday, northeast winds around 5 knots, becoming south in the afternoon. Waves 1 foot or less. Smooth. For Wednesday night, southwest winds around 5 knots, becoming northeast after midnight. Waves 1 foot or less. Smooth. A chance of showers with a slight chance of thunderstorms after midnight. And for Thursday, northeast winds 5 to 10 knots, becoming southeast in the afternoon. Waves 1 foot or less. Light chop. A chance of showers and thunderstorms in the morning, then showers and thunderstorms likely in the afternoon. From the Okaloosa-Walton County line to Pascagoula, and out 20 nautical miles. For tonight, south winds around 5 knots, becoming north late. Seas 1 foot or less. Wave detail, south 1 foot at 5 seconds. For Wednesday, northeast winds 5 to 10 knots, becoming southeast in the afternoon. Seas 1 foot or less. Wave detail, east 1 foot at 3 seconds and south 1 foot at 4 seconds. A slight chance of showers and thunderstorms.
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0: Thunderstorms after midnight. And for Thursday, northeast winds 5 to 10 knots, becoming east in the afternoon. Seas 1 foot or less. Wave detail, east 1 foot at 3 seconds. Showers likely with a chance of thunderstorms. From the Okaloosa-Walton County line to Pascagoula, from 20 to 60 nautical miles offshore. For tonight, southeast winds around 5 knots, becoming northeast around 5 knots late. Seas 1 foot or less. Wave detail, south 1 foot at 4 seconds. For Wednesday, northeast winds 5 to 10 knots, becoming east in the afternoon. Seas 1 foot or less. Wave detail, northeast 1 foot at 3 seconds and south 1 foot at 4 seconds. A chance of showers and thunderstorms, mainly in the morning. For Wednesday night, southeast winds around 5 knots, becoming northeast around 5 knots after midnight. Seas 1 foot or less. Wave detail, east 1 foot at 3 seconds. A chance of showers and thunderstorms after midnight. And for Thursday, northeast winds 5 to 10 knots. Seas 1 foot or less. Wave detail, northeast 1 foot at 3 seconds. A chance of thunderstorms. Showers. Tidal information, at the mouth of the Mobile River on Wednesday, high tide at 3:47 a.m. Low tide at 1:51 p.m. At the mouth of the Mobile River on Thursday, high tide at 4:29 a.m. Low tide at 4:35 p.m. At Pensacola Bay on Wednesday, high tide at 2:44 a.m. Low tide at 1:51 p.m. At Pensacola Bay on Thursday, high tide at 3:35 a.m. Low tide at 3:37 p.m. At the East Pass in Destin on Wednesday, high tide at 2:11 a.m. Low tide at 1:17 p.m. At the East Pass in Destin on Thursday, high tide at 3:02 a.m. Low tide at 3:03 p.m. At 7 p.m. Central Daylight Time, the center of Tropical Storm Eduard was located near latitude 30.2 north, longitude 94.2 west. Eduard is moving toward the northwest near 7 miles per hour, and this motion is expected to continue for the next day or so. On the forecast track, the center of Eduard will continue moving inland over southeastern and eastern Texas through Wednesday. Maximum sustained winds have decreased to near 45 miles per hour with higher gusts. Continued weakening is expected during the next day or so, and Eduard is forecast to weaken to a tropical depression tonight and dissipate by Wednesday night. Tropical storm force winds extend outward up to 25 miles from the center. Just before the center passed over, the Beaumont Fort Arthur Southeast Texas Regional Airport reported a wind gust of 69 miles per hour. The estimated minimum central pressure based on surface observations is 1,000 millibars 29.53 inches. The Beaumont Fort Arthur Southeast Texas Regional Airport reported a minimum pressure of 998.2 millibars 29.48 inches as the center passed over the station a couple of hours ago. The following marine observations were made as of 8 p.m. Mobile Bay Coast Guard Station. Winds were southwest at 3 knots. Sea temperature 86 degrees. Air temperature 85 degrees. Weeks Bay, calm. Air temperature was 84 degrees. Pensacola Bay. Sea temperature 86 degrees. Air temperature 86 degrees. The report from the east end of Dauphin Island was not available. Graham Bay, south winds at 6 knots. Air temperature was 86 degrees. And Pettyboy Island, south winds at 7 knots. Air temperature was 83 degrees. 12 miles south of Orange Beach, winds were southwest at 4 knots. Air temperature was 85 degrees. Gulf water temperature 87 degrees. Wave heights 1 foot, with a period of 5 seconds. 100 miles south of Destin. Winds were east at 4 knots. Air temperature 85 degrees. Wave heights 1 foot. Wave period 4 seconds. The following weather reports were made at 8 p.m. Pensacola International Airport, skies were partly cloudy. The temperature was 84 degrees, the dew point was 75, and the relative humidity was 74%. This produces a heat index of 92. The wind was southwest at 8 miles an hour. The pressure was 30.00 inches and steady. Pensacola Naval Air Station, skies were mostly cloudy. The temperature was 89 degrees, the dew point was 75, and the relative humidity was 63%. This produces a heat index of 99. The wind was variable at 3 miles an hour. The pressure was 30.00 inches and rising. The Tropical Weather Outlook. For the North Atlantic, Caribbean Sea, and the Gulf of America, active systems, the National Hurricane Center is issuing advisories on Tropical Storm Eduard, located inland over southeastern Texas. Tropical cyclone formation is not expected during the next 7 days. The Pensacola climate summary for this evening, as of 4 p.m., September 1, 2026. Today's high temperature was 91 degrees and the low 78 degrees. No precipitation fell today, which leaves the monthly total at 0.00 inches. The total precipitation for the year still stands at 39.48 inches. Sunset tonight is at 7:11 p.m. Sunrise tomorrow is at 6:26 a.m. Across the central Gulf Coast, Milton, mostly cloudy. Temperature was 75 degrees. Wind northwest at 7 miles an hour. Destin, clear. Temperature was 86 degrees. Wind southwest at 5 miles an hour. Heat index was 97. Mary Esther, partly cloudy. Temperature was 86 degrees. Wind calm. Heat index was 97. Mobile, thunder. Temperature was 82 degrees. Wind calm. Elsewhere, Hattiesburg, partly cloudy and 82. New Orleans, mostly cloudy and 83. Montgomery, clear and 84. Tallahassee, partly cloudy and 84. And at Panama City, clear and 83. Here's your National Weather Service forecast. Tonight, mostly clear. A slight chance of showers and thunderstorms this evening. Lows in the mid-70s. South winds around 5 miles per hour this evening, becoming light and variable. Chance of rain 20%. Wednesday, sunny. A chance of showers and thunderstorms in the afternoon. Humid with highs in the mid-90s. North winds around 5 miles per hour, becoming east around 5 miles per hour in the afternoon. Chance of rain 40%. Heat index values up to 108. Wednesday night, partly cloudy in the evening, then clearing. Lows in the mid-70s. Southwest winds around 5 miles per hour in the evening, becoming light and variable. Thursday, mostly sunny. A slight chance of showers and thunderstorms in the morning, then showers and thunderstorms likely in the afternoon. Humid with highs in the lower 90s. Northeast winds around 5 miles per hour, becoming east around 5 miles per hour in the afternoon. Chance of rain 70%. Heat index values up to 106. Thursday night, mostly cloudy with a chance of showers with a slight chance of thunderstorms in the evening, then partly cloudy with a slight chance of showers after midnight. Humid with lows in the mid-70s. Southeast winds around 5 miles per hour in the evening, becoming light and variable. Chance of rain 50%. Friday, showers likely with a slight chance of thunderstorms in the morning, then showers with thunderstorms likely in the afternoon. Highs around 90. Chance of rain 80%. Heat index values up to 105. Friday night, partly cloudy with a slight chance of showers and thunderstorms in the evening, then mostly clear after midnight. Lows in the mid-70s. Chance of rain 20%. Saturday, mostly sunny. A chance of showers with a slight chance of thunderstorms in the morning, then showers and thunderstorms likely in the afternoon. Highs in the lower 90s. Chance of rain 60%. Heat index values up to 110. 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The current time is 9:09 p.m. Central Daylight Time. Here's your marine forecast. On the weather map, away from influence of thunderstorms, a weak pressure pattern results in light winds through the rest of the week. Seas around a foot. Showers and storms trend higher in coverage Thursday and Friday, becoming more scattered to numerous. Main hazards with any stronger storms will be localized wind gusts greater than 34 knots, frequent lightning activity, locally higher wave seas, and water spouts. On Perdido Bay, Pensacola Bay including Santa Rosa Sound, and Choctawhatchee Bay. For tonight, south winds around 5 knots this evening, becoming light and variable, then becoming north around 5 knots late. Waves 1 foot or less. Smooth. A slight chance of showers and thunderstorms early this evening. For Wednesday, northeast winds around 5 knots, becoming south in the afternoon. Waves 1 foot or less. Light chop. A slight chance of showers and thunderstorms in the afternoon. For Wednesday night, southwest winds around 5 knots, becoming north after midnight. Waves 1 foot or less. Smooth. A chance of showers and thunderstorms after midnight. And for Thursday, northeast winds 5 to 10 knots, becoming east in the afternoon. Waves 1 foot or less. Light chop. A chance of showers and thunderstorms in the morning, then showers and thunderstorms likely in the afternoon. On Perdido Bay, Pensacola Bay including Santa Rosa Sound, and Choctawhatchee Bay. For tonight, southwest winds around 5 knots early this evening, becoming light and variable, then becoming north around 5 knots late. Waves 1 foot or less. Smooth. A slight chance of showers and thunderstorms early this evening. For Wednesday, northeast winds around 5 knots, becoming south in the afternoon. Waves 1 foot or less. Smooth. For Wednesday night, southwest winds around 5 knots, becoming northeast after midnight. Waves 1 foot or less. Smooth. A chance of showers with a slight chance of thunderstorms after midnight. And for Thursday, northeast winds 5 to 10 knots, becoming southeast in the afternoon. Waves 1 foot or less. Light chop. A chance of showers and thunderstorms in the morning, then showers and thunderstorms likely in the afternoon. From the Okaloosa-Walton County line to Pascagoula, and out 20 nautical miles. For tonight, south winds around 5 knots, becoming north late. Seas 1 foot or less. Wave detail, south 1 foot at 5 seconds. For Wednesday, northeast winds 5 to 10 knots, becoming southeast in the afternoon. Seas 1 foot or less. Wave detail, east 1 foot at 3 seconds and south 1 foot at 4 seconds. A slight chance of showers and thunderstorms in the morning. For Wednesday night, southwest winds around 5 knots, becoming north after midnight. Seas 1 foot or less. Wave detail, east 1 foot at 3 seconds. A chance of showers and thunderstorms after midnight. And for Thursday, northeast winds 5 to 10 knots, becoming east in the afternoon. Seas 1 foot or less. Wave detail, east 1 foot at 3 seconds. Showers likely with a chance of thunderstorms. From the Okaloosa-Walton County line to Pascagoula, from 20 to 60 nautical miles offshore. For tonight, southeast winds around 5 knots, becoming northeast around 5 knots late. Seas 1 foot or less. Wave detail, south 1 foot at 4 seconds. For Wednesday, northeast winds 5 to 10 knots, becoming east in the afternoon. Seas 1 foot or less. Wave detail, northeast 1 foot at 3 seconds and south 1 foot at 4 seconds. A chance of showers and thunderstorms, mainly in the morning. For Wednesday night, southeast winds around 5 knots, becoming northeast around 5 knots after midnight. Seas 1 foot or less. Wave detail, east 1 foot at 3 seconds. A chance of showers and thunderstorms after midnight. And for Thursday, northeast winds 5 to 10 knots. Seas 1 foot or less. Wave detail, northeast 1 foot at 3 seconds. A chance of thunderstorms. Showers. Tidal information, at the mouth of the Mobile River on Wednesday, high tide at 3:47 a.m. Low tide at 1:51 p.m. At the mouth of the Mobile River on Thursday, high tide at 4:29 a.m. Low tide at 4:35 p.m. At Pensacola Bay on Wednesday, high tide at 2:44 a.m. Low tide at 1:51 p.m. At Pensacola Bay on Thursday, high tide at 3:35 a.m. Low tide at 3:37 p.m. At the East Pass in Destin on Wednesday, high tide at 2:11 a.m. Low tide at 1:17 p.m. At the East Pass in Destin on Thursday, high tide at 3:02 a.m. Low tide at 3:03 p.m. At 7 p.m. Central Daylight Time, the center of Tropical Storm Eduard was located near latitude 30.2 north, longitude 94.2 west. Eduard is moving toward the northwest near 7 miles per hour, and this motion is expected to continue for the next day or so. On the forecast track, the center of Eduard will continue moving inland over southeastern and eastern Texas through Wednesday. Maximum sustained winds have decreased to near 45 miles per hour with higher gusts. Continued weakening is expected during the next day or so, and Eduard is forecast to weaken to a tropical depression tonight and dissipate by Wednesday night. Tropical storm force winds extend outward up to 25 miles from the center. Just before the center passed over, the Beaumont Port Arthur Southeast Texas Regional Airport reported a wind gust of 69 miles per hour. The estimated minimum central pressure based on surface observations is 1,000 millibars 29.53 inches. The Beaumont Port Arthur Southeast Texas Regional Airport reported a minimum pressure of 998.2 millibars 29.48 inches as the center passed over the station a couple of hours ago. The following marine observations were made as of 9 p.m. Mobile Bay Coast Guard Station. Winds were southwest at 2 knots. Sea temperature 87 degrees. Air temperature 84 degrees. Weeks Bay, calm. Air temperature was 81 degrees. Pensacola Bay. Sea temperature 86 degrees. Air temperature 85 degrees. The report from the east end of Dauphin Island was not available. Graham Bay, south winds at 6 knots. Air temperature was 85 degrees. And Pettiboy Island, south winds at 6 knots. Air temperature was 84 degrees. 12 miles south of Orange Beach. Winds were southwest at 4 knots. Sea temperature 87 degrees. Air temperature 85 degrees. Wave heights 1 foot. 100 miles south of Destin. Winds were east at 2 knots. Air temperature 85 degrees. Wave heights 1 foot. Wave period 4 seconds. 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The following weather reports were made at 9 p.m. Pensacola International Airport, skies were partly cloudy. The temperature was 83 degrees, the dew point was 76, and the relative humidity was 79%. This produces a heat index of 91. The wind was northwest at 5 miles an hour. The pressure was 30.02 inches and rising. Pensacola Naval Air Station, skies were mostly cloudy. The temperature was 87 degrees, the dew point was 72, and the relative humidity was 60%. This produces a heat index of 93. The wind was variable at 3 miles an hour. The pressure was 30.02 inches and rising. The Pensacola climate summary for this evening, as of 4 p.m., September 1, 2026. Today's high temperature was 91 degrees and the low 78 degrees. No precipitation fell today, which leaves the monthly total at 0.00 inches. The total precipitation for the year still stands at 39.48 inches. Sunset tonight is at 7:11 p.m. Sunrise tomorrow is at 6:26 a.m. Across the central Gulf Coast, Milton, mostly cloudy. Temperature was 75 degrees. Wind calm. Destin, partly cloudy. Temperature was 86 degrees. Wind calm. Heat index was 97. Mary Esther, partly cloudy. Temperature was 86 degrees. Wind calm. Heat index was 97. Mobile, partly cloudy. Temperature was 81 degrees. Wind calm. Elsewhere, Hattiesburg, partly cloudy and 80. New Orleans, mostly cloudy and 81. Montgomery, clear and 82. Tallahassee, partly cloudy and 82. And in Panama City, clear and 81. Here's your National Weather Service forecast. Tonight, mostly clear. A slight chance of showers and thunderstorms this evening. Lows in the mid-70s. South winds around 5 miles per hour this evening, becoming light and variable. Chance of rain 20%. Wednesday, sunny. A chance of showers and thunderstorms in the afternoon. Humid with highs in the mid-90s. North winds around 5 miles per hour, becoming east around 5 miles per hour in the afternoon. Chance of rain 40%. Heat index values up to 108. Wednesday night, partly cloudy in the evening, then clearing. Lows in the mid-70s. Southwest winds around 5 miles per hour in the evening, becoming light and variable. Thursday, mostly sunny. A slight chance of showers and thunderstorms in the morning, then showers and thunderstorms likely in the afternoon. Humid with highs in the lower 90s. Northeast winds around 5 miles per hour, becoming east around 5 miles per hour in the afternoon. Chance of rain 70%. Heat index values up to 106. Thursday night, mostly cloudy with a chance of showers with a slight chance of thunderstorms in the evening, then partly cloudy with a slight chance of showers after midnight. Humid with lows in the mid-70s. Southeast winds around 5 miles per hour in the evening, becoming light and variable. Chance of rain 50%. Friday, showers likely with a slight chance of thunderstorms in the morning, then showers with thunderstorms likely in the afternoon. Highs around 90. Chance of rain 80%. Heat index values up to 105. Friday night, partly cloudy with a slight chance of showers and thunderstorms in the evening, then mostly clear after midnight. Lows in the mid-70s. Chance of rain 20%. Saturday, mostly sunny. A chance of showers with a slight chance of thunderstorms in the morning, then showers and thunderstorms likely in the afternoon. Highs in the lower 90s. Chance of rain 60%. Heat index values up to 110. 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The current time is 9:22 p.m. Central Daylight Time. Here's your marine forecast. On the weather map, away from influence of thunderstorms, a weak pressure pattern results in light winds through the rest of the week. Seas around a foot. Showers and storms trend higher in coverage Thursday and Friday, becoming more scattered to numerous. Main hazards with any stronger storms will be localized wind gusts greater than 34 knots, frequent lightning activity, locally higher waves, seas, and waterspouts. On Perdido Bay, Pensacola Bay including Santa Rosa Sound, and Choctawhatchee Bay. For tonight, south winds around 5 knots this evening, becoming light and variable, then becoming north around 5 knots late. Waves 1 foot or less. Smooth. A slight chance of showers and thunderstorms early this evening. For Wednesday, northeast winds around 5 knots, becoming south in the afternoon. Waves 1 foot or less. Light chop. A slight chance of showers and thunderstorms in the afternoon. For Wednesday night, southwest winds around 5 knots, becoming north after midnight. Waves 1 foot or less. Smooth. A chance of showers and thunderstorms after midnight. And for Thursday, northeast winds 5 to 10 knots, becoming east in the afternoon. Waves 1 foot or less. Light chop. a chance of showers and thunderstorms in the morning, then showers and thunderstorms likely in the afternoon. On Perdido Bay, Pensacola Bay including Santa Rosa Sound, and Choctawhatchee Bay. For tonight, southwest winds around 5 knots early this evening, becoming light and variable, then becoming north around 5 knots late. Waves 1 foot or less. Smooth. A slight chance of showers and thunderstorms early this evening. For Wednesday, northeast winds around 5 knots, becoming south in the afternoon. Waves 1 foot or less. Smooth. For Wednesday night, southwest winds around 5 knots, becoming northeast after midnight. Waves 1 foot or less. Smooth. A chance of showers with a slight chance of thunderstorms after midnight. And for Thursday, northeast winds 5 to 10 knots, becoming southeast in the afternoon. Waves 1 foot or less. Light chop. A chance of showers and thunderstorms in the morning, then showers and thunderstorms likely in the afternoon. From the Okaloosa-Walton County line to Pascagoula, and out 20 nautical miles. For tonight, south winds around 5 knots, becoming north late. Seas 1 foot or less. Wave detail, south 1 foot at 5 seconds. For Wednesday, northeast winds 5 to 10 knots, becoming southeast in the afternoon. Seas 1 foot or less. Wave detail, east 1 foot at 3 seconds and south 1 foot at 4 seconds. A slight chance of showers and thunderstorms in the morning. For Wednesday night, southwest winds around 5 knots, becoming north after midnight. Seas 1 foot or less. Wave detail, east 1 foot at 3 seconds. A chance of showers and thunderstorms after midnight. And for Thursday, northeast winds 5 to 10 knots, becoming east in the afternoon. Seas 1 foot or less. Wave detail, east 1 foot at 3 seconds. Showers likely with a chance of thunderstorms. From the Okaloosa-Walton County line to Pascagoula, from 20 to 60 nautical miles offshore. For tonight, southeast winds around 5 knots, becoming northeast around 5 knots late. Seas 1 foot or less. Wave detail, south 1 foot at 4 seconds. For Wednesday, northeast winds 5 to 10 knots, becoming east in the afternoon. Seas 1 foot or less. Wave detail, northeast 1 foot at 3 seconds and south 1 foot at 4 seconds. A chance of showers and thunderstorms, mainly in the morning. For Wednesday night, southeast winds around 5 knots, becoming northeast around 5 knots after midnight. Seas 1 foot or less. Wave detail, east 1 foot at 3 seconds. A chance of showers and thunderstorms after midnight. And for Thursday, northeast winds 5 to 10 knots. Seas 1 foot or less. Wave detail, northeast 1 foot at 3 seconds. A chance of thunderstorms. Showers. Tidal information, at the mouth of the Mobile River on Wednesday, high tide at 3:47 a.m. Low tide at 1:51 p.m. At the mouth of the Mobile River on Thursday, high tide at 4:29 a.m. Low tide at 4:35 p.m. At Pensacola Bay on Wednesday, high tide at 2:44 a.m. Low tide at 1:51 p.m. At Pensacola Bay on Thursday, high tide at 3:35 a.m. Low tide at 3:37 p.m. At the East Pass in Destin on Wednesday, high tide at 2:11 a.m. Low tide at 1:17 p.m. At the East Pass in Destin on Thursday, high tide at 3:02 a.m. Low tide at 3:03 p.m. At 7 p.m. Central Daylight Time, the center of Tropical Storm Eduard was located near latitude 30.2 north, longitude 94.2 west. Eduard is moving toward the northwest near 7 miles per hour, and this motion is expected to continue for the next day or so. On the forecast track, the center of Eduard will continue moving inland over southeastern and eastern Texas through Wednesday. Maximum sustained winds have decreased to near 45 miles per hour with higher gusts. Continued weakening is expected during the next day or so, and Eduard is forecast to weaken to a tropical depression tonight and dissipate by Wednesday night. tropical storm force winds extend outward up to 25 miles from the center. Just before the center passed over, the Beaumont Fort Arthur Southeast Texas Regional Airport reported a wind gust of 69 miles per hour. The estimated minimum central pressure based on surface observations is 1,000 millibars 29.53 inches. The Beaumont Fort Arthur Southeast Texas Regional Airport reported a minimum pressure of 998.2 millibars 29.48 inches as the center passed over the station a couple of hours ago. The following marine observations were made as of 9 p.m. Mobile Bay Coast Guard Station. Winds were southwest at 2 knots. Sea temperature 87 degrees. Air temperature 84 degrees. Weeks Bay, calm. Air temperature was 81 degrees. Pensacola Bay. Sea temperature 86 degrees. Air temperature 85 degrees. The report from the east end of Dauphin Island was not available. Graham Bay, south winds at 6 knots. Air temperature was 85 degrees. And Pettiboy Island, south winds at 6 knots. Air temperature was 84 degrees. 12 miles south of Orange Beach. Winds were southwest at 4 knots. Sea temperature 87 degrees. Air temperature 85 degrees. Wave heights 1 foot. 100 miles south of Destin. Winds were east at 2 knots. Air temperature 85 degrees. Wave heights 1 foot. Wave period 4 seconds. The following weather reports were made at 9 p.m. Pensacola International Airport, skies were partly cloudy. The temperature was 83 degrees, the dew point was 76, and the relative humidity was 79%. This produces a heat index of 91. The wind was northwest at 5 miles an hour. The pressure was 30.02 inches and rising. Pensacola Naval Air Station, skies were mostly cloudy. The temperature was 87 degrees. The dew point was 72, and the relative humidity was 60%. This produces a heat index of 93. The wind was variable at 3 miles an hour. The pressure was 30.02 inches and rising. The Pensacola climate summary for this evening, as of 4 p.m., September 1, 2026. Today's high temperature was 91 degrees and the low 78 degrees. No precipitation fell today, which leaves the monthly total at 0.00 inches. The total precipitation for the year still stands at 39.48 inches. Sunset tonight is at 7:11 p.m. Sunrise tomorrow is at 6:26 a.m. Across the central Gulf Coast, Milton, mostly cloudy. Temperature was 75 degrees. Wind calm. Destin, partly cloudy. Temperature was 86 degrees. Wind calm. Heat index was 97. Mary Esther, partly cloudy. Temperature was 86 degrees. Wind calm. Heat index was 97. Mobile, partly cloudy. Temperature was 81 degrees. Wind calm. Elsewhere, Hattiesburg, partly cloudy and 80. New Orleans, mostly cloudy and 81. Montgomery, clear and 82. Tallahassee, partly cloudy and 82. And at Panama City, clear and 81. Here's your National Weather Service forecast. Tonight, mostly clear. A slight chance of showers and thunderstorms this evening. Lows in the mid-70s. South winds around 5 miles per hour this evening, becoming light and variable. Chance of rain 20%. Wednesday, sunny. A chance of showers and thunderstorms in the afternoon. Humid with highs in the mid-90s. North winds around 5 miles per hour, becoming east around 5 miles per hour in the afternoon. Chance of rain 40%. Heat index values up to 108. Wednesday night, partly cloudy in the evening, then clearing. Lows in the mid-70s. Southwest winds around 5 miles per hour in the evening, becoming light and variable. Thursday, mostly sunny. A slight chance of showers and thunderstorms in the morning, then showers and thunderstorms likely in the afternoon. Humid with highs in the lower 90s. northeast winds around 5 miles per hour, becoming east around 5 miles per hour in the afternoon. Chance of rain 70%. Heat index values up to 106. Thursday night, mostly cloudy with a chance of showers with a slight chance of thunderstorms in the evening, then partly cloudy with a slight chance of showers after midnight. Humid with lows in the mid-70s. Southeast winds around 5 miles per hour in the evening, becoming light and variable. Chance of rain 50%. Friday, showers likely with a slight chance of thunderstorms in the morning, then showers with thunderstorms likely in the afternoon. Highs around 90. Chance of rain 80%. Heat index values up to 105. Friday night, partly cloudy with a slight chance of showers and thunderstorms in the evening, then mostly clear after midnight. Lows in the mid-70s. Chance of rain 20%. Saturday, mostly sunny. A chance of showers with a slight chance of thunderstorms in the morning, then showers and thunderstorms likely in the afternoon. Highs in the lower 90s. Chance of rain 60%. Heat index values up to 110. The Tropical Weather Outlook. For the North Atlantic, Caribbean Sea and the Gulf of America, active systems, the National Hurricane Center is issuing advisories on Tropical Storm Edward, located inland over southeastern Texas. Tropical cyclone formation is not expected during the next 7 days. This is NOAA Weather Radio, from the Mobile Pensacola National Weather Service. The current time is 9:36 p.m. Central Daylight Time. Here's your marine forecast. On the weather map, away from influence of thunderstorms, a weak pressure pattern results in light winds through the rest of the week. Seas around a foot. Showers and storms trend higher in coverage Thursday and Friday, becoming more scattered to numerous. Main hazards with any stronger storms will be localized wind gusts greater than 34 knots, frequent lightning activity, locally higher waves, seas, and water spouts. On Perdido Bay, Pensacola Bay including Santa Rosa Sound, and Choctawhatchee Bay. For tonight, south winds around 5 knots this evening, becoming light and variable, then becoming north around 5 knots late. Waves 1 foot or less. Smooth. A slight chance of showers and thunderstorms early this evening. For Wednesday, northeast winds around 5 knots, becoming south in the afternoon. Waves 1 foot or less. Light chop. A slight chance of showers and thunderstorms in the afternoon. For Wednesday night, southwest winds around 5 knots, becoming north after midnight. Waves 1 foot or less. Smooth. A chance of showers and thunderstorms after midnight. And for Thursday, northeast winds 5 to 10 knots, becoming east in the afternoon. Waves 1 foot or less. Light chop. A chance of showers and thunderstorms in the morning, then showers and thunderstorms likely in the afternoon. On Perdido Bay, Pensacola Bay including Santa Rosa Sound, and Choctawhatchee Bay. For tonight, southwest winds around 5 knots early this evening, becoming light and variable, then becoming north around 5 knots late. Waves 1 foot or less. Smooth. A slight chance of showers and thunderstorms early this evening. For Wednesday, northeast winds around 5 knots, becoming south in the afternoon. Waves 1 foot or less. Smooth. For Wednesday night, southwest winds around 5 knots, becoming northeast after midnight. Waves 1 foot or less. Smooth. A chance of showers with a slight chance of thunderstorms after midnight. And for Thursday, northeast winds 5 to 10 knots, becoming southeast in the afternoon. Waves 1 foot or less. Light chop. A chance of showers and thunderstorms in the morning, then showers and thunderstorms likely in the afternoon. From the Okaloosa-Walton County line to Pascagoula, and out 20 nautical miles. For tonight, south winds around 5 knots, becoming north late. Seas 1 foot or less. Wave detail, south 1 foot at 5 seconds. For Wednesday, northeast winds 5 to 10 knots, becoming southeast in the afternoon. Seas 1 foot or less. Wave detail, east 1 foot at 3 seconds and south 1 foot at 4 seconds. A slight chance of showers and thunderstorms in the morning. For Wednesday night, southwest winds around 5 knots, becoming north after midnight. Seas 1 foot or less. Wave detail, east 1 foot at 3 seconds. A chance of showers and thunderstorms after midnight. And for Thursday, northeast winds 5 to 10 knots, becoming east in the afternoon. Seas 1 foot or less. Wave detail, east 1 foot at 3 seconds. Showers likely with a chance of thunderstorms. From the Okaloosa-Walton County line to Pascagoula, from 20 to 60 nautical miles offshore. For tonight, southeast winds around 5 knots, becoming northeast around 5 knots late. Seas 1 foot or less. Wave detail, south 1 foot at 4 seconds. For Wednesday, northeast winds 5 to 10 knots, becoming east in the afternoon. Seas 1 foot or less. Wave detail, northeast 1 foot at 3 seconds and south 1 foot at 4 seconds. A chance of showers and thunderstorms, mainly in the morning. For Wednesday night, southeast winds around 5 knots, becoming northeast around 5 knots after midnight. Seas 1 foot or less. Wave detail, east 1 foot at 3 seconds. A chance of showers and thunderstorms after midnight. And for Thursday, northeast winds 5 to 10 knots. Seas 1 foot or less. Wave detail, northeast 1 foot at 3 seconds. A chance of thunderstorms. Showers. Tidal information, at the mouth of the Mobile River on Wednesday, high tide at 3:47 a.m. Low tide at 1:51 p.m. At the mouth of the Mobile River on Thursday, high tide at 4:29 a.m. Low tide at 4:35 p.m. At Pensacola Bay on Wednesday, high tide at 2:44 a.m. Low tide at 1:51 p.m. At Pensacola Bay on Thursday, high tide at 3:35 a.m. Low tide at 3:37 p.m. At the East Pass in Destin on Wednesday, high tide at 2:11 a.m. Low tide at 1:17 p.m. At the East Pass in Destin on Thursday, high tide at 3:02 a.m. Low tide at 3:03 p.m. At 7 p.m. Central Daylight Time, the center of Tropical Storm Eduard was located near latitude 30.2 north, longitude 94.2 west. Eduard is moving toward the northwest near 7 miles per hour, and this motion is expected to continue for the next day or so. On the forecast track, the center of Eduard will continue moving inland over southeastern and eastern Texas through Wednesday. Maximum sustained winds have decreased to near 45 miles per hour with higher gusts. Continued weakening is expected during the next day or so, and Eduard is forecast to weaken to a tropical depression tonight and dissipate by Wednesday night. Tropical storm force winds extend outward up to 25 miles from the center. Just before the center passed over, the Beaumont-Port Arthur Southeast Texas Regional Airport reported a wind gust of 69 miles per hour. The estimated minimum central pressure based on surface observations is 1,000 millibars 29.53 inches. The Beaumont-Port Arthur Southeast Texas Regional Airport reported a minimum pressure of 998.2 millibars 29.48 inches as the center passed over the station a couple of hours ago. The following marine observations were made as of 9 p.m. Mobile Bay Coast Guard Station. Winds were southwest at 2 knots. Sea temperature 87 degrees. Air temperature 84 degrees. Weeks Bay, calm. Air temperature was 81 degrees. Pensacola Bay. Sea temperature 86 degrees. Air temperature 85 degrees. The report from the east end of Dauphin Island was not available. Graham Bay, south winds at 6 knots. Air temperature was 85 degrees. And Pettiboy Island, south winds at 6 knots. Air temperature was 84 degrees. 12 miles south of Orange Beach. Winds were southwest at 4 knots. Sea temperature 87 degrees. Air temperature 85 degrees. Wave heights 1 foot. 100 miles south of Destin. Winds were east at 2 knots. Air temperature 85 degrees. Wave heights 1 foot. Wave period 4 seconds. The following weather reports were made at 9 p.m. Pensacola International Airport, skies were partly cloudy. The temperature was 83 degrees, the dew point was 76, and the relative humidity was 79%. This produces a heat index of 91. The wind was northwest at 5 miles an hour. The pressure was 30.02 inches and rising. Pensacola Naval Air Station, skies were mostly cloudy. The temperature was 87 degrees, the dew point was 72, and the relative humidity was 60%. This produces a heat index of 93. The wind was variable at 3 miles an hour. The pressure was 30.02 inches and rising. The Pensacola climate summary for this evening, as of 4 p.m., September 1, 2026. Today's high temperature was 91 degrees and the low 78 degrees. No precipitation fell today, which leaves the monthly total at 0.00 inches. The total precipitation for the year still stands at 39.48 inches. Sunset tonight is at 7:11 p.m. Sunrise tomorrow is at 6:26 a.m. Across the central Gulf Coast, Milton, mostly cloudy. Temperature was 75 degrees. Wind calm. Destin, partly cloudy. Temperature was 86 degrees. Wind calm. Heat index was 97. Mary Esther, partly cloudy. Temperature was 86 degrees. Wind calm. Heat index was 97. Mobile, partly cloudy. Temperature was 81 degrees. Wind calm. Elsewhere, Hattiesburg, partly cloudy and 80. New Orleans, mostly cloudy and 81. Montgomery, clear and 82. Tallahassee, partly cloudy and 82. And at Panama City, clear and 81. Here's your National Weather Service forecast. Tonight, mostly clear. A slight chance of showers and thunderstorms this evening. Lows in the mid-70s. South winds around 5 miles per hour this evening, becoming light and variable. Chance of rain 20%. Wednesday, sunny. A chance of showers and thunderstorms in the afternoon. Humid with highs in the mid-90s. North winds around 5 miles per hour, becoming east around 5 miles per hour in the afternoon. Chance of rain 40%. Heat index values up to 108. Wednesday night, partly cloudy in the evening, then clearing. Lows in the mid-70s. Southwest winds around 5 miles per hour in the evening, becoming light and variable. Thursday, mostly sunny. A slight chance of showers and thunderstorms in the morning, then showers and thunderstorms likely in the afternoon. Humid with highs in the lower 90s. Northeast winds around 5 miles per hour, becoming east around 5 miles per hour in the afternoon. Chance of rain 70%. Heat index values up to 106. Thursday night, mostly cloudy with a chance of showers with a slight chance of thunderstorms in the evening, then partly cloudy with a slight chance of showers after midnight. Humid with lows in the mid-70s. Southeast winds around 5 miles per hour in the evening, becoming light and variable. Chance of rain 50%. Friday, showers likely with a slight chance of thunderstorms in the morning, then showers with thunderstorms likely in the afternoon. Highs around 90. Chance of rain 80%. Heat index values up to 105. Friday night, partly cloudy with a slight chance of showers and thunderstorms in the evening, then mostly clear after midnight. Lows in the mid-70s. Chance of rain 20%. Saturday, mostly sunny. A chance of showers with a slight chance of thunderstorms in the morning, then showers and thunderstorms likely in the afternoon. Highs in the lower 90s. Chance of rain 60%. Heat index values up to 110. 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

for tonight. South winds around 5 knots this evening, becoming light and variable, then becoming north around 5 knots late. Waves 1 foot or less. Smooth. A slight chance of showers and thunderstorms early this evening. For Wednesday, northeast winds around 5 knots, becoming south in the afternoon. Waves 1 foot or less. Light chop. A slight chance of showers and thunderstorms in the afternoon. For Wednesday night, southwest winds around 5 knots, becoming north after midnight. Waves 1 foot or less. Smooth. A chance of showers and thunderstorms after midnight. And for Thursday, northeast winds 5 to 10 knots, becoming east in the afternoon. Waves 1 foot or less. Light chop. A chance of showers and thunderstorms in the morning, then showers and thunderstorms likely in the afternoon. On Perdido Bay, Pensacola Bay including Santa Rosa Sound, and Choctawhatchee Bay. For tonight, southwest winds around 5 knots early this evening, becoming light and variable, then becoming north around 5 knots late. Waves 1 foot or less. Smooth. A slight chance of showers and thunderstorms early this evening. For Wednesday, northeast winds around 5 knots, becoming south in the afternoon. Waves 1 foot or less. Smooth. For Wednesday night, southwest winds around 5 knots, becoming northeast after midnight. Waves 1 foot or less. Smooth. A chance of showers with a slight chance of thunderstorms after midnight. And for Thursday, northeast winds 5 to 10 knots, becoming southeast in the afternoon. Waves 1 foot or less. Light chop. A chance of showers and thunderstorms in the morning, then showers and thunderstorms likely in the afternoon. From the Okaloosa-Walton County line to Pascagoula, and out 20 nautical miles. For tonight, south winds around 5 knots, becoming north late. Seas 1 foot or less. Wave detail, south 1 foot at 5 seconds. For Wednesday, northeast winds 5 to 10 knots, becoming southeast in the afternoon. Seas 1 foot or less. Wave detail, east 1 foot at 3 seconds and south 1 foot at 4 seconds. A slight chance of showers and thunderstorms in the morning. For Wednesday night, southwest winds around 5 knots, becoming north after midnight. Seas 1 foot or less. Wave detail, east 1 foot at 3 seconds. A chance of showers and thunderstorms after midnight. And for Thursday, northeast winds 5 to 10 knots, becoming east in the afternoon. Seas 1 foot or less. Wave detail, east 1 foot at 3 seconds. Showers likely with a chance of thunderstorms. From the Okaloosa-Walton County line to Pascagoula, from 20 to 60 nautical miles offshore. For tonight, southeast winds around 5 knots, becoming northeast around 5 knots late. Seas 1 foot or less. Wave detail, south 1 foot at 4 seconds. For Wednesday, northeast winds 5 to 10 knots, becoming east in the afternoon. Seas 1 foot or less. Wave detail, northeast 1 foot at 3 seconds and south 1 foot at 4 seconds. A chance of showers and thunderstorms, mainly in the morning. For Wednesday night, southeast winds around 5 knots, becoming northeast around 5 knots after midnight. Seas 1 foot or less. Wave detail, east 1 foot at 3 seconds. A chance of showers and thunderstorms after midnight. And for Thursday, northeast winds 5 to 10 knots. Seas 1 foot or less. Wave detail, northeast 1 foot at 3 seconds. A chance of thunderstorms. Showers. Tidal information, at the mouth of the Mobile River on Wednesday, high tide at 3:47 a.m. Low tide at 1:51 p.m. At the mouth of the Mobile River on Thursday, high tide at 4:29 a.m. Low tide at 4:35 p.m. At Pensacola Bay on Wednesday, high tide at 2:44 a.m. Low tide at 1:51 p.m. At Pensacola Bay on Thursday, high tide at 3:35 a.m. Low tide at 3:37 p.m. At the East Pass in Destin on Wednesday, high tide at 2:00 p.m.

0: 11 a.m. Low tide at 1:17 p.m. At the East Pass in Destin on Thursday, high tide at 3:02 a.m. Low tide at 3:03 p.m. At 7 p.m. Central Daylight Time, the center of Tropical Storm Eduard was located near latitude 30.2 north, latitude 94.2 west. Eduard is moving toward the northwest near 7 miles per hour, and this motion is expected to continue for the next day or so. On the forecast track, the center of Eduard will continue moving inland over southeastern and eastern Texas through Wednesday. Maximum sustained winds have decreased to near 45 miles per hour with higher gusts. Continued weakening is expected during the next day or so, and Eduard is forecast to weaken to a tropical depression tonight and dissipate by Wednesday night. Tropical storm force winds extend outward up to 25 miles from the center. Just before the center passed over, the Beaumont Fort Arthur Southeast Texas Regional Airport reported a wind gust of 69 miles per hour. The estimated minimum central pressure based on surface observations is 1,000 millibars 29.53 inches. The Beaumont Fort Arthur Southeast Texas Regional Airport reported a minimum pressure of 998.2 millibars 29.48 inches as the center passed over the station a couple of hours ago. The following marine observations were made as of 9 p.m. Mobile Bay Coast Guard Station. Winds were southwest at 2 knots. Sea temperature 87 degrees. Air temperature 84 degrees. Weeks Bay, calm. Air temperature was 81 degrees. Pensacola Bay. Sea temperature 86 degrees. Air temperature 85 degrees. The report from the east end of Dauphin Island was not available. Graham Bay, south winds at 6 knots. Air temperature was 85 degrees. And Pettyboy Island, south winds at 6 knots. Air temperature was 84 degrees. 12 miles south of Orange Beach. Winds were southwest at 4 knots. Sea temperature 87 degrees. Air temperature 85 degrees. Wave heights 1 foot. 100 miles south of Destin. Winds were east at 2 knots. Air temperature 85 degrees. Wave heights 1 foot. Wave period 4 seconds. The following weather reports were made at 9 p.m. Pensacola International Airport, skies were partly cloudy. The temperature was 83 degrees, the dew point was 76, and the relative humidity was 79%. This produces a heat index of 91. The wind was northwest at 5 miles an hour. The pressure was 30.02 inches and rising. Pensacola Naval Air Station, skies were mostly cloudy. The temperature was 87 degrees, the dew point was 72, and the relative humidity was 60%. This produces a heat index of 93. The wind was variable at 3 miles an hour. The pressure was 30.02 inches and rising. The Pensacola climate summary for this evening, as of 4 p.m., September 1, 2026. Today's high temperature was 91 degrees and the low 78 degrees. No precipitation fell today, which leaves the monthly total at 0.00 inches. The total precipitation for the year still stands at 39.48 inches. Sunset tonight is at 7:11 p.m. Sunrise tomorrow is at 6:26 a.m. Across the central Gulf Coast, Milton, mostly cloudy. Temperature was 75 degrees. Wind calm. Destin, partly cloudy. Temperature was 86 degrees. Wind calm. Heat index was 97. Mary Esther, partly cloudy. Temperature was...
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0: Partly cloudy and 80. New Orleans, mostly cloudy and 81. Montgomery, clear and 82. Tallahassee, partly cloudy and 82. And at Panama City, clear and 81. Here's your National Weather Service forecast. Tonight, mostly clear. A slight chance of showers and thunderstorms this evening. lows in the mid-70s. South winds around 5 miles per hour this evening, becoming light and variable. Chance of rain 20%. Wednesday, sunny. A chance of showers and thunderstorms in the afternoon. Humid with highs in the mid-90s. North winds around 5 miles per hour, becoming east around 5 miles per hour in the afternoon. Chance of rain 40%. Heat index values up to 108. Wednesday night, partly cloudy in the evening, then clearing. Lows in the mid-70s. Southwest winds around 5 miles per hour in the evening, becoming light and variable. Thursday, mostly sunny. A slight chance of showers and thunderstorms in the morning, then showers and thunderstorms likely in the afternoon. Humid with highs in the lower 90s. Northeast winds around 5 miles per hour, becoming east around 5 miles per hour in the afternoon. Chance of rain 70%. Heat index values up to 106. Thursday night, mostly cloudy with a chance of showers with a slight chance of thunderstorms in the evening, then partly cloudy with a slight chance of showers after midnight. Humid with lows in the mid-70s. Southeast winds around 5 miles per hour in the evening, becoming light and variable. Chance of rain 50%. Friday, showers likely with a slight chance of thunderstorms in the morning, then showers with thunderstorms likely in the afternoon. Highs around 90. Chance of rain 80%. Heat index values up to 105. Friday night, partly cloudy with a slight chance of showers and thunderstorms in the evening, then mostly clear after midnight. Lows in the mid-70s. Chance of rain 20%. Saturday, mostly sunny. A chance of showers with a slight chance of thunderstorms in the morning, then showers and thunderstorms likely in the afternoon. Highs in the lower 90s. Chance of rain 60%. Heat index values up to 110. 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The current time is 10:02 p.m. Central Daylight Time. Here's your marine forecast. On the weather map, away from influence of thunderstorms, a weak pressure pattern results in light winds through the rest of the week. Seas around a foot. Showers and storms trend higher in coverage Thursday and Friday, becoming more scattered to numerous. Main hazards with any stronger storms will be localized wind gusts greater than 34 knots, frequent lightning activity, locally higher waves, seas, and waterspouts. On Perdido Bay, Pensacola Bay including Santa Rosa Sound, and Choctawhatchee Bay. For tonight, south winds around 5 knots this evening, becoming light and variable, then becoming north around 5 knots late. Waves 1 foot or less. Smooth. A slight chance of showers and thunderstorms early this evening. For Wednesday, northeast winds around 5 knots, becoming south in the afternoon. Waves 1 foot or less. Light chop. A slight chance of showers and thunderstorms in the afternoon. For Wednesday night, southwest winds around 5 knots, becoming north after midnight. Waves 1 foot or less. Smooth. A chance of showers and thunderstorms after midnight. And for Thursday, northeast winds 5 to 10 knots, becoming east in the afternoon. Waves 1 foot or less. Light chop. A chance of showers and thunderstorms in the morning, then showers and thunderstorms likely in the afternoon. On Perdido Bay, Pensacola Bay including Santa Rosa Sound, and Choctawhatchee Bay. For tonight, southwest winds around 5 knots early this evening, becoming light and variable, then becoming north around 5 knots late. Waves 1 foot or less. Smooth. A slight chance of showers and thunderstorms early this evening. For Wednesday, northeast winds around 5 knots, becoming south in the afternoon. Waves 1 foot or less. Smooth. For Wednesday night, southwest winds around 5 knots, becoming northeast after midnight. Waves 1 foot or less. Smooth. A chance of showers with a slight chance of thunderstorms after midnight. And for Thursday, northeast winds 5 to 10 knots, becoming southeast in the afternoon. Waves 1 foot or less. Light chop. a chance of showers and thunderstorms in the morning, then showers and thunderstorms likely in the afternoon. From the Okaloosa-Walton County line to Pascagoula, and out 20 nautical miles. For tonight, south winds around 5 knots, becoming north late. Seas 1 foot or less. Wave detail, south 1 foot at 5 seconds. For Wednesday, northeast winds 5 to 10 knots, becoming southeast in the afternoon. Seas 1 foot or less. Wave detail, east 1 foot at 3 seconds and south 1 foot at 4 seconds. A slight chance of showers and thunderstorms in the morning. For Wednesday night, southwest winds around 5 knots, becoming north after midnight. Seas 1 foot or less. Wave detail, east 1 foot at 3 seconds. A chance of showers and thunderstorms after midnight. And for Thursday, northeast winds 5 to 10 knots, becoming east in the afternoon. Seas 1 foot or less. Wave detail, east 1 foot at 3 seconds. Showers likely with a chance of thunderstorms. From the Okaloosa-Walton County line to Pascagoula, from 20 to 60 nautical miles offshore. For tonight, southeast winds around 5 knots, becoming northeast around 5 knots late. Seas 1 foot or less. Wave detail, south 1 foot at 4 seconds. For Wednesday, northeast winds 5 to 10 knots, becoming east in the afternoon. Seas 1 foot or less. Wave detail, northeast 1 foot at 3 seconds and south 1 foot at 4 seconds. A chance of showers and thunderstorms, mainly in the morning. For Wednesday night, southeast winds around 5 knots, becoming northeast around 5 knots after midnight. Seas 1 foot or less. Wave detail, east 1 foot at 3 seconds. A chance of showers and thunderstorms after midnight. And for Thursday, northeast winds 5 to 10 knots. Seas 1 foot or less. Wave detail, northeast 1 foot at 3 seconds. A chance of thunderstorms. Showers. The Tropical Weather Outlook. For the North Atlantic, Caribbean Sea and the Gulf of America, active systems, the National Hurricane Center is issuing advisories on Tropical Storm Eduard, located inland over southeastern Texas. Tropical cyclone formation is not expected during the next 7 days. Tidal information, at the mouth of the Mobile River on Wednesday, high tide at 3:47 a.m. Low tide at 1:51 p.m. At the mouth of the Mobile River on Thursday, high tide at 4:29 a.m. Low tide at 4:35 p.m. At Pensacola Bay on Wednesday, high tide at 2:44 a.m. Low tide at 1:51 p.m. At Pensacola Bay on Thursday, high tide at 3:35 a.m. Low tide at 3:37 p.m. At the East Pass in Destin on Wednesday, high tide at 2:11 a.m. Low tide at 1:17 p.m. At the East Pass in Destin on Thursday, high tide at 3:02 a.m. Low tide at 3:03 p.m. At 10 p.m. Central Daylight Time, the center of Tropical Depression Eduard was located near latitude 30.5 north, latitude 94.6 west. The depression is moving toward the northwest near 8 miles per hour, and this motion is expected to continue for the next day or so. On the forecast track, the center of Eduard will continue moving inland over southeastern and eastern Texas through Wednesday. Maximum sustained winds have decreased to near 35 miles per hour with higher gusts. Continued weakening is expected during the next day or so, and Eduard is forecast to weaken to a tropical depression tonight and dissipate by Wednesday night. The estimated minimum central pressure is 1,002 millibars, 29.59 inches. The following marine observations were made as of 9 p.m. Mobile Bay Coast Guard Station. Winds were southwest at 2 knots. Sea temperature 87 degrees. Air temperature 84 degrees. Weeks Bay, calm. Air temperature was 81 degrees. Pensacola Bay. Sea temperature 86 degrees. Air temperature 85 degrees. The report from the east end of Dauphin Island was not available. Graham Bay, south winds at 6 knots. Air temperature was 85 degrees. And Pettiboy Island, south winds at 6 knots. Air temperature was 84 degrees. 12 miles south of Orange Beach. Winds were southwest at 4 knots. Sea temperature 87 degrees. Air temperature 85 degrees. Wave heights 1 foot. 100 miles south of Destin. Winds were east at 2 knots. Air temperature 85 degrees. Wave heights 1 foot. Wave period 4 seconds. The Pensacola climate summary for this evening, as of 4 p.m., September 1, 2026. Today's high temperature was 91 degrees and the low 78 degrees. No precipitation fell today, which leaves the monthly total at 0.00 inches. The total precipitation for the year still stands at 39.48 inches. Sunset tonight is at 7:11 p.m. Sunrise tomorrow is at 6:26 a.m. Here's your National Weather Service forecast. Tonight, mostly clear. A slight chance of showers and thunderstorms this evening. Lows in the mid-70s. South winds around 5 miles per hour this evening, becoming light and variable. Chance of rain 20%. Wednesday, sunny. A chance of showers and thunderstorms in the afternoon. Humid with highs in the mid-90s. North winds around 5 miles per hour, becoming east around 5 miles per hour in the afternoon. Chance of rain 40%. Heat index values up to 108. Wednesday night, partly cloudy in the evening, then clearing. Lows in the mid-70s. Southwest winds around 5 miles per hour in the evening, becoming light and variable. Thursday, mostly sunny. A slight chance of showers and thunderstorms in the morning, then showers and thunderstorms likely in the afternoon. Humid with highs in the lower 90s. Northeast winds around 5 miles per hour, becoming east around 5 miles per hour in the afternoon. Chance of rain 70%. Heat index values up to 106. Thursday night, mostly cloudy with a chance of showers with a slight chance of thunderstorms in the evening, then partly cloudy with a slight chance of showers after midnight. Humid with lows in the mid-70s. Southeast winds around 5 miles per hour in the evening, becoming light and variable. Chance of rain 50%. Friday, showers likely with a slight chance of thunderstorms in the morning, then showers with thunderstorms likely in the afternoon. Highs around 90. Chance of rain 80%. Heat index values up to 105. Friday night, partly cloudy with a slight chance of showers and thunderstorms in the evening, then mostly clear after midnight. Lows in the mid-70s. Chance of rain 20%. Saturday, mostly sunny. A chance of showers with a slight chance of thunderstorms in the morning, then showers and thunderstorms likely in the afternoon. Highs in the lower 90s. Chance of rain 60%. Heat index values up to 110. 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The current time is 10:13 p.m. Central Daylight Time. Here's your marine forecast. On the weather map, away from influence of thunderstorms, a weak pressure pattern results in light winds through the rest of the week. Seas around a foot. Showers and storms trend higher in coverage Thursday and Friday, becoming more scattered to numerous. Main hazards with any stronger storms will be localized wind gusts greater than 34 knots, frequent lightning activity, locally higher waves, seas, and water spouts. On Perdido Bay, Pensacola Bay including Santa Rosa Sound, and Choctawhatchee Bay. For tonight, south winds around 5 knots this evening, becoming light and variable, then becoming north around 5 knots late. Waves 1 foot or less. Smooth. A slight chance of showers and thunderstorms early this evening. For Wednesday, northeast winds around 5 knots, becoming south in the afternoon. Waves 1 foot or less. Light chop. A slight chance of showers and thunderstorms in the afternoon. For Wednesday night, southwest winds around 5 knots, becoming north after midnight. Waves 1 foot or less. Smooth. a chance of showers and thunderstorms after midnight. And for Thursday, northeast winds 5 to 10 knots, becoming east in the afternoon. Waves 1 foot or less. Light chop. A chance of showers and thunderstorms in the morning, then showers and thunderstorms likely in the afternoon. On Perdido Bay, Pensacola Bay including Santa Rosa Sound, and Choctawhatchee Bay. For tonight, southwest winds around 5 knots early this evening, becoming light and variable, then becoming north around 5 knots late. Waves 1 foot or less. Smooth. A slight chance of showers and thunderstorms early this evening. For Wednesday, northeast winds around 5 knots, becoming south in the afternoon. Waves 1 foot or less. Smooth. For Wednesday night, southwest winds around 5 knots, becoming northeast after midnight. Waves 1 foot or less. Smooth. A chance of showers with a slight chance of thunderstorms after midnight. And for Thursday, northeast winds 5 to 10 knots, becoming southeast in the afternoon. Waves 1 foot or less. Light chop. A chance of showers and thunderstorms in the morning, then showers and thunderstorms likely in the afternoon. From the Okaloosa-Walton County line to Pascagoula, and out 20 nautical miles. For tonight, south winds around 5 knots, becoming north late. Seas 1 foot or less. Wave detail, south 1 foot at 5 seconds. For Wednesday, northeast winds 5 to 10 knots, becoming southeast in the afternoon. Seas 1 foot or less. Wave detail, east 1 foot at 3 seconds and south 1 foot at 4 seconds. A slight chance of showers and thunderstorms in the morning. For Wednesday night, southwest winds around 5 knots, becoming north after midnight. Seas 1 foot or less. Wave detail, east 1 foot at 3 seconds. A chance of showers and thunderstorms after midnight. And for Thursday, northeast winds 5 to 10 knots, becoming east in the afternoon. Seas 1 foot or less. Wave detail, east 1 foot at 3 seconds. Showers likely with a chance of thunderstorms. From the Okaloosa-Walton County line to Pascagoula, from 20 to 60 nautical miles offshore. For tonight, southeast winds around 5 knots, becoming northeast around 5 knots late. Seas 1 foot or less. Wave detail, south 1 foot at 4 seconds. For Wednesday, northeast winds 5 to 10 knots, becoming east in the afternoon. Seas 1 foot or less. Wave detail, northeast 1 foot at 3 seconds and south 1 foot at 4 seconds. A chance of showers and thunderstorms, mainly in the morning. For Wednesday night, southeast winds around 5 knots, becoming northeast around 5 knots after midnight. Seas 1 foot or less. Wave detail, east 1 foot at 3 seconds. A chance of showers and thunderstorms after midnight. And for Thursday, northeast winds 5 to 10 knots. Seas 1 foot or less. Wave detail, northeast 1 foot at 3 seconds. A chance of thunderstorms. Showers. 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Tidal information, at the mouth of the Mobile River on Wednesday, high tide at 3:47 a.m. Low tide at 1:51 p.m. At the mouth of the Mobile River on Thursday, high tide at 4:29 a.m. Low tide at 4:35 p.m. At Pensacola Bay on Wednesday, high tide at 2:44 a.m. Low tide at 1:51 p.m. At Pensacola Bay on Thursday, high tide at 3:35 a.m. Low tide at 3:37 p.m. At the East Pass in Destin on Wednesday, high tide at 2:11 a.m. Low tide at 1:17 p.m. At the East Pass in Destin on Thursday, high tide at 3:02 a.m. Low tide at 3:03 p.m. At 10 p.m. Central Daylight Time, the center of Tropical Depression Edouard was located near latitude 30.5 north, longitude 94.6 west. The depression is moving toward the northwest near 8 miles per hour, and this motion is expected to continue for the next day or so. On the forecast track, the center of Edouard will continue moving inland over southeastern and eastern Texas through Wednesday. Maximum sustained winds have decreased to near 35 miles per hour with higher gusts. Continued weakening is expected during the next day or so, and Edouard is forecast to weaken to a tropical depression tonight and dissipate by Wednesday night. The estimated minimum central pressure is 1,002 millibars, 29.59 inches. The following marine observations were made as of 10 p.m. Mobile Bay Coast Guard Station. Winds were west at 2 knots. Sea temperature 87 degrees. Air temperature 84 degrees. Weeks Bay, calm. Air temperature was 80 degrees. Pensacola Bay. Sea temperature 86 degrees. Air temperature 85 degrees. The report from the east end of Dauphin Island was not available. Graham Bay, south winds at 6 knots. Air temperature was 85 degrees. And Pettyboy Island, south winds at 6 knots. Air temperature was 84 degrees. 12 miles south of Orange Beach. Winds were south at 4 knots. Sea temperature 87 degrees. Air temperature 85 degrees. Wave heights 1 foot. 100 miles south of Destin. Winds were east at 2 knots. Air temperature 85 degrees. Wave heights 1 foot. Wave period 4 seconds. The following weather reports were made at 10 p.m. Pensacola International Airport, skies were mostly cloudy. The temperature was 83 degrees, the dew point was 76, and the relative humidity was 79%. This produces a heat index of 91. The wind was south at 6 miles an hour. The pressure was 30.04 inches and rising. Pensacola Naval Air Station, skies were mostly cloudy. The temperature was 85 degrees, the dew point was 72, and the relative humidity was 65%. This produces a heat index of 91. The wind was variable at 3 miles an hour. The pressure was 30.04 inches and rising. The Pensacola climate summary for this evening, as of 4 p.m., September 1, 2026. Today's high temperature was 91 degrees and the low 78 degrees. No precipitation fell today, which leaves the monthly total at 0.00 inches. The total precipitation for the year still stands at 39.48 inches. Sunset tonight is at 7:11 p.m. Sunrise tomorrow is at 6:26 a.m. Across the central Gulf Coast, Gulf Shores, partly cloudy. Temperature was 79 degrees. Wind calm. The report from Milton was not available. Destin, partly cloudy. Temperature was 85 degrees. Wind calm. Heat index was 95. Mary Esther, clear. Temperature was 85 degrees. Wind calm. Heat index was 96. Mobile, partly cloudy. Temperature was 80 degrees. Wind calm. Elsewhere, Hattiesburg, partly cloudy and 80. New Orleans, mostly cloudy and 82. Montgomery, clear and 81. Tallahassee, partly cloudy and 81. And in Panama City, clear and 80. Here's your National Weather Service forecast. Tonight, mostly clear. A slight chance of showers and thunderstorms this evening. Lows in the mid-70s. South winds around 5 miles per hour this evening, becoming light and variable. Chance of rain 20%. Wednesday, sunny. A chance of showers and thunderstorms in the afternoon. Humid with highs in the mid-90s. North winds around 5 miles per hour, becoming east around 5 miles per hour in the afternoon. Chance of rain 40%. Heat index values up to 108. Wednesday night, partly cloudy in the evening, then clearing. Lows in the mid-70s. Southwest winds around 5 miles per hour in the evening, becoming light and variable. Thursday, mostly sunny. A slight chance of showers and thunderstorms in the morning, then showers and thunderstorms likely in the afternoon. Humid with highs in the lower 90s. Northeast winds around 5 miles per hour, becoming east around 5 miles per hour in the afternoon. Chance of rain 70%. Heat index values up to 106. Thursday night, mostly cloudy with a chance of showers with a slight chance of thunderstorms in the evening, then partly cloudy with a slight chance of showers after midnight. Humid with lows in the mid-70s. Southeast winds around 5 miles per hour in the evening, becoming light and variable. Chance of rain 50%. Friday, showers likely with a slight chance of thunderstorms in the morning, then showers with thunderstorms likely in the afternoon. Highs around 90. Chance of rain 80%. Heat index values up to 105. Friday night, partly cloudy with a slight chance of showers and thunderstorms in the evening, then mostly clear after midnight. Lows in the mid-70s. Chance of rain 20%. Saturday, mostly sunny. A chance of showers with a slight chance of thunderstorms in the morning, then showers and thunderstorms likely in the afternoon. Highs in the lower 90s. Chance of rain 60%. Heat index values up to 110. 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The current time is 10:26 p.m. Central Daylight Time. Here's your marine forecast. On the weather map, away from influence of thunderstorms, a weak pressure pattern results in light winds through the rest of the week. Seas around a foot. Showers and storms trend higher in coverage Thursday and Friday, becoming more scattered to numerous. Main hazards with any stronger storms will be localized wind gusts greater than 34 knots, frequent lightning activity, locally higher waves, seas, and water spouts. On Perdido Bay, Pensacola Bay including Santa Rosa Sound, and Choctawhatchee Bay. For tonight, south winds around 5 knots this evening, becoming light and variable, then becoming north around 5 knots late. Waves 1 foot or less. Smooth. A slight chance of showers and thunderstorms early this evening. For Wednesday, northeast winds around 5 knots, becoming south in the afternoon. Waves 1 foot or less. Light chop. A slight chance of showers and thunderstorms in the afternoon. For Wednesday night, southwest winds around 5 knots, becoming north after midnight. Waves 1 foot or less. Smooth. A chance of showers and thunderstorms after midnight. And for Thursday, northeast winds 5 to 10 knots, becoming east in the afternoon. Waves 1 foot or less. Light chop. A chance of showers and thunderstorms in the morning, then showers and thunderstorms likely in the afternoon. On Perdido Bay, Pensacola Bay including Santa Rosa Sound, and Choctawhatchee Bay. For tonight, southwest winds around 5 knots early this evening, becoming light and variable, then becoming north around 5 knots late. Waves 1 foot or less. Smooth. A slight chance of showers and thunderstorms early this evening. For Wednesday, northeast winds around 5 knots, becoming south in the afternoon. Waves 1 foot or less. Smooth. For Wednesday night, southwest winds around 5 knots, becoming northeast after midnight. Waves 1 foot or less. Smooth. A chance of showers with a slight chance of thunderstorms after midnight. And for Thursday, northeast winds 5 to 10 knots, becoming southeast in the afternoon. Waves 1 foot or less. Light chop. A chance of showers and thunderstorms in the morning, then showers and thunderstorms likely in the afternoon. From the Okaloosa-Walton County line to Pascagoula, and out 20 nautical miles. For tonight, south winds around 5 knots, becoming north late. Seas 1 foot or less. Wave detail, south 1 foot at 5 seconds. For Wednesday, northeast winds 5 to 10 knots, becoming southeast in the afternoon. Seas 1 foot or less. Wave detail, east 1 foot at 3 seconds and south 1 foot at 4 seconds. A slight chance of showers and thunderstorms in the morning. For Wednesday night, southwest winds around 5 knots, becoming north after midnight. Seas 1 foot or less. Wave detail, east 1 foot at 3 seconds. A chance of showers and thunderstorms after midnight. And for Thursday, northeast winds 5 to 10 knots, becoming east in the afternoon. Seas 1 foot or less. Wave detail, east 1 foot at 3 seconds. Showers likely with a chance of thunderstorms. From the Okaloosa-Walton County line to Pascagoula, from 20 to 60 nautical miles offshore. For tonight, southeast winds around 5 knots, becoming northeast around 5 knots late. Seas 1 foot or less. Wave detail, south 1 foot at 4 seconds. For Wednesday, northeast winds 5 to 10 knots, becoming east in the afternoon. Seas 1 foot or less. Wave detail, northeast 1 foot at 3 seconds and south 1 foot at 4 seconds. A chance of showers and thunderstorms, mainly in the morning. For Wednesday night, southeast winds around 5 knots, becoming northeast around 5 knots after midnight. Seas 1 foot or less. Wave detail, east 1 foot at 3 seconds. A chance of showers and thunderstorms after midnight. And for Thursday, northeast winds 5 to 10 knots. Seas 1 foot or less. Wave detail, northeast 1 foot at 3 seconds. A chance of thunderstorms. Showers. Tidal information, at the mouth of the Mobile River on Wednesday, high tide at 3:47 a.m. Low tide at 1:51 p.m. At the mouth of the Mobile River on Thursday, high tide at 4:29 a.m. Low tide at 4:35 p.m. At Pensacola Bay on Wednesday, high tide at 2:44 a.m. Low tide at 1:51 p.m. At Pensacola Bay on Thursday, high tide at 3:35 a.m. Low tide at 3:37 p.m. At the East Pass in Destin on Wednesday, high tide at 2:11 a.m. Low tide at 1:17 p.m. At the East Pass in Destin on Thursday, high tide at 3:02 a.m. Low tide at 3:03 p.m. At 10 p.m. Central Daylight Time, the center of Tropical Depression Eduard was located near latitude 30.5 north, latitude 94.6 west. The depression is moving toward the northwest near 8 miles per hour, and this motion is expected to continue for the next day or so. On the forecast track, the center of Eduard will continue moving inland over southeastern and eastern Texas through Wednesday. Maximum sustained winds have decreased to near 35 miles per hour with higher gusts. Continued weakening is expected during the next day or so, and Eduard is forecast to weaken to a tropical depression tonight and dissipate by Wednesday night. The estimated minimum central pressure is 1,002 millibars, 29.59 inches. The following marine observations were made as of 10 p.m. Mobile Bay Coast Guard Station. Winds were west at 2 knots. Sea temperature 87 degrees. Air temperature 84 degrees. Weeks Bay, calm. Air temperature was 80 degrees. Pensacola Bay. Sea temperature 86 degrees. Air temperature 85 degrees. The report from the east end of Dauphin Island was not available. Graham Bay, south winds at 6 knots. Air temperature was 85 degrees. And Pettiboy Island, south winds at 6 knots. Air temperature was 84 degrees. 12 miles south of Orange Beach. Winds were south at 4 knots. Sea temperature 87 degrees. Air temperature 85 degrees. Wave heights 1 foot. 100 miles south of Destin. Winds were east at 2 knots. Air temperature 85 degrees. Wave heights 1 foot. Wave period 4 seconds. The following weather reports were made at 10 p.m. Pensacola International Airport, skies were mostly cloudy. The temperature was 83 degrees, the dew point was 76, and the relative humidity was 79%. This produces a heat index of 91. The wind was south at 6 miles an hour. The pressure was 30.04 inches and rising. Pensacola Naval Air Station, skies were mostly cloudy. The temperature was 85 degrees, the dew point was 72, and the relative humidity was 65%. This produces a heat index of 91. The wind was variable at 3 miles an hour. The pressure was 30.04 inches and rising. The tropical weather outlook. For the North Atlantic, Caribbean Sea, and the Gulf of America, active systems, the National Hurricane Center is issuing advisories on Tropical Storm Eduard, located inland over southeastern Texas. Tropical cyclone formation is not expected during the next 7 days. The Pensacola climate summary for this evening, as of 4 p.m., September 1, 2026. Today's high temperature was 91 degrees and the low 78 degrees. No precipitation fell today, which leaves the monthly total at 0.00 inches. The total precipitation for the year still stands at 39.48 inches. Sunset tonight is at 7:11 p.m. Sunrise tomorrow is at 6:26 a.m. Across the central Gulf Coast, Gulf Shores, partly cloudy. Temperature was 79 degrees. Wind calm. The report from Milton was not available. Destin, partly cloudy. Temperature was 85 degrees. Wind calm. Heat index was 95. Mary Esther, clear. Temperature was 85 degrees. Wind calm. Heat index was 96. Mobile, partly cloudy. Temperature was 80 degrees. Wind calm. Elsewhere, Hattiesburg, partly cloudy and 80. New Orleans, mostly cloudy and 82. Montgomery, clear and 81. Tallahassee, partly cloudy and 81. And at Panama City, clear and 80. Here's your National Weather Service forecast. Tonight, mostly clear. A slight chance of showers and thunderstorms this evening. Lows in the mid-70s. South winds around 5 miles per hour this evening, becoming light and variable. Chance of rain 20%. Wednesday, sunny. A chance of showers and thunderstorms in the afternoon. Humid with highs in the mid-90s. North winds around 5 miles per hour, becoming east around 5 miles per hour in the afternoon. Chance of rain 40%. Heat index values up to 108. Wednesday night, partly cloudy in the evening, then clearing. Lows in the mid-70s. Southwest winds around 5 miles per hour in the evening, becoming light and variable. Thursday, mostly sunny. A slight chance of showers and thunderstorms in the morning, then showers and thunderstorms likely in the afternoon. Humid with highs in the lower 90s. Northeast winds around 5 miles per hour, becoming east around 5 miles per hour in the afternoon. Chance of rain 70%. Heat index values up to 106. Thursday night, mostly cloudy with a chance of showers with a slight chance of thunderstorms in the evening, then partly cloudy with a slight chance of showers after midnight. Humid with lows in the mid-70s. Southeast winds around 5 miles per hour in the evening, becoming light and variable. Chance of rain 50%. Friday, showers likely with a slight chance of thunderstorms in the morning, then showers with thunderstorms likely in the afternoon. Highs around 90. Chance of rain 80%. Heat index values up to 105. Friday night, partly cloudy with a slight chance of showers and thunderstorms in the evening, then mostly clear after midnight. Lows in the mid-70s. Chance of rain 20%. Saturday, mostly sunny. A chance of showers with a slight chance of thunderstorms in the morning, then showers and thunderstorms likely in the afternoon. Highs in the lower 90s. Chance of rain 60%. Heat index values up to 110. 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The current time is 10:39 p.m. Central Daylight Time. Here's your marine forecast. On the weather map, away from influence of thunderstorms, a weak pressure pattern results in light winds through the rest of the week. Seas around a foot. Showers and storms trend higher in coverage Thursday and Friday, becoming more scattered to numerous. Main hazards with any stronger storms will be localized wind gusts greater than 34 knots, frequent lightning activity, locally higher waves, seas, and water spouts. On Perdido Bay, Pensacola Bay, including Santa Rosa Sound, and Choctawhatchee Bay. For tonight, south winds around 5 knots this evening, becoming light and variable, then becoming north around 5 knots late. Waves 1 foot or less. Smooth. A slight chance of showers and thunderstorms early this evening. For Wednesday, northeast winds around 5 knots, becoming south in the afternoon. Waves 1 foot or less. Light chop. A slight chance of showers and thunderstorms in the afternoon. For Wednesday night, southwest winds around 5 knots, becoming north after midnight. Waves 1 foot or less. Smooth. A chance of showers and thunderstorms after midnight. And for Thursday, northeast winds 5 to 10 knots, becoming east in the afternoon. Waves 1 foot or less. Light chop. A chance of showers and thunderstorms in the morning, then showers and thunderstorms likely in the afternoon. On Perdido Bay, Pensacola Bay, including Santa Rosa Sound, and Choctawhatchee Bay. For tonight, southwest winds around 5 knots early this evening, becoming light and variable, then becoming north around 5 knots late. Waves 1 foot or less. Smooth. A slight chance of showers and thunderstorms early this evening. For Wednesday, northeast winds around 5 knots, becoming south in the afternoon. Waves 1 foot or less. Smooth. For Wednesday night, southwest winds around 5 knots, becoming northeast after midnight. Waves 1 foot or less. Smooth. A chance of showers with a slight chance of thunderstorms after midnight. And for Thursday, northeast winds 5 to 10 knots, becoming southeast in the afternoon. Waves 1 foot or less. Light chop. A chance of showers and thunderstorms in the morning, then showers and thunderstorms likely in the afternoon. From the Okaloosa-Walton County line to Pascagoula, and out 20 nautical miles. For tonight, south winds around 5 knots, becoming north late. Seas 1 foot or less. Wave detail, south 1 foot at 5 seconds. For Wednesday, northeast winds 5 to 10 knots, becoming southeast in the afternoon. Seas 1 foot or less. Wave detail, east 1 foot at 3 seconds and south 1 foot at 4 seconds. A slight chance of showers and thunderstorms in the morning. For Wednesday night, southwest winds around 5 knots, becoming north after midnight. Seas 1 foot or less. Wave detail, east 1 foot at 3 seconds. A chance of showers and thunderstorms after midnight. And for Thursday, northeast winds 5 to 10 knots, becoming east in the afternoon. Seas 1 foot or less. Wave detail, east 1 foot at 3 seconds. Showers likely with a chance of thunderstorms. From the Okaloosa-Walton County line to Pascagoula, from 20 to 60 nautical miles offshore. For tonight, southeast winds around 5 knots, becoming northeast around 5 knots late. Seas 1 foot or less. Wave detail, south 1 foot at 4 seconds. For Wednesday, northeast winds 5 to 10 knots, becoming east in the afternoon. Seas 1 foot or less. Wave detail, northeast 1 foot at 3 seconds and south 1 foot at 4 seconds. A chance of showers and thunderstorms, mainly in the morning. For Wednesday night, southeast winds around 5 knots, becoming northeast around 5 knots after midnight. Seas 1 foot or less. Wave detail, east 1 foot at 3 seconds. A chance of showers and thunderstorms after midnight. And for Thursday, northeast winds 5 to 10 knots. Seas 1 foot or less. Wave detail, northeast 1 foot at 3 seconds. A chance of thunderstorms. Showers. Tidal information, at the mouth of the Mobile River on Wednesday, high tide at 3:47 a.m. Low tide at 1:51 p.m. At the mouth of the Mobile River on Thursday, high tide at 4:29 a.m. Low tide at 4:35 p.m. At Pensacola Bay on Wednesday, High tide at 2:44 a.m. Low tide at 1:51 p.m. At Pensacola Bay on Thursday, high tide at 3:35 a.m. Low tide at 3:37 p.m. At the East Pass in Destin on Wednesday, high tide at 2:11 a.m. Low tide at 1:17 p.m. At the East Pass in Destin on Thursday, high tide at 3:02 a.m. Low tide at 3:03 p.m. At 10 p.m. Central Daylight Time, the center of Tropical Depression Eduard was located near latitude 30.5 north, latitude 94.6 west. The depression is moving toward the northwest near 8 miles per hour, and this motion is expected to continue for the next day or so. On the forecast track, the center of Eduard will continue moving inland over southeastern and eastern Texas through Wednesday. Maximum sustained winds have decreased to near 35 miles per hour with higher gusts. Continued weakening is expected during the next day or so, and Eduard is forecast to weaken to a tropical depression tonight and dissipate by Wednesday night. The estimated minimum central pressure is 1,002 millibars, 29.59 inches. The following marine observations were made as of 10 p.m. Mobile Bay Coast Guard Station. Winds were west at 2 knots. Sea temperature 87 degrees. Air temperature 84 degrees. Weeks Bay, calm. Air temperature was 80 degrees. Pensacola Bay. Sea temperature 86 degrees. Air temperature 85 degrees. The report from the east end of Dauphin Island was not available. Graham Bay, south winds at 6 knots. Air temperature was 85 degrees. And Pettyboy Island, south winds at 6 knots. Air temperature was 84 degrees. 12 miles south of Orange Beach. Winds were south at 4 knots. Sea temperature 87 degrees. Air temperature 85 degrees. Wave heights 1 foot. 100 miles south of Destin. Winds were east at 2 knots. Air temperature 85 degrees. Wave heights 1 foot. Wave period 4 seconds. 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The following weather reports were made at 10 p.m. Pensacola International Airport, skies were mostly cloudy. The temperature was 83 degrees, the dew point was 76, and the relative humidity was 79%. This produces a heat index of 91. The wind was south at 6 miles an hour. The pressure was 30.04 inches and rising. Pensacola Naval Air Station, skies were mostly cloudy. The temperature was 85 degrees, the dew point was 72, and the relative humidity was 65%. This produces a heat index of 91. The wind was variable at 3 miles an hour. The pressure was 30.04 inches and rising. The Pensacola climate summary for this evening, as of 4 p.m., September 1, 2026. Today's high temperature was 91 degrees and the low 78 degrees. No precipitation fell today, which leaves the monthly total at 0.00 inches. The total precipitation for the year still stands at 39.48 inches. Sunset tonight is at 7:11 p.m. Sunrise tomorrow is at 6:26 a.m. Across the central Gulf Coast, Gulf Shores, partly cloudy. Temperature was 79 degrees. Wind calm. The report from Milton was not available. Destin, partly cloudy. Temperature was 85 degrees. Wind calm. Heat index was 95. Mary Esther, clear. Temperature was 85 degrees. Wind calm. Heat index was 96. Mobile, partly cloudy. Temperature was 80 degrees. Wind calm. Elsewhere, Hattiesburg, partly cloudy and 80. New Orleans, mostly cloudy and 82. Montgomery, clear and 81. Tallahassee, partly cloudy and 81. And in Panama City, clear and 80. Here's your National Weather Service forecast. Tonight, mostly clear. A slight chance of showers and thunderstorms this evening. Lows in the mid-70s. South winds around 5 miles per hour this evening, becoming light and variable. Chance of rain 20%.

Storms likely in the afternoon. Humid with highs in the lower 90s. Northeast winds around 5 miles per hour, becoming east around 5 miles per hour in the afternoon. Chance of rain 70%. Heat index values up to 106. Thursday night, mostly cloudy with a chance of showers with a slight chance of thunderstorms in the evening, then partly cloudy with a slight chance of showers after midnight. Humid with lows in the mid-70s. Southeast winds around 5 miles per hour in the evening, becoming light and variable. Chance of rain 50%. Friday, showers likely with a slight chance of thunderstorms in the morning, then showers with thunderstorms likely in the afternoon. Highs around 90. Chance of rain 80%. Heat index values up to 105. Friday night, partly cloudy with a slight chance of showers and thunderstorms in the evening, then mostly clear after midnight. Lows in the mid-70s. Chance of rain 20%. Saturday, most sunny. A chance of showers with a slight chance of thunderstorms in the morning, then showers and thunderstorms likely in the afternoon. Highs in the lower 90s. Chance of rain 60%. Heat index values up to 110. 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The current time is 10:52 p.m. Central Daylight Time. Here's your marine forecast. On the weather map, away from influence of thunderstorms, a weak pressure pattern results in light winds through the rest of the week. Seas around a foot. Showers and storms trend higher in coverage Thursday and Friday, becoming more scattered to numerous. Main hazards with any stronger storms will be localized wind gusts greater than 34 knots, frequent lightning activity, locally higher waves, seas, and water spouts. On Perdido Bay, Pensacola Bay including Santa Rosa Sound, and Choctaw Hatchie Bay. For tonight, south winds around 5 knots this evening, becoming light and variable, then becoming north around 5 knots late. Waves 1 foot or less. Smooth. A slight chance of showers and thunderstorms early this evening. For Wednesday, northeast winds around 5 knots, becoming south in the afternoon. Waves 1 foot or less. Light chop. A slight chance of showers and thunderstorms in the afternoon. For Wednesday night, southwest winds around 5 knots, becoming north after midnight. Waves 1 foot or less. Smooth. A chance of showers and thunderstorms after midnight. And for Thursday, northeast winds 5 to 10 knots, becoming east in the afternoon. Waves 1 foot or less. Light chop. A chance of showers and thunderstorms in the morning, then showers and thunderstorms likely in the afternoon. On Perdido Bay, Pensacola Bay including Santa Rosa Sound, and Choctaw Hatchie Bay. For tonight, southwest winds around 5 knots early this evening, becoming light and variable, then becoming north around 5 knots late. Waves 1 foot or less. Smooth. A slight chance of showers and thunderstorms early this evening. For Wednesday, northeast winds around 5 knots, becoming south in the afternoon. Waves 1 foot or less. Smooth. For Wednesday night, southwest winds around 5 knots, becoming northeast after midnight. Waves 1 foot or less. Smooth. A chance of showers with a slight chance of thunderstorms after midnight. And for Thursday, northeast winds 5 to 10 knots, becoming southeast in the afternoon. Waves 1 foot or less. Light chop. A chance of showers and thunderstorms in the morning, then showers and thunderstorms likely in the afternoon. From the Okaloosa-Walton County line to Pascagoula, and out 20 nautical miles. For tonight, south winds around 5 knots, becoming north late. Seas 1 foot or less. Wave detail, south 1 foot at 5 seconds. For Wednesday, northeast winds 5 to 10 knots, becoming southeast in the afternoon. Seas 1 foot or less. Wave detail, east 1 foot at 3 seconds and south 1 foot at 4 seconds. A slight chance of showers and thunderstorms in the morning. For Wednesday night, southwest winds around 5 knots, becoming north after midnight. Seas 1 foot or less.

0: Wave detail, east 1 foot at 3 seconds. A chance of showers and thunderstorms after midnight. And for Thursday, northeast winds 5 to 10 knots, becoming east in the afternoon. Seas 1 foot or less. Wave detail, east 1 foot at 3 seconds. Showers likely with a chance of thunderstorms. From the Okaloosa-Walton County line to Pascagoula, from 20 to 60 nautical miles offshore. For tonight, southeast winds around 5 knots, becoming northeast around 5 knots late. Seas 1 foot or less. Wave detail, south 1 foot at 4 seconds. For Wednesday, northeast winds 5 to 10 knots, becoming east in the afternoon. Seas 1 foot or less. Wave detail, northeast 1 foot at 3 seconds and south 1 foot at 4 seconds. A chance of showers and thunderstorms, mainly in the morning. For Wednesday night, southeast winds around 5 knots, becoming northeast around 5 knots after midnight. Seas 1 foot or less. Wave detail, east 1 foot at 3 seconds. A chance of showers and thunderstorms after midnight. And for Thursday, northeast winds 5 to 10 knots. Seas 1 foot or less. Wave detail, northeast 1 foot at 3 seconds. A chance of thunderstorms. Showers. Tidal information, at the mouth of the Mobile River on Wednesday, high tide at 3:47 a.m. Low tide at 1:51 p.m. At the mouth of the Mobile River on Thursday, high tide at 4:29 a.m. Low tide at 4:35 p.m. At Pensacola Bay on Wednesday, high tide at 2:44 a.m. Low tide at 1:51 p.m. At Pensacola Bay on Thursday, high tide at 3:35 a.m. Low tide at 3:37 p.m. At the East Pass in Destin on Wednesday, high tide at 2:11 a.m. Low tide at 1:17 p.m. At the East Pass in Destin on Thursday, high tide at 3:02 a.m. Low tide at 3:03 p.m. At 10 p.m. Central Daylight Time, the center of Tropical Depression Edouard was located near latitude 30.5 north, latitude 94.6 west. The depression is moving toward the northwest near 8 miles per hour, and this motion is expected to continue for the next day or so. On the forecast track, the center of Edouard will continue moving inland over southeastern and eastern Texas through Wednesday. Maximum sustained winds have decreased to near 35 miles per hour with higher gusts. Continued weakening is expected during the next day or so, and Edouard is forecast to weaken to a tropical depression tonight and dissipate by Wednesday night. The estimated minimum central pressure is 1,002 millibars, 29.59 inches. The following marine observations were made as of 10 p.m. Mobile Bay Coast Guard Station. Winds were west at 2 knots. Sea temperature 87 degrees. Air temperature 84 degrees. Weeks Bay, calm. Air temperature was 80 degrees. Pensacola Bay. Sea temperature 86 degrees. Air temperature 85 degrees. The report from the east end of
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0: 12 miles south of Orange Beach. Winds were south at 4 knots. Sea temperature 87 degrees. Air temperature 85 degrees. Wave heights 1 foot. 100 miles south of Destin. Winds were east at 2 knots. Air temperature 85 degrees. Wave heights 1 foot. Wave period 4 seconds. The following weather reports were made at 10 p.m. Pensacola International Airport, skies were mostly cloudy. The temperature was 83 degrees, the dew point was 76, and the relative humidity was 79%. This produces a heat index of 91. The wind was south at 6 miles an hour. The pressure was 30.04 inches and rising. Pensacola Naval Air Station, skies were mostly cloudy. The temperature was 85 degrees, the dew point was 72, and the relative humidity was 65%. This produces a heat index of 91. The wind was variable at 3 miles an hour. The pressure was 30.04 inches and rising. The Pensacola climate summary for this evening, as of 4 p.m., September 1, 2026. Today's high temperature was 91 degrees and the low 78 degrees. No precipitation fell today, which leaves the monthly total at 0.00 inches. The total precipitation for the year still stands at 39.48 inches. Sunset tonight is at 7:11 p.m. Sunrise tomorrow is at 6:26 a.m. Across the central Gulf Coast, Gulf Shores, partly cloudy. Temperature was 79 degrees. Wind calm. The report from Milton was not available. Destin, partly cloudy. Temperature was 85 degrees. Wind calm. Heat index was 95. Mary Esther, clear. Temperature was 85 degrees. Wind calm. Heat index was 96. Mobile, partly cloudy. Temperature was 80 degrees. Wind calm. Elsewhere, Hattiesburg, partly cloudy and 80. New Orleans, mostly cloudy and 82. Montgomery, clear and 81. Tallahassee, partly cloudy and 81. And at Panama City, clear and 80. Here's your National Weather Service forecast. Tonight, mostly clear. A slight chance of showers and thunderstorms this evening. Lows in the mid-70s. South winds around 5 miles per hour this evening, becoming light and variable. Chance of rain 20%. Wednesday, sunny. A chance of showers and thunderstorms in the afternoon. Humid with highs in the mid-90s. North winds around 5 miles per hour, becoming east around 5 miles per hour in the afternoon. Chance of rain 40%. Heat index values up to 108. Wednesday night, partly cloudy in the evening, then clearing. Lows in the mid-70s. Southwest winds around 5 miles per hour in the evening, becoming light and variable. Thursday, mostly sunny. A slight chance of showers and thunderstorms in the morning, then showers and thunderstorms likely in the afternoon. Humid with highs in the lower 90s. Northeast winds around 5 miles per hour, becoming east around 5 miles per hour in the afternoon. Chance of rain 70%. Heat index values up to 106. Thursday night, mostly cloudy with a chance of showers with a slight chance of thunderstorms in the evening, then partly cloudy with a slight chance of showers after midnight. Humid with lows in the mid-70s. Southeast winds around 5 miles per hour in the evening, becoming light and variable. Chance of rain 50%. Friday, showers likely with a slight chance of thunderstorms in the morning, then showers with thunderstorms likely in the afternoon. Highs around 90. Chance of rain 80%. Heat index values up to 105. Friday night, partly cloudy with a slight chance of showers and thunderstorms in the evening, then mostly clear after midnight. Lows in the mid-70s. Chance of rain 20%. Saturday, mostly sunny. A chance of showers with a slight chance of thunderstorms in the morning, then showers and thunderstorms likely in the afternoon. Highs in the lower 90s. Chance of rain 60%. Heat index values up to 110. The Tropical Weather Outlook. For the North Atlantic, Caribbean Sea and the Gulf of America, active systems, the National Hurricane Center is issuing advisories on Tropical Storm Eduard, located inland over southeastern Texas. Tropical cyclone formation is not expected during the next 7 days. This is NOAA Weather Radio, from the Mobile Pensacola National Weather Service. The current time is 11:05 p.m. Central Daylight Time. Here's your marine forecast. On the weather map, away from influence of thunderstorms, a weak pressure pattern results in light winds through the rest of the week. Seas around a foot. Showers and storms trend higher in coverage Thursday and Friday, becoming more scattered to numerous. Main hazards with any stronger storms will be localized wind gusts greater than 34 knots, frequent lightning activity, locally higher waves, seas, and waterspouts. on Perdido Bay, Pensacola Bay including Santa Rosa Sound, and Choctawhatchee Bay. For tonight, south winds around 5 knots this evening, becoming light and variable, then becoming north around 5 knots late. Waves 1 foot or less. Smooth. A slight chance of showers and thunderstorms early this evening. For Wednesday, northeast winds around 5 knots, becoming south in the afternoon. Waves 1 foot or less. Light chop. A slight chance of showers and thunderstorms in the afternoon. For Wednesday night, southwest winds around 5 knots, becoming north after midnight. Waves 1 foot or less. Smooth. A chance of showers and thunderstorms after midnight. And for Thursday, northeast winds 5 to 10 knots, becoming east in the afternoon. Waves 1 foot or less. Light chop. A chance of showers and thunderstorms in the morning, then showers and thunderstorms likely in the afternoon. On Perdido Bay, Pensacola Bay including Santa Rosa Sound, and Choctawhatchee Bay. For tonight, southwest winds around 5 knots early this evening, becoming light and variable, then becoming north around 5 knots late. Waves 1 foot or less. Smooth. A slight chance of showers and thunderstorms early this evening. For Wednesday, northeast winds around 5 knots, becoming south in the afternoon. Waves 1 foot or less. Smooth. For Wednesday night, southwest winds around 5 knots, becoming northeast after midnight. Waves 1 foot or less. Smooth. A chance of showers with a slight chance of thunderstorms after midnight. And for Thursday, northeast winds 5 to 10 knots, becoming southeast in the afternoon. Waves 1 foot or less. Light chop. A chance of showers and thunderstorms in the morning, then showers and thunderstorms likely in the afternoon. From the Okaloosa-Walton County line to Pascagoula, and out 20 nautical miles. For tonight, south winds around 5 knots, becoming north late. Seas 1 foot or less. Wave detail, south 1 foot at 5 seconds. For Wednesday, northeast winds 5 to 10 knots, becoming southeast in the afternoon. Seas 1 foot or less. Wave detail, east 1 foot at 3 seconds and south 1 foot at 4 seconds. A slight chance of showers and thunderstorms in the morning. For Wednesday night, southwest winds around 5 knots, becoming north after midnight. Seas 1 foot or less. Wave detail, east 1 foot at 3 seconds. A chance of showers and thunderstorms after midnight. And for Thursday, northeast winds 5 to 10 knots, becoming east in the afternoon. Seas 1 foot or less. Wave detail, east 1 foot at 3 seconds. Showers likely with a chance of thunderstorms. From the Okaloosa-Walton County line to Pascagoula, from 20 to 60 nautical miles offshore. For tonight, southeast winds around 5 knots, becoming northeast around 5 knots late. Seas 1 foot or less. Wave detail, south 1 foot at 4 seconds. For Wednesday, northeast winds 5 to 10 knots, becoming east in the afternoon. Seas 1 foot or less. Wave detail, northeast 1 foot at 3 seconds and south 1 foot at 4 seconds. A chance of showers and thunderstorms, mainly in the morning. For Wednesday night, southeast winds around 5 knots, becoming northeast around 5 knots after midnight. Seas 1 foot or less. Wave detail, east 1 foot at 3 seconds. A chance of showers and thunderstorms after midnight. And for Thursday, northeast winds 5 to 10 knots. Seas 1 foot or less. Wave detail, northeast 1 foot at 3 seconds. A chance of thunderstorms. Showers. Tidal information, at the mouth of the Mobile River on Wednesday, high tide at 3:47 a.m. Low tide at 1:51 p.m. At the mouth of the Mobile River on Thursday, high tide at 4:29 a.m. Low tide at 4:35 p.m. At Pensacola Bay on Wednesday, high tide at 2:44 a.m. Low tide at 1:51 p.m. At Pensacola Bay on Thursday, high tide at 3:35 a.m. low tide at 3:37 p.m. At the East Pass in Destin on Wednesday, high tide at 2:11 a.m. Low tide at 1:17 p.m. At the East Pass in Destin on Thursday, high tide at 3:02 a.m. Low tide at 3:03 p.m. The following marine observations were made as of 10 p.m. Mobile Bay Coast Guard Station. Winds were west at 2 knots. Sea temperature 87 degrees. Air temperature 84 degrees. Weeks Bay, calm. Air temperature was 80 degrees. Pensacola Bay. Sea temperature 86 degrees. Air temperature 85 degrees. The report from the east end of Dauphin Island was not available. Graham Bay, south winds at 6 knots. Air temperature was 85 degrees. And Pettiboy Island, south winds at 6 knots. Air temperature was 84 degrees. 12 miles south of Orange Beach. Winds were south at 4 knots. Sea temperature 87 degrees. Air temperature 85 degrees. Wave heights 1 foot. 100 miles south of Destin. Winds were east at 2 knots. Air temperature 85 degrees. Wave heights 1 foot. Wave period 4 seconds. The following weather reports were made at 11 p.m. Pensacola International Airport, skies were mostly cloudy. The temperature was 81 degrees, the dew point was 76, and the relative humidity was 84%. The wind was southwest at 3 miles an hour. The pressure was 30.04 inches and steady. At Pensacola Naval Air Station, the pressure was 30.03 inches and falling. The Pensacola climate summary for this evening, as of 4 p.m., September 1, 2026. Today's high temperature was 91 degrees and the low 78 degrees. No precipitation fell today, which leaves the monthly total at 0.00 inches. The total precipitation for the year still stands at 39.48 inches. Sunset tonight is at 7:11 p.m. Sunrise tomorrow is at 6:26 a.m. Here's your National Weather Service forecast. Tonight, mostly clear. A slight chance of showers and thunderstorms this evening. Lows in the mid-70s. South winds around 5 miles per hour this evening, becoming light and variable. Chance of rain 20%. Wednesday, sunny. A chance of showers and thunderstorms in the afternoon. Humid with highs in the mid-90s. North winds around 5 miles per hour, becoming east around 5 miles per hour in the afternoon. Chance of rain 40%. Heat index values up to 108. Wednesday night, partly cloudy in the evening, then clearing. Lows in the mid-70s. Southwest winds around 5 miles per hour in the evening, becoming light and variable. Thursday, mostly sunny. A slight chance of showers and thunderstorms in the morning, then showers and thunderstorms likely in the afternoon. Humid with highs in the lower 90s. Northeast winds around 5 miles per hour, becoming east around 5 miles per hour in the afternoon. Chance of rain 70%. Heat index values up to 106. Thursday night, mostly cloudy with a chance of showers with a slight chance of thunderstorms in the evening, then partly cloudy with a slight chance of showers after midnight. Humid with lows in the mid-70s. Southeast winds around 5 miles per hour in the evening, becoming light and variable. Chance of rain 50%. Friday, showers likely with a slight chance of thunderstorms in the morning, then showers with thunderstorms likely in the afternoon. Highs around 90. Chance of rain 80%. Heat index values up to 105. Friday night, partly cloudy with a slight chance of showers and thunderstorms in the evening, then mostly clear after midnight. Lows in the mid-70s. Chance of rain 20%. Saturday, mostly sunny. A chance of showers with a slight chance of thunderstorms in the morning, then showers and thunderstorms likely in the afternoon. Highs in the lower 90s. Chance of rain 60%. Heat index values up to 110. 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The current time is 11:15 p.m. Central Daylight Time. Here's your marine forecast. On the weather map, away from influence of thunderstorms, a weak pressure pattern results in light winds through the rest of the week. Seas around a foot. Showers and storms trend higher in coverage Thursday and Friday, becoming more scattered to numerous. Main hazards with any stronger storms will be localized wind gusts greater than 34 knots, frequent lightning activity, locally higher waves, seas, and waterspouts. On Perdido Bay, Pensacola Bay including Santa Rosa Sound, and Choctaw Hatchie Bay. For tonight, south winds around 5 knots this evening, becoming light and variable, then becoming north around 5 knots late. Waves 1 foot or less. Smooth. A slight chance of showers and thunderstorms early this evening. For Wednesday, northeast winds around 5 knots, becoming south in the afternoon. Waves 1 foot or less. Light chop. A slight chance of showers and thunderstorms in the afternoon. For Wednesday night, southwest winds around 5 knots, becoming north after midnight. Waves 1 foot or less. Smooth. A chance of showers and thunderstorms after midnight. And for Thursday, northeast winds 5 to 10 knots, becoming east in the afternoon. Waves 1 foot or less. Light chop. A chance of showers and thunderstorms in the morning, then showers and thunderstorms likely in the afternoon. On Perdido Bay, Pensacola Bay including Santa Rosa Sound, and Choctaw Hatchie Bay. For tonight, southwest winds around 5 knots early this evening, becoming light and variable, then becoming north around 5 knots late. Waves 1 foot or less. Smooth. A slight chance of showers and thunderstorms early this evening. For Wednesday, northeast winds around 5 knots, becoming south in the afternoon. Waves 1 foot or less. Smooth. For Wednesday night, southwest winds around 5 knots, becoming northeast after midnight. Waves 1 foot or less. Smooth. A chance of showers with a slight chance of thunderstorms after midnight. And for Thursday, northeast winds 5 to 10 knots, becoming southeast in the afternoon. Waves 1 foot or less. Light chop. A chance of showers and thunderstorms in the morning, then showers and thunderstorms likely in the afternoon. From the Okaloosa-Walton County line to Pascagoula, and out 20 nautical miles. For tonight, south winds around 5 knots, becoming north late. Seas 1 foot or less. Wave detail, south 1 foot at 5 seconds. For Wednesday, northeast winds 5 to 10 knots, becoming southeast in the afternoon. Seas 1 foot or less. Wave detail, east 1 foot at 3 seconds and south 1 foot at 4 seconds. A slight chance of showers and thunderstorms in the morning. For Wednesday night, southwest winds around 5 knots, becoming north after midnight. Seas 1 foot or less. Wave detail, east 1 foot at 3 seconds. A chance of showers and thunderstorms after midnight. And for Thursday, northeast winds 5 to 10 knots, becoming east in the afternoon. Seas 1 foot or less. Wave detail, east 1 foot at 3 seconds. Showers likely with a chance of thunderstorms. From the Okaloosa-Walton County line to Pascagoula, from 20 to 60 nautical miles offshore. For tonight, southeast winds around 5 knots, becoming northeast around 5 knots late. Seas 1 foot or less. Wave detail, south 1 foot at 4 seconds. For Wednesday, northeast winds 5 to 10 knots, becoming east in the afternoon. Seas 1 foot or less. Wave detail, northeast 1 foot at 3 seconds and south 1 foot at 4 seconds. A chance of showers and thunderstorms, mainly in the morning. For Wednesday night, southeast winds around 5 knots, becoming northeast around 5 knots after midnight. Seas 1 foot or less. Wave detail, east 1 foot at 3 seconds. A chance of showers and thunderstorms after midnight. And for Thursday, northeast winds 5 to 10 knots. Seas 1 foot or less. Wave detail, northeast 1 foot at 3 seconds. a chance of thunderstorms, showers. 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Tidal information, at the mouth of the Mobile River on Wednesday, high tide at 3:47 a.m. Low tide at 1:51 p.m. At the mouth of the Mobile River on Thursday, high tide at 4:29 a.m. Low tide at 4:35 p.m. At Pensacola Bay on Wednesday, high tide at 2:44 a.m. Low tide at 1:51 p.m. At Pensacola Bay on Thursday, high tide at 3:35 a.m. Low tide at 3:37 p.m. At the East Pass in Destin on Wednesday, high tide at 2:11 a.m. Low tide at 1:17 p.m. At the East Pass in Destin on Thursday, high tide at 3:02 a.m. Low tide at 3:03 p.m. At 10 p.m. Central Daylight Time, the center of Tropical Depression Eduard was located near latitude 30.5 north, latitude 94.6 west. The depression is moving toward the northwest near 8 miles per hour, and this motion is expected to continue for the next day or so. On the forecast track, the center of Eduard will continue moving inland over southeastern and eastern Texas through Wednesday. Maximum sustained winds have decreased to near 35 miles per hour with higher gusts. Continued weakening is expected during the next day or so, and Eduard is forecast to weaken to a tropical depression tonight and dissipate by Wednesday night. The estimated minimum central pressure is 1,002 millibars 29.59 inches. The following marine observations were made as of 11 p.m. Mobile Bay Coast Guard Station. Winds were west at 2 knots. Sea temperature 87 degrees. Air temperature 84 degrees. Weeks Bay, calm. Air temperature was 79 degrees. Pensacola Bay. Sea temperature 85 degrees. Air temperature 85 degrees. The report from the east end of Dauphin Island was not available. Graham Bay, south winds at 5 knots. Air temperature was 85 degrees. And Pettiboy Island, south winds at 6 knots. Air temperature was 84 degrees. 12 miles south of Orange Beach. Winds were south at 4 knots. Sea temperature 87 degrees. Air temperature 85 degrees. Wave heights 1 foot. 100 miles south of Destin. Winds were east at 4 knots. Air temperature 85 degrees. Wave heights 1 foot. Wave period 4 seconds. The following weather reports were made at 11 p.m. Pensacola International Airport, skies were mostly cloudy. The temperature was 81 degrees, the dew point was 76, and the relative humidity was 84%. The wind was southwest at 3 miles an hour. The pressure was 30.04 inches and steady. At Pensacola Naval Air Station, the pressure was 30.03 inches and falling. The Pensacola climate summary for this evening, as of 4 p.m., September 1, 2026. Today's high temperature was 91 degrees and the low 78 degrees. No precipitation fell today, which leaves the monthly total at 0.00 inches. The total precipitation for the year still stands at 39.48 inches. Sunset tonight is at 7:11 p.m. Sunrise tomorrow is at 6:26 a.m. Across the central Gulf Coast, Gulf Shores, mostly cloudy. Temperature was 79 degrees. Wind calm. Milton, partly cloudy. Temperature was 74 degrees. Wind calm. Destin, clear. Temperature was 85 degrees. Wind calm. Heat index was 95. Mary Esther, clear. Temperature was 82 degrees. Wind calm. Heat index was 91. Mobile, partly cloudy. Temperature was 78 degrees. Wind calm. Elsewhere, Hattiesburg, partly cloudy and 80. New Orleans, mostly cloudy and 81. Montgomery, clear and 81. Tallahassee, partly cloudy and 80. And at Panama City, clear and 79. Here's your National Weather Service forecast. Tonight, mostly clear. A slight chance of showers and thunderstorms this evening. Lows in the mid-70s. South winds around 5 miles per hour this evening, becoming light and variable. Chance of rain 20%. Wednesday, sunny. A chance of showers and thunderstorms in the afternoon. Humid with highs in the mid-90s. North winds around 5 miles per hour, becoming east around 5 miles per hour in the afternoon. Chance of rain 40%. Heat index values up to 108. Wednesday night, partly cloudy in the evening, then clearing. Lows in the mid-70s. Southwest winds around 5 miles per hour in the evening, becoming light and variable. Thursday, mostly sunny. A slight chance of showers and thunderstorms in the morning, then showers and thunderstorms likely in the afternoon. Humid with highs in the lower 90s. Northeast winds around 5 miles per hour, becoming east around 5 miles per hour in the afternoon. Chance of rain 70%. Heat index values up to 106. Thursday night, mostly cloudy with a chance of showers with a slight chance of thunderstorms in the evening, then partly cloudy with a slight chance of showers after midnight. Humid with lows in the mid-70s. Southeast winds around 5 miles per hour in the evening, becoming light and variable. Chance of rain 50%. Friday, showers likely with a slight chance of thunderstorms in the morning, then showers with thunderstorms likely in the afternoon. Highs around 90. Chance of rain 80%. Heat index values up to 105. Friday night, partly cloudy with a slight chance of showers and thunderstorms in the evening, then mostly clear after midnight. Lows in the mid-70s. Chance of rain 20%. Saturday, mostly sunny. A chance of showers with a slight chance of thunderstorms in the morning, then showers and thunderstorms likely in the afternoon. Highs in the lower 90s. Chance of rain 60%. Heat index values up to 110. 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The current time is 11:28 p.m. Central Daylight Time. Here's your marine forecast. On the weather map, away from influence of thunderstorms, a weak pressure pattern results in light winds through the rest of the week. Seas around a foot. Showers and storms trend higher in coverage Thursday and Friday, becoming more scattered to numerous. Main hazards with any stronger storms will be localized wind gusts greater than 34 knots, frequent lightning activity, locally higher waves, seas, and water spouts. On Perdido Bay, Pensacola Bay including Santa Rosa Sound, and Choctawhatchee Bay. For tonight, south winds around 5 knots this evening, becoming light and variable, then becoming north around 5 knots late. Waves 1 foot or less. Smooth. A slight chance of showers and thunderstorms early this evening. For Wednesday, northeast winds around 5 knots, becoming south in the afternoon. Waves 1 foot or less. Light chop. A slight chance of showers and thunderstorms in the afternoon. For Wednesday night, southwest winds around 5 knots, becoming north after midnight. Waves 1 foot or less. Smooth. A chance of showers and thunderstorms after midnight. And for Thursday, northeast winds 5 to 10 knots, becoming east in the afternoon. Waves 1 foot or less. Light chop. A chance of showers and thunderstorms in the morning, then showers and thunderstorms likely in the afternoon. On Perdido Bay, Pensacola Bay including Santa Rosa Sound, and Choctawhatchee Bay. For tonight, southwest winds around 5 knots early this evening, becoming light and variable, then becoming north around 5 knots late. Waves 1 foot or less. Smooth. A slight chance of showers and thunderstorms early this evening. For Wednesday, northeast winds around 5 knots, becoming south in the afternoon. Waves 1 foot or less. Smooth. For Wednesday night, southwest winds around 5 knots, becoming northeast after midnight. Waves 1 foot or less. Smooth. A chance of showers with a slight chance of thunderstorms after midnight. And for Thursday, northeast winds 5 to 10 knots, becoming southeast in the afternoon. Waves 1 foot or less. Light chop. A chance of showers and thunderstorms in the morning, then showers and thunderstorms likely in the afternoon. From the Okaloosa-Walton County line to Pascagoula, and out 20 nautical miles. For tonight, south winds around 5 knots, becoming north late. Seas 1 foot or less. Wave detail, south 1 foot at 5 seconds. For Wednesday, northeast winds 5 to 10 knots, becoming southeast in the afternoon. Seas 1 foot or less. Wave detail, east 1 foot at 3 seconds and south 1 foot at 4 seconds. A slight chance of showers and thunderstorms in the morning. For Wednesday night, southwest winds around 5 knots, becoming north after midnight. Seas 1 foot or less. Wave detail, east 1 foot at 3 seconds. A chance of showers and thunderstorms after midnight. And for Thursday, northeast winds 5 to 10 knots, becoming east in the afternoon. Seas 1 foot or less. Wave detail, east 1 foot at 3 seconds. Showers likely with a chance of thunderstorms. From the Okaloosa-Walton County line to Pascagoula, from 20 to 60 nautical miles offshore. For tonight, southeast winds around 5 knots, becoming northeast around 5 knots late. Seas 1 foot or less. Wave detail, south 1 foot at 4 seconds. For Wednesday, northeast winds 5 to 10 knots, becoming east in the afternoon. Seas 1 foot or less. Wave detail, northeast 1 foot at 3 seconds and south 1 foot at 4 seconds. A chance of showers and thunderstorms, mainly in the morning. For Wednesday night, southeast winds around 5 knots, becoming northeast around 5 knots after midnight. Seas 1 foot or less. Wave detail, east 1 foot at 3 seconds. A chance of showers and thunderstorms after midnight. And for Thursday, northeast winds 5 to 10 knots. Seas 1 foot or less. Wave detail, northeast 1 foot at 3 seconds. A chance of thunderstorms. Showers. Tidal information, at the mouth of the Mobile River on Wednesday, high tide at 3:47 a.m. Low tide at 1:51 p.m. At the mouth of the Mobile River on Thursday, high tide at 4:29 a.m. Low tide at 4:35 p.m. At Pensacola Bay on Wednesday, high tide at 2:44 a.m. Low tide at 1:51 p.m. At Pensacola Bay on Thursday, high tide at 3:35 a.m. Low tide at 3:37 p.m. At the East Pass in Destin on Wednesday, high tide at 2:11 a.m. Low tide at 1:17 p.m. At the East Pass in Destin on Thursday, high tide at 3:02 a.m. Low tide at 3:03 p.m. At 10 p.m. Central Daylight Time, the center of Tropical Depression Eduard was located near latitude 30.5 north, longitude 94.6 west. The depression is moving toward the northwest near 8 miles per hour, and this motion is expected to continue for the next day or so. On the forecast track, the center of Eduard will continue moving inland over southeastern and eastern Texas through Wednesday. Maximum sustained winds have decreased to near 35 miles per hour with higher gusts. Continued weakening is expected during the next day or so, and Eduard is forecast to weaken to a tropical depression tonight and dissipate by Wednesday night. The estimated minimum central pressure is 1,002 millibars, 29.59 inches. The Tropical Weather Outlook. For the North Atlantic, Caribbean Sea and the Gulf of America, active systems, the National Hurricane Center is issuing advisories on Tropical Storm Eduard, located inland over southeastern Texas. Tropical cyclone formation is not expected during the next 7 days. The following marine observations were made as of 11 p.m. Mobile Bay Coast Guard Station. Winds were west at 2 knots. Sea temperature 87 degrees. Air temperature 84 degrees. Weeks Bay, calm. Air temperature was 79 degrees. Pensacola Bay. Sea temperature 85 degrees. Air temperature 85 degrees. The report from the east end of Dauphin Island was not available. Graham Bay, south winds at 5 knots. Air temperature was 85 degrees. And Pettiboy Island, south winds at 6 knots. Air temperature was 84 degrees. 12 miles south of Orange Beach. Winds were south at 4 knots. Sea temperature 87 degrees. Air temperature 85 degrees. Wave heights 1 foot. 100 miles south of Destin. Winds were east at 4 knots. Air temperature 85 degrees. Wave heights 1 foot. Wave period 4 seconds. The following weather reports were made at 11 p.m. Pensacola International Airport, skies were mostly cloudy. The temperature was 81 degrees, the dew point was 76, and the relative humidity was 84%. The wind was southwest at 3 miles an hour. The pressure was 30.04 inches and steady. At Pensacola Naval Air Station, the pressure was 30.03 inches and falling. The Pensacola climate summary for this evening, as of 4 p.m., September 1, 2026. Today's high temperature was 91 degrees and the low 78 degrees. No precipitation fell today, which leaves the monthly total at 0.00 inches. The total precipitation for the year still stands at 39.48 inches. Sunset tonight is at 7:11 p.m. Sunrise tomorrow is at 6:26 a.m. Across the central Gulf Coast, Gulf Shores, mostly cloudy. Temperature was 79 degrees. Wind calm. Milton, partly cloudy. Temperature was 74 degrees. Wind calm. Destin, clear. Temperature was 85 degrees. Wind calm. Heat index was 95. Mary Esther, clear. Temperature was 82 degrees. Wind calm. Heat index was 91. Mobile, partly cloudy. Temperature was 78 degrees. Wind calm. Elsewhere, Hattiesburg, partly cloudy and 80. New Orleans, mostly cloudy and 81. Montgomery, clear and 81. Tallahassee, partly cloudy and 80. And at Panama City, clear and 79. Here's your National Weather Service forecast. Tonight, mostly clear. A slight chance of showers and thunderstorms this evening. Lows in the mid-70s. South winds around 5 miles per hour this evening, becoming light and variable. Chance of rain 20%. Wednesday, sunny. A chance of showers and thunderstorms in the afternoon. Humid with highs in the mid-90s. North winds around 5 miles per hour, becoming east around 5 miles per hour in the afternoon. Chance of rain 40%. Heat index values up to 108. Wednesday night, partly cloudy in the evening, then clearing. Lows in the mid-70s. Southwest winds around 5 miles per hour in the evening, becoming light and variable. Thursday, mostly sunny. A slight chance of showers and thunderstorms in the morning, then showers and thunderstorms likely in the afternoon. Humid with highs in the lower 90s. Northeast winds around 5 miles per hour, becoming east around 5 miles per hour in the afternoon. Chance of rain 70%. Heat index values up to 106. Thursday night, mostly cloudy with a chance of showers with a slight chance of thunderstorms in the evening, then partly cloudy with a slight chance of showers after midnight. Humid with lows in the mid-70s. Southeast winds around 5 miles per hour in the evening, becoming light and variable. Chance of rain 50%. Friday, showers likely with a slight chance of thunderstorms in the morning, then showers with thunderstorms likely in the afternoon. Highs around 90. Chance of rain 80%. Heat index values up to 105. Friday night, partly cloudy with a slight chance of showers and thunderstorms in the evening, then mostly clear after midnight. Lows in the mid-70s. Chance of rain 20%. Saturday, mostly sunny. A chance of showers with a slight chance of thunderstorms in the morning, then showers and thunderstorms likely in the afternoon. Highs in the lower 90s. Chance of rain 60%. Heat index values up to 110. 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The current time is 11:41 p.m. Central Daylight Time. Here's your marine forecast. On the weather map, away from influence of thunderstorms, a weak pressure pattern results in light winds through the rest of the week. Seas around a foot. Showers and storms trend higher in coverage Thursday and Friday, becoming more scattered to numerous. Main hazards with any stronger storms will be localized wind gusts greater than 34 knots, frequent lightning activity, locally higher waves, seas, and water spouts. On Perdido Bay, Pensacola Bay including Santa Rosa Sound, and Choctawhatchee Bay. For tonight, south winds around 5 knots this evening, becoming light and variable, then becoming north around 5 knots late. Waves 1 foot or less. Smooth. A slight chance of showers and thunderstorms early this evening. For Wednesday, northeast winds around 5 knots, becoming south in the afternoon. Waves 1 foot or less. Light chop. A slight chance of showers and thunderstorms in the afternoon. For Wednesday night, southwest winds around 5 knots, becoming north after midnight. Waves 1 foot or less. Smooth. A chance of showers and thunderstorms after midnight. And for Thursday, northeast winds 5 to 10 knots, becoming east in the afternoon. Waves 1 foot or less. Light chop. A chance of showers and thunderstorms in the morning, then showers and thunderstorms likely in the afternoon. On Perdido Bay, Pensacola Bay including Santa Rosa Sound, and Choctawhatchee Bay. For tonight, southwest winds around 5 knots early this evening, becoming light and variable, then becoming north around 5 knots late. Waves 1 foot or less. Smooth. A slight chance of showers and thunderstorms early this evening. For Wednesday, northeast winds around 5 knots, becoming south in the afternoon. Waves 1 foot or less. Smooth. For Wednesday night, southwest winds around 5 knots, becoming northeast after midnight. Waves 1 foot or less. Smooth. A chance of showers with a slight chance of thunderstorms after midnight. And for Thursday, northeast winds 5 to 10 knots, becoming southeast in the afternoon. Waves 1 foot or less. Light chop. A chance of showers and thunderstorms in the morning, then showers and thunderstorms likely in the afternoon. From the Okaloosa-Walton County line to Pascagoula, and out 20 nautical miles. For tonight, south winds around 5 knots, becoming north late. Seas 1 foot or less. Wave detail, south 1 foot at 5 seconds. For Wednesday, northeast winds 5 to 10 knots, becoming southeast in the afternoon. Seas 1 foot or less. Wave detail, east 1 foot at 3 seconds and south 1 foot at 4 seconds. A slight chance of showers and thunderstorms in the morning. For Wednesday night, southwest winds around 5 knots, becoming north after midnight. Seas 1 foot or less. Wave detail, east 1 foot at 3 seconds. A chance of showers and thunderstorms after midnight. And for Thursday, northeast winds 5 to 10 knots, becoming east in the afternoon. Seas 1 foot or less. Wave detail, east 1 foot at 3 seconds. Showers likely with a chance of thunderstorms. From the Okaloosa-Walton County line to Pascagoula, from 20 to 60 nautical miles offshore. For tonight, southeast winds around 5 knots, becoming northeast around 5 knots late. Seas 1 foot or less. Wave detail, south 1 foot at 4 seconds. For Wednesday, northeast winds 5 to 10 knots, becoming east in the afternoon. Seas 1 foot or less. Wave detail, northeast 1 foot at 3 seconds and south 1 foot at 4 seconds. A chance of showers and thunderstorms, mainly in the morning. For Wednesday night, southeast winds around 5 knots, becoming northeast around 5 knots after midnight. Seas 1 foot or less. Wave detail, east 1 foot at 3 seconds. A chance of showers and thunderstorms after midnight. And for Thursday, northeast winds 5 to 10 knots. Seas 1 foot or less. Wave detail, northeast 1 foot at 3 seconds. A chance of thunderstorms. Showers. Tidal information, at the mouth of the Mobile River on Wednesday, high tide at 3:47 a.m. Low tide at 1:51 p.m. At the mouth of the Mobile River on Thursday, high tide at 4:29 a.m. Low tide at 4:35 p.m. At Pensacola Bay on Wednesday, high tide at 2:44 a.m. Low tide at 1:51 p.m. At Pensacola Bay on Thursday, high tide at 3:35 a.m. Low tide at 3:37 p.m. At the East Pass in Destin on Wednesday, high tide at 2:11 a.m. Low tide at 1:17 p.m. At the East Pass in Destin on Thursday, high tide at 3:02 a.m. Low tide at 3:03 p.m. This is NOAA Weather Radio Station KEC 86 from Pensacola, Florida. 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At 10 p.m. Central Daylight Time, the center of Tropical Depression Edouard was located near latitude 30.5 north, latitude 94.6 west. The depression is moving toward the northwest near 8 miles per hour, and this motion is expected to continue for the next day or so. On the forecast track, the center of Edouard will continue moving inland over southeastern and eastern Texas through Wednesday. Maximum sustained winds have decreased to near 35 miles per hour with higher gusts. Continued weakening is expected during the next day or so, and Edouard is forecast to weaken to a tropical depression tonight and dissipate by Wednesday night. The estimated minimum central pressure is 1,002 millibars 29.59 inches. The following marine observations were made as of 11 p.m. Mobile Bay Coast Guard Station. Winds were west at 2 knots. Sea temperature 87 degrees. Air temperature 84 degrees. Weeks Bay, calm. Air temperature was 79 degrees. Pensacola Bay. Sea temperature 85 degrees. Air temperature 85 degrees. The report from the east end of Dauphin Island was not available. Graham Bay, south winds at 5 knots. Air temperature was 85 degrees. And Pettiboy Island, south winds at 6 knots. Air temperature was 84 degrees. 12 miles south of Orange Beach. Winds were south at 4 knots. Sea temperature 87 degrees. Air temperature 85 degrees. Wave heights 1 foot. 100 miles south of Destin. Winds were east at 4 knots. Air temperature 85 degrees. Wave heights 1 foot. Wave period 4 seconds. The following weather reports were made at 11 p.m. Pensacola International Airport, skies were mostly cloudy. The temperature was 81 degrees, the dew point was 76, and the relative humidity was 84%. The wind was southwest at 3 miles an hour. The pressure was 30.04 inches and steady. At Pensacola Naval Air Station, the pressure was 30.03 inches and falling. The Pensacola climate summary for this evening, as of 4 p.m., September 1, 2026. Today's high temperature was 91 degrees and the low 78 degrees. No precipitation fell today, which leaves the monthly total at 0.00 inches. The total precipitation for the year still stands at 39.48 inches. Sunset tonight is at 7:11 p.m. Sunrise tomorrow is at 6:26 a.m. Across the central Gulf Coast, Gulf Shores, mostly cloudy. Temperature was 79 degrees. Wind calm. Milton, partly cloudy. Temperature was 74 degrees. Wind calm. Destin, clear. Temperature was 85 degrees. Wind calm. Heat index was 95. Mary Esther, clear. temperature was 82 degrees. Wind calm. Heat index was 91. Mobile, partly

becoming light and variable. Chance of rain 20%. Wednesday, sunny. A chance of showers and thunderstorms in the afternoon. Humid with highs in the mid-90s. North winds around 5 miles per hour, becoming east around 5 miles per hour in the afternoon. Chance of rain 40%. Heat index values up to 108. Wednesday night, partly cloudy in the evening, then clearing. Lows in the mid-70s. Southwest winds around 5 miles per hour in the evening, becoming light and variable. Thursday, mostly sunny. A slight chance of showers and thunderstorms in the morning, then showers and thunderstorms likely in the afternoon. Humid with highs in the lower 90s. Northeast winds around 5 miles per hour, becoming east around 5 miles per hour in the afternoon. Chance of rain 70%. Heat index values up to 106. Thursday night, mostly cloudy with a chance of showers with a slight chance of thunderstorms in the evening, then partly cloudy with a slight chance of showers after midnight. Humid with lows in the mid-70s. Southeast winds around 5 miles per hour in the evening, becoming light and variable. Chance of rain 50%. Friday, showers likely with a slight chance of thunderstorms in the morning, then showers with thunderstorms likely in the afternoon. Highs around 90. Chance of rain 80%. Heat index values up to 105. Friday night, partly cloudy with a slight chance of showers and thunderstorms in the evening, then mostly clear after midnight. Lows in the mid-70s. Chance of rain 20%. Saturday, mostly sunny. A chance of showers with a slight chance of thunderstorms in the morning, then showers and thunderstorms likely in the afternoon. Highs in the lower 90s. Chance of rain 60%. Heat index values up to 110. 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The current time is 11:53 p.m. Central Daylight Time. Here's your marine forecast. On the weather map, away from influence of thunderstorms, a weak pressure pattern results in light winds through the rest of the week. Seas around a foot. Showers and storms trend higher in coverage Thursday and Friday, becoming more scattered to numerous. Main hazards with any stronger storms will be localized wind gusts greater than 34 knots, frequent lightning activity, locally higher waves, seas, and water spouts. On Perdido Bay, Pensacola Bay including Santa Rosa Sound, and Choctawhatchee Bay. For tonight, south winds around 5 knots this evening, becoming light and variable, then becoming north around 5 knots late. Waves 1 foot or less. Smooth. A slight chance of showers and thunderstorms early this evening. For Wednesday, northeast winds around 5 knots, becoming south in the afternoon. Waves 1 foot or less. Light chop. A slight chance of showers and thunderstorms in the afternoon. For Wednesday night, southwest winds around 5 knots, becoming north after midnight. Waves 1 foot or less. Smooth. A chance of showers and thunderstorms after midnight. And for Thursday, northeast winds 5 to 10 knots, becoming east in the afternoon. Waves 1 foot or less. Light chop. A chance of showers and thunderstorms in the morning, then showers and thunderstorms likely in the afternoon. On Perdido Bay, Pensacola Bay including Santa Rosa Sound, and Choctawhatchee Bay. For tonight, southwest winds around 5 knots early this evening, becoming light and variable, then becoming north around 5 knots late. Waves 1 foot or less. Smooth. A slight chance of showers and thunderstorms early this evening. For Wednesday, northeast winds around 5 knots, becoming south in the afternoon. Waves 1 foot or less. Smooth. For Wednesday night, southwest winds around 5 knots, becoming northeast after midnight. Waves 1 foot or less. Smooth. A chance of showers with a slight chance of thunderstorms after midnight. And for Thursday, northeast winds 5 to 10 knots, becoming southeast in the afternoon. Waves 1 foot or less. Light chop. A chance of showers and thunderstorms in the morning, then showers and thunderstorms

0: likely in the afternoon. From the Okaloosa-Walton County line to Pascagoula, and out 20 nautical miles. For tonight, south winds around 5 knots, becoming north late. Seas 1 foot or less. Wave detail, south 1 foot at 5 seconds. For Wednesday, northeast winds 5 to 10 knots, becoming southeast in the afternoon. Seas 1 foot or less. Wave detail, east 1 foot at 3 seconds and south 1 foot at 4 seconds. A slight chance of showers and thunderstorms in the morning. For Wednesday night, southwest winds around 5 knots, becoming north after midnight. Seas 1 foot or less. Wave detail, east 1 foot at 3 seconds. A chance of showers and thunderstorms after midnight. And for Thursday, northeast winds 5 to 10 knots, becoming east in the afternoon. Seas 1 foot or less. Wave detail, east 1 foot at 3 seconds. Showers likely with a chance of thunderstorms. From the Okaloosa-Walton County line to Pascagoula, from 20 to 60 nautical miles offshore. For tonight, southeast winds around 5 knots, becoming northeast around 5 knots late. Seas 1 foot or less. Wave detail, south 1 foot at 4 seconds. For Wednesday, northeast winds 5 to 10 knots, becoming east in the afternoon. Seas 1 foot or less. Wave detail, northeast 1 foot at 3 seconds and south 1 foot at 4 seconds. A chance of showers and thunderstorms, mainly in the morning. For Wednesday night, southeast winds around 5 knots, becoming northeast around 5 knots after midnight. Seas 1 foot or less. Wave detail, east 1 foot at 3 seconds. A chance of showers and thunderstorms after midnight. And for Thursday, northeast winds 5 to 10 knots. Seas 1 foot or less. Wave detail, northeast 1 foot at 3 seconds. A chance of thunderstorms. Showers. Tidal information, at the mouth of the Mobile River on Wednesday, high tide at 3:47 a.m. Low tide at 1:51 p.m. At the mouth of the Mobile River on Thursday, high tide at 4:29 a.m. Low tide at 4:35 p.m. At Pensacola Bay on Wednesday, high tide at 2:44 a.m. Low tide at 1:51 p.m. At Pensacola Bay on Thursday, high tide at 3:35 a.m. Low tide at 3:37 p.m. At the East Pass in Destin on Wednesday, high tide at 2:11 a.m. Low tide at 1:17 p.m. At the East Pass in Destin on Thursday, high tide at 3:02.
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0: The depression is moving toward the northwest near 8 miles per hour, and this motion is expected to continue for the next day or so. On the forecast track, the center of Edward will continue moving inland over southeastern and eastern Texas through Wednesday. Maximum sustained winds have decreased to near 35 miles per hour with higher gusts. Continued weakening is expected during the next day or so, and Edward is forecast to weaken to a tropical depression tonight and dissipate by Wednesday night. The estimated minimum central pressure is 1,002 millibars, 29.59 inches. The following marine observations were made as of 11 p.m. Mobile Bay Coast Guard Station. Winds were west at 2 knots. Sea temperature 87 degrees. Air temperature 84 degrees. Weeks Bay, calm. Air temperature was 79 degrees. Pensacola Bay. Sea temperature 85 degrees. Air temperature 85 degrees. The report from the east end of Dauphin Island was not available. Graham Bay, south winds at 5 knots. Air temperature was 85 degrees. And Pettiboy Island, south winds at 6 knots. Air temperature was 84 degrees. 12 miles south of Orange Beach. Winds were south at 4 knots. Sea temperature 87 degrees. Air temperature 85 degrees. Wave heights 1 foot. 100 miles south of Destin. Winds were east at 4 knots. Air temperature 85 degrees. Wave heights 1 foot. Wave period 4 seconds. The following weather reports were made at 11 p.m. Pensacola International Airport, skies were mostly cloudy. The temperature was 81 degrees, the dew point was 76, and the relative humidity was 84%. The wind was southwest at 3 miles an hour. The pressure was 30.04 inches and steady. At Pensacola Naval Air Station, the pressure was 30.03 inches and falling. Across the central Gulf Coast, Gulf Shores, mostly cloudy. Temperature was 79 degrees. Wind calm. Milton, partly cloudy. Temperature was 74 degrees. Wind calm. Destin, clear. Temperature was 85 degrees. Wind calm. Heat index was 95. Mary Esther, clear. Temperature was 82 degrees. Wind calm. Heat index was 91. Mobile, partly cloudy. Temperature was 78 degrees. Wind calm. Elsewhere, Hattiesburg, partly cloudy and 80. New Orleans, mostly cloudy and 81. Montgomery, clear and 81. Tallahassee, partly cloudy and 80. And in Panama City, clear and 79. Here's your National Weather Service forecast. Tonight, mostly clear. A slight chance of showers and thunderstorms this evening. Lows in the mid-70s. South winds around 5 miles per hour this evening, becoming light and variable. Chance of rain 20%. Wednesday, sunny. A chance of showers and thunderstorms in the afternoon. Humid with highs in the mid-90s. North winds around 5 miles per hour, becoming east around 5 miles per hour in the afternoon. Chance of rain 40%. Heat index values up to 108. Wednesday night, partly cloudy in the evening, then clearing. Lows in the mid-70s. Southwest winds around 5 miles per hour in the evening, becoming light and variable. Thursday, mostly sunny. A slight chance of showers and thunderstorms in the morning, then showers and thunderstorms likely in the afternoon. Humid with highs in the lower 90s. Northeast winds around 5 miles per hour, becoming east around 5 miles per hour in the afternoon. Chance of rain 70%. Heat index values up to 106. Thursday night, mostly cloudy with a chance of showers with a slight chance of thunderstorms in the evening, then partly cloudy with a slight chance of showers after midnight. Humid with lows in the mid-70s. Southeast winds around 5 miles per hour in the evening, becoming light and variable. Chance of rain 50%. Friday, showers likely with a slight chance of thunderstorms in the morning, then showers with thunderstorms likely in the afternoon. Highs around 90. Chance of rain 80%. Heat index values up to 105. Friday night, partly cloudy with a slight chance of showers and thunderstorms in the evening, then mostly clear after midnight. Lows in the mid-70s. Chance of rain 20%. Saturday, mostly sunny. A chance of showers with a slight chance of thunderstorms in the morning, then showers and thunderstorms likely in the afternoon. Highs in the lower 90s. Chance of rain 60%. Heat index values up to 110. The Tropical Weather Outlook. For the North Atlantic, Caribbean Sea and the Gulf of America, active systems, the National Hurricane Center is issuing advisories on Tropical Storm Eduard, located inland over southeastern Texas. Tropical cyclone formation is not expected during the next 7 days. This is NOAA Weather Radio, from the Mobile Pensacola National Weather Service. The current time is 12:05 a.m. Central Daylight Time. Here's your marine forecast. On the weather map, away from influence of thunderstorms, a weak pressure pattern results in light winds through the rest of the week. Seas around a foot. Showers and storms trend higher in coverage Thursday and Friday, becoming more scattered to numerous. Main hazards with any stronger storms will be localized wind gusts greater than 34 knots, frequent lightning activity, locally higher waves, seas, and waterspouts. On Perdido Bay, Pensacola Bay, including Santa Rosa Sound, and Choctawhatchee Bay. For tonight, south winds around 5 knots this evening, becoming light and variable, then becoming north around 5 knots late. Waves 1 foot or less. Smooth. A slight chance of showers and thunderstorms early this evening. For Wednesday, northeast winds around 5 knots, becoming south in the afternoon. Waves 1 foot or less. Light chop. A slight chance of showers and thunderstorms in the afternoon. For Wednesday night, southwest winds around 5 knots, becoming north after midnight. Waves 1 foot or less. Smooth. A chance of showers and thunderstorms after midnight. And for Thursday, northeast winds 5 to 10 knots, becoming east in the afternoon. Waves 1 foot or less. Light chop. A chance of showers and thunderstorms in the morning, then showers and thunderstorms likely in the afternoon. On Perdido Bay, Pensacola Bay, including Santa Rosa Sound, and Choctawhatchee Bay. For tonight, southwest winds around 5 knots early this evening, becoming light and variable, then becoming north around 5 knots late. Waves 1 foot or less. Smooth. A slight chance of showers and thunderstorms early this evening. For Wednesday, northeast winds around 5 knots, becoming south in the afternoon. Waves 1 foot or less. Smooth. For Wednesday night, southwest winds around 5 knots, becoming northeast after midnight. Waves 1 foot or less. Smooth. A chance of showers with a slight chance of thunderstorms after midnight. And for Thursday, northeast winds 5 to 10 knots, becoming southeast in the afternoon. Waves 1 foot or less. Light chop. A chance of showers and thunderstorms in the morning, then showers and thunderstorms likely in the afternoon. From the Okaloosa-Walton County line to Pascagoula, and out 20 nautical miles. For tonight, south winds around 5 knots, becoming north late. Seas 1 foot or less. Wave detail, south 1 foot at 5 seconds. For Wednesday, northeast winds 5 to 10 knots, becoming southeast in the afternoon. Seas 1 foot or less. Wave detail, east 1 foot at 3 seconds and south 1 foot at 4 seconds. A slight chance of showers and thunderstorms in the morning. For Wednesday night, southwest winds around 5 knots, becoming north after midnight. Seas 1 foot or less. Wave detail, east 1 foot at 3 seconds. A chance of showers and thunderstorms after midnight. And for Thursday, northeast winds 5 to 10 knots, becoming east in the afternoon. Seas 1 foot or less. Wave detail, east 1 foot at 3 seconds. Showers likely with a chance of thunderstorms. From the Okaloosa-Walton County line to Pascagoula, from 20 to 60 nautical miles offshore. For tonight, southeast winds around 5 knots, becoming northeast around 5 knots late. Seas 1 foot or less. Wave detail, south 1 foot at 4 seconds. For Wednesday, northeast winds 5 to 10 knots, becoming east in the afternoon. Seas 1 foot or less. Wave detail, northeast 1 foot at 3 seconds and south 1 foot at 4 seconds. A chance of showers and thunderstorms, mainly in the morning. For Wednesday night, southeast winds around 5 knots, becoming northeast around 5 knots after midnight. Seas 1 foot or less. Wave detail, east 1 foot at 3 seconds. A chance of showers and thunderstorms after midnight. And for Thursday, northeast winds 5 to 10 knots. Seas 1 foot or less. Wave detail, northeast 1 foot at 3 seconds. A chance of thunderstorms. Showers. The following marine observations were made as of 11 p.m. Mobile Bay Coast Guard Station. Winds were west at 2 knots. Sea temperature 87 degrees. Air temperature 84 degrees. Weeks Bay, calm. Air temperature was 79 degrees. Pensacola Bay. Sea temperature 85 degrees. Air temperature 85 degrees. The report from the east end of Dauphin Island was not available. Grand Bay, south winds at 5 knots. Air temperature was 85 degrees. And Pettiboy Island, south winds at 6 knots. Air temperature was 84 degrees. 12 miles south of Orange Beach. Winds were south at 4 knots. Sea temperature 87 degrees. Air temperature 85 degrees. Wave heights 1 foot. 100 miles south of Destin. Winds were east at 4 knots. Air temperature 85 degrees. Wave heights 1 foot. Wave period 4 seconds. The following weather reports were made at midnight. Pensacola International Airport, skies were partly cloudy. The temperature was 81 degrees, the dew point was 76, and the relative humidity was 84%. The wind was northwest at 3 miles an hour. The pressure was 30.03 inches and falling. At Pensacola Naval Air Station, the pressure was 30.02 inches and falling. Here's your National Weather Service forecast. Tonight, mostly clear. A slight chance of showers and thunderstorms this evening. Lows in the mid-70s. South winds around 5 miles per hour this evening, becoming light and variable. Chance of rain 20%. Wednesday, sunny. A chance of showers and thunderstorms in the afternoon. Humid with highs in the mid-90s. North winds around 5 miles per hour, becoming east around 5 miles per hour in the afternoon. Chance of rain 40%. Heat index values up to 108. Wednesday night, partly cloudy in the evening, then clearing. Lows in the mid-70s. Southwest winds around 5 miles per hour in the evening, becoming light and variable. Thursday, mostly sunny. A slight chance of showers and thunderstorms in the morning, then showers and thunderstorms likely in the afternoon. Humid with highs in the lower 90s. Northeast winds around 5 miles per hour, becoming east around 5 miles per hour in the afternoon. Chance of rain 70%. Heat index values up to 106. Thursday night, mostly cloudy with a chance of showers with a slight chance of thunderstorms in the evening, then partly cloudy with a slight chance of showers after midnight. Humid with lows in the mid-70s. Southeast winds around 5 miles per hour in the evening, becoming light and variable. Chance of rain 50%. Friday, showers likely with a slight chance of thunderstorms in the morning, then showers with thunderstorms likely in the afternoon. Highs around 90. Chance of rain 80%. Heat index values up to 105. Friday night, partly cloudy with a slight chance of showers and thunderstorms in the evening, then mostly clear after midnight. Lows in the mid-70s. Chance of rain 20%. Saturday, mostly sunny. A chance of showers with a slight chance of thunderstorms in the morning, then showers and thunderstorms likely in the afternoon. Highs in the lower 90s. Chance of rain 60%. Heat index values up to 110. 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The current time is 12:15 a.m. Central Daylight Time. Here's your marine forecast. On the weather map, away from influence of thunderstorms, a weak pressure pattern results in light winds through the rest of the week. Seas around a foot. Showers and storms trend higher in coverage Thursday and Friday, becoming more scattered to numerous. Main hazards with any stronger storms will be localized wind gusts greater than 34 knots, frequent lightning activity, locally higher waves, seas, and water spouts. On Perdido Bay, Pensacola Bay including Santa Rosa Sound, and Choctawhatchee Bay. For tonight, south winds around 5 knots this evening, becoming light and variable, then becoming north around 5 knots late. Waves 1 foot or less. Smooth. A slight chance of showers and thunderstorms early this evening. For Wednesday, northeast winds around 5 knots, becoming south in the afternoon. Waves 1 foot or less. Light chop. A slight chance of showers and thunderstorms in the afternoon. For Wednesday night, southwest winds around 5 knots, becoming north after midnight. Waves 1 foot or less. Smooth. A chance of showers and thunderstorms after midnight. And for Thursday, northeast winds 5 to 10 knots, becoming east in the afternoon. Waves 1 foot or less. Light chop. A chance of showers and thunderstorms in the morning, then showers and thunderstorms likely in the afternoon. On Perdido Bay, Pensacola Bay including Santa Rosa Sound, and Choctawhatchee Bay. For tonight, southwest winds around 5 knots early this evening, becoming light and variable, then becoming north around 5 knots late. Waves 1 foot or less. Smooth. A slight chance of showers and thunderstorms early this evening. For Wednesday, northeast winds around 5 knots, becoming south in the afternoon. Waves 1 foot or less. Smooth. For Wednesday night, southwest winds around 5 knots, becoming northeast after midnight. Waves 1 foot or less. Smooth. A chance of showers with a slight chance of thunderstorms after midnight. And for Thursday, northeast winds 5 to 10 knots, becoming southeast in the afternoon. Waves 1 foot or less. Light chop. A chance of showers and thunderstorms in the morning, then showers and thunderstorms likely in the afternoon. From the Okaloosa-Walton County line to Pascagoula, and out 20 nautical miles. For tonight, south winds around 5 knots, becoming north late. Seas 1 foot or less. Wave detail, south 1 foot at 5 seconds. For Wednesday, northeast winds 5 to 10 knots, becoming southeast in the afternoon. Seas 1 foot or less. Wave detail, east 1 foot at 3 seconds and south 1 foot at 4 seconds. A slight chance of showers and thunderstorms in the morning. For Wednesday night, southwest winds around 5 knots, becoming north after midnight. Seas 1 foot or less. Wave detail, east 1 foot at 3 seconds. A chance of showers and thunderstorms after midnight. And for Thursday, northeast winds 5 to 10 knots, becoming east in the afternoon. Seas 1 foot or less. Wave detail, east 1 foot at 3 seconds. Showers likely with a chance of thunderstorms. From the Okaloosa-Walton County line to Pascagoula, from 20 to 60 nautical miles offshore. For tonight, southeast winds around 5 knots, becoming northeast around 5 knots late. Seas 1 foot or less. Wave detail, south 1 foot at 4 seconds. For Wednesday, northeast winds 5 to 10 knots, becoming east in the afternoon. Seas 1 foot or less. Wave detail, northeast 1 foot at 3 seconds and south 1 foot at 4 seconds. A chance of showers and thunderstorms, mainly in the morning. For Wednesday night, southeast winds around 5 knots, becoming northeast around 5 knots after midnight. Seas 1 foot or less. Wave detail, east 1 foot at 3 seconds. A chance of showers and thunderstorms after midnight. And for Thursday, northeast winds 5 to 10 knots. Less. Wave detail, northeast 1 foot at 3 seconds. A chance of thunderstorms. Showers. 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Tidal information, at the mouth of the Mobile River on Wednesday, high tide at 3:47 a.m. Low tide at 1:51 p.m. At the mouth of the Mobile River on Thursday, high tide at 4:29 a.m. Low tide at 4:35 p.m. At Pensacola Bay on Wednesday, high tide at 2:44 a.m. Low tide at 1:51 p.m. At Pensacola Bay on Thursday, high tide at 3:35 a.m. Low tide at 3:37 p.m. At the East Pass in Destin on Wednesday, high tide at 2:11 a.m. Low tide at 1:17 p.m. At the East Pass in Destin on Thursday, high tide at 3:02 a.m. Low tide at 3:03 p.m. At 10 p.m. Central Daylight Time, the center of Tropical Depression Edouard was located near latitude 30.5 north, latitude 94.6 west. The depression is moving toward the northwest near 8 miles per hour, and this motion is expected to continue for the next day or so. On the forecast track, the center of Edouard will continue moving inland over southeastern and eastern Texas through Wednesday. Maximum sustained winds have decreased to near 35 miles per hour with higher gusts. Continued weakening is expected during the next day or so, and Edouard is forecast to weaken to a tropical depression tonight and dissipate by Wednesday night. The estimated minimum central pressure is 1,002 millibars, 29.59 inches. The following marine observations were made as of midnight. Mobile Bay Coast Guard Station. Winds were west at 1 knot. Sea temperature 87 degrees. Air temperature 83 degrees. Weeks Bay, calm. Air temperature was 79 degrees. Pensacola Bay. Sea temperature 86 degrees. Air temperature 84 degrees. The report from the east end of Dauphin Island was not available. Graham Bay, southwest winds at 4 knots. Air temperature was 85 degrees. And Pettiboy Island, southwest winds at 4 knots. Air temperature was 84 degrees. 12 miles south of Orange Beach. Winds were southwest at 2 knots. Sea temperature 87 degrees. Air temperature 85 degrees. Wave heights 1 foot. 100 miles south of Destin. Winds were east at 4 knots. Air temperature 85 degrees. Wave heights 1 foot. Wave period 4 seconds. The following weather reports were made at midnight. Pensacola International Airport, skies were partly cloudy. The temperature was 81 degrees, the dew point was 76, and the relative humidity was 84%. The wind was northwest at 3 miles an hour. The pressure was 30.03 inches and falling. At Pensacola Naval Air Station, the pressure was 30.02 inches and falling. Across the central Gulf Coast, Gulf Shores, clear. Temperature was 79 degrees. Wind calm. The report from Milton was not available. Destin, clear. Temperature was 82 degrees. Wind calm. Heat index was 90. Mary Esther, clear. Temperature was 80 degrees. Wind calm. Mobile, partly cloudy. Temperature was 77 degrees. Wind calm. Elsewhere, Hattiesburg, partly cloudy and 79. New Orleans, mostly cloudy and 81. Montgomery, clear and 78. Tallahassee, partly cloudy and 78. And at Panama City, clear and 78. Here's your National Weather Service forecast. Tonight, mostly clear. A slight chance of showers and thunderstorms this evening. Lows in the mid-70s. South winds around 5 miles per hour this evening, becoming light and variable. Chance of rain 20%. Wednesday, sunny. A chance of showers and thunderstorms in the afternoon. Humid with highs in the mid-90s. North winds around 5 miles per hour, becoming east around 5 miles per hour in the afternoon. Chance of rain 40%. Heat index values up to 108. Wednesday night, partly cloudy in the evening, then clearing. Lows in the mid-70s. Southwest winds around 5 miles per hour in the evening, becoming light and variable. Thursday, mostly sunny. A slight chance of showers and thunderstorms in the morning, then showers and thunderstorms likely in the afternoon. Humid with highs in the lower 90s. Northeast winds around 5 miles per hour, becoming east around 5 miles per hour in the afternoon. Chance of rain 70%. Heat index values up to 106. Thursday night, mostly cloudy with a chance of showers with a slight chance of thunderstorms in the evening, then partly cloudy with a slight chance of showers after midnight. Humid with lows in the mid-70s. Southeast winds around 5 miles per hour in the evening, becoming light and variable. Chance of rain 50%. Friday, showers likely with a slight chance of thunderstorms in the morning, then showers with thunderstorms likely in the afternoon. Highs around 90. Chance of rain 80%. Heat index values up to 105. Friday night, partly cloudy with a slight chance of showers and thunderstorms in the evening, then mostly clear after midnight. Lows in the mid-70s. Chance of rain 20%. Saturday, mostly sunny. A chance of showers with a slight chance of thunderstorms in the morning, then showers and thunderstorms likely in the afternoon. Highs in the lower 90s. Chance of rain 60%. Heat index values up to 110. 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The current time is 12:27 a.m. Central Daylight Time. Here's your marine forecast. On the weather map, away from influence of thunderstorms, a weak pressure pattern results in light winds through the rest of the week. Seas around a foot. Showers and storms trend higher in coverage Thursday and Friday, becoming more scattered to numerous. Main hazards with any stronger storms will be localized wind gusts greater than 34 knots, frequent lightning activity, locally higher waves, seas, and water spouts. On Perdido Bay, Pensacola Bay including Santa Rosa Sound, and Choctawhatchee Bay. For tonight, south winds around 5 knots this evening, becoming light and variable, then becoming north around 5 knots late. Waves 1 foot or less. Smooth. A slight chance of showers and thunderstorms early this evening. For Wednesday, northeast winds around 5 knots, becoming south in the afternoon. Waves 1 foot or less. Light chop. A slight chance of showers and thunderstorms in the afternoon. For Wednesday night, southwest winds around 5 knots, becoming north after midnight. Waves 1 foot or less. Smooth. A chance of showers and thunderstorms after midnight. And for Thursday, northeast winds 5 to 10 knots, becoming east in the afternoon. Waves 1 foot or less. Light chop. A chance of showers and thunderstorms in the morning, then showers and thunderstorms likely in the afternoon. On Perdido Bay, Pensacola Bay including Santa Rosa Sound, and Choctawhatchee Bay. For tonight, southwest winds around 5 knots early this evening, becoming light and variable, then becoming north around 5 knots late. Waves 1 foot or less. Smooth. A slight chance of showers and thunderstorms early this evening. For Wednesday, northeast winds around 5 knots, becoming south in the afternoon. Waves 1 foot or less. Smooth. For Wednesday night, southwest winds around 5 knots, becoming northeast after midnight. Waves 1 foot or less. Smooth. A chance of showers with a slight chance of thunderstorms after midnight. And for Thursday, northeast winds 5 to 10 knots, becoming southeast in the afternoon. Waves 1 foot or less. Light chop. A chance of showers and thunderstorms in the morning, then showers and thunderstorms likely in the afternoon. From the Okaloosa Walton County line to Pascagoula, and out 20 nautical miles. For tonight, south winds around 5 knots, becoming north late. Seas 1 foot or less. Wave detail, south 1 foot at 5 seconds. For Wednesday, northeast winds 5 to 10 knots, becoming southeast in the afternoon. Seas 1 foot or less. Wave detail, east 1 foot at 3 seconds and south 1 foot at 4 seconds. A slight chance of showers and thunderstorms in the morning. For Wednesday night, southwest winds around 5 knots, becoming north after midnight. Seas 1 foot or less. Wave detail, east 1 foot at 3 seconds. A chance of showers and thunderstorms after midnight. And for Thursday, northeast winds 5 to 10 knots, becoming east in the afternoon. Seas 1 foot or less. Wave detail, east 1 foot at 3 seconds. Showers likely with a chance of thunderstorms. From the Okaloosa-Walton County line to Pascagoula, from 20 to 60 nautical miles offshore. For tonight, southeast winds around 5 knots, becoming northeast around 5 knots late. sees 1 foot or less. Wave detail, south 1 foot at 4 seconds. For Wednesday, northeast winds 5 to 10 knots, becoming east in the afternoon. Seas 1 foot or less. Wave detail, northeast 1 foot at 3 seconds and south 1 foot at 4 seconds. A chance of showers and thunderstorms, mainly in the morning. For Wednesday night, southeast winds around 5 knots, becoming northeast around 5 knots after midnight. Seas 1 foot or less. Wave detail, east 1 foot at 3 seconds. A chance of showers and thunderstorms after midnight. And for Thursday, northeast winds 5 to 10 knots. Seas 1 foot or less. Wave detail, northeast 1 foot at 3 seconds. A chance of thunderstorms. Showers. Tidal information, at the mouth of the Mobile River on Wednesday, high tide at 3:47 a.m. Low tide at 1:51 p.m. At the mouth of the Mobile River on Thursday, high tide at 4:29 a.m. Low tide at 4:35 p.m. At Pensacola Bay on Wednesday, high tide at 2:44 a.m. Low tide at 1:51 p.m. At Pensacola Bay on Thursday, high tide at 3:35 a.m. Low tide at 3:37 p.m. At the East Pass in Destin on Wednesday, high tide at 2:11 a.m. Low tide at 1:17 p.m. At the East Pass in Destin on Thursday, high tide at 3:02 a.m. Low tide at 3:03 p.m. At 10 p.m. Central Daylight Time, the center of Tropical Depression Eduard was located near latitude 30.5 north, longitude 94.6 west. The depression is moving toward the northwest near 8 miles per hour, and this motion is expected to continue for the next day or so. On the forecast track, the center of Eduard will continue moving inland over southeastern and eastern Texas through Wednesday. Maximum sustained winds have decreased to near 35 miles per hour with higher gusts. Continued weakening is expected during the next day or so, and Eduard is forecast to weaken to a tropical depression tonight and dissipate by Wednesday night. The estimated minimum central pressure is 1,002 millibars, 29.59 inches. The Tropical Weather Outlook. For the North Atlantic, Caribbean Sea and the Gulf of America, active systems, the National Hurricane Center has issued its last advisory on Tropical Depression Eduard, located inland over southeastern Texas. The next advisory on Eduard will be issued by the Weather Prediction Center at 4 a.m. Central Daylight Time. Tropical cyclone formation is not expected during the next 7 days. The following marine observations were made as of midnight. Mobile Bay Coast Guard Station. Winds were west at 1 knot. Sea temperature 87 degrees. Air temperature 83 degrees. Weeks Bay, calm. Air temperature was 79 degrees. Pensacola Bay. Sea temperature 86 degrees. Air temperature 84 degrees. The report from the east end of Dauphin Island was not available. Graham Bay, southwest winds at 4 knots. Air temperature was 85 degrees. And Pettiboy Island, southwest winds at 4 knots. Air temperature was 84 degrees. 12 miles south of Orange Beach. Winds were southwest at 2 knots. Sea temperature 87 degrees. Air temperature 85 degrees. Wave heights 1 foot. 100 miles south of Destin. Winds were east at 4 knots. Air temperature 85 degrees. Wave heights 1 foot. Wave period 4 seconds. The following weather reports were made at midnight. Pensacola International Airport, skies were partly cloudy. The temperature was 81 degrees, the dew point was 76, and the relative humidity was 84%. The wind was northwest at 3 miles an hour. The pressure was 30.03 inches and falling. At Pensacola Naval Air Station, the pressure was 30.02 inches and falling. Across the central Gulf Coast, Gulf Shores, clear. Temperature was 79 degrees. Wind calm. The report from Milton was not available. Destin, clear. Temperature was 82 degrees. Wind calm. Heat index was 90. Mary Esther, clear. Temperature was 80 degrees. Wind calm. Mobile, partly cloudy. Temperature was 77 degrees. Wind calm. Elsewhere, Hattiesburg, partly cloudy and 79. New Orleans, mostly cloudy and 81. Montgomery, clear and 78. Tallahassee, partly cloudy and 78. And at Panama City, clear and 78. Here's your National Weather Service forecast. Tonight, mostly clear. A slight chance of showers and thunderstorms this evening. Lows in the mid-70s. South winds around 5 miles per hour this evening, becoming light and variable. Chance of rain 20%. Wednesday, sunny. A chance of showers and thunderstorms in the afternoon. Humid with highs in the mid-90s. North winds around 5 miles per hour, becoming east around 5 miles per hour in the afternoon. Chance of rain 40%. Heat index values up to 108. Wednesday night, partly cloudy in the evening, then clearing. Lows in the mid-70s. Southwest winds around 5 miles per hour in the evening, becoming light and variable. Thursday, mostly sunny. A slight chance of showers and thunderstorms in the morning, then showers and thunderstorms likely in the afternoon. Humid with highs in the lower 90s. Northeast winds around 5 miles per hour, becoming east around 5 miles per hour in the afternoon. Chance of rain 70%. Heat index values up to 106. Thursday night, mostly cloudy with a chance of showers with a slight chance of thunderstorms in the evening, then partly cloudy with a slight chance of showers after midnight. Humid with lows in the mid-70s. Southeast winds around 5 miles per hour in the evening, becoming light and variable. Chance of rain 50%. Friday, showers likely with a slight chance of thunderstorms in the morning, then showers with thunderstorms likely in the afternoon. Highs around 90. Chance of rain 80%. Heat index values up to 105. Friday night, partly cloudy with a slight chance of showers and thunderstorms in the evening, then mostly clear after midnight. Lows in the mid-70s. Chance of rain 20%. Saturday, mostly sunny. A chance of showers with a slight chance of thunderstorms in the morning, then showers and thunderstorms likely in the afternoon. Highs in the lower 90s. Chance of rain 60%. Heat index values up to 110. 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The current time is 12:39 a.m. Central Daylight Time. Here's your marine forecast. On the weather map, away from influence of thunderstorms, a weak pressure pattern results in light winds through the rest of the week. Seas around a foot. Showers and storms trend higher in coverage Thursday and Friday, becoming more scattered to numerous. Main hazards with any stronger storms will be localized wind gusts greater than 34 knots, frequent lightning activity, locally higher waves, seas, and water spouts. On Perdido Bay, Pensacola Bay including Santa Rosa Sound, and Choctawhatchee Bay. For tonight, south winds around 5 knots this evening, becoming light and variable, then becoming north around 5 knots late. Waves 1 foot or less. Smooth. A slight chance of showers and thunderstorms early this evening. For Wednesday, northeast winds around 5 knots, becoming south in the afternoon. Waves 1 foot or less. Light chop. A slight chance of showers and thunderstorms in the afternoon. For Wednesday night, southwest winds around 5 knots, becoming north after midnight. Waves 1 foot or less. Smooth. A chance of showers and thunderstorms after midnight. And for Thursday, northeast winds 5 to 10 knots, becoming east in the afternoon. Waves 1 foot or less. Light chop. A chance of showers and thunderstorms in the morning, then showers and thunderstorms likely in the afternoon. On Perdido Bay, Pensacola Bay including Santa Rosa Sound, and Choctawhatchee Bay. For tonight, southwest winds around 5 knots early this evening, becoming light and variable, then becoming north around 5 knots late. Waves 1 foot or less. Smooth. A slight chance of showers and thunderstorms early this evening. For Wednesday, northeast winds around 5 knots, becoming south in the afternoon. Waves 1 foot or less. Smooth. For Wednesday night, southwest winds around 5 knots, becoming northeast after midnight. Waves 1 foot or less. Smooth. A chance of showers with a slight chance of thunderstorms after midnight. And for Thursday, northeast winds 5 to 10 knots, becoming southeast in the afternoon. Waves 1 foot or less. Light chop. A chance of showers and thunderstorms in the morning, then showers and thunderstorms likely in the afternoon. From the Okaloosa-Walton County line to Pascagoula, and out 20 nautical miles. For tonight, south winds around 5 knots, becoming north late. Seas 1 foot or less. Wave detail, south 1 foot at 5 seconds. For Wednesday, northeast winds 5 to 10 knots, becoming southeast in the afternoon. Seas 1 foot or less. Wave detail, east 1 foot at 3 seconds and south 1 foot at 4 seconds. A slight chance of showers and thunderstorms in the morning. For Wednesday night, southwest winds around 5 knots, becoming north after midnight. Seas 1 foot or less. Wave detail, east 1 foot at 3 seconds. A chance of showers and thunderstorms after midnight. And for Thursday, northeast winds 5 to 10 knots, becoming east in the afternoon. Seas 1 foot or less. Wave detail, east 1 foot at 3 seconds. Showers likely with a chance of thunderstorms. From the Okaloosa-Walton County line to Pascagoula, from 20 to 60 nautical miles offshore. For tonight, southeast winds around 5 knots, becoming northeast around 5 knots late. Seas 1 foot or less. Wave detail, south 1 foot at 4 seconds. For Wednesday, northeast winds 5 to 10 knots, becoming east in the afternoon. Seas 1 foot or less. Wave detail, northeast 1 foot at 3 seconds and south 1 foot at 4 seconds. A chance of showers and thunderstorms, mainly in the morning. For Wednesday night, southeast winds around 5 knots, becoming northeast around 5 knots after midnight. Seas 1 foot or less. Wave detail, east 1 foot at 3 seconds. A chance of showers and thunderstorms after midnight. And for Thursday, northeast winds 5 to 10 knots. Seas 1 foot or less. Wave detail, northeast 1 foot at 3 seconds. A chance of thunderstorms. Showers. Tidal information, at the mouth of the Mobile River on Wednesday, high tide at 3:47 a.m. Low tide at 1:51 p.m. At the mouth of the Mobile River on Thursday, high tide at 4:29 a.m. Low tide at 4:35 p.m. At Pensacola Bay on Wednesday, high tide at 2:44 a.m. Low tide at 1:51 p.m. At Pensacola Bay on Thursday, high tide at 3:35 a.m. Low tide at 3:37 p.m. At the East Pass in Destin on Wednesday, high tide at 2:11 a.m. Low tide at 1:17 p.m. At the East Pass in Destin on Thursday, high tide at 3:02 a.m. Low tide at 3:03 p.m. At 10 p.m. Central Daylight Time, the center of Tropical Depression Edouard was located near latitude 30.5 north, longitude 94.6 west. The depression is moving toward the northwest near 8 miles per hour, and this motion is expected to continue for the next day or so. On the forecast track, the center of Edouard will continue moving inland over southeastern and eastern Texas through Wednesday. Maximum sustained winds have decreased to near 35 miles per hour with higher gusts. Continued weakening is expected during the next day or so, and Edouard is forecast to weaken to a tropical depression tonight and dissipate by Wednesday night. The estimated minimum central pressure is 1,002 millibars 29.59 inches. The following marine observations were made as of midnight. Mobile Bay Coast Guard Station. Winds were west at 1 knot. Sea temperature 87 degrees. Air temperature 83 degrees. Weeks Bay, calm. Air temperature was 79 degrees. Pensacola Bay. Sea temperature 86 degrees. Air temperature 84 degrees. The report from the east end of Dauphin Island was not available. Graham Bay, southwest winds at 4 knots. Air temperature was 85 degrees. And Pettiboy Island, southwest winds at 4 knots. Air temperature was 84 degrees. 12 miles south of Orange Beach. Winds were southwest at 2 knots. Sea temperature 87 degrees. Air temperature 85 degrees. Wave heights 1 foot. 100 miles south of Destin. Winds were east at 4 knots. Air temperature 85 degrees. Wave heights 1 foot. Wave period 4 seconds. 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The following weather reports were made at midnight. Pensacola International Airport, skies were partly cloudy. The temperature was 81 degrees, the dew point was 76, and the relative humidity was 84%. The wind was northwest at 3 miles an hour. The pressure was 30.03 inches and falling. At Pensacola Naval Air Station, the pressure was 30.02 inches and falling. Across the central Gulf Coast, Gulf Shores, clear. Temperature was 79 degrees. Wind calm. The report from Milton was not available. Destin, clear. Temperature was 82 degrees. Wind calm. Heat index was 90. Mary Esther, clear. Temperature was 80 degrees. Wind calm. Mobile, partly cloudy. Temperature was 77 degrees. Wind calm. Elsewhere, Hattiesburg, partly cloudy and 79. New Orleans, mostly cloudy and 81. Montgomery, clear and 78. Tallahassee, partly cloudy and 78. And at Panama City, clear and 78. Here's your National Weather Service forecast. Tonight, mostly clear. A slight chance of showers and thunderstorms this evening. Lows in the mid-70s. South winds around 5 miles per hour this evening, becoming light and variable. Chance of rain 20%. Wednesday, sunny. A chance of showers and thunderstorms in the afternoon. Humid with highs in the mid-90s. North winds around 5 miles per hour, becoming east around 5 miles per hour in the afternoon. Chance of rain 40%. Heat index values up to 108. Wednesday night, partly cloudy in the evening, then clearing. Lows in the mid-70s. Southwest winds around 5 miles per hour in the evening, becoming light and variable. Thursday, mostly sunny. A slight chance of showers and thunderstorms in the morning, then showers and thunderstorms likely in the afternoon. Humid with highs in the lower 90s. Northeast winds around 5 miles per hour, becoming east around 5 miles per hour in the afternoon. Chance of rain 70%. Heat index values up to 106. Thursday night, mostly cloudy with a chance of showers with a slight chance of thunderstorms in the evening, then partly cloudy with a slight chance of showers after midnight. Humid with lows in the mid-70s. Southeast winds around 5 miles per hour in the evening, becoming light and variable. Chance of rain 50%. Friday, showers likely with a slight chance of thunderstorms in the morning, then showers with thunderstorms likely in the afternoon. Highs around 90. Chance of rain 80%. Heat index values up to 105. Friday night, partly cloudy with a slight chance of showers and thunderstorms in the evening, then mostly clear after midnight. Lows in the mid-70s. Chance of rain 20%. Saturday, mostly sunny. A chance of showers with a slight chance of thunderstorms in the morning, then showers and thunderstorms likely in the afternoon. Highs in the lower 90s. Chance of rain 60%. heat index values up to 110. This is NOAA Weather Radio from the Mobile Pensacola National Weather Service. The current time is 12:51 a.m. Central Daylight Time. Here's your marine forecast. On the weather map, away from influence of

on 5 knots late. Waves 1 foot or less. Smooth. A slight chance of showers and thunderstorms early this evening. For Wednesday, northeast winds around 5 knots, becoming south in the afternoon. Waves 1 foot or less. Light chop. A slight chance of showers and thunderstorms in the afternoon. For Wednesday night, southwest winds around 5 knots, becoming north after midnight. Waves 1 foot or less. Smooth. A chance of showers and thunderstorms after midnight. And for Thursday, northeast winds 5 to 10 knots, becoming east in the afternoon. Waves 1 foot or less. Light chop. A chance of showers and thunderstorms in the morning, then showers and thunderstorms likely in the afternoon. On Perdido Bay, Pensacola Bay including Santa Rosa Sound, and Choctawhatchee Bay. For tonight, southwest winds around 5 knots early this evening, becoming light and variable, then becoming north around 5 knots late. Waves 1 foot or less. Smooth. A slight chance of showers and thunderstorms early this evening. For Wednesday, northeast winds around 5 knots, becoming south in the afternoon. Waves 1 foot or less. Smooth. For Wednesday night, southwest winds around 5 knots, becoming northeast after midnight. Waves 1 foot or less. Smooth. A chance of showers with a slight chance of thunderstorms after midnight. And for Thursday, northeast winds 5 to 10 knots, becoming southeast in the afternoon. Waves 1 foot or less. Light chop. A chance of showers and thunderstorms in the morning, then showers and thunderstorms likely in the afternoon. From the Okaloosa-Walton County line to Pascagoula, and out 20 nautical miles. For tonight, south winds around 5 knots, becoming north late. Seas 1 foot or less. Wave detail, south 1 foot at 5 seconds. For Wednesday, northeast winds 5 to 10 knots, becoming southeast in the afternoon. Seas 1 foot or less. Wave detail, east 1 foot at 3 seconds and south 1 foot at 4 seconds. A slight chance of showers and thunderstorms in the morning. For Wednesday night, southwest winds around 5 knots, becoming north after midnight. Seas 1 foot or less. Wave detail, east 1 foot at 3 seconds. A chance of showers and thunderstorms after midnight. And for Thursday, northeast winds 5 to 10 knots, becoming east in the afternoon. Seas 1 foot or less. Wave detail, east 1 foot at 3 seconds. Showers likely with a chance of thunderstorms. From the Okaloosa-Walton County line to Pascagoula, from 20 to 60 nautical miles offshore. For tonight, southeast winds around 5 knots, becoming northeast around 5 knots late. Seas 1 foot or less. Wave detail, south 1 foot at 4 seconds. For Wednesday, northeast winds 5 to 10 knots, becoming east in the afternoon. Seas 1 foot or less. Wave detail, northeast 1 foot at 3 seconds and south 1 foot at 4 seconds. A chance of showers and thunderstorms, mainly in the morning. For Wednesday night, southeast winds around 5 knots, becoming northeast around 5 knots after midnight. Seas 1 foot or less. Wave detail, east 1 foot at 3 seconds. A chance of showers and thunderstorms after midnight. And for Thursday, northeast winds 5 to 10 knots. Seas 1 foot or less. Wave detail, northeast 1 foot at 3 seconds. A chance of thunderstorms. Showers. Tidal information, at the mouth of the Mobile River on Wednesday, high tide at 3:47 a.m. Low tide at 1:51 p.m. At the mouth of the Mobile River on Thursday, high tide at 4:29 a.m. Low tide at 4:35 p.m. At Pensacola Bay on Wednesday, high tide at 2:44 a.m. Low tide at 1:51 p.m. At Pensacola Bay on Thursday, high tide at 3:35 a.m. Low tide at 3:37 p.m. At the East Pass in Destin on Wednesday, high tide at 2:11 a.m. Low tide at 1:17 p.m. At the East Pass in Destin on Thursday,

0: High tide at 3:02 a.m. Low tide at 3:03 p.m. At 10 p.m. Central Daylight Time, the center of Tropical Depression Eduard was located near latitude 30.5 north, latitude 94.6 west. The depression is moving toward the northwest near 8 miles per hour, and this motion is expected to continue for the next day or so. On the forecast track, the center of Eduard will continue moving inland over southeastern and eastern Texas through Wednesday. Maximum sustained winds have decreased to near 35 miles per hour with higher gusts. Continued weakening is expected during the next day or so, and Eduard is forecast to weaken to a tropical depression tonight and dissipate by Wednesday night. The estimated minimum central pressure is 1,002 millibars 29.59 inches. The following marine observations were made as of midnight. Mobile Bay Coast Guard Station. Winds were west at 1 knot. Sea temperature 87 degrees. Air temperature 83 degrees. Weeks Bay, calm. Air temperature was 79 degrees. Pensacola Bay. Sea temperature 86 degrees. Air temperature 84 degrees. The report from the east end of Dauphin Island was not available. Graham Bay, southwest winds at 4 knots. Air temperature was 85 degrees. And Pettiboy Island, southwest winds at 4 knots. Air temperature was 84 degrees. 12 miles south of Orange Beach. Winds were southwest at 2 knots. Sea temperature 87 degrees. Air temperature 85 degrees. Wave heights 1 foot. 100 miles south of Destin. Winds were east at 4 knots. Air temperature 85 degrees. Wave heights 1 foot. Wave period 4 seconds. The following weather reports were made at midnight. Pensacola International Airport, skies were partly cloudy. The temperature was 81 degrees, the dew point was 76, and the relative humidity was 84%. The wind was northwest at 3 miles an hour. The pressure was 30.03 inches and...
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0: Wind calm. The report from Milton was not available. Destin, clear. Temperature was 82 degrees. Wind calm. Heat index was 90. Mary Esther, clear. Temperature was 80 degrees. Wind calm. Mobile, partly cloudy. Temperature was 77 degrees. Wind calm. Elsewhere, Hattiesburg, partly cloudy and 79. New Orleans, mostly cloudy and 81. Montgomery, clear and 78. Tallahassee, partly cloudy and 78. And at Panama City, clear and 78. The Tropical Weather Outlook. For the North Atlantic, Caribbean Sea and the Gulf of America, active systems, the National Hurricane Center has issued its last advisory on Tropical Depression Eduard, located inland over southeastern Texas. The next advisory on Eduard will be issued by the Weather Prediction Center at 4 a.m. Central Daylight Time. Tropical cyclone formation is not expected during the next 7 days. Here's your National Weather Service forecast. Tonight, mostly clear. A slight chance of showers and thunderstorms this evening. Lows in the mid-70s. South winds around 5 miles per hour this evening, becoming light and variable. Chance of rain 20%. Wednesday, sunny. A chance of showers and thunderstorms in the afternoon. Humid with highs in the mid-90s. North winds around 5 miles per hour, becoming east around 5 miles per hour in the afternoon. Chance of rain 40%. Heat index values up to 108. Wednesday night, partly cloudy in the evening, then clearing. Lows in the mid-70s. Southwest winds around 5 miles per hour in the evening, becoming light and variable. Thursday, mostly sunny. A slight chance of showers and thunderstorms in the morning, then showers and thunderstorms likely in the afternoon. Humid with highs in the lower 90s. northeast winds around 5 miles per hour, becoming east around 5 miles per hour in the afternoon. Chance of rain 70%. Heat index values up to 106. Thursday night, mostly cloudy with a chance of showers with a slight chance of thunderstorms in the evening, then partly cloudy with a slight chance of showers after midnight. Humid with lows in the mid-70s. Southeast winds around 5 miles per hour in the evening, becoming light and variable. Chance of rain 50%. Friday, showers likely with a slight chance of thunderstorms in the morning, then showers with thunderstorms likely in the afternoon. Highs around 90. Chance of rain 80%. Heat index values up to 105. Friday night, partly cloudy with a slight chance of showers and thunderstorms in the evening, then mostly clear after midnight. Lows in the mid-70s. Chance of rain 20%. Saturday, mostly sunny. A chance of showers with a slight chance of thunderstorms in the morning, then showers and thunderstorms likely in the afternoon. Highs in the lower 90s. Chance of rain 60%. Heat index values up to 110. 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The current time is 1:03 a.m. Central Daylight Time. Here's your marine forecast. On the weather map, away from influence of thunderstorms, a weak pressure pattern results in light winds through the rest of the week. Seas around a foot. Showers and storms trend higher in coverage Thursday and Friday, becoming more scattered to numerous. Main hazards with any stronger storms will be localized wind gusts greater than 34 knots, frequent lightning activity, locally higher waves, seas, and water spouts. On Perdido Bay, Pensacola Bay including Santa Rosa Sound, and Choctawhatchee Bay. For tonight, south winds around 5 knots this evening, becoming light and variable, then becoming north around 5 knots late. Waves 1 foot or less. Smooth. A slight chance of showers and thunderstorms early this evening. For Wednesday, northeast winds around 5 knots, becoming south in the afternoon. Waves 1 foot or less. Light chop. A slight chance of showers and thunderstorms in the afternoon. For Wednesday night, southwest winds around 5 knots, becoming north after midnight. Waves 1 foot or less. Smooth. A chance of showers and thunderstorms after midnight. And for Thursday, northeast winds 5 to 10 knots, becoming east in the afternoon. Waves 1 foot or less. Light chop. A chance of showers and thunderstorms in the morning, then showers and thunderstorms likely in the afternoon. On Perdido Bay, Pensacola Bay including Santa Rosa Sound, and Choctawhatchee Bay. For tonight, southwest winds around 5 knots early this evening, becoming light and variable, then becoming north around 5 knots late. Waves 1 foot or less. Smooth. A slight chance of showers and thunderstorms early this evening. For Wednesday, northeast winds around 5 knots, becoming south in the afternoon. Waves 1 foot or less. Smooth. For Wednesday night, southwest winds around 5 knots, becoming northeast after midnight. Waves 1 foot or less. Smooth. A chance of showers with a slight chance of thunderstorms after midnight. And for Thursday, northeast winds 5 to 10 knots, becoming southeast in the afternoon. Waves 1 foot or less. Light chop. A chance of showers and thunderstorms in the morning, then showers and thunderstorms likely in the afternoon. From the Okaloosa-Walton County line to Pascagoula, and out 20 nautical miles. For tonight, south winds around 5 knots, becoming north late. Seas 1 foot or less. Wave detail, south 1 foot at 5 seconds. For Wednesday, northeast winds 5 to 10 knots, becoming southeast in the afternoon. Seas 1 foot or less. Wave detail, east 1 foot at 3 seconds and south 1 foot at 4 seconds. A slight chance of showers and thunderstorms in the morning. For Wednesday night, southwest winds around 5 knots, becoming north after midnight. Seas 1 foot or less. Wave detail, east 1 foot at 3 seconds. a chance of showers and thunderstorms after midnight. And for Thursday, northeast winds 5 to 10 knots, becoming east in the afternoon. Seas 1 foot or less. Wave detail, east 1 foot at 3 seconds. Showers likely with a chance of thunderstorms. From the Okaloosa-Walton County line to Pascagoula, from 20 to 60 nautical miles offshore. For tonight, southeast winds around 5 knots, becoming northeast around 5 knots late. Seas 1 foot or less. Wave detail, south 1 foot at 4 seconds. For Wednesday, northeast winds 5 to 10 knots, becoming east in the afternoon. Seas 1 foot or less. Wave detail, northeast 1 foot at 3 seconds and south 1 foot at 4 seconds. A chance of showers and thunderstorms, mainly in the morning. For Wednesday night, southeast winds around 5 knots, becoming northeast around 5 knots after midnight. Seas 1 foot or less. Wave detail, east 1 foot at 3 seconds. A chance of showers and thunderstorms after midnight. And for Thursday, northeast winds 5 to 10 knots. Seas 1 foot or less. Wave detail, northeast 1 foot at 3 seconds. A chance of thunderstorms. Showers. Tidal information, at the mouth of the Mobile River on Wednesday, high tide at 3:47 a.m. Low tide at 1:51 p.m. At the mouth of the Mobile River on Thursday, high tide at 4:29 a.m. Low tide at 4:35 p.m. At Pensacola Bay on Wednesday, high tide at 2:44 a.m. Low tide at 1:51 p.m. At Pensacola Bay on Thursday, high tide at 3:35 a.m. Low tide at 3:37 p.m. At the East Pass in Destin on Wednesday, high tide at 2:11 a.m. Low tide at 1:17 p.m. At the East Pass in Destin on Thursday, high tide at 3:02 a.m. Low tide at 3:03 p.m. At 10 p.m. Central Daylight Time, the center of Tropical Depression Eduard was located near latitude 30.5 north, longitude 94.6 west. The depression is moving toward the northwest near 8 miles per hour, and this motion is expected to continue for the next day or so. On the forecast track, the center of Eduard will continue moving inland over southeastern and eastern Texas through Wednesday. Maximum sustained winds have decreased to near 35 miles per hour with higher gusts. Continued weakening is expected during the next day or so, and Eduard is forecast to weaken to a tropical depression tonight and dissipate by Wednesday night. The estimated minimum central pressure is 1,002 millibars, 29.59 inches. The following marine observations were made as of midnight. Mobile Bay Coast Guard Station. Winds were west at 1 knot. Sea temperature 87 degrees. Air temperature 83 degrees. Weeks Bay, calm. Air temperature was 79 degrees. Pensacola Bay. Sea temperature 86 degrees. Air temperature 84 degrees. The report from the east end of Dauphin Island was not available. Graham Bay, southwest winds at 4 knots. Air temperature was 85 degrees. And Pettiboy Island, southwest winds at 4 knots. Air temperature was 84 degrees. 12 miles south of Orange Beach. Winds were southwest at 2 knots. Sea temperature 87 degrees. Air temperature 85 degrees. Wave heights 1 foot. 100 miles south of Destin. Winds were east at 4 knots. Air temperature 85 degrees. Wave heights 1 foot. Wave period 4 seconds. The following weather reports were made at 1 a.m. Pensacola International Airport, skies were clear. The temperature was 80 degrees, the dew point was 76, and the relative humidity was 87%. The wind was northwest at 5 miles an hour. The pressure was 30.02 inches and falling. At Pensacola Naval Air Station, the pressure was 30.02 inches and steady. Here's your National Weather Service forecast. Tonight, mostly clear. A slight chance of showers and thunderstorms this evening. Lows in the mid-70s. south winds around 5 miles per hour this evening, becoming light and variable. Chance of rain 20%. Wednesday, sunny. A chance of showers and thunderstorms in the afternoon. Humid with highs in the mid-90s. North winds around 5 miles per hour, becoming east around 5 miles per hour in the afternoon. Chance of rain 40%. Heat index values up to 108. Wednesday night, partly cloudy in the evening, then clearing. Lows in the mid-70s. Southwest winds around 5 miles per hour in the evening, becoming light and variable. Thursday, mostly sunny. A slight chance of showers and thunderstorms in the morning, then showers and thunderstorms likely in the afternoon. Humid with highs in the lower 90s. Northeast winds around 5 miles per hour, becoming east around 5 miles per hour in the afternoon. Chance of rain 70%. Heat index values up to 106. Thursday night, mostly cloudy with a chance of showers with a slight chance of thunderstorms in the evening, then partly cloudy with a slight chance of showers after midnight. Humid with lows in the mid-70s. Southeast winds around 5 miles per hour in the evening, becoming light and variable. Chance of rain 50%. Friday, showers likely with a slight chance of thunderstorms in the morning, then showers with thunderstorms likely in the afternoon. Highs around 90. Chance of rain 80%. Heat index values up to 105. Friday night, partly cloudy with a slight chance of showers and thunderstorms in the evening, then mostly clear after midnight. Lows in the mid-70s. Chance of rain 20%. Saturday, mostly sunny. A chance of showers with a slight chance of thunderstorms in the morning, then showers and thunderstorms likely in the afternoon. Highs in the lower 90s. Chance of rain 60%. Heat index values up to 110. This is NOAA Weather Radio from the Mobile Pensacola National Weather Service. The current time is 1:14 a.m. Central Daylight Time. Here's your marine forecast. On the weather map, away from influence of thunderstorms, a weak pressure pattern results in light winds through the rest of the week. Seas around a foot. Showers and storms trend higher in coverage Thursday and Friday, becoming more scattered to numerous. Main hazards with any stronger storms will be localized wind gusts greater than 34 knots, frequent lightning activity, locally higher waves, seas, and waterspouts. On Perdido Bay, Pensacola Bay including Santa Rosa Sound, and Choctawhatchee Bay. For tonight, south winds around 5 knots this evening, becoming light and variable, then becoming north around 5 knots late. Waves 1 foot or less. Smooth. A slight chance of showers and thunderstorms early this evening. For Wednesday, northeast winds around 5 knots, becoming south in the afternoon. Waves 1 foot or less. Light chop. A slight chance of showers and thunderstorms in the afternoon. For Wednesday night, southwest winds around 5 knots, becoming north after midnight. Waves 1 foot or less. Smooth. A chance of showers and thunderstorms after midnight. And for Thursday, northeast winds 5 to 10 knots, becoming east in the afternoon. Waves 1 foot or less. Light chop. A chance of showers and thunderstorms in the morning, then showers and thunderstorms likely in the afternoon. On Perdido Bay, Pensacola Bay including Santa Rosa Sound, and Choctawhatchee Bay. For tonight, southwest winds around 5 knots early this evening, becoming light and variable, then becoming north around 5 knots late. Waves 1 foot or less. Smooth. A slight chance of showers and thunderstorms early this evening. For Wednesday, northeast winds around 5 knots, becoming south in the afternoon. Waves 1 foot or less. Smooth. For Wednesday night, southwest winds around 5 knots, becoming northeast after midnight. Waves 1 foot or less. Smooth. A chance of showers with a slight chance of thunderstorms after midnight. And for Thursday, northeast winds 5 to 10 knots, becoming southeast in the afternoon. Waves 1 foot or less. Light chop. a chance of showers and thunderstorms in the morning, then showers and thunderstorms likely in the afternoon. From the Okaloosa-Walton County line to Pascagoula, and out 20 nautical miles. For tonight, south winds around 5 knots, becoming north late. Seas 1 foot or less. Wave detail, south 1 foot at 5 seconds. For Wednesday, northeast winds 5 to 10 knots, becoming southeast in the afternoon. Seas 1 foot or less. Wave detail, east 1 foot at 3 seconds and south 1 foot at 4 seconds. A slight chance of showers and thunderstorms in the morning. For Wednesday night, southwest winds around 5 knots, becoming north after midnight. Seas 1 foot or less. Wave detail, east 1 foot at 3 seconds. A chance of showers and thunderstorms after midnight. And for Thursday, northeast winds 5 to 10 knots, becoming east in the afternoon. Seas 1 foot or less. Wave detail, east 1 foot at 3 seconds. Showers likely with a chance of thunderstorms. From the Okaloosa-Walton County line to Pascagoula, from 20 to 60 nautical miles offshore. For tonight, southeast winds around 5 knots, becoming northeast around 5 knots late. Seas 1 foot or less. Wave detail, south 1 foot at 4 seconds. For Wednesday, northeast winds 5 to 10 knots, becoming east in the afternoon. Seas 1 foot or less. Wave detail, northeast 1 foot at 3 seconds and south 1 foot at 4 seconds. A chance of showers and thunderstorms, mainly in the morning. For Wednesday night, southeast winds around 5 knots, becoming northeast around 5 knots after midnight. Seas 1 foot or less. Wave detail, east 1 foot at 3 seconds. A chance of showers and thunderstorms after midnight. And for Thursday, northeast winds 5 to 10 knots. Seas 1 foot or less. Wave detail, northeast 1 foot at 3 seconds. A chance of thunderstorms. Showers. 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Tidal information, at the mouth of the Mobile River on Wednesday, high tide at 3:47 a.m. Low tide at 1:51 p.m. At the mouth of the Mobile River on Thursday, high tide at 4:29 a.m. Low tide at 4:35 p.m. At Pensacola Bay on Wednesday, high tide at 2:44 a.m. Low tide at 1:51 p.m. At Pensacola Bay on Thursday, high tide at 3:35 a.m. Low tide at 3:37 p.m. At the East Pass in Destin on Wednesday, high tide at 2:11 a.m. Low tide at 1:17 p.m. At the East Pass in Destin on Thursday, high tide at 3:02 a.m. Low tide at 3:03 p.m. At 10 p.m. Central Daylight Time, the center of Tropical Depression Eduard was located near latitude 30.5 north, latitude 94.6 west. The depression is moving toward the northwest near 8 miles per hour, and this motion is expected to continue for the next day or so. On the forecast track, the center of Eduard will continue moving inland over southeastern and eastern Texas through Wednesday. Maximum sustained winds have decreased to near 35 miles per hour with higher gusts. Continued weakening is expected during the next day or so, and Eduard is forecast to weaken to a tropical depression tonight and dissipate by Wednesday night. The estimated minimum central pressure is 1,002 millibars 29.59 inches. The following marine observations were made as of 1 a.m. Mobile Bay Coast Guard Station. Winds were north at 1 knot. Sea temperature 87 degrees. Air temperature 83 degrees. Weeks Bay, calm. Air temperature was 78 degrees. Pensacola Bay. Sea temperature 86 degrees. Air temperature 83 degrees. The report from the east end of Dauphin Island was not available. Graham Bay, south winds at 5 knots. Air temperature was 85 degrees. And Petty Boy Island, south winds at 4 knots. Air temperature was 83 degrees. 12 miles south of Orange Beach. Winds were calm. Sea temperature 86 degrees. Air temperature 85 degrees. 100 miles south of Destin. Winds were southeast at 4 knots. Air temperature 84 degrees. The following weather reports were made at 1 a.m. Pensacola International Airport, skies were clear. The temperature was 80 degrees, the dew point was 76, and the relative humidity was 87%. The wind was northwest at 5 miles an hour. The pressure was 30.02 inches and falling. At Pensacola Naval Air Station, the pressure was 30.02 inches and steady. Across the central Gulf Coast, Gulf Shores, clear. Temperature was 77 degrees. Wind calm. Milton, clear. Temperature was 73 degrees. Wind calm. Destin, clear. Temperature was 81 degrees. Wind calm. Mary Esther, clear. Temperature was 80 degrees. Wind calm. Mobile, clear. Temperature was 77 degrees. Wind calm. Elsewhere, Hattiesburg, cloudy and 78. New Orleans, partly cloudy and 80. Montgomery, clear and 77. Tallahassee, partly cloudy and 77. And at Panama City, clear and 78. Here's your National Weather Service forecast. Rest of tonight, clear. Near steady temperature in the mid-70s. Light and variable winds. Wednesday, sunny. Patchy fog in the morning. A slight chance of showers and thunderstorms in the afternoon. Humid with highs in the mid-90s. Northeast winds around 5 miles per hour, becoming east in the afternoon. Chance of rain 20%. Wednesday night, mostly clear. Lows in the mid-70s. Light and variable winds. Thursday, mostly sunny. A slight chance of showers and thunderstorms in the morning, then a chance of showers and thunderstorms in the afternoon. Humid with highs in the lower 90s. Northeast winds around 5 miles per hour. Chance of rain 50%. Heat index values up to 105. Thursday night, mostly cloudy with a chance of showers and thunderstorms in the evening, then partly cloudy with a slight chance of showers and thunderstorms after midnight. Lows in the mid-70s. Southeast winds around 5 miles per hour in the evening, becoming light and variable. Chance of rain 50%. Friday, showers likely with a chance of thunderstorms in the morning, then showers with thunderstorms likely in the afternoon. Highs in the upper 80s. Chance of rain 80%. Friday night, partly cloudy in the evening, then becoming mostly clear. Lows in the mid-70s. Saturday, mostly sunny. A chance of showers and thunderstorms in the morning, then showers and thunderstorms likely in the afternoon. Highs in the lower 90s. Chance of rain 70%. Heat index values up to 105. 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The current time is 1:25 a.m. Central Daylight Time. Here's your marine forecast. On the weather map, away from influence of thunderstorms, a weak pressure pattern results in light winds through the rest of the week. Seas around a foot. Showers and storms trend higher in coverage Thursday and Friday, becoming more scattered to numerous. Main hazards with any stronger storms will be localized in gusts greater than 34 knots, frequent lightning activity, locally higher waves, seas, and waterspouts. On Perdido Bay, Pensacola Bay including Santa Rosa Sound, and Choctawhatchee Bay. For tonight, south winds around 5 knots this evening, becoming light and variable, then becoming north around 5 knots late. Waves 1 foot or less. Smooth. A slight chance of showers and thunderstorms early this evening. For Wednesday, northeast winds around 5 knots, becoming south in the afternoon. Waves 1 foot or less. Light chop. A slight chance of showers and thunderstorms in the afternoon. For Wednesday night, Southwest winds around 5 knots, becoming north after midnight. Waves 1 foot or less. Smooth. A chance of showers and thunderstorms after midnight. And for Thursday, northeast winds 5 to 10 knots, becoming east in the afternoon. Waves 1 foot or less. Light chop. A chance of showers and thunderstorms in the morning, then showers and thunderstorms likely in the afternoon. On Perdido Bay, Pensacola Bay including Santa Rosa Sound, and Choctawhatchee Bay. For tonight, southwest winds around 5 knots early this evening, becoming light and variable, then becoming north around 5 knots late. Waves 1 foot or less. Smooth. A slight chance of showers and thunderstorms early this evening. For Wednesday, northeast winds around 5 knots, becoming south in the afternoon. Waves 1 foot or less. Smooth. For Wednesday night, southwest winds around 5 knots, becoming northeast after midnight. Waves 1 foot or less. Smooth. A chance of showers with a slight chance of thunderstorms after midnight. And for Thursday, northeast winds 5 to 10 knots, becoming southeast in the afternoon. Waves 1 foot or less. Light chop. A chance of showers and thunderstorms in the morning, then showers and thunderstorms likely in the afternoon. From the Okaloosa-Walton County line to Pascagoula, and out 20 nautical miles. For tonight, south winds around 5 knots, becoming north late. Seas 1 foot or less. Wave detail, south 1 foot at 5 seconds. For Wednesday, northeast winds 5 to 10 knots, becoming southeast in the afternoon. Seas 1 foot or less. Wave detail, east 1 foot at 3 seconds and south 1 foot at 4 seconds. A slight chance of showers and thunderstorms in the morning. For Wednesday night, southwest winds around 5 knots, becoming north after midnight. Seas 1 foot or less. Wave detail, east 1 foot at 3 seconds. A chance of showers and thunderstorms after midnight. And for Thursday, northeast winds 5 to 10 knots, becoming east in the afternoon. Seas 1 foot or less. Wave detail, east 1 foot at 3 seconds. Showers likely with a chance of thunderstorms. From the Okaloosa-Walton County line to Pascagoula, from 20 to 60 nautical miles offshore. For tonight, southeast winds around 5 knots, becoming northeast around 5 knots late. Seas 1 foot or less. Wave detail, south 1 foot at 4 seconds. For Wednesday, northeast winds 5 to 10 knots, becoming east in the afternoon. Seas 1 foot or less. Wave detail, northeast 1 foot at 3 seconds and south 1 foot at 4 seconds. A chance of showers and thunderstorms, mainly in the morning. For Wednesday night, southeast winds around 5 knots, becoming northeast around 5 knots after midnight. Seas 1 foot or less. Wave detail, east 1 foot at 3 seconds. A chance of showers and thunderstorms after midnight. And for Thursday, northeast winds 5 to 10 knots. Seas 1 foot or less. Wave detail, northeast 1 foot at 3 seconds. A chance of thunderstorms. Showers. The Tropical Weather Outlook. For the North Atlantic, Caribbean Sea and the Gulf of America, active systems, the National Hurricane Center has issued its last advisory on Tropical Depression Edward, located inland over southeastern Texas. The next advisory on Edward will be issued by the Weather Prediction Center at 4 a.m. Central Daylight Time. Tropical cyclone formation is not expected during the next 7 days. Tidal information, at the mouth of the Mobile River on Wednesday, high tide at 3:47 a.m. Low tide at 1:51 p.m. At the mouth of the Mobile River on Thursday, high tide at 4:29 a.m. Low tide at 4:35 p.m. At Pensacola Bay on Wednesday, high tide at 2:44 a.m. Low tide at 1:51 p.m. At Pensacola Bay on Thursday, high tide at 3:35 a.m. Low tide at 3:37 p.m. At the East Pass in Destin on Wednesday, high tide at 2:11 a.m. Low tide at 1:17 p.m. at the East Pass in Destin on Thursday, high tide at 3:02 a.m. Low tide at 3:03 p.m. At 10 p.m. Central Daylight Time, the center of Tropical Depression Edouard was located near latitude 30.5 north, latitude 94.6 west. The depression is moving toward the northwest near 8 miles per hour, and this motion is expected to continue for the next day or so. On the forecast track, the center of Edouard will continue moving inland over southeastern and eastern Texas through Wednesday. Maximum sustained winds have decreased to near 35 miles per hour with higher gusts. Continued weakening is expected during the next day or so, and Edouard is forecast to weaken to a tropical depression tonight and dissipate by Wednesday night. The estimated minimum central pressure is 1,002 millibars, 29.59 inches. The following marine observations were made as of 1 a.m. Mobile Bay Coast Guard Station. Winds were north at 1 knot. Sea temperature 87 degrees. Air temperature 83 degrees. Weeks Bay, calm. Air temperature was 78 degrees. Pensacola Bay. Sea temperature 86 degrees. Air temperature 83 degrees. The report from the east end of Dauphin Island was not available. Graham Bay, south winds at 5 knots. Air temperature was 85 degrees. And Pettiboy Island, south winds at 4 knots. Air temperature was 83 degrees. 12 miles south of Orange Beach. Winds were calm. Sea temperature 86 degrees. Air temperature 85 degrees. 100 miles south of Destin. Winds were southeast at 4 knots. Air temperature 84 degrees. The following weather reports were made at 1 a.m. Pensacola International Airport, skies were clear. The temperature was 80 degrees, the dew point was 76, and the relative humidity was 87%. The wind was northwest at 5 miles an hour. The pressure was 30.02 inches and falling. At Pensacola Naval Air Station, the pressure was 30.02 inches and steady. Across the central Gulf Coast, Gulf Shores, clear. Temperature was 77 degrees. Wind calm. Milton, clear. Temperature was 73 degrees. Wind calm. Destin, clear. Temperature was 81 degrees. Wind calm. Mary Esther, clear. Temperature was 80 degrees. Wind calm. Mobile, clear. Temperature was 77 degrees. Wind calm. Elsewhere, Hattiesburg, cloudy and 78. New Orleans, partly cloudy and 80. Montgomery, clear and 77. Tallahassee, partly cloudy and 77. And at Panama City, clear and 78. Here's your National Weather Service forecast. Rest of tonight, clear. Near steady temperature in the mid-70s. Light and variable winds. Wednesday, sunny. Patchy fog in the morning. A slight chance of showers and thunderstorms in the afternoon. Humid with highs in the mid-90s. Northeast winds around 5 miles per hour, becoming east in the afternoon. Chance of rain 20%. Wednesday night, mostly clear. Lows in the mid-70s. Light and variable winds. Thursday, mostly sunny. A slight chance of showers and thunderstorms in the morning, then a chance of showers and thunderstorms in the afternoon. Humid with highs in the lower 90s. Northeast winds around 5 miles per hour. Chance of rain 50%. Heat index values up to 105. Thursday night, mostly cloudy with a chance of showers and thunderstorms in the evening, then partly cloudy with a slight chance of showers and thunderstorms after midnight. Lows in the mid-70s. Southeast winds around 5 miles per hour in the evening, becoming light and variable. Chance of rain 50%. Friday, showers likely with a chance of thunderstorms in the morning, then showers with thunderstorms likely in the afternoon. Highs in the upper 80s. Chance of rain 80%. Friday night, partly cloudy in the evening, then becoming mostly clear. Lows in the mid-70s. Saturday, mostly sunny. A chance of showers and thunderstorms in the morning, then showers and thunderstorms likely in the afternoon. Highs in the lower 90s. Chance of rain 70%. Heat index values up to 105. 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The current time is 1:37 a.m. Central Daylight Time. Here's your marine forecast. On the weather map, away from influence of thunderstorms, a weak pressure pattern results in light winds through the rest of the week. Seas around a foot. Showers and storms trend higher in coverage Thursday and Friday, becoming more scattered to numerous. Main hazards with any stronger storms will be localized wind gusts greater than 34 knots, frequent lightning activity, locally higher waves, seas, and water spouts. On Perdido Bay, Pensacola Bay including Santa Rosa Sound, and Choctawhatchee Bay. For tonight, south winds around 5 knots this evening, becoming light and variable, then becoming north around 5 knots late. Waves 1 foot or less. Smooth. A slight chance of showers and thunderstorms early this evening. For Wednesday, northeast winds around 5 knots, becoming south in the afternoon. Waves 1 foot or less. Light chop. A slight chance of showers and thunderstorms in the afternoon. For Wednesday night, southwest winds around 5 knots, becoming north after midnight. Waves 1 foot or less. Smooth. A chance of showers and thunderstorms after midnight. And for Thursday, northeast winds 5 to 10 knots, becoming east in the afternoon. Waves 1 foot or less. Light chop. A chance of showers and thunderstorms in the morning, then showers and thunderstorms likely in the afternoon. On Perdido Bay, Pensacola Bay including Santa Rosa Sound, and Choctawhatchee Bay. For tonight, southwest winds around 5 knots early this evening, becoming light and variable, then becoming north around 5 knots late. Waves 1 foot or less. Smooth. A slight chance of showers and thunderstorms early this evening. For Wednesday, northeast winds around 5 knots, becoming south in the afternoon. Waves 1 foot or less. Smooth. For Wednesday night, southwest winds around 5 knots, becoming northeast after midnight. Waves 1 foot or less. Smooth. A chance of showers with a slight chance of thunderstorms after midnight. And for Thursday, northeast winds 5 to 10 knots, becoming southeast in the afternoon. Waves 1 foot or less. Light chop. A chance of showers and thunderstorms in the morning, then showers and thunderstorms likely in the afternoon. From the Okaloosa-Walton County line to Pascagoula, and out 20 nautical miles. For tonight, south winds around 5 knots, becoming north late. Seas 1 foot or less. Wave detail, south 1 foot at 5 seconds. For Wednesday, northeast winds 5 to 10 knots, becoming southeast in the afternoon. Seas 1 foot or less. Wave detail, east 1 foot at 3 seconds and south 1 foot at 4 seconds. A slight chance of showers and thunderstorms in the morning. For Wednesday night, southwest winds around 5 knots, becoming north after midnight. Seas 1 foot or less. Wave detail, east 1 foot at 3 seconds. A chance of showers and thunderstorms after midnight. And for Thursday, northeast winds 5 to 10 knots, becoming east in the afternoon. Seas 1 foot or less. Wave detail, east 1 foot at 3 seconds. Showers likely with a chance of thunderstorms. From the Okaloosa-Walton County line to Pascagoula, from 20 to 60 nautical miles offshore. For tonight, southeast winds around 5 knots, becoming northeast around 5 knots late. Seas 1 foot or less. Wave detail, south 1 foot at 4 seconds. For Wednesday, northeast winds 5 to 10 knots, becoming east in the afternoon. Seas 1 foot or less. Wave detail, northeast 1 foot at 3 seconds and south 1 foot at 4 seconds. A chance of showers and thunderstorms, mainly in the morning. For Wednesday night, southeast winds around 5 knots, becoming northeast around 5 knots after midnight. Seas 1 foot or less. Wave detail, east 1 foot at 3 seconds. A chance of showers and thunderstorms after midnight. And for Thursday, northeast winds 5 to 10 knots. Seas 1 foot or less. Wave detail, northeast 1 foot at 3 seconds. A chance of thunderstorms. Showers. Tidal information, at the mouth of the Mobile River on Wednesday, high tide at 3:47 a.m. Low tide at 1:51 p.m. At the mouth of the Mobile River on Thursday, high tide at 4:29 a.m. Low tide at 4:35 p.m. At Pensacola Bay on Wednesday, high tide at 2:44 a.m. Low tide at 1:51 p.m. At Pensacola Bay on Thursday, high tide at 3:35 a.m. Low tide at 3:37 p.m. At the East Pass in Destin on Wednesday, high tide at 2:11 a.m. Low tide at 1:17 p.m. At the East Pass in Destin on Thursday, high tide at 3:02 a.m. Low tide at 3:03 p.m. At 10 p.m. Central Daylight Time, the center of Tropical Depression Edouard was located near latitude 30.5 north, latitude 94.6 west. The depression is moving toward the northwest near 8 miles per hour, and this motion is expected to continue for the next day or so. On the forecast track, the center of Edouard will continue moving inland over southeastern and eastern Texas through Wednesday. Maximum sustained winds have decreased to near 35 miles per hour with higher gusts. Continued weakening is expected during the next day or so, and Edouard is forecast to weaken to a tropical depression tonight and dissipate by Wednesday night. The estimated minimum central pressure is 1,002 millibars, 29.59 inches. The following marine observations were made as of 1 a.m. Mobile Bay Coast Guard Station. Winds were north at 1 knot. Sea temperature 87 degrees. Air temperature 83 degrees. Weeks Bay, calm. Air temperature was 78 degrees. Pensacola Bay. Sea temperature 86 degrees. Air temperature 83 degrees. The report from the east end of Dauphin Island was not available. Graham Bay, south winds at 5 knots. Air temperature was 85 degrees. And Pettiboy Island, south winds at 4 knots. Air temperature was 83 degrees. 12 miles south of Orange Beach. Winds were calm. Sea temperature 86 degrees. Air temperature 85 degrees. 100 miles south of Destin. Winds were southeast at 4 knots. Air temperature 84 degrees. The following weather reports were made at 1 a.m. Pensacola International Airport, skies were clear. The temperature was 80 degrees, the dew point was 76, and the relative humidity was 87%. The wind was northwest at 5 miles an hour. The pressure was 30.02 inches and falling. At Pensacola Naval Air Station, the pressure was 30.02 inches and steady. Across the central Gulf Coast, Gulf Shores, clear. Temperature was 77 degrees. Wind calm. Milton, clear. Temperature was 73 degrees. Wind calm. Destin, clear. Temperature was 81 degrees. Wind calm. Mary Esther, clear. Temperature was 80 degrees. Wind calm. Mobile, clear. Temperature was 77 degrees. Wind calm. Elsewhere, Hattiesburg, cloudy and 78. New Orleans, partly cloudy and 80. Montgomery, clear and 77. Tallahassee, partly cloudy and 77. And at Panama City, clear and 78. Here's your National Weather Service forecast. Rest of tonight, clear. Near steady temperature in the mid-70s. Light and variable winds. Wednesday, sunny. Patchy fog in the morning. A slight chance of showers and thunderstorms in the afternoon. Humid with highs in the mid-90s. Northeast winds around 5 miles per hour, becoming east in the afternoon. chance of rain 20%. Wednesday night, mostly clear. Lows in the mid-70s. Light and variable winds. Thursday, mostly sunny. A slight chance of showers and thunderstorms in the morning, then a chance of showers and thunderstorms in the afternoon. Humid with highs in the lower 90s. Northeast winds around 5 miles per hour. Chance of rain 50%. Heat index values up to 105. Thursday night, mostly cloudy with a chance of showers and thunderstorms in the evening, then partly cloudy with a slight chance of showers and thunderstorms after midnight. Lows in the mid-70s. Southeast winds around 5 miles per hour in the evening, becoming light and variable. Chance of rain 50%. Friday, showers likely with a chance of thunderstorms in the morning, then showers with thunderstorms likely in the afternoon. Highs in the upper 80s. Chance of rain 80%. Friday night, partly cloudy in the evening, then becoming mostly clear. Lows in the mid-70s. Saturday, mostly sunny. A chance of showers and thunderstorms in the morning, then showers and thunderstorms likely in the afternoon. Highs in the lower 90s. Chance of rain 70%. Heat index values up to 105. 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The current time is 1:48 a.m. Central Daylight Time. Here's your marine forecast. On the weather map, away from influence of thunderstorms, a weak pressure pattern results in light winds through the rest of the week. Seas around a foot. Showers and storms trend higher in coverage Thursday and Friday, becoming more scattered to numerous. Main hazards with any stronger storms will be localized wind gusts greater than 34 knots, frequent lightning activity, locally higher waves, seas, and water spouts. On Perdido Bay, Pensacola Bay including Santa Rosa Sound, and Choctawhatchee Bay. For tonight, south winds around 5 knots this evening, becoming light and variable, then becoming north around 5 knots late. Waves 1 foot or less. Smooth. A slight chance of showers and thunderstorms early this evening. For Wednesday, northeast winds around 5 knots, becoming south in the afternoon. Waves 1 foot or less. Light chop. A slight chance of showers and thunderstorms in the afternoon. For Wednesday night, southwest winds around 5 knots, becoming north after midnight. Waves 1 foot or less. Smooth. A chance of showers and thunderstorms after midnight. And for Thursday, northeast winds 5 to 10 knots, becoming east in the afternoon. Waves 1 foot or less. Light chop. A chance of showers and thunderstorms in the morning, then showers and thunderstorms likely in the afternoon. On Perdido Bay, Pensacola Bay including Santa Rosa Sound, and Choctawhatchee Bay. For tonight, southwest winds around 5 knots early this evening, becoming light and variable, then becoming north around 5 knots late. Waves 1 foot or less. Smooth. A slight chance of showers and thunderstorms early this evening. For Wednesday, northeast winds around 5 knots, becoming south in the afternoon. Waves 1 foot or less. Smooth. For Wednesday night, southwest winds around 5 knots, becoming northeast after midnight. Waves 1 foot or less. Smooth. A chance of showers with a slight chance of thunderstorms after midnight. And for Thursday, northeast winds 5 to 10 knots, becoming southeast in the afternoon. Waves 1 foot or less. Light chop. A chance of showers and thunderstorms in the morning, then showers and thunderstorms likely in the afternoon. From the Okaloosa-Walton County line to Pascagoula, and out 20 nautical miles. For tonight, south winds around 5 knots, becoming north late. Seas 1 foot or less. Wave detail, south 1 foot at 5 seconds. For Wednesday, northeast winds 5 to 10 knots, becoming southeast in the afternoon. seas 1 foot or less. Wave detail, east 1 foot at 3 seconds and south 1 foot at 4 seconds. A slight

line to Pascagoula, from 20 to 60 nautical miles offshore. For tonight, southeast winds around 5 knots, becoming northeast around 5 knots late. Seas 1 foot or less. Wave detail, south 1 foot at 4 seconds. For Wednesday, northeast winds 5 to 10 knots, becoming east in the afternoon. Seas 1 foot or less. Wave detail, northeast 1 foot at 3 seconds and south 1 foot at 4 seconds. A chance of showers and thunderstorms, mainly in the morning. For Wednesday night, southeast winds around 5 knots, becoming northeast around 5 knots after midnight. Seas 1 foot or less. Wave detail, east 1 foot at 3 seconds. A chance of showers and thunderstorms after midnight. And for Thursday, northeast winds 5 to 10 knots. Seas 1 foot or less. Wave detail, northeast 1 foot at 3 seconds. A chance of thunderstorms. Showers. Tidal information, at the mouth of the Mobile River on Wednesday, high tide at 3:47 a.m. Low tide at 1:51 p.m. At the mouth of the Mobile River on Thursday, high tide at 4:29 a.m. Low tide at 4:35 p.m. At Pensacola Bay on Wednesday, high tide at 2:44 a.m. Low tide at 1:51 p.m. At Pensacola Bay on Thursday, high tide at 3:35 a.m. Low tide at 3:37 p.m. At the East Pass in Destin on Wednesday, high tide at 2:11 a.m. Low tide at 1:17 p.m. At the East Pass in Destin on Thursday, high tide at 3:02 a.m. Low tide at 3:03 p.m. At 10 p.m. Central Daylight Time, the center of Tropical Depression Eduard was located near latitude 30.5 north, longitude 94.6 west. The depression is moving toward the northwest near 8 miles per hour, and this motion is expected to continue for the next day or so. On the forecast track, the center of Eduard will continue moving inland over southeastern and eastern Texas through Wednesday. Maximum sustained winds have decreased to near 35 miles per hour with higher gusts. Continued weakening is expected during the next day or so, and Eduard is forecast to weaken to a tropical depression tonight and dissipate by Wednesday night. The estimated minimum central pressure is 1,002 millibars, 29.59 inches. The following marine observations were made as of 1 a.m. Mobile Bay Coast Guard Station. Winds were north at 1 knot. Sea temperature 87 degrees. Air temperature 83 degrees. Weeks Bay, calm. Air temperature was 78 degrees. Pensacola Bay. Sea temperature 86 degrees. Air temperature 83 degrees. The report from the east end of Dauphin Island was not available. Graham Bay, south winds at 5 knots. Air temperature was 85 degrees. And Pettiboy Island, south winds at 4 knots. Air temperature was 83 degrees. 12 miles south of Orange Beach. Winds were calm. Sea temperature 86 degrees. Air temperature 85 degrees. 100 miles south of Destin. Winds were southeast at 4 knots. Air temperature 84 degrees. The following weather reports were made at 1 a.m. Pensacola International Airport, skies were clear. The temperature was 80 degrees, the dew point was 76, and the relative humidity was 87%. The wind was northwest at 5 miles an hour. The pressure was 30.02 inches and falling. At Pensacola Naval Air Station, the pressure was 30.02 inches and steady. Across the central Gulf Coast, Gulf Shores, clear. Temperature was 77 degrees. Wind calm. Milton, clear. Temperature was 73 degrees. Wind calm. Destin, clear. Temperature was 81 degrees. Wind calm. Mary Esther, clear. Temperature was 80 degrees. Wind calm. Mobile, clear. Temperature was 77 degrees. Wind calm. Elsewhere, Hattiesburg, cloudy and 78. New Orleans, partly cloudy.

0: 80. Montgomery, clear and 77. Tallahassee, partly cloudy and 77. And in Panama City, clear and 78. Here's your National Weather Service forecast. Rest of tonight, clear. Near steady temperature in the mid-70s. Light and variable winds. Wednesday, sunny. Patchy fog in the morning. A slight chance of showers and thunderstorms in the afternoon. Humid with highs in the mid-90s. Northeast winds around 5 miles per hour, becoming east in the afternoon. Chance of rain 20%. Wednesday night, mostly clear. Lows in the mid-70s. Light and variable winds. Thursday, mostly sunny. A slight chance of showers and thunderstorms in the morning, then a chance of showers and thunderstorms in the afternoon. Humid with highs in the lower 90s. Northeast winds around 5 miles per hour. Chance of rain 50%. Heat index values up to 105. Thursday night, mostly cloudy with a chance of showers and thunderstorms in the evening, then partly cloudy with a slight chance of showers and thunderstorms after midnight. Lows in the mid-70s. Southeast winds around 5 miles per hour in the evening, becoming light and variable. Chance of rain 50%. Friday, showers likely with a chance of thunderstorms in the morning, then showers with thunderstorms likely in the afternoon. Highs in the upper 80s. Chance of rain 80%. Friday night, partly cloudy in the evening, then becoming mostly clear. Lows in the mid-70s.
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0: Use up to 105. The Tropical Weather Outlook. For the North Atlantic, Caribbean Sea, and the Gulf of America, active systems, the National Hurricane Center has issued its last advisory on Tropical Depression Edward, located inland over southeastern Texas. The next advisory on Edward will be issued by the Weather Prediction Center at 4 a.m. Central Daylight Time. Tropical cyclone formation is not expected during the next 7 days. This is NOAA Weather Radio from the Mobile Pensacola National Weather Service. The current time is 2 a.m. Central Daylight Time. Here's your marine forecast. On the weather map, away from influence of thunderstorms, a weak pressure pattern results in light winds through the rest of the week. Seas around a foot. Showers and storms trend higher in coverage Thursday and Friday, becoming more scattered to numerous. Main hazards with any stronger storms will be localized in gusts greater than 34 knots, frequent lightning activity, locally higher waves, seas, and waterspouts. On Perdido Bay, Pensacola Bay including Santa Rosa Sound, and Choctawhatchee Bay. For tonight, south winds around 5 knots this evening, becoming light and variable, then becoming north around 5 knots late. Waves 1 foot or less. Smooth. A slight chance of showers and thunderstorms early this evening. For Wednesday, northeast winds around 5 knots, becoming south in the afternoon. Waves 1 foot or less. Light chop. A slight chance of showers and thunderstorms in the afternoon. For Wednesday night, southwest winds around 5 knots, becoming north after midnight. Waves 1 foot or less. Smooth. A chance of showers and thunderstorms after midnight. And for Thursday, northeast winds 5 to 10 knots, becoming east in the afternoon. Waves 1 foot or less. Light chop. A chance of showers and thunderstorms in the morning, then showers and thunderstorms likely in the afternoon. On Perdido Bay, Pensacola Bay including Santa Rosa Sound, and Choctawhatchee Bay. For tonight, southwest winds around 5 knots early this evening, becoming light and variable, then becoming north around 5 knots late. Waves 1 foot or less. Smooth. A slight chance of showers and thunderstorms early this evening. For Wednesday, northeast winds around 5 knots, becoming south in the afternoon. Waves 1 foot or less. Smooth. For Wednesday night, southwest winds around 5 knots, becoming northeast after midnight. Waves 1 foot or less. Smooth. A chance of showers with a slight chance of thunderstorms after midnight. And for Thursday, northeast winds 5 to 10 knots, becoming southeast in the afternoon. Waves 1 foot or less. Light chop. A chance of showers and thunderstorms in the morning, then showers and thunderstorms likely in the afternoon. From the Okaloosa-Walton County line to Pascagoula, and out 20 nautical miles. For tonight, south winds around 5 knots, becoming north late. Seas 1 foot or less. Wave detail, south 1 foot at 5 seconds. For Wednesday, northeast winds 5 to 10 knots, becoming southeast in the afternoon. Seas 1 foot or less. Wave detail, east 1 foot at 3 seconds and south 1 foot at 4 seconds. A slight chance of showers and thunderstorms in the morning. For Wednesday night, southwest winds around 5 knots, becoming north after midnight. Seas 1 foot or less. Wave detail, east 1 foot at 3 seconds. A chance of showers and thunderstorms after midnight. And for Thursday, northeast winds 5 to 10 knots, becoming east in the afternoon. Seas 1 foot or less. Wave detail, east 1 foot at 3 seconds. Showers likely with a chance of thunderstorms. From the Okaloosa-Walton County line to Pascagoula, from 20 to 60 nautical miles offshore. For tonight, southeast winds around 5 knots, becoming northeast around 5 knots late. Seas 1 foot or less. Wave detail, south 1 foot at 4 seconds. For Wednesday, northeast winds 5 to 10 knots, becoming east in the afternoon. Seas 1 foot or less. Wave detail, northeast 1 foot at 3 seconds and south 1 foot at 4 seconds. A chance of showers and thunderstorms, mainly in the morning. For Wednesday night, southeast winds around 5 knots, becoming northeast around 5 knots after midnight. Seas 1 foot or less. Wave detail, east 1 foot at 3 seconds. A chance of showers and thunderstorms after midnight. And for Thursday, northeast winds 5 to 10 knots. Seas 1 foot or less. Wave detail, northeast 1 foot at 3 seconds. A chance of thunderstorms. Showers. Tidal information, at the mouth of the Mobile River on Wednesday, high tide at 3:47 a.m. Low tide at 1:51 p.m. At the mouth of the Mobile River on Thursday, high tide at 4:29 a.m. Low tide at 4:35 p.m. At Pensacola Bay on Wednesday, high tide at 2:44 a.m. Low tide at 1:51 p.m. At Pensacola Bay on Thursday, high tide at 3:35 a.m. Low tide at 3:37 p.m. At the East Pass in Destin on Wednesday, high tide at 2:11 a.m. Low tide at 1:17 p.m. At the East Pass in Destin on Thursday, high tide at 3:02 a.m. Low tide at 3:03 p.m. At 10 p.m. Central Daylight Time, the center of Tropical Depression Eduard was located near latitude 30.5 north, longitude 94.6 west. The depression is moving toward the northwest near 8 miles per hour, and this motion is expected to continue for the next day or so. On the forecast track, the center of Eduard will continue moving inland over southeastern and eastern Texas through Wednesday. Maximum sustained winds have decreased to near 35 miles per hour with higher gusts. Continued weakening is expected during the next day or so, and Eduard is forecast to weaken to a tropical depression tonight and dissipate by Wednesday night. The estimated minimum central pressure is 1,002 millibars, 29.59 inches. The following marine observations were made as of 1 a.m. Mobile Bay Coast Guard Station. Winds were north at 1 knot. Sea temperature 87 degrees. Air temperature 83 degrees. Weeks Bay, calm. Air temperature was 78 degrees. Pensacola Bay. Sea temperature 86 degrees. Air temperature 83 degrees. The report from the east end of Dauphin Island was not available. Graham Bay, south winds at 5 knots. air temperature was 85 degrees. And Pettiboy Island, south winds at 4 knots. Air temperature was 83 degrees. 12 miles south of Orange Beach. Winds were calm. Sea temperature 86 degrees. Air temperature 85 degrees. 100 miles south of Destin. Winds were southeast at 4 knots. Air temperature 84 degrees. The following weather reports were made at 1 a.m. Pensacola International Airport, skies were clear. The temperature was 80 degrees, the dew point was 76, and the relative humidity was 87%. The wind was northwest at 5 miles an hour. The pressure was 30.02 inches and falling. At Pensacola Naval Air Station, the pressure was 30.02 inches and steady. The Pensacola climate summary for yesterday, September 1, 2026. Yesterday's high temperature was 91 degrees and the low 78 degrees. No precipitation fell yesterday, which leaves the monthly total at 0.00 inches. This is 0.21 inches below the normal amount of 0.21 inches for September. The total precipitation for the year still stands at 39.48 inches, which is 7.91 inches below normal. The normal high temperature for today is 90 degrees, and the normal low is 74. The record high for today is 98, which occurred in 1989, and the record low is 65, which occurred in 1892. Sunrise today is at 6:26 a.m. and sunset is at 7:10 p.m. Across the central Gulf Coast, Gulf Shores, clear. Temperature was 77 degrees. Wind calm. Milton, clear. Temperature was 73 degrees. Wind calm. Destin, clear. Temperature was 81 degrees. Wind calm. Mary Esther, clear. Temperature was 80 degrees. Wind calm. Mobile, clear. Temperature was 77 degrees. Wind calm. Elsewhere, Hattiesburg, cloudy and 78. New Orleans, partly cloudy and 80. Montgomery, clear and 77. Tallahassee, partly cloudy and 77. And at Panama City, clear and 78. Here's your National Weather Service forecast. Rest of tonight, clear. Near steady temperature in the mid-70s. Light and variable winds. Wednesday, sunny. Patchy fog in the morning. A slight chance of showers and thunderstorms in the afternoon. Humid with highs in the mid-90s. Northeast winds around 5 miles per hour, becoming east in the afternoon. Chance of rain 20%. Wednesday night, mostly clear. Lows in the mid-70s. Light and variable winds. Thursday, mostly sunny. A slight chance of showers and thunderstorms in the morning, then a chance of showers and thunderstorms in the afternoon. Humid with highs in the lower 90s. Northeast winds around 5 miles per hour. Chance of rain 50%. Heat index values up to 105. Thursday night, mostly cloudy with a chance of showers and thunderstorms in the evening, then partly cloudy with a slight chance of showers and thunderstorms after midnight. Lows in the mid-70s. Southeast winds around 5 miles per hour in the evening, becoming light and variable. Chance of rain 50%. Friday, showers likely with a chance of thunderstorms in the morning, then showers with thunderstorms likely in the afternoon. Highs in the upper 80s. Chance of rain 80%. Friday night, partly cloudy in the evening, then becoming mostly clear. Lows in the mid-70s. Saturday, mostly sunny. A chance of showers and thunderstorms in the morning, then showers and thunderstorms likely in the afternoon. Highs in the lower 90s. Chance of rain 70%. Heat index values up to 105. 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The current time is 2:12 a.m. Central Daylight Time. Here's your marine forecast. On the weather map, away from influence of thunderstorms, a weak pressure pattern results in light winds through the rest of the week. Seas around a foot. showers and storms trend higher in coverage Thursday and Friday, becoming more scattered to numerous. Main hazards with any stronger storms will be localized in gusts greater than 34 knots, frequent lightning activity, locally higher wave seas, and water spouts. On Perdido Bay, Pensacola Bay, including Santa Rosa Sound, and Choctawhatchee Bay. For tonight, south winds around 5 knots this evening, becoming light and variable, then becoming north around 5 knots late. Waves 1 foot or less. Smooth. A slight chance of showers and thunderstorms early this evening. For Wednesday, northeast winds around 5 knots, becoming south in the afternoon. Waves 1 foot or less. Light chop. A slight chance of showers and thunderstorms in the afternoon. For Wednesday night, southwest winds around 5 knots, becoming north after midnight. Waves 1 foot or less. Smooth. A chance of showers and thunderstorms after midnight. And for Thursday, northeast winds 5 to 10 knots, becoming east in the afternoon. Waves 1 foot or less. Light chop. A chance of showers and thunderstorms in the morning, then showers and thunderstorms likely in the afternoon. On Perdido Bay, Pensacola Bay, including Santa Rosa Sound, and Choctawhatchee Bay. For tonight, southwest winds around 5 knots early this evening, becoming light and variable, then becoming north around 5 knots late. Waves 1 foot or less. Smooth. A slight chance of showers and thunderstorms early this evening. For Wednesday, northeast winds around 5 knots, becoming south in the afternoon. Waves 1 foot or less. Smooth. For Wednesday night, southwest winds around 5 knots, becoming northeast after midnight. Waves 1 foot or less. Smooth. A chance of showers with a slight chance of thunderstorms after midnight. And for Thursday, northeast winds 5 to 10 knots, becoming southeast in the afternoon. Waves 1 foot or less. Light chop. A chance of showers and thunderstorms in the morning, then showers and thunderstorms likely in the afternoon. From the Okaloosa-Walton County line to Pascagoula, and out 20 nautical miles. For tonight, south winds around 5 knots, becoming north late. Seas 1 foot or less. Wave detail, south 1 foot at 5 seconds. For Wednesday, northeast winds 5 to 10 knots, becoming southeast in the afternoon. Seas 1 foot or less. Wave detail, east 1 foot at 3 seconds and south 1 foot at 4 seconds. A slight chance of showers and thunderstorms in the morning. For Wednesday night, southwest winds around 5 knots, becoming north after midnight. Seas 1 foot or less. Wave detail, east 1 foot at 3 seconds. A chance of showers and thunderstorms after midnight. And for Thursday, northeast winds 5 to 10 knots, becoming east in the afternoon. Seas 1 foot or less. Wave detail, east 1 foot at 3 seconds. Showers likely with a chance of thunderstorms. From the Okaloosa-Walton County line to Pascagoula, from 20 to 60 nautical miles offshore. For tonight, southeast winds around 5 knots, becoming northeast around 5 knots late. Seas 1 foot or less. Wave detail, south 1 foot at 4 seconds. For Wednesday, northeast winds 5 to 10 knots, becoming east in the afternoon. Seas 1 foot or less. Wave detail, northeast 1 foot at 3 seconds and south 1 foot at 4 seconds. A chance of showers and thunderstorms, mainly in the morning. For Wednesday night, southeast winds around 5 knots, becoming northeast around 5 knots after midnight. Seas 1 foot or less. Wave detail, east 1 foot at 3 seconds. A chance of showers and thunderstorms after midnight. And for Thursday, northeast winds 5 to 10 knots. Seas 1 foot or less. Wave detail, northeast 1 foot at 3 seconds. A chance of thunderstorms. Showers. 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p.m. At the mouth of the Mobile River on Thursday, high tide at 4:29 a.m. Low tide at 4:35 p.m. At Pensacola Bay on Wednesday, high tide at 2:44 a.m. Low tide at 1:51 p.m. At Pensacola Bay on Thursday, high tide at 3:35 a.m. Low tide at 3:37 p.m. At the East Pass in Destin on Wednesday, high tide at 2:11 a.m. Low tide at 1:17 p.m. At the East Pass in Destin on Thursday, high tide at 3:02 a.m. Low tide at 3:03 p.m. At 10 p.m. Central Daylight Time, the center of Tropical Depression Eduard was located near latitude 30.5 north, latitude 94.6 west. The depression is moving toward the northwest near 8 miles per hour, and this motion is expected to continue for the next day or so. On the forecast track, the center of Eduard will continue moving inland over southeastern and eastern Texas through Wednesday. Maximum sustained winds have decreased to near 35 miles per hour with higher gusts. Continued weakening is expected during the next day or so, and Eduard is forecast to weaken to a tropical depression tonight and dissipate by Wednesday night. The estimated minimum central pressure is 1,002 millibars, 29.59 inches. The following marine observations were made as of 2 a.m. Mobile Bay Coast Guard Station. Winds were calm. Sea temperature 87 degrees. Air temperature 82 degrees. Weeks Bay, calm. Air temperature was 78 degrees. Pensacola Bay. Sea temperature 86 degrees. Air temperature 83 degrees. The report from the east end of Dauphin Island was not available. Graham Bay, north winds at 3 knots. Air temperature was 83 degrees. And Pettyboy Island, south winds at 2 knots. Air temperature was 83 degrees. 12 miles south of Orange Beach. Winds were calm. Sea temperature 86 degrees. Air temperature 85 degrees. Wave heights 1 foot. 100 miles south of Destin. Winds were northeast at 4 knots. Air temperature 84 degrees. Wave heights 1 foot. Wave period 4 seconds. The following weather reports were made at 2 a.m. Pensacola International Airport, skies were clear. The temperature was 79 degrees, the dew point was 76, and the relative humidity was 90%. The wind was north at 3 miles an hour. The pressure was 30.02 inches and steady. At Pensacola Naval Air Station, the pressure was 30.01 inches and falling. The Pensacola climate summary for yesterday, September 1, 2026. Yesterday's high temperature was 91 degrees and the low 78 degrees. No precipitation fell yesterday, which leaves the monthly total at 0.00 inches. This is 0.21 inches below the normal amount of 0.21 inches for September. The total precipitation for the year still stands at 39.48 inches, which is 7.91 inches below normal. The normal high temperature for today is 90 degrees, and the normal low is 74. The record high for today is 98, which occurred in 1989, and the record low is 65, which occurred in 1892. Sunrise today is at 6:26 a.m. and sunset is at 7:10 p.m. Across the central Gulf Coast, Gulf Shores, clear. Temperature was 77 degrees. Wind calm. Milton, clear. Temperature was 73 degrees. Wind calm. Destin, clear. Temperature was 81 degrees. Wind calm. Mary Esther, clear. Temperature was 79 degrees. Wind calm. Mobile, clear. Temperature was 76 degrees. Wind calm. Elsewhere, Hattiesburg, clear and 77. New Orleans, partly cloudy and 79. Montgomery, clear and 75. Tallahassee, clear and 76. And at Panama City, clear and 77. Here's your National Weather Service forecast. Rest of tonight, clear. Near steady temperature in the mid-70s. Light and variable winds. Wednesday, sunny. Patchy fog in the morning. A slight chance of showers and thunderstorms in the afternoon. Humid with highs in the mid-90s. Northeast winds around 5 miles per hour, becoming east in the afternoon. Chance of rain 20%. Wednesday night, mostly clear. Lows in the mid-70s. Light and variable winds. Thursday, mostly sunny. A slight chance of showers and thunderstorms in the morning, then a chance of showers and thunderstorms in the afternoon. Humid with highs in the lower 90s. Northeast winds around 5 miles per hour. Chance of rain 50%. Heat index values up to 105. Thursday night, mostly cloudy with a chance of showers and thunderstorms in the evening, then partly cloudy with a slight chance of showers and thunderstorms after midnight. Lows in the mid-70s. Southeast winds around 5 miles per hour in the evening, becoming light and variable. Chance of rain 50%. Friday, showers likely with a chance of thunderstorms in the morning, then showers with thunderstorms likely in the afternoon. Highs in the upper 80s. Chance of rain 80%. Friday night, partly cloudy in the evening, then becoming mostly clear. Lows in the mid-70s. Saturday, mostly sunny. A chance of showers and thunderstorms in the morning, then showers and thunderstorms likely in the afternoon. Highs in the lower 90s. Chance of rain 70%. Heat index values up to 105. 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The current time is 2:24 a.m. Central Daylight Time. Here's your marine forecast. On the weather map, away from influence of thunderstorms, a weak pressure pattern results in light winds through the rest of the week. Seas around a foot. Showers and storms trend higher in coverage Thursday and Friday, becoming more scattered to numerous. Main hazards with any stronger storms will be localized wind gusts greater than 34 knots, frequent lightning activity, locally higher waves, seas, and water spouts. On Perdido Bay, Pensacola Bay including Santa Rosa Sound, and Choctawhatchee Bay. For tonight, south winds around 5 knots this evening, becoming light and variable, then becoming north around 5 knots late. Waves 1 foot or less. Smooth. A slight chance of showers and thunderstorms early this evening. For Wednesday, northeast winds around 5 knots, becoming south in the afternoon. Waves 1 foot or less. Light chop. A slight chance of showers and thunderstorms in the afternoon. For Wednesday night, southwest winds around 5 knots, becoming north after midnight. Waves 1 foot or less. Smooth. A chance of showers and thunderstorms after midnight. And for Thursday, northeast winds 5 to 10 knots, becoming east in the afternoon. Waves 1 foot or less. Light chop. A chance of showers and thunderstorms in the morning, then showers and thunderstorms likely in the afternoon. On Perdido Bay, Pensacola Bay including Santa Rosa Sound, and Choctawhatchee Bay. For tonight, southwest winds around 5 knots early this evening, becoming light and variable, then becoming north around 5 knots late. Waves 1 foot or less. Smooth. A slight chance of showers and thunderstorms early this evening. For Wednesday, northeast winds around 5 knots, becoming south in the afternoon. Waves 1 foot or less. Smooth. For Wednesday night, southwest winds around 5 knots, becoming northeast after midnight. Waves 1 foot or less. Smooth. A chance of showers with a slight chance of thunderstorms after midnight. And for Thursday, northeast winds 5 to 10 knots, becoming southeast in the afternoon. Waves 1 foot or less. Light chop. A chance of showers and thunderstorms in the morning, then showers and thunderstorms likely in the afternoon. From the Okaloosa-Walton County line to Pascagoula, and out 20 nautical miles. For tonight, south winds around 5 knots, becoming north late. seas 1 foot or less. Wave detail, south 1 foot at 5 seconds. For Wednesday, northeast winds 5 to 10 knots, becoming southeast in the afternoon. Seas 1 foot or less. Wave detail, east 1 foot at 3 seconds and south 1 foot at 4 seconds. A slight chance of showers and thunderstorms in the morning. For Wednesday night, southwest winds around 5 knots, becoming north after midnight. Seas 1 foot or less. Wave detail, east 1 foot at 3 seconds. A chance of showers and thunderstorms after midnight. And for Thursday, northeast winds 5 to 10 knots, becoming east in the afternoon. Seas 1 foot or less. Wave detail, east 1 foot at 3 seconds. Showers likely with a chance of thunderstorms. From the Okaloosa-Walton County line to Pascagoula, from 20 to 60 nautical miles offshore. For tonight, southeast winds around 5 knots, becoming northeast around 5 knots late. Seas 1 foot or less. Wave detail, south 1 foot at 4 seconds. For Wednesday, northeast winds 5 to 10 knots, becoming east in the afternoon. Seas 1 foot or less. Wave detail, northeast 1 foot at 3 seconds and south 1 foot at 4 seconds. A chance of showers and thunderstorms, mainly in the morning. For Wednesday night, southeast winds around 5 knots, becoming northeast around 5 knots after midnight. Seas 1 foot or less. Wave detail, east 1 foot at 3 seconds. A chance of showers and thunderstorms after midnight. And for Thursday, northeast winds 5 to 10 knots. Seas 1 foot or less. Wave detail, northeast 1 foot at 3 seconds. A chance of thunderstorms. Showers. Tidal information, at the mouth of the Mobile River on Wednesday, high tide at 3:47 a.m. Low tide at 1:51 p.m. At the mouth of the Mobile River on Thursday, high tide at 4:29 a.m. Low tide at 4:35 p.m. At Pensacola Bay on Wednesday, high tide at 2:44 a.m. Low tide at 1:51 p.m. At Pensacola Bay on Thursday, high tide at 3:35 a.m. Low tide at 3:37 p.m. At the East Pass in Destin on Wednesday, high tide at 2:11 a.m. Low tide at 1:17 p.m. At the East Pass in Destin on Thursday, high tide at 3:02 a.m. Low tide at 3:03 p.m. The Tropical Weather Outlook. For the North Atlantic, Caribbean Sea and the Gulf of America, active systems, the National Hurricane Center has issued its last advisory on Tropical Depression Eduard, located inland over southeastern Texas. The next advisory on Eduard will be issued by the Weather Prediction Center at 4 a.m. Central Daylight Time. Tropical cyclone formation is not expected during the next 7 days. At 10 p.m. Central Daylight Time, the center of Tropical Depression Eduard was located near latitude 30.5 north, latitude 94.6 west. The depression is moving toward the northwest near 8 miles per hour, and this motion is expected to continue for the next day or so. On the forecast track, the center of Eduard will continue moving inland over southeastern and eastern Texas through Wednesday. Maximum sustained winds have decreased to near 35 miles per hour with higher gusts. Continued weakening is expected during the next day or so, and Eduard is forecast to weaken to a tropical depression tonight and dissipate by Wednesday night. The estimated minimum central pressure is 1,002 millibars, 29.59 inches. The following marine observations were made as of 2 a.m. Mobile Bay Coast Guard Station. Winds were calm. Sea temperature 87 degrees. Air temperature 82 degrees. Weeks Bay, calm. Air temperature was 78 degrees. Pensacola Bay. Sea temperature 86 degrees. Air temperature 83 degrees. The report from the east end of Dauphin Island was not available. Graham Bay, north winds at 3 knots. Air temperature was 83 degrees. And Pettiboy Island, south winds at 2 knots. Air temperature was 83 degrees. 12 miles south of Orange Beach. Winds were calm. Sea temperature 86 degrees. Air temperature 85 degrees. Wave heights 1 foot. 100 miles south of Destin. Winds were northeast at 4 knots. Air temperature 84 degrees. Wave heights 1 foot. Wave period 4 seconds. The following weather reports were made at 2 a.m. Pensacola International Airport, skies were clear. The temperature was 79 degrees, the dew point was 76, and the relative humidity was 90%. The wind was north at 3 miles an hour. The pressure was 30.02 inches and steady. At Pensacola Naval Air Station, the pressure was 30.01 inches and falling. The Pensacola climate summary for yesterday, September 1, 2026. Yesterday's high temperature was 91 degrees and the low 78 degrees. No precipitation fell yesterday, which leaves the monthly total at 0.00 inches. This is 0.21 inches below the normal amount of 0.21 inches for September. The total precipitation for the year still stands at 39.48 inches, which is 7.91 inches below normal. The normal high temperature for today is 90 degrees, and the normal low is 74. The record high for today is 98, which occurred in 1989, and the record low is 65, which occurred in 1892. Sunrise today is at 6:26 a.m. and sunset is at 7:10 p.m. Across the central Gulf Coast, Gulf Shores, clear. Temperature was 77 degrees. Wind calm. Milton, clear. Temperature was 73 degrees. Wind calm. Destin, clear. Temperature was 81 degrees. Wind calm. Mary Esther, clear. Temperature was 79 degrees. Wind calm. Mobile, clear. Temperature was 76 degrees. Wind calm. Elsewhere, Hattiesburg, clear and 77. New Orleans, partly cloudy and 79. Montgomery, clear and 75. Tallahassee, clear and 76. And at Panama City, clear and 77. Here's your National Weather Service forecast. Rest of tonight, clear. Near steady temperature in the mid-70s. Light and variable winds. Wednesday, sunny. Patchy fog in the morning. A slight chance of showers and thunderstorms in the afternoon. Humid with highs in the mid-90s. Northeast winds around 5 miles per hour, becoming east in the afternoon. Chance of rain 20%. Wednesday night, mostly clear. Lows in the mid-70s. Light and variable winds. Thursday, mostly sunny. A slight chance of showers and thunderstorms in the morning, then a chance of showers and thunderstorms in the afternoon. Humid with highs in the lower 90s. Northeast winds around 5 miles per hour. Chance of rain 50%. Heat index values up to 105. Thursday night, mostly cloudy with a chance of showers and thunderstorms in the evening, then partly cloudy with a slight chance of showers and thunderstorms after midnight. Lows in the mid-70s. Southeast winds around 5 miles per hour in the evening, becoming light and variable. Chance of rain 50%. Friday, showers likely with a chance of thunderstorms in the morning, then showers with thunderstorms likely in the afternoon. Highs in the upper 80s. Chance of rain 80%. Friday night, partly cloudy in the evening, then becoming mostly clear. Lows in the mid-70s. Saturday, mostly sunny. A chance of showers and thunderstorms in the morning, then showers and thunderstorms likely in the afternoon. Highs in the lower 90s. Chance of rain 70%. Heat index values up to 105. 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The current time is 2:37 a.m. Central Daylight Time. Here's your marine forecast. On the weather map, away from influence of thunderstorms, a weak pressure pattern results in light winds through the rest of the week. Seas around a foot. Showers and storms trend higher in coverage Thursday and Friday, becoming more scattered to numerous. Main hazards with any stronger storms will be localized wind gusts greater than 34 knots, frequent lightning activity, locally higher wave seas, and water spouts. On Perdido Bay, Pensacola Bay including Santa Rosa Sound, and Choctawhatchee Bay. For tonight, south winds around 5 knots this evening, becoming light and variable, then becoming north around 5 knots late. Waves 1 foot or less. Smooth. A slight chance of showers and thunderstorms early this evening. For Wednesday, northeast winds around 5 knots, becoming south in the afternoon. Waves 1 foot or less. Light chop. A slight chance of showers and thunderstorms in the afternoon. For Wednesday night, southwest winds around 5 knots, becoming north after midnight. Waves 1 foot or less. Smooth. A chance of showers and thunderstorms after midnight. And for Thursday, northeast winds 5 to 10 knots, becoming east in the afternoon. Waves 1 foot or less. Light chop. A chance of showers and thunderstorms in the morning, then showers and thunderstorms likely in the afternoon. On Perdido Bay, Pensacola Bay including Santa Rosa Sound, and Choctawhatchee Bay. For tonight, southwest winds around 5 knots early this evening, becoming light and variable, then becoming north around 5 knots late. Waves 1 foot or less. Smooth. A slight chance of showers and thunderstorms early this evening. For Wednesday, northeast winds around 5 knots, becoming south in the afternoon. Waves 1 foot or less. Smooth. For Wednesday night, southwest winds around 5 knots, becoming northeast after midnight. Waves 1 foot or less. Smooth. A chance of showers with a slight chance of thunderstorms after midnight. And for Thursday, northeast winds 5 to 10 knots, becoming southeast in the afternoon. Waves 1 foot or less. Light chop. A chance of showers and thunderstorms in the morning, then showers and thunderstorms likely in the afternoon. From the Okaloosa-Walton County line to Pascagoula, and out 20 nautical miles. For tonight, south winds around 5 knots, becoming north late. Seas 1 foot or less. Wave detail, south 1 foot at 5 seconds. For Wednesday, northeast winds 5 to 10 knots, becoming southeast in the afternoon. Seas 1 foot or less. Wave detail, east 1 foot at 3 seconds and south 1 foot at 4 seconds. A slight chance of showers and thunderstorms in the morning. For Wednesday night, southwest winds around 5 knots, becoming north after midnight. Seas 1 foot or less. Wave detail, east 1 foot at 3 seconds. A chance of showers and thunderstorms after midnight. And for Thursday, northeast winds 5 to 10 knots, becoming east in the afternoon. Seas 1 foot or less. Wave detail, east 1 foot at 3 seconds. Showers likely with a chance of thunderstorms. From the Okaloosa-Walton County line to Pascagoula, from 20 to 60 nautical miles offshore. For tonight, southeast winds around 5 knots, becoming northeast around 5 knots late. Seas 1 foot or less. Wave detail, south 1 foot at 4 seconds. For Wednesday, northeast winds 5 to 10 knots, becoming east in the afternoon. Seas 1 foot or less. Wave detail, northeast 1 foot at 3 seconds and south 1 foot at 4 seconds. A chance of showers and thunderstorms, mainly in the morning. For Wednesday night, southeast winds around 5 knots, becoming northeast around 5 knots after midnight. Seas 1 foot or less. Wave detail, east 1 foot at 3 seconds. A chance of showers and thunderstorms after midnight. And for Thursday, northeast winds 5 to 10 knots. Seas 1 foot or less. Wave detail, northeast 1 foot at 3 seconds. A chance of thunderstorms. Showers. Tidal information, at the mouth of the Mobile River on Wednesday, high tide at 3:47 a.m. Low tide at 1:51 p.m. At the mouth of the Mobile River on Thursday, high tide at 4:29 a.m. Low tide at 4:35 p.m. At Pensacola Bay on Wednesday, High tide at 2:44 a.m. Low tide at 1:51 p.m. At Pensacola Bay on Thursday, high tide at 3:35 a.m. Low tide at 3:37 p.m. At the East Pass in Destin on Wednesday, high tide at 2:11 a.m. Low tide at 1:17 p.m. At the East Pass in Destin on Thursday, high tide at 3:02 a.m. Low tide at 3:03 p.m. At 10 p.m. Central Daylight Time, the center of Tropical Depression Eduard was located near latitude 30.5 north, latitude 94.6 west. The depression is moving toward the northwest near 8 miles per hour, and this motion is expected to continue for the next day or so. On the forecast track, the center of Eduard will continue moving inland over southeastern and eastern Texas through Wednesday. Maximum sustained winds have decreased to near 35 miles per hour with higher gusts. Continued weakening is expected during the next day or so, and Eduard is forecast to weaken to a tropical depression tonight and dissipate by Wednesday night. The estimated minimum central pressure is 1,002 millibars, 29.59 inches. The following marine observations were made as of 2 a.m. Mobile Bay Coast Guard Station. Winds were calm. Sea temperature 87 degrees. Air temperature 82 degrees. Weeks Bay, calm. Air temperature was 78 degrees. Pensacola Bay. Sea temperature 86 degrees. Air temperature 83 degrees. The report from the east end of Dauphin Island was not available. Graham Bay, north winds at 3 knots. Air temperature was 83 degrees. And Pettyboy Island, south winds at 2 knots. Air temperature was 83 degrees. 12 miles south of Orange Beach. Winds were calm. Sea temperature 86 degrees. Air temperature 85 degrees. Wave heights 1 foot. 100 miles south of Destin. Winds were northeast at 4 knots. Air temperature 84 degrees. Wave heights 1 foot. Wave period 4 seconds. The following weather reports were made at 2 a.m. Pensacola International Airport, skies were clear. The temperature was 79 degrees, the dew point was 76, and the relative humidity was 90%. The wind was north at 3 miles an hour. The pressure was 30.02 inches and steady. At Pensacola Naval Air Station, the pressure was 30.01 inches and falling. The Pensacola climate summary for yesterday, September 1, 2026. Yesterday's high temperature was 91 degrees and the low 78 degrees. No precipitation fell yesterday, which leaves the monthly total at 0.00 inches. This is 0.21 inches below the normal amount of 0.21 inches for September. The total precipitation for the year still stands at 39.48 inches, which is 7.91 inches below normal. The normal high temperature for today is 90 degrees, and the normal low is 74. The record high for today is 98, which occurred in 1989, and the record low is 65, which occurred in 1892. Sunrise today is at 6:26 a.m. and sunset is at 7:10 p.m. Across the central Gulf Coast, Gulf Shores, clear. Temperature was 77 degrees. Wind calm. Milton, clear. Temperature was 73 degrees. Wind calm. Destin, clear. Temperature was 81 degrees. Wind calm. Mary Esther, clear. Temperature was 79 degrees. Wind calm. Mobile, clear. Temperature was 76 degrees. Wind calm. Elsewhere, Hattiesburg, clear and 77. New Orleans, partly cloudy and 79. Montgomery, clear and 75. Tallahassee, clear and 76. And at Panama City, clear and 77. 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Here's your National Weather Service forecast. Rest of tonight, clear. near steady temperature in the mid-70s. Light and variable winds. Wednesday, sunny. Patchy fog in the morning. A slight chance of showers and thunderstorms in the afternoon. Humid with highs in the mid-90s. Northeast winds around 5 miles per hour, becoming east in the afternoon. Chance of rain 20%. Wednesday night, mostly clear. Lows in the mid-70s. Light and variable winds. Thursday, mostly sunny. A slight chance of showers and thunderstorms in the morning, then a chance of showers and thunderstorms in the afternoon. Humid with highs in the lower 90s. Northeast winds around 5 miles per hour. Chance of rain 50%. Heat index values up to 105. Thursday night, mostly cloudy with a chance of showers and thunderstorms in the evening, then partly cloudy with a slight chance of showers and thunderstorms after midnight. Lows in the mid-70s. Southeast winds around 5 miles per hour in the evening, becoming light and variable. Chance of rain 50%. Friday, showers likely with a chance of thunderstorms in the morning, then showers with thunderstorms likely in the afternoon. Highs in the upper 80s. Chance of rain 80%. Friday night, partly cloudy in the evening, then becoming mostly clear. Lows in the mid-70s. Saturday, mostly sunny. A chance of showers and thunderstorms in the morning, then showers and thunderstorms likely in the afternoon. Highs in the lower 90s. Chance of rain 70%. Heat index values up to 105. 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The current time is 2:49 a.m. Central Daylight Time. Here's your marine forecast. On the weather map, away from influence of thunderstorms, a weak pressure pattern results in light winds through the rest of the week. Seas around a foot. Showers and storms trend higher in coverage Thursday and Friday, becoming more scattered to numerous. Main hazards with any stronger storms will be localized wind gusts greater than 34 knots, frequent lightning activity, locally higher waves, seas, and waterspouts. On Perdido Bay, Pensacola Bay including Santa Rosa Sound, and Choctaw Hatchie Bay. For tonight, south winds around 5 knots this evening, becoming light and variable, then becoming north around 5 knots late. Waves 1 foot or less. Smooth. A slight chance of showers and thunderstorms early this evening. For Wednesday, northeast winds around 5 knots, becoming south in the afternoon. Waves 1 foot or less. Light chop. A slight chance of showers and thunderstorms in the afternoon. For Wednesday night, southwest winds around 5 knots, becoming north after midnight. Waves 1 foot or less. Smooth. A chance of showers and thunderstorms after midnight. And for Thursday, northeast winds 5 to 10 knots, becoming east in the afternoon. Waves 1 foot or less. Light chop. A chance of showers and thunderstorms in the morning, then showers and thunderstorms likely in the afternoon. On Perdido Bay, Pensacola Bay including Santa Rosa Sound, and Choctaw Hatchie Bay. For tonight, southwest winds around 5 knots early this evening, becoming light and variable, then becoming north around 5 knots late. Waves 1 foot or less. Smooth. A slight chance of showers and thunderstorms early this evening. For Wednesday, northeast winds around 5 knots, becoming south in the afternoon. Waves 1 foot or less. Smooth. For Wednesday night, southwest winds around 5 knots, becoming northeast after midnight. Waves 1 foot or less. Smooth. A chance of showers with a slight chance of thunderstorms after midnight. And for Thursday, northeast winds 5 to 10 knots, becoming southeast in the afternoon. Waves 1 foot or less. Light chop. A chance of showers and thunderstorms in the morning, then showers and thunderstorms likely in the afternoon. From the Okaloosa-Walton County line to Pascagoula, and out 20 nautical miles. For tonight, south winds around 5 knots, becoming north late. Seas 1 foot or less. Wave detail, south 1 foot at 5 seconds.

5 to 10 knots, becoming east in the afternoon. Seas 1 foot or less. Wave detail, east 1 foot at 3 seconds. Showers likely with a chance of thunderstorms. From the Okaloosa-Walton County line to Pascagoula, from 20 to 60 nautical miles offshore. For tonight, southeast winds around 5 knots, becoming northeast around 5 knots late. Seas 1 foot or less. Wave detail, south 1 foot at 4 seconds. For Wednesday, northeast winds 5 to 10 knots, becoming east in the afternoon. Seas 1 foot or less. Wave detail, northeast 1 foot at 3 seconds and south 1 foot at 4 seconds. A chance of showers and thunderstorms, mainly in the morning. For Wednesday night, southeast winds around 5 knots, becoming northeast around 5 knots after midnight. Seas 1 foot or less. Wave detail, east 1 foot at 3 seconds. A chance of showers and thunderstorms after midnight. And for Thursday, northeast winds 5 to 10 knots. Seas 1 foot or less. Wave detail, northeast 1 foot at 3 seconds. A chance of thunderstorms. Showers. Tidal information, at the mouth of the Mobile River on Wednesday, high tide at 3:47 a.m. Low tide at 1:51 p.m. At the mouth of the Mobile River on Thursday, high tide at 4:29 a.m. Low tide at 4:35 p.m. At Pensacola Bay on Wednesday, high tide at 2:44 a.m. Low tide at 1:51 p.m. At Pensacola Bay on Thursday, high tide at 3:35 a.m. Low tide at 3:37 p.m. At the East Pass in Destin on Wednesday, high tide at 2:11 a.m. Low tide at 1:17 p.m. At the East Pass in Destin on Thursday, high tide at 3:02 a.m. Low tide at 3:03 p.m. At 10 p.m. Central Daylight Time, the center of Tropical Depression Edouard was located near latitude 30.5 north, longitude 94.6 west. The depression is moving toward the northwest near 8 miles per hour, and this motion is expected to continue for the next day or so. On the forecast track, the center of Edouard will continue moving inland over southeastern and eastern Texas through Wednesday. Maximum sustained winds have decreased to near 35 miles per hour with higher gusts. Continued weakening is expected during the next day or so, and Edouard is forecast to weaken to a tropical depression tonight and dissipate by Wednesday night. The estimated minimum central pressure is 1,002 millibars, 29.59 inches. The following marine observations were made as of 2 a.m. Mobile Bay Coast Guard Station. Winds were calm. Sea temperature 87 degrees. Air temperature 82 degrees. Weeks Bay, calm. Air temperature was 78 degrees. Pensacola Bay. Sea temperature 86 degrees. Air temperature 83 degrees. The report from the east end of Dauphin Island was not available. Graham Bay, north winds at 3 knots. Air temperature was 83 degrees. And Pettiboy Island, south winds at 2 knots. Air temperature was 83 degrees. 12 miles south of Orange Beach. Winds were calm. Sea temperature 86 degrees. Air temperature 85 degrees. Wave heights 1 foot. 100 miles south of Destin. Winds were northeast at 4 knots. Air temperature 84 degrees. Wave heights 1 foot. Wave period 4 seconds. The following weather reports were made at 2 a.m. Pensacola International Airport, skies were clear. The temperature was 79 degrees, the dew point was 76, and the relative humidity was 90%. The wind was north at 3 miles an hour. The pressure was 30.02 inches and steady. At Pensacola Naval Air Station, the pressure was 30.01 inches and falling. The Pensacola climate summary for yesterday, September 1, 2026. Yesterday's high temperature was 91 degrees and the low 78 degrees. No precipitation fell yesterday, which leaves the monthly total at 0.00 inches. This is 0.21 inches below the normal amount of 0.

0: 0.21 inches for September. The total precipitation for the year still stands at 39.48 inches, which is 7.91 inches below normal. The normal high temperature for today is 90 degrees, and the normal low is 74. The record high for today is 98, which occurred in 1989, and the record low is 65, which occurred in 1892. Sunrise today is at 6:26 a.m. and sunset is at 7:10 p.m. Across the central Gulf Coast, Gulf Shores, clear. Temperature was 77 degrees. Wind calm. Milton, clear. Temperature was 73 degrees. Wind calm. Destin, clear. Temperature was 81 degrees. Wind calm. Mary Esther, clear. Temperature was 79 degrees. Wind calm. Mobile, clear. Temperature was 76 degrees. Wind calm. Elsewhere, Hattiesburg, clear and 77. New Orleans, partly cloudy and 79.
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0: Near steady temperature in the mid-70s. Light and variable winds. Wednesday, sunny. Patchy fog in the morning. A slight chance of showers and thunderstorms in the afternoon. Humid with highs in the mid-90s. Northeast winds around 5 miles per hour, becoming east in the afternoon. Chance of rain 20%. Wednesday night, mostly clear. Lows in the mid-70s. Light and variable winds. Thursday, mostly sunny. A slight chance of showers and thunderstorms in the morning, then a chance of showers and thunderstorms in the afternoon. Humid with highs in the lower 90s. Northeast winds around 5 miles per hour. Chance of rain 50%. Heat index values up to 105. Thursday night, mostly cloudy with a chance of showers and thunderstorms in the evening, then partly cloudy with a slight chance of showers and thunderstorms after midnight. Lows in the mid-70s. Southeast winds around 5 miles per hour in the evening, becoming light and variable. Chance of rain 50%. Friday, showers likely with a chance of thunderstorms in the morning, then showers with thunderstorms likely in the afternoon. Highs in the upper 80s. Chance of rain 80%. Friday night, partly cloudy in the evening, then becoming mostly clear. Lows in the mid-70s. Saturday, mostly sunny. A chance of showers and thunderstorms in the morning, then showers and thunderstorms likely in the afternoon. Highs in the lower 90s. Chance of rain 70%. Heat index values up to 105. The Tropical Weather Outlook. For the North Atlantic, Caribbean Sea, and the Gulf of America, active systems, the National Hurricane Center has issued its last advisory on Tropical Depression Edward, located inland over southeastern Texas. The next advisory on Edward will be issued by the Weather Prediction Center at 4 a.m. Central Daylight Time. Tropical cyclone formation is not expected during the next 7 days. The following marine observations were made as of 2 a.m. Mobile Bay Coast Guard Station. Winds were calm. Sea temperature 87 degrees. Air temperature 82 degrees. Weeks Bay, calm. Air temperature was 78 degrees. Pensacola Bay. Sea temperature 86 degrees. Air temperature 83 degrees. The report from the east end of Dauphin Island was not available. Graham Bay, north winds at 3 knots. Air temperature was 83 degrees. And Pettiboy Island, south winds at 2 knots. Air temperature was 83 degrees. 12 miles south of Orange Beach. Winds were calm. Sea temperature 86 degrees. Air temperature 85 degrees. Wave heights 1 foot. 100 miles south of Destin. Winds were northeast at 4 knots. Air temperature 84 degrees. Wave heights 1 foot. Wave period 4 seconds. The following weather reports were made at 2 a.m. Pensacola International Airport, skies were clear. The temperature was 79 degrees, the dew point was 76, and the relative humidity was 90%. The wind was north at 3 miles an hour. The pressure was 30.02 inches and steady. At Pensacola Naval Air Station, the pressure was 30.01 inches and falling. The Pensacola climate summary for yesterday, September 1, 2026. Yesterday's high temperature was 91 degrees and the low 78 degrees. No precipitation fell yesterday, which leaves the monthly total at 0.00 inches. This is 0.21 inches below the normal amount of 0.21 inches for September. The total precipitation for the year still stands at 39.48 inches, which is 7.91 inches below normal. The normal high temperature for today is 90 degrees, and the normal low is 74. The record high for today is 98, which occurred in 1989, and the record low is 65, which occurred in 1892. Sunrise today is at 6:26 a.m. and sunset is at 7:10 p.m. Across the central Gulf Coast, Gulf Shores, clear. Temperature was 77 degrees. Wind calm. Milton, clear. Temperature was 73 degrees. Wind calm. Destin, clear. Temperature was 81 degrees. Wind calm. Mary Esther, clear. Temperature was 79 degrees. Wind calm. Mobile, clear. Temperature was 76 degrees. Wind calm. Elsewhere, Hattiesburg, clear and 77. New Orleans, partly cloudy and 79. Montgomery, clear and 75. Tallahassee, clear and 76. And at Panama City, clear and 77. Here's your National Weather Service forecast. Today, sunny. Patchy fog this morning. A slight chance of showers and thunderstorms this afternoon. Highs in the mid-90s. Northeast winds around 5 miles per hour, becoming east this afternoon. Chance of rain 20%. Tonight, mostly clear. Lows in the mid-70s. Light and variable winds. Thursday, mostly sunny. A slight chance of showers and thunderstorms in the morning, then a chance of showers and thunderstorms in the afternoon. Humid with highs in the lower 90s. Northeast winds around 5 miles per hour. Chance of rain 50%. Heat index values up to 105. Thursday night, mostly cloudy with a chance of showers and thunderstorms in the evening, then partly cloudy with a slight chance of showers and thunderstorms after midnight. Lows in the mid-70s. Southeast winds around 5 miles per hour in the evening, becoming light and variable. Chance of rain 50%. Friday, showers likely with a chance of thunderstorms in the morning, then showers with thunderstorms likely in the afternoon. Humid with highs in the upper 80s. East winds around 5 miles per hour. Chance of rain 80%. Friday night, partly cloudy in the evening, then becoming mostly clear. Lows in the mid-70s. Saturday, mostly sunny. A chance of showers and thunderstorms in the morning, then showers and thunderstorms likely in the afternoon. Highs in the lower 90s. Chance of rain 70%. Heat index values up to 105. Saturday night, partly cloudy in the evening, then mostly clear with a slight chance of showers after midnight. Lows in the lower 70s. Chance of rain 20%. This is NOAA Weather Radio from the Mobile Pensacola National Weather Service. The current time is 3:07 a.m. Central Daylight Time. Here's your marine forecast. On the weather map, a light to occasionally moderate diurnal flow pattern is expected through the remainder of the week and into the weekend, with offshore winds expected at night and onshore winds during the day. Rain chances will also increase over the coming days. Expect higher winds and waves in and around thunderstorms. A few waterspouts cannot be ruled out during the morning hours. On Perdido Bay, Pensacola Bay including Santa Rosa Sound, and Choctawhatchee Bay. For today, Northeast winds around 5 knots, becoming south this afternoon. Waves 1 foot or less. Smooth. A slight chance of showers and thunderstorms this afternoon. For tonight, west winds around 5 knots, becoming northwest after midnight. Waves 1 foot or less. Smooth. For Thursday, northeast winds 5 to 10 knots, becoming east in the afternoon. Waves 1 foot or less. Light chop. A slight chance of showers and thunderstorms in the morning, then a chance of showers and thunderstorms in the afternoon. And for Thursday night, east winds around 5 knots. Waves 1 foot or less. Smooth. A chance of thunderstorms. Showers likely, mainly in the evening. On Perdido Bay, Pensacola Bay including Santa Rosa Sound, and Choctawhatchee Bay. For today, northeast winds around 5 knots, becoming southwest late. Waves 1 foot or less. Smooth. A slight chance of showers and thunderstorms this afternoon. For tonight, southwest winds around 5 knots, becoming north after midnight. Waves 1 foot or less. Smooth. For Thursday, northeast winds 5 to 10 knots, becoming east in the afternoon. Waves 1 foot or less. Light chop. A slight chance of showers and thunderstorms in the morning, then showers and thunderstorms likely in the afternoon. And for Thursday night, east winds around 5 knots. Waves 1 foot or less. Smooth. Showers likely with a chance of thunderstorms in the evening, then a chance of showers with a slight chance of thunderstorms after midnight. From the Okaloosa-Walton County line to Pascagoula, and out 20 nautical miles. For today, northeast winds 5 to 10 knots, becoming south late. Seas 1 foot or less. Wave detail, east 1 foot at 3 seconds and south 1 foot at 4 seconds. A slight chance of showers and thunderstorms until late afternoon. For tonight, southwest winds around 5 knots, becoming northwest after midnight. Seas 1 foot or less. Wave detail, east 1 foot at 3 seconds. For Thursday, northeast winds 5 to 10 knots, becoming east in the afternoon. Seas 1 foot or less. Wave detail, northeast 1 foot at 3 seconds. A slight chance of showers and thunderstorms in the morning, then a chance of showers and thunderstorms in the afternoon. And for Thursday night, east winds 5 to 10 knots. Seas 1 foot or less. Wave detail, east 1 foot at 4 seconds. A chance of thunderstorms. Showers likely. From the Okaloosa-Walton County line to Pascagoula, from 20 to 60 nautical miles offshore. For today, northeast winds 5 to 10 knots, becoming southeast late. Seas 1 foot or less. Wave detail, northeast 1 foot at 3 seconds and south 1 foot at 4 seconds. A chance of showers and thunderstorms until late afternoon. For tonight, south winds around 5 knots, becoming north around 5 knots after midnight. Seas 1 foot or less. Wave detail, east 1 foot at 3 seconds. A slight chance of showers and thunderstorms after midnight. For Thursday, northeast winds 5 to 10 knots, becoming east in the afternoon. Seas 1 foot or less. Wave detail, northeast 1 foot at 3 seconds. A chance of showers and thunderstorms. And for Thursday night, southeast winds 5 to 10 knots. Seas around 2 feet. Wave detail, east 2 feet at 5 seconds. Showers likely with a slight chance of thunderstorms in the evening, then showers likely with a chance of thunderstorms after midnight. Tidal information, at the mouth of the Mobile River on Wednesday, high tide at 3:47 a.m. Low tide at 1:51 p.m. At the mouth of the Mobile River on Thursday, high tide at 4:29 a.m. Low tide at 4:35 p.m. At Pensacola Bay on Wednesday, high tide at 2:44 a.m. Low tide at 1:51 p.m. At Pensacola Bay on Thursday, high tide at 3:35 a.m. Low tide at 3:37 p.m. At the East Pass in Destin on Wednesday, high tide at 2:11 a.m. low tide at 1:17 p.m. At the East Pass in Destin on Thursday, high tide at 3:02 a.m. Low tide at 3:03 p.m. At 10 p.m. Central Daylight Time, the center of Tropical Depression Eduard was located near latitude 30.5 north, latitude 94.6 west. The depression is moving toward the northwest near 8 miles per hour, and this motion is expected to continue for the next day or so. On the forecast track, the center of Eduard will continue moving inland over southeastern and eastern Texas through Wednesday. Maximum sustained winds have decreased to near 35 miles per hour with higher gusts. Continued weakening is expected during the next day or so, and Eduard is forecast to weaken to a tropical depression tonight and dissipate by Wednesday night. The estimated minimum central pressure is 1,002 millibars, 29.59 inches. The following marine observations were made as of 3 a.m. Mobile Bay Coast Guard Station. Winds were northwest at 1 knot. Sea temperature 87 degrees. Air temperature 82 degrees. Weeks Bay, calm. Air temperature was 78 degrees. Pensacola Bay. Sea temperature 86 degrees. Air temperature 82 degrees. The report from the east end of Dauphin Island was not available. Graham Bay, north winds at 2 knots. Air temperature was 81 degrees. And Pettiboy Island, calm. Air temperature was 82 degrees. 12 miles south of Orange Beach. Winds were calm. Sea temperature 86 degrees. Air temperature 85 degrees. 100 miles south of Destin. Winds were northeast at 2 knots. Air temperature 84 degrees. The following weather reports were made at 3 a.m. Pensacola International Airport, skies were clear. The temperature was 79 degrees, the dew point was 76, and the relative humidity was 90%. The wind was north at 5 miles an hour. The pressure was 30.01 inches and falling. At Pensacola Naval Air Station, the pressure was 30.01 inches and steady. The Pensacola climate summary for yesterday, September 1, 2026. Yesterday's high temperature was 91 degrees and the low 78 degrees. No precipitation fell yesterday, which leaves the monthly total at 0.00 inches. This is 0.21 inches below the normal amount of 0.21 inches for September. The total precipitation for the year still stands at 39.48 inches, which is 7.91 inches below normal. The normal high temperature for today is 90 degrees, and the normal low is 74. The record high for today is 98, which occurred in 1989, and the record low is 65, which occurred in 1892. Sunrise today is at 6:26 a.m. and sunset is at 7:10 p.m. Across the central Gulf Coast, Gulf Shores, clear. Temperature was 77 degrees. Wind calm. Milton, clear. Temperature was 73 degrees. Wind calm. Destin, clear. Temperature was 81 degrees. Wind north at 3 miles an hour. Mary Esther, clear. Temperature was 78 degrees. Wind calm. Mobile, clear. Temperature was 77 degrees. Wind calm. Elsewhere, Hattiesburg, clear and 76. New Orleans, mostly cloudy and 78. Montgomery, clear and 74. Tallahassee, clear and 76. And at Panama City, clear and 76. 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Here's your National Weather Service forecast. Today, sunny. Patchy fog this morning. A slight chance of showers and thunderstorms this afternoon. Highs in the mid-90s. Northeast winds around 5 miles per hour, becoming east this afternoon. Chance of rain 20%. Tonight, mostly clear. Lows in the mid-70s. Light and variable winds. Thursday, mostly sunny, A slight chance of showers and thunderstorms in the morning, then a chance of showers and thunderstorms in the afternoon. Humid with highs in the lower 90s. Northeast winds around 5 miles per hour. Chance of rain 50%. Heat index values up to 105. Thursday night, mostly cloudy with a chance of showers and thunderstorms in the evening, then partly cloudy with a slight chance of showers and thunderstorms after midnight. Lows in the mid-70s. Southeast winds around 5 miles per hour in the evening, becoming light and variable. Chance of rain 50%. Friday, showers likely with a chance of thunderstorms in the morning, then showers with thunderstorms likely in the afternoon. Humid with highs in the upper 80s. East winds around 5 miles per hour. Chance of rain 80%. Friday night, partly cloudy in the evening, then becoming mostly clear. Lows in the mid-70s. Saturday, mostly sunny. A chance of showers and thunderstorms in the morning, then showers and thunderstorms likely in the afternoon. Highs in the lower 90s. Chance of rain 70%. Heat index values up to 105. Saturday night, partly cloudy in the evening, then mostly clear with a slight chance of showers after midnight. Lows in the lower 70s. Chance of rain 20%. This is NOAA Weather Radio from the Mobile Pensacola National Weather Service. The current time is 3:19 a.m. Central Daylight Time. Here's your marine forecast. On the weather map, a light to occasionally moderate diurnal flow pattern is expected through the remainder of the week and into the weekend, with offshore winds expected at night and onshore winds during the day. Rain chances will also increase over the coming days. Expect higher winds and waves in and around thunderstorms. A few waterspouts cannot be ruled out during the morning hours. On Perdido Bay, Pensacola Bay including Santa Rosa Sound, and Choctawhatchee Bay. For today, northeast winds around 5 knots, becoming south this afternoon. Waves 1 foot or less. Smooth. A slight chance of showers and thunderstorms this afternoon. For tonight, west winds around 5 knots, becoming northwest after midnight. Waves 1 foot or less. Smooth. For Thursday, northeast winds 5 to 10 knots, becoming east in the afternoon. Waves 1 foot or less. Light chop. A slight chance of showers and thunderstorms in the morning, then a chance of showers and thunderstorms in the afternoon. And for Thursday night, east winds around 5 knots. Waves 1 foot or less. Smooth. A chance of thunderstorms. Showers likely, mainly in the evening. On Perdido Bay, Pensacola Bay including Santa Rosa Sound, and Choctawhatchee Bay. For today, northeast winds around 5 knots, becoming southwest late. Waves 1 foot or less. Smooth. A slight chance of showers and thunderstorms this afternoon. For tonight, southwest winds around 5 knots, becoming north after midnight. Waves 1 foot or less. Smooth. For Thursday, northeast winds 5 to 10 knots, becoming east in the afternoon. Waves 1 foot or less. Light chop. A slight chance of showers and thunderstorms in the morning, then showers and thunderstorms likely in the afternoon. And for Thursday night, east winds around 5 knots. Waves 1 foot or less. Smooth. Showers likely with a chance of thunderstorms in the evening, then a chance of showers with a slight chance of thunderstorms after midnight. From the Okaloosa-Walton County line to Pascagoula, and out 20 nautical miles. For today, northeast winds 5 to 10 knots, becoming south late. Seas 1 foot or less. Wave detail, east 1 foot at 3 seconds and south 1 foot at 4 seconds. A slight chance of showers and thunderstorms until late afternoon. For tonight, southwest winds around 5 knots, becoming northwest after midnight. Seas 1 foot or less. Wave detail, east 1 foot at 3 seconds. For Thursday, northeast winds 5 to 10 knots, becoming east in the afternoon. Seas 1 foot or less. Wave detail, northeast 1 foot at 3 seconds. a slight chance of showers and thunderstorms in the morning, then a chance of showers and thunderstorms in the afternoon. And for Thursday night, east winds 5 to 10 knots. Seas 1 foot or less. Wave detail, east 1 foot at 4 seconds. A chance of thunderstorms. Showers likely. From the Okaloosa-Walton County line to Pascagoula, from 20 to 60 nautical miles offshore. For today, northeast winds 5 to 10 knots, becoming southeast late. Seas 1 foot or less. Wave detail, northeast 1 foot at 3 seconds and south 1 foot at 4 seconds. A chance of showers and thunderstorms until late afternoon. For tonight, south winds around 5 knots, becoming north around 5 knots after midnight. Seas 1 foot or less. Wave detail, east 1 foot at 3 seconds. A slight chance of showers and thunderstorms after midnight. For Thursday, northeast winds 5 to 10 knots, becoming east in the afternoon. Seas 1 foot or less. Wave detail, northeast 1 foot at 3 seconds. A chance of showers and thunderstorms. And for Thursday night, southeast winds 5 to 10 knots. Seas around 2 feet. Wave detail, east 2 feet at 5 seconds. Showers likely with a slight chance of thunderstorms in the evening, then showers likely with a chance of thunderstorms after midnight. Tidal information, at the mouth of the Mobile River on Wednesday, high tide at 3:47 a.m. Low tide at 1:51 p.m. At the mouth of the Mobile River on Thursday, high tide at 4:29 a.m. Low tide at 4:35 p.m. At Pensacola Bay on Wednesday, high tide at 2:44 a.m. Low tide at 1:51 p.m. At Pensacola Bay on Thursday, high tide at 3:35 a.m. Low tide at 3:37 p.m. At the East Pass in Destin on Wednesday, high tide at 2:11 a.m. Low tide at 1:17 p.m. At the East Pass in Destin on Thursday, high tide at 3:02 a.m. Low tide at 3:03 p.m. At 10 p.m. Central Daylight Time, the center of Tropical Depression Eduard was located near latitude 30.5 north, latitude 94.6 west. The depression is moving toward the northwest near 8 miles per hour, and this motion is expected to continue for the next day or so. On the forecast track, the center of Eduard will continue moving inland over southeastern and eastern Texas through Wednesday. Maximum sustained winds have decreased to near 35 miles per hour with higher gusts. Continued weakening is expected during the next day or so, and Eduard is forecast to weaken to a tropical depression tonight and dissipate by Wednesday night. The estimated minimum central pressure is 1,002 millibars, 29.59 inches. The following marine observations were made as of 3 a.m. Mobile Bay Coast Guard Station. Winds were northwest at 1 knot. Sea temperature 87 degrees. Air temperature 82 degrees. Weeks Bay, calm. Air temperature was 78 degrees. Pensacola Bay. Sea temperature 86 degrees. Air temperature 82 degrees. The report from the east end of Dauphin Island was not available. Graham Bay, north winds at 2 knots. Air temperature was 81 degrees. And Pettiboy Island, calm. Air temperature was 82 degrees. 12 miles south of Orange Beach. Winds were calm. Sea temperature 86 degrees. Air temperature 85 degrees. 100 miles south of Destin. Winds were northeast at 2 knots. Air temperature 84 degrees. The following weather reports were made at 3 a.m. Pensacola International Airport, skies were clear. The temperature was 79 degrees, the dew point was 76, and the relative humidity was 90%. The wind was north at 5 miles an hour. The pressure was 30.01 inches and falling. At Pensacola Naval Air Station, the pressure was 30.01 inches and steady. The Pensacola climate summary for yesterday, September 1, 2026. Yesterday's high temperature was 91 degrees and the low 78 degrees. No precipitation fell yesterday, which leaves the monthly total at 0.00 inches. This is 0.21 inches below the normal amount of 0.21 inches for September. The total precipitation for the year still stands at 39.48 inches, which is 7.91 inches below normal. The normal high temperature for today is 90 degrees, and the normal low is 74. The record high for today is 98, which occurred in 1989, and the record low is 65, which occurred in 1892. Sunrise today is at 6:26 a.m. and sunset is at 7:10 p.m. Across the central Gulf Coast, Gulf Shores, clear. Temperature was 77 degrees. Wind calm. Milton, clear. Temperature was 73 degrees. Wind calm. Destin, clear. Temperature was 81 degrees. Wind north at 3 miles an hour. Mary Esther, clear. Temperature was 78 degrees. Wind calm. Mobile, clear. Temperature was 77 degrees. Wind calm. Elsewhere, Hattiesburg, clear and 76. New Orleans, mostly cloudy and 78. Montgomery, clear and 74. Tallahassee, clear and 76. And in Panama City, clear and 76. Here's your National Weather Service forecast. Today, sunny. Patchy fog this morning. A slight chance of showers and thunderstorms this afternoon. Highs in the mid-90s. Northeast winds around 5 miles per hour, becoming east this afternoon. Chance of rain 20%. Tonight, mostly clear. Lows in the mid-70s. Light and variable winds. Thursday, mostly sunny. A slight chance of showers and thunderstorms in the morning, then a chance of showers and thunderstorms in the afternoon. Humid with highs in the lower 90s. Northeast winds around 5 miles per hour. Chance of rain 50%. Heat index values up to 105. Thursday night, mostly cloudy with a chance of showers and thunderstorms in the evening, then partly cloudy with a slight chance of showers and thunderstorms after midnight. Lows in the mid-70s. Southeast winds around 5 miles per hour in the evening, becoming light and variable. Chance of rain 50%. Friday, showers likely with a chance of thunderstorms in the morning, then showers with thunderstorms likely in the afternoon. Humid with highs in the upper 80s. East winds around 5 miles per hour. Chance of rain 80%. Friday night, partly cloudy in the evening, then becoming mostly clear. Lows in the mid-70s. Saturday, mostly sunny. A chance of showers and thunderstorms in the morning, then showers and thunderstorms likely in the afternoon. Highs in the lower 90s. Chance of rain 70%. Heat index values up to 105. Saturday night, partly cloudy in the evening, then mostly clear with a slight chance of showers after midnight. Lows in the lower 70s. Chance of rain 20%. The Tropical Weather Outlook. For the North Atlantic, Caribbean Sea and the Gulf of America, active systems, the National Hurricane Center has issued its last advisory on Tropical Depression Edward, located inland over southeastern Texas. The next advisory on Edward will be issued by the Weather Prediction Center at 4 a.m. Central Daylight Time. Tropical cyclone formation is not expected during the next 7 days. This is NOAA Weather Radio, from the Mobile, Pensacola National Weather Service. The current time is 3:32 a.m. Central Daylight Time. Here's your marine forecast. On the weather map, a light to occasionally moderate diurnal flow pattern is expected through the remainder of the week and into the weekend, with offshore winds expected at night and onshore winds during the day. Rain chances will also increase over the coming days. Expect higher winds and waves in and around thunderstorms. A few waterspouts cannot be ruled out during the morning hours. On Perdido Bay, Pensacola Bay including Santa Rosa Sound, and Choctawhatchee Bay. For today, northeast winds around 5 knots, becoming south this afternoon. Waves 1 foot or less. Smooth. a slight chance of showers and thunderstorms this afternoon. For tonight, west winds around 5 knots, becoming northwest after midnight. Waves 1 foot or less. Smooth. For Thursday, northeast winds 5 to 10 knots, becoming east in the afternoon. Waves 1 foot or less. Light chop. A slight chance of showers and thunderstorms in the morning, then a chance of showers and thunderstorms in the afternoon. And for Thursday night, east winds around 5 knots. Waves 1 foot or less. Smooth. A chance of thunderstorms. Showers likely, mainly in the evening. On Perdido Bay, Pensacola Bay including Santa Rosa Sound, and Choctawhatchee Bay. For today, northeast winds around 5 knots, becoming southwest late. Waves 1 foot or less. Smooth. A slight chance of showers and thunderstorms this afternoon. For tonight, southwest winds around 5 knots, becoming north after midnight. Waves 1 foot or less. Smooth. For Thursday, northeast winds 5 to 10 knots, becoming east in the afternoon. Waves 1 foot or less. Light chop. A slight chance of showers and thunderstorms in the morning, then showers and thunderstorms likely in the afternoon. And for Thursday night, east winds around 5 knots. Waves 1 foot or less. Smooth. Showers likely with a chance of thunderstorms in the evening, then a chance of showers with a slight chance of thunderstorms after midnight. From the Okaloosa-Walton County line to Pascagoula, and out 20 nautical miles. For today, northeast winds 5 to 10 knots, becoming south late. Seas 1 foot or less. Wave detail, east 1 foot at 3 seconds and south 1 foot at 4 seconds. A slight chance of showers and thunderstorms until late afternoon. For tonight, southwest winds around 5 knots, becoming northwest after midnight. Seas 1 foot or less. Wave detail, east 1 foot at 3 seconds. For Thursday, northeast winds 5 to 10 knots, becoming east in the afternoon. Seas 1 foot or less. Wave detail, northeast 1 foot at 3 seconds. A slight chance of showers and thunderstorms in the morning, then a chance of showers and thunderstorms in the afternoon. And for Thursday night, east winds 5 to 10 knots. Seas 1 foot or less. Wave detail, east 1 foot at 4 seconds. A chance of thunderstorms. Showers likely. From the Okaloosa-Walton County line to Pascagoula, from 20 to 60 nautical miles offshore. For today, northeast winds 5 to 10 knots, becoming southeast late. Seas 1 foot or less. Wave detail, northeast 1 foot at 3 seconds and south 1 foot at 4 seconds. A chance of showers and thunderstorms until late afternoon. For tonight, south winds around 5 knots, becoming north around 5 knots after midnight. Seas 1 foot or less. Wave detail, east 1 foot at 3 seconds. A slight chance of showers and thunderstorms after midnight. For Thursday, northeast winds 5 to 10 knots, becoming east in the afternoon. Seas 1 foot or less. Wave detail, northeast 1 foot at 3 seconds. A chance of showers and thunderstorms. And for Thursday night, southeast winds 5 to 10 knots. Seas around 2 feet. Wave detail, east 2 feet at 5 seconds. Showers likely with a slight chance of thunderstorms in the evening, then showers likely with a chance of thunderstorms after midnight. Tidal information, at the mouth of the Mobile River on Wednesday, high tide at 3:47 a.m. Low tide at 1:51 p.m. At the mouth of the Mobile River on Thursday, high tide at 4:29 a.m. Low tide at 4:35 p.m. At Pensacola Bay on Wednesday, high tide at 2:44 a.m. Low tide at 1:51 p.m. At Pensacola Bay on Thursday, high tide at 3:35 a.m. Low tide at 3:37 p.m. At the East Pass in Destin on Wednesday, high tide at 2:11 a.m. Low tide at 1:17 p.m. At the East Pass in Destin on Thursday, high tide at 3:02 a.m. low tide at 3:03 p.m. The following marine observations were made as of 3 a.m. Mobile Bay Coast Guard Station. Winds were northwest at 1 knot. Sea temperature 87 degrees. Air temperature 82 degrees. Weeks Bay, calm. Air temperature was 78 degrees. Pensacola Bay. Sea temperature 86 degrees. Air temperature 82 degrees. The report from the east end of Dauphin Island was not available. Graham Bay, north winds at 2 knots. Air temperature was 81 degrees. And Pettiboy Island, calm. Air temperature was 82 degrees. 12 miles south of Orange Beach. Winds were calm. Sea temperature 86 degrees. Air temperature 85 degrees. 100 miles south of Destin. Winds were northeast at 2 knots. Air temperature 84 degrees. The following weather reports were made at 3 a.m. Pensacola International Airport, skies were clear. The temperature was 79 degrees, the dew point was 76, and the relative humidity was 90%. The wind was north at 5 miles an hour. The pressure was 30.01 inches and falling. At Pensacola Naval Air Station, the pressure was 30.01 inches and steady. The Pensacola climate summary for yesterday, September 1, 2026. Yesterday's high temperature was 91 degrees and the low 78 degrees. No precipitation fell yesterday, which leaves the monthly total at 0.00 inches. This is 0.21 inches below the normal amount of 0.21 inches for September. The total precipitation for the year still stands at 39.48 inches, which is 7.91 inches below normal. The normal high temperature for today is 90 degrees, and the normal low is 74. The record high for today is 98, which occurred in 1989, and the record low is 65, which occurred in 1892. Sunrise today is at 6:26 a.m. and sunset is at 7:10 p.m. Across the central Gulf Coast, Gulf Shores, clear. Temperature was 77 degrees. Wind calm. Milton, clear. Temperature was 73 degrees. Wind calm. Destin, clear. Temperature was 81 degrees. Wind north at 3 miles an hour. Mary Esther, clear. Temperature was 78 degrees. Wind calm. Mobile, clear. Temperature was 77 degrees. Wind calm. Elsewhere, Hattiesburg, clear and 76. New Orleans, mostly cloudy and 78. Montgomery, clear and 74. Tallahassee, clear and 76. And in Panama City, clear and 76. Here's your National Weather Service forecast. Today, sunny. Patchy fog this morning. A slight chance of showers and thunderstorms this afternoon. Highs in the mid-90s. Northeast winds around 5 miles per hour, becoming east this afternoon. Chance of rain 20%. Tonight, mostly clear. Lows in the mid-70s. Light and variable winds. Thursday, mostly sunny. A slight chance of showers and thunderstorms in the morning, then a chance of showers and thunderstorms in the afternoon. Humid with highs in the lower 90s. Northeast winds around 5 miles per hour. Chance of rain 50%. Heat index values up to 105. Thursday night, mostly cloudy with a chance of showers and thunderstorms in the evening, then partly cloudy with a slight chance of showers and thunderstorms after midnight. Lows in the mid-70s. Southeast winds around 5 miles per hour in the evening, becoming light and variable. Chance of rain 50%. Friday, showers likely with a chance of thunderstorms in the morning, then showers with thunderstorms likely in the afternoon. Humid with highs in the upper 80s. East winds around 5 miles per hour. Chance of rain 80%. Friday night, partly cloudy in the evening, then becoming mostly clear. Lows in the mid-70s. Saturday, mostly sunny. A a chance of showers and thunderstorms in the morning, then showers and thunderstorms likely in the afternoon. Highs in the lower 90s. Chance of rain 70%. Heat index values up to 105. Saturday night, partly cloudy in the evening, then mostly clear with a slight chance of showers after midnight. Lows in the lower 70s. Chance of rain 20%. This is NOAA Weather Radio, from the Mobile Pensacola National Weather Service. The current time is 3:43 a.m. Central Daylight Time. Here's your marine forecast. On the weather map, a light to occasionally moderate diurnal flow pattern is expected through the remainder of the week and into the weekend, with offshore winds expected at night and onshore winds during the day. Rain chances will also increase over the coming days. Expect higher winds and waves in and around thunderstorms. A few waterspouts cannot be ruled out during the morning hours. On Perdido Bay, Pensacola Bay including Santa Rosa Sound, and Choctawhatchee Bay. For today, northeast winds around 5 knots, becoming south this afternoon. Waves 1 foot or less. Smooth. A slight chance of showers and thunderstorms this afternoon. For tonight, west winds around 5 knots, becoming northwest after midnight. Waves 1 foot or less. Smooth. For Thursday, northeast winds 5 to 10 knots, becoming east in the afternoon. Waves 1 foot or less. Light chop. A slight chance of showers and thunderstorms in the morning, then a chance of showers and thunderstorms in the afternoon. And for Thursday night, east winds around 5 knots. Waves 1 foot or less. Smooth. A chance of thunderstorms. Showers likely, mainly in the evening. On Perdido Bay, Pensacola Bay including Santa Rosa Sound, and Choctawhatchee Bay. For today, northeast winds around 5 knots, becoming southwest late. Waves 1 foot or less. Smooth. A slight chance of showers and thunderstorms this afternoon. For tonight, southwest winds around 5 knots, becoming north after midnight. Waves 1 foot or less. Smooth. For Thursday, northeast winds 5 to 10 knots, becoming east in the afternoon. Waves 1 foot or less. Light chop. A slight chance of showers and thunderstorms in the morning, then showers and thunderstorms likely in the afternoon. And for Thursday night, east winds around 5 knots. Waves 1 foot or less. Smooth. Showers likely with a chance of thunderstorms in the evening, then a chance of showers with a slight chance of thunderstorms after midnight. From the Okaloosa-Walton County line to Pascagoula, and out 20 nautical miles. For today, northeast winds 5 to 10 knots, becoming south late. Seas 1 foot or less. Wave detail, east 1 foot at 3 seconds and south 1 foot at 4 seconds. A slight chance of showers and thunderstorms until late afternoon. For tonight, southwest winds around 5 knots, becoming northwest after midnight. Seas 1 foot or less. Wave detail, east 1 foot at 3 seconds. For Thursday, northeast winds 5 to 10 knots, becoming east in the afternoon. Seas 1 foot or less. Wave detail, northeast 1 foot at 3 seconds. A slight chance of showers and thunderstorms in the morning, then a chance of showers and thunderstorms in the afternoon. And for Thursday night, east winds 5 to 10 knots. Seas 1 foot or less. Wave detail, east 1 foot at 4 seconds. A chance of thunderstorms. Showers likely. From the Okaloosa-Walton County line to Pascagoula, from 20 to 60 nautical miles offshore. For today, northeast winds 5 to 10 knots, becoming southeast late. Seas 1 foot or less. Wave detail, northeast 1 foot at 3 seconds and south 1 foot at 4 seconds. A chance of showers and thunderstorms until late afternoon. For tonight, south winds around 5 knots, becoming north around 5 knots after midnight. Seas 1 foot or less. Wave detail, east 1 foot at 3 seconds. A slight chance of showers and thunderstorms after midnight. For Thursday, northeast winds 5 to 10 knots, becoming east in the afternoon. Seas 1 foot or less. Wave detail, northeast 1 foot at 3 seconds. A chance of showers and thunderstorms. And for Thursday night, southeast winds 5 to 10 knots. Seas around 2 feet. Wave detail, east 2 feet at 5 seconds. Showers likely with a slight chance of thunderstorms in the evening, then showers likely with a chance of thunderstorms after midnight. 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Tidal information, at the mouth of the Mobile River on Wednesday, high tide at 3:47 a.m. Low tide at 1:51 p.m. At the mouth of the Mobile River on Thursday, high tide at 4:29 a.m. Low tide at 4:35 p.m. At Pensacola Bay on Wednesday, high tide at 2:44 a.m. Low tide at 1:51 p.m. At Pensacola Bay on Thursday, high tide at 3:35 a.m. Low tide at 3:37 p.m. At the East Pass in Destin on Wednesday, high tide at 2:11 a.m. Low tide at 1:17 p.m. At the East Pass in Destin on Thursday, high tide at 3:02 a.m. Low tide at 3:03 p.m. The following marine observations were made as of 3 a.m. Mobile Bay Coast Guard Station. Winds were northwest at 1 knot. Sea temperature 87 degrees. Air temperature 82 degrees. Weeks Bay, calm. Air temperature was 78 degrees. Pensacola Bay. Sea temperature 86 degrees. Air temperature 82 degrees. The report from the east end of Dauphin Island was not available. Graham Bay, north winds at 2 knots. Air temperature was 81 degrees. And Pettiboy Island, calm. Air temperature was 82 degrees. 12 miles south of Orange Beach. Winds were calm. Sea temperature 86 degrees. Air temperature 85 degrees. 100 miles south of Destin. Winds were northeast at 2 knots. Air temperature 84 degrees. The following weather reports were made at 3 a.m. Pensacola International Airport, skies were clear. The temperature was 79 degrees, the dew point was 76, and the relative humidity was 90%. The wind was north at 5 miles an hour. The pressure was 30.01 inches and falling. At Pensacola Naval Air Station, the pressure was 30.01 inches and steady. The Pensacola climate summary for yesterday, September 1, 2026. Yesterday's high temperature was 91 degrees and the low 78 degrees. No precipitation fell yesterday, which leaves the monthly total at 0.00 inches. This is 0.21 inches below the normal amount of 0.21 inches for September. The total precipitation for the year still stands at 39.48 inches, which is 7.91 inches below normal. The normal high temperature for today is 90 degrees, and the normal low is 74. The record high for today is 98, which occurred in 1989, and the record low is 65, which occurred in 1892. Sunrise today is at 6:26 a.m. and sunset is at 7:10 p.m. Across the central Gulf Coast, Gulf Shores, clear. Temperature was 77 degrees. Wind calm. Milton, clear. Temperature was 73 degrees. Wind calm. Destin, clear. Temperature was 81 degrees. Wind north at 3 miles an hour. Mary Esther, clear. Temperature was 78 degrees. Wind calm. Mobile, clear. Temperature was 77 degrees. Wind calm. Elsewhere, Hattiesburg, clear and 76. New Orleans, mostly cloudy and 78. Montgomery, clear and 74. Tallahassee, clear and 76. And at Panama City, clear and 76. Here's your National Weather Service forecast. Today, sunny. Patchy fog this morning. a slight chance of showers and thunderstorms this afternoon. Highs in the mid-90s. Northeast winds around 5 miles per hour, becoming east this afternoon. Chance of rain 20%. Tonight, mostly clear.

lows in the mid-70s. Southeast winds around 5 miles per hour in the evening, becoming light and variable. Chance of rain 50%. Friday, showers likely with a chance of thunderstorms in the morning, then showers with thunderstorms likely in the afternoon. Humid with highs in the upper 80s. East winds around 5 miles per hour. Chance of rain 80%. Friday night, partly cloudy in the evening, then becoming mostly clear. Lows in the mid-70s. Saturday, mostly sunny. A chance of showers and thunderstorms in the morning, then showers and thunderstorms likely in the afternoon. Highs in the lower 90s. Chance of rain 70%. Heat index values up to 105. Saturday night, partly cloudy in the evening, then mostly clear with a slight chance of showers after midnight. Lows in the lower 70s. Chance of rain 20%. This is NOAA Weather Radio from the Mobile Pensacola National Weather Service. The current time is 3:55 a.m. Central Daylight Time. Here's your marine forecast. On the weather map, a light to occasionally moderate diurnal flow pattern is expected through the remainder of the week and into the weekend, with offshore winds expected at night and onshore winds during the day. Rain chances will also increase over the coming days. Expect higher winds and waves in and around thunderstorms. A few waterspouts cannot be ruled out during the morning hours. On Perdido Bay, Pensacola Bay including Santa Rosa Sound, and Choctawhatchee Bay. For today, northeast winds around 5 knots, becoming south this afternoon. Waves 1 foot or less. Smooth. A slight chance of showers and thunderstorms this afternoon. For tonight, west winds around 5 knots, becoming northwest after midnight. Waves 1 foot or less. Smooth. For Thursday, northeast winds 5 to 10 knots, becoming east in the afternoon. Waves 1 foot or less. Light chop. A slight chance of showers and thunderstorms in the morning, then a chance of showers and thunderstorms in the afternoon. And for Thursday night, east winds around 5 knots. Waves 1 foot or less. Smooth. A chance of thunderstorms. Showers likely, mainly in the evening. On Perdido Bay, Pensacola Bay including Santa Rosa Sound, and Choctawhatchee Bay. For today, northeast winds around 5 knots, becoming southwest late. Waves 1 foot or less. Smooth. A slight chance of showers and thunderstorms this afternoon. For tonight, southwest winds around 5 knots, becoming north after midnight. Waves 1 foot or less. Smooth. For Thursday, northeast winds 5 to 10 knots, becoming east in the afternoon. Waves 1 foot or less. Light chop. A slight chance of showers and thunderstorms in the morning, then showers and thunderstorms likely in the afternoon. And for Thursday night, east winds around 5 knots. Waves 1 foot or less. Smooth. Showers likely with a chance of thunderstorms in the evening, then a chance of showers with a slight chance of thunderstorms after midnight. From the Okaloosa-Walton County line to Pascagoula, and out 20 nautical miles. For today, northeast winds 5 to 10 knots, becoming south late. Seas 1 foot or less. Wave detail, east 1 foot at 3 seconds and south 1 foot at 4 seconds. A slight chance of showers and thunderstorms until late afternoon. For tonight, southwest winds around 5 knots, becoming northwest after midnight. Seas 1 foot or less. Wave detail, east 1 foot at 3 seconds. For Thursday, northeast winds 5 to 10 knots, becoming east in the afternoon. Seas 1 foot or less. Wave detail, northeast 1 foot at 3 seconds. A slight chance of showers and thunderstorms in the morning, then a chance of showers and thunderstorms in the afternoon. And for Thursday night, east winds 5 to 10 knots. Seas 1 foot or less. Wave detail, east 1 foot at 4 seconds. A chance of thunderstorms. Showers likely. From the Okaloosa-Walton County line to Pascagoula, from 20 to 60 nautical miles offshore.

0: For today, northeast winds 5 to 10 knots, becoming southeast late. Seas 1 foot or less. Wave detail, northeast 1 foot at 3 seconds and south 1 foot at 4 seconds. A chance of showers and thunderstorms until late afternoon. For tonight, south winds around 5 knots, becoming north around 5 knots after midnight. Seas 1 foot or less. Wave detail, east 1 foot at 3 seconds. A slight chance of showers and thunderstorms after midnight. For Thursday, northeast winds 5 to 10 knots.
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0: 5 to 10 knots. Seas around 2 feet. Wave detail, east 2 feet at 5 seconds. Showers likely with a slight chance of thunderstorms in the evening, then showers likely with a chance of thunderstorms after midnight. The Tropical Weather Outlook. For the North Atlantic, Caribbean Sea, and the Gulf of America, active systems, the National Hurricane Center has issued its last advisory on Tropical Depression Edward, located inland over southeastern Texas. The next advisory on Edward will be issued by the Weather Prediction Center at 4 a.m. Central Daylight Time. Tropical cyclone formation is not expected during the next 7 days. Tidal information, at the mouth of the Mobile River on Wednesday, high tide at 3:47 a.m. Low tide at 1:51 p.m. At the mouth of the Mobile River on Thursday, high tide at 4:29 a.m. Low tide at 4:35 p.m. At Pensacola Bay on Wednesday, high tide at 2:44 a.m. Low tide at 1:51 p.m. At Pensacola Bay on Thursday, high tide at 3:35 a.m. Low tide at 3:37 p.m. At the East Pass in Destin on Wednesday, high tide at 2:11 a.m. Low tide at 1:17 p.m. At the East Pass in Destin on Thursday, high tide at 3:02 a.m. Low tide at 3:03 p.m. At 4 a.m. Central Daylight Time, the center of Tropical Depression Edward was located near latitude 30.8 north, latitude 95.0 west. The depression is moving toward the north-northwest near 5 miles per hour, and this motion is expected to continue over the next 24 hours. Maximum sustained winds are near 35 miles per hour with higher gusts. Continued weakening is expected over the next 24 hours, as Edward is forecast to dissipate Wednesday night. The estimated minimum central pressure is 1,004 millibars, 29.65 inches. The following marine observations were made as of 3 a.m. Mobile Bay Coast Guard Station. Winds were northwest at 1 knot. Sea temperature 87 degrees. Air temperature 82 degrees. Weeks Bay, calm. Air temperature was 78 degrees. Pensacola Bay. Sea temperature 86 degrees. Air temperature 82 degrees. The report from the east end of Dauphin Island was not available. Graham Bay, north winds at 2 knots. Air temperature was 81 degrees. And Pettiboy Island, calm. Air temperature was 82 degrees. 12 miles south of Orange Beach. Winds were calm. Sea temperature 86 degrees. Air temperature 85 degrees. 100 miles south of Destin. Winds were northeast at 2 knots. Air temperature 84 degrees. The following weather reports were made at 3 a.m. Pensacola International Airport, skies were clear. The temperature was 79 degrees, the dew point was 76, and the relative humidity was 90%. The wind was north at 5 miles an hour. The pressure was 30.01 inches and falling. At Pensacola Naval Air Station, the pressure was 30.01 inches and steady. The Pensacola climate summary for yesterday, September 1, 2026. Yesterday's high temperature was 91 degrees and the low 78 degrees. No precipitation fell yesterday, which leaves the monthly total at 0.00 inches. This is 0.21 inches below the normal amount of 0.21 inches for September. The total precipitation for the year still stands at 39.48 inches, which is 7.91 inches below normal. The normal high temperature for today is 90 degrees, and the normal low is 74. The record high for today is 98, which occurred in 1989, and the record low is 65, which occurred in 1892. Sunrise today is at 6:26 a.m. and sunset is at 7:10 p.m. Across the central Gulf Coast, Gulf Shores, clear. Temperature was 77 degrees. Wind calm. Milton, clear. Temperature was 73 degrees. Wind calm. Destin, clear. Temperature was 81 degrees. Wind north at 3 miles an hour. Mary Esther, clear. Temperature was 78 degrees. Wind calm. Mobile, clear. Temperature was 77 degrees. Wind calm. Elsewhere, Hattiesburg, clear and 76. New Orleans, mostly cloudy and 78. Montgomery, clear and 74. Tallahassee, clear and 76. And at Panama City, clear and 76. Here's your National Weather Service forecast. Today, sunny. Patchy fog this morning. A slight chance of showers and thunderstorms this afternoon. Highs in the mid-90s. Northeast winds around 5 miles per hour, becoming east this afternoon. Chance of rain 20%. Tonight, mostly clear. Lows in the mid-70s. Light and variable winds. Thursday, mostly sunny. A slight chance of showers and thunderstorms in the morning, then a chance of showers and thunderstorms in the afternoon. Humid with highs in the lower 90s. Northeast winds around 5 miles per hour. Chance of rain 50%. Heat index values up to 105. Thursday night, mostly cloudy with a chance of showers and thunderstorms in the evening, then partly cloudy with a slight chance of showers and thunderstorms after midnight. Lows in the mid-70s. Southeast winds around 5 miles per hour in the evening, becoming light and variable. Chance of rain 50%. Friday, showers likely with a chance of thunderstorms in the morning, then showers with thunderstorms likely in the afternoon. Humid with highs in the upper 80s. East winds around 5 miles per hour. Chance of rain 80%. Friday night, partly cloudy in the evening, then becoming mostly clear. Lows in the mid-70s. Saturday, mostly sunny. A chance of showers and thunderstorms in the morning, then showers and thunderstorms likely in the afternoon. Highs in the lower 90s. Chance of rain 70%. Heat index values up to 105. Saturday night, partly cloudy in the evening, then mostly clear with a slight chance of showers after midnight. Lows in the lower 70s. Chance of rain 20%. This is NOAA Weather Radio from the Mobile Pensacola National Weather Service. The current time is 4:07 a.m. Central Daylight Time. Here's your marine forecast. On the weather map, a light to occasionally moderate diurnal flow pattern is expected through the remainder of the week and into the weekend, with offshore winds expected at night and onshore winds during the day. Rain chances will also increase over the coming days. Expect higher winds and waves in and around thunderstorms. A few waterspouts cannot be ruled out during the morning hours. On Perdido Bay, Pensacola Bay including Santa Rosa Sound, and Choctawhatchee Bay. For today, northeast winds around 5 knots, becoming south this afternoon. Waves 1 foot or less. Smooth. A slight chance of showers and thunderstorms this afternoon. For tonight, west winds around 5 knots, becoming northwest after midnight. Waves 1 foot or less. Smooth. For Thursday, northeast winds 5 to 10 knots, becoming east in the afternoon. Waves 1 foot or less. Light chop. A slight chance of showers and thunderstorms in the morning, then a chance of showers and thunderstorms in the afternoon. And for Thursday night, east winds around 5 knots. Waves 1 foot or less. Smooth. A chance of thunderstorms. Showers likely, mainly in the evening. On Perdido Bay, Pensacola Bay including Santa Rosa Sound, and Choctawhatchee Bay. For today, northeast winds around 5 knots, becoming southwest late. Waves 1 foot or less. Smooth. A slight chance of showers and thunderstorms this afternoon. For tonight, southwest winds around 5 knots, becoming north after midnight. Waves 1 foot or less. Smooth. For Thursday, northeast winds 5 to 10 knots, becoming east in the afternoon. Waves 1 foot or less. Light chop. A slight chance of showers and thunderstorms in the morning, then showers and thunderstorms likely in the afternoon. And for Thursday night, east winds around 5 knots. Waves 1 foot or less. Smooth. Showers likely with a chance of thunderstorms in the evening, then a chance of showers with a slight chance of thunderstorms after midnight. From the Okaloosa-Walton County line to Pascagoula, and out 20 nautical miles. For today, northeast winds 5 to 10 knots, becoming south late. Seas 1 foot or less. Wave detail, east 1 foot at 3 seconds and south 1 foot at 4 seconds. A slight chance of showers and thunderstorms until late afternoon. For tonight, southwest winds around 5 knots, becoming northwest after midnight. Seas 1 foot or less. Wave detail, east 1 foot at 3 seconds. For Thursday, northeast winds 5 to 10 knots, becoming east in the afternoon. Seas 1 foot or less. Wave detail, northeast 1 foot at 3 seconds. A slight chance of showers and thunderstorms in the morning, then a chance of showers and thunderstorms in the afternoon. And for Thursday night, east winds 5 to 10 knots. Seas 1 foot or less. Wave detail, east 1 foot at 4 seconds. A chance of thunderstorms. Showers likely. From the Okaloosa-Walton County line to Pascagoula, from 20 to 60 nautical miles offshore. For today, northeast winds 5 to 10 knots, becoming southeast late. Seas 1 foot or less. Wave detail, northeast 1 foot at 3 seconds and south 1 foot at 4 seconds. A chance of showers and thunderstorms until late afternoon. For tonight, south winds around 5 knots, becoming north around 5 knots after midnight. Seas 1 foot or less. Wave detail, east 1 foot at 3 seconds. A slight chance of showers and thunderstorms after midnight. For Thursday, northeast winds 5 to 10 knots, becoming east in the afternoon. Seas 1 foot or less. Wave detail, northeast 1 foot at 3 seconds. A chance of showers and thunderstorms. And for Thursday night, southeast winds 5 to 10 knots. Seas around 2 feet. Wave detail, east 2 feet at 5 seconds. Showers likely with a slight chance of thunderstorms in the evening, then showers likely with a chance of thunderstorms after midnight. Tidal information, at the mouth of the Mobile River on Wednesday, high tide at 3:47 a.m. Low tide at 1:51 p.m. At the mouth of the Mobile River on Thursday, high tide at 4:29 a.m. Low tide at 4:35 p.m. At Pensacola Bay on Wednesday, high tide at 2:44 a.m. Low tide at 1:51 p.m. At Pensacola Bay on Thursday, high tide at 3:35 a.m. Low tide at 3:37 p.m. At the East Pass in Destin on Wednesday, high tide at 2:11 a.m. Low tide at 1:17 p.m. At the East Pass in Destin on Thursday, high tide at 3:02 a.m. Low tide at 3:03 p.m. At 4 a.m. Central Daylight Time, the center of Tropical Depression Eduard was located near latitude 30.8 north, longitude 95.0 west. The depression is moving toward the north-northwest near 5 miles per hour, and this motion is expected to continue over the next 24 hours. Maximum sustained winds are near 35 miles per hour with higher gusts. Continued weakening is expected over the next 24 hours, as Eduard is forecast to dissipate Wednesday night. The estimated minimum central pressure is 1,004 millibars, 29.65 inches. The following marine observations were made at 4 a.m. Mobile Bay Coast Guard Station. Winds were north at 2 knots. Sea temperature 87 degrees. Air temperature 81 degrees. Weeks Bay, calm. Air temperature was 77 degrees. Pensacola Bay. Sea temperature 86 degrees. Air temperature 82 degrees. The report from the east end of Dauphin Island was not available. Graham Bay, north winds at 2 knots. Air temperature was 81 degrees. And Pettiboy Island, east winds at 1 knot. Air temperature was 82 degrees. 12 miles south of Orange Beach. Winds were calm. Sea temperature 86 degrees. Air temperature 84 degrees. 100 miles south of Destin. Winds were east at 4 knots. Air temperature 84 degrees. The following weather reports were made at 4 a.m. Pensacola International Airport, skies were partly cloudy. The temperature was 78 degrees, the dew point was 76, and the relative humidity was 93%. The wind was north at 5 miles an hour. The pressure was 30.02 inches and rising. At Pensacola Naval Air Station, the pressure was 30.01 inches and steady. The Pensacola climate summary for yesterday, September 1, 2026. Yesterday's high temperature was 91 degrees and the low 78 degrees. No precipitation fell yesterday, which leaves the monthly total at 0.00 inches. This is 0.21 inches below the normal amount of 0.21 inches for September. The total precipitation for the year still stands at 39.48 inches, which is 7.91 inches below normal. The normal high temperature for today is 90 degrees, and the normal low is 74. The record high for today is 98, which occurred in 1989, and the record low is 65, which occurred in 1892. Sunrise today is at 6:26 a.m. and sunset is at 7:10 p.m. Across the central Gulf Coast, Gulf Shores, fog. Temperature was 77 degrees. Wind calm. Milton, clear. Temperature was 73 degrees. Wind calm. Destin, clear. Temperature was 79 degrees. Wind north at 5 miles an hour. Mary Esther, clear. Temperature was 77 degrees. Wind calm. Mobile, clear. Temperature was 76 degrees. Wind north at 3 miles an hour. Elsewhere, Hattiesburg, partly cloudy and 76. New Orleans, mostly cloudy and 79. Montgomery, clear and 74. Tallahassee, clear and 76. And at Panama City, clear and 76. 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Here's your National Weather Service forecast. Today, sunny. Patchy fog this morning. A slight chance of showers and thunderstorms this afternoon. Highs in the mid-90s. Northeast winds around 5 miles per hour, becoming east this afternoon. Chance of rain 20%. Tonight, mostly clear. Lows in the mid-70s. Light and variable winds. Thursday, mostly sunny. A slight chance of showers and thunderstorms in the morning, then a chance of showers and thunderstorms in the afternoon. Humid with highs in the lower 90s. Northeast winds around 5 miles per hour. Chance of rain 50%. Heat index values up to 105. Thursday night, mostly cloudy with a chance of showers and thunderstorms in the evening, then partly cloudy with a slight chance of showers and thunderstorms after midnight. Lows in the mid-70s. Southeast winds around 5 miles per hour in the evening, becoming light and variable. Chance of rain 50%. Friday, showers likely with a chance of thunderstorms in the morning, then showers with thunderstorms likely in the afternoon. Humid with highs in the upper 80s. East winds around 5 miles per hour. Chance of rain 80%. Friday night, partly cloudy in the evening, then becoming mostly clear. Lows in the mid-70s. Saturday, mostly sunny. A chance of showers and thunderstorms in the morning, then showers and thunderstorms likely in the afternoon. Highs in the lower 90s. Chance of rain 70%. Heat index values up to 105. Saturday night, partly cloudy in the evening, then mostly clear with a slight chance of showers after midnight. Lows in the lower 70s. Chance of rain 20%. This is NOAA Weather Radio, from the Mobile Pensacola National Weather Service. The current time is 4:19 a.m. Central Daylight Time. Here's your marine forecast. On the weather map, a light to occasionally moderate diurnal flow pattern is expected through the remainder of the week and into the weekend, with offshore winds expected at night and onshore winds during the day. Rain chances will also increase over the coming days. Expect higher winds and waves in and around thunderstorms. A few waterspouts cannot be ruled out during the morning hours. On Perdido Bay, Pensacola Bay including Santa Rosa Sound, and Choctaw Hatchie Bay. For today, northeast winds around 5 knots, becoming south this afternoon. Waves 1 foot or less. Smooth. A slight chance of showers and thunderstorms this afternoon. For tonight, west winds around 5 knots, becoming northwest after midnight. Waves 1 foot or less. Smooth. For Thursday, northeast winds 5 to 10 knots, becoming east in the afternoon. Waves 1 foot or less. Light chop. A slight chance of showers and thunderstorms in the morning, then a chance of showers and thunderstorms in the afternoon. And for Thursday night, east winds around 5 knots. Waves 1 foot or less. Smooth. A chance of thunderstorms. Showers likely, mainly in the evening. On Perdido Bay, Pensacola Bay including Santa Rosa Sound, and Choctaw Hatchie Bay. For today, northeast winds around 5 knots, becoming southwest late. Waves 1 foot or less. Smooth. A slight chance of showers and thunderstorms this afternoon. For tonight, southwest winds around 5 knots, becoming north after midnight. Waves 1 foot or less. Smooth. For Thursday, northeast winds 5 to 10 knots, becoming east in the afternoon. Waves 1 foot or less. Light chop. A slight chance of showers and thunderstorms in the morning, then showers and thunderstorms likely in the afternoon. And for Thursday night, east winds around 5 knots. Waves 1 foot or less. Smooth. Showers likely with a chance of thunderstorms in the evening, then a chance of showers with a slight chance of thunderstorms after midnight. From the Okaloosa-Walton County line to Pascagoula, and out 20 nautical miles. For today, northeast winds 5 to 10 knots, becoming south late. Seas 1 foot or less. Wave detail, east 1 foot at 3 seconds and south 1 foot at 4 seconds. A slight chance of showers and thunderstorms until late afternoon. For tonight, southwest winds around 5 knots, becoming northwest after midnight. Seas 1 foot or less. Wave detail, east 1 foot at 3 seconds. For Thursday, northeast winds 5 to 10 knots, becoming east in the afternoon. Seas 1 foot or less. Wave detail, northeast 1 foot at 3 seconds. A slight chance of showers and thunderstorms in the morning, then a chance of showers and thunderstorms in the afternoon. And for Thursday night, east winds 5 to 10 knots. Seas 1 foot or less. Wave detail, east 1 foot at 4 seconds. A chance of thunderstorms. Showers likely. From the Okaloosa-Walton County line to Pascagoula, from 20 to 60 nautical miles offshore. For today, northeast winds 5 to 10 knots, becoming southeast late. Seas 1 foot or less. Wave detail, northeast 1 foot at 3 seconds and south 1 foot at 4 seconds. A chance of showers and thunderstorms until late afternoon. For tonight, south winds around 5 knots, becoming north around 5 knots after midnight. Seas 1 foot or less. Wave detail, east 1 foot at 3 seconds. A slight chance of showers and thunderstorms after midnight. For Thursday, northeast winds 5 to 10 knots, becoming east in the afternoon. Seas 1 foot or less. Wave detail, northeast 1 foot at 3 seconds. A chance of showers and thunderstorms. And for Thursday night, southeast winds 5 to 10 knots. Seas around 2 feet. Wave detail, east 2 feet at 5 seconds. Showers likely with a slight chance of thunderstorms in the evening, then showers likely with a chance of thunderstorms after midnight. Tidal information, at the mouth of the Mobile River on Wednesday, high tide at 3:47 a.m. Low tide at 1:51 p.m. At the mouth of the Mobile River on Thursday, high tide at 4:29 a.m. Low tide at 4:35 p.m. At Pensacola Bay on Wednesday, high tide at 2:44 a.m. Low tide at 1:51 p.m. At Pensacola Bay on Thursday, high tide at 3:35 a.m. Low tide at 3:37 p.m. At the East Pass in Destin on Wednesday, high tide at 2:11 a.m. Low tide at 1:17 p.m. At the East Pass in Destin on Thursday, high tide at 3:02 a.m. Low tide at 3:03 p.m. At 4 a.m. Central Daylight Time, the center of Tropical Depression Eduard was located near latitude 30.8 north, longitude 95.0 west. The depression is moving toward the north-northwest near 5 miles per hour, and this motion is expected to continue over the next 24 hours. Maximum sustained winds are near 35 miles per hour with higher gusts. Continued weakening is expected over the next 24 hours, as Eduard is forecast to dissipate Wednesday night. The estimated minimum central pressure is 1,004 millibars 29.65 inches. The following marine observations were made as of 4 a.m. Mobile Bay Coast Guard Station. Winds were north at 2 knots. Sea temperature 87 degrees. Air temperature 81 degrees. Weeks Bay, calm. Air temperature was 77 degrees. Pensacola Bay. Sea temperature 86 degrees. Air temperature 82 degrees. The report from the east end of Dauphin Island was not available. Graham Bay, north winds at 2 knots. Air temperature was 81 degrees. And Pettyboy Island, east winds at 1 knot. Air temperature was 82 degrees. 12 miles south of Orange Beach. Winds were calm. Sea temperature 86 degrees. Air temperature 84 degrees. 100 miles south of Destin. Winds were east at 4 knots. Air temperature 84 degrees. The following weather reports were made at 4 a.m. Pensacola International Airport, skies were partly cloudy. The temperature was 78 degrees, the dew point was 76, and the relative humidity was 93%. The wind was north at 5 miles an hour. The pressure was 30.02 inches and rising. At Pensacola Naval Air Station, the pressure was 30.01 inches and steady. The Pensacola climate summary for yesterday, September 1, 2026. Yesterday's high temperature was 91 degrees and the low 78 degrees. No precipitation fell yesterday, which leaves the monthly total at 0.00 inches. This is 0.21 inches below the normal amount of 0.21 inches for September. The total precipitation for the year still stands at 39.48 inches, which is 7.91 inches below normal. The normal high temperature for today is 90 degrees, and the normal low is 74. The record high for today is 98, which occurred in 1989, and the record low is 65, which occurred in 1892. Sunrise today is at 6:26 a.m. and sunset is at 7:10 p.m. Across the central Gulf Coast, Gulf Shores, fog. Temperature was 77 degrees. Wind calm. Milton, clear. Temperature was 73 degrees. Wind calm. Destin, clear. Temperature was 79 degrees. Wind north at 5 miles an hour. Mary Esther, clear. Temperature was 77 degrees. Wind calm. Mobile, clear. Temperature was 76 degrees. Wind north at 3 miles an hour. Elsewhere, Hattiesburg, partly cloudy and 76. New Orleans, mostly cloudy and 79. Montgomery, clear and 74. Tallahassee, clear and 76. And in Panama City, clear and 76. Here's your National Weather Service forecast. Today, sunny. Patchy fog this morning. A slight chance of showers and thunderstorms this afternoon. Highs in the mid-90s. Northeast winds around 5 miles per hour, becoming east this afternoon. Chance of rain 20%. Tonight, mostly clear. Lows in the mid-70s. Light and variable winds. Thursday, mostly sunny. A slight chance of showers and thunderstorms in the morning, then a chance of showers and thunderstorms in the afternoon. Humid with highs in the lower 90s. Northeast winds around 5 miles per hour. Chance of rain 50%. Heat index values up to 105. Thursday night, mostly cloudy with a chance of showers and thunderstorms in the evening, then partly cloudy with a slight chance of showers and thunderstorms after midnight. Lows in the mid-70s. Southeast winds around 5 miles per hour in the evening, becoming light and variable. Chance of rain 50%. Friday, showers likely with a chance of thunderstorms in the morning, then showers with thunderstorms likely in the afternoon. Humid with highs in the upper 80s. East winds around 5 miles per hour. Chance of rain 80%. Friday night, partly cloudy in the evening, then becoming mostly clear. Lows in the mid-70s. Saturday, mostly sunny. A chance of showers and thunderstorms in the morning, then showers and thunderstorms likely in the afternoon. Highs in the lower 90s. Chance of rain 70%. Heat index values up to 105. Saturday night, partly cloudy in the evening, then mostly clear with a slight chance of showers after midnight. Lows in the lower 70s. Chance of rain 20%. The Tropical Weather Outlook. For the North Atlantic, Caribbean Sea and the Gulf of America, active systems, the National Hurricane Center has issued its last advisory on Tropical Depression Edward, located inland over southeastern Texas. The next advisory on Edward will be issued by the Weather Prediction Center at 4 a.m. Central Daylight Time. Tropical cyclone formation is not expected during the next 7 days. This is NOAA Weather Radio, from the Mobile Pensacola National Weather Service. The current time is 4:32 a.m. Central Daylight Time. Here's your marine forecast. On the weather map, a light to occasionally moderate diurnal flow pattern is expected through the remainder of the week and into the weekend, with offshore winds expected at night and onshore winds during the day. Rain chances will also increase over the coming days. Expect higher winds and waves in and around thunderstorms. A few waterspouts cannot be ruled out during the morning hours. On Perdido Bay, Pensacola Bay including Santa Rosa Sound, and Choctaw Hatchie Bay. For today, northeast winds around 5 knots, becoming south this afternoon. Waves 1 foot or less. Smooth. A slight chance of showers and thunderstorms this afternoon. For tonight, west winds around 5 knots, becoming northwest after midnight. Waves 1 foot or less. Smooth. For Thursday, northeast winds 5 to 10 knots, becoming east in the afternoon. Waves 1 foot or less. Light chop. A slight chance of showers and thunderstorms in the morning, then a chance of showers and thunderstorms in the afternoon. And for Thursday night, east winds around 5 knots. Waves 1 foot or less. Smooth. A chance of thunderstorms. Showers likely, mainly in the evening. On Perdido Bay, Pensacola Bay including Santa Rosa Sound, and Choctaw Hatchie Bay. For today, northeast winds around 5 knots, becoming southwest late. Waves 1 foot or less. Smooth. A slight chance of showers and thunderstorms this afternoon. For tonight, southwest winds around 5 knots, becoming north after midnight. Waves 1 foot or less. Smooth. For Thursday, northeast winds 5 to 10 knots, becoming east in the afternoon. Waves 1 foot or less. Light chop. A slight chance of showers and thunderstorms in the morning, then showers and thunderstorms likely in the afternoon. And for Thursday night, east winds around 5 knots. Waves 1 foot or less. Smooth. Showers likely with a chance of thunderstorms in the evening, then a chance of showers with a slight chance of thunderstorms after midnight. From the Okaloosa-Walton County line to Pascagoula, and out 20 nautical miles. For today, northeast winds 5 to 10 knots, becoming south late. Seas 1 foot or less. Wave detail, east 1 foot at 3 seconds and south 1 foot at 4 seconds. A slight chance of showers and thunderstorms until late afternoon. For tonight, southwest winds around 5 knots, becoming northwest after midnight. Seas 1 foot or less. Wave detail, east 1 foot at 3 seconds. For Thursday, northeast winds 5 to 10 knots, becoming east in the afternoon. Seas 1 foot or less. Wave detail, northeast 1 foot at 3 seconds. A slight chance of showers and thunderstorms in the morning, then a chance of showers and thunderstorms in the afternoon. And for Thursday night, east winds 5 to 10 knots. Seas 1 foot or less. Wave detail, east 1 foot at 4 seconds. A chance of thunderstorms. Showers likely. From the Okaloosa-Walton County line to Pascagoula, from 20 to 60 nautical miles offshore. For today, northeast winds 5 to 10 knots, becoming southeast late. Seas 1 foot or less. Wave detail, northeast 1 foot at 3 seconds and south 1 foot at 4 seconds. A chance of showers and thunderstorms until late afternoon. For tonight, south winds around 5 knots, becoming north around 5 knots after midnight. Seas 1 foot or less. Wave detail, east 1 foot at 3 seconds. A slight chance of showers and thunderstorms after midnight. For Thursday, northeast winds 5 to 10 knots, becoming east in the afternoon. Seas 1 foot or less. Wave detail, northeast 1 foot at 3 seconds. A chance of showers and thunderstorms. And for Thursday night, southeast winds 5 to 10 knots. Seas around 2 feet. Wave detail, east 2 feet at 5 seconds. Showers likely with a slight chance of thunderstorms in the evening, then showers likely with a chance of thunderstorms after midnight. Tidal information, at the mouth of the Mobile River on Wednesday, high tide at 3:47 a.m. Low tide at 1:51 p.m. At the mouth of the Mobile River on Thursday, high tide at 4:29 a.m. Low tide at 4:35 p.m. At Pensacola Bay on Wednesday, high tide at 2:44 a.m. Low tide at 1:51 p.m. At Pensacola Bay on Thursday, high tide at 3:35 a.m. Low tide at 3:37 p.m. At the East Pass in Destin on Wednesday, high tide at 2:11 a.m. Low tide at 1:17 p.m. At the East Pass in Destin on Thursday, high tide at 3:02 a.m. Low tide at 3:03 p.m. At 4 a.m. Central Daylight Time, the center of Tropical Depression Eduard was located near latitude 30.8 north, longitude 95.0 west. The depression is moving toward the north-northwest near 5 miles per hour, and this motion is expected to continue over the next 24 hours. Maximum sustained winds are near 35 miles per hour with higher gusts. Continued weakening is expected over the next 24 hours, as Eduard is forecast to dissipate Wednesday night. The estimated minimum central pressure is 1,004 millibars 29.65 inches. The following marine observations were made as of 4 a.m. Mobile Bay Coast Guard Station. Winds were north at 2 knots. Sea temperature 87 degrees. Air temperature 81 degrees. Weeks Bay, calm. Air temperature was 77 degrees. Pensacola Bay. Sea temperature 86 degrees. Air temperature 82 degrees. The report from the east end of Dauphin Island was not available. Grand Bay, north winds at 2 knots. Air temperature was 81 degrees. And Pettiboy Island, east winds at 1 knot. Air temperature was 82 degrees. 12 miles south of Orange Beach. Winds were calm. Sea temperature 86 degrees. Air temperature 84 degrees. 100 miles south of Destin. Winds were east at 4 knots. Air temperature 84 degrees. The following weather reports were made at 4 a.m. Pensacola International Airport, skies were partly cloudy. The temperature was 78 degrees, the dew point was 76, and the relative humidity was 93%. The wind was north at 5 miles an hour. The pressure was 30.02 inches and rising. At Pensacola Naval Air Station, the pressure was 30.01 inches and steady. The Pensacola climate summary for yesterday, September 1, 2026. Yesterday's high temperature was 91 degrees and the low 78 degrees. No precipitation fell yesterday, which leaves the monthly total at 0.00 inches. This is 0.21 inches below the normal amount of 0.21 inches for September. The total precipitation for the year still stands at 39.48 inches, which is 7.91 inches below normal. The normal high temperature for today is 90 degrees, and the normal low is 74. The record high for today is 98, which occurred in 1989, and the record low is 65, which occurred in 1892. Sunrise today is at 6:26 a.m. and sunset is at 7:10 p.m. Across the central Gulf Coast, Gulf Shores, fog. Temperature was 77 degrees. Wind calm. Milton, clear. Temperature was 73 degrees. Wind calm. Destin, clear. Temperature was 79 degrees. Wind north at 5 miles an hour. Mary Esther, clear. Temperature was 77 degrees. Wind calm. Mobile, clear. Temperature was 76 degrees. Wind north at 3 miles an hour. Elsewhere, Hattiesburg, partly cloudy and 76. New Orleans, mostly cloudy and 79. Montgomery, clear and 74. Tallahassee, clear and 76. And at Panama City, clear and 76. Here's your National Weather Service forecast. Today, sunny. Patchy fog this morning. A slight chance of showers and thunderstorms this afternoon. Highs in the mid-90s. Northeast winds around 5 miles per hour, becoming east this afternoon. Chance of rain 20%. Tonight, mostly clear. Lows in the mid-70s. Light and variable winds. Thursday, mostly sunny. A slight chance of showers and thunderstorms in the morning, then a chance of showers and thunderstorms in the afternoon. Humid with highs in the lower 90s. Northeast winds around 5 miles per hour. Chance of rain 50%. Heat index values up to 105. Thursday night, mostly cloudy with a chance of showers and thunderstorms in the evening, then partly cloudy with a slight chance of showers and thunderstorms after midnight. Lows in the mid-70s. Southeast winds around 5 miles per hour in the evening, becoming light and variable. Chance of rain 50%. Friday, showers likely with a chance of thunderstorms in the morning, then showers with thunderstorms likely in the afternoon. Humid with highs in the upper 80s. East winds around 5 miles per hour. Chance of rain 80%. Friday night, partly cloudy in the evening, then becoming mostly clear. Lows in the mid-70s. Saturday, mostly sunny. A chance of showers and thunderstorms in the morning, then showers and thunderstorms likely in the afternoon. Highs in the lower 90s. Chance of rain 70%. Heat index values up to 105. Saturday night, partly cloudy in the evening, then mostly clear with a slight chance of showers after midnight. Lows in the lower 70s. Chance of rain 20%. This is NOAA Weather Radio, from the Mobile Pensacola National Weather Service. The current time is 4:43 a.m. Central Daylight Time. Here's your marine forecast. On the weather map, a light to occasionally moderate diurnal flow pattern is expected through the remainder of the week and into the weekend, with offshore winds expected at night and onshore winds during the day. Rain chances will also increase over the coming days. Expect higher winds and waves in and around thunderstorms. A few waterspouts cannot be ruled out during the morning hours. On Perdido Bay, Pensacola Bay including Santa Rosa Sound, and Choctawhatchee Bay. For today, northeast winds around 5 knots, becoming south this afternoon. Waves 1 foot or less. Smooth. A slight chance of showers and thunderstorms this afternoon. For tonight, west winds around 5 knots, becoming northwest after midnight. Waves 1 foot or less. Smooth. For Thursday, northeast winds 5 to 10 knots, becoming east in the afternoon. Waves 1 foot or less. Light chop. A slight chance of showers and thunderstorms in the morning, then a chance of showers and thunderstorms in the afternoon. And for Thursday night, east winds around 5 knots. Waves 1 foot or less. Smooth. A chance of thunderstorms. Showers likely, mainly in the evening. On Perdido Bay, Pensacola Bay including Santa Rosa Sound, and Choctawhatchee Bay. For today, northeast winds around 5 knots, becoming southwest late. Waves 1 foot or less. Smooth. A slight chance of showers and thunderstorms this afternoon. For tonight, southwest winds around 5 knots, becoming north after midnight. Waves 1 foot or less. Smooth. For Thursday, northeast winds 5 to 10 knots, becoming east in the afternoon. Waves 1 foot or less. Light chop. A slight chance of showers and thunderstorms in the morning, then showers and thunderstorms likely in the afternoon. And for Thursday night, east winds around 5 knots. Waves 1 foot or less. Smooth. Showers likely with a chance of thunderstorms in the evening, then a chance of showers with a slight chance of thunderstorms after midnight. From the Okaloosa-Walton County line to Pascagoula, and out 20 nautical miles. For today, northeast winds 5 to 10 knots, becoming south late. Seas 1 foot or less. Wave detail, east 1 foot at 3 seconds and south 1 foot at 4 seconds. A slight chance of showers and thunderstorms until late afternoon. For tonight, southwest winds around 5 knots, becoming northwest after midnight. Seas 1 foot or less. Wave detail, east 1 foot at 3 seconds. For Thursday, northeast winds 5 to 10 knots, becoming east in the afternoon. Seas 1 foot or less. Wave detail, northeast 1 foot at 3 seconds. A slight chance of showers and thunderstorms in the morning, then a chance of showers and thunderstorms in the afternoon. And for Thursday night, east winds 5 to 10 knots. Seas 1 foot or less. Wave detail, east 1 foot at 4 seconds. A chance of thunderstorms. Showers likely. From the Okaloosa-Walton County line to Pascagoula, from 20 to 60 nautical miles offshore. For today, northeast winds 5 to 10 knots, becoming southeast late. Seas 1 foot or less. Wave detail, northeast 1 foot at 3 seconds and south 1 foot at 4 seconds. A chance of showers and thunderstorms until late afternoon. For tonight, south winds around 5 knots, becoming north around 5 knots after midnight. Seas 1 foot or less. Wave detail, east 1 foot at 3 seconds. A slight chance of showers and thunderstorms after midnight. For Thursday, northeast winds 5 to 10 knots, becoming east in the afternoon. Seas 1 foot or less. Wave detail, northeast 1 foot at 3 seconds. A chance of showers and thunderstorms. And for Thursday night, southeast winds 5 to 10 knots. Seas around 2 feet. Wave detail, east 2 feet at 5 seconds. showers likely with a slight chance of thunderstorms in the evening, then showers likely with a chance of thunderstorms after midnight. 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Tidal information, at the mouth of the Mobile River on Wednesday, high tide at 3:47 a.m. Low tide at 1:51 p.m. At the mouth of the Mobile River on Thursday, high tide at 4:29 a.m. Low tide at 4:35 p.m. At Pensacola Bay on Wednesday, high tide at 2:44 a.m. Low tide at 1:51 p.m. At Pensacola Bay on Thursday, high tide at 3:35 a.m. Low tide at 3:37 p.m. At the East Pass in Destin on Wednesday, high tide at 2:11 a.m. Low tide at 1:17 p.m. At the East Pass in Destin on Thursday, high tide at 3:02 a.m. Low tide at 3:03 p.m. At 4 a.m. Central Daylight Time, the center of Tropical Depression Eduard was located near latitude 30.8 north, longitude 95.0 west. The depression is moving toward the north-northwest near 5 miles per hour, and this motion is expected to continue over the next 24 hours. Maximum sustained winds are near 35 miles per hour with higher gusts. Continued weakening is expected over the next 24 hours, as Eduard is forecast to dissipate Wednesday night. The estimated minimum central pressure is 1,004 millibars 29.65 inches. The following marine observations were made as of 4 a.m. Mobile Bay Coast Guard Station. Winds were north at 2 knots. Sea temperature 87 degrees. Air temperature 81 degrees. Weeks Bay, calm. Air temperature was 77 degrees. Pensacola Bay. Sea temperature 86 degrees. Air temperature 82 degrees. The report from the east end of Dauphin Island was not available. Graham Bay, north winds at 2 knots. Air temperature was 81 degrees. And Petty Boy Island, east winds at 1 knot. Air temperature was 82 degrees. 12 miles south of Orange Beach. Winds were calm. Sea temperature 86 degrees. Air temperature 84 degrees. 100 miles south of Destin. Winds were east at 4 knots. Air temperature 84 degrees. The following weather reports were made at 4 a.m. Pensacola International Airport, skies were partly cloudy. The temperature was 78 degrees, the dew point was 76, and the relative humidity was 93%. The wind was north at 5 miles an hour. The pressure was 30.02 inches and rising. At Pensacola Naval Air Station, the pressure was 30.01 inches and steady. The Pensacola climate summary for yesterday, September 1, 2026. Yesterday's high temperature was 91 degrees and the low 78 degrees. No precipitation fell yesterday, which leaves the monthly total at 0.00 inches. This is 0.21 inches below the normal amount of 0.21 inches for September. The total precipitation for the year still stands at 39.48 inches, which is 7.91 inches below normal. The normal high temperature for today is 90 degrees, and the normal low is 74. The record high for today is 98, which occurred in 1989, and the record low is 65, which occurred in 1892. Sunrise today is at 6:26 a.m. and sunset is at 7:10 p.m. Across the central Gulf Coast, Gulf Shores, fog. Temperature was 77 degrees. Wind calm. Milton, clear. Temperature was 73 degrees. Wind calm. Destin, clear. Temperature was 79 degrees. Wind north at 5 miles an hour. Mary Esther, clear. Temperature was 77 degrees. Wind calm. Mobile, clear. Temperature was 76 degrees. Wind north at 3 miles an hour. Elsewhere, Hattiesburg, partly cloudy and 76. New Orleans, mostly cloudy and 79. Montgomery, clear and 74. Tallahassee, clear and 76. And at Panama City, clear and 76.

humid with highs in the lower 90s. Northeast winds around 5 miles per hour. Chance of rain 50%. Heat index values up to 105. Thursday night, mostly cloudy with a chance of showers and thunderstorms in the evening, then partly cloudy with a slight chance of showers and thunderstorms after midnight. Lows in the mid-70s. Southeast winds around 5 miles per hour in the evening, becoming light and variable. Chance of rain 50%. Friday, showers likely with a chance of thunderstorms in the morning, then showers with thunderstorms likely in the afternoon. Humid with highs in the upper 80s. East winds around 5 miles per hour. Chance of rain 80%. Friday night, partly cloudy in the evening, then becoming mostly clear. Lows in the mid-70s. Saturday, mostly sunny. A chance of showers and thunderstorms in the morning, then showers and thunderstorms likely in the afternoon. Highs in the lower 90s. Chance of rain 70%. Heat index values up to 105. Saturday night, partly cloudy in the evening, then mostly clear with a slight chance of showers after midnight. Lows in the lower 70s. Chance of rain 20%. This is NOAA Weather Radio from the Mobile Pensacola National Weather Service. The current time is 4:56 a.m. Central Daylight Time. Here's your marine forecast. On the weather map, a light to occasionally moderate diurnal flow pattern is expected through the remainder of the week and into the weekend, with offshore winds expected at night and onshore winds during the day. Rain chances will also increase over the coming days. Expect higher winds and waves in and around thunderstorms. A few waterspouts cannot be ruled out during the morning hours. On Perdido Bay, Pensacola Bay including Santa Rosa Sound, and Choctawhatchee Bay. For today, northeast winds around 5 knots, becoming south this afternoon. Waves 1 foot or less. Smooth. A slight chance of showers and thunderstorms this afternoon. For tonight, west winds around 5 knots, becoming northwest after midnight. Waves 1 foot or less. Smooth. For Thursday, northeast winds 5 to 10 knots, becoming east in the afternoon. Waves 1 foot or less. Light chop. A slight chance of showers and thunderstorms in the morning, then a chance of showers and thunderstorms in the afternoon. And for Thursday night, east winds around 5 knots. Waves 1 foot or less. Smooth. A chance of thunderstorms. Showers likely, mainly in the evening. On Perdido Bay, Pensacola Bay including Santa Rosa Sound, and Choctawhatchee Bay. For today, northeast winds around 5 knots, becoming southwest late. Waves 1 foot or less. Smooth. A slight chance of showers and thunderstorms this afternoon. For tonight, southwest winds around 5 knots, becoming north after midnight. Waves 1 foot or less. Smooth. For Thursday, northeast winds 5 to 10 knots, becoming east in the afternoon. Waves 1 foot or less. Light chop. A slight chance of showers and thunderstorms in the morning, then showers and thunderstorms likely in the afternoon. And for Thursday night, east winds around 5 knots. Waves 1 foot or less. Smooth. Showers likely with a chance of thunderstorms in the evening, then a chance of showers with a slight chance of thunderstorms after midnight. From the Okaloosa-Walton County line to Pascagoula, and out 20 nautical miles. For today, northeast winds 5 to 10 knots, becoming south late. Seas 1 foot or less. Wave detail, east 1 foot at 3 seconds and south 1 foot at 4 seconds. A slight chance of showers and thunderstorms until late afternoon. For tonight, southwest winds around 5 knots, becoming northwest after midnight. Seas 1 foot or less. Wave detail, east 1 foot at 3 seconds. For Thursday, northeast winds 5 to 10 knots, becoming east in the afternoon. Seas 1 foot or less. Wave detail, northeast 1 foot at 3 seconds. A slight chance of showers and thunderstorms in the morning, then a chance of showers and thunderstorms in the afternoon.

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0: County line to Pascagoula, from 20 to 60 nautical miles offshore. For today, northeast winds 5 to 10 knots, becoming southeast late. Seas 1 foot or less. Wave detail, northeast 1 foot at 3 seconds and south 1 foot at 4 seconds. A chance of showers and thunderstorms until late afternoon. For tonight, south winds around 5 knots, becoming north around 5 knots after midnight. Seas 1 foot or less. Wave detail, east 1 foot at 3 seconds. A slight chance of showers and thunderstorms after midnight. For Thursday, northeast winds 5 to 10 knots, becoming east in the afternoon. Seas 1 foot or less. Wave detail, northeast 1 foot at 3 seconds. A chance of showers and thunderstorms. And for Thursday night, southeast winds 5 to 10 knots. Seas around 2 feet. Wave detail, east 2 feet at 5 seconds. Showers likely with a slight chance of thunderstorms in the evening, then showers likely with a chance of thunderstorms after midnight. The Tropical Weather Outlook. For the North Atlantic, Caribbean Sea and the Gulf of America, active systems, the National Hurricane Center has issued its last advisory on Tropical Depression Eduard, located inland over southeastern Texas. The next advisory on Eduard will be issued by the Weather Prediction Center at 4 a.m. Central Daylight Time. Tropical cyclone formation is not expected during the next 7 days. Tidal information, at the mouth of the Mobile River on Wednesday, high tide at 3:47 a.m. Low tide at 1:51 p.m. At the mouth of the Mobile River on Thursday, high tide at 4:29 a.m. Low tide at 4:35 p.m. At Pensacola Bay on Wednesday, high tide at 2:44 a.m. Low tide at 1:51 p.m. At Pensacola Bay on Thursday, high tide at 3:35 a.m. Low tide at 3:37 p.m. At the East Pass in Destin on Wednesday, high tide at 2:11 a.m. Low tide at 1:17 p.m. At the East Pass in Destin on Thursday, high tide at 3:02 a.m. Low tide at 3:03 p.m. At 4 a.m. Central Daylight Time, the center of Tropical Depression Eduard was located near latitude 30.8 north, longitude 95.0 west. The depression is moving toward the north-northwest near 5 miles per hour, and this motion is expected to continue over the next 24 hours. Maximum sustained winds are near 35 miles per hour with higher gusts. Continued weakening is expected over the next 24 hours, as Eduard is forecast to dissipate Wednesday night. The estimated minimum central pressure is 1,004 millibars, 29.65 inches. The following marine observations were made as of 4 a.m. Mobile Bay Coast Guard Station. Winds were north at 2 knots. Sea temperature 87 degrees. Air temperature 81 degrees. Weeks Bay, calm. Air temperature was 77 degrees. Pensacola Bay. Sea temperature 86 degrees. Air temperature 82 degrees. The report from the east end of Dauphin Island was not available. Graham Bay, north winds at 2 knots. Air temperature was 81 degrees. And Pettiboy Island, east winds at 1 knot. Air temperature was 82 degrees. 12 miles south of Orange Beach. Winds were calm. Sea temperature 86 degrees. Air temperature 84 degrees. 100 miles south of Destin. Winds were east at 4 knots. Air temperature 84 degrees. The following weather reports were made at 4 a.m. Pensacola International Airport, skies were partly cloudy. The temperature was 78 degrees. The dew point was 76, and the relative humidity was 93%. The wind was north at 5 miles an hour. The pressure was 30.02 inches and rising. At Pensacola Naval Air Station, the pressure was 30.01 inches and steady. The Pensacola Climate Summary for yesterday, September 1, 2026. Yesterday's high temperature was 91 degrees and the low 78 degrees. No precipitation fell yesterday, which leaves the monthly total at 0.00 inches. This is 0.21 inches below the normal amount of 0.21 inches for September. The total precipitation for the year still stands at 39.48 inches, which is 7.91 inches below normal. The normal high temperature for today is 90 degrees, and the normal low is 74. The record high for today is 98, which occurred in 1989, and the record low is 65, which occurred in 1892. Sunrise today is at 6:26 a.m. and sunset is at 7:10 p.m. Across the central Gulf Coast, Gulf Shores, fog. Temperature was 77 degrees. Wind calm. Milton, clear. Temperature was 73 degrees. Wind calm. Destin, clear. Temperature was 79 degrees. Wind north at 5 miles an hour. Mary Esther, clear. Temperature was 77 degrees. Wind calm. Mobile, clear. Temperature was 76 degrees. Wind north at 3 miles an hour. Elsewhere, Hattiesburg, partly cloudy and 76. New Orleans, mostly cloudy and 79. Montgomery, clear and 74. Tallahassee, clear and 76. And in Panama City, clear and 76. Here's your National Weather Service forecast. Today, sunny. Patchy fog this morning. A slight chance of showers and thunderstorms this afternoon. Highs in the mid-90s. Northeast winds around 5 miles per hour, becoming east this afternoon. Chance of rain 20%. Tonight, mostly clear. Lows in the mid-70s. Light and variable winds. Thursday, mostly sunny. A slight chance of showers and thunderstorms in the morning, then a chance of showers and thunderstorms in the afternoon. Humid with highs in the lower 90s. Northeast winds around 5 miles per hour. Chance of rain 50%. Heat index values up to 105. Thursday night, mostly cloudy with a chance of showers and thunderstorms in the evening, then partly cloudy with a slight chance of showers and thunderstorms after midnight. Lows in the mid-70s. Southeast winds around 5 miles per hour in the evening, becoming light and variable. Chance of rain 50%. Friday, showers likely with a chance of thunderstorms in the morning, then showers with thunderstorms likely in the afternoon. Humid with highs in the upper 80s. East winds around 5 miles per hour. Chance of rain 80%. Friday night, partly cloudy in the evening, then becoming mostly clear. Lows in the mid-70s. Saturday, mostly sunny. A chance of showers and thunderstorms in the morning, then showers and thunderstorms likely in the afternoon. Highs in the lower 90s. Chance of rain 70%. Heat index values up to 105. Saturday night, partly cloudy in the evening, then mostly clear with a slight chance of showers after midnight. Lows in the lower 70s. Chance of rain 20%. This is NOAA Weather Radio from the Mobile Pensacola National Weather Service. The current time is 5:08 a.m. Central Daylight Time. Here's your marine forecast. On the weather map, a light to occasionally moderate diurnal flow pattern is expected through the remainder of the week and into the weekend, with offshore winds expected at night and onshore winds during the day. Rain chances will also increase over the coming days. Expect higher winds and waves in and around thunderstorms. A few waterspouts cannot be ruled out during the morning hours. On Perdido Bay, Pensacola Bay including Santa Rosa Sound, and Choctaw Hatchee Bay. For today, northeast winds around 5 knots, becoming south this afternoon. Waves 1 foot or less. Smooth. A slight chance of showers and thunderstorms this afternoon. For tonight, west winds around 5 knots, becoming northwest after midnight. Waves 1 foot or less. Smooth. For Thursday, northeast winds 5 to 10 knots, becoming east in the afternoon. Waves 1 foot or less. Light chop. A slight chance of showers and thunderstorms in the morning, then a chance of showers and thunderstorms in the afternoon. And for Thursday night, east winds around 5 knots. Waves 1 foot or less. Smooth. A chance of thunderstorms. Showers likely, mainly in the evening. On Perdido Bay, Pensacola Bay including Santa Rosa Sound, and Choctaw Hatchie Bay. For today, northeast winds around 5 knots, becoming southwest late. Waves 1 foot or less. Smooth. A slight chance of showers and thunderstorms this afternoon. For tonight, southwest winds around 5 knots, becoming north after midnight. Waves 1 foot or less. Smooth. For Thursday, northeast winds 5 to 10 knots, becoming east in the afternoon. Waves 1 foot or less. Light chop. A slight chance of showers and thunderstorms in the morning, then showers and thunderstorms likely in the afternoon. And for Thursday night, east winds around 5 knots. Waves 1 foot or less. Smooth. Showers likely with a chance of thunderstorms in the evening, then a chance of showers with a slight chance of thunderstorms after midnight. From the Okaloosa-Walton County line to Pascagoula, and out 20 nautical miles. For today, northeast winds 5 to 10 knots, becoming south late. Seas 1 foot or less. Wave detail, east 1 foot at 3 seconds and south 1 foot at 4 seconds. A slight chance of showers and thunderstorms until late afternoon. For tonight, southwest winds around 5 knots, becoming northwest after midnight. Seas 1 foot or less. Wave detail, east 1 foot at 3 seconds. For Thursday, northeast winds 5 to 10 knots, becoming east in the afternoon. Seas 1 foot or less. Wave detail, northeast 1 foot at 3 seconds. A slight chance of showers and thunderstorms in the morning, then a chance of showers and thunderstorms in the afternoon. And for Thursday night, east winds 5 to 10 knots. Seas 1 foot or less. Wave detail, east 1 foot at 4 seconds. A chance of thunderstorms. Showers likely. From the Okaloosa-Walton County line to Pascagoula, from 20 to 60 nautical miles offshore. For today, northeast winds 5 to 10 knots, becoming southeast late. Seas 1 foot or less. Wave detail, northeast 1 foot at 3 seconds and south 1 foot at 4 seconds. A chance of showers and thunderstorms until late afternoon. For tonight, south winds around 5 knots, becoming north around 5 knots after midnight. Seas 1 foot or less. Wave detail, east 1 foot at 3 seconds. A slight chance of showers and thunderstorms after midnight. For Thursday, northeast winds 5 to 10 knots, becoming east in the afternoon. Seas 1 foot or less. Wave detail, northeast 1 foot at 3 seconds. A chance of showers and thunderstorms. And for Thursday night, southeast winds 5 to 10 knots. Seas around 2 feet. Wave detail, east 2 feet at 5 seconds. Showers likely with a slight chance of thunderstorms in the evening, then showers likely with a chance of thunderstorms after midnight. Tidal information, at the mouth of the Mobile River on Wednesday, high tide at 3:47 a.m. Low tide at 1:51 p.m. At the mouth of the Mobile River on Thursday, high tide at 4:29 a.m. Low tide at 4:35 p.m. At Pensacola Bay on Wednesday, high tide at 2:44 a.m. Low tide at 1:51 p.m. At Pensacola Bay on Thursday, high tide at 3:35 a.m. Low tide at 3:37 p.m. At the East Pass in Destin on Wednesday, high tide at 2:11 a.m. Low tide at 1:17 p.m. At the East Pass in Destin on Thursday, high tide at 3:02 a.m. Low tide at 3:03 p.m. At 4 a.m. Central Daylight Time, the center of Tropical Depression Eduard was located near latitude 30.8 north, longitude 95.0 west. The depression is moving toward the north-northwest near 5 miles per hour, and this motion is expected to continue over the next 24 hours. Maximum sustained winds are near 35 miles per hour with higher gusts. Continued weakening is expected over the next 24 hours, as Edward is forecast to dissipate Wednesday night. The estimated minimum central pressure is 1,004 millibars, 29.65 inches. The following marine observations were made as of 5 a.m. Mobile Bay Coast Guard Station. Winds were northwest at 2 knots. Sea temperature 87 degrees. Air temperature 81 degrees. Weeks Bay, calm. Air temperature was 77 degrees. Pensacola Bay. Sea temperature 86 degrees. Air temperature 81 degrees. The report from the east end of Dauphin Island was not available. Graham Bay, northwest winds at 2 knots. Air temperature was 80 degrees. And Pettiboy Island, east winds at 2 knots. Air temperature was 81 degrees. 12 miles south of Orange Beach. Winds were calm. Sea temperature 86 degrees. Air temperature 85 degrees. Wave heights 1 foot. 100 miles south of Destin. Winds were east at 4 knots. Air temperature 84 degrees. Wave heights 1 foot. Wave period 4 seconds. The following weather reports were made at 5 a.m. Pensacola International Airport, skies were clear. The temperature was 78 degrees, the dew point was 75, and the relative humidity was 90%. The wind was north at 5 miles an hour. The pressure was 30.03 inches and rising. At Pensacola Naval Air Station, the pressure was 30.02 inches and rising. The Pensacola climate summary for yesterday, September 1, 2026. Yesterday's high temperature was 91 degrees and the low 78 degrees. No precipitation fell yesterday, which leaves the monthly total at 0.00 inches. This is 0.21 inches below the normal amount of 0.21 inches for September. The total precipitation for the year still stands at 39.48 inches, which is 7.91 inches below normal. The normal high temperature for today is 90 degrees, and the normal low is 74. The record high for today is 98, which occurred in 1989, and the record low is 65, which occurred in 1892. Sunrise today is at 6:26 a.m. and sunset is at 7:10 p.m. This is NOAA Weather Radio Station KEC 86, from Pensacola, Florida. 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Across the central Gulf Coast, Gulf Shores, clear. Temperature was 77 degrees. Wind calm. Milton, clear. Temperature was 73 degrees. Wind calm. Destin, clear. Temperature was 79 degrees. Wind north at 5 miles an hour. Mary Esther, clear. Temperature was 76 degrees. Wind northwest at 3 miles an hour. Mobile, clear. Temperature was 76 degrees. Wind calm. Elsewhere, Hattiesburg, clear and 74. New Orleans, mostly cloudy and 78. Montgomery, clear and 73. Tallahassee, clear and 76. And at Panama City, clear and 76. Here's your National Weather Service forecast. Today, sunny. Patchy fog this morning. A slight chance of showers and thunderstorms this afternoon. Highs in the mid-90s. Northeast winds around 5 miles per hour, becoming east this afternoon. Chance of rain 20%. Tonight, mostly clear. Lows in the mid-70s. Light and variable winds. Thursday, mostly sunny. A slight chance of showers and thunderstorms in the morning, then a chance of showers and thunderstorms in the afternoon. Humid with highs in the lower 90s. Northeast winds around 5 miles per hour. Chance of rain 50%. Heat index values up to 105. Thursday night, mostly cloudy with a chance of showers and thunderstorms in the evening, then partly cloudy with a slight chance of showers and thunderstorms after midnight. Lows in the mid-70s. Southeast winds around 5 miles per hour in the evening, becoming light and variable. Chance of rain 50%. Friday, showers likely with a chance of thunderstorms in the morning, then showers with thunderstorms likely in the afternoon. Humid with highs in the upper 80s. East winds around 5 miles per hour. Chance of rain 80%. Friday night, partly cloudy in the evening, then becoming mostly clear. Lows in the mid-70s. Saturday, mostly sunny. A chance of showers and thunderstorms in the morning, then showers and thunderstorms likely in the afternoon. Highs in the lower 90s. Chance of rain 70%. Heat index values up to 105. Saturday night, partly cloudy in the evening, then mostly clear with a slight chance of showers after midnight. Lows in the lower 70s. Chance of rain 20%. This is NOAA Weather Radio from the Mobile Pensacola National Weather Service. The current time is 5:20 a.m. Central Daylight Time. Here's your marine forecast. On the weather map, a light to occasionally moderate diurnal flow pattern is expected through the remainder of the week and into the weekend, with offshore winds expected at night and onshore winds during the day. Rain chances will also increase over the coming days. Expect higher winds and waves in and around thunderstorms. A few waterspouts cannot be ruled out during the morning hours. On Perdido Bay, Pensacola Bay including Santa Rosa Sound, and Choctaw Hatchie Bay. For today, northeast winds around 5 knots, becoming south this afternoon. Waves 1 foot or less. Smooth. A slight chance of showers and thunderstorms this afternoon. For tonight, west winds around 5 knots, becoming northwest after midnight. Waves 1 foot or less. Smooth. For Thursday, northeast winds 5 to 10 knots, becoming east in the afternoon. Waves 1 foot or less. Light chop. A slight chance of showers and thunderstorms in the morning, then a chance of showers and thunderstorms in the afternoon. And for Thursday night, east winds around 5 knots. Waves 1 foot or less. Smooth. A chance of thunderstorms. Showers likely, mainly in the evening. On Perdido Bay, Pensacola Bay including Santa Rosa Sound, and Choctaw Hatchie Bay. For today, northeast winds around 5 knots, becoming southwest late. Waves 1 foot or less. Smooth. A slight chance of showers and thunderstorms this afternoon. For tonight, southwest winds around 5 knots, becoming north after midnight. Waves 1 foot or less. Smooth. For Thursday, northeast winds 5 to 10 knots, becoming east in the afternoon. Waves 1 foot or less. Light chop. A slight chance of showers and thunderstorms in the morning, then showers and thunderstorms likely in the afternoon. And for Thursday night, east winds around 5 knots. Waves 1 foot or less. Smooth. Showers likely with a chance of thunderstorms in the evening, then a chance of showers with a slight chance of thunderstorms after midnight. From the Okaloosa-Walton County line to Pascagoula, and out 20 nautical miles. For today, northeast winds 5 to 10 knots, becoming south late. Seas 1 foot or less. Wave detail, east 1 foot at 3 seconds and south 1 foot at 4 seconds. A slight chance of showers and thunderstorms until late afternoon. For tonight, southwest winds around 5 knots, becoming northwest after midnight. Seas 1 foot or less. Wave detail, east 1 foot at 3 seconds. For Thursday, northeast winds 5 to 10 knots, becoming east in the afternoon. Seas 1 foot or less. Wave detail, northeast 1 foot at 3 seconds. A slight chance of showers and thunderstorms in the morning, then a chance of showers and thunderstorms in the afternoon. And for Thursday night, east winds 5 to 10 knots. Seas 1 foot or less. Wave detail, east 1 foot at 4 seconds. A chance of thunderstorms. showers likely. From the Okaloosa Walton County line to Pascagoula, from 20 to 60 nautical miles offshore. For today, northeast winds 5 to 10 knots, becoming southeast late. Seas 1 foot or less. Wave detail, northeast 1 foot at 3 seconds and south 1 foot at 4 seconds. A chance of showers and thunderstorms until late afternoon. For tonight, south winds around 5 knots, becoming north around 5 knots after midnight. Seas 1 foot or less. Wave detail, east 1 foot at 3 seconds. A slight chance of showers and thunderstorms after midnight. For Thursday, northeast winds 5 to 10 knots, becoming east in the afternoon. Seas 1 foot or less. Wave detail, northeast 1 foot at 3 seconds. A chance of showers and thunderstorms. And for Thursday night, southeast winds 5 to 10 knots. Seas around 2 feet. Wave detail, east 2 feet at 5 seconds. Showers likely with a slight chance of thunderstorms in the evening, then showers likely with a chance of thunderstorms after midnight. Tidal information, at the mouth of the Mobile River on Wednesday, high tide at 3:47 a.m. Low tide at 1:51 p.m. At the mouth of the Mobile River on Thursday, high tide at 4:29 a.m. Low tide at 4:35 p.m. At Pensacola Bay on Wednesday, high tide at 2:44 a.m. Low tide at 1:51 p.m. At Pensacola Bay on Thursday, high tide at 3:35 a.m. Low tide at 3:37 p.m. At the East Pass in Destin on Wednesday, high tide at 2:11 a.m. Low tide at 1:17 p.m. At the East Pass in Destin on Thursday, high tide at 3:02 a.m. Low tide at 3:03 p.m. At 4 a.m. Central Daylight Time, the center of Tropical Depression Eduard was located near latitude 30.8 north, longitude 95.0 west. The depression is moving toward the north-northwest near 5 miles per hour, and this motion is expected to continue over the next 24 hours. Maximum sustained winds are near 35 miles per hour with higher gusts. Continued weakening is expected over the next 24 hours, as Eduard is forecast to dissipate Wednesday night. The estimated minimum central pressure is 1,004 millibars 29.65 inches. The following marine observations were made as of 5 a.m. Mobile Bay Coast Guard Station. Winds were northwest at 2 knots. Sea temperature 87 degrees. Air temperature 81 degrees. Weeks Bay, calm. Air temperature was 77 degrees. Pensacola Bay. Sea temperature 86 degrees. Air temperature 81 degrees. The report from the east end of Dauphin Island was not available. Graham Bay, northwest winds at 2 knots. Air temperature was 80 degrees. And Pettiboy Island, east winds at 2 knots. Air temperature was 81 degrees. 12 miles south of Orange Beach. Winds were calm. Sea temperature 86 degrees. Air temperature 85 degrees. Wave heights 1 foot. 100 miles south of Destin. Winds were east at 4 knots. Air temperature 84 degrees. Wave heights 1 foot. Wave period 4 seconds. The following weather reports were made at 5 a.m. Pensacola International Airport, skies were clear. The temperature was 78 degrees, the dew point was 75, and the relative humidity was 90%. The wind was north at 5 miles an hour. The pressure was 30.03 inches and rising. At Pensacola Naval Air Station, the pressure was 30.02 inches and rising. The Pensacola climate summary for yesterday, September 1, 2026. Yesterday's high temperature was 91 degrees and the low 78 degrees. No precipitation fell yesterday, which leaves the monthly total at 0.00 inches. This is 0.21 inches below the normal amount of 0.21 inches for September. The total precipitation for the year still stands at 39.48 inches, which is 7.91 inches below normal. The normal high temperature for today is 90 degrees, and the normal low is 74. The record high for today is 98, which occurred in 1989, and the record low is 65, which occurred in 1892. Sunrise today is at 6:26 a.m. and sunset is at 7:10 p.m. Across the central Gulf Coast, Gulf Shores, clear. Temperature was 77 degrees. Wind calm. Milton, clear. Temperature was 73 degrees. Wind calm. Destin, clear. Temperature was 79 degrees. Wind north at 5 miles an hour. Mary Esther, clear. Temperature was 76 degrees. Wind northwest at 3 miles an hour. Mobile, clear. Temperature was 76 degrees. Wind calm. Elsewhere, Hattiesburg, clear and 74. New Orleans, mostly cloudy and 78. Montgomery, clear and 73. Tallahassee, clear and 76. And in Panama City, clear and 76. The Tropical Weather Outlook. For the North Atlantic, Caribbean Sea, and the Gulf of America, active systems, the National Hurricane Center has issued its last advisory on Tropical Depression Edward, located inland over southeastern Texas. The next advisory on Edward will be issued by the Weather Prediction Center at 4 a.m. Central Daylight Time. Tropical cyclone formation is not expected during the next 7 days. Here's your National Weather Service forecast. Today, sunny. Patchy fog this morning. A slight chance of showers and thunderstorms this afternoon. Highs in the mid-90s. Northeast winds around 5 miles per hour, becoming east this afternoon. Chance of rain 20%. Tonight, mostly clear. Lows in the mid-70s. Light and variable winds. Thursday, mostly sunny. A slight chance of showers and thunderstorms in the morning, then a chance of showers and thunderstorms in the afternoon. Humid with highs in the lower 90s. Northeast winds around 5 miles per hour. Chance of rain 50%. Heat index values up to 105. Thursday night, mostly cloudy with a chance of showers and thunderstorms in the evening, then partly cloudy with a slight chance of showers and thunderstorms after midnight. Lows in the mid-70s. Southeast winds around 5 miles per hour in the evening, becoming light and variable. Chance of rain 50%. Friday, showers likely with a chance of thunderstorms in the morning, then showers with thunderstorms likely in the afternoon. Humid with highs in the upper 80s. East winds around 5 miles per hour. Chance of rain 80%. Friday night, partly cloudy in the evening, then becoming mostly clear. Lows in the mid-70s. Saturday, mostly sunny. A chance of showers and thunderstorms in the morning, then showers and thunderstorms likely in the afternoon. Highs in the lower 90s. Chance of rain 70%. Heat index values up to 105. Saturday night, partly cloudy in the evening, then mostly clear with a slight chance of showers after midnight. Lows in the lower 70s. Chance of rain 20%. This is NOAA Weather Radio from the Mobile, Pensacola National Weather Service. The current time is 5:33 a.m. Central Daylight Time. Here's your marine forecast. On the weather map, a light to occasionally moderate diurnal flow pattern is expected through the remainder of the week and into the weekend, with offshore winds expected at night and onshore winds during the day. Rain chances will also increase over the coming days. Expect higher winds and waves in and around thunderstorms. A few waterspouts cannot be ruled out during the morning hours. On Perdido Bay, Pensacola Bay including Santa Rosa Sound, and Choctaw Hatchie Bay. For today, northeast winds around 5 knots, becoming south this afternoon. Waves 1 foot or less. Smooth. A slight chance of showers and thunderstorms this afternoon. For tonight, west winds around 5 knots, becoming northwest after midnight. Waves 1 foot or less. Smooth. For Thursday, northeast winds 5 to 10 knots, becoming east in the afternoon. waves 1 foot or less. Light chop. A slight chance of showers and thunderstorms in the morning, then a chance of showers and thunderstorms in the afternoon. And for Thursday night, east winds around 5 knots. Waves 1 foot or less. Smooth. A chance of thunderstorms. Showers likely, mainly in the evening. On Perdido Bay, Pensacola Bay including Santa Rosa Sound, and Choctawhatchee Bay. For today, northeast winds around 5 knots, becoming southwest late. Waves 1 foot or less. Smooth. A slight chance of showers and thunderstorms this afternoon. For tonight, southwest winds around 5 knots, becoming north after midnight. Waves 1 foot or less. Smooth. For Thursday, northeast winds 5 to 10 knots, becoming east in the afternoon. Waves 1 foot or less. Light chop. A slight chance of showers and thunderstorms in the morning, then showers and thunderstorms likely in the afternoon. And for Thursday night, east winds around 5 knots. Waves 1 foot or less. Smooth. Showers likely with a chance of thunderstorms in the evening, then a chance of showers with a slight chance of thunderstorms after midnight. From the Okaloosa-Walton County line to Pascagoula, and out 20 nautical miles. For today, northeast winds 5 to 10 knots, becoming south late. Seas 1 foot or less. Wave detail, east 1 foot at 3 seconds and south 1 foot at 4 seconds. A slight chance of showers and thunderstorms until late afternoon. For tonight, southwest winds around 5 knots, becoming northwest after midnight. Seas 1 foot or less. Wave detail, east 1 foot at 3 seconds. For Thursday, northeast winds 5 to 10 knots, becoming east in the afternoon. Seas 1 foot or less. Wave detail, northeast 1 foot at 3 seconds. A slight chance of showers and thunderstorms in the morning, then a chance of showers and thunderstorms in the afternoon. And for Thursday night, east winds 5 to 10 knots. Seas 1 foot or less. Wave detail, east 1 foot at 4 seconds. A chance of thunderstorms. Showers likely. From the Okaloosa-Walton County line to Pascagoula, from 20 to 60 nautical miles offshore. For today, northeast winds 5 to 10 knots, becoming southeast late. Seas 1 foot or less. Wave detail, northeast 1 foot at 3 seconds and south 1 foot at 4 seconds. A chance of showers and thunderstorms until late afternoon. For tonight, south winds around 5 knots, becoming north around 5 knots after midnight. Seas 1 foot or less. Wave detail, east 1 foot at 3 seconds. A slight chance of showers and thunderstorms after midnight. For Thursday, northeast winds 5 to 10 knots, becoming east in the afternoon. Seas 1 foot or less. Wave detail, northeast 1 foot at 3 seconds. A chance of showers and thunderstorms. And for Thursday night, southeast winds 5 to 10 knots. Seas around 2 feet. Wave detail, east 2 feet at 5 seconds. Showers likely with a slight chance of thunderstorms in the evening, then showers likely with a chance of thunderstorms after midnight. Tidal information, at the mouth of the Mobile River on Wednesday, high tide at 3:47 a.m. Low tide at 1:51 p.m. At the mouth of the Mobile River on Thursday, high tide at 4:29 a.m. Low tide at 4:35 p.m. At Pensacola Bay on Wednesday, high tide at 2:44 a.m. Low tide at 1:51 p.m. At Pensacola Bay on Thursday, high tide at 3:35 a.m. Low tide at 3:37 p.m. At the East Pass in Destin on Wednesday, high tide at 2:11 a.m. Low tide at 1:17 p.m. At the East Pass in Destin on Thursday, high tide at 3:02 a.m. Low tide at 3:03 p.m. At 4 a.m. Central Daylight Time, the center of Tropical Depression Edouard was located near latitude 30.8 north, longitude 95.0 west. The depression is moving toward the north-northwest near 5 miles per hour, and this motion is expected to continue over the next 24 hours. Maximum sustained winds are near 35 miles per hour with higher gusts. Continued weakening is expected over the next 24 hours, as Edward is forecast to dissipate Wednesday night. The estimated minimum central pressure is 1,004 millibars, 29.65 inches. The following marine observations were made as of 5 a.m. Mobile Bay Coast Guard Station. Winds were northwest at 2 knots. Sea temperature 87 degrees. Air temperature 81 degrees. Weeks Bay, calm. Air temperature was 77 degrees. Pensacola Bay. Sea temperature 86 degrees. Air temperature 81 degrees. The report from the east end of Dauphin Island was not available. Graham Bay, northwest winds at 2 knots. Air temperature was 80 degrees. And Pettyboy Island, east winds at 2 knots. Air temperature was 81 degrees. 12 miles south of Orange Beach. Winds were calm. Sea temperature 86 degrees. Air temperature 85 degrees. Wave heights 1 foot. 100 miles south of Destin. Winds were east at 4 knots. Air temperature 84 degrees. Wave heights 1 foot. Wave period 4 seconds. The following weather reports were made at 5 a.m. Pensacola International Airport, skies were clear. The temperature was 78 degrees, the dew point was 75, and the relative humidity was 90%. The wind was north at 5 miles an hour. The pressure was 30.03 inches and rising. At Pensacola Naval Air Station, the pressure was 30.02 inches and rising. The Pensacola climate summary for yesterday, September 1, 2026. Yesterday's high temperature was 91 degrees and the low 78 degrees. No precipitation fell yesterday, which leaves the monthly total at 0.00 inches. This is 0.21 inches below the normal amount of 0.21 inches for September. The total precipitation for the year still stands at 39.48 inches, which is 7.91 inches below normal. The normal high temperature for today is 90 degrees, and the normal low is 74. The record high for today is 98, which occurred in 1989, and the record low is 65, which occurred in 1892. Sunrise today is at 6:26 a.m. and sunset is at 7:10 p.m. Across the central Gulf Coast, Gulf Shores, clear. Temperature was 77 degrees. Wind calm. Milton, clear. Temperature was 73 degrees. Wind calm. Destin, clear. Temperature was 79 degrees. Wind north at 5 miles an hour. Mary Esther, clear. Temperature was 76 degrees. Wind northwest at 3 miles an hour. Mobile, clear. Temperature was 76 degrees. Wind calm. Elsewhere, Hattiesburg, clear and 74. New Orleans, mostly cloudy and 78. Montgomery, clear and 73. Tallahassee, clear and 76. And at Panama City, clear and 76. Here's your National Weather Service forecast. Today, sunny. Patchy fog this morning. A slight chance of showers and thunderstorms this afternoon. Highs in the mid-90s. Northeast winds around 5 miles per hour, becoming east this afternoon. Chance of rain 20%. Tonight, mostly clear. Lows in the mid-70s. Light and variable winds. Thursday, mostly sunny. A slight chance of showers and thunderstorms in the morning, then a chance of showers and thunderstorms in the afternoon. Humid with highs in the lower 90s. Northeast winds around 5 miles per hour. Chance of rain 50%. Heat index values up to 105. Thursday night, mostly cloudy with a chance of showers and thunderstorms in the evening, then partly cloudy with a slight chance of showers and thunderstorms after midnight. Lows in the mid-70s. Southeast winds around 5 miles per hour in the evening, becoming light and variable. chance of rain 50%. Friday, showers likely with a chance of thunderstorms in the morning, then showers with thunderstorms likely in the afternoon. Humid with highs in the upper 80s. East winds around 5 miles per hour. Chance of rain 80%. Friday night, partly cloudy in the evening, then becoming mostly clear. Lows in the mid-70s. Saturday, mostly sunny. A chance of showers and thunderstorms in the morning, then showers and thunderstorms likely in the afternoon. Highs in the lower 90s. Chance of rain 70%. Heat index values up to 105. Saturday night, partly cloudy in the evening, then mostly clear with a slight chance of showers after midnight. Lows in the lower 70s. Chance of rain 20%. This is NOAA Weather Radio from the Mobile Pensacola National Weather Service. The current time is 5:45 a.m. Central Daylight Time. Here's your marine forecast. On the weather map, a light to occasionally moderate diurnal flow pattern is expected through the remainder of the week and into the weekend, with offshore winds expected at night and onshore winds during the day. Rain chances will also increase over the coming days. Expect higher winds and waves in and around thunderstorms. A few waterspouts cannot be ruled out during the morning hours. On Perdido Bay, Pensacola Bay including Santa Rosa Sound, and Choctawhatchee Bay. For today, northeast winds around 5 knots, becoming south this afternoon. Waves 1 foot or less. Smooth. A slight chance of showers and thunderstorms this afternoon. For tonight, west winds around 5 knots, becoming northwest after midnight. Waves 1 foot or less. Smooth. For Thursday, northeast winds 5 to 10 knots, becoming east in the afternoon. Waves 1 foot or less. Light chop. A slight chance of showers and thunderstorms in the morning, then a chance of showers and thunderstorms in the afternoon. And for Thursday night, east winds around 5 knots. Waves 1 foot or less. Smooth. A chance of thunderstorms. Showers likely, mainly in the evening. On Perdido Bay, Pensacola Bay including Santa Rosa Sound, and Choctawhatchee Bay. For today, northeast winds around 5 knots, becoming southwest late. Waves 1 foot or less. Smooth. A slight chance of showers and thunderstorms this afternoon. For tonight, southwest winds around 5 knots, becoming north after midnight. Waves 1 foot or less. Smooth. For Thursday, northeast winds 5 to 10 knots, becoming east in the afternoon. Waves 1 foot or less. Light chop. A slight chance of showers and thunderstorms in the morning, then showers and thunderstorms likely in the afternoon. And for Thursday night, east winds around 5 knots. Waves 1 foot or less. Smooth. Showers likely with a chance of thunderstorms in the evening, then a chance of showers with a slight chance of thunderstorms after midnight. From the Okaloosa-Walton County line to Pascagoula, and out 20 nautical miles. For today, northeast winds 5 to 10 knots, becoming south late. Seas 1 foot or less. Wave detail, east 1 foot at 3 seconds and south 1 foot at 4 seconds. A slight chance of showers and thunderstorms until late afternoon. For tonight, southwest winds around 5 knots, becoming northwest after midnight. Seas 1 foot or less. Wave detail, east 1 foot at 3 seconds. For Thursday, northeast winds 5 to 10 knots, becoming east in the afternoon. Seas 1 foot or less. Wave detail, northeast 1 foot at 3 seconds. A slight chance of showers and thunderstorms in the morning, then a chance of showers and thunderstorms in the afternoon. And for Thursday night, east winds 5 to 10 knots. Seas 1 foot or less. Wave detail, east 1 foot at 4 seconds. A chance of thunderstorms. Showers likely. From the Okaloosa-Walton County line to Pascagoula, from 20 to 60 nautical miles offshore. For today, northeast winds 5 to 10 knots, becoming southeast late. Seas 1 foot or less. Wave detail, northeast 1 foot at 3 seconds and south 1 foot at 4 seconds. A chance of showers and thunderstorms until late afternoon. For tonight, south winds around 5 knots, becoming north around 5 knots after midnight. Seas 1 foot or less. Wave detail, east 1 foot at 3 seconds. A slight chance of showers and thunderstorms after midnight. For Thursday, northeast winds 5 to 10 knots, becoming east in the afternoon. Seas 1 foot or less. Wave detail, northeast 1 foot at 3 seconds. A chance of showers and thunderstorms. And for Thursday night, southeast winds 5 to 10 knots. Seas around 2 feet. Wave detail, east 2 feet at 5 seconds. Showers likely with a slight chance of thunderstorms in the evening, then showers likely with a chance of thunderstorms after midnight. 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We broadcast on a frequency of 162.40 MHz, from the Mobile Pensacola National Weather Service. Tidal information, at the mouth of the Mobile River on Wednesday, high tide at 3:47 a.m. Low tide at 1:51 p.m. At the mouth of the Mobile River on Thursday, high tide at 4:29 a.m. Low tide at 4:35 p.m. At Pensacola Bay on Wednesday, high tide at 2:44 a.m. Low tide at 1:51 p.m. At Pensacola Bay on Thursday, high tide at 3:35 a.m. Low tide at 3:37 p.m. At the East Pass in Destin on Wednesday, high tide at 2:11 a.m. Low tide at 1:17 p.m. At the East Pass in Destin on Thursday, high tide at 3:02 a.m. Low tide at 3:03 p.m. At 4 a.m. Central Daylight Time, the center of Tropical Depression Eduard was located near latitude 30.8 north, longitude 95.0 west. The depression is moving toward the north-northwest near 5 miles per hour, and this motion is expected to continue over the next 24 hours. Maximum sustained winds are near 35 miles per hour with higher gusts. Continued weakening is expected over the next 24 hours, as Eduard is forecast to dissipate Wednesday night. The estimated minimum central pressure is 1,004 millibars 29.65 inches. The following marine observations were made as of 5 a.m. Mobile Bay Coast Guard Station. Winds were northwest at 2 knots. Sea temperature 87 degrees. Air temperature 81 degrees. Weeks Bay, calm. Air temperature was 77 degrees. Pensacola Bay. Sea temperature 86 degrees. Air temperature 81 degrees. The report from the east end of Dauphin Island was not available. Graham Bay, northwest winds at 2 knots. Air temperature was 80 degrees. And Pettiboy Island, east winds at 2 knots. Air temperature was 81 degrees. 12 miles south of Orange Beach. Winds were calm. Sea temperature 86 degrees. Air temperature 85 degrees. Wave heights 1 foot. 100 miles south of Destin. Winds were east at 4 knots. Air temperature 84 degrees. Wave heights 1 foot. Wave period 4 seconds. The following weather reports were made at 5 a.m. Pensacola International Airport, skies were clear. The temperature was 78 degrees, the dew point was 75, and the relative humidity was 90%. The wind was north at 5 miles an hour. The pressure was 30.03 inches and rising. At Pensacola Naval Air Station, the pressure was 30.02 inches and rising. The Pensacola climate summary for yesterday, September 1, 2026. Yesterday's high temperature was 91 degrees and the low 78 degrees. No precipitation fell yesterday, which leaves the monthly total at 0.00 inches. This is 0.21 inches below the normal amount of 0.21 inches for September. The total precipitation for the year still stands at 39.48 inches, which is 7.91 inches below normal. The normal high temperature for today is 90 degrees, and the normal low is 74. The record high for today is 98, which occurred in 1989, and the record low is 65, which occurred in 1892. Sunrise today is at 6:26 a.m. and sunset is at 7:10 p.m. Across the central Gulf Coast, Gulf Shores, clear. Temperature was 77 degrees. Wind

0: Montgomery, clear and 73. Tallahassee, clear and 76. And in Panama City, clear and 76. Here's your National Weather Service forecast. Today, sunny. Patchy fog this morning. A slight chance of showers and thunderstorms this afternoon. Highs in the mid-90s. Northeast winds around 5 miles per hour, becoming east this afternoon. Chance of rain 20%. Tonight, mostly clear. Lows in the mid-70s. Light and variable winds. Thursday, mostly sunny. A slight chance of showers and thunderstorms in the morning, then a chance of showers and thunderstorms in the afternoon. Humid with highs in the lower 90s. Northeast winds around 5 miles per hour. Chance of rain 50%. Heat index values up to 105. Thursday night, mostly cloudy with a chance of showers and thunderstorms in the evening, then partly cloudy with a slight chance of showers and thunderstorms after midnight. Lows in the mid-70s. Southeast winds around 5 miles per hour in the evening, becoming light and variable. Chance of rain 50%. Friday, showers likely with a chance of thunderstorms in the morning, then showers with thunderstorms likely in the afternoon. Humid with highs in the upper 80s. East winds around 5 miles per hour. Chance of rain 80%. Friday night, partly cloudy in the evening, then becoming mostly clear. Lows in the mid-70s. Saturday, mostly sunny. A chance of showers and thunderstorms in the morning, then showers and thunderstorms likely in the afternoon. Highs in the lower 90s. Chance of rain 70%. Heat index values up to 105. Saturday night, partly cloudy in the evening, then mostly clear with a slight chance of showers after midnight. Lows in the lower 70s. Chance of rain 20%. This is NOAA Weather Radio from the Mobile Pensacola National Weather Service. The current time is 5:57 a.m. Central Daylight Time. Here's your marine forecast. On the weather map, a light to occasionally moderate diurnal flow pattern is expected through the remainder of the week and into the weekend, with offshore winds expected at night and onshore winds during the day. Rain chances will also increase over the coming days. Expect higher winds and waves in and around thunderstorms. A few waterspouts cannot be ruled out during the morning hours. On Perdido Bay, Pensacola Bay including Santa Rosa Sound, and Choctawhatchee Bay. For today, northeast winds around 5 knots, becoming south this afternoon. Waves 1 foot or less. Smooth. A slight chance of showers and thunderstorms this afternoon. For tonight, west winds around 5 knots, becoming northwest after midnight. Waves 1 foot or less. Smooth. For Thursday, northeast winds 5 to 10 knots, becoming east in the afternoon. Waves 1 foot or less. Light chop. A slight chance of showers and thunderstorms in the morning, then a chance of showers and thunderstorms in the afternoon. And for Thursday night, east winds around 5 knots. Waves 1 foot or less. Smooth. A chance of thunderstorms. Showers likely, mainly in the evening. On Perdido Bay, Pensacola Bay including Santa Rosa Sound, and Choctawhatchee Bay. For today, northeast winds around 5 knots, becoming southwest late. Waves 1 foot or less. Smooth. A slight chance of showers and thunderstorms this afternoon. For tonight, southwest winds around 5 knots, becoming north after midnight. Waves 1 foot or less. Smooth. For Thursday, northeast winds 5 to 10 knots, becoming east in the afternoon.
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0: Knots. 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Smooth. Showers likely with a chance of thunderstorms in the evening, then a chance of showers with a slight chance of thunderstorms after midnight. From the Okaloosa-Walton County line to Pascagoula, and out 20 nautical miles. For today,

Northeast winds 5 to 10 knots, becoming south late. Seas 1 foot or less. Wave detail, east 1 foot at 3 seconds and south 1 foot at 4 seconds. A slight chance of showers and thunderstorms until late afternoon. For tonight, southwest winds around 5 knots, becoming northwest after midnight. Seas 1 foot or less. Wave detail, east 1 foot at 3 seconds. For Thursday, northeast winds 5 to 10 knots, becoming east in the afternoon. Seas 1 foot or less. Wave detail, northeast 1 foot at 3 seconds. A slight chance of showers and thunderstorms in the morning, then a chance of showers and thunderstorms in the afternoon. And for Thursday night, east winds 5 to 10 knots. Seas 1 foot or less. Wave detail, east 1 foot at 4 seconds. A chance of thunderstorms. Showers likely. From the Okaloosa-Walton County line to Pascagoula, from 20 to 60 nautical miles offshore. For today, northeast winds 5 to 10 knots, becoming southeast late. Seas 1 foot or less. Wave detail, northeast 1 foot at 3 seconds and south 1 foot at 4 seconds. A chance of showers and thunderstorms until late afternoon. For tonight, south winds around 5 knots, becoming north around 5 knots after midnight. Seas 1 foot or less. Wave detail, east 1 foot at 3 seconds. A slight chance of showers and thunderstorms after midnight. For Thursday, northeast winds 5 to 10 knots, becoming east in the afternoon. Seas 1 foot or less. Wave detail, northeast 1 foot at 3 seconds. A chance of showers and thunderstorms. And for Thursday night, southeast winds 5 to 10 knots. Seas around 2 feet. Wave detail, east 2 feet at 5 seconds. Showers likely with a slight chance of thunderstorms in the evening, then showers likely with a chance of thunderstorms after midnight. The Tropical Weather Outlook. For the North Atlantic, Caribbean Sea and the Gulf of America, Active Systems, the National Hurricane Center has issued its last advisory on Tropical Depression Edward, located inland over southeastern Texas. The next advisory on Edward will be issued by the Weather Prediction Center at 4 a.m. Central Daylight Time. Tropical cyclone formation is not expected during the next 7 days. Tidal information, at the mouth of the Mobile River on Wednesday, high tide at 3:47 a.m. Low tide at 1:51 p.m. At the mouth of the Mobile River on Thursday, high tide at 4:29 a.m. Low tide at 4:35 p.m. At Pensacola Bay on Wednesday, high tide at 2:44 a.m. Low tide at 1:51 p.m. At Pensacola Bay on Thursday, high tide at 3:35 a.m. Low tide at 3:37 p.m. At the East Pass in Destin on Wednesday, high tide at 2:11 a.m. Low tide at 1:17 p.m. At the East Pass in Destin on Thursday, high tide at 3:02 a.m. Low tide at 3:03 p.m. At 4 a.m. Central Daylight Time, the center of Tropical Depression Edward near latitude 30.8 north, longitude 95.0 west. The depression is moving toward the north-northwest near 5 miles per hour and this motion is expected to continue over the next 24 hours. Maximum sustained winds are near 35 miles per hour with higher gusts. Continued weakening is expected over the next 24 hours, as Edward is forecast to dissipate Wednesday night. The estimated minimum central pressure is 1,004 millibars 29.65 inches. The following marine observations were made as of 5 a.m. Mobile Bay Coast Guard Station. Winds were northwest at 2 knots. Sea temperature 87 degrees. Air temperature 81 degrees. Weeks Bay, calm. Air temperature was 77 degrees. Pensacola Bay. Sea temperature 86 degrees. Air temperature 81 degrees. The report from the east end of Dauphin Island was not available. Graham Bay, northwest winds at 2 knots. Air temperature was 80 degrees. And Pettiboy Island, east winds at 2 knots. Air temperature was 81 degrees.
12 miles south of Orange Beach. Winds were calm. Sea temperature 86 degrees. Air temperature 85 degrees. Wave heights 1 foot. 100 miles south of Destin. Winds were east at 4 knots. Air temperature 84 degrees. Wave heights 1 foot. Wave period 4 seconds. The following weather reports were made at 5 a.m. Pensacola International Airport, skies were clear. The temperature was 78 degrees, the dew point was 75, and the relative humidity was 90%. The wind was north at 5 miles an hour. The pressure was 30.03 inches and rising. At Pensacola Naval Air Station, the pressure was 30.02 inches and rising. The Pensacola climate summary for yesterday, September 1, 2026. Yesterday's high temperature was 91 degrees and the low 78 degrees. No precipitation fell yesterday, which leaves the monthly total at 0.00 inches. This is 0.21 inches below the normal amount of 0.21 inches for September. The total precipitation for the year still stands at 39.48 inches, which is 7.91 inches below normal. The normal high temperature for today is 90 degrees, and the normal low is 74. The record high for today is 98, which occurred in 1989, and the record low is 65, which occurred in 1892. Sunrise today is at 6:26 a.m. and sunset is at 7:10 p.m. Across the central Gulf Coast, Gulf Shores, clear. Temperature was 77 degrees. Wind calm. Milton, clear. Temperature was 73 degrees. Wind calm. Destin, clear. Temperature was 79 degrees. Wind north at 5 miles an hour. Mary Esther, clear. Temperature was 76 degrees. Wind northwest at 3 miles an hour. Mobile, clear. Temperature was 76 degrees. Wind calm. Elsewhere, Hattiesburg, clear and 74. New Orleans, mostly cloudy and 78. Montgomery, clear and 73. Tallahassee, clear and 76. And in Panama City, clear and 76. Here's your National Weather Service forecast. Today, sunny. Patchy fog this morning. A slight chance of showers and thunderstorms this afternoon. Highs in the mid-90s. Northeast winds around 5 miles per hour, becoming east this afternoon. Chance of rain 20%. Tonight, mostly clear. Lows in the mid-70s. Light and variable winds. Thursday, mostly sunny. A slight chance of showers and thunderstorms in the morning, then a chance of showers and thunderstorms in the afternoon. Humid with highs in the lower 90s. Northeast winds around 5 miles per hour. Chance of rain 50%. Heat index values up to 105. Thursday night, mostly cloudy with a chance of showers and thunderstorms in the evening, then partly cloudy with a slight chance of showers and thunderstorms after midnight. Lows in the mid-70s. Southeast winds around 5 miles per hour in the evening, becoming light and variable. Chance of rain 50%. Friday, showers likely with a chance of thunderstorms in the morning, then showers with thunderstorms likely in the afternoon. Humid with highs in the upper 80s. East winds around 5 miles per hour. Chance of rain 80%. Friday night, partly cloudy in the evening, then becoming mostly clear. Lows in the mid-70s. Saturday, mostly sunny. A chance of showers and thunderstorms in the morning, then showers and thunderstorms likely in the afternoon. Highs in the lower 90s. Chance of rain 70%. Heat index values up to 105. Saturday night, partly cloudy in the evening, then mostly clear with a slight chance of showers after midnight. Lows in the lower 70s. Chance of rain 20%. This is NOAA Weather Radio from the Mobile Pensacola National Weather Service. The current time is 6:09 a.m. Central Daylight Time. Here's your marine forecast. On the weather map,
A light to occasionally moderate diurnal flow pattern is expected through the remainder of the week and into the weekend, with offshore winds expected at night and onshore winds during the day. Rain chances will also increase over the coming days. Expect higher winds and waves in and around thunderstorms. A few waterspouts cannot be ruled out during the morning hours. On Perdido Bay, Pensacola Bay including Santa Rosa Sound, and Choctawhatchee Bay. For today, northeast winds around 5 knots, becoming south this afternoon. Waves 1 foot or less. Smooth. A slight chance of showers and thunderstorms this afternoon. For tonight, west winds around 5 knots, becoming northwest after midnight. Waves 1 foot or less. Smooth. For Thursday, northeast winds 5 to 10 knots, becoming east in the afternoon. Waves 1 foot or less. Light chop. A slight chance of showers and thunderstorms in the morning, then a chance of showers and thunderstorms in the afternoon. And for Thursday night, east winds around 5 knots. Waves 1 foot or less. Smooth. A chance of thunderstorms. Showers likely, mainly in the evening. On Perdido Bay, Pensacola Bay including Santa Rosa Sound, and Choctawhatchee Bay. For today, northeast winds around 5 knots, becoming southwest late. Waves 1 foot or less. Smooth. A slight chance of showers and thunderstorms this afternoon. For tonight, southwest winds around 5 knots, becoming north after midnight. Waves 1 foot or less. Smooth. For Thursday, northeast winds 5 to 10 knots, becoming east in the afternoon. Waves 1 foot or less. Light chop. A slight chance of showers and thunderstorms in the morning, then showers and thunderstorms likely in the afternoon. And for Thursday night, east winds around 5 knots. Waves 1 foot or less. Smooth. Showers likely with a chance of thunderstorms in the evening, then a chance of showers with a slight chance of thunderstorms after midnight. From the Okaloosa-Walton County line to Pascagoula, and out 20 nautical miles. For today, northeast winds 5 to 10 knots, becoming south late. Seas 1 foot or less. Wave detail, east 1 foot at 3 seconds and south 1 foot at 4 seconds. A slight chance of showers and thunderstorms until late afternoon. For tonight, southwest winds around 5 knots, becoming northwest after midnight. Seas 1 foot or less. Wave detail, east 1 foot at 3 seconds. For Thursday, northeast winds 5 to 10 knots, becoming east in the afternoon. Seas 1 foot or less. Wave detail, northeast 1 foot at 3 seconds. A slight chance of showers and thunderstorms in the morning, then a chance of showers and thunderstorms in the afternoon. And for Thursday night, east winds 5 to 10 knots. Seas 1 foot or less. Wave detail, east 1 foot at 4 seconds. A chance of thunderstorms. Showers likely. From the Okaloosa-Walton County line to Pascagoula, from 20 to 60 nautical miles offshore. For today, northeast winds 5 to 10 knots, becoming southeast late. Seas 1 foot or less. Wave detail, northeast 1 foot at 3 seconds and south 1 foot at 4 seconds. A chance of showers and thunderstorms until late afternoon. For tonight, south winds around 5 knots, becoming north around 5 knots after midnight. Seas 1 foot or less. Wave detail, east 1 foot at 3 seconds. A slight chance of showers and thunderstorms after midnight. For Thursday, northeast winds 5 to 10 knots, becoming east in the afternoon. Seas 1 foot or less. Wave detail, northeast 1 foot at 3 seconds. A chance of showers and thunderstorms. And for Thursday night, southeast winds 5 to 10 knots. Seas around 2 feet. Wave detail, east 2 feet at 5 seconds. Showers likely with a slight chance of thunderstorms in the evening, then showers likely with a chance of thunderstorms after midnight. Tidal information, at the mouth of the Mobile River on Wednesday, high tide at 3:47 a.m. Low tide at 1:51 p.m.
at the mouth of the Mobile River on Thursday, high tide at 4:29 a.m. Low tide at 4:35 p.m. At Pensacola Bay on Wednesday, high tide at 2:44 a.m. Low tide at 1:51 p.m. At Pensacola Bay on Thursday, high tide at 3:35 a.m. Low tide at 3:37 p.m. At the East Pass in Destin on Wednesday, high tide at 2:11 a.m. Low tide at 1:17 p.m. At the East Pass in Destin on Thursday, high tide at 3:02 a.m. Low tide at 3:03 p.m. At 4 a.m. Central Daylight Time, the center of Tropical Depression Eduard was located near latitude 30.8 north, longitude 95.0 west. The depression is moving toward the north-northwest near 5 miles per hour, and this motion is expected to continue over the next 24 hours. Maximum sustained winds are near 35 miles per hour with higher gusts. Continued weakening is expected over the next 24 hours, as Eduard is forecast to dissipate Wednesday night. The estimated minimum central pressure is 1,004 millibars, 29.65 inches. The following marine observations were made as of 6 a.m. Mobile Bay Coast Guard Station. Winds were north at 2 knots. Sea temperature 87 degrees. Air temperature 80 degrees. Weeks Bay, calm. Air temperature was 76 degrees. Pensacola Bay. Sea temperature 86 degrees. Air temperature 80 degrees. The report from the east end of Dauphin Island was not available. Grand Bay, north winds at 4 knots. Air temperature was 79 degrees. And Pettiboy Island, east winds at 1 knot. Air temperature was 82 degrees. 12 miles south of Orange Beach. Winds were north at 6 knots. Sea temperature 87 degrees. Air temperature 84 degrees. Wave heights 1 foot. 100 miles south of Destin. Winds were northeast at 4 knots. Air temperature 84 degrees. Wave heights 1 foot. Wave period 4 seconds. 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The following weather reports were made at 6 a.m. Pensacola International Airport, skies were clear. The temperature was 78 degrees, the dew point was 76, and the relative humidity was 93%. The wind was northeast at 3 miles an hour. The pressure was 30.04 inches and rising. Pensacola Naval Air Station, skies were partly cloudy. The temperature was 79 degrees. The dew point was 76, and the relative humidity was 90%. The wind was northeast at 5 miles an hour. The pressure was 30.03 inches and rising. The Pensacola climate summary for yesterday, September 1, 2026. Yesterday's high temperature was 91 degrees and the low 78 degrees. No precipitation fell yesterday, which leaves the monthly total at 0.00 inches. This is 0.21 inches below the normal amount of 0.21 inches for September. The total precipitation for the year still stands at 39.48 inches, which is 7.91 inches below normal. The normal high temperature for today is 90 degrees, and the normal low is 74. The record high for today is 98, which occurred in 1989, and the record low is 65, which occurred in 1892. Sunrise today is at 6:26 a.m. and sunset is at 7:10 p.m. Across the central Gulf Coast, Gulf Shores, clear. Temperature was 75 degrees. Wind calm. The report from Milton was not available. Destin, clear. Temperature was 79 degrees. Wind north at 5 miles an hour. Mary Esther, clear. Temperature was 75 degrees. Wind calm. Mobile, partly cloudy. Temperature was 76 degrees. Wind calm. Elsewhere, Hattiesburg, partly cloudy and 74. New Orleans, partly cloudy and 79. Montgomery, clear and 73.
Tallahassee, clear and 75. And at Panama City, clear and 76. Here's your National Weather Service forecast. Today, sunny. Patchy fog this morning. A slight chance of showers and thunderstorms this afternoon. Highs in the mid-90s. Northeast winds around 5 miles per hour, becoming east this afternoon. Chance of rain 20%. Tonight, mostly clear. Lows in the mid-70s. Light and variable winds. Thursday, mostly sunny. A slight chance of showers and thunderstorms in the morning, then a chance of showers and thunderstorms in the afternoon. Humid with highs in the lower 90s. Northeast winds around 5 miles per hour. Chance of rain 50%. Heat index values up to 105. Thursday night, mostly cloudy with a chance of showers and thunderstorms in the evening, then partly cloudy with a slight chance of showers and thunderstorms after midnight. Lows in the mid-70s. Southeast winds around 5 miles per hour in the evening, becoming light and variable. Chance of rain 50%. Friday, showers likely with a chance of thunderstorms in the morning, then showers with thunderstorms likely in the afternoon. Humid with highs in the upper 80s. East winds around 5 miles per hour. Chance of rain 80%. Friday night, partly cloudy in the evening, then becoming mostly clear. Lows in the mid-70s. Saturday, mostly sunny. A chance of showers and thunderstorms in the morning, then showers and thunderstorms likely in the afternoon. Highs in the lower 90s. Chance of rain 70%. Heat index values up to 105. Saturday night, partly cloudy in the evening, then mostly clear with a slight chance of showers after midnight. Lows in the lower 70s. Chance of rain 20%. This is NOAA Weather Radio from the Mobile Pensacola National Weather Service. The current time is 6:22 a.m. Central Daylight Time. Here's your marine forecast. On the weather map, a light to occasionally moderate diurnal flow pattern is expected through the remainder of the week and into the weekend, with offshore winds expected at night and onshore winds during the day. Rain chances will also increase over the coming days. Expect higher winds and waves in and around thunderstorms. A few waterspouts cannot be ruled out during the morning hours. On Perdido Bay, Pensacola Bay including Santa Rosa Sound, and Choctawhatchee Bay. For today, northeast winds around 5 knots, becoming south this afternoon. Waves 1 foot or less. Smooth. A slight chance of showers and thunderstorms this afternoon. For tonight, west winds around 5 knots, becoming northwest after midnight. Waves 1 foot or less. Smooth. For Thursday, northeast winds 5 to 10 knots, becoming east in the afternoon. Waves 1 foot or less. Light chop. A slight chance of showers and thunderstorms in the morning, then a chance of showers and thunderstorms in the afternoon. And for Thursday night, east winds around 5 knots. Waves 1 foot or less. Smooth. A chance of thunderstorms. Showers likely, mainly in the evening. On Perdido Bay, Pensacola Bay including Santa Rosa Sound, and Choctawhatchee Bay. For today, northeast winds around 5 knots, becoming southwest late. Waves 1 foot or less. Smooth. A slight chance of showers and thunderstorms this afternoon. For tonight, southwest winds around 5 knots, becoming north after midnight. Waves 1 foot or less. Smooth. For Thursday, northeast winds 5 to 10 knots, becoming east in the afternoon. Waves 1 foot or less. Light chop. A slight chance of showers and thunderstorms in the morning, then showers and thunderstorms likely in the afternoon. And for Thursday night, east winds around 5 knots. Waves 1 foot or less. Smooth. Showers likely with a chance of thunderstorms in the evening, then a chance of showers with a slight chance of thunderstorms after midnight. From the Okaloosa-Walton County line to Pascagoula, and out 20 nautical miles. For today, northeast winds 5 to 10 knots,
becoming south late. Seas 1 foot or less. Wave detail, east 1 foot at 3 seconds and south 1 foot at 4 seconds. A slight chance of showers and thunderstorms until late afternoon. For tonight, southwest winds around 5 knots, becoming northwest after midnight. Seas 1 foot or less. Wave detail, east 1 foot at 3 seconds. For Thursday, northeast winds 5 to 10 knots, becoming east in the afternoon. Seas 1 foot or less. Wave detail, northeast 1 foot at 3 seconds. A slight chance of showers and thunderstorms in the morning, then a chance of showers and thunderstorms in the afternoon. And for Thursday night, east winds 5 to 10 knots. Seas 1 foot or less. Wave detail, east 1 foot at 4 seconds. A chance of thunderstorms. Showers likely. From the Okaloosa Walton County line to Pascagoula, from 20 to 60 nautical miles offshore. For today, northeast winds 5 to 10 knots, becoming southeast late. Seas 1 foot or less. Wave detail, northeast 1 foot at 3 seconds and south 1 foot at 4 seconds. A chance of showers and thunderstorms until late afternoon. For tonight, south winds around 5 knots, becoming north around 5 knots after midnight. Seas 1 foot or less. Wave detail, east 1 foot at 3 seconds. A slight chance of showers and thunderstorms after midnight. For Thursday, northeast winds 5 to 10 knots, becoming east in the afternoon. Seas 1 foot or less. Wave detail, northeast 1 foot at 3 seconds. A chance of showers and thunderstorms. And for Thursday night, southeast winds 5 to 10 knots. Seas around 2 feet. Wave detail, east 2 feet at 5 seconds. Showers likely with a slight chance of thunderstorms in the evening, then showers likely with a chance of thunderstorms after midnight. Tidal information, at the mouth of the Mobile River on Wednesday, high tide at 3:47 a.m. Low tide at 1:51 p.m. At the mouth of the Mobile River on Thursday, high tide at 4:29 a.m. Low tide at 4:35 p.m. At Pensacola Bay on Wednesday, high tide at 2:44 a.m. Low tide at 1:51 p.m. At Pensacola Bay on Thursday, high tide at 3:35 a.m. Low tide at 3:37 p.m. At the East Pass in Destin on Wednesday, high tide at 2:11 a.m. Low tide at 1:17 p.m. At the East Pass in Destin on Thursday, high tide at 3:02 a.m. Low tide at 3:03 p.m. At 4 a.m. Central Daylight Time, the center of Tropical Depression Eduard was located near latitude 30.8 north, longitude 95.0 west. The depression is moving toward the north-northwest near 5 miles per hour, and this motion is expected to continue over the next 24 hours. Maximum sustained winds are near 35 miles per hour with higher gusts. Continued weakening is expected over the next 24 hours, as Eduard is forecast to dissipate Wednesday night. The estimated minimum central pressure is 1,004 millibars, 29.65 inches. The following marine observations were made as of 6 a.m. Mobile Bay Coast Guard Station. Winds were north at 2 knots. Sea temperature 87 degrees. Air temperature 80 degrees. Weeks Bay, calm. Air temperature was 76 degrees. Pensacola Bay. Sea temperature 86 degrees. Air temperature 80 degrees. The report from the east end of Dauphin Island was not available. Graham Bay, north winds at 4 knots. Air temperature was 79 degrees. And Pettiboy Island, east winds at 1 knot. Air temperature was 82 degrees. 12 miles south of Orange Beach. Winds were north at 6 knots. Sea temperature 87 degrees. Air temperature 84 degrees. Wave heights 1 foot. 100 miles south of Destin. Winds were northeast at 4 knots. Air temperature 84 degrees. Wave heights 1 foot. Wave period 4 seconds. The following weather reports were made at 6 a.m.
Pensacola International Airport, skies were clear. The temperature was 78 degrees, the dew point was 76, and the relative humidity was 93%. The wind was northeast at 3 miles an hour. The pressure was 30.04 inches and rising. Pensacola Naval Air Station, skies were partly cloudy. The temperature was 79 degrees, the dew point was 76, and the relative humidity was 90%. The wind was northeast at 5 miles an hour. The pressure was 30.03 inches and rising. The Pensacola climate summary for yesterday, September 1, 2026. Yesterday's high temperature was 91 degrees and the low 78 degrees. No precipitation fell yesterday, which leaves the monthly total at 0.00 inches. This is 0.21 inches below the normal amount of 0.21 inches for September. The total precipitation for the year still stands at 39.48 inches, which is 7.91 inches below normal. The normal high temperature for today is 90 degrees, and the normal low is 74. The record high for today is 98, which occurred in 1989, and the record low is 65, which occurred in 1892. Sunrise today is at 6:26 a.m. and sunset is at 7:10 p.m. Across the central Gulf Coast, Gulf Shores, clear. Temperature was 75 degrees. Wind calm. The report from Milton was not available. Destin, clear. Temperature was 79 degrees. Wind north at 5 miles an hour. Mary Esther, clear. Temperature was 75 degrees. Wind calm. Mobile, partly cloudy. Temperature was 76 degrees. Wind calm. Elsewhere, Hattiesburg, partly cloudy and 74. New Orleans, partly cloudy and 79. Montgomery, clear and 73. Tallahassee, clear and 75. And in Panama City, clear and 76. Here's your National Weather Service forecast. Today, sunny. Patchy fog this morning. A slight chance of showers and thunderstorms this afternoon. Highs in the mid-90s. Northeast winds around 5 miles per hour, becoming east this afternoon. Chance of rain 20%. Tonight, mostly clear. Lows in the mid-70s. Light and variable winds. Thursday, mostly sunny. A slight chance of showers and thunderstorms in the morning, then a chance of showers and thunderstorms in the afternoon. Humid with highs in the lower 90s. Northeast winds around 5 miles per hour. Chance of rain 50%. Heat index values up to 105. Thursday night, mostly cloudy with a chance of showers and thunderstorms in the evening, then partly cloudy with a slight chance of showers and thunderstorms after midnight. Lows in the mid-70s. Southeast winds around 5 miles per hour in the evening, becoming light and variable. Chance of rain 50%. Friday, showers likely with a chance of thunderstorms in the morning, then showers with thunderstorms likely in the afternoon. Humid with highs in the upper 80s. East winds around 5 miles per hour. Chance of rain 80%. Friday night, partly cloudy in the evening, then becoming mostly clear. Lows in the mid-70s. Saturday, mostly sunny. A chance of showers and thunderstorms in the morning, then showers and thunderstorms likely in the afternoon. Highs in the lower 90s. Chance of rain 70%. Heat index values up to 105. Saturday night, partly cloudy in the evening, then mostly clear with a slight chance of showers after midnight. Lows in the lower 70s. Chance of rain 20%. This is NOAA Weather Radio, from the Mobile Pensacola National Weather Service. The current time is 6:34 a.m. Central Daylight Time. Here's your marine forecast. On the weather map, a light to occasionally moderate diurnal flow pattern is expected through the remainder of the week and into the weekend, with offshore winds expected at night and onshore winds during the day. Rain chances will also increase over the coming days. Expect higher winds and waves in and around thunderstorms. A few waterspouts cannot be ruled out during the morning hours.
on Perdido Bay, Pensacola Bay including Santa Rosa Sound, and Choctawhatchee Bay. For today, northeast winds around 5 knots, becoming south this afternoon. Waves 1 foot or less. Smooth. A slight chance of showers and thunderstorms this afternoon. For tonight, west winds around 5 knots, becoming northwest after midnight. Waves 1 foot or less. Smooth. For Thursday, northeast winds 5 to 10 knots, becoming east in the afternoon. Waves 1 foot or less. Light chop. A slight chance of showers and thunderstorms in the morning, then a chance of showers and thunderstorms in the afternoon. And for Thursday night, east winds around 5 knots. Waves 1 foot or less. Smooth. A chance of thunderstorms. Showers likely, mainly in the evening. On Perdido Bay, Pensacola Bay including Santa Rosa Sound, and Choctawhatchee Bay. For today, northeast winds around 5 knots, becoming southwest late. Waves 1 foot or less. Smooth. A slight chance of showers and thunderstorms this afternoon. For tonight, southwest winds around 5 knots, becoming north after midnight. Waves 1 foot or less. Smooth. For Thursday, northeast winds 5 to 10 knots, becoming east in the afternoon. Waves 1 foot or less. Light chop. A slight chance of showers and thunderstorms in the morning, then showers and thunderstorms likely in the afternoon. And for Thursday night, east winds around 5 knots. Waves 1 foot or less. Smooth. Showers likely with a chance of thunderstorms in the evening, then a chance of showers with a slight chance of thunderstorms after midnight. From the Okaloosa-Walton County line to Pascagoula, an out 20 nautical miles. For today, northeast winds 5 to 10 knots, becoming south late. Seas 1 foot or less. Wave detail, east 1 foot at 3 seconds and south 1 foot at 4 seconds. A slight chance of showers and thunderstorms until late afternoon. For tonight, southwest winds around 5 knots, becoming northwest after midnight. Seas 1 foot or less. Wave detail, east 1 foot at 3 seconds. For Thursday, northeast winds 5 to 10 knots, becoming east in the afternoon. Seas 1 foot or less. Wave detail, northeast 1 foot at 3 seconds. A slight chance of showers and thunderstorms in the morning, then a chance of showers and thunderstorms in the afternoon. And for Thursday night, east winds 5 to 10 knots. Seas 1 foot or less. Wave detail, east 1 foot at 4 seconds. A chance of thunderstorms. Showers likely. From the Okaloosa-Walton County line to Pascagoula, from 20 to 60 nautical miles offshore. For today, northeast winds 5 to 10 knots, becoming southeast late. Seas 1 foot or less. Wave detail, northeast 1 foot at 3 seconds and south 1 foot at 4 seconds. A chance of showers and thunderstorms until late afternoon. For tonight, south winds around 5 knots, becoming north around 5 knots after midnight. Seas 1 foot or less. Wave detail, east 1 foot at 3 seconds. A slight chance of showers and thunderstorms after midnight. For Thursday, northeast winds 5 to 10 knots, becoming east in the afternoon. Seas 1 foot or less. Wave detail, northeast 1 foot at 3 seconds. A chance of showers and thunderstorms. And for Thursday night, southeast winds 5 to 10 knots. Seas around 2 feet. Wave detail, east 2 feet at 5 seconds. Showers likely with a slight chance of thunderstorms in the evening, then showers likely with a chance of thunderstorms after midnight. Tidal information, at the mouth of the Mobile River on Wednesday, high tide at 3:47 a.m. Low tide at 1:51 p.m. At the mouth of the Mobile River on Thursday, high tide at 4:29 a.m. Low tide at 4:35 p.m. At Pensacola Bay on Wednesday, high tide at 2:44 a.m. Low tide at 1:51 p.m. At Pensacola Bay on Thursday, high tide at 3:35 a.m.
low tide at 3:37 p.m. At the East Pass in Destin on Wednesday, high tide at 2:11 a.m. Low tide at 1:17 p.m. At the East Pass in Destin on Thursday, high tide at 3:02 a.m. Low tide at 3:03 p.m. At 4 a.m. Central Daylight Time, the center of Tropical Depression Edouard was located near latitude 30.8 north, longitude 95.0 west. The depression is moving toward the north-northwest near 5 miles per hour, and this motion is expected to continue over the next 24 hours. Maximum sustained winds are near 35 miles per hour with higher gusts. Continued weakening is expected over the next 24 hours, as Edouard is forecast to dissipate Wednesday night. The estimated minimum central pressure is 1,004 millibars, 29.65 inches. The Tropical Weather Outlook. For the North Atlantic, Caribbean Sea and the Gulf of America, active systems, the Weather Prediction Center is issuing advisories on Tropical Depression Edouard, located inland over southeastern Texas. Tropical cyclone formation is not expected during the next 7 days. The following marine observations were made as of 6 a.m. Mobile Bay Coast Guard Station. Winds were north at 2 knots. Sea temperature 87 degrees. Air temperature 80 degrees. Weeks Bay, calm. Air temperature was 76 degrees. Pensacola Bay. Sea temperature 86 degrees. Air temperature 80 degrees. The report from the east end of Dauphin Island was not available. Grand Bay, north winds at 4 knots. Air temperature was 79 degrees. And Pettiboy Island, east winds at 1 knot. Air temperature was 82 degrees. 12 miles south of Orange Beach. Winds were north at 6 knots. Sea temperature 87 degrees. Air temperature 84 degrees. Wave heights 1 foot. 100 miles south of Destin. Winds were northeast at 4 knots. Air temperature 84 degrees. Wave heights 1 foot. Wave period 4 seconds. The following weather reports were made at 6 a.m. Pensacola International Airport, skies were clear. The temperature was 78 degrees, the dew point was 76, and the relative humidity was 93%. The wind was northeast at 3 miles an hour. The pressure was 30.04 inches and rising. Pensacola Naval Air Station, skies were partly cloudy. The temperature was 79 degrees, the dew point was 76, and the relative humidity was 90%. The wind was northeast at 5 miles an hour. The pressure was 30.03 inches and rising. The Pensacola climate summary for yesterday, September 1, 2026. Yesterday's high temperature was 91 degrees and the low 78 degrees. No precipitation fell yesterday, which leaves the monthly total at 0.00 inches. This is 0.21 inches below the normal amount of 0.21 inches for September. The total precipitation for the year still stands at 39.48 inches, which is 7.91 inches below normal. The normal high temperature for today is 90 degrees, and the normal low is 74. The record high for today is 98, which occurred in 1989, and the record low is 65, which occurred in 1892. Sunrise today is at 6:26 a.m. and sunset is at 7:10 p.m. Across the central Gulf Coast, Gulf Shores, clear. Temperature was 75 degrees. Wind calm. The report from Milton was not available. Destin, clear. Temperature was 79 degrees. Wind north at 5 miles an hour. Mary Esther, clear. Temperature was 75 degrees. Wind calm. Mobile, partly cloudy. Temperature was 76 degrees. Wind calm. Elsewhere, Hattiesburg, partly cloudy and 74. New Orleans, partly cloudy and 79. Montgomery, clear and 73. Tallahassee, clear and 75. And at Panama City, clear and 76. Here's your National Weather Service forecast. Today, sunny. Patchy fog this morning.
a slight chance of showers and thunderstorms this afternoon. Highs in the mid-90s. Northeast winds around 5 miles per hour, becoming east this afternoon. Chance of rain 20%. Tonight, mostly clear. Lows in the mid-70s. Light and variable winds. Thursday, mostly sunny. A slight chance of showers and thunderstorms in the morning, then a chance of showers and thunderstorms in the afternoon. Humid with highs in the lower 90s. Northeast winds around 5 miles per hour. Chance of rain 50%. Heat index values up to 105. Thursday night, mostly cloudy with a chance of showers and thunderstorms in the evening, then partly cloudy with a slight chance of showers and thunderstorms after midnight. Lows in the mid-70s. Southeast winds around 5 miles per hour in the evening, becoming light and variable. Chance of rain 50%. Friday, showers likely with a chance of thunderstorms in the morning, then showers with thunderstorms likely in the afternoon. Humid with highs in the upper 80s. East winds around 5 miles per hour. Chance of rain 80%. Friday night, partly cloudy in the evening, then becoming mostly clear. Lows in the mid-70s. Saturday, mostly sunny. A chance of showers and thunderstorms in the morning, then showers and thunderstorms likely in the afternoon. Highs in the lower 90s. Chance of rain 70%. Heat index values up to 105. Saturday night, partly cloudy in the evening, then mostly clear with a slight chance of showers after midnight. Lows in the lower 70s. Chance of rain 20%. 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The current time is 6:47 a.m. Central Daylight Time. Here's your marine forecast. On the weather map, a light to occasionally moderate diurnal flow pattern is expected through the remainder of the week and into the weekend, with offshore winds expected at night and onshore winds during the day. Rain chances will also increase over the coming days. Expect higher winds and waves in and around thunderstorms. A few waterspouts cannot be ruled out during the morning hours. On Perdido Bay, Pensacola Bay including Santa Rosa Sound, and Choctawhatchee Bay. For today, northeast winds around 5 knots, becoming south this afternoon. Waves 1 foot or less. Smooth. A slight chance of showers and thunderstorms this afternoon. For tonight, west winds around 5 knots, becoming northwest after midnight. Waves 1 foot or less. Smooth. For Thursday, northeast winds 5 to 10 knots, becoming east in the afternoon. Waves 1 foot or less. Light chop. A slight chance of showers and thunderstorms in the morning, then a chance of showers and thunderstorms in the afternoon. And for Thursday night, east winds around 5 knots. Waves 1 foot or less. Smooth. A chance of thunderstorms. Showers likely, mainly in the evening. On Perdido Bay, Pensacola Bay including Santa Rosa Sound, and Choctawhatchee Bay. For today, northeast winds around 5 knots, becoming southwest late. Waves 1 foot or less. Smooth. A slight chance of showers and thunderstorms this afternoon. For tonight, southwest winds around 5 knots, becoming north after midnight. Waves 1 foot or less. Smooth. For Thursday, northeast winds 5 to 10 knots, becoming east in the afternoon. Waves 1 foot or less. Light chop. A slight chance of showers and thunderstorms in the morning, then showers and thunderstorms likely in the afternoon. And for Thursday night, east winds around 5 knots. Waves 1 foot or less. Smooth. Showers likely with a chance of thunderstorms in the evening, then a chance of showers with a slight chance of thunderstorms after midnight. From the Okaloosa-Walton County line to Pascagoula, and out 20 nautical miles. For today, northeast winds 5 to 10 knots,
becoming south late. Seas 1 foot or less. Wave detail, east 1 foot at 3 seconds and south 1 foot at 4 seconds. A slight chance of showers and thunderstorms until late afternoon. For tonight, southwest winds around 5 knots, becoming northwest after midnight. Seas 1 foot or less. Wave detail, east 1 foot at 3 seconds. For Thursday, northeast winds 5 to 10 knots, becoming east in the afternoon. Seas 1 foot or less. Wave detail, northeast 1 foot at 3 seconds. A slight chance of showers and thunderstorms in the morning, then a chance of showers and thunderstorms in the afternoon. And for Thursday night, east winds 5 to 10 knots. Seas 1 foot or less. Wave detail, east 1 foot at 4 seconds. A chance of thunderstorms. Showers likely. From the Okaloosa-Walton County line to Pascagoula, from 20 to 60 nautical miles offshore. For today, northeast winds 5 to 10 knots, becoming southeast late. Seas 1 foot or less. Wave detail, northeast 1 foot at 3 seconds and south 1 foot at 4 seconds. A chance of showers and thunderstorms until late afternoon. For tonight, south winds around 5 knots, becoming north around 5 knots after midnight. Seas 1 foot or less. Wave detail, east 1 foot at 3 seconds. A slight chance of showers and thunderstorms after midnight. For Thursday, northeast winds 5 to 10 knots, becoming east in the afternoon. Seas 1 foot or less. Wave detail, northeast 1 foot at 3 seconds. A chance of showers and thunderstorms. And for Thursday night, southeast winds 5 to 10 knots. Seas around 2 feet. Wave detail, east 2 feet at 5 seconds. Showers likely with a slight chance of thunderstorms in the evening, then showers likely with a chance of thunderstorms after midnight. Tidal information, at the mouth of the Mobile River on Wednesday, high tide at 3:47 a.m. Low tide at 1:51 p.m. At the mouth of the Mobile River on Thursday, high tide at 4:29 a.m. Low tide at 4:35 p.m. At Pensacola Bay on Wednesday, high tide at 2:44 a.m. Low tide at 1:51 p.m. At Pensacola Bay on Thursday, high tide at 3:35 a.m. Low tide at 3:37 p.m. At the East Pass in Destin on Wednesday, high tide at 2:11 a.m. Low tide at 1:17 p.m. At the East Pass in Destin on Thursday, high tide at 3:02 a.m. Low tide at 3:03 p.m. At 4 a.m. Central Daylight Time, the center of Tropical Depression Eduard was located near latitude 30.8 north, latitude 95.0 west. The depression is moving toward the north-northwest near 5 miles per hour and this motion is expected to continue over the next 24 hours. Maximum sustained winds are near 35 miles per hour with higher gusts. Continued weakening is expected over the next 24 hours, as Eduard is forecast to dissipate Wednesday night. The estimated minimum central pressure is 1,004 millibars 29.65 inches. The following marine observations were made as of 6 a.m. Mobile Bay Coast Guard Station. Winds were north at 2 knots. Sea temperature 87 degrees. Air temperature 80 degrees. Weeks Bay, calm. Air temperature was 76 degrees. Pensacola Bay. Sea temperature 86 degrees. Air temperature 80 degrees. The report from the east end of Dauphin Island was not available. Graham Bay, north winds at 4 knots. Air temperature was 79 degrees. And Pettiboy Island, east winds at 1 knot. Air temperature was 82 degrees. 12 miles south of Orange Beach. Winds were north at 6 knots. Sea temperature 87 degrees. Air temperature 84 degrees. Wave heights 1 foot. 100 miles south of Destin. Winds were northeast at 4 knots. Air temperature 84 degrees. Wave heights 1 foot. Wave period 4 seconds. The following weather reports were made at 6 a.m.
Pensacola International Airport, skies were clear. The temperature was 78 degrees, the dew point was 76, and the relative humidity was 93%.

0: precipitation fell yesterday, which leaves the monthly total at 0.00 inches. This is 0.21 inches below the normal amount of 0.21 inches for September. The total precipitation for the year still stands at 39.48 inches, which is 7.91 inches below normal. The normal high temperature for today is 90 degrees, and the normal low is 74. The record high for today is 98, which occurred in 1989, and the record low is 65, which occurred in 1892. Sunrise today is at 6:26 a.m. and sunset is at 7:10 p.m. Across the central Gulf Coast, Gulf Shores, clear. Temperature was 75 degrees. Wind calm. The report from Milton was not available. Destin, clear. Temperature was 79 degrees. Wind north at 5 miles an hour. Mary Esther, clear. Temperature was 75 degrees. Wind calm. Mobile, partly cloudy. Temperature was 76 degrees. Wind calm. Elsewhere, Hattiesburg, partly cloudy and 74. New Orleans, partly cloudy and 79. Montgomery, clear and 73. Tallahassee, clear and 75. And in Panama City, clear and 76. Here's your National Weather Service forecast. Today, sunny. Patchy fog this morning. A slight chance of showers and thunderstorms this afternoon. Highs in the mid-90s. Northeast winds around 5 miles per hour, becoming east this afternoon. Chance of rain 20%. Tonight, mostly clear. Lows in the mid-70s. Light and variable winds. Thursday, mostly sunny. A slight chance of showers and thunderstorms in the morning, then a chance of showers and thunderstorms in the afternoon. Humid with highs in the lower 90s. Northeast winds around 5 miles per hour. Chance of rain 50%. Heat index values up to 105. Thursday night, mostly cloudy with a chance of showers and thunderstorms in the evening, then partly cloudy with a slight chance of showers and thunderstorms after midnight. Lows in the mid-70s. Southeast winds around 5 miles per hour in the evening, becoming light and variable. Chance of rain 50%. Friday, showers likely with a chance of thunderstorms in the morning, then showers with thunderstorms likely in the afternoon. Humid with highs in the upper 80s. East winds around 5 miles per hour. Chance of rain 80%. Friday night, partly cloudy in the evening, then becoming mostly clear. Lows in the mid-70s. Saturday, mostly sunny. A chance of showers and thunderstorms in the morning, then showers and thunderstorms likely in the afternoon. Highs in the lower 90s. Chance of rain 70%. Heat index values up to 105. Saturday night, partly cloudy in the evening, then mostly clear with a slight chance of showers after midnight. Lows in the lower 70s. Chance of rain 20%. The Tropical Weather Outlook. For the North Atlantic, Caribbean Sea and the Gulf of America, Active Systems, the Weather Prediction Center is issuing advisories on Tropical Depression Eduard, located inland over southeastern.
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0: Right time. Here's your marine forecast. On the weather map, a light to occasionally moderate diurnal flow pattern is expected through the remainder of the week and into the weekend, with offshore winds expected at night and onshore winds during the day. Rain chances will also increase over the coming days. Expect higher winds and waves in and around thunderstorms. A few waterspouts cannot be ruled out during the morning hours. On Perdido Bay, Pensacola Bay including Santa Rosa Sound, and Choctawhatchee Bay. For today, northeast winds around 5 knots, becoming south this afternoon. Waves 1 foot or less. Smooth. A slight chance of showers and thunderstorms this afternoon. For tonight, west winds around 5 knots, becoming northwest after midnight. Waves 1 foot or less.

smooth. For Thursday, northeast winds 5 to 10 knots, becoming east in the afternoon. Waves 1 foot or less. Light chop. A slight chance of showers and thunderstorms in the morning, then a chance of showers and thunderstorms in the afternoon. And for Thursday night, east winds around 5 knots. Waves 1 foot or less. Smooth. A chance of thunderstorms. Showers likely, mainly in the evening. On Perdido Bay, Pensacola Bay including Santa Rosa Sound, and Choctawhatchee Bay. For today, northeast winds around 5 knots, becoming southwest late. Waves 1 foot or less. Smooth. A slight chance of showers and thunderstorms this afternoon. For tonight, southwest winds around 5 knots, becoming north after midnight. Waves 1 foot or less. Smooth. For Thursday, northeast winds 5 to 10 knots, becoming east in the afternoon. Waves 1 foot or less. Light chop. A slight chance of showers and thunderstorms in the morning, then showers and thunderstorms likely in the afternoon. And for Thursday night, east winds around 5 knots. Waves 1 foot or less. Smooth. Showers likely with a chance of thunderstorms in the evening, then a chance of showers with a slight chance of thunderstorms after midnight. From the Okaloosa-Walton County line to Pascagoula, and out 20 nautical miles. For today, northeast winds 5 to 10 knots, becoming south late. Seas 1 foot or less. Wave detail, east 1 foot at 3 seconds and south 1 foot at 4 seconds. A slight chance of showers and thunderstorms until late afternoon. For tonight, southwest winds around 5 knots, becoming northwest after midnight. Seas 1 foot or less. Wave detail, east 1 foot at 3 seconds. For Thursday, northeast winds 5 to 10 knots, becoming east in the afternoon. Seas 1 foot or less. Wave detail, northeast 1 foot at 3 seconds. A slight chance of showers and thunderstorms in the morning, then a chance of showers and thunderstorms in the afternoon. And for Thursday night, east winds 5 to 10 knots. Seas 1 foot or less. Wave detail, east 1 foot at 4 seconds. A chance of thunderstorms. Showers likely. From the Okaloosa-Walton County line to Pascagoula, from 20 to 60 nautical miles offshore. For today, northeast winds 5 to 10 knots, becoming southeast late. Seas 1 foot or less. Wave detail, northeast 1 foot at 3 seconds and south 1 foot at 4 seconds. A chance of showers and thunderstorms until late afternoon. For tonight, south winds around 5 knots, becoming north around 5 knots after midnight. Seas 1 foot or less. Wave detail, east 1 foot at 3 seconds. A slight chance of showers and thunderstorms after midnight. For Thursday, northeast winds 5 to 10 knots, becoming east in the afternoon. Seas 1 foot or less. Wave detail, northeast 1 foot at 3 seconds. A chance of showers and thunderstorms. And for Thursday night, southeast winds 5 to 10 knots. Seas around 2 feet. Wave detail, east 2 feet at 5 seconds. Showers likely with a slight chance of thunderstorms in the evening, then showers likely with a chance of thunderstorms after midnight. Tidal information, at the mouth of the Mobile River on Wednesday, high tide at 3:47 a.m. Low tide at 1:51 p.m. At the mouth of the Mobile River on Thursday, high tide at 4:29 a.m. Low tide at 4:35 p.m. At Pensacola Bay on Wednesday, high tide at 2:44 a.m. Low tide at 1:51 p.m. At Pensacola Bay on Thursday, high tide at 3:35 a.m. Low tide at 3:37 p.m. At the East Pass in Destin on Wednesday, high tide at 2:11 a.m. Low tide at 1:17 p.m. At the East Pass in Destin on Thursday, high tide at 3:02 a.m. Low tide at 3:03 p.m. At 4 a.m. Central Daylight Time, the center of Tropical Depression Eduard was located near latitude 30.8 north, longitude 95.0 west.
The depression is moving toward the north-northwest near 5 miles per hour, and this motion is expected to continue over the next 24 hours. Maximum sustained winds are near 35 miles per hour with higher gusts. Continued weakening is expected over the next 24 hours, as Edward is forecast to dissipate Wednesday night. The estimated minimum central pressure is 1,004 millibars, 29.65 inches. The following marine observations were made as of 6 a.m. Mobile Bay Coast Guard Station. Winds were north at 2 knots. Sea temperature 87 degrees. Air temperature 80 degrees. Weeks Bay, calm. Air temperature was 76 degrees. Pensacola Bay. Sea temperature 86 degrees. Air temperature 80 degrees. The report from the east end of Dauphin Island was not available. Graham Bay, north winds at 4 knots. Air temperature was 79 degrees. And Pettiboy Island, east winds at 1 knot. Air temperature was 82 degrees. 12 miles south of Orange Beach. Winds were north at 6 knots. Sea temperature 87 degrees. Air temperature 84 degrees. Wave heights 1 foot. 100 miles south of Destin. Winds were northeast at 4 knots. Air temperature 84 degrees. Wave heights 1 foot. Wave period 4 seconds. The following weather reports were made at 6 a.m. Pensacola International Airport, skies were clear. The temperature was 78 degrees, the dew point was 76, and the relative humidity was 93%. The wind was northeast at 3 miles an hour. The pressure was 30.04 inches and rising. Pensacola Naval Air Station, skies were partly cloudy. The temperature was 79 degrees, the dew point was 76, and the relative humidity was 90%. The wind was northeast at 5 miles an hour. The pressure was 30.03 inches and rising. The Pensacola climate summary for yesterday, September 1, 2026. Yesterday's high temperature was 91 degrees and the low 78 degrees. No precipitation fell yesterday, which leaves the monthly total at 0.00 inches. This is 0.21 inches below the normal amount of 0.21 inches for September. The total precipitation for the year still stands at 39.48 inches, which is 7.91 inches below normal. The normal high temperature for today is 90 degrees, and the normal low is 74. The record high for today is 98, which occurred in 1989, and the record low is 65, which occurred in 1892. Sunrise today is at 6:26 a.m. and sunset is at 7:10 p.m. Across the central Gulf Coast, Gulf Shores, clear. Temperature was 75 degrees. Wind calm. The report from Milton was not available. Destin, clear. Temperature was 79 degrees. Wind north at 5 miles an hour. Mary Esther, clear. Temperature was 75 degrees. Wind calm. Mobile, partly cloudy. Temperature was 76 degrees. Wind calm. Elsewhere, Hattiesburg, partly cloudy and 74. New Orleans, partly cloudy and 79. Montgomery, clear and 73. Tallahassee, clear and 75. And in Panama City, clear and 76. Here's your National Weather Service forecast. Today, sunny. Patchy fog this morning. A slight chance of showers and thunderstorms this afternoon. Highs in the mid-90s. Northeast winds around 5 miles per hour, becoming east this afternoon. Chance of rain 20%. Tonight, mostly clear. Lows in the mid-70s. Light and variable winds. Thursday, mostly sunny. A slight chance of showers and thunderstorms in the morning, then a chance of showers and thunderstorms in the afternoon. Humid with highs in the lower 90s. Northeast winds around 5 miles per hour. Chance of rain 50%. Heat index values up to 105. Thursday night, mostly cloudy with a chance of showers and thunderstorms in the evening,
then partly cloudy with a slight chance of showers and thunderstorms after midnight. Lows in the mid-70s. Southeast winds around 5 miles per hour in the evening, becoming light and variable. Chance of rain 50%. Friday, showers likely with a chance of thunderstorms in the morning, then showers with thunderstorms likely in the afternoon. Humid with highs in the upper 80s. East winds around 5 miles per hour. Chance of rain 80%. Friday night, partly cloudy in the evening, then becoming mostly clear. Lows in the mid-70s. Saturday, mostly sunny. A chance of showers and thunderstorms in the morning, then showers and thunderstorms likely in the afternoon. Highs in the lower 90s. Chance of rain 70%. Heat index values up to 105. Saturday night, partly cloudy in the evening, then mostly clear with a slight chance of showers after midnight. Lows in the lower 70s. Chance of rain 20%. This is NOAA Weather Radio from the Mobile Pensacola National Weather Service. The current time is 7:11 a.m. Central Daylight Time. Here's your marine forecast. On the weather map, a light to occasionally moderate diurnal flow pattern is expected through the remainder of the week and into the weekend, with offshore winds expected at night and onshore winds during the day. Rain chances will also increase over the coming days. Expect higher winds and waves in and around thunderstorms. A few waterspouts cannot be ruled out during the morning hours. On Perdido Bay, Pensacola Bay including Santa Rosa Sound, and Choctawhatchee Bay. For today, northeast winds around 5 knots, becoming south this afternoon. Waves 1 foot or less. Smooth. A slight chance of showers and thunderstorms this afternoon. For tonight, west winds around 5 knots, becoming northwest after midnight. Waves 1 foot or less. Smooth. For Thursday, northeast winds 5 to 10 knots, becoming east in the afternoon. Waves 1 foot or less. Light chop. A slight chance of showers and thunderstorms in the morning, then a chance of showers and thunderstorms in the afternoon. And for Thursday night, east winds around 5 knots. Waves 1 foot or less. Smooth. A chance of thunderstorms. Showers likely, mainly in the evening. On Perdido Bay, Pensacola Bay including Santa Rosa Sound, and Choctawhatchee Bay. For today, northeast winds around 5 knots, becoming southwest late. Waves 1 foot or less. Smooth. A slight chance of showers and thunderstorms this afternoon. For tonight, southwest winds around 5 knots, becoming north after midnight. Waves 1 foot or less. Smooth. For Thursday, northeast winds 5 to 10 knots, becoming east in the afternoon. Waves 1 foot or less. Light chop. A slight chance of showers and thunderstorms in the morning, then showers and thunderstorms likely in the afternoon. And for Thursday night, east winds around 5 knots. Waves 1 foot or less. Smooth. Showers likely with a chance of thunderstorms in the evening, then a chance of showers with a slight chance of thunderstorms after midnight. From the Okaloosa-Walton County line to Pascagoula, and out 20 nautical miles. For today, northeast winds 5 to 10 knots, becoming south late. Seas 1 foot or less. Wave detail, east 1 foot at 3 seconds and south 1 foot at 4 seconds. A slight chance of showers and thunderstorms until late afternoon. For tonight, southwest winds around 5 knots, becoming northwest after midnight. Seas 1 foot or less. Wave detail, east 1 foot at 3 seconds. For Thursday, northeast winds 5 to 10 knots, becoming east in the afternoon. Seas 1 foot or less. Wave detail, northeast 1 foot at 3 seconds. A slight chance of showers and thunderstorms in the morning, then a chance of showers and thunderstorms in the afternoon. And for Thursday night, east winds 5 to 10 knots. Seas 1 foot or less. Wave detail, east 1 foot at 4 seconds. A chance of thunderstorms. Showers likely.
From Okaloosa, Walton County line to Pascagoula, from 20 to 60 nautical miles offshore. For today, northeast winds 5 to 10 knots, becoming southeast late. Seas 1 foot or less. Wave detail, northeast 1 foot at 3 seconds and south 1 foot at 4 seconds. A chance of showers and thunderstorms until late afternoon. For tonight, south winds around 5 knots, becoming north around 5 knots after midnight. Seas 1 foot or less. Wave detail, east 1 foot at 3 seconds. A slight chance of showers and thunderstorms after midnight. For Thursday, northeast winds 5 to 10 knots, becoming east in the afternoon. Seas 1 foot or less. Wave detail, northeast 1 foot at 3 seconds. A chance of showers and thunderstorms. And for Thursday night, southeast winds 5 to 10 knots. Seas around 2 feet. Wave detail, east 2 feet at 5 seconds. Showers likely with a slight chance of thunderstorms in the evening, then showers likely with a chance of thunderstorms after midnight. 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Tidal information, at the mouth of the Mobile River on Wednesday, high tide at 3:47 a.m. Low tide at 1:51 p.m. At the mouth of the Mobile River on Thursday, high tide at 4:29 a.m. Low tide at 4:35 p.m. At Pensacola Bay on Wednesday, high tide at 2:44 a.m. Low tide at 1:51 p.m. At Pensacola Bay on Thursday, high tide at 3:35 a.m. Low tide at 3:37 p.m. At the East Pass in Destin on Wednesday, high tide at 2:11 a.m. Low tide at 1:17 p.m. At the East Pass in Destin on Thursday, high tide at 3:02 a.m. Low tide at 3:03 p.m. At 4 a.m. Central Daylight Time, the center of Tropical Depression Eduard was located near latitude 30.8 north, longitude 95.0 west. The depression is moving toward the north-northwest near 5 miles per hour, and this motion is expected to continue over the next 24 hours. Maximum sustained winds are near 35 miles per hour with higher gusts. Continued weakening is expected over the next 24 hours, as Eduard is forecast to dissipate Wednesday night. The estimated minimum central pressure is 1,004 millibars, 29.65 inches. The following marine observations were made as of 7 a.m. Mobile Bay Coast Guard Station. Winds were north at 2 knots. Sea temperature 87 degrees. Air temperature 80 degrees. Weeks Bay, calm. Air temperature was 76 degrees. Pensacola Bay. Sea temperature 86 degrees. Air temperature 80 degrees. The report from the east end of Dauphin Island was not available. Graham Bay, north winds at 3 knots. Air temperature was 80 degrees. And Pettiboy Island, northeast winds at 8 knots. Air temperature was 82 degrees. 12 miles south of Orange Beach. Winds were north at 8 knots. Sea temperature 86 degrees. Air temperature 84 degrees. Wave heights 1 foot. 100 miles south of Destin. Winds were northeast at 6 knots. Air temperature 84 degrees. Wave heights 1 foot. Wave period 4 seconds. The following weather reports were made at 7 a.m. Pensacola International Airport, skies were clear. The temperature was 78 degrees, the dew point was 76, and the relative humidity was 93%. The wind was north at 5 miles an hour. The pressure was 30.05 inches and rising. Pensacola Naval Air Station, skies were partly cloudy. The temperature was 78 degrees, the dew point was 75, and the relative humidity was 90%. The wind was north at 5 miles an hour. The pressure was 30.05 inches and rising. The Pensacola climate summary for yesterday, September 1, 2026. Yesterday's high temperature was 91 degrees and the low 78 degrees.
No precipitation fell yesterday, which leaves the monthly total at 0.00 inches. This is 0.21 inches below the normal amount of 0.21 inches for September. The total precipitation for the year still stands at 39.48 inches, which is 7.91 inches below normal. The normal high temperature for today is 90 degrees, and the normal low is 74. The record high for today is 98, which occurred in 1989, and the record low is 65, which occurred in 1892. Sunrise today is at 6:26 a.m. and sunset is at 7:10 p.m. Across the central Gulf Coast, Gulf Shores, clear. Temperature was 77 degrees. Wind north at 3 miles an hour. The report from Milton was not available. Destin, clear. Temperature was 79 degrees. Wind north at 6 miles an hour. Mary Esther, partly cloudy. Temperature was 77 degrees. Wind north at 6 miles an hour. Mobile, partly cloudy. Temperature was 76 degrees. Wind calm. Elsewhere, Hattiesburg, fog and 74. New Orleans, partly cloudy and 80. Montgomery, clear and 73. Tallahassee, partly cloudy and 76. And in Panama City, clear and 76. Here's your National Weather Service forecast. Today, sunny. Patchy fog this morning. A slight chance of showers and thunderstorms this afternoon. Highs in the mid-90s. Northeast winds around 5 miles per hour, becoming east this afternoon. Chance of rain 20%. Tonight, mostly clear. Lows in the mid-70s. Light and variable winds. Thursday, mostly sunny. A slight chance of showers and thunderstorms in the morning, then a chance of showers and thunderstorms in the afternoon. Humid with highs in the lower 90s. Northeast winds around 5 miles per hour. Chance of rain 50%. Heat index values up to 105. Thursday night, mostly cloudy with a chance of showers and thunderstorms in the evening, then partly cloudy with a slight chance of showers and thunderstorms after midnight. Lows in the mid-70s. Southeast winds around 5 miles per hour in the evening, becoming light and variable. Chance of rain 50%. Friday, showers likely with a chance of thunderstorms in the morning, then showers with thunderstorms likely in the afternoon. Humid with highs in the upper 80s. East winds around 5 miles per hour. Chance of rain 80%. Friday night, partly cloudy in the evening, then becoming mostly clear. Lows in the mid-70s. Saturday, mostly sunny. A chance of showers and thunderstorms in the morning, then showers and thunderstorms likely in the afternoon. Highs in the lower 90s. Chance of rain 70%. Heat index values up to 105. Saturday night, partly cloudy in the evening, then mostly clear with a slight chance of showers after midnight. Lows in the lower 70s. Chance of rain 20%. This is NOAA Weather Radio from the Mobile Pensacola National Weather Service. The current time is 7:24 a.m. Central Daylight Time. Here's your marine forecast. On the weather map, a light to occasionally moderate diurnal flow pattern is expected through the remainder of the week and into the weekend, with offshore winds expected at night and onshore winds during the day. Rain chances will also increase over the coming days. Expect higher winds and waves in and around thunderstorms. A few waterspouts cannot be ruled out during the morning hours. On Perdido Bay, Pensacola Bay including Santa Rosa Sound, and Choctawhatchee Bay. For today, northeast winds around 5 knots, becoming south this afternoon. Waves 1 foot or less. Smooth. A slight chance of showers and thunderstorms this afternoon. For tonight, west winds around 5 knots, becoming northwest after midnight. Waves 1 foot or less. Smooth. For Thursday, northeast winds 5 to 10 knots, becoming east in the afternoon. Waves 1 foot or less. Light chop. A slight chance of showers and thunderstorms in the morning,
then a chance of showers and thunderstorms in the afternoon. And for Thursday night, east winds around 5 knots. Waves 1 foot or less. Smooth. A chance of thunderstorms. Showers likely, mainly in the evening. On Perdido Bay, Pensacola Bay including Santa Rosa Sound, and Choctawhatchee Bay. For today, northeast winds around 5 knots, becoming southwest late. Waves 1 foot or less. Smooth. A slight chance of showers and thunderstorms this afternoon. For tonight, southwest winds around 5 knots, becoming north after midnight. Waves 1 foot or less. Smooth. For Thursday, northeast winds 5 to 10 knots, becoming east in the afternoon. Waves 1 foot or less. Light chop. A slight chance of showers and thunderstorms in the morning, then showers and thunderstorms likely in the afternoon. And for Thursday night, east winds around 5 knots. Waves 1 foot or less. Smooth. Showers likely with a chance of thunderstorms in the evening, then a chance of showers with a slight chance of thunderstorms after midnight. From the Okaloosa-Walton County line to Pascagoula, and out 20 nautical miles. For today, northeast winds 5 to 10 knots, becoming south late. Seas 1 foot or less. Wave detail, east 1 foot at 3 seconds and south 1 foot at 4 seconds. A slight chance of showers and thunderstorms until late afternoon. For tonight, southwest winds around 5 knots, becoming northwest after midnight. Seas 1 foot or less. Wave detail, east 1 foot at 3 seconds. For Thursday, northeast winds 5 to 10 knots, becoming east in the afternoon. Seas 1 foot or less. Wave detail, northeast 1 foot at 3 seconds. A slight chance of showers and thunderstorms in the morning, then a chance of showers and thunderstorms in the afternoon. And for Thursday night, east winds 5 to 10 knots. Seas 1 foot or less. Wave detail, east 1 foot at 4 seconds. A chance of thunderstorms. Showers likely. From the Okaloosa-Walton County line to Pascagoula, from 20 to 60 nautical miles offshore. For today, northeast winds 5 to 10 knots, becoming southeast late. Seas 1 foot or less. Wave detail, northeast 1 foot at 3 seconds and south 1 foot at 4 seconds. A chance of showers and thunderstorms until late afternoon. For tonight, south winds around 5 knots, becoming north around 5 knots after midnight. Seas 1 foot or less. Wave detail, east 1 foot at 3 seconds. A slight chance of showers and thunderstorms after midnight. For Thursday, northeast winds 5 to 10 knots, becoming east in the afternoon. Seas 1 foot or less. Wave detail, northeast 1 foot at 3 seconds. A chance of showers and thunderstorms. And for Thursday night, southeast winds 5 to 10 knots. Seas around 2 feet. Wave detail, east 2 feet at 5 seconds. Showers likely with a slight chance of thunderstorms in the evening, then showers likely with a chance of thunderstorms after midnight. The Tropical Weather Outlook. For the North Atlantic, Caribbean Sea and the Gulf of America, Active Systems, the Weather Prediction Center is issuing advisories on Tropical Depression Edward, located inland over southeastern Texas. Tropical cyclone formation is not expected during the next 7 days. Tidal information, at the mouth of the Mobile River on Wednesday, high tide at 3:47 a.m. Low tide at 1:51 p.m. At the mouth of the Mobile River on Thursday, high tide at 4:29 a.m. Low tide at 4:35 p.m. At Pensacola Bay on Wednesday, high tide at 2:44 a.m. Low tide at 1:51 p.m. At Pensacola Bay on Thursday, high tide at 3:35 a.m. Low tide at 3:37 p.m. At the East Pass in Destin on Wednesday, high tide at 2:11 a.m. Low tide at 1:17 p.m. At the East Pass in Destin on Thursday, high tide at 3:02 a.m. Low tide at 3:03 p.m.
At 4 a.m. Central Daylight Time, the center of Tropical Depression Edouard was located near latitude 30.8 north, longitude 95.0 west. The depression is moving toward the north-northwest near 5 miles per hour, and this motion is expected to continue over the next 24 hours. Maximum sustained winds are near 35 miles per hour with higher gusts. Continued weakening is expected over the next 24 hours, as Edouard is forecast to dissipate Wednesday night. The estimated minimum central pressure is 1,004 millibars, 29.65 inches. The following marine observations were made as of 7 a.m. Mobile Bay Coast Guard Station. Winds were north at 2 knots. Sea temperature 87 degrees. Air temperature 80 degrees. Weeks Bay, calm. Air temperature was 76 degrees. Pensacola Bay. Sea temperature 86 degrees. Air temperature 80 degrees. The report from the east end of Dauphin Island was not available. Graham Bay, north winds at 3 knots. Air temperature was 80 degrees. And Pettiboy Island, northeast winds at 8 knots. Air temperature was 82 degrees. 12 miles south of Orange Beach. Winds were north at 8 knots. Sea temperature 86 degrees. Air temperature 84 degrees. Wave heights 1 foot. 100 miles south of Destin. Winds were northeast at 6 knots. Air temperature 84 degrees. Wave heights 1 foot. Wave period 4 seconds. The following weather reports were made at 7 a.m. Pensacola International Airport, skies were clear. The temperature was 78 degrees, the dew point was 76, and the relative humidity was 93%. The wind was north at 5 miles an hour. The pressure was 30.05 inches and rising. Pensacola Naval Air Station, skies were partly cloudy. The temperature was 78 degrees, the dew point was 75, and the relative humidity was 90%. The wind was north at 5 miles an hour. The pressure was 30.05 inches and rising. The Pensacola climate summary for yesterday, September 1, 2026. Yesterday's high temperature was 91 degrees and the low 78 degrees. No precipitation fell yesterday, which leaves the monthly total at 0.00 inches. This is 0.21 inches below the normal amount of 0.21 inches for September. The total precipitation for the year still stands at 39.48 inches, which is 7.91 inches below normal. The normal high temperature for today is 90 degrees, and the normal low is 74. The record high for today is 98, which occurred in 1989, and the record low is 65, which occurred in 1892. Sunrise today is at 6:26 a.m. and sunset is at 7:10 p.m. Across the central Gulf Coast, Gulf Shores, clear. Temperature was 77 degrees. Wind north at 3 miles an hour. The report from Milton was not available. Destin, clear. Temperature was 79 degrees. Wind north at 6 miles an hour. Mary Esther, partly cloudy. Temperature was 77 degrees. Wind north at 6 miles an hour. Mobile, partly cloudy. Temperature was 76 degrees. Wind calm. Elsewhere, Hattiesburg, fog and 74. New Orleans, partly cloudy and 80. Montgomery, clear and 73. Tallahassee, partly cloudy and 76. And in Panama City, clear and 76. Here's your National Weather Service forecast. Today, sunny. Patchy fog this morning. A slight chance of showers and thunderstorms this afternoon. Highs in the mid-90s. Northeast winds around 5 miles per hour, becoming east this afternoon. Chance of rain 20%. Tonight, mostly clear. Lows in the mid-70s. Light and variable winds. Thursday, mostly sunny. A slight chance of showers and thunderstorms in the morning, then a chance of showers and thunderstorms in the afternoon. Humid with highs in the lower 90s. Northeast winds around 5 miles per hour.
Chance of rain 50%. Heat index values up to 105. Thursday night, mostly cloudy with a chance of showers and thunderstorms in the evening, then partly cloudy with a slight chance of showers and thunderstorms after midnight. Lows in the mid-70s. Southeast winds around 5 miles per hour in the evening, becoming light and variable. Chance of rain 50%. Friday, showers likely with a chance of thunderstorms in the morning, then showers with thunderstorms likely in the afternoon. Humid with highs in the upper 80s. East winds around 5 miles per hour. Chance of rain 80%. Friday night, partly cloudy in the evening, then becoming mostly clear. Lows in the mid-70s. Saturday, mostly sunny. A chance of showers and thunderstorms in the morning, then showers and thunderstorms likely in the afternoon. Highs in the lower 90s. Chance of rain 70%. Heat index values up to 105. Saturday night, partly cloudy in the evening, then mostly clear with a slight chance of showers after midnight. Lows in the lower 70s. Chance of rain 20%. This is NOAA Weather Radio, from the Mobile Pensacola National Weather Service. The current time is 7:36 a.m. Central Daylight Time. Here's your marine forecast. On the weather map, a light to occasionally moderate diurnal flow pattern is expected through the remainder of the week and into the weekend, with offshore winds expected at night and onshore winds during the day. Rain chances will also increase over the coming days. Expect higher winds and waves in and around thunderstorms. A few waterspouts cannot be ruled out during the morning hours. On Perdido Bay, Pensacola Bay including Santa Rosa Sound, and Choctawhatchee Bay. For today, northeast winds around 5 knots, becoming south this afternoon. Waves 1 foot or less. Smooth. A slight chance of showers and thunderstorms this afternoon. For tonight, west winds around 5 knots, becoming northwest after midnight. Waves 1 foot or less. Smooth. For Thursday, northeast winds 5 to 10 knots, becoming east in the afternoon. Waves 1 foot or less. Light chop. A slight chance of showers and thunderstorms in the morning, then a chance of showers and thunderstorms in the afternoon. And for Thursday night, east winds around 5 knots. Waves 1 foot or less. Smooth. A chance of thunderstorms. Showers likely, mainly in the evening. On Perdido Bay, Pensacola Bay including Santa Rosa Sound, and Choctawhatchee Bay. For today, northeast winds around 5 knots, becoming southwest late. Waves 1 foot or less. Smooth. A slight chance of showers and thunderstorms this afternoon. For tonight, southwest winds around 5 knots, becoming north after midnight. Waves 1 foot or less. Smooth. For Thursday, northeast winds 5 to 10 knots, becoming east in the afternoon. Waves 1 foot or less. Light chop. A slight chance of showers and thunderstorms in the morning, then showers and thunderstorms likely in the afternoon. And for Thursday night, east winds around 5 knots. Waves 1 foot or less. Smooth. Showers likely with a chance of thunderstorms in the evening, then a chance of showers with a slight chance of thunderstorms after midnight. From the Okaloosa-Walton County line to Pascagoula, and out 20 nautical miles. For today, northeast winds 5 to 10 knots, becoming south late. Seas 1 foot or less. Wave detail, east 1 foot at 3 seconds and south 1 foot at 4 seconds. A slight chance of showers and thunderstorms until late afternoon. For tonight, southwest winds around 5 knots, becoming northwest after midnight. Seas 1 foot or less. Wave detail, east 1 foot at 3 seconds. For Thursday, northeast winds 5 to 10 knots, becoming east in the afternoon. Seas 1 foot or less. Wave detail, northeast 1 foot at 3 seconds. A slight chance of showers and thunderstorms in the morning, then a chance of showers and thunderstorms in the afternoon. And for Thursday night, east winds 5 to 10 knots. Seas 1 foot or less.
Wave detail, east 1 foot at 4 seconds. A chance of thunderstorms. Showers likely. From the Okaloosa Walton County line to Pascagoula, from 20 to 60 nautical miles offshore. For today, northeast winds 5 to 10 knots, becoming southeast late. Seas 1 foot or less. Wave detail, northeast 1 foot at 3 seconds and south 1 foot at 4 seconds. A chance of showers and thunderstorms until late afternoon. For tonight, south winds around 5 knots, becoming north around 5 knots after midnight. Seas 1 foot or less. Wave detail, east 1 foot at 3 seconds. A slight chance of showers and thunderstorms after midnight. For Thursday, northeast winds 5 to 10 knots, becoming east in the afternoon. Seas 1 foot or less. Wave detail, northeast 1 foot at 3 seconds. A chance of showers and thunderstorms. And for Thursday night, southeast winds 5 to 10 knots. Seas around 2 feet. Wave detail, east 2 feet at 5 seconds. Showers likely with a slight chance of thunderstorms in the evening, then showers likely with a chance of thunderstorms after midnight. Tidal information, at the mouth of the Mobile River on Wednesday, high tide at 3:47 a.m. Low tide at 1:51 p.m. At the mouth of the Mobile River on Thursday, high tide at 4:29 a.m. Low tide at 4:35 p.m. At Pensacola Bay on Wednesday, high tide at 2:44 a.m. Low tide at 1:51 p.m. At Pensacola Bay on Thursday, high tide at 3:35 a.m. Low tide at 3:37 p.m. At the East Pass in Destin on Wednesday, high tide at 2:11 a.m. Low tide at 1:17 p.m. At the East Pass in Destin on Thursday, high tide at 3:02 a.m. Low tide at 3:03 p.m. At 4 a.m. Central Daylight Time, the center of Tropical Depression Eduard was located near latitude 30.8 north, longitude 95.0 west. The depression is moving toward the north-northwest near 5 miles per hour, and this motion is expected to continue over the next 24 hours. Maximum sustained winds are near 35 miles per hour with higher gusts. Continued weakening is expected over the next 24 hours, as Eduard is forecast to dissipate Wednesday night. The estimated minimum central pressure is 1,004 millibars 29.65 inches. The following marine observations were made as of 7 a.m. Mobile Bay Coast Guard Station. Winds were north at 2 knots. Sea temperature 87 degrees. Air temperature 80 degrees. Weeks Bay, calm. Air temperature was 76 degrees. Pensacola Bay. Sea temperature 86 degrees. Air temperature 80 degrees. The report from the east end of Dauphin Island was not available. Graham Bay, north winds at 3 knots. Air temperature was 80 degrees. And Pettiboy Island, northeast winds at 8 knots. Air temperature was 82 degrees. 12 miles south of Orange Beach. Winds were north at 8 knots. Sea temperature 86 degrees. Air temperature 84 degrees. Wave heights 1 foot. 100 miles south of Destin. Winds were northeast at 6 knots. Air temperature 84 degrees. Wave heights 1 foot. Wave period 4 seconds. The following weather reports were made at 7 a.m. Pensacola International Airport, skies were clear. The temperature was 78 degrees, the dew point was 76, and the relative humidity was 93%. The wind was north at 5 miles an hour. The pressure was 30.05 inches and rising. Pensacola Naval Air Station, skies were partly cloudy. The temperature was 78 degrees, the dew point was 75, and the relative humidity was 90%. The wind was north at 5 miles an hour. The pressure was 30.05 inches and rising. The Pensacola climate summary for yesterday, September 1, 2026. Yesterday's high temperature was 91 degrees and the low 78 degrees.
No precipitation fell yesterday, which leaves the monthly total at 0.00 inches. This is 0.21 inches below the normal amount of 0.21 inches for September. The total precipitation for the year still stands at 39.48 inches, which is 7.91 inches below normal. The normal high temperature for today is 90 degrees, and the normal low is 74. The record high for today is 98, which occurred in 1989, and the record low is 65, which occurred in 1892. Sunrise today is at 6:26 a.m. and sunset is at 7:10 p.m. Across the central Gulf Coast, Gulf Shores, clear. Temperature was 77 degrees. Wind north at 3 miles an hour. The report from Milton was not available. Destin, clear. Temperature was 79 degrees. Wind north at 6 miles an hour. Mary Esther, partly cloudy. Temperature was 77 degrees. Wind north at 6 miles an hour. Mobile, partly cloudy. Temperature was 76 degrees. Wind calm. Elsewhere, Hattiesburg, fog and 74. New Orleans, partly cloudy and 80. Montgomery, clear and 73. Tallahassee, partly cloudy and 76. And at Panama City, clear and 76. 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Here's your National Weather Service forecast. Today, sunny. Patchy fog this morning. A slight chance of showers and thunderstorms this afternoon. Highs in the mid-90s. Northeast winds around 5 miles per hour, becoming east this afternoon. Chance of rain 20%. Tonight, mostly clear. Lows in the mid-70s. Light and variable winds. Thursday, mostly sunny. A slight chance of showers and thunderstorms in the morning, then a chance of showers and thunderstorms in the afternoon. Humid with highs in the lower 90s. Northeast winds around 5 miles per hour. Chance of rain 50%. Heat index values up to 105. Thursday night, mostly cloudy with a chance of showers and thunderstorms in the evening, then partly cloudy with a slight chance of showers and thunderstorms after midnight. Lows in the mid-70s. Southeast winds around 5 miles per hour in the evening, becoming light and variable. Chance of rain 50%. Friday, showers likely with a chance of thunderstorms in the morning, then showers with thunderstorms likely in the afternoon. Humid with highs in the upper 80s. East winds around 5 miles per hour. Chance of rain 80%. Friday night, partly cloudy in the evening, then becoming mostly clear. Lows in the mid-70s. Saturday, mostly sunny. A chance of showers and thunderstorms in the morning, then showers and thunderstorms likely in the afternoon. Highs in the lower 90s. Chance of rain 70%. Heat index values up to 105. Saturday night, partly cloudy in the evening, then mostly clear with a slight chance of showers after midnight. Lows in the lower 70s. Chance of rain 20%. This is NOAA Weather Radio from the Mobile, Pensacola National Weather Service. The current time is 7:49 a.m. Central Daylight Time. Here's your marine forecast. On the weather map, a light to occasionally moderate diurnal flow pattern is expected through the remainder of the week and into the weekend, with offshore winds expected at night and onshore winds during the day. Rain chances will also increase over the coming days. Expect higher winds and waves in and around thunderstorms. A few waterspouts cannot be ruled out during the morning hours. On Perdido Bay, Pensacola Bay including Santa Rosa Sound, and Choctaw Hatchie Bay. For today, northeast winds around 5 knots, becoming south this afternoon. Waves 1 foot or less. Smooth. A slight chance of showers and thunderstorms this afternoon. For tonight, west winds around 5 knots, becoming northwest after midnight. Waves 1 foot or less. Smooth.
For Thursday, northeast winds 5 to 10 knots, becoming east in the afternoon. Waves 1 foot or less. Light chop. A slight chance of showers and thunderstorms in the morning, then a chance of showers and thunderstorms in the afternoon. And for Thursday night, east winds around 5 knots. Waves 1 foot or less. Smooth. A chance of thunderstorms. Showers likely, mainly in the evening. On Perdido Bay, Pensacola Bay including Santa Rosa Sound, and Choctaw Hatchie Bay. For today, northeast winds around 5 knots, becoming southwest late. Waves 1 foot or less. Smooth. A slight chance of showers and thunderstorms this afternoon. For tonight, southwest winds around 5 knots, becoming north after midnight. Waves 1 foot or less. Smooth. For Thursday, northeast winds 5 to 10 knots, becoming east in the afternoon. Waves 1 foot or less. Light chop. A slight chance of showers and thunderstorms in the morning, then showers and thunderstorms likely in the afternoon. And for Thursday night, east winds around 5 knots. Waves 1 foot or less. Smooth. Showers likely with a chance of thunderstorms in the evening, then a chance of showers with a slight chance of thunderstorms after midnight. From the Okaloosa-Walton County line to Pascagoula, and out 20 nautical miles. For today, northeast winds 5 to 10 knots, becoming south late. Seas 1 foot or less. Wave detail, east 1 foot at 3 seconds and south 1 foot at 4 seconds. A slight chance of showers and thunderstorms until late afternoon. For tonight, southwest winds around 5 knots, becoming northwest after midnight. Seas 1 foot or less. Wave detail, east 1 foot at 3 seconds. For Thursday, northeast winds 5 to 10 knots, becoming east in the afternoon. Seas 1 foot or less. Wave detail, northeast 1 foot at 3 seconds. A slight chance of showers and thunderstorms in the morning, then a chance of showers and thunderstorms in the afternoon. And for Thursday night, east winds 5 to 10 knots. Seas 1 foot or less. Wave detail, east 1 foot at 4 seconds. A chance of thunderstorms. Showers likely. From the Okaloosa-Walton County line to Pascagoula, from 20 to 60 nautical miles offshore. For today, northeast winds 5 to 10 knots, becoming southeast late. Seas 1 foot or less. Wave detail, northeast 1 foot at 3 seconds and south 1 foot at 4 seconds. A chance of showers and thunderstorms until late afternoon. For tonight, south winds around 5 knots, becoming north around 5 knots after midnight. Seas 1 foot or less. Wave detail, east 1 foot at 3 seconds. A slight chance of showers and thunderstorms after midnight. For Thursday, northeast winds 5 to 10 knots, becoming east in the afternoon. Seas 1 foot or less. Wave detail, northeast 1 foot at 3 seconds. A chance of showers and thunderstorms. And for Thursday night, southeast winds 5 to 10 knots. Seas around 2 feet. Wave detail, east 2 feet at 5 seconds. Showers likely with a slight chance of thunderstorms in the evening, then showers likely with a chance of thunderstorms after midnight. Tidal information, at the mouth of the Mobile River on Wednesday, high tide at 3:47 a.m. Low tide at 1:51 p.m. At the mouth of the Mobile River on Thursday, high tide at 4:29 a.m. Low tide at 4:35 p.m. At Pensacola Bay on Wednesday, high tide at 2:44 a.m. Low tide at 1:51 p.m. At Pensacola Bay on Thursday, high tide at 3:35 a.m. Low tide at 3:37 p.m. At the East Pass in Destin on Wednesday, high tide at 2:11 a.m. Low tide at 1:17 p.m. At the East Pass in Destin on Thursday, high tide at 3:02 a.m. Low tide at 3:03 p.m. At 4 a.m. Central Daylight Time, the center of Tropical Depression Eduard was located near latitude 30.8 north, longitude 95.0 west.
The depression is moving toward the north-northwest near 5 miles per hour, and this motion is expected to continue over the next 24 hours. Maximum sustained winds are near 35 miles per hour with higher gusts. Continued weakening is expected over the next 24 hours, as Eduard is forecast to dissipate Wednesday night. The estimated minimum

0: Grand Bay, north winds at 3 knots. Air temperature was 80 degrees. And Pettiboy Island, northeast winds at 8 knots. Air temperature was 82 degrees. 12 miles south of Orange Beach. Winds were north at 8 knots. Sea temperature 86 degrees. Air temperature 84 degrees. Wave heights 1 foot. 100 miles south of Destin. Winds were northeast at 6 knots. Air temperature 84 degrees. Wave heights 1 foot. Wave period 4 seconds. The following weather reports were made at 7 a.m. Pensacola International Airport, skies were clear. The temperature was 78 degrees, the dew point was 76, and the relative humidity was 93%. The wind was north at 5 miles an hour. The pressure was 30.05 inches and rising. Pensacola Naval Air Station, skies were partly cloudy. The temperature was 78 degrees, the dew point was 75, and the relative humidity was 90%. The wind was north at 5 miles an hour. The pressure was 30.05 inches and rising. The Pensacola climate summary for yesterday, September 1, 2026. Yesterday's high temperature was 91 degrees and the low 78 degrees. No precipitation fell yesterday, which leaves the monthly total at 0.00 inches. This is 0.21 inches below the normal amount of 0.21 inches for September. The total precipitation for the year still stands at 39.48 inches, which is 7.91 inches below normal. The normal high temperature for today is 90 degrees, and the normal low is 74. The record high for today is 98, which occurred in 1989, and the record low is 65, which occurred in 1892. Sunrise today is at 6:26 a.m. and sunset is at 7:10 p.m. Across the central Gulf Coast, Gulf Shores, clear. Temperature was 77 degrees. Wind north at 3 miles an hour. The report from Milton was not available. Destin, clear. Temperature was 79 degrees. Wind north at 6 miles an hour. Mary Esther, partly cloudy. Temperature was 77 degrees. Wind north at 6 miles an hour. Mobile, partly cloudy. Temperature was 76 degrees. Wind calm. Elsewhere, Hattiesburg, fog and 74. New Orleans, partly cloudy and 80. Montgomery, clear and 73. Tallahassee, partly cloudy and 76. And in Panama City, clear and 76. The Tropical Weather Outlook. For the North Atlantic, Caribbean Sea and the Gulf of America.
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0: Here's your National Weather Service forecast. Today, sunny. Patchy fog this morning. A slight chance of showers and thunderstorms this afternoon. Highs in the mid-90s. Northeast winds around 5 miles per hour, becoming east this afternoon. Chance of rain 20%. Tonight, mostly clear. Lows in the mid-70s. Light and variable winds. Thursday, mostly sunny. A slight chance of showers and thunderstorms in the morning, then a chance of showers and thunderstorms in the afternoon. Humid with highs in the lower 90s. Northeast winds around 5 miles per hour. Chance of rain 50%. Heat index values up to 105. Thursday night, mostly cloudy with a chance of showers and thunderstorms in the evening, then partly cloudy with a slight chance of showers and thunderstorms after midnight. Lows in the mid-70s. Southeast winds around 5 miles per hour in the evening, becoming light and variable. Chance of rain 50%. Friday, showers likely with a chance of thunderstorms in the morning, then showers with thunderstorms likely in the afternoon. Humid with highs in the upper 80s. East winds around 5 miles per hour. Chance of rain 80%. Friday night, partly cloudy in the evening, then becoming mostly clear. Lows in the mid-70s.

Saturday, mostly sunny. A chance of showers and thunderstorms in the morning, then showers and thunderstorms likely in the afternoon. Highs in the lower 90s. Chance of rain 70%. Heat index values up to 105. Saturday night, partly cloudy in the evening, then mostly clear with a slight chance of showers after midnight. Lows in the lower 70s. Chance of rain 20%. This is NOAA Weather Radio, from the Mobile Pensacola National Weather Service. The current time is 8:02 a.m. Central Daylight Time. Here's your marine forecast. On the weather map, a light to occasionally moderate diurnal flow pattern is expected through the remainder of the week and into the weekend, with offshore winds expected at night and onshore winds during the day. Rain chances will also increase over the coming days. Expect higher winds and waves in and around thunderstorms. A few waterspouts cannot be ruled out during the morning hours. On Perdido Bay, Pensacola Bay including Santa Rosa Sound, and Choctawhatchee Bay. For today, northeast winds around 5 knots, becoming south this afternoon. Waves 1 foot or less. Smooth. A slight chance of showers and thunderstorms this afternoon. For tonight, west winds around 5 knots, becoming northwest after midnight. Waves 1 foot or less. Smooth. For Thursday, northeast winds 5 to 10 knots, becoming east in the afternoon. Waves 1 foot or less. Light chop. A slight chance of showers and thunderstorms in the morning, then a chance of showers and thunderstorms in the afternoon. And for Thursday night, east winds around 5 knots. Waves 1 foot or less. Smooth. A chance of thunderstorms. Showers likely, mainly in the evening. On Perdido Bay, Pensacola Bay including Santa Rosa Sound, and Choctawhatchee Bay. For today, northeast winds around 5 knots, becoming southwest late. Waves 1 foot or less. Smooth. A slight chance of showers and thunderstorms this afternoon. For tonight, southwest winds around 5 knots, becoming north after midnight. Waves 1 foot or less. Smooth. For Thursday, northeast winds 5 to 10 knots, becoming east in the afternoon. Waves 1 foot or less. Light chop. A slight chance of showers and thunderstorms in the morning, then showers and thunderstorms likely in the afternoon. And for Thursday night, east winds around 5 knots. Waves 1 foot or less. Smooth. Showers likely with a chance of thunderstorms in the evening, then a chance of showers with a slight chance of thunderstorms after midnight. From the Okaloosa-Walton County line to Pascagoula, and out 20 nautical miles. For today, northeast winds 5 to 10 knots, becoming south late. Seas 1 foot or less. Wave detail, east 1 foot at 3 seconds and south 1 foot at 4 seconds. A slight chance of showers and thunderstorms until late afternoon. For tonight, southwest winds around 5 knots, becoming northwest after midnight. Seas 1 foot or less. Wave detail, east 1 foot at 3 seconds. For Thursday, northeast winds 5 to 10 knots, becoming east in the afternoon. Seas 1 foot or less. Wave detail, northeast 1 foot at 3 seconds. A slight chance of showers and thunderstorms in the morning, then a chance of showers and thunderstorms in the afternoon. And for Thursday night, east winds 5 to 10 knots. Seas 1 foot or less. Wave detail, east 1 foot at 4 seconds. A chance of thunderstorms. Showers likely. From the Okaloosa-Walton County line to Pascagoula, from 20 to 60 nautical miles offshore. For today, northeast winds 5 to 10 knots, becoming southeast late. Seas 1 foot or less. Wave detail, northeast 1 foot at 3 seconds and south 1 foot at 4 seconds. A chance of showers and thunderstorms until late afternoon. For tonight, south winds around 5 knots, becoming north around 5 knots after midnight. Seas 1 foot or less. Wave detail, east 1 foot at 3 seconds. A slight chance of showers and thunderstorms after midnight.
For Thursday, northeast winds 5 to 10 knots, becoming east in the afternoon. Seas 1 foot or less. Wave detail, northeast 1 foot at 3 seconds. A chance of showers and thunderstorms. And for Thursday night, southeast winds 5 to 10 knots. Seas around 2 feet. Wave detail, east 2 feet at 5 seconds. Showers likely with a slight chance of thunderstorms in the evening, then showers likely with a chance of thunderstorms after midnight. Tidal information, at the mouth of the Mobile River on Wednesday, high tide at 3:47 a.m. Low tide at 1:51 p.m. At the mouth of the Mobile River on Thursday, high tide at 4:29 a.m. Low tide at 4:35 p.m. At Pensacola Bay on Wednesday, high tide at 2:44 a.m. Low tide at 1:51 p.m. At Pensacola Bay on Thursday, high tide at 3:35 a.m. Low tide at 3:37 p.m. At the East Pass in Destin on Wednesday, high tide at 2:11 a.m. Low tide at 1:17 p.m. At the East Pass in Destin on Thursday, high tide at 3:02 a.m. Low tide at 3:03 p.m. At 4 a.m. Central Daylight Time, the center of Tropical Depression Eduard was located near latitude 30.8 north, latitude 95.0 west. The depression is moving toward the north-northwest near 5 miles per hour, and this motion is expected to continue over the next 24 hours. Maximum sustained winds are near 35 miles per hour with higher gusts. Continued weakening is expected over the next 24 hours, as Eduard is forecast to dissipate Wednesday night. The estimated minimum central pressure is 1,004 millibars, 29.65 inches. The following marine observations were made as of 7 a.m. Mobile Bay Coast Guard Station. Winds were north at 2 knots. Sea temperature 87 degrees. Air temperature 80 degrees. Weeks Bay, calm. Air temperature was 76 degrees. Pensacola Bay. Sea temperature 86 degrees. Air temperature 80 degrees. The report from the east end of Dauphin Island was not available. Graham Bay, north winds at 3 knots. Air temperature was 80 degrees. And Pettiboy Island, northeast winds at 8 knots. Air temperature was 82 degrees. 12 miles south of Orange Beach. Winds were north at 8 knots. Sea temperature 86 degrees. Air temperature 84 degrees. Wave heights 1 foot. 100 miles south of Destin. Winds were northeast at 6 knots. Air temperature 84 degrees. Wave heights 1 foot. Wave period 4 seconds. The following weather reports were made at 7 a.m. Pensacola International Airport, skies were clear. The temperature was 78 degrees, the dew point was 76, and the relative humidity was 93%. The wind was north at 5 miles an hour. The pressure was 30.05 inches and rising. Pensacola Naval Air Station, skies were partly cloudy. The temperature was 78 degrees, the dew point was 75, and the relative humidity was 90%. The wind was north at 5 miles an hour. The pressure was 30.05 inches and rising. The Pensacola climate summary for yesterday, September 1, 2026. Yesterday's high temperature was 91 degrees and the low 78 degrees. No precipitation fell yesterday, which leaves the monthly total at 0.00 inches. This is 0.21 inches below the normal amount of 0.21 inches for September. The total precipitation for the year still stands at 39.48 inches, which is 7.91 inches below normal. The normal high temperature for today is 90 degrees, and the normal low is 74. The record high for today is 98, which occurred in 1989, and the record low is 65, which occurred in 1892. Sunrise today is at 6:26 a.m. and sunset is at 7:10 p.m. Here's your National Weather Service forecast. Today, sunny. Patchy fog this morning. A slight chance of showers and thunderstorms this afternoon. Highs in the mid-90s.
northeast winds around 5 miles per hour, becoming east this afternoon. Chance of rain 20%. Tonight, mostly clear. Lows in the mid-70s. Light and variable winds. Thursday, mostly sunny. A slight chance of showers and thunderstorms in the morning, then a chance of showers and thunderstorms in the afternoon. Humid with highs in the lower 90s. Northeast winds around 5 miles per hour. Chance of rain 50%. Heat index values up to 105. Thursday night, mostly cloudy with a chance of showers and thunderstorms in the evening, then partly cloudy with a slight chance of showers and thunderstorms after midnight. Lows in the mid-70s. Southeast winds around 5 miles per hour in the evening, becoming light and variable. Chance of rain 50%. Friday, showers likely with a chance of thunderstorms in the morning, then showers with thunderstorms likely in the afternoon. Humid with highs in the upper 80s. East winds around 5 miles per hour. Chance of rain 80%. Friday night, partly cloudy in the evening, then becoming mostly clear. Lows in the mid-70s. Saturday, mostly sunny. A chance of showers and thunderstorms in the morning, then showers and thunderstorms likely in the afternoon. Highs in the lower 90s. Chance of rain 70%. Heat index values up to 105. Saturday night, partly cloudy in the evening, then mostly clear with a slight chance of showers after midnight. Lows in the lower 70s. Chance of rain 20%. This is NOAA Weather Radio from the Mobile Pensacola National Weather Service. The current time is 8:13 a.m. Central Daylight Time. Here's your marine forecast. On the weather map, a light to occasionally moderate diurnal flow pattern is expected through the remainder of the week and into the weekend, with offshore winds expected at night and onshore winds during the day. Rain chances will also increase over the coming days. Expect higher winds and waves in and around thunderstorms. A few waterspouts cannot be ruled out during the morning hours. On Perdido Bay, Pensacola Bay including Santa Rosa Sound, and Choctawhatchee Bay. For today, northeast winds around 5 knots, becoming south this afternoon. Waves 1 foot or less. Smooth. A slight chance of showers and thunderstorms this afternoon. For tonight, west winds around 5 knots, becoming northwest after midnight. Waves 1 foot or less. Smooth. For Thursday, northeast winds 5 to 10 knots, becoming east in the afternoon. Waves 1 foot or less. Light chop. A slight chance of showers and thunderstorms in the morning, then a chance of showers and thunderstorms in the afternoon. And for Thursday night, east winds around 5 knots. Waves 1 foot or less. Smooth. A chance of thunderstorms. Showers likely, mainly in the evening. On Perdido Bay, Pensacola Bay including Santa Rosa Sound, and Choctawhatchee Bay. For today, northeast winds around 5 knots, becoming southwest late. Waves 1 foot or less. Smooth. A slight chance of showers and thunderstorms this afternoon. For tonight, southwest winds around 5 knots, becoming north after midnight. Waves 1 foot or less. Smooth. For Thursday, northeast winds 5 to 10 knots, becoming east in the afternoon. Waves 1 foot or less. Light chop. A slight chance of showers and thunderstorms in the morning, then showers and thunderstorms likely in the afternoon. And for Thursday night, east winds around 5 knots. Waves 1 foot or less. Smooth. Showers likely with a chance of thunderstorms in the evening, then a chance of showers with a slight chance of thunderstorms after midnight. From the Okaloosa-Walton County line to Pascagoula, and out 20 nautical miles. For today, northeast winds 5 to 10 knots, becoming south late. Seas 1 foot or less. Wave detail, east 1 foot at 3 seconds and south 1 foot at 4 seconds. A slight chance of showers and thunderstorms until late afternoon. For tonight, southwest winds around 5 knots, becoming northwest after midnight.
seas 1 foot or less. Wave detail, east 1 foot at 3 seconds. For Thursday, northeast winds 5 to 10 knots, becoming east in the afternoon. Seas 1 foot or less. Wave detail, northeast 1 foot at 3 seconds. A slight chance of showers and thunderstorms in the morning, then a chance of showers and thunderstorms in the afternoon. And for Thursday night, east winds 5 to 10 knots. Seas 1 foot or less. Wave detail, east 1 foot at 4 seconds. A chance of thunderstorms. Showers likely. From the Okaloosa Walton County line to Pascagoula, from 20 to 60 nautical miles offshore. For today, northeast winds 5 to 10 knots, becoming southeast late. Seas 1 foot or less. Wave detail, northeast 1 foot at 3 seconds and south 1 foot at 4 seconds. A chance of showers and thunderstorms until late afternoon. For tonight, south winds around 5 knots, becoming north around 5 knots after midnight. Seas 1 foot or less. Wave detail, east 1 foot at 3 seconds. A slight chance of showers and thunderstorms after midnight. For Thursday, northeast winds 5 to 10 knots, becoming east in the afternoon. Seas 1 foot or less. Wave detail, northeast 1 foot at 3 seconds. A chance of showers and thunderstorms. And for Thursday night, southeast winds 5 to 10 knots. Seas around 2 feet. Wave detail, east 2 feet at 5 seconds. Showers likely with a slight chance of thunderstorms in the evening, then showers likely with a chance of thunderstorms after midnight. 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Tidal information, at the mouth of the Mobile River on Wednesday, high tide at 3:47 a.m. Low tide at 1:51 p.m. At the mouth of the Mobile River on Thursday, high tide at 4:29 a.m. Low tide at 4:35 p.m. At Pensacola Bay on Wednesday, high tide at 2:44 a.m. Low tide at 1:51 p.m. At Pensacola Bay on Thursday, high tide at 3:35 a.m. Low tide at 3:37 p.m. At the East Pass in Destin on Wednesday, high tide at 2:11 a.m. Low tide at 1:17 p.m. At the East Pass in Destin on Thursday, high tide at 3:02 a.m. Low tide at 3:03 p.m. At 4 a.m. Central Daylight Time, the center of Tropical Depression Eduard was located near latitude 30.8 north, longitude 95.0 west. The depression is moving toward the north-northwest near 5 miles per hour, and this motion is expected to continue over the next 24 hours. Maximum sustained winds are near 35 miles per hour with higher gusts. Continued weakening is expected over the next 24 hours, as Eduard is forecast to dissipate Wednesday night. The estimated minimum central pressure is 1,004 millibars 29.65 inches. The following marine observations were made as of 8 a.m. Mobile Bay Coast Guard Station. Winds were north at 2 knots. Sea temperature 87 degrees. Air temperature 82 degrees. Weeks Bay, calm. Air temperature was 76 degrees. Pensacola Bay. Sea temperature 86 degrees. Air temperature 81 degrees. The report from the east end of Dauphin Island was not available. Graham Bay, north winds at 4 knots. Air temperature was 79 degrees. And Pettiboy Island, northeast winds at 9 knots. Air temperature was 81 degrees. 12 miles south of Orange Beach. Winds were north at 10 knots. Sea temperature 86 degrees. Air temperature 83 degrees. Wave heights 1 foot. 100 miles south of Destin. Winds were northeast at 6 knots. Air temperature 85 degrees. Wave heights 1 foot. The following weather reports were made at 8 a.m. Pensacola International Airport, skies were sunny. The temperature was 81 degrees,
the dew point was 76, and the relative humidity was 84%. The wind was north at 7 miles an hour. The pressure was 30.07 inches and rising. Pensacola Naval Air Station, skies were mostly sunny. The temperature was 82 degrees, the dew point was 78, and the relative humidity was 88%. This produces a heat index of 91. The wind was northeast at 7 miles an hour. The pressure was 30.06 inches and rising. The Pensacola climate summary for yesterday, September 1, 2026. Yesterday's high temperature was 91 degrees and the low 78 degrees. No precipitation fell yesterday, which leaves the monthly total at 0.00 inches. This is 0.21 inches below the normal amount of 0.21 inches for September. The total precipitation for the year still stands at 39.48 inches, which is 7.91 inches below normal. The normal high temperature for today is 90 degrees, and the normal low is 74. The record high for today is 98, which occurred in 1989, and the record low is 65, which occurred in 1892. Sunrise today is at 6:26 a.m. and sunset is at 7:10 p.m. Across the central Gulf Coast, Gulf Shores, sunny. Temperature was 81 degrees. Wind northeast at 7 miles an hour. Milton, mostly sunny. Temperature was 77 degrees. Wind north at 6 miles an hour. Destin, sunny. Temperature was 82 degrees. Wind north at 8 miles an hour. Mary Esther, sunny. Temperature was 81 degrees. Wind northeast at 8 miles an hour. Mobile, mostly sunny. Temperature was 80 degrees. Wind north at 3 miles an hour. Elsewhere, Hattiesburg, sunny and 76. New Orleans, mostly sunny and 82. Montgomery, sunny and 80. Tallahassee, partly sunny and 77. And in Panama City, sunny and 80. Here's your National Weather Service forecast. Today, sunny. Patchy fog this morning. A slight chance of showers and thunderstorms this afternoon. Highs in the mid-90s. Northeast winds around 5 miles per hour, becoming east this afternoon. Chance of rain 20%. Tonight, mostly clear. Lows in the mid-70s. Light and variable winds. Thursday, mostly sunny. A slight chance of showers and thunderstorms in the morning, then a chance of showers and thunderstorms in the afternoon. Humid with highs in the lower 90s. Northeast winds around 5 miles per hour. Chance of rain 50%. Heat index values up to 105. Thursday night, mostly cloudy with a chance of showers and thunderstorms in the evening, then partly cloudy with a slight chance of showers and thunderstorms after midnight. Lows in the mid-70s. Southeast winds around 5 miles per hour in the evening, becoming light and variable. Chance of rain 50%. Friday, showers likely with a chance of thunderstorms in the morning, then showers with thunderstorms likely in the afternoon. Humid with highs in the upper 80s. East winds around 5 miles per hour. Chance of rain 80%. Friday night, partly cloudy in the evening, then becoming mostly clear. Lows in the mid-70s. Saturday, mostly sunny. A chance of showers and thunderstorms in the morning, then showers and thunderstorms likely in the afternoon. Highs in the lower 90s. Chance of rain 70%. Heat index values up to 105. Saturday night, partly cloudy in the evening, then mostly clear with a slight chance of showers after midnight. Lows in the lower 70s. Chance of rain 20%. This is NOAA Weather Radio from the Mobile Pensacola National Weather Service. The current time is 8:25 a.m. Central Daylight Time. Here's your marine forecast. On the weather map, a light to occasionally moderate diurnal flow pattern is expected through the remainder of the week and into the weekend, with offshore winds expected at night and onshore winds during the day. Rain chances will also increase over the coming days. Expect higher winds and waves in and around thunderstorms.
A few waterspouts cannot be ruled out during the morning hours. On Perdido Bay, Pensacola Bay including Santa Rosa Sound, and Choctawhatchee Bay. For today, northeast winds around 5 knots, becoming south this afternoon. Waves 1 foot or less. Smooth. A slight chance of showers and thunderstorms this afternoon. For tonight, west winds around 5 knots, becoming northwest after midnight. Waves 1 foot or less. Smooth. For Thursday, northeast winds 5 to 10 knots, becoming east in the afternoon. Waves 1 foot or less. Light chop. A slight chance of showers and thunderstorms in the morning, then a chance of showers and thunderstorms in the afternoon. And for Thursday night, east winds around 5 knots. Waves 1 foot or less. Smooth. A chance of thunderstorms. Showers likely, mainly in the evening. On Perdido Bay, Pensacola Bay including Santa Rosa Sound, and Choctawhatchee Bay. For today, northeast winds around 5 knots, becoming southwest late. Waves 1 foot or less. Smooth. A slight chance of showers and thunderstorms this afternoon. For tonight, southwest winds around 5 knots, becoming north after midnight. Waves 1 foot or less. Smooth. For Thursday, northeast winds 5 to 10 knots, becoming east in the afternoon. Waves 1 foot or less. Light chop. A slight chance of showers and thunderstorms in the morning, then showers and thunderstorms likely in the afternoon. And for Thursday night, east winds around 5 knots. Waves 1 foot or less. Smooth. Showers likely with a chance of thunderstorms in the evening, then a chance of showers with a slight chance of thunderstorms after midnight. From the Okaloosa-Walton County line to Pascagoula, and out 20 nautical miles. For today, northeast winds 5 to 10 knots, becoming south late. Seas 1 foot or less. Wave detail, east 1 foot at 3 seconds and south 1 foot at 4 seconds. A slight chance of showers and thunderstorms until late afternoon. For tonight, southwest winds around 5 knots, becoming northwest after midnight. Seas 1 foot or less. Wave detail, east 1 foot at 3 seconds. For Thursday, northeast winds 5 to 10 knots, becoming east in the afternoon. Seas 1 foot or less. Wave detail, northeast 1 foot at 3 seconds. A slight chance of showers and thunderstorms in the morning, then a chance of showers and thunderstorms in the afternoon. And for Thursday night, east winds 5 to 10 knots. Seas 1 foot or less. Wave detail, east 1 foot at 4 seconds. A chance of thunderstorms. Showers likely. From the Okaloosa-Walton County line to Pascagoula, from 20 to 60 nautical miles offshore. For today, northeast winds 5 to 10 knots, becoming southeast late. Seas 1 foot or less. Wave detail, northeast 1 foot at 3 seconds and south 1 foot at 4 seconds. A chance of showers and thunderstorms until late afternoon. For tonight, south winds around 5 knots, becoming north around 5 knots after midnight. Seas 1 foot or less. Wave detail, east 1 foot at 3 seconds. A slight chance of showers and thunderstorms after midnight. For Thursday, northeast winds 5 to 10 knots, becoming east in the afternoon. Seas 1 foot or less. Wave detail, northeast 1 foot at 3 seconds. A chance of showers and thunderstorms. And for Thursday night, southeast winds 5 to 10 knots. Seas around 2 feet. Wave detail, east 2 feet at 5 seconds. Showers likely with a slight chance of thunderstorms in the evening, then showers likely with a chance of thunderstorms after midnight. The Tropical Weather Outlook. For the North Atlantic, Caribbean Sea and the Gulf of America, Active Systems, the Weather Prediction Center is issuing advisories on Tropical Depression Eduard, located inland over southeastern Texas. Tropical cyclone formation is not expected during the next 7 days. Tidal information, at the mouth of the Mobile River on Wednesday, high tide at 3:47 a.m.
low tide at 1:51 p.m. At the mouth of the Mobile River on Thursday, high tide at 4:29 a.m. Low tide at 4:35 p.m. At Pensacola Bay on Wednesday, high tide at 2:44 a.m. Low tide at 1:51 p.m. At Pensacola Bay on Thursday, high tide at 3:35 a.m. Low tide at 3:37 p.m. At the East Pass in Destin on Wednesday, high tide at 2:11 a.m. Low tide at 1:17 p.m. At the East Pass in Destin on Thursday, high tide at 3:02 a.m. Low tide at 3:03 p.m. At 4 a.m. Central Daylight Time, the center of Tropical Depression Eduard was located near latitude 30.8 north, latitude 95.0 west. The depression is moving toward the north-northwest near 5 miles per hour, and this motion is expected to continue over the next 24 hours. Maximum sustained winds are near 35 miles per hour with higher gusts. Continued weakening is expected over the next 24 hours, as Eduard is forecast to dissipate Wednesday night. The estimated minimum central pressure is 1,004 millibars, 29.65 inches. The following marine observations were made as of 8 a.m. Mobile Bay Coast Guard Station. Winds were north at 2 knots. Sea temperature 87 degrees. Air temperature 82 degrees. Weeks Bay, calm. Air temperature was 76 degrees. Pensacola Bay. Sea temperature 86 degrees. Air temperature 81 degrees. The report from the east end of Dauphin Island was not available. Graham Bay, north winds at 4 knots. Air temperature was 79 degrees. And Pettiboy Island, northeast winds at 9 knots. Air temperature was 81 degrees. 12 miles south of Orange Beach. Winds were north at 10 knots. Sea temperature 86 degrees. Air temperature 83 degrees. Wave heights 1 foot. 100 miles south of Destin. Winds were northeast at 6 knots. Air temperature 85 degrees. Wave heights 1 foot. The following weather reports were made at 8 a.m. Pensacola International Airport, skies were sunny. The temperature was 81 degrees, the dew point was 76, and the relative humidity was 84%. The wind was north at 7 miles an hour. The pressure was 30.07 inches and rising. Pensacola Naval Air Station, skies were mostly sunny. The temperature was 82 degrees, the dew point was 78, and the relative humidity was 88%. This produces a heat index of 91. The wind was northeast at 7 miles an hour. The pressure was 30.06 inches and rising. The Pensacola climate summary for yesterday, September 1, 2026. Yesterday's high temperature was 91 degrees and the low 78 degrees. No precipitation fell yesterday, which leaves the monthly total at 0.00 inches. This is 0.21 inches below the normal amount of 0.21 inches for September. The total precipitation for the year still stands at 39.48 inches, which is 7.91 inches below normal. The normal high temperature for today is 90 degrees, and the normal low is 74. The record high for today is 98, which occurred in 1989, and the record low is 65, which occurred in 1892. Sunrise today is at 6:26 a.m. and sunset is at 7:10 p.m. Across the central Gulf Coast, Gulf Shores, sunny. Temperature was 81 degrees. Wind northeast at 7 miles an hour. Milton, mostly sunny. Temperature was 77 degrees. Wind north at 6 miles an hour. Destin, sunny. Temperature was 82 degrees. Wind north at 8 miles an hour. Mary Esther, sunny. Temperature was 81 degrees. Wind northeast at 8 miles an hour. Mobile, mostly sunny. Temperature was 80 degrees. Wind north at 3 miles an hour. Elsewhere, Hattiesburg, sunny and 76. New Orleans, mostly sunny and 82. Montgomery, sunny and 80. Tallahassee,
partly sunny and 77. And in Panama City, sunny and 80. Here's your National Weather Service forecast. Today, sunny. Patchy fog this morning. A slight chance of showers and thunderstorms this afternoon. Highs in the mid-90s. Northeast winds around 5 miles per hour, becoming east this afternoon. Chance of rain 20%. Tonight, mostly clear. Lows in the mid-70s. Light and variable winds. Thursday, mostly sunny. A slight chance of showers and thunderstorms in the morning, then a chance of showers and thunderstorms in the afternoon. Humid with highs in the lower 90s. Northeast winds around 5 miles per hour. Chance of rain 50%. Heat index values up to 105. Thursday night, mostly cloudy with a chance of showers and thunderstorms in the evening, then partly cloudy with a slight chance of showers and thunderstorms after midnight. Lows in the mid-70s. Southeast winds around 5 miles per hour in the evening, becoming light and variable. Chance of rain 50%. Friday, showers likely with a chance of thunderstorms in the morning, then showers with thunderstorms likely in the afternoon. Humid with highs in the upper 80s. East winds around 5 miles per hour. Chance of rain 80%. Friday night, partly cloudy in the evening, then becoming mostly clear. Lows in the mid-70s. Saturday, mostly sunny. A chance of showers and thunderstorms in the morning, then showers and thunderstorms likely in the afternoon. Highs in the lower 90s. Chance of rain 70%. Heat index values up to 105. Saturday night, partly cloudy in the evening, then mostly clear with a slight chance of showers after midnight. Lows in the lower 70s. Chance of rain 20%. This is NOAA Weather Radio from the Mobile Pensacola National Weather Service. The current time is 8:38 a.m. Central Daylight Time. Here's your marine forecast. On the weather map, a light to occasionally moderate diurnal flow pattern is expected through the remainder of the week and into the weekend, with offshore winds expected at night and onshore winds during the day. Rain chances will also increase over the coming days. Expect higher winds and waves in and around thunderstorms. A few waterspouts cannot be ruled out during the morning hours. On Perdido Bay, Pensacola Bay including Santa Rosa Sound, and Choctawhatchee Bay. For today, northeast winds around 5 knots, becoming south this afternoon. Waves 1 foot or less. Smooth. A slight chance of showers and thunderstorms this afternoon. For tonight, west winds around 5 knots, becoming northwest after midnight. Waves 1 foot or less. Smooth. For Thursday, northeast winds 5 to 10 knots, becoming east in the afternoon. Waves 1 foot or less. Light chop. A slight chance of showers and thunderstorms in the morning, then a chance of showers and thunderstorms in the afternoon. And for Thursday night, east winds around 5 knots. Waves 1 foot or less. Smooth. A chance of thunderstorms. Showers likely, mainly in the evening. On Perdido Bay, Pensacola Bay including Santa Rosa Sound, and Choctawhatchee Bay. For today, northeast winds around 5 knots, becoming southwest late. Waves 1 foot or less. Smooth. A slight chance of showers and thunderstorms this afternoon. For tonight, southwest winds around 5 knots, becoming north after midnight. Waves 1 foot or less. Smooth. For Thursday, northeast winds 5 to 10 knots, becoming east in the afternoon. Waves 1 foot or less. Light chop. A slight chance of showers and thunderstorms in the morning, then showers and thunderstorms likely in the afternoon. And for Thursday night, east winds around 5 knots. Waves 1 foot or less. Smooth. Showers likely with a chance of thunderstorms in the evening, then a chance of showers with a slight chance of thunderstorms after midnight. From the Okaloosa-Walton County line to Pascagoula, and out 20 nautical miles. For today, northeast winds 5 to 10 knots, becoming south late.
seas 1 foot or less. Wave detail, east 1 foot at 3 seconds and south 1 foot at 4 seconds. A slight chance of showers and thunderstorms until late afternoon. For tonight, southwest winds around 5 knots, becoming northwest after midnight. Seas 1 foot or less. Wave detail, east 1 foot at 3 seconds. For Thursday, northeast winds 5 to 10 knots, becoming east in the afternoon. Seas 1 foot or less. Wave detail, northeast 1 foot at 3 seconds. A slight chance of showers and thunderstorms in the morning, then a chance of showers and thunderstorms in the afternoon. And for Thursday night, east winds 5 to 10 knots. Seas 1 foot or less. Wave detail, east 1 foot at 4 seconds. A chance of thunderstorms. Showers likely. From the Okaloosa-Walton County line to Pascagoula, from 20 to 60 nautical miles offshore. For today, northeast winds 5 to 10 knots, becoming southeast late. Seas 1 foot or less. Wave detail, northeast 1 foot at 3 seconds and south 1 foot at 4 seconds. A chance of showers and thunderstorms until late afternoon. For tonight, south winds around 5 knots, becoming north around 5 knots after midnight. Seas 1 foot or less. Wave detail, east 1 foot at 3 seconds. A slight chance of showers and thunderstorms after midnight. For Thursday, northeast winds 5 to 10 knots, becoming east in the afternoon. Seas 1 foot or less. Wave detail, northeast 1 foot at 3 seconds. A chance of showers and thunderstorms. And for Thursday night, southeast winds 5 to 10 knots. Seas around 2 feet. Wave detail, east 2 feet at 5 seconds. Showers likely with a slight chance of thunderstorms in the evening, then showers likely with a chance of thunderstorms after midnight. Tidal information, at the mouth of the Mobile River on Wednesday, high tide at 3:47 a.m. Low tide at 1:51 p.m. At the mouth of the Mobile River on Thursday, high tide at 4:29 a.m. Low tide at 4:35 p.m. At Pensacola Bay on Wednesday, high tide at 2:44 a.m. Low tide at 1:51 p.m. At Pensacola Bay on Thursday, high tide at 3:35 a.m. Low tide at 3:37 p.m. At the East Pass in Destin on Wednesday, high tide at 2:11 a.m. Low tide at 1:17 p.m. At the East Pass in Destin on Thursday, high tide at 3:02 a.m. Low tide at 3:03 p.m. At 4 a.m. Central Daylight Time, the center of Tropical Depression Eduard was located near latitude 30.8 north, longitude 95.0 west. The depression is moving toward the north-northwest near 5 miles per hour, and this motion is expected to continue over the next 24 hours. Maximum sustained winds are near 35 miles per hour with higher gusts. Continued weakening is expected over the next 24 hours, as Eduard is forecast to dissipate Wednesday night. The estimated minimum central pressure is 1,004 millibars, 29.65 inches. The following marine observations were made as of 8 a.m. Mobile Bay Coast Guard Station. Winds were north at 2 knots. Sea temperature 87 degrees. Air temperature 82 degrees. Weeks Bay, calm. Air temperature was 76 degrees. Pensacola Bay. Sea temperature 86 degrees. Air temperature 81 degrees. The report from the east end of Dauphin Island was not available. Graham Bay, north winds at 4 knots. Air temperature was 79 degrees. And Pettiboy Island, northeast winds at 9 knots. Air temperature was 81 degrees. 12 miles south of Orange Beach. Winds were north at 10 knots. Sea temperature 86 degrees. Air temperature 83 degrees. Wave heights 1 foot. 100 miles south of Destin. Winds were northeast at 6 knots. Air temperature 85 degrees. Wave heights 1 foot. The following weather reports were made at 8 a.m. Pensacola International Airport, skies were sunny.
the temperature was 81 degrees, the dew point was 76, and the relative humidity was 84%. The wind was north at 7 miles an hour. The pressure was 30.07 inches and rising. Pensacola Naval Air Station, skies were mostly sunny. The temperature was 82 degrees, the dew point was 78, and the relative humidity was 88%. This produces a heat index of 91. The wind was northeast at 7 miles an hour. The pressure was 30.06 inches and rising. The Pensacola climate summary for yesterday, September 1, 2026. Yesterday's high temperature was 91 degrees and the low 78 degrees. No precipitation fell yesterday, which leaves the monthly total at 0.00 inches. This is 0.21 inches below the normal amount of 0.21 inches for September. The total precipitation for the year still stands at 39.48 inches, which is 7.91 inches below normal. The normal high temperature for today is 90 degrees, and the normal low is 74. The record high for today is 98, which occurred in 1989, and the record low is 65, which occurred in 1892. Sunrise today is at 6:26 a.m. and sunset is at 7:10 p.m. This is NOAA Weather Radio Station KEC 86, from Pensacola, Florida. 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Across the central Gulf Coast, Gulf Shores, sunny. Temperature was 81 degrees. Wind northeast at 7 miles an hour. Milton, mostly sunny. Temperature was 77 degrees. Wind north at 6 miles an hour. Destin, sunny. Temperature was 82 degrees. Wind north at 8 miles an hour. Mary Esther, sunny. Temperature was 81 degrees. Wind northeast at 8 miles an hour. Mobile, mostly sunny. Temperature was 80 degrees. Wind north at 3 miles an hour. Elsewhere, Hattiesburg, sunny and 76. New Orleans, mostly sunny and 82. Montgomery, sunny and 80. Tallahassee, partly sunny and 77. And in Panama City, sunny and 80. Here's your National Weather Service forecast. Today, sunny. Patchy fog this morning. A slight chance of showers and thunderstorms this afternoon. Highs in the mid-90s. Northeast winds around 5 miles per hour, becoming east this afternoon. Chance of rain 20%. Tonight, mostly clear. Lows in the mid-70s. Light and variable winds. Thursday, mostly sunny. A slight chance of showers and thunderstorms in the morning, then a chance of showers and thunderstorms in the afternoon. Humid with highs in the lower 90s. Northeast winds around 5 miles per hour. Chance of rain 50%. Heat index values up to 105. Thursday night, mostly cloudy with a chance of showers and thunderstorms in the evening, then partly cloudy with a slight chance of showers and thunderstorms after midnight. Lows in the mid-70s. Southeast winds around 5 miles per hour in the evening, becoming light and variable. Chance of rain 50%. Friday, showers likely with a chance of thunderstorms in the morning, then showers with thunderstorms likely in the afternoon. Humid with highs in the upper 80s. East winds around 5 miles per hour. Chance of rain 80%. Friday night, partly cloudy in the evening, then becoming mostly clear. Lows in the mid-70s. Saturday, mostly sunny. A chance of showers and thunderstorms in the morning, then showers and thunderstorms likely in the afternoon. Highs in the lower 90s. Chance of rain 70%. Heat index values up to 105. Saturday night, partly cloudy in the evening, then mostly clear with a slight chance of showers after midnight. Lows in the lower 70s. Chance of rain 20%. This is NOAA Weather Radio, from the Mobile Pensacola National Weather Service. The current time is 8:51 a.m. Central Daylight Time. Here's your marine forecast. On the weather map,
A light to occasionally moderate diurnal flow pattern is expected through the remainder of the week and into the weekend, with offshore winds expected at night and onshore winds during the day. Rain chances will also increase over the coming days. Expect higher winds and waves in and around thunderstorms. A few waterspouts cannot be ruled out during the morning hours. On Perdido Bay, Pensacola Bay including Santa Rosa Sound, and Choctawhatchee Bay. For today, northeast winds around 5 knots, becoming south this afternoon. Waves 1 foot or less. Smooth. A slight chance of showers and thunderstorms this afternoon. For tonight, west winds around 5 knots, becoming northwest after midnight. Waves 1 foot or less. Smooth. For Thursday, northeast winds 5 to 10 knots, becoming east in the afternoon. Waves 1 foot or less. Light chop. A slight chance of showers and thunderstorms in the morning, then a chance of showers and thunderstorms in the afternoon. And for Thursday night, east winds around 5 knots. Waves 1 foot or less. Smooth. A chance of thunderstorms. Showers likely, mainly in the evening. On Perdido Bay, Pensacola Bay including Santa Rosa Sound, and Choctawhatchee Bay. For today, northeast winds around 5 knots, becoming southwest late. Waves 1 foot or less. Smooth. A slight chance of showers and thunderstorms this afternoon. For tonight, southwest winds around 5 knots, becoming north after midnight. Waves 1 foot or less. Smooth. For Thursday, northeast winds 5 to 10 knots, becoming east in the afternoon. Waves 1 foot or less. Light chop. A slight chance of showers and thunderstorms in the morning, then showers and thunderstorms likely in the afternoon. And for Thursday night, east winds around 5 knots. Waves 1 foot or less. Smooth. Showers likely with a chance of thunderstorms in the evening, then a chance of showers with a slight chance of thunderstorms after midnight. From the Okaloosa-Walton County line to Pascagoula, and out 20 nautical miles. For today, northeast winds 5 to 10 knots, becoming south late. Seas 1 foot or less. Wave detail, east 1 foot at 3 seconds and south 1 foot at 4 seconds. A slight chance of showers and thunderstorms until late afternoon. For tonight, southwest winds around 5 knots, becoming northwest after midnight. Seas 1 foot or less. Wave detail, east 1 foot at 3 seconds. For Thursday, northeast winds 5 to 10 knots, becoming east in the afternoon. Seas 1 foot or less. Wave detail, northeast 1 foot at 3 seconds. A slight chance of showers and thunderstorms in the morning, then a chance of showers and thunderstorms in the afternoon. And for Thursday night, east winds 5 to 10 knots. Seas 1 foot or less. Wave detail, east 1 foot at 4 seconds. A chance of thunderstorms. Showers likely. From the Okaloosa-Walton County line to Pascagoula, from 20 to 60 nautical miles offshore. For today, northeast winds 5 to 10 knots, becoming southeast late. Seas 1 foot or less. Wave detail, northeast 1 foot at 3 seconds and south 1 foot at 4 seconds. A chance of showers and thunderstorms until late afternoon. For tonight, south winds around 5 knots, becoming north around 5 knots after midnight. Seas 1 foot or less. Wave detail, east 1 foot at 3 seconds. A slight chance of showers and thunderstorms after midnight. For Thursday, northeast winds 5 to 10 knots, becoming east in the afternoon. Seas 1 foot or less. Wave detail, northeast 1 foot at 3 seconds. A chance of showers and thunderstorms. And for Thursday night, southeast winds 5 to 10 knots. Seas around 2 feet. Wave detail, east 2 feet at 5 seconds. Showers likely with a slight chance of thunderstorms in the evening, then showers likely with a chance of thunderstorms after midnight. Tidal information, at the mouth of the Mobile River on Wednesday, high tide at 3:47 a.m. Low tide at 1:51 p.m.
at the mouth of the Mobile River on Thursday, high tide at 4:29 a.m. Low tide at 4:35 p.m. At Pensacola Bay on Wednesday.

0: north, latitude 95.0 west. The depression is moving toward the north-northwest near 5 miles per hour, and this motion is expected to continue over the next 24 hours. Maximum sustained winds are near 35 miles per hour with higher gusts. Continued weakening is expected over the next 24 hours, as Edward is forecast to dissipate Wednesday night. The estimated minimum central pressure is 1,004 millibars, 29.65 inches. The following marine observations were made as of 8 a.m. Mobile Bay Coast Guard Station. Winds were north at 2 knots. Sea temperature 87 degrees. Air temperature 82 degrees. Weeks Bay, calm. Air temperature was 76 degrees. Pensacola Bay. Sea temperature 86 degrees. Air temperature 81 degrees. The report from the east end of Dauphin Island was not available. Graham Bay, north winds at 4 knots. Air temperature was 79 degrees. And Pettiboy Island, northeast winds at 9 knots. Air temperature was 81 degrees. 12 miles south of Orange Beach. Winds were north at 10 knots. Sea temperature 86 degrees. Air temperature 83 degrees. Wave heights 1 foot. 100 miles south of Destin. Winds were northeast at 6 knots. Air temperature 85 degrees. Wave heights 1 foot. The following weather reports were made at 8 a.m. Pensacola International Airport, skies were sunny. The temperature was 81 degrees, the dew point was 76, and the relative humidity was 84%. The wind was north at 7 miles an hour. The pressure was 30.07 inches and rising. Pensacola Naval Air Station, skies were mostly sunny. The temperature was 82 degrees, the dew point was 78, and the relative humidity was 88%. This produces a heat index of 91. The wind was northeast at 7 miles an hour. The pressure was 30.06 inches and rising. The Tropical Weather Outlook. For the North Atlantic, Caribbean Sea, and the Gulf of America, active systems, the Weather Prediction Center is issuing advisory.
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0: 26. Yesterday's high temperature was 91 degrees and the low 78 degrees. No precipitation fell yesterday, which leaves the monthly total at 0.00 inches. This is 0.21 inches below the normal amount of 0.21 inches for September. The total precipitation for the year still stands at 39.48 inches, which is 7.91 inches below normal. The normal high temperature for today is 90 degrees, and the normal low is 74. The record high for today is 98, which occurred in 1989, and the record low is 65, which occurred in 1892. Sunrise today is at 6:26 a.m. and sunset is at 7:10 p.m. Across the central Gulf Coast, Gulf Shores, sunny. Temperature was 81 degrees. Wind northeast at 7 miles an hour. Milton, mostly sunny. Temperature was 77 degrees. Wind north at 6 miles an hour. Destin, sunny. Temperature was 82 degrees. Wind north at 8 miles an hour. Mary Esther, sunny. Temperature was 81 degrees. Wind northeast at 8 miles an hour. Mobile, mostly sunny. Temperature was 80 degrees. Wind north at 3 miles an hour. Elsewhere, Hattiesburg, sunny and 76. New Orleans, mostly sunny and 82. Montgomery, sunny and 80. Tallahassee, partly sunny and 77. And at Panama City, sunny and 80. Here's your National Weather Service forecast. Today, sunny. Patchy fog this morning. A slight chance of showers and thunderstorms this afternoon. Highs in the mid-90s. Northeast winds around 5 miles per hour, becoming east this afternoon. Chance of rain 20%. Tonight, mostly clear. Lows in the mid-70s.

These light and variable winds. Thursday, mostly sunny. A slight chance of showers and thunderstorms in the morning, then a chance of showers and thunderstorms in the afternoon. Humid with highs in the lower 90s. Northeast winds around 5 miles per hour. Chance of rain 50%. Heat index values up to 105. Thursday night, mostly cloudy with a chance of showers and thunderstorms in the evening, then partly cloudy with a slight chance of showers and thunderstorms after midnight. Lows in the mid-70s. Southeast winds around 5 miles per hour in the evening, becoming light and variable. Chance of rain 50%. Friday, showers likely with a chance of thunderstorms in the morning, then showers with thunderstorms likely in the afternoon. Humid with highs in the upper 80s. East winds around 5 miles per hour. Chance of rain 80%. Friday night, partly cloudy in the evening, then becoming mostly clear. Lows in the mid-70s. Saturday, mostly sunny. A chance of showers and thunderstorms in the morning, then showers and thunderstorms likely in the afternoon. Highs in the lower 90s. Chance of rain 70%. Heat index values up to 105. Saturday night, partly cloudy in the evening, then mostly clear with a slight chance of showers after midnight. Lows in the lower 70s. Chance of rain 20%. 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The current time is 9:03 a.m.

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The preceding signal was a test of the NOAA Weather Radio Warning Alarm device for stations K-East C-61 Mobile, K-East C-86 Milton, WWF 55 Jackson, KIH 59 Dozier, WNG 646 Brutum, WNG 640 Leakesville, and WNG 607 Greenville. During potentially dangerous weather situations, specially built receivers can be automatically activated to warn of the impending hazard. Tests of the signal and your receiver's performance are normally conducted by the National Weather Service between 9 and 10 a.m. and between 6 and 8 p.m. each Wednesday. If there is a threat of or existing severe weather within the area Wednesday, the test will be postponed until the next available good weather day. Reception of this broadcast, and especially the warning alarm, will vary at any given location. This variability, which is normally more noticeable at greater distances from the transmitter, can occur even if you are using a good quality receiver, which is in good working order. The warning alarm will be activated for hazardous watches and warnings, which affect the following counties. In Mississippi, George, Greene, Jackson, Perry, Stone, and Wayne. In Alabama, Baldwin, Butler, Choctaw, Clark, Coffee, Conecuh, Covington, Crenshaw, Escambia, Geneva, Lowndes, Mobile, Monroe, Pike, Washington, and Wilcox. And in the Florida Panhandle, Escambia, Okaloosa, Santa Rosa, and Walton. This has been a test of the NOAA Weather Radio Warning Alarm device. We now return you to our normal program. 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The current time is 9:06 a.m. Central Daylight Time. Here's your marine forecast. On the weather map, a light to occasionally moderate diurnal flow pattern is expected through the remainder of the week and into the weekend, with offshore winds expected at night and onshore winds during the day. Rain chances will also increase over the coming days. Expect higher winds and waves in and around thunderstorms. A few waterspouts cannot be ruled out during the morning hours. On Perdido Bay, Pensacola Bay including Santa Rosa Sound, and Choctawhatchee Bay. For today, northeast winds around 5 knots, becoming south this afternoon. Waves 1 foot or less. Smooth. A slight chance of showers and thunderstorms this afternoon. For tonight, west winds around 5 knots, becoming northwest after midnight. Waves 1 foot or less. Smooth. For Thursday, northeast winds 5 to 10 knots, becoming east in the afternoon. Waves 1 foot or less. Light chop. A slight chance of showers and thunderstorms in the morning, then a chance of showers and thunderstorms in the afternoon. And for Thursday night, east winds around 5 knots. Waves 1 foot or less. Smooth. A chance of thunderstorms. Showers likely, mainly in the evening. On Perdido Bay, Pensacola Bay including Santa Rosa Sound, and Choctawhatchee Bay. For today, northeast winds around 5 knots, becoming southwest late. Waves 1 foot or less. Smooth. A slight chance of showers and thunderstorms this afternoon. For tonight, southwest winds around 5 knots, becoming north after midnight. Waves 1 foot or less. Smooth. For Thursday, northeast winds 5 to 10 knots, becoming east in the afternoon. Waves 1 foot or less. Light chop. A slight chance of showers and thunderstorms in the morning, then showers and thunderstorms likely in the afternoon. And for Thursday night, east winds around 5 knots. Waves 1 foot or less. Smooth. Showers likely with a chance of thunderstorms in the evening, then a chance of showers with a slight chance of thunderstorms after midnight. From the Okaloosa-Walton County line to Pascagoula, and out 20 nautical miles. For today, northeast winds 5 to 10 knots, becoming south late. Seas 1 foot or less. Wave detail, east 1 foot at 3 seconds and south 1 foot at 4 seconds. A slight chance of showers and thunderstorms until late afternoon. For tonight,
southwest winds around 5 knots, becoming northwest after midnight. Seas 1 foot or less. Wave detail, east 1 foot at 3 seconds. For Thursday, northeast winds 5 to 10 knots, becoming east in the afternoon. Seas 1 foot or less. Wave detail, northeast 1 foot at 3 seconds. A slight chance of showers and thunderstorms in the morning, then a chance of showers and thunderstorms in the afternoon. And for Thursday night, east winds 5 to 10 knots. Seas 1 foot or less. Wave detail, east 1 foot at 4 seconds. A chance of thunderstorms. Showers likely. From the Okaloosa-Walton County line to Pascagoula, from 20 to 60 nautical miles offshore. For today, northeast winds 5 to 10 knots, becoming southeast late. Seas 1 foot or less. Wave detail, northeast 1 foot at 3 seconds and south 1 foot at 4 seconds. A chance of showers and thunderstorms until late afternoon. For tonight, south winds around 5 knots, becoming north around 5 knots after midnight. Seas 1 foot or less. Wave detail, east 1 foot at 3 seconds. A slight chance of showers and thunderstorms after midnight. For Thursday, northeast winds 5 to 10 knots, becoming east in the afternoon. Seas 1 foot or less. Wave detail, northeast 1 foot at 3 seconds. A chance of showers and thunderstorms. And for Thursday night, southeast winds 5 to 10 knots. Seas around 2 feet. Wave detail, east 2 feet at 5 seconds. Showers likely with a slight chance of thunderstorms in the evening, then showers likely with a chance of thunderstorms after midnight. Tidal information, at the mouth of the Mobile River on Wednesday, high tide at 3:47 a.m. Low tide at 1:51 p.m. At the mouth of the Mobile River on Thursday, high tide at 4:29 a.m. Low tide at 4:35 p.m. At Pensacola Bay on Wednesday, high tide at 2:44 a.m. Low tide at 1:51 p.m. At Pensacola Bay on Thursday, high tide at 3:35 a.m. Low tide at 3:37 p.m. At the East Pass in Destin on Wednesday, high tide at 2:11 a.m. Low tide at 1:17 p.m. At the East Pass in Destin on Thursday, high tide at 3:02 a.m. Low tide at 3:03 p.m. At 4 a.m. Central Daylight Time, the center of Tropical Depression Eduard was located near latitude 30.8 north, longitude 95.0 west. The depression is moving toward the north-northwest near 5 miles per hour, and this motion is expected to continue over the next 24 hours. Maximum sustained winds are near 35 miles per hour with higher gusts. Continued weakening is expected over the next 24 hours, as Eduard is forecast to dissipate Wednesday night. The estimated minimum central pressure is 1,004 millibars, 29.65 inches. The following marine observations were made as of 8 a.m. Mobile Bay Coast Guard Station. Winds were north at 2 knots. Sea temperature 87 degrees. Air temperature 82 degrees. Weeks Bay, calm. Air temperature was 76 degrees. Pensacola Bay. Sea temperature 86 degrees. Air temperature 81 degrees. The report from the east end of Dauphin Island was not available. Graham Bay, north winds at 4 knots. Air temperature was 79 degrees. And Pettiboy Island, northeast winds at 9 knots. Air temperature was 81 degrees. 12 miles south of Orange Beach. Winds were north at 10 knots. Sea temperature 86 degrees. Air temperature 83 degrees. Wave heights 1 foot. 100 miles south of Destin. Winds were northeast at 6 knots. Air temperature 85 degrees. Wave heights 1 foot. The following marine observations were made as of 9 a.m. Mobile Bay Coast Guard Station. Winds were northeast at 4 knots. Sea temperature 87 degrees. Air temperature 83 degrees. Weeks Bay, north winds at 2 knots. Air temperature was 79 degrees.
Pensacola Bay. Sea temperature 86 degrees. Air temperature 85 degrees. The report from the east end of Dauphin Island was not available. Grand Bay, northeast winds at 6 knots. Air temperature was 82 degrees. And Pettiboy Island, northeast winds at 9 knots. Air temperature was 83 degrees. 12 miles south of Orange Beach. Winds were north at 12 knots. Sea temperature 86 degrees. Air temperature 84 degrees. 100 miles south of Destin. Winds were northeast at 6 knots. Air temperature 85 degrees. The following weather reports were made at 9 a.m. Pensacola International Airport, skies were sunny. The temperature was 84 degrees, the dew point was 77, and the relative humidity was 79%. This produces a heat index of 94. The wind was north at 8 miles an hour. The pressure was 30.06 inches and falling. Pensacola Naval Air Station, skies were mostly sunny. The temperature was 84 degrees, the dew point was 77, and the relative humidity was 79%. This produces a heat index of 94. The wind was northeast at 8 miles an hour. The pressure was 30.05 inches and falling. The Pensacola climate summary for yesterday, September 1, 2026. Yesterday's high temperature was 91 degrees and the low 78 degrees. No precipitation fell yesterday, which leaves the monthly total at 0.00 inches. This is 0.21 inches below the normal amount of 0.21 inches for September. The total precipitation for the year still stands at 39.48 inches, which is 7.91 inches below normal. The normal high temperature for today is 90 degrees, and the normal low is 74. The record high for today is 98, which occurred in 1989, and the record low is 65, which occurred in 1892. Sunrise today is at 6:26 a.m. and sunset is at 7:10 p.m. Across the central Gulf Coast, Gulf Shores, sunny. Temperature was 84 degrees. Wind north at 7 miles an hour. Heat index was 96. Milton, mostly sunny. Temperature was 82 degrees. Wind north at 6 miles an hour. Heat index was 90. Destin, sunny. Temperature was 84 degrees. Wind north at 9 miles an hour. Heat index was 92. Mary Esther, sunny. Temperature was 86 degrees. Wind northeast at 8 miles an hour. Heat index was 97. Mobile, mostly sunny. Temperature was 84 degrees. Wind north at 6 miles an hour. Heat index was 94. Elsewhere, Hattiesburg, sunny and 80. New Orleans, mostly sunny and 85. Montgomery, sunny and 85. Tallahassee, mostly sunny and 83. And at Panama City, sunny and 85. 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Here's your National Weather Service forecast. Today, sunny. Patchy fog this morning. A slight chance of showers and thunderstorms this afternoon. Highs in the mid-90s. Northeast winds around 5 miles per hour, becoming east this afternoon. Chance of rain 20%. Tonight, mostly clear. Lows in the mid-70s. Light and variable winds. Thursday, mostly sunny. A slight chance of showers and thunderstorms in the morning, then a chance of showers and thunderstorms in the afternoon. Humid with highs in the lower 90s. Northeast winds around 5 miles per hour. Chance of rain 50%. Heat index values up to 105. Thursday night, mostly cloudy with a chance of showers and thunderstorms in the evening, then partly cloudy with a slight chance of showers and thunderstorms after midnight. Lows in the mid-70s. Southeast winds around 5 miles per hour in the evening, becoming light and variable. Chance of rain 50%.
Friday, showers likely with a chance of thunderstorms in the morning, then showers with thunderstorms likely in the afternoon. Humid with highs in the upper 80s. East winds around 5 miles per hour. Chance of rain 80%. Friday night, partly cloudy in the evening, then becoming mostly clear. Lows in the mid-70s. Saturday, mostly sunny. A chance of showers and thunderstorms in the morning, then showers and thunderstorms likely in the afternoon. Highs in the lower 90s. Chance of rain 70%. Heat index values up to 105. Saturday night, partly cloudy in the evening, then mostly clear with a slight chance of showers after midnight. Lows in the lower 70s. Chance of rain 20%. This is NOAA Weather Radio from the Mobile Pensacola National Weather Service. The current time is 9:20 a.m. Central Daylight Time. Here's your marine forecast. On the weather map, a light to occasionally moderate diurnal flow pattern is expected through the remainder of the week and into the weekend, with offshore winds expected at night and onshore winds during the day. Rain chances will also increase over the coming days. Expect higher winds and waves in and around thunderstorms. A few waterspouts cannot be ruled out during the morning hours. On Perdido Bay, Pensacola Bay including Santa Rosa Sound, and Choctaw Hatchie Bay. For today, northeast winds around 5 knots, becoming south this afternoon. Waves 1 foot or less. Smooth. A slight chance of showers and thunderstorms this afternoon. For tonight, west winds around 5 knots, becoming northwest after midnight. Waves 1 foot or less. Smooth. For Thursday, northeast winds 5 to 10 knots, becoming east in the afternoon. Waves 1 foot or less. Light chop. A slight chance of showers and thunderstorms in the morning, then a chance of showers and thunderstorms in the afternoon. And for Thursday night, east winds around 5 knots. Waves 1 foot or less. Smooth. A chance of thunderstorms. Showers likely, mainly in the evening. On Perdido Bay, Pensacola Bay including Santa Rosa Sound, and Choctaw Hatchie Bay. For today, northeast winds around 5 knots, becoming southwest late. Waves 1 foot or less. Smooth. A slight chance of showers and thunderstorms this afternoon. For tonight, southwest winds around 5 knots, becoming north after midnight. Waves 1 foot or less. Smooth. For Thursday, northeast winds 5 to 10 knots, becoming east in the afternoon. Waves 1 foot or less. Light chop. A slight chance of showers and thunderstorms in the morning, then showers and thunderstorms likely in the afternoon. And for Thursday night, east winds around 5 knots. Waves 1 foot or less. Smooth. Showers likely with a chance of thunderstorms in the evening, then a chance of showers with a slight chance of thunderstorms after midnight. From the Okaloosa-Walton County line to Pascagoula, and out 20 nautical miles. For today, northeast winds 5 to 10 knots, becoming south late. Seas 1 foot or less. Wave detail, east 1 foot at 3 seconds and south 1 foot at 4 seconds. A slight chance of showers and thunderstorms until late afternoon. For tonight, southwest winds around 5 knots, becoming northwest after midnight. Seas 1 foot or less. Wave detail, east 1 foot at 3 seconds. For Thursday, northeast winds 5 to 10 knots, becoming east in the afternoon. Seas 1 foot or less. Wave detail, northeast 1 foot at 3 seconds. A slight chance of showers and thunderstorms in the morning, then a chance of showers and thunderstorms in the afternoon. And for Thursday night, east winds 5 to 10 knots. Seas 1 foot or less. Wave detail, east 1 foot at 4 seconds. A chance of thunderstorms. Showers likely. From the Okaloosa-Walton County line to Pascagoula, from 20 to 60 nautical miles offshore. For today, northeast winds 5 to 10 knots, becoming southeast late. Seas 1 foot or less.
Wave detail, northeast 1 foot at 3 seconds and south 1 foot at 4 seconds. A chance of showers and thunderstorms until late afternoon. For tonight, south winds around 5 knots, becoming north around 5 knots after midnight. Seas 1 foot or less. Wave detail, east 1 foot at 3 seconds. A slight chance of showers and thunderstorms after midnight. For Thursday, northeast winds 5 to 10 knots, becoming east in the afternoon. Seas 1 foot or less. Wave detail, northeast 1 foot at 3 seconds. A chance of showers and thunderstorms. And for Thursday night, southeast winds 5 to 10 knots. Seas around 2 feet. Wave detail, east 2 feet at 5 seconds. Showers likely with a slight chance of thunderstorms in the evening, then showers likely with a chance of thunderstorms after midnight. Tidal information, at the mouth of the Mobile River on Wednesday, high tide at 3:47 a.m. Low tide at 1:51 p.m. At the mouth of the Mobile River on Thursday, high tide at 4:29 a.m. Low tide at 4:35 p.m. At Pensacola Bay on Wednesday, high tide at 2:44 a.m. Low tide at 1:51 p.m. At Pensacola Bay on Thursday, high tide at 3:35 a.m. Low tide at 3:37 p.m. At the East Pass in Destin on Wednesday, high tide at 2:11 a.m. Low tide at 1:17 p.m. At the East Pass in Destin on Thursday, high tide at 3:02 a.m. Low tide at 3:03 p.m. At 4 a.m. Central Daylight Time, the center of Tropical Depression Eduard was located near latitude 30.8 north, longitude 95.0 west. The depression is moving toward the north-northwest near 5 miles per hour, and this motion is expected to continue over the next 24 hours. Maximum sustained winds are near 35 miles per hour with higher gusts. Continued weakening is expected over the next 24 hours, as Eduard is forecast to dissipate Wednesday night. The estimated minimum central pressure is 1,004 millibars, 29.65 inches. The following marine observations were made as of 9 a.m. Mobile Bay Coast Guard Station. Winds were northeast at 4 knots. Sea temperature 87 degrees. Air temperature 83 degrees. Weeks Bay, north winds at 2 knots. Air temperature was 79 degrees. Pensacola Bay. Sea temperature 86 degrees. Air temperature 85 degrees. The report from the east end of Dauphin Island was not available. Graham Bay, northeast winds at 6 knots. Air temperature was 82 degrees. And Pettiboy Island, northeast winds at 9 knots. Air temperature was 83 degrees. 12 miles south of Orange Beach. Winds were north at 12 knots. Sea temperature 86 degrees. Air temperature 84 degrees. 100 miles south of Destin. Winds were northeast at 6 knots. Air temperature 85 degrees. The following weather reports were made at 9 a.m. Pensacola International Airport, skies were sunny. The temperature was 84 degrees, the dew point was 77, and the relative humidity was 79%. This produces a heat index of 94. The wind was north at 8 miles an hour. The pressure was 30.06 inches and falling. Pensacola Naval Air Station, skies were mostly sunny. The temperature was 84 degrees, the dew point was 77, and the relative humidity was 79%. This produces a heat index of 94. The wind was northeast at 8 miles an hour. The pressure was 30.05 inches and falling. The Pensacola climate summary for yesterday, September 1, 2026. Yesterday's high temperature was 91 degrees and the low 78 degrees. No precipitation fell yesterday, which leaves the monthly total at 0.00 inches. This is 0.21 inches below the normal amount of 0.21 inches for September. The total precipitation for the year still stands at 39.48 inches, which is 7.91 inches below normal. The normal high temperature for today is 90 degrees,
and the normal low is 74. The record high for today is 98, which occurred in 1989, and the record low is 65, which occurred in 1892. Sunrise today is at 6:26 a.m. and sunset is at 7:10 p.m. The Tropical Weather Outlook. For the North Atlantic, Caribbean Sea and the Gulf of America, Active Systems, the Weather Prediction Center is issuing advisories on Tropical Depression Edward, located inland over southeastern Texas. Tropical cyclone formation is not expected during the next 7 days. Across the central Gulf Coast, Gulf Shores, sunny. Temperature was 84 degrees. Wind north at 7 miles an hour. Heat index was 96. Milton, mostly sunny. Temperature was 82 degrees. Wind north at 6 miles an hour. Heat index was 90. Destin, sunny. Temperature was 84 degrees. Wind north at 9 miles an hour. Heat index was 92. Mary Esther, sunny. Temperature was 86 degrees. Wind northeast at 8 miles an hour. Heat index was 97. Mobile, mostly sunny. Temperature was 84 degrees. Wind north at 6 miles an hour. Heat index was 94. Elsewhere, Hattiesburg, sunny and 80. New Orleans, mostly sunny and 85. Montgomery, sunny and 85. Tallahassee, mostly sunny and 83. And at Panama City, sunny and 85. Here's your National Weather Service forecast. Today, sunny. Patchy fog this morning. A slight chance of showers and thunderstorms this afternoon. Highs in the mid-90s. Northeast winds around 5 miles per hour, becoming east this afternoon. Chance of rain 20%. Tonight, mostly clear. Lows in the mid-70s. Light and variable winds. Thursday, mostly sunny. A slight chance of showers and thunderstorms in the morning, then a chance of showers and thunderstorms in the afternoon. Humid with highs in the lower 90s. Northeast winds around 5 miles per hour. Chance of rain 50%. Heat index values up to 105. Thursday night, mostly cloudy with a chance of showers and thunderstorms in the evening, then partly cloudy with a slight chance of showers and thunderstorms after midnight. Lows in the mid-70s. Southeast winds around 5 miles per hour in the evening, becoming light and variable. Chance of rain 50%. Friday, showers likely with a chance of thunderstorms in the morning, then showers with thunderstorms likely in the afternoon. Humid with highs in the upper 80s. East winds around 5 miles per hour. Chance of rain 80%. Friday night, partly cloudy in the evening, then becoming mostly clear. Lows in the mid-70s. Saturday, mostly sunny. A chance of showers and thunderstorms in the morning, then showers and thunderstorms likely in the afternoon. Highs in the lower 90s. Chance of rain 70%. Heat index values up to 105. Saturday night, partly cloudy in the evening, then mostly clear with a slight chance of showers after midnight. Lows in the lower 70s. Chance of rain 20%. This is NOAA Weather Radio from the Mobile Pensacola National Weather Service. The current time is 9:32 a.m. Central Daylight Time. Here's your marine forecast. On the weather map, a light to occasionally moderate diurnal flow pattern is expected through the remainder of the week and into the weekend, with offshore winds expected at night and onshore winds during the day. Rain chances will also increase over the coming days. Expect higher winds and waves in and around thunderstorms. A few waterspouts cannot be ruled out during the morning hours. On Perdido Bay, Pensacola Bay including Santa Rosa Sound, and Choctawhatchee Bay. For today, northeast winds around 5 knots, becoming south this afternoon. Waves 1 foot or less. Smooth. A slight chance of showers and thunderstorms this afternoon. For tonight, west winds around 5 knots, becoming northwest after midnight. Waves 1 foot or less. Smooth.
for Thursday, northeast winds 5 to 10 knots, becoming east in the afternoon. Waves 1 foot or less. Light chop. A slight chance of showers and thunderstorms in the morning, then a chance of showers and thunderstorms in the afternoon. And for Thursday night, east winds around 5 knots. Waves 1 foot or less. Smooth. A chance of thunderstorms. Showers likely, mainly in the evening. On Perdido Bay, Pensacola Bay including Santa Rosa Sound, and Choctaw Hatchie Bay. For today, northeast winds around 5 knots, becoming southwest late. Waves 1 foot or less. Smooth. A slight chance of showers and thunderstorms this afternoon. For tonight, southwest winds around 5 knots, becoming north after midnight. Waves 1 foot or less. Smooth. For Thursday, northeast winds 5 to 10 knots, becoming east in the afternoon. Waves 1 foot or less. Light chop. A slight chance of showers and thunderstorms in the morning, then showers and thunderstorms likely in the afternoon. And for Thursday night, east winds around 5 knots. Waves 1 foot or less. Smooth. Showers likely with a chance of thunderstorms in the evening, then a chance of showers with a slight chance of thunderstorms after midnight. From the Okaloosa-Walton County line to Pascagoula, and out 20 nautical miles. For today, northeast winds 5 to 10 knots, becoming south late. Seas 1 foot or less. Wave detail, east 1 foot at 3 seconds and south 1 foot at 4 seconds. A slight chance of showers and thunderstorms until late afternoon. For tonight, southwest winds around 5 knots, becoming northwest after midnight. Seas 1 foot or less. Wave detail, east 1 foot at 3 seconds. For Thursday, northeast winds 5 to 10 knots, becoming east in the afternoon. Seas 1 foot or less. Wave detail, northeast 1 foot at 3 seconds. A slight chance of showers and thunderstorms in the morning, then a chance of showers and thunderstorms in the afternoon. And for Thursday night, east winds 5 to 10 knots. Seas 1 foot or less. Wave detail, east 1 foot at 4 seconds. A chance of thunderstorms. Showers likely. From the Okaloosa-Walton County line to Pascagoula, from 20 to 60 nautical miles offshore. For today, northeast winds 5 to 10 knots, becoming southeast late. Seas 1 foot or less. Wave detail, northeast 1 foot at 3 seconds and south 1 foot at 4 seconds. A chance of showers and thunderstorms until late afternoon. For tonight, south winds around 5 knots, becoming north around 5 knots after midnight. Seas 1 foot or less. Wave detail, east 1 foot at 3 seconds. A slight chance of showers and thunderstorms after midnight. For Thursday, northeast winds 5 to 10 knots, becoming east in the afternoon. Seas 1 foot or less. Wave detail, northeast 1 foot at 3 seconds. A chance of showers and thunderstorms. And for Thursday night, southeast winds 5 to 10 knots. Seas around 2 feet. Wave detail, east 2 feet at 5 seconds. Showers likely with a slight chance of thunderstorms in the evening, then showers likely with a chance of thunderstorms after midnight. Tidal information, at the mouth of the Mobile River on Wednesday, high tide at 3:47 a.m. Low tide at 1:51 p.m. At the mouth of the Mobile River on Thursday, high tide at 4:29 a.m. Low tide at 4:35 p.m. At Pensacola Bay on Wednesday, high tide at 2:44 a.m. Low tide at 1:51 p.m. At Pensacola Bay on Thursday, high tide at 3:35 a.m. Low tide at 3:37 p.m. At the East Pass in Destin on Wednesday, high tide at 2:11 a.m. Low tide at 1:17 p.m. At the East Pass in Destin on Thursday, high tide at 3:02 a.m. Low tide at 3:03 p.m. At 4 a.m. Central Daylight Time, the center of Tropical Depression Eduard was located near latitude 30.8 north, longitude 95.0 west.
The depression is moving toward the north-northwest near 5 miles per hour, and this motion is expected to continue over the next 24 hours. Maximum sustained winds are near 35 miles per hour with higher gusts. Continued weakening is expected over the next 24 hours, as Edward is forecast to dissipate Wednesday night. The estimated minimum central pressure is 1,004 millibars, 29.65 inches. The following marine observations were made as of 9 a.m. Mobile Bay Coast Guard Station. Winds were northeast at 4 knots. Sea temperature 87 degrees. Air temperature 83 degrees. Weeks Bay, north winds at 2 knots. Air temperature was 79 degrees. Pensacola Bay. Sea temperature 86 degrees. Air temperature 85 degrees. The report from the east end of Dauphin Island was not available. Graham Bay, northeast winds at 6 knots. Air temperature was 82 degrees. And Pettiboy Island, northeast winds at 9 knots. Air temperature was 83 degrees. 12 miles south of Orange Beach. Winds were north at 12 knots. Sea temperature 86 degrees. Air temperature 84 degrees. 100 miles south of Destin. Winds were northeast at 6 knots. Air temperature 85 degrees. The following weather reports were made at 9 a.m. Pensacola International Airport, skies were sunny. The temperature was 84 degrees, the dew point was 77, and the relative humidity was 79%. This produces a heat index of 94. The wind was north at 8 miles an hour. The pressure was 30.06 inches and falling. Pensacola Naval Air Station, skies were mostly sunny. The temperature was 84 degrees, the dew point was 77, and the relative humidity was 79%. This produces a heat index of 94. The wind was northeast at 8 miles an hour. The pressure was 30.05 inches and falling. The Pensacola climate summary for yesterday, September 1, 2026. Yesterday's high temperature was 91 degrees and the low 78 degrees. No precipitation fell yesterday, which leaves the monthly total at 0.00 inches. This is 0.21 inches below the normal amount of 0.21 inches for September. The total precipitation for the year still stands at 39.48 inches, which is 7.91 inches below normal. The normal high temperature for today is 90 degrees, and the normal low is 74. The record high for today is 98, which occurred in 1989, and the record low is 65, which occurred in 1892. Sunrise today is at 6:26 a.m. and sunset is at 7:10 p.m. Across the central Gulf Coast, Gulf Shores, sunny. Temperature was 84 degrees. Wind north at 7 miles an hour. Heat index was 96. Milton, mostly sunny. Temperature was 82 degrees. Wind north at 6 miles an hour. Heat index was 90. Destin, sunny. Temperature was 84 degrees. Wind north at 9 miles an hour. Heat index was 92. Mary Esther, sunny. Temperature was 86 degrees. Wind northeast at 8 miles an hour. Heat index was 97. Mobile, mostly sunny. Temperature was 84 degrees. Wind north at 6 miles an hour. Heat index was 94. Elsewhere, Hattiesburg, sunny and 80. New Orleans, mostly sunny and 85. Montgomery, sunny and 85. Tallahassee, mostly sunny and 83. And at Panama City, sunny and 85. Here's your National Weather Service forecast. Today, sunny. Patchy fog this morning. A slight chance of showers and thunderstorms this afternoon. Highs in the mid-90s. Northeast winds around 5 miles per hour, becoming east this afternoon. Chance of rain 20%. Tonight, mostly clear. Lows in the mid-70s. Light and variable winds. Thursday, mostly sunny. A slight chance of showers and thunderstorms in the morning,
then a chance of showers and thunderstorms in the afternoon. Humid with highs in the lower 90s. Northeast winds around 5 miles per hour. Chance of rain 50%. Heat index values up to 105. Thursday night, mostly cloudy with a chance of showers and thunderstorms in the evening, then partly cloudy with a slight chance of showers and thunderstorms after midnight. Lows in the mid-70s. Southeast winds around 5 miles per hour in the evening, becoming light and variable. Chance of rain 50%. Friday, showers likely with a chance of thunderstorms in the morning, then showers with thunderstorms likely in the afternoon. Humid with highs in the upper 80s. East winds around 5 miles per hour. Chance of rain 80%. Friday night, partly cloudy in the evening, then becoming mostly clear. Lows in the mid-70s. Saturday, mostly sunny. A chance of showers and thunderstorms in the morning, then showers and thunderstorms likely in the afternoon. Highs in the lower 90s. Chance of rain 70%. Heat index values up to 105. Saturday night, partly cloudy in the evening, then mostly clear with a slight chance of showers after midnight. Lows in the lower 70s. Chance of rain 20%. This is NOAA Weather Radio from the Mobile Pensacola National Weather Service. The current time is 9:45 a.m. Central Daylight Time. Here's your marine forecast. On the weather map, a light to occasionally moderate diurnal flow pattern is expected through the remainder of the week and into the weekend, with offshore winds expected at night and onshore winds during the day. Rain chances will also increase over the coming days. Expect higher winds and waves in and around thunderstorms. A few waterspouts cannot be ruled out during the morning hours. On Perdido Bay, Pensacola Bay including Santa Rosa Sound, and Choctawhatchee Bay. For today, northeast winds around 5 knots, becoming south this afternoon. Waves 1 foot or less. Smooth. A slight chance of showers and thunderstorms this afternoon. For tonight, west winds around 5 knots, becoming northwest after midnight. Waves 1 foot or less. Smooth. For Thursday, northeast winds 5 to 10 knots, becoming east in the afternoon. Waves 1 foot or less. Light chop. A slight chance of showers and thunderstorms in the morning, then a chance of showers and thunderstorms in the afternoon. And for Thursday night, east winds around 5 knots. Waves 1 foot or less. Smooth. A chance of thunderstorms. Showers likely, mainly in the evening. On Perdido Bay, Pensacola Bay including Santa Rosa Sound, and Choctawhatchee Bay. For today, northeast winds around 5 knots, becoming southwest late. Waves 1 foot or less. Smooth. A slight chance of showers and thunderstorms this afternoon. For tonight, southwest winds around 5 knots, becoming north after midnight. Waves 1 foot or less. Smooth. For Thursday, northeast winds 5 to 10 knots, becoming east in the afternoon. Waves 1 foot or less. Light chop. A slight chance of showers and thunderstorms in the morning, then showers and thunderstorms likely in the afternoon. And for Thursday night, east winds around 5 knots. Waves 1 foot or less. Smooth. Showers likely with a chance of thunderstorms in the evening, then a chance of showers with a slight chance of thunderstorms after midnight. From the Okaloosa-Walton County line to Pascagoula, and out 20 nautical miles. For today, northeast winds 5 to 10 knots, becoming south late. Seas 1 foot or less. Wave detail, east 1 foot at 3 seconds and south 1 foot at 4 seconds. A slight chance of showers and thunderstorms until late afternoon. For tonight, southwest winds around 5 knots, becoming northwest after midnight. Seas 1 foot or less. Wave detail, east 1 foot at 3 seconds. For Thursday, northeast winds 5 to 10 knots, becoming east in the afternoon. Seas 1 foot or less. Wave detail, northeast 1 foot at 3 seconds.
A slight chance of showers and thunderstorms in the morning, then a chance of showers and thunderstorms in the afternoon. And for Thursday night, east winds 5 to 10 knots. Seas 1 foot or less. Wave detail, east 1 foot at 4 seconds. A chance of thunderstorms. Showers likely. From the Okaloosa-Walton County line to Pascagoula, from 20 to 60 nautical miles offshore. For today, northeast winds 5 to 10 knots, becoming southeast late. Seas 1 foot or less. Wave detail, northeast 1 foot at 3 seconds and south 1 foot at 4 seconds. A chance of showers and thunderstorms until late afternoon. For tonight, south winds around 5 knots, becoming north around 5 knots after midnight. Seas 1 foot or less. Wave detail, east 1 foot at 3 seconds. A slight chance of showers and thunderstorms after midnight. For Thursday, northeast winds 5 to 10 knots, becoming east in the afternoon. Seas 1 foot or less. Wave detail, northeast 1 foot at 3 seconds. A chance of showers and thunderstorms. And for Thursday night, southeast winds 5 to 10 knots. Seas around 2 feet. Wave detail, east 2 feet at 5 seconds. Showers likely with a slight chance of thunderstorms in the evening, then showers likely with a chance of thunderstorms after midnight. 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Tidal information, at the mouth of the Mobile River on Wednesday, high tide at 3:47 a.m. Low tide at 1:51 p.m. At the mouth of the Mobile River on Thursday, high tide at 4:29 a.m. Low tide at 4:35 p.m. At Pensacola Bay on Wednesday, high tide at 2:44 a.m. Low tide at 1:51 p.m. At Pensacola Bay on Thursday, high tide at 3:35 a.m. Low tide at 3:37 p.m. At the East Pass in Destin on Wednesday, high tide at 2:11 a.m. Low tide at 1:17 p.m. At the East Pass in Destin on Thursday, high tide at 3:02 a.m. Low tide at 3:03 p.m. The following marine observations were made as of 9 a.m. Mobile Bay Coast Guard Station. Winds were northeast at 4 knots. Sea temperature 87 degrees. Air temperature 83 degrees. Weeks Bay, north winds at 2 knots. Air temperature was 79 degrees. Pensacola Bay. Sea temperature 86 degrees. Air temperature 85 degrees. The report from the east end of Dauphin Island was not available. Graham Bay, northeast winds at 6 knots. Air temperature was 82 degrees. And Pettiboy Island, northeast winds at 9 knots. Air temperature was 83 degrees. 12 miles south of Orange Beach. Winds were north at 12 knots. Sea temperature 86 degrees. Air temperature 84 degrees. 100 miles south of Destin. Winds were northeast at 6 knots. Air temperature 85 degrees. The following weather reports were made at 9 a.m. Pensacola International Airport, skies were sunny. The temperature was 84 degrees, the dew point was 77, and the relative humidity was 79%. This produces a heat index of 94. The wind was north at 8 miles an hour. The pressure was 30.06 inches and falling. Pensacola Naval Air Station, skies were mostly sunny. The temperature was 84 degrees, the dew point was 77, and the relative humidity was 79%. This produces a heat index of 94. The wind was northeast at 8 miles an hour. The pressure was 30.05 inches and falling. The Pensacola climate summary for yesterday, September 1, 2026. Yesterday's high temperature was 91 degrees and the low 78 degrees. No precipitation fell yesterday, which leaves the monthly total at 0.00 inches. This is 0.21 inches below the normal amount of 0.21 inches for September.
The total precipitation for the year still stands at 39.48 inches, which is 7.91 inches below normal. The normal high temperature for today is 90 degrees, and the normal low is 74. The record high for today is 98, which occurred in 1989, and the record low is 65, which occurred in 1892. Sunrise today is at 6:26 a.m. and sunset is at 7:10 p.m. Across the central Gulf Coast, Gulf Shores, sunny. Temperature was 84 degrees. Wind north at 7 miles an hour. Heat index was 96. Milton, mostly sunny. Temperature was 82 degrees. Wind north at 6 miles an hour. Heat index was 90. Destin, sunny. Temperature was 84 degrees. Wind north at 9 miles an hour. Heat index was 92. Mary Esther, sunny. Temperature was 86 degrees. Wind northeast at 8 miles an hour. Heat index was 97. Mobile, mostly sunny. Temperature was 84 degrees. Wind north at 6 miles an hour. Heat index was 94. Elsewhere, Hattiesburg, sunny and 80. New Orleans, mostly sunny and 85. Montgomery, sunny and 85. Tallahassee, mostly sunny and 83. And at Panama City, sunny and 85. Here's your National Weather Service forecast. Today, sunny. Patchy fog this morning. A slight chance of showers and thunderstorms this afternoon. Highs in the mid-90s. Northeast winds around 5 miles per hour, becoming east this afternoon. Chance of rain 20%. Tonight, mostly clear. Lows in the mid-70s. Light and variable winds. Thursday, mostly sunny. A slight chance of showers and thunderstorms in the morning, then a chance of showers and thunderstorms in the afternoon. Humid with highs in the lower 90s. Northeast winds around 5 miles per hour. Chance of rain 50%. Heat index values up to 105. Thursday night, mostly cloudy with a chance of showers and thunderstorms in the evening, then partly cloudy with a slight chance of showers and thunderstorms after midnight. Lows in the mid-70s. Southeast winds around 5 miles per hour in the evening, becoming light and variable. Chance of rain 50%. Friday, showers likely with a chance of thunderstorms in the morning, then showers with thunderstorms likely in the afternoon. Humid with highs in the upper 80s. East winds around 5 miles per hour. Chance of rain 80%. Friday night, partly cloudy in the evening, then becoming mostly clear.

0: Here's your marine forecast. On the weather map, a light to occasionally moderate diurnal flow pattern is expected through the remainder of the week and into the weekend, with offshore winds expected at night and onshore winds during the day. Rain chances will also increase over the coming days. Expect higher winds and waves in and around thunderstorms. A few waterspouts cannot be ruled out during the morning hours. On Perdido Bay, Pensacola Bay including Santa Rosa Sound, and Choctawhatchee Bay. For today, northeast winds around 5 knots, becoming south this afternoon. Waves 1 foot or less. Smooth. A slight chance of showers and thunderstorms this afternoon. For tonight, west winds around 5 knots, becoming northwest after midnight. Waves 1 foot or less. Smooth. For Thursday, northeast winds 5 to 10 knots, becoming east in the afternoon. Waves 1 foot or less. Light chop. A slight chance of showers and thunderstorms in the morning, then a chance of showers and thunderstorms in the afternoon. And for Thursday night, east winds around 5 knots. Waves 1 foot or less. Smooth. A chance of thunderstorms. Showers likely, mainly in the evening. On Perdido Bay, Pensacola Bay including Santa Rosa Sound, and Choctawhatchee Bay. For today, northeast winds around 5 knots, becoming southwest late. Waves 1 foot or less. Smooth. A slight chance of showers and thunderstorms this afternoon. For tonight, southwest winds around 5 knots, becoming north.
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0: A slight chance of showers and thunderstorms in the morning, then showers and thunderstorms likely in the afternoon. And for Thursday night, east winds around 5 knots. Waves 1 foot or less. Smooth. Showers likely with a chance of thunderstorms in the evening, then a chance of showers with a slight chance of thunderstorms after midnight. From the Okaloosa-Walton County line to Pascagoula, and out 20 nautical miles. For today, northeast winds 5 to 10 knots, becoming south late. Seas 1 foot or less. Wave detail, east 1 foot at 3 seconds and south 1 foot at 4 seconds. A slight chance of showers and thunderstorms until late afternoon. For tonight, southwest winds around 5 knots, becoming northwest after midnight. Seas 1 foot or less. Wave detail, east 1 foot at 3 seconds. For Thursday, northeast winds 5 to 10 knots, becoming east in the afternoon. Seas 1 foot or less. Wave detail, northeast 1 foot at 3 seconds. A slight chance of showers and thunderstorms in the morning, then a chance of showers and thunderstorms in the afternoon. And for Thursday night, east winds 5 to 10 knots. Seas 1 foot or less. Wave detail, east 1 foot at 4 seconds. A chance of thunderstorms. Showers likely. From the Okaloosa-Walton County line to Pascagoula, from 20 to 60 nautical miles offshore. For today, northeast winds 5 to 10 knots, becoming southeast late. Seas 1 foot or less. Wave detail, northeast 1 foot at 3 seconds and south 1 foot at 4 seconds. A chance of showers and thunderstorms until late afternoon. For tonight, south winds around 5 knots, becoming north around 5 knots after midnight. Seas 1 foot or less. Wave detail, east 1 foot at 3 seconds. A slight chance of showers and thunderstorms after midnight. For Thursday, northeast winds 5 to 10 knots, becoming east in the afternoon. Seas 1 foot or less. Wave detail, northeast 1 foot at 3 seconds. A chance of showers and thunderstorms. And for Thursday night, southeast winds 5 to 10 knots. Seas around 2 feet. Wave detail, east 2 feet at 5 seconds. Showers likely with a slight chance of thunderstorms in the evening, then showers likely with a chance of thunderstorms after midnight. The Tropical Weather Outlook. For the North Atlantic.

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Active Systems, the Weather Prediction Center, is issuing advisories on Tropical Depression Edward, located inland over southeastern Texas. Tropical cyclone formation is not expected during the next 7 days. Tidal information, at the mouth of the Mobile River on Wednesday, high tide at 3:47 a.m. Low tide at 1:51 p.m. At the mouth of the Mobile River on Thursday, high tide at 4:29 a.m. Low tide at 4:35 p.m. At Pensacola Bay on Wednesday, high tide at 2:44 a.m. Low tide at 1:51 p.m. At Pensacola Bay on Thursday, high tide at 3:35 a.m. Low tide at 3:37 p.m. At the East Pass in Destin on Wednesday, high tide at 2:11 a.m. Low tide at 1:17 p.m. At the East Pass in Destin on Thursday, high tide at 3:02 a.m. Low tide at 3:03 p.m. Edward producing significant flash flooding across East Texas. At 10 a.m. Central Daylight Time, the center of Tropical Depression Edward was located near latitude 31.3 north, longitude 95.0 west. The depression is moving toward the north-northwest near 5 miles per hour, and this motion is expected to continue over the next 12 to 18 hours. Maximum sustained winds are near 35 miles per hour with higher gusts. Gradual weakening of Edward is expected over the next 12 to 18 hours. The estimated minimum central pressure is 1,004 millibars, 29.65 inches. The following marine observations were made as of 9 a.m. Mobile Bay Coast Guard Station. Winds were northeast at 4 knots. Sea temperature 87 degrees. Air temperature 83 degrees. Weeks Bay, north winds at 2 knots. Air temperature was 79 degrees. Pensacola Bay. Sea temperature 86 degrees. Air temperature 85 degrees. The report from the east end of Dauphin Island was not available. Graham Bay, northeast winds at 6 knots. Air temperature was 82 degrees. And Pettiboy Island, northeast winds at 9 knots. Air temperature was 83 degrees. 12 miles south of Orange Beach. Winds were north at 12 knots. Sea temperature 86 degrees. Air temperature 84 degrees. 100 miles south of Destin. Winds were northeast at 6 knots. Air temperature 85 degrees. The following weather reports were made at 9 a.m. Pensacola International Airport, skies were sunny. The temperature was 84 degrees, the dew point was 77, and the relative humidity was 79%. This produces a heat index of 94. The wind was north at 8 miles an hour. The pressure was 30.06 inches and falling. Pensacola Naval Air Station, skies were mostly sunny. The temperature was 84 degrees, the dew point was 77, and the relative humidity was 79%. This produces a heat index of 94. The wind was northeast at 8 miles an hour. The pressure was 30.05 inches and falling. Across the central Gulf Coast, Gulf Shores, sunny. Temperature was 84 degrees. Wind north at 7 miles an hour. Heat index was 96. Milton, mostly sunny. Temperature was 82 degrees. Wind north at 6 miles an hour. Heat index was 90. Destin, sunny. Temperature was 84 degrees. Wind north at 9 miles an hour. Heat index was 92. Mary Esther, sunny. Temperature was 86 degrees. Wind northeast at 8 miles an hour. Heat index was 97. Mobile, mostly sunny. Temperature was 84 degrees. Wind north at 6 miles an hour. Heat index was 94. Elsewhere, Hattiesburg, sunny and 80. New Orleans, mostly sunny and 85. Montgomery, sunny and 85. Tallahassee, mostly sunny and 83. And at Panama City, sunny and 85. Here's your National Weather Service forecast. Today, sunny.
patchy fog this morning. A slight chance of showers and thunderstorms this afternoon. Highs in the mid-90s. Northeast winds around 5 miles per hour, becoming east this afternoon. Chance of rain 20%. Tonight, mostly clear. Lows in the mid-70s. Light and variable winds. Thursday, mostly sunny. A slight chance of showers and thunderstorms in the morning, then a chance of showers and thunderstorms in the afternoon. Humid with highs in the lower 90s. Northeast winds around 5 miles per hour. Chance of rain 50%. Heat index values up to 105. Thursday night, mostly cloudy with a chance of showers and thunderstorms in the evening, then partly cloudy with a slight chance of showers and thunderstorms after midnight. Lows in the mid-70s. Southeast winds around 5 miles per hour in the evening, becoming light and variable. Chance of rain 50%. Friday, showers likely with a chance of thunderstorms in the morning, then showers with thunderstorms likely in the afternoon. Humid with highs in the upper 80s. East winds around 5 miles per hour. Chance of rain 80%. Friday night, partly cloudy in the evening, then becoming mostly clear. Lows in the mid-70s. Saturday, mostly sunny. A chance of showers and thunderstorms in the morning, then showers and thunderstorms likely in the afternoon. Highs in the lower 90s. Chance of rain 70%. Heat index values up to 105. Saturday night, partly cloudy in the evening, then mostly clear with a slight chance of showers after midnight. Lows in the lower 70s. Chance of rain 20%. This is NOAA Weather Radio from the Mobile Pensacola National Weather Service. The current time is 10:09 a.m. Central Daylight Time. Here's your marine forecast. On the weather map, a light to occasionally moderate diurnal flow pattern is expected through the remainder of the week and into the weekend, with offshore winds expected at night and onshore winds during the day. Rain chances will also increase over the coming days. Expect higher winds and waves in and around thunderstorms. A few waterspouts cannot be ruled out during the morning hours. On Perdido Bay, Pensacola Bay including Santa Rosa Sound, and Choctaw Hatchie Bay. For today, northeast winds around 5 knots, becoming south this afternoon. Waves 1 foot or less. Smooth. A slight chance of showers and thunderstorms this afternoon. For tonight, west winds around 5 knots, becoming northwest after midnight. Waves 1 foot or less. Smooth. For Thursday, northeast winds 5 to 10 knots, becoming east in the afternoon. Waves 1 foot or less. Light chop. A slight chance of showers and thunderstorms in the morning, then a chance of showers and thunderstorms in the afternoon. And for Thursday night, east winds around 5 knots. Waves 1 foot or less. Smooth. A chance of thunderstorms. Showers likely, mainly in the evening. On Perdido Bay, Pensacola Bay including Santa Rosa Sound, and Choctaw Hatchie Bay. For today, northeast winds around 5 knots, becoming southwest late. Waves 1 foot or less. Smooth. A slight chance of showers and thunderstorms this afternoon. For tonight, southwest winds around 5 knots, becoming north after midnight. Waves 1 foot or less. Smooth. For Thursday, northeast winds 5 to 10 knots, becoming east in the afternoon. Waves 1 foot or less. Light chop. A slight chance of showers and thunderstorms in the morning, then showers and thunderstorms likely in the afternoon. And for Thursday night, east winds around 5 knots. Waves 1 foot or less. Smooth. Showers likely with a chance of thunderstorms in the evening, then a chance of showers with a slight chance of thunderstorms after midnight. From the Okaloosa-Walton County line to Pascagoula, and out 20 nautical miles. For today, northeast winds 5 to 10 knots, becoming south late. Seas 1 foot or less. Wave detail, east 1 foot at 3 seconds and south 1 foot at 4 seconds. A slight chance of showers and thunderstorms until late afternoon.
for tonight? Southwest winds around 5 knots, becoming northwest after midnight. Seas 1 foot or less. Wave detail, east 1 foot at 3 seconds. For Thursday, northeast winds 5 to 10 knots, becoming east in the afternoon. Seas 1 foot or less. Wave detail, northeast 1 foot at 3 seconds. A slight chance of showers and thunderstorms in the morning, then a chance of showers and thunderstorms in the afternoon. And for Thursday night, east winds 5 to 10 knots. Seas 1 foot or less. Wave detail, east 1 foot at 4 seconds. A chance of thunderstorms. Showers likely. From the Okaloosa Walton County line to Pascagoula, from 20 to 60 nautical miles offshore. For today, northeast winds 5 to 10 knots, becoming southeast late. Seas 1 foot or less. Wave detail, northeast 1 foot at 3 seconds and south 1 foot at 4 seconds. A chance of showers and thunderstorms until late afternoon. For tonight, south winds around 5 knots, becoming north around 5 knots after midnight. Seas 1 foot or less. Wave detail, east 1 foot at 3 seconds. A slight chance of showers and thunderstorms after midnight. For Thursday, northeast winds 5 to 10 knots, becoming east in the afternoon. Seas 1 foot or less. Wave detail, northeast 1 foot at 3 seconds. A chance of showers and thunderstorms. And for Thursday night, southeast winds 5 to 10 knots. Seas around 2 feet. Wave detail, east 2 feet at 5 seconds. Showers likely with a slight chance of thunderstorms in the evening, then showers likely with a chance of thunderstorms after midnight. Tidal information, at the mouth of the Mobile River on Wednesday, high tide at 3:47 a.m. Low tide at 1:51 p.m. At the mouth of the Mobile River on Thursday, high tide at 4:29 a.m. Low tide at 4:35 p.m. At Pensacola Bay on Wednesday, high tide at 2:44 a.m. Low tide at 1:51 p.m. At Pensacola Bay on Thursday, high tide at 3:35 a.m. Low tide at 3:37 p.m. At the East Pass in Destin on Wednesday, high tide at 2:11 a.m. Low tide at 1:17 p.m. At the East Pass in Destin on Thursday, high tide at 3:02 a.m. Low tide at 3:03 p.m. Eduard producing significant flash flooding across East Texas. At 10 a.m. Central Daylight Time, the center of Tropical Depression Eduard was located near latitude 31.3 north, latitude 95.0 west. The depression is moving toward the north-northwest near 5 miles per hour, and this motion is expected to continue over the next 12 to 18 hours. Maximum sustained winds are near 35 miles per hour with higher gusts. Gradual weakening of Eduard is expected over the next 12 to 18 hours. The estimated minimum central pressure is 1,004 millibars, 29.65 inches. The following marine observations were made as of 10 a.m. Mobile Bay Coast Guard Station. Winds were northeast at 6 knots. Sea temperature 87 degrees. Air temperature 84 degrees. Weeks Bay, north winds at 2 knots. Air temperature was 83 degrees. Pensacola Bay. Sea temperature 86 degrees. Air temperature 87 degrees. The report from the east end of Dauphin Island was not available. Grand Bay, northeast winds at 7 knots. Air temperature was 83 degrees. And Pettiboy Island, northeast winds at 8 knots. Air temperature was 84 degrees. 12 miles south of Orange Beach. Winds were northeast at 10 knots. Sea temperature 86 degrees. Air temperature 84 degrees. 100 miles south of Destin. Winds were northeast at 6 knots. Air temperature 85 degrees. Wave heights 1 foot. 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The following weather reports were made at 10 a.m.
Pensacola International Airport, skies were sunny. The temperature was 87 degrees, the dew point was 77, and the relative humidity was 72%. This produces a heat index of 99. The wind was north at 8 miles an hour. The pressure was 30.06 inches and steady. Pensacola Naval Air Station, skies were mostly sunny. The temperature was 88 degrees, the dew point was 78, and the relative humidity was 72%. This produces a heat index of 101. The wind was east at 9 miles an hour. The pressure was 30.06 inches and rising. Across the central Gulf Coast, Gulf Shores, sunny. Temperature was 88 degrees. Wind east at 7 miles an hour. Heat index was 97. Milton, mostly sunny. Temperature was 85 degrees. Wind northeast at 7 miles an hour. Heat index was 96. Destin, sunny. Temperature was 87 degrees. Wind north at 7 miles an hour. Heat index was 97. Mary Esther, sunny. Temperature was 89 degrees. Wind northeast at 9 miles an hour. Heat index was 100. Mobile, mostly sunny. Temperature was 87 degrees. Wind north at 7 miles an hour. Heat index was 96. Elsewhere, Hattiesburg, sunny and 85. New Orleans, partly sunny and 86. Montgomery, sunny and 90. Tallahassee, mostly sunny and 87. And in Panama City, mostly sunny and 87. Here's your National Weather Service forecast. Today, sunny. Patchy fog this morning. A slight chance of showers and thunderstorms this afternoon. Highs in the mid-90s. Northeast winds around 5 miles per hour, becoming east this afternoon. Chance of rain 20%. Tonight, mostly clear. Lows in the mid-70s. Light and variable winds. Thursday, mostly sunny. A slight chance of showers and thunderstorms in the morning, then a chance of showers and thunderstorms in the afternoon. Humid with highs in the lower 90s. Northeast winds around 5 miles per hour. Chance of rain 50%. Heat index values up to 105. Thursday night, mostly cloudy with a chance of showers and thunderstorms in the evening, then partly cloudy with a slight chance of showers and thunderstorms after midnight. Lows in the mid-70s. Southeast winds around 5 miles per hour in the evening, becoming light and variable. Chance of rain 50%. Friday, showers likely with a chance of thunderstorms in the morning, then showers with thunderstorms likely in the afternoon. Humid with highs in the upper 80s. East winds around 5 miles per hour. Chance of rain 80%. Friday night, partly cloudy in the evening, then becoming mostly clear. Lows in the mid-70s. Saturday, mostly sunny. A chance of showers and thunderstorms in the morning, then showers and thunderstorms likely in the afternoon. Highs in the lower 90s. Chance of rain 70%. Heat index values up to 105. Saturday night, partly cloudy in the evening, then mostly clear with a slight chance of showers after midnight. Lows in the lower 70s. Chance of rain 20%. This is NOAA Weather Radio from the Mobile Pensacola National Weather Service. The current time is 10:21 a.m. Central Daylight Time. Here's your marine forecast. On the weather map, a light to occasionally moderate diurnal flow pattern is expected through the remainder of the week and into the weekend, with offshore winds expected at night and onshore winds during the day. Rain chances will also increase over the coming days. Expect higher winds and waves in and around thunderstorms. A few waterspouts cannot be ruled out during the morning hours. On Perdido Bay, Pensacola Bay including Santa Rosa Sound, and Choctawhatchee Bay. For today, northeast winds around 5 knots, becoming south this afternoon. Waves 1 foot or less. Smooth. A slight chance of showers and thunderstorms this afternoon. For tonight, west winds around 5 knots,
becoming northwest after midnight. Waves 1 foot or less. Smooth. For Thursday, northeast winds 5 to 10 knots, becoming east in the afternoon. Waves 1 foot or less. Light chop. A slight chance of showers and thunderstorms in the morning, then a chance of showers and thunderstorms in the afternoon. And for Thursday night, east winds around 5 knots. Waves 1 foot or less. Smooth. A chance of thunderstorms. Showers likely, mainly in the evening. On Perdido Bay, Pensacola Bay including Santa Rosa Sound, and Choctawhatchee Bay. For today, northeast winds around 5 knots, becoming southwest late. Waves 1 foot or less. Smooth. A slight chance of showers and thunderstorms this afternoon. For tonight, southwest winds around 5 knots, becoming north after midnight. Waves 1 foot or less. Smooth. For Thursday, northeast winds 5 to 10 knots, becoming east in the afternoon. Waves 1 foot or less. Light chop. A slight chance of showers and thunderstorms in the morning, then showers and thunderstorms likely in the afternoon. And for Thursday night, east winds around 5 knots. Waves 1 foot or less. Smooth. Showers likely with a chance of thunderstorms in the evening, then a chance of showers with a slight chance of thunderstorms after midnight. From the Okaloosa-Walton County line to Pascagoula, and out 20 nautical miles. For today, northeast winds 5 to 10 knots, becoming south late. Seas 1 foot or less. Wave detail, east 1 foot at 3 seconds and south 1 foot at 4 seconds. A slight chance of showers and thunderstorms until late afternoon. For tonight, southwest winds around 5 knots, becoming northwest after midnight. Seas 1 foot or less. Wave detail, east 1 foot at 3 seconds. For Thursday, northeast winds 5 to 10 knots, becoming east in the afternoon. Seas 1 foot or less. Wave detail, northeast 1 foot at 3 seconds. A slight chance of showers and thunderstorms in the morning, then a chance of showers and thunderstorms in the afternoon. And for Thursday night, east winds 5 to 10 knots. Seas 1 foot or less. Wave detail, east 1 foot at 4 seconds. A chance of thunderstorms. Showers likely. From the Okaloosa-Walton County line to Pascagoula, from 20 to 60 nautical miles offshore. For today, northeast winds 5 to 10 knots, becoming southeast late. Seas 1 foot or less. Wave detail, northeast 1 foot at 3 seconds and south 1 foot at 4 seconds. A chance of showers and thunderstorms until late afternoon. For tonight, south winds around 5 knots, becoming north around 5 knots after midnight. Seas 1 foot or less. Wave detail, east 1 foot at 3 seconds. A slight chance of showers and thunderstorms after midnight. For Thursday, northeast winds 5 to 10 knots, becoming east in the afternoon. Seas 1 foot or less. Wave detail, northeast 1 foot at 3 seconds. A chance of showers and thunderstorms. And for Thursday night, southeast winds 5 to 10 knots. Seas around 2 feet. Wave detail, east 2 feet at 5 seconds. Showers likely with a slight chance of thunderstorms in the evening, then showers likely with a chance of thunderstorms after midnight. Tidal information, at the mouth of the Mobile River on Wednesday, high tide at 3:47 a.m. Low tide at 1:51 p.m. At the mouth of the Mobile River on Thursday, high tide at 4:29 a.m. Low tide at 4:35 p.m. At Pensacola Bay on Wednesday, high tide at 2:44 a.m. Low tide at 1:51 p.m. At Pensacola Bay on Thursday, high tide at 3:35 a.m. Low tide at 3:37 p.m. At the East Pass in Destin on Wednesday, high tide at 2:11 a.m. Low tide at 1:17 p.m. At the East Pass in Destin on Thursday, high tide at 3:02 a.m. Low tide at 3:03 p.m. Eduard producing significant flash flooding across East Texas.
At 10 a.m. Central Daylight Time, the center of Tropical Depression Eduard was located near latitude 31.3 north, latitude 95.0 west. The depression is moving toward the north-northwest near 5 miles per hour, and this motion is expected to continue over the next 12 to 18 hours. Maximum sustained winds are near 35 miles per hour with higher gusts. Gradual weakening of Eduard is expected over the next 12 to 18 hours. The estimated minimum central pressure is 1,004 millibars, 29.65 inches. The following marine observations were made as of 10 a.m. Mobile Bay Coast Guard Station. Winds were northeast at 6 knots. Sea temperature 87 degrees. Air temperature 84 degrees. Weeks Bay, north winds at 2 knots. Air temperature was 83 degrees. Pensacola Bay. Sea temperature 86 degrees. Air temperature 87 degrees. The report from the east end of Dauphin Island was not available. Graham Bay, northeast winds at 7 knots. Air temperature was 83 degrees. And Pettiboy Island, northeast winds at 8 knots. Air temperature was 84 degrees. 12 miles south of Orange Beach. Winds were northeast at 10 knots. Sea temperature 86 degrees. Air temperature 84 degrees. 100 miles south of Destin. Winds were northeast at 6 knots. Air temperature 85 degrees. Wave heights 1 foot. The tropical weather outlook. For the North Atlantic, Caribbean Sea and the Gulf of America, active systems, the Weather Prediction Center is issuing advisories on Tropical Depression Eduard, located inland over southeastern Texas. Tropical cyclone formation is not expected during the next 7 days. The following weather reports were made at 10 a.m. Pensacola International Airport, skies were sunny. The temperature was 87 degrees, the dew point was 77, and the relative humidity was 72%. This produces a heat index of 99. The wind was north at 8 miles an hour. The pressure was 30.06 inches and steady. Pensacola Naval Air Station, skies were mostly sunny. The temperature was 88 degrees, the dew point was 78. And the relative humidity was 72%. This produces a heat index of 101. The wind was east at 9 miles an hour. The pressure was 30.06 inches and rising. Across the central Gulf Coast, Gulf Shores, sunny. Temperature was 88 degrees. Wind east at 7 miles an hour. Heat index was 97. Milton, mostly sunny. Temperature was 85 degrees. Wind northeast at 7 miles an hour. Heat index was 96. Destin, sunny. Temperature was 87 degrees. Wind north at 7 miles an hour. Heat index was 97. Mary Esther, sunny. Temperature was 89 degrees. Wind northeast at 9 miles an hour. Heat index was 100. Mobile, mostly sunny. Temperature was 87 degrees. Wind north at 7 miles an hour. Heat index was 96. Elsewhere, Hattiesburg, sunny and 85. New Orleans, partly sunny and 86. Montgomery, sunny and 90. Tallahassee, mostly sunny and 87. And at Panama City, mostly sunny and 87. Here's your National Weather Service forecast. Today, sunny. Patchy fog this morning. A slight chance of showers and thunderstorms this afternoon. Highs in the mid-90s. Northeast winds around 5 miles per hour, becoming east this afternoon. Chance of rain 20%. Tonight, mostly clear. Lows in the mid-70s. Light and variable winds. Thursday, mostly sunny. A slight chance of showers and thunderstorms in the morning, then a chance of showers and thunderstorms in the afternoon. Humid with highs in the lower 90s. Northeast winds around 5 miles per hour. Chance of rain 50%. Heat index values up to 105. Thursday night,
mostly cloudy with a chance of showers and thunderstorms in the evening, then partly cloudy with a slight chance of showers and thunderstorms after midnight. Lows in the mid-70s. Southeast winds around 5 miles per hour in the evening, becoming light and variable. Chance of rain 50%. Friday, showers likely with a chance of thunderstorms in the morning, then showers with thunderstorms likely in the afternoon. Humid with highs in the upper 80s. East winds around 5 miles per hour. Chance of rain 80%. Friday night, partly cloudy in the evening, then becoming mostly clear. Lows in the mid-70s. Saturday, mostly sunny. A chance of showers and thunderstorms in the morning, then showers and thunderstorms likely in the afternoon. Highs in the lower 90s. Chance of rain 70%. Heat index values up to 105. Saturday night, partly cloudy in the evening, then mostly clear with a slight chance of showers after midnight. Lows in the lower 70s. Chance of rain 20%. This is NOAA Weather Radio from the Mobile Pensacola National Weather Service. The current time is 10:33 a.m. Central Daylight Time. Here's your marine forecast. On the weather map, a light to occasionally moderate diurnal flow pattern is expected through the remainder of the week and into the weekend, with offshore winds expected at night and onshore winds during the day. Rain chances will also increase over the coming days. Expect higher winds and waves in and around thunderstorms. A few waterspouts cannot be ruled out during the morning hours. On Perdido Bay, Pensacola Bay including Santa Rosa Sound, and Choctaw Hatchie Bay. For today, northeast winds around 5 knots, becoming south this afternoon. Waves 1 foot or less. Smooth. A slight chance of showers and thunderstorms this afternoon. For tonight, west winds around 5 knots, becoming northwest after midnight. Waves 1 foot or less. Smooth. For Thursday, northeast winds 5 to 10 knots, becoming east in the afternoon. Waves 1 foot or less. Light chop. A slight chance of showers and thunderstorms in the morning, then a chance of showers and thunderstorms in the afternoon. And for Thursday night, east winds around 5 knots. Waves 1 foot or less. Smooth. A chance of thunderstorms. Showers likely, mainly in the evening. On Perdido Bay, Pensacola Bay including Santa Rosa Sound, and Choctaw Hatchie Bay. For today, northeast winds around 5 knots, becoming southwest late. Waves 1 foot or less. Smooth. A slight chance of showers and thunderstorms this afternoon. For tonight, southwest winds around 5 knots, becoming north after midnight. Waves 1 foot or less. Smooth. For Thursday, northeast winds 5 to 10 knots, becoming east in the afternoon. Waves 1 foot or less. Light chop. A slight chance of showers and thunderstorms in the morning, then showers and thunderstorms likely in the afternoon. And for Thursday night, east winds around 5 knots. Waves 1 foot or less. Smooth. Showers likely with a chance of thunderstorms in the evening, then a chance of showers with a slight chance of thunderstorms after midnight. From the Okaloosa-Walton County line to Pascagoula, and out 20 nautical miles. For today, northeast winds 5 to 10 knots, becoming south late. Seas 1 foot or less. Wave detail, east 1 foot at 3 seconds and south 1 foot at 4 seconds. A slight chance of showers and thunderstorms until late afternoon. For tonight, southwest winds around 5 knots, becoming northwest after midnight. Seas 1 foot or less. Wave detail, east 1 foot at 3 seconds. For Thursday, northeast winds 5 to 10 knots, becoming east in the afternoon. Seas 1 foot or less. Wave detail, northeast 1 foot at 3 seconds. A slight chance of showers and thunderstorms in the morning, then a chance of showers and thunderstorms in the afternoon. And for Thursday night, east winds 5 to 10 knots. Seas 1 foot or less. Wave detail, east 1 foot at 4 seconds. A chance of thunderstorms.
showers likely. From the Okaloosa Walton County line to Pascagoula, from 20 to 60 nautical miles offshore. For today, northeast winds 5 to 10 knots, becoming southeast late. Seas 1 foot or less. Wave detail, northeast 1 foot at 3 seconds and south 1 foot at 4 seconds. A chance of showers and thunderstorms until late afternoon. For tonight, south winds around 5 knots, becoming north around 5 knots after midnight. Seas 1 foot or less. Wave detail, east 1 foot at 3 seconds. A slight chance of showers and thunderstorms after midnight. For Thursday, northeast winds 5 to 10 knots, becoming east in the afternoon. Seas 1 foot or less. Wave detail, northeast 1 foot at 3 seconds. A chance of showers and thunderstorms. And for Thursday night, southeast winds 5 to 10 knots. Seas around 2 feet. Wave detail, east 2 feet at 5 seconds. Showers likely with a slight chance of thunderstorms in the evening, then showers likely with a chance of thunderstorms after midnight. Tidal information, at the mouth of the Mobile River on Wednesday, high tide at 3:47 a.m. Low tide at 1:51 p.m. At the mouth of the Mobile River on Thursday, high tide at 4:29 a.m. Low tide at 4:35 p.m. At Pensacola Bay on Wednesday, high tide at 2:44 a.m. Low tide at 1:51 p.m. At Pensacola Bay on Thursday, high tide at 3:35 a.m. Low tide at 3:37 p.m. At the East Pass in Destin on Wednesday, high tide at 2:11 a.m. Low tide at 1:17 p.m. At the East Pass in Destin on Thursday, high tide at 3:02 a.m. Low tide at 3:03 p.m. Eduard producing significant flash flooding across East Texas. At 10 a.m. Central Daylight Time, the center of Tropical Depression Eduard was located near latitude 31.3 north, longitude 95.0 west. The depression is moving toward the north-northwest near 5 miles per hour, and this motion is expected to continue over the next 12 to 18 hours. Maximum sustained winds are near 35 miles per hour with higher gusts. Gradual weakening of Eduard is expected over the next 12 to 18 hours. The estimated minimum central pressure is 1,004 millibars, 29.65 inches. The following marine observations were made as of 10 a.m. Mobile Bay Coast Guard Station. Winds were northeast at 6 knots. Sea temperature 87 degrees. Air temperature 84 degrees. Weeks Bay, north winds at 2 knots. Air temperature was 83 degrees. Pensacola Bay. Sea temperature 86 degrees. Air temperature 87 degrees. The report from the east end of Dauphin Island was not available. Graham Bay, northeast winds at 7 knots. Air temperature was 83 degrees. And Pettiboy Island, northeast winds at 8 knots. Air temperature was 84 degrees. 12 miles south of Orange Beach. Winds were northeast at 10 knots. Sea temperature 86 degrees. Air temperature 84 degrees. 100 miles south of Destin. Winds were northeast at 6 knots. Air temperature 85 degrees. Wave heights 1 foot. The following weather reports were made at 10 a.m. Pensacola International Airport, skies were sunny. The temperature was 87 degrees, the dew point was 77, and the relative humidity was 72%. This produces a heat index of 99. The wind was north at 8 miles an hour. The pressure was 30.06 inches and steady. Pensacola Naval Air Station, skies were mostly sunny. The temperature was 88 degrees, the dew point was 78, and the relative humidity was 72%. This produces a heat index of 101. The wind was east at 9 miles an hour. The pressure was 30.06 inches and rising. Across the central Gulf Coast, Gulf Shores, sunny. Temperature was 88 degrees. Wind east at 7 miles an hour. Heat index was 97. Milton, mostly sunny.
temperature was 85 degrees. Wind northeast at 7 miles an hour. Heat index was 96. Destin, sunny. Temperature was 87 degrees. Wind north at 7 miles an hour. Heat index was 97. Mary Esther, sunny. Temperature was 89 degrees. Wind northeast at 9 miles an hour. Heat index was 100. Mobile, mostly sunny. Temperature was 87 degrees. Wind north at 7 miles an hour. Heat index was 96. Elsewhere, Hattiesburg, sunny and 85. New Orleans, partly sunny and 86. Montgomery, sunny and 90. Tallahassee, mostly sunny and 87. And at Panama City, mostly sunny and 87. Here's your National Weather Service forecast. Today, sunny. Patchy fog this morning. A slight chance of showers and thunderstorms this afternoon. Highs in the mid-90s. Northeast winds around 5 miles per hour, becoming east this afternoon. In 20%. Tonight, mostly clear. Lows in the mid-70s. Light and variable winds. Thursday, mostly sunny. A slight chance of showers and thunderstorms in the morning, then a chance of showers and thunderstorms in the afternoon. Humid with highs in the lower 90s. Northeast winds around 5 miles per hour. Chance of rain 50%. Heat index values up to 105. Thursday night, mostly cloudy with a chance of showers and thunderstorms in the evening, then partly cloudy with a slight chance of showers and thunderstorms after midnight. Lows in the mid-70s. Southeast winds around 5 miles per hour in the evening, becoming light and variable. Chance of rain 50%. Friday, showers likely with a chance of thunderstorms in the morning, then showers with thunderstorms likely in the afternoon. Humid with highs in the upper 80s. East winds around 5 miles per hour. Chance of rain 80%. Friday night, partly cloudy in the evening, then becoming mostly clear. Lows in the mid-70s. Saturday, mostly sunny. A chance of showers and thunderstorms in the morning, then showers and thunderstorms likely in the afternoon. Highs in the lower 90s. Chance of rain 70%. Heat index values up to 105. Saturday night, partly cloudy in the evening, then mostly clear with a slight chance of showers after midnight. Lows in the lower 70s. Chance of rain 20%. This is NOAA Weather Radio from the Mobile Pensacola National Weather Service. The current time is 10:45 a.m. Central Daylight Time. Here's your marine forecast. On the weather map, a light to occasionally moderate diurnal flow pattern is expected through the remainder of the week and into the weekend, with offshore winds expected at night and onshore winds during the day. Rain chances will also increase over the coming days. Expect higher winds and waves in and around thunderstorms. A few waterspouts cannot be ruled out during the morning hours. On Perdido Bay, Pensacola Bay including Santa Rosa Sound, and Choctawhatchee Bay. For today, northeast winds around 5 knots, becoming south this afternoon. Waves 1 foot or less. Smooth. A slight chance of showers and thunderstorms this afternoon. For tonight, west winds around 5 knots, becoming northwest after midnight. Waves 1 foot or less. Smooth. For Thursday, northeast winds 5 to 10 knots, becoming east in the afternoon. Waves 1 foot or less. Light chop. A slight chance of showers and thunderstorms in the morning, then a chance of showers and thunderstorms in the afternoon. And for Thursday night, east winds around 5 knots. Waves 1 foot or less. Smooth. A chance of thunderstorms. Showers likely, mainly in the evening. On Perdido Bay, Pensacola Bay including Santa Rosa Sound, and Choctawhatchee Bay. For today, northeast winds around 5 knots, becoming southwest late. Waves 1 foot or less. Smooth. A slight chance of showers and thunderstorms this afternoon. For tonight,
southwest winds around 5 knots, becoming north after midnight. Waves 1 foot or less. Smooth. For Thursday, northeast winds 5 to 10 knots, becoming east in the afternoon. Waves 1 foot or less. Light chop. A slight chance of showers and thunderstorms in the morning, then showers and thunderstorms likely in the afternoon. And for Thursday night, east winds around 5 knots. Waves 1 foot or less. Smooth. Showers likely with a chance of thunderstorms in the evening, then a chance of showers with a slight chance of thunderstorms after midnight. From the Okaloosa-Walton County line to Pascagoula, and out 20 nautical miles. For today, northeast winds 5 to 10 knots, becoming south late. Seas 1 foot or less. Wave detail, east 1 foot at 3 seconds and south 1 foot at 4 seconds. A slight chance of showers and thunderstorms until late afternoon. For tonight, southwest winds around 5 knots, becoming northwest after midnight. Seas 1 foot or less. Wave detail, east 1 foot at 3 seconds. For Thursday, northeast winds 5 to 10 knots, becoming east in the afternoon. Seas 1 foot or less. Wave detail, northeast 1 foot at 3 seconds. A slight chance of showers and thunderstorms in the morning, then a chance of showers and thunderstorms in the afternoon. And for Thursday night, east winds 5 to 10 knots. Seas 1 foot or less. Wave detail, east 1 foot at 4 seconds. A chance of thunderstorms. Showers likely. From the Okaloosa-Walton County line to Pascagoula, from 20 to 60 nautical miles offshore. For today, northeast winds 5 to 10 knots, becoming southeast late. Seas 1 foot or less. Wave detail, northeast 1 foot at 3 seconds and south 1 foot at 4 seconds. A chance of showers and thunderstorms until late afternoon. For tonight, south winds around 5 knots, becoming north around 5 knots after midnight. Seas 1 foot or less. Wave detail, east 1 foot at 3 seconds. A slight chance of showers and thunderstorms after midnight. For Thursday, northeast winds 5 to 10 knots, becoming east in the afternoon. Seas 1 foot or less. Wave detail, northeast 1 foot at 3 seconds. A chance of showers and thunderstorms. And for Thursday night, southeast winds 5 to 10 knots. Seas around 2 feet. Wave detail, east 2 feet at 5 seconds. Showers likely with a slight chance of thunderstorms in the evening, then showers likely with a chance of thunderstorms after midnight. 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Tidal information, at the mouth of the Mobile River on Wednesday, high tide at 3:47 a.m., low tide at 1:51 p.m. At the mouth of the Mobile River on Thursday, high tide at 4:29 a.m. Low tide at 4:35 p.m. At Pensacola Bay on Wednesday, high tide at 2:44 a.m. Low tide at 1:51 p.m. At Pensacola Bay on Thursday, high tide at 3:35 a.m. Low tide at 3:37 p.m. At the East Pass in Destin on Wednesday, high tide at 2:11 a.m. Low tide at 1:17 p.m. At the East Pass in Destin on Thursday, high tide at 3:02 a.m. Low tide at 3:03 p.m. Eduard producing significant flash flooding across East Texas. At 10 a.m. Central Daylight Time, the center of Tropical Depression Eduard was located near latitude 31.3 north, latitude 95.0 west. The depression is moving toward the north-northwest near 5 miles per hour, and this motion is expected to continue over the next 12 to 18 hours. Maximum sustained winds are near 35 miles per hour with higher gusts. Gradual weakening of Eduard is expected over the next 12 to 18 hours. The estimated minimum central pressure is 1,004 millibars, 29.65 inches. The following marine observations were made as of 10 a.m. Mobile Bay Coast Guard Station.
Winds were northeast at 6 knots. Sea temperature 87 degrees. Air temperature 84 degrees. Weeks Bay, north winds at 2 knots. Air temperature was 83 degrees. Pensacola Bay. Sea temperature 86 degrees. Air temperature 87 degrees. The report from the east end of Dauphin Island was not available. Graham Bay, northeast winds at 7 knots. Air temperature was 83 degrees. And Pettiboy Island, northeast winds at 8 knots. Air temperature was 84 degrees. 12 miles south of Orange Beach. Winds were northeast at 10 knots. Sea temperature 86 degrees. Air temperature 84 degrees. 100 miles south of Destin. Winds were northeast at 6 knots. Air temperature 85 degrees. Wave heights 1 foot. The following weather reports were made at 10 a.m. Pensacola International Airport, skies were sunny. The temperature was 87 degrees, the dew point was 77, and the relative humidity was 72%. This produces a heat index of 99. The wind was north at 8 miles an hour. The pressure was 30.06 inches and steady. Pensacola Naval Air Station, skies were mostly sunny. The temperature was 88 degrees, the dew point was 78, and the relative humidity was 72%. This produces a heat index of 101. The wind was east at 9 miles an hour. The pressure was 30.06 inches and rising. Across the central Gulf Coast, Gulf Shores, sunny. Temperature was 88 degrees. Wind east at 7 miles an hour. Heat index was 97. Milton, mostly sunny. Temperature was 85 degrees. Wind northeast at 7 miles an hour. Heat index was 96. Destin, sunny. Temperature was 87 degrees. Wind north at 7 miles an hour. Heat index was 97. Mary Esther, sunny. Temperature was 89 degrees. Wind northeast at 9 miles an hour. Heat index was 100. Mobile, mostly sunny. Temperature was 87 degrees. Wind north at 7 miles an hour. Heat index was 96. Elsewhere, Hattiesburg, sunny and 85. New Orleans, partly sunny and 86. Montgomery, sunny and 90. Tallahassee, mostly sunny and 87. And at Panama City, mostly sunny and 87. Here's your National Weather Service forecast. Today, sunny. Patchy fog this morning. A slight chance of showers and thunderstorms this afternoon. Highs in the mid-90s. Northeast winds around 5 miles per hour, becoming east this afternoon. Chance of rain 20%. Tonight, mostly clear. Lows in the mid-70s. Light and variable winds. Thursday, mostly sunny. A slight chance of showers and thunderstorms in the morning, then a chance of showers and thunderstorms in the afternoon. Humid with highs in the lower 90s. Northeast winds around 5 miles per hour. Chance of rain 50%. Heat index values up to 105. Thursday night, mostly cloudy with a chance of showers and thunderstorms in the evening, then partly cloudy with a slight chance of showers and thunderstorms after midnight. Lows in the mid-70s. Southeast winds around 5 miles per hour in the evening, becoming light and variable. Chance of rain 50%. Friday, showers likely with a chance of thunderstorms in the morning, then showers with thunderstorms likely in the afternoon. Humid with highs in the upper 80s. East winds around 5 miles per hour. Chance of rain 80%. Friday night, partly cloudy in the evening, then becoming mostly clear. Lows in the mid-70s. Saturday, mostly sunny. A chance of showers and thunderstorms in the morning, then showers and thunderstorms likely in the afternoon. Highs in the lower 90s. Chance of rain 70%. Heat index values up to 105. Saturday night, partly cloudy in the evening, then mostly clear with a slight chance of showers after midnight.
Lows in the lower 70s. Chance of rain 20%. 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The current time

0: For today, northeast winds around 5 knots, becoming south this afternoon. Waves 1 foot or less. Smooth. A slight chance of showers and thunderstorms this afternoon. For tonight, west winds around 5 knots, becoming northwest after midnight. Waves 1 foot or less. Smooth. For Thursday, northeast winds 5 to 10 knots, becoming east in the afternoon. Waves 1 foot or less. Light chop. A slight chance of showers and thunderstorms in the morning, then a chance of showers and thunderstorms in the afternoon. And for Thursday night, east winds around 5 knots. Waves 1 foot or less. Smooth. A chance of thunderstorms. Showers likely, mainly in the evening. On Perdido Bay, Pensacola Bay including Santa Rosa Sound, and Choctaw Hatchie Bay. For today, northeast winds around 5 knots, becoming southwest late. Waves 1 foot or less. Smooth. A slight chance of showers and thunderstorms this afternoon. For tonight,
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0: 1 foot or less. Light chop. A slight chance of showers and thunderstorms in the morning, then showers and thunderstorms likely in the afternoon. And for Thursday night, east winds around 5 knots. Waves 1 foot or less. Smooth. Showers likely with a chance of thunderstorms in the evening, then a chance of showers with a slight chance of thunderstorms after midnight. From the Okaloosa-Walton County line to Pascagoula, and out 20 nautical miles. For today, northeast winds 5 to 10 knots, becoming south late. Seas 1 foot or less. Wave detail, east 1 foot at 3 seconds and south 1 foot at 4 seconds. A slight chance of showers and thunderstorms until late afternoon. For tonight, southwest winds around 5 knots, becoming northwest after midnight. Seas 1 foot or less. Wave detail, east 1 foot at 3 seconds. For Thursday, northeast winds 5 to 10 knots, becoming east in the afternoon. Seas 1 foot or less. Wave detail, northeast 1 foot at 3 seconds. A slight chance of showers and thunderstorms in the morning, then a chance of showers and thunderstorms in the afternoon. And for Thursday night, east winds 5 to 10 knots. Seas 1 foot or less. Wave detail, east 1 foot at 4 seconds. A chance of thunderstorms. Showers likely. From the Okaloosa-Walton County line to Pascagoula, from 20 to 60 nautical miles offshore. For today, northeast winds 5 to 10 knots, becoming southeast late. Seas 1 foot or less. Wave detail, northeast 1 foot at 3 seconds and south 1 foot at 4 seconds. A chance of showers and thunderstorms until late afternoon. For tonight, south winds around 5 knots, becoming north around 5 knots after midnight. Seas 1 foot or less. Wave detail, east 1 foot at 3 seconds. A slight chance of showers and thunderstorms after midnight. For Thursday, northeast winds 5 to 10 knots, becoming east in the afternoon. Seas 1 foot or less. Wave detail, northeast 1 foot at 3 seconds. A chance of showers and thunderstorms. And for Thursday night, southeast winds 5 to 10 knots. Seas around 2 feet. Wave detail, east 2 feet at 5 seconds. Showers likely with a slight chance of thunderstorms in the evening, then showers likely with a chance of thunderstorms after midnight. The Tropical Weather Outlook. For the North Atlantic, Caribbean Sea and the Gulf of America, Active Systems, the Weather Prediction Center is issuing advisories on Tropical Depression Edward, located inland over southeastern Texas. Tropical cyclone formation is not expected during the next 7 days. Tidal information, at the mouth of the Mobile River on Wednesday, high tide at 3:47 a.m. Low tide at 1:51 p.m. At the mouth of the Mobile River on Thursday, high tide at 4:29 a.m. Low tide at 4:35 p.m.

At Pensacola Bay on Wednesday, high tide at 2:44 a.m. Low tide at 1:51 p.m. At Pensacola Bay on Thursday, high tide at 3:35 a.m. Low tide at 3:37 p.m. At the East Pass in Destin on Wednesday, high tide at 2:11 a.m. Low tide at 1:17 p.m. At the East Pass in Destin on Thursday, high tide at 3:02 a.m. Low tide at 3:03 p.m. Eduard producing significant flash flooding across East Texas. At 10 a.m. Central Daylight Time, the center of Tropical Depression Eduard was located near latitude 31.3 north, latitude 95.0 west. The depression is moving toward the north-northwest near 5 miles per hour, and this motion is expected to continue over the next 12 to 18 hours. Maximum sustained winds are near 35 miles per hour with higher gusts. Gradual weakening of Eduard is expected over the next 12 to 18 hours. The estimated minimum central pressure is 1,004 millibars, 29.65 inches. The following marine observations were made as of 10 a.m. Mobile Bay Coast Guard Station. Winds were northeast at 6 knots. Sea temperature 87 degrees. Air temperature 84 degrees. Weeks Bay, north winds at 2 knots. Air temperature was 83 degrees. Pensacola Bay. Sea temperature 86 degrees. Air temperature 87 degrees. The report from the east end of Dauphin Island was not available. Graham Bay, northeast winds at 7 knots. Air temperature was 83 degrees. And Pettiboy Island, northeast winds at 8 knots. Air temperature was 84 degrees. 12 miles south of Orange Beach. Winds were northeast at 10 knots. Sea temperature 86 degrees. Air temperature 84 degrees. 100 miles south of Destin. Winds were northeast at 6 knots. Air temperature 85 degrees. Wave heights 1 foot. The following weather reports were made at 10 a.m. Pensacola International Airport, skies were sunny. The temperature was 87 degrees. The dew point was 77, and the relative humidity was 72%. This produces a heat index of 99. The wind was north at 8 miles an hour. The pressure was 30.06 inches and steady. Pensacola Naval Air Station, skies were mostly sunny. The temperature was 88 degrees, the dew point was 78, and the relative humidity was 72%. This produces a heat index of 101. The wind was east at 9 miles an hour. The pressure was 30.06 inches and rising. Across the central Gulf Coast, Gulf Shores, sunny. Temperature was 88 degrees. Wind east at 7 miles an hour. Heat index was 97. Milton, mostly sunny. Temperature was 85 degrees. Wind northeast at 7 miles an hour. Heat index was 96. Destin, sunny. Temperature was 87 degrees. Wind north at 7 miles an hour. Heat index was 97. Mary Esther, sunny. Temperature was 89 degrees. Wind northeast at 9 miles an hour. Heat index was 100. Mobile, mostly sunny. Temperature was 87 degrees. Wind north at 7 miles an hour. Heat index was 96. Elsewhere, Hattiesburg, sunny and 85. New Orleans, partly sunny and 86. Montgomery, sunny and 90. Tallahassee, mostly sunny and 87. And at Panama City, mostly sunny and 87. Here's your National Weather Service forecast. Today, sunny. Patchy fog this morning. A slight chance of showers and thunderstorms this afternoon. Highs in the mid-90s. Northeast winds around 5 miles per hour, becoming east this afternoon. Chance of rain 20%. Tonight, mostly clear. Lows in the mid-70s. Light and variable winds. Thursday, mostly sunny. A slight chance of showers and thunderstorms in the morning, then a chance of showers and thunderstorms in the afternoon.
humid with highs in the lower 90s. Northeast winds around 5 miles per hour. Chance of rain 50%. Heat index values up to 105. Thursday night, mostly cloudy with a chance of showers and thunderstorms in the evening, then partly cloudy with a slight chance of showers and thunderstorms after midnight. Lows in the mid-70s. Southeast winds around 5 miles per hour in the evening, becoming light and variable. Chance of rain 50%. Friday, showers likely with a chance of thunderstorms in the morning, then showers with thunderstorms likely in the afternoon. Humid with highs in the upper 80s. East winds around 5 miles per hour. Chance of rain 80%. Friday night, partly cloudy in the evening, then becoming mostly clear. Lows in the mid-70s. Saturday, mostly sunny. A chance of showers and thunderstorms in the morning, then showers and thunderstorms likely in the afternoon. Highs in the lower 90s. Chance of rain 70%. Heat index values up to 105. Saturday night, partly cloudy in the evening, then mostly clear with a slight chance of showers after midnight. Lows in the lower 70s. Chance of rain 20%. This is NOAA Weather Radio from the Mobile Pensacola National Weather Service. The current time is 11:09 a.m. Central Daylight Time. Here's your marine forecast. On the weather map, a light to occasionally moderate diurnal flow pattern is expected through the remainder of the week and into the weekend, with offshore winds expected at night and onshore winds during the day. Rain chances will also increase over the coming days. Expect higher winds and waves in and around thunderstorms. A few waterspouts cannot be ruled out during the morning hours. On Perdido Bay, Pensacola Bay including Santa Rosa Sound, and Choctawhatchee Bay. For today, northeast winds around 5 knots, becoming south this afternoon. Waves 1 foot or less. Smooth. A slight chance of showers and thunderstorms this afternoon. For tonight, west winds around 5 knots, becoming northwest after midnight. Waves 1 foot or less. Smooth. For Thursday, northeast winds 5 to 10 knots, becoming east in the afternoon. Waves 1 foot or less. Light chop. A slight chance of showers and thunderstorms in the morning, then a chance of showers and thunderstorms in the afternoon. And for Thursday night, east winds around 5 knots. Waves 1 foot or less. Smooth. A chance of thunderstorms. Showers likely, mainly in the evening. On Perdido Bay, Pensacola Bay including Santa Rosa Sound, and Choctawhatchee Bay. For today, northeast winds around 5 knots, becoming southwest late. Waves 1 foot or less. Smooth. A slight chance of showers and thunderstorms this afternoon. For tonight, southwest winds around 5 knots, becoming north after midnight. Waves 1 foot or less. Smooth. For Thursday, northeast winds 5 to 10 knots, becoming east in the afternoon. Waves 1 foot or less. Light chop. A slight chance of showers and thunderstorms in the morning, then showers and thunderstorms likely in the afternoon. And for Thursday night, east winds around 5 knots. Waves 1 foot or less. Smooth. Showers likely with a chance of thunderstorms in the evening, then a chance of showers with a slight chance of thunderstorms after midnight. From the Okaloosa-Walton County line to Pascagoula, and out 20 nautical miles. For today, northeast winds 5 to 10 knots, becoming south late. Seas 1 foot or less. Wave detail, east 1 foot at 3 seconds and south 1 foot at 4 seconds. A slight chance of showers and thunderstorms until late afternoon. For tonight, southwest winds around 5 knots, becoming northwest after midnight. Seas 1 foot or less. Wave detail, east 1 foot at 3 seconds. For Thursday, northeast winds 5 to 10 knots, becoming east in the afternoon. Seas 1 foot or less. Wave detail, northeast 1 foot at 3 seconds. A slight chance of showers and thunderstorms in the morning, then a chance of showers and thunderstorms in the afternoon.
and for Thursday night, east winds 5 to 10 knots. Seas 1 foot or less. Wave detail, east 1 foot at 4 seconds. A chance of thunderstorms. Showers likely. From the Okaloosa-Walton County line to Pascagoula, from 20 to 60 nautical miles offshore. For today, northeast winds 5 to 10 knots, becoming southeast late. Seas 1 foot or less. Wave detail, northeast 1 foot at 3 seconds and south 1 foot at 4 seconds. A chance of showers and thunderstorms until late afternoon. For tonight, south winds around 5 knots, becoming north around 5 knots after midnight. Seas 1 foot or less. Wave detail, east 1 foot at 3 seconds. A slight chance of showers and thunderstorms after midnight. For Thursday, northeast winds 5 to 10 knots, becoming east in the afternoon. Seas 1 foot or less. Wave detail, northeast 1 foot at 3 seconds. A chance of showers and thunderstorms. And for Thursday night, southeast winds 5 to 10 knots. Seas around 2 feet. Wave detail, east 2 feet at 5 seconds. Showers likely with a slight chance of thunderstorms in the evening, then showers likely with a chance of thunderstorms after midnight. Tidal information, at the mouth of the Mobile River on Wednesday, high tide at 3:47 a.m. Low tide at 1:51 p.m. At the mouth of the Mobile River on Thursday, high tide at 4:29 a.m. Low tide at 4:35 p.m. At Pensacola Bay on Wednesday, high tide at 2:44 a.m. Low tide at 1:51 p.m. At Pensacola Bay on Thursday, high tide at 3:35 a.m. Low tide at 3:37 p.m. At the East Pass in Destin on Wednesday, high tide at 2:11 a.m. Low tide at 1:17 p.m. At the East Pass in Destin on Thursday, high tide at 3:02 a.m. Low tide at 3:03 p.m. Eduard producing significant flash flooding across East Texas. At 10 a.m. Central Daylight Time, the center of Tropical Depression Eduard was located near latitude 31.3 north, longitude 95.0 west. The depression is moving toward the north-northwest near 5 miles per hour, and this motion is expected to continue over the next 12 to 18 hours. Maximum sustained winds are near 35 miles per hour with higher gusts. Gradual weakening of Eduard is expected over the next 12 to 18 hours. The estimated minimum central pressure is 1,004 millibars, 29.65 inches. The following marine observations were made as of 11 a.m. Mobile Bay Coast Guard Station. Winds were northeast at 6 knots. Sea temperature 87 degrees. Air temperature 87 degrees. Weeks Bay, north winds at 3 knots. Air temperature was 87 degrees. Pensacola Bay. Sea temperature 86 degrees. Air temperature 89 degrees. The report from the east end of Dauphin Island was not available. Graham Bay, east winds at 6 knots. Air temperature was 85 degrees. And Pettiboy Island, northeast winds at 7 knots. Air temperature was 85 degrees. 12 miles south of Orange Beach, winds were northeast at 8 knots. Air temperature was 85 degrees. Gulf water temperature 87 degrees. Wave heights 1 foot, with a period of 3 seconds. 100 miles south of Destin. Winds were northeast at 14 knots. Air temperature 84 degrees. Wave heights 1 foot. Wave period 4 seconds. 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We broadcast on a frequency of 162.40 MHz, from the Mobile Pensacola National Weather Service. The following weather reports were made at 11 a.m. Pensacola International Airport, skies were sunny. The temperature was 89 degrees, the dew point was 75, and the relative humidity was 63%. This produces a heat index of 99. The wind was east at 8 miles an hour. The pressure was 30.07 inches and rising. Pensacola Naval Air Station, skies were mostly sunny.
the temperature was 89 degrees, the dew point was 76, and the relative humidity was 65%. This produces a heat index of 100. The wind was east at 9 miles an hour. The pressure was 30.06 inches and steady. Across the central Gulf Coast, Gulf Shores, mostly sunny. Temperature was 90 degrees. Wind east at 7 miles an hour. Heat index was 100. Milton, mostly sunny. Temperature was 88 degrees. Wind calm. Heat index was 100. Destin, sunny. Temperature was 89 degrees. Wind variable at 6 miles an hour. Heat index was 100. Mary Esther, mostly sunny. Temperature was 91 degrees. Wind northeast at 9 miles an hour. Heat index was 101. Mobile, mostly sunny. Temperature was 87 degrees. Wind north at 8 miles an hour. Heat index was 96. Elsewhere, Hattiesburg, sunny and 90. New Orleans, light rain and 85. Montgomery, sunny and 92. Tallahassee, mostly sunny and 89. And at Panama City, mostly sunny and 87. Here's your National Weather Service forecast. Today, sunny. Patchy fog this morning. A slight chance of showers and thunderstorms this afternoon. Highs in the mid-90s. Northeast winds around 5 miles per hour, becoming east this afternoon. Chance of rain 20%. Tonight, mostly clear. Lows in the mid-70s. Light and variable winds. Thursday, mostly sunny. A slight chance of showers and thunderstorms in the morning, then a chance of showers and thunderstorms in the afternoon. Humid with highs in the lower 90s. Northeast winds around 5 miles per hour. Chance of rain 50%. Heat index values up to 105. Thursday night, mostly cloudy with a chance of showers and thunderstorms in the evening, then partly cloudy with a slight chance of showers and thunderstorms after midnight. Lows in the mid-70s. Southeast winds around 5 miles per hour in the evening, becoming light and variable. Chance of rain 50%. Friday, showers likely with a chance of thunderstorms in the morning, then showers with thunderstorms likely in the afternoon. Humid with highs in the upper 80s. East winds around 5 miles per hour. Chance of rain 80%. Friday night, partly cloudy in the evening, then becoming mostly clear. Lows in the mid-70s. Saturday, mostly sunny. A chance of showers and thunderstorms in the morning, then showers and thunderstorms likely in the afternoon. Highs in the lower 90s. Chance of rain 70%. Heat index values up to 105. Saturday night, partly cloudy in the evening, then mostly clear with a slight chance of showers after midnight. Lows in the lower 70s. Chance of rain 20%. This is NOAA Weather Radio from the Mobile Pensacola National Weather Service. The current time is 11:21 a.m. Central Daylight Time. Here's your marine forecast. On the weather map, a light to occasionally moderate diurnal flow pattern is expected through the remainder of the week and into the weekend, with offshore winds expected at night and onshore winds during the day. Rain chances will also increase over the coming days. Expect higher winds and waves in and around thunderstorms. A few waterspouts cannot be ruled out during the morning hours. On Perdido Bay, Pensacola Bay including Santa Rosa Sound, and Choctawhatchee Bay. For today, northeast winds around 5 knots, becoming south this afternoon. Waves 1 foot or less. Smooth. A slight chance of showers and thunderstorms this afternoon. For tonight, west winds around 5 knots, becoming northwest after midnight. Waves 1 foot or less. Smooth. For Thursday, northeast winds 5 to 10 knots, becoming east in the afternoon. Waves 1 foot or less. Light chop. A slight chance of showers and thunderstorms in the morning, then a chance of showers and thunderstorms in the afternoon. And for Thursday night, east winds around 5 knots.
Waves 1 foot or less. Smooth. A chance of thunderstorms. Showers likely, mainly in the evening. On Perdido Bay, Pensacola Bay, including Santa Rosa Sound, and Choctawhatchee Bay. For today, northeast winds around 5 knots, becoming southwest late. Waves 1 foot or less. Smooth. A slight chance of showers and thunderstorms this afternoon. For tonight, southwest winds around 5 knots, becoming north after midnight. Waves 1 foot or less. Smooth. For Thursday, northeast winds 5 to 10 knots, becoming east in the afternoon. Waves 1 foot or less. Light chop. A slight chance of showers and thunderstorms in the morning, then showers and thunderstorms likely in the afternoon. And for Thursday night, east winds around 5 knots. Waves 1 foot or less. Smooth. Showers likely with a chance of thunderstorms in the evening, then a chance of showers with a slight chance of thunderstorms after midnight. From the Okaloosa-Walton County line to Pascagoula, and out 20 nautical miles. For today, northeast winds 5 to 10 knots, becoming south late. Seas 1 foot or less. Wave detail, east 1 foot at 3 seconds and south 1 foot at 4 seconds. A slight chance of showers and thunderstorms until late afternoon. For tonight, southwest winds around 5 knots, becoming northwest after midnight. Seas 1 foot or less. Wave detail, east 1 foot at 3 seconds. For Thursday, northeast winds 5 to 10 knots, becoming east in the afternoon. Seas 1 foot or less. Wave detail, northeast 1 foot at 3 seconds. A slight chance of showers and thunderstorms in the morning, then a chance of showers and thunderstorms in the afternoon. And for Thursday night, east winds 5 to 10 knots. Seas 1 foot or less. Wave detail, east 1 foot at 4 seconds. A chance of thunderstorms. Showers likely. From the Okaloosa-Walton County line to Pascagoula, from 20 to 60 nautical miles offshore. For today, northeast winds 5 to 10 knots, becoming southeast late. Seas 1 foot or less. Wave detail, northeast 1 foot at 3 seconds and south 1 foot at 4 seconds. A chance of showers and thunderstorms until late afternoon. For tonight, south winds around 5 knots, becoming north around 5 knots after midnight. Seas 1 foot or less. Wave detail, east 1 foot at 3 seconds. A slight chance of showers and thunderstorms after midnight. For Thursday, northeast winds 5 to 10 knots, becoming east in the afternoon. Seas 1 foot or less. Wave detail, northeast 1 foot at 3 seconds. A chance of showers and thunderstorms. And for Thursday night, southeast winds 5 to 10 knots. Seas around 2 feet. Wave detail, east 2 feet at 5 seconds. Showers likely with a slight chance of thunderstorms in the evening, then showers likely with a chance of thunderstorms after midnight. Tidal information, at the mouth of the Mobile River on Wednesday, high tide at 3:47 a.m. Low tide at 1:51 p.m. At the mouth of the Mobile River on Thursday, high tide at 4:29 a.m. Low tide at 4:35 p.m. At Pensacola Bay on Wednesday, high tide at 2:44 a.m. Low tide at 1:51 p.m. At Pensacola Bay on Thursday, high tide at 3:35 a.m. Low tide at 3:37 p.m. At the East Pass in Destin on Wednesday, high tide at 2:11 a.m. Low tide at 1:17 p.m. At the East Pass in Destin on Thursday, high tide at 3:02 a.m. Low tide at 3:03 p.m. Eduard producing significant flash flooding across East Texas. At 10 a.m. Central Daylight Time, the center of Tropical Depression Eduard was located near latitude 31.3 north, longitude 95.0 west. The depression is moving toward the north-northwest near 5 miles per hour, and this motion is expected to continue over the next 12 to 18 hours. Maximum sustained winds are near 35 miles per hour with higher gusts.
gradual weakening of Edward is expected over the next 12 to 18 hours. The estimated minimum central pressure is 1,004 millibars, 29.65 inches. The following marine observations were made as of 11 a.m. Mobile Bay Coast Guard Station. Winds were northeast at 6 knots. Sea temperature 87 degrees. Air temperature 87 degrees. Weeks Bay, north winds at 3 knots. Air temperature was 87 degrees. Pensacola Bay. Sea temperature 86 degrees. Air temperature 89 degrees. The report from the east end of Dauphin Island was not available. Graham Bay, east winds at 6 knots. Air temperature was 85 degrees. And Pettiboy Island, northeast winds at 7 knots. Air temperature was 85 degrees. 12 miles south of Orange Beach, winds were northeast at 8 knots. Air temperature was 85 degrees. Gulf water temperature 87 degrees. Wave heights 1 foot, with a period of 3 seconds. 100 miles south of Destin. Winds were northeast at 14 knots. Air temperature 84 degrees. Wave heights 1 foot. Wave period 4 seconds. The tropical weather outlook. For the North Atlantic, Caribbean Sea and the Gulf of America, Active Systems, the Weather Prediction Center is issuing advisories on Tropical Depression Edward, located inland over southeastern Texas. Tropical cyclone formation is not expected during the next 7 days. The following weather reports were made at 11 a.m. Pensacola International Airport, skies were sunny. The temperature was 89 degrees, the dew point was 75, and the relative humidity was 63%. This produces a heat index of 99. The wind was east at 8 miles an hour. The pressure was 30.07 inches and rising. Pensacola Naval Air Station, skies were mostly sunny. The temperature was 89 degrees, the dew point was 76, and the relative humidity was 65%. This produces a heat index of 100. The wind was east at 9 miles an hour. The pressure was 30.06 inches and steady. Across the central Gulf Coast, Gulf Shores, mostly sunny. Temperature was 90 degrees. Wind east at 7 miles an hour. Heat index was 100. Milton, mostly sunny. Temperature was 88 degrees. Wind calm. Heat index was 100. Destin, sunny. Temperature was 89 degrees. Wind variable at 6 miles an hour. Heat index was 100. Mary Esther, mostly sunny. Temperature was 91 degrees. Wind northeast at 9 miles an hour. Heat index was 101. Mobile, mostly sunny. Temperature was 87 degrees. Wind north at 8 miles an hour. Heat index was 96. Elsewhere, Hattiesburg, sunny and 90. New Orleans, light rain and 85. Montgomery, sunny and 92. Tallahassee, mostly sunny and 89. And at Panama City, mostly sunny and 87. Here's your National Weather Service forecast. Today, sunny. Patchy fog this morning. A slight chance of showers and thunderstorms this afternoon. Highs in the mid-90s. Northeast winds around 5 miles per hour, becoming east this afternoon. Chance of rain 20%. Tonight, mostly clear. Lows in the mid-70s. Light and variable winds. Thursday, mostly sunny. A slight chance of showers and thunderstorms in the morning, then a chance of showers and thunderstorms in the afternoon. Humid with highs in the lower 90s. Northeast winds around 5 miles per hour. Chance of rain 50%. Heat index values up to 105. Thursday night, mostly cloudy with a chance of showers and thunderstorms in the evening, then partly cloudy with a slight chance of showers and thunderstorms after midnight. Lows in the mid-70s. Southeast winds around 5 miles per hour in the evening, becoming light and variable. Chance of rain 50%. Friday,
Showers likely with a chance of thunderstorms in the morning, then showers with thunderstorms likely in the afternoon. Humid with highs in the upper 80s. East winds around 5 miles per hour. Chance of rain 80%. Friday night, partly cloudy in the evening, then becoming mostly clear. Lows in the mid-70s. Saturday, mostly sunny. A chance of showers and thunderstorms in the morning, then showers and thunderstorms likely in the afternoon. Highs in the lower 90s. Chance of rain 70%. Heat index values up to 105. Saturday night, partly cloudy in the evening, then mostly clear with a slight chance of showers after midnight. Lows in the lower 70s. Chance of rain 20%. 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The current time is 11:34 a.m. Central Daylight Time. Here's your marine forecast. On the weather map, a light to occasionally moderate diurnal flow pattern is expected through the remainder of the week and into the weekend, with offshore winds expected at night and onshore winds during the day. Rain chances will also increase over the coming days. Expect higher winds and waves in and around thunderstorms. A few waterspouts cannot be ruled out during the morning hours. On Perdido Bay, Pensacola Bay including Santa Rosa Sound, and Choctawhatchee Bay. For today, northeast winds around 5 knots, becoming south this afternoon. Waves 1 foot or less. Smooth. A slight chance of showers and thunderstorms this afternoon. For tonight, west winds around 5 knots, becoming northwest after midnight. Waves 1 foot or less. Smooth. For Thursday, northeast winds 5 to 10 knots, becoming east in the afternoon. Waves 1 foot or less. Light chop. A slight chance of showers and thunderstorms in the morning, then a chance of showers and thunderstorms in the afternoon. And for Thursday night, east winds around 5 knots. Waves 1 foot or less. Smooth. A chance of thunderstorms. Showers likely, mainly in the evening. On Perdido Bay, Pensacola Bay including Santa Rosa Sound, and Choctawhatchee Bay. For today, northeast winds around 5 knots, becoming southwest late. Waves 1 foot or less. Smooth. A slight chance of showers and thunderstorms this afternoon. For tonight, southwest winds around 5 knots, becoming north after midnight. Waves 1 foot or less. Smooth. For Thursday, northeast winds 5 to 10 knots, becoming east in the afternoon. Waves 1 foot or less. Light chop. A slight chance of showers and thunderstorms in the morning, then showers and thunderstorms likely in the afternoon. And for Thursday night, east winds around 5 knots. Waves 1 foot or less. Smooth. Showers likely with a chance of thunderstorms in the evening, then a chance of showers with a slight chance of thunderstorms after midnight. From the Okaloosa-Walton County line to Pascagoula, and out 20 nautical miles. For today, northeast winds 5 to 10 knots, becoming south late. Seas 1 foot or less. Wave detail, east 1 foot at 3 seconds and south 1 foot at 4 seconds. A slight chance of showers and thunderstorms until late afternoon. For tonight, southwest winds around 5 knots, becoming northwest after midnight. Seas 1 foot or less. Wave detail, east 1 foot at 3 seconds. For Thursday, northeast winds 5 to 10 knots, becoming east in the afternoon. Seas 1 foot or less. Wave detail, northeast 1 foot at 3 seconds. A slight chance of showers and thunderstorms in the morning, then a chance of showers and thunderstorms in the afternoon. And for Thursday night, east winds 5 to 10 knots. Seas 1 foot or less. Wave detail, east 1 foot at 4 seconds. A chance of thunderstorms. Showers likely. From the Okaloosa-Walton County line to Pascagoula, from 20 to 60 nautical miles offshore. For today, northeast winds 5 to 10 knots, becoming southeast late. Seas 1 foot or less.
Wave detail, northeast 1 foot at 3 seconds and south 1 foot at 4 seconds. A chance of showers and thunderstorms until late afternoon. For tonight, south winds around 5 knots, becoming north around 5 knots after midnight. Seas 1 foot or less. Wave detail, east 1 foot at 3 seconds. A slight chance of showers and thunderstorms after midnight. For Thursday, northeast winds 5 to 10 knots, becoming east in the afternoon. Seas 1 foot or less. Wave detail, northeast 1 foot at 3 seconds. A chance of showers and thunderstorms. And for Thursday night, southeast winds 5 to 10 knots. Seas around 2 feet. Wave detail, east 2 feet at 5 seconds. Showers likely with a slight chance of thunderstorms in the evening, then showers likely with a chance of thunderstorms after midnight. Tidal information, at the mouth of the Mobile River on Wednesday, high tide at 3:47 a.m. Low tide at 1:51 p.m. At the mouth of the Mobile River on Thursday, high tide at 4:29 a.m. Low tide at 4:35 p.m. At Pensacola Bay on Wednesday, high tide at 2:44 a.m. Low tide at 1:51 p.m. At Pensacola Bay on Thursday, high tide at 3:35 a.m. Low tide at 3:37 p.m. At the East Pass in Destin on Wednesday, high tide at 2:11 a.m. Low tide at 1:17 p.m. At the East Pass in Destin on Thursday, high tide at 3:02 a.m. Low tide at 3:03 p.m. Eduard producing significant flash flooding across East Texas. At 10 a.m. Central Daylight Time, the center of Tropical Depression Eduard was located near latitude 31.3 north, latitude 95.0 west. The depression is moving toward the north-northwest near 5 miles per hour, and this motion is expected to continue over the next 12 to 18 hours. Maximum sustained winds are near 35 miles per hour with higher gusts. Gradual weakening of Eduard is expected over the next 12 to 18 hours. The estimated minimum central pressure is 1,004 millibars, 29.65 inches. The following marine observations were made as of 11 a.m. Mobile Bay Coast Guard Station. Winds were northeast at 6 knots. Sea temperature 87 degrees. Air temperature 87 degrees. Weeks Bay, north winds at 3 knots. Air temperature was 87 degrees. Pensacola Bay. Sea temperature 86 degrees. Air temperature 89 degrees. The report from the east end of Dauphin Island was not available. Graham Bay, east winds at 6 knots. Air temperature was 85 degrees. And Pettiboy Island, northeast winds at 7 knots. Air temperature was 85 degrees. 12 miles south of Orange Beach, winds were northeast at 8 knots. Air temperature was 85 degrees. Gulf water temperature 87 degrees. Wave heights 1 foot, with a period of 3 seconds. 100 miles south of Destin. Winds were northeast at 14 knots. Air temperature 84 degrees. Wave heights 1 foot. Wave period 4 seconds. The following weather reports were made at 11 a.m. Pensacola International Airport, skies were sunny. The temperature was 89 degrees, the dew point was 75, and the relative humidity was 63%. This produces a heat index of 99. The wind was east at 8 miles an hour. The pressure was 30.07 inches and rising. Pensacola Naval Air Station, skies were mostly sunny. The temperature was 89 degrees, the dew point was 76, and the relative humidity was 65%. This produces a heat index of 100. The wind was east at 9 miles an hour. The pressure was 30.06 inches and steady. Across the central Gulf Coast, Gulf Shores, mostly sunny. Temperature was 90 degrees. Wind east at 7 miles an hour. Heat index was 100. Milton, mostly sunny. Temperature was 88 degrees. Wind calm. Heat index was 100. Destin, sunny.
temperature was 89 degrees. Wind variable at 6 miles an hour. Heat index was 100. Mary Esther, mostly sunny. Temperature was 91 degrees. Wind northeast at 9 miles an hour. Heat index was 101. Mobile, mostly sunny. Temperature was 87 degrees. Wind north at 8 miles an hour. Heat index was 96. Elsewhere, Hattiesburg, sunny and 90. New Orleans, light rain and 85. Montgomery, sunny and 92. Tallahassee, mostly sunny and 89. And at Panama City, mostly sunny and 87. Here's your National Weather Service forecast. Today, sunny. Patchy fog this morning. A slight chance of showers and thunderstorms this afternoon. Highs in the mid-90s. Northeast winds around 5 miles per hour, becoming east this afternoon. Chance of rain 20%. Tonight, mostly clear. Lows in the mid-70s. Light and variable winds. Thursday, mostly sunny. A slight chance of showers and thunderstorms in the morning, then a chance of showers and thunderstorms in the afternoon. Humid with highs in the lower 90s. Northeast winds around 5 miles per hour. Chance of rain 50%. Heat index values up to 105. Thursday night, mostly cloudy with a chance of showers and thunderstorms in the evening, then partly cloudy with a slight chance of showers and thunderstorms after midnight. Lows in the mid-70s. Southeast winds around 5 miles per hour in the evening, becoming light and variable. Chance of rain 50%. Friday, showers likely with a chance of thunderstorms in the morning, then showers with thunderstorms likely in the afternoon. Humid with highs in the upper 80s. East winds around 5 miles per hour. Chance of rain 80%. Friday night, partly cloudy in the evening, then becoming mostly clear. Lows in the mid-70s. Saturday, mostly sunny. A chance of showers and thunderstorms in the morning, then showers and thunderstorms likely in the afternoon. Highs in the lower 90s. Chance of rain 70%. Heat index values up to 105. Saturday night, partly cloudy in the evening, then mostly clear with a slight chance of showers after midnight. Lows in the lower 70s. Chance of rain 20%. This is NOAA Weather Radio from the Mobile Pensacola National Weather Service. The current time is 11:46 a.m. Central Daylight Time. Here's your marine forecast. On the weather map, a light to occasionally moderate diurnal flow pattern is expected through the remainder of the week and into the weekend, with offshore winds expected at night and onshore winds during the day. Rain chances will also increase over the coming days. Expect higher winds and waves in and around thunderstorms. A few waterspouts cannot be ruled out during the morning hours. On Perdido Bay, Pensacola Bay including Santa Rosa Sound, and Choctawhatchee Bay. For today, northeast winds around 5 knots, becoming south this afternoon. Waves 1 foot or less. Smooth. A slight chance of showers and thunderstorms this afternoon. For tonight, west winds around 5 knots, becoming northwest after midnight. Waves 1 foot or less. Smooth. For Thursday, northeast winds 5 to 10 knots, becoming east in the afternoon. Waves 1 foot or less. Light chop. A slight chance of showers and thunderstorms in the morning, then a chance of showers and thunderstorms in the afternoon. And for Thursday night, east winds around 5 knots. Waves 1 foot or less. Smooth. A chance of thunderstorms. Showers likely, mainly in the evening. On Perdido Bay, Pensacola Bay including Santa Rosa Sound, and Choctawhatchee Bay. For today, northeast winds around 5 knots, becoming southwest late. Waves 1 foot or less. Smooth. A slight chance of showers and thunderstorms this afternoon. For tonight, southwest winds around 5 knots, becoming north after midnight. Waves 1 foot or less. Smooth.
For Thursday, northeast winds 5 to 10 knots, becoming east in the afternoon. Waves 1 foot or less. Light chop. A slight chance of showers and thunderstorms in the morning, then showers and thunderstorms likely in the afternoon. And for Thursday night, east winds around 5 knots. Waves 1 foot or less. Smooth. Showers likely with a chance of thunderstorms in the evening, then a chance of showers with a slight chance of thunderstorms after midnight. From the Okaloosa-Walton County line to Pascagoula, and out 20 nautical miles. For today, northeast winds 5 to 10 knots, becoming south late. Seas 1 foot or less. Wave detail, east 1 foot at 3 seconds and south 1 foot at 4 seconds. A slight chance of showers and thunderstorms until late afternoon. For tonight, southwest winds around 5 knots, becoming northwest after midnight. Seas 1 foot or less. Wave detail, east 1 foot at 3 seconds. For Thursday, northeast winds 5 to 10 knots, becoming east in the afternoon. Seas 1 foot or less. Wave detail, northeast 1 foot at 3 seconds. A slight chance of showers and thunderstorms in the morning, then a chance of showers and thunderstorms in the afternoon. And for Thursday night, east winds 5 to 10 knots. Seas 1 foot or less. Wave detail, east 1 foot at 4 seconds. A chance of thunderstorms. Showers likely. From the Okaloosa-Walton County line to Pascagoula, from 20 to 60 nautical miles offshore. For today, northeast winds 5 to 10 knots, becoming southeast late. Seas 1 foot or less. Wave detail, northeast 1 foot at 3 seconds and south 1 foot at 4 seconds. A chance of showers and thunderstorms until late afternoon. For tonight, south winds around 5 knots, becoming north around 5 knots after midnight. Seas 1 foot or less. Wave detail, east 1 foot at 3 seconds. A slight chance of showers and thunderstorms after midnight. For Thursday, northeast winds 5 to 10 knots, becoming east in the afternoon. Seas 1 foot or less. Wave detail, northeast 1 foot at 3 seconds. A chance of showers and thunderstorms. And for Thursday night, southeast winds 5 to 10 knots. Seas around 2 feet. Wave detail, east 2 feet at 5 seconds. Showers likely with a slight chance of thunderstorms in the evening, then showers likely with a chance of thunderstorms after midnight. 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Tidal information, at the mouth of the Mobile River on Wednesday, high tide at 3:47 a.m. Low tide at 1:51 p.m. At the mouth of the Mobile River on Thursday, high tide at 4:29 a.m. Low tide at 4:35 p.m. At Pensacola Bay on Wednesday, high tide at 2:44 a.m. Low tide at 1:51 p.m. At Pensacola Bay on Thursday, high tide at 3:35 a.m. Low tide at 3:37 p.m. At the East Pass in Destin on Wednesday, high tide at 2:11 a.m. Low tide at 1:17 p.m. At the East Pass in Destin on Thursday, high tide at 3:02 a.m. Low tide at 3:03 p.m. Eduard producing significant flash flooding across East Texas. At 10 a.m. Central Daylight Time, the center of Tropical Depression Eduard was located near latitude 31.3 north, longitude 95.0 west. The depression is moving toward the north-northwest near 5 miles per hour, and this motion is expected to continue over the next 12 to 18 hours. Maximum sustained winds are near 35 miles per hour with higher gusts. Gradual weakening of Eduard is expected over the next 12 to 18 hours. The estimated minimum central pressure is 1,004 millibars, 29.65 inches. The following marine observations were made as of 11 a.m. Mobile Bay Coast Guard Station. Winds were northeast at 6 knots. Sea temperature 87 degrees. Air temperature 87 degrees.
Weeks Bay, north winds at 3 knots. Air temperature was 87 degrees. Pensacola Bay. Sea temperature 86 degrees. Air temperature 89 degrees. The report from the east end of Dauphin Island was not available. Graham Bay, east winds at 6 knots. Air temperature was 85 degrees. And Pettiboy Island, northeast winds at 7 knots. Air temperature was 85 degrees. 12 miles south of Orange Beach, winds were northeast at 8 knots. Air temperature was 85 degrees. Gulf water temperature 87 degrees. Wave heights 1 foot, with a period of 3 seconds. 100 miles south of Destin. Winds were northeast at 14 knots. Air temperature 84 degrees. Wave heights 1 foot. Wave period 4 seconds. The following weather reports were made at 11 a.m. Pensacola International Airport, skies were sunny. The temperature was 89 degrees, the dew point was 75, and the relative humidity was 63%. This produces a heat index of 99. The wind was east at 8 miles an hour. The pressure was 30.07 inches and rising. Pensacola Naval Air Station, skies were mostly sunny. The temperature was 89 degrees, the dew point was 76, and the relative humidity was 65%. This produces a heat index of 100. The wind was east at 9 miles an hour. The pressure was 30.06 inches and steady. Across the central Gulf Coast, Gulf Shores, mostly sunny. Temperature was 90 degrees. Wind east at 7 miles an hour. Heat index was 100. Milton, mostly sunny. Temperature was 88 degrees. Wind calm. Heat index was 100. Destin, sunny. Temperature was 89 degrees. Wind variable at 6 miles an hour. Heat index was 100. Mary Esther, mostly sunny. Temperature was 91 degrees. Wind northeast at 9 miles an hour. Heat index was 101. Mobile, mostly sunny. Temperature was 87 degrees. Wind north at 8 miles an hour. Heat index was 96. Elsewhere, Hattiesburg, sunny and 90. New Orleans, light rain and 85. Montgomery, sunny and 92. Tallahassee, mostly sunny and 89. And at Panama City, mostly sunny and 87. Here's your National Weather Service forecast. Today, sunny. Patchy fog this morning. A slight chance of showers and thunderstorms this afternoon. Highs in the mid-90s. Northeast winds around 5 miles per hour, becoming east this afternoon. Chance of rain 20%. Tonight, mostly clear. Lows in the mid-70s. Light and variable winds. Thursday, mostly sunny. A slight chance of showers and thunderstorms in the morning, then a chance of showers and thunderstorms in the afternoon. Humid with highs in the lower 90s. Northeast winds around 5 miles per hour. Chance of rain 50%. Heat index values up to 105. Thursday night, mostly cloudy with a chance of showers and thunderstorms in the evening, then partly cloudy with a slight chance of showers and thunderstorms after midnight. Lows in the mid-70s. Southeast winds around 5 miles per hour in the evening, becoming light and variable. Chance of rain 50%. Friday, showers likely with a chance of thunderstorms in the morning, then showers with thunderstorms likely in the afternoon. Humid with highs in the upper 80s. East winds around 5 miles per hour. Chance of rain 80%. Friday night, partly cloudy in the evening, then becoming mostly clear. Lows in the mid-70s. Saturday, mostly sunny. A chance of showers and thunderstorms in the morning, then showers and thunderstorms likely in the afternoon. Highs in the lower 90s. Chance of rain 70%. Heat index values up to 105. Saturday night, partly cloudy in the evening, then mostly clear with a slight chance of showers after midnight. Lows in the lower 70s. Chance of rain 20%.
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Here's your marine forecast.

0: but or less. Smooth. A slight chance of showers and thunderstorms this afternoon. For tonight, west winds around 5 knots, becoming northwest after midnight. Waves 1 foot or less. Smooth. For Thursday, northeast winds 5 to 10 knots, becoming east in the afternoon. Waves 1 foot or less. Light chop. A slight chance of showers and thunderstorms in the morning, then a chance of showers and thunderstorms in the afternoon. And for Thursday night, east winds around 5 knots. Waves 1 foot or less.
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0: Northeast winds around 5 knots, becoming southwest late. Waves 1 foot or less. Smooth. A slight chance of showers and thunderstorms this afternoon. For tonight, southwest winds around 5 knots, becoming north after midnight. Waves 1 foot or less. Smooth. For Thursday, northeast winds 5 to 10 knots, becoming east in the afternoon. Waves 1 foot or less. Light chop. A slight chance of showers and thunderstorms in the morning, then showers and thunderstorms likely in the afternoon. And for Thursday night, east winds around 5 knots. Waves 1 foot or less. Smooth. Showers likely with a chance of thunderstorms in the evening, then a chance of showers with a slight chance of thunderstorms after midnight. From the Okaloosa-Walton County line to Pascagoula, and out 20 nautical miles. For today, northeast winds 5 to 10 knots, becoming south late. Seas 1 foot or less. Wave detail, east 1 foot at 3 seconds and south 1 foot at 4 seconds. A slight chance of showers and thunderstorms until late afternoon. For tonight, southwest winds around 5 knots, becoming northwest after midnight. Seas 1 foot or less. Wave detail, east 1 foot at 3 seconds. For Thursday, northeast winds 5 to 10 knots, becoming east in the afternoon. Seas 1 foot or less. Wave detail, northeast 1 foot at 3 seconds. A slight chance of showers and thunderstorms in the morning, then a chance of showers and thunderstorms in the afternoon. And for Thursday night, east winds 5 to 10 knots. Seas 1 foot or less. Wave detail, east 1 foot at 4 seconds. A chance of thunderstorms. Showers likely. From the Okaloosa-Walton County line to Pascagoula, from 20 to 60 nautical miles offshore. For today, northeast winds 5 to 10 knots, becoming southeast late. Seas 1 foot or less. Wave detail, northeast 1 foot at 3 seconds and south 1 foot at 4 seconds. A chance of showers and thunderstorms until late afternoon. For tonight, south winds around 5 knots, becoming north around 5 knots after midnight. Seas 1 foot or less. Wave detail, east 1 foot at 3 seconds. A slight chance of showers and thunderstorms after midnight. For Thursday, northeast winds 5 to 10 knots, becoming east in the afternoon. Seas 1 foot or less. Wave detail, northeast 1 foot at 3 seconds. A chance of showers and thunderstorms. And for Thursday night, southeast winds 5 to 10 knots. Seas around 2 feet. Wave detail, east 2 feet at 5 seconds. Showers likely with a slight chance of thunderstorms in the evening, then showers likely with a chance of thunderstorms after midnight. The Tropical Weather Outlook. For the North Atlantic, Caribbean Sea and the Gulf of America, active systems, the Weather Prediction Center is issuing advisories on Tropical Depression Eduard, located inland over southeastern Texas. Tropical cyclone formation is not expected during the next 7 days. Tidal information, at the mouth of the Mobile River on Wednesday, high tide at 3:47 a.m. Low tide at 1:51 p.m. At the mouth of the Mobile River on Thursday, high tide at 4:29 a.m. Low tide at 4:35 p.m. At Pensacola Bay on Wednesday, high tide at 2:44 a.m. Low tide at 1:51 p.m.

AM. At Pensacola Bay on Thursday, high tide at 3:35 AM. Low tide at 3:37 PM. At the East Pass in Destin on Wednesday, high tide at 2:11 AM. Low tide at 1:17 PM. At the East Pass in Destin on Thursday, high tide at 3:02 AM. Low tide at 3:03 PM. Eduard producing significant flash flooding across East Texas. At 10 a.m. Central Daylight Time, the center of Tropical Depression Eduard was located near latitude 31.3 north, latitude 95.0 west. The depression is moving toward the north-northwest near 5 miles per hour, and this motion is expected to continue over the next 12 to 18 hours. Maximum sustained winds are near 35 miles per hour with higher gusts. Gradual weakening of Eduard is expected over the next 12 to 18 hours. The estimated minimum central pressure is 1,004 millibars, 29.65 inches. The following marine observations were made as of 11 a.m. Mobile Bay Coast Guard Station. Winds were northeast at 6 knots. Sea temperature 87 degrees. Air temperature 87 degrees. Weeks Bay, north winds at 3 knots. Air temperature was 87 degrees. Pensacola Bay. Sea temperature 86 degrees. Air temperature 89 degrees. The report from the east end of Dauphin Island was not available. Graham Bay, east winds at 6 knots. Air temperature was 85 degrees. And Pettiboy Island, northeast winds at 7 knots. Air temperature was 85 degrees. 12 miles south of Orange Beach, winds were northeast at 8 knots. Air temperature was 85 degrees. Gulf water temperature 87 degrees. Wave heights 1 foot, with a period of 3 seconds. 100 miles south of Destin. Winds were northeast at 14 knots. Air temperature 84 degrees. Wave heights 1 foot. Wave period 4 seconds. The following weather reports were made at 11 a.m. Pensacola International Airport, skies were sunny. The temperature was 89 degrees, the dew point was 75, and the relative humidity was 63%. This produces a heat index of 99. The wind was east at 8 miles an hour. The pressure was 30.07 inches and rising. Pensacola Naval Air Station, skies were mostly sunny. The temperature was 89 degrees, the dew point was 76, and the relative humidity was 65%. This produces a heat index of 100. The wind was east at 9 miles an hour. The pressure was 30.06 inches and steady. Across the central Gulf Coast, Gulf Shores, mostly sunny. Temperature was 90 degrees. Wind east at 7 miles an hour. Heat index was 100. Milton, mostly sunny. Temperature was 88 degrees. Wind calm. Heat index was 100. Destin, sunny. Temperature was 89 degrees. Wind variable at 6 miles an hour. Heat index was 100. Mary Esther, mostly sunny. Temperature was 91 degrees. Wind northeast at 9 miles an hour. Heat index was 101. Mobile, mostly sunny. Temperature was 87 degrees. Wind north at 8 miles an hour. Heat index was 96. Elsewhere, Hattiesburg, sunny and 90. New Orleans, light rain and 85. Montgomery, sunny and 92. Tallahassee, mostly sunny and 89. And at Panama City, mostly sunny and 87. Here's your National Weather Service forecast. Today, sunny. Patchy fog this morning. A slight chance of showers and thunderstorms this afternoon. Highs in the mid-90s. Northeast winds around 5 miles per hour, becoming east this afternoon. Chance of rain 20%. Tonight, mostly clear. Lows in the mid-70s. Light and variable winds. Thursday, mostly sunny. A slight chance of showers and thunderstorms in the morning, then a chance of showers and thunderstorms in the afternoon.
humid with highs in the lower 90s. Northeast winds around 5 miles per hour. Chance of rain 50%. Heat index values up to 105. Thursday night, mostly cloudy with a chance of showers and thunderstorms in the evening, then partly cloudy with a slight chance of showers and thunderstorms after midnight. Lows in the mid-70s. Southeast winds around 5 miles per hour in the evening, becoming light and variable. Chance of rain 50%. Friday, showers likely with a chance of thunderstorms in the morning, then showers with thunderstorms likely in the afternoon. Humid with highs in the upper 80s. East winds around 5 miles per hour. Chance of rain 80%. Friday night, partly cloudy in the evening, then becoming mostly clear. Lows in the mid-70s. Saturday, mostly sunny. A chance of showers and thunderstorms in the morning, then showers and thunderstorms likely in the afternoon. Highs in the lower 90s. Chance of rain 70%. Heat index values up to 105. Saturday night, partly cloudy in the evening, then mostly clear with a slight chance of showers after midnight. Lows in the lower 70s. Chance of rain 20%. This is NOAA Weather Radio from the Mobile Pensacola National Weather Service. The current time is 12:10 p.m. Central Daylight Time. Here's your marine forecast. On the weather map, a light to occasionally moderate diurnal flow pattern is expected through the remainder of the week and into the weekend, with offshore winds expected at night and onshore winds during the day. Rain chances will also increase over the coming days. Expect higher winds and waves in and around thunderstorms. A few waterspouts cannot be ruled out during the morning hours. On Perdido Bay, Pensacola Bay including Santa Rosa Sound, and Choctawhatchee Bay. For today, northeast winds around 5 knots, becoming south this afternoon. Waves 1 foot or less. Smooth. A slight chance of showers and thunderstorms this afternoon. For tonight, west winds around 5 knots, becoming northwest after midnight. Waves 1 foot or less. Smooth. For Thursday, northeast winds 5 to 10 knots, becoming east in the afternoon. Waves 1 foot or less. Light chop. A slight chance of showers and thunderstorms in the morning, then a chance of showers and thunderstorms in the afternoon. And for Thursday night, east winds around 5 knots. Waves 1 foot or less. Smooth. A chance of thunderstorms. Showers likely, mainly in the evening. On Perdido Bay, Pensacola Bay including Santa Rosa Sound, and Choctawhatchee Bay. For today, northeast winds around 5 knots, becoming southwest late. Waves 1 foot or less. Smooth. A slight chance of showers and thunderstorms this afternoon. For tonight, southwest winds around 5 knots, becoming north after midnight. Waves 1 foot or less. Smooth. For Thursday, northeast winds 5 to 10 knots, becoming east in the afternoon. Waves 1 foot or less. Light chop. A slight chance of showers and thunderstorms in the morning, then showers and thunderstorms likely in the afternoon. And for Thursday night, east winds around 5 knots. Waves 1 foot or less. Smooth. Showers likely with a chance of thunderstorms in the evening, then a chance of showers with a slight chance of thunderstorms after midnight. From the Okaloosa-Walton County line to Pascagoula, and out 20 nautical miles. For today, northeast winds 5 to 10 knots, becoming south late. Seas 1 foot or less. Wave detail, east 1 foot at 3 seconds and south 1 foot at 4 seconds. A slight chance of showers and thunderstorms until late afternoon. For tonight, southwest winds around 5 knots, becoming northwest after midnight. Seas 1 foot or less. Wave detail, east 1 foot at 3 seconds. For Thursday, northeast winds 5 to 10 knots, becoming east in the afternoon. Seas 1 foot or less. Wave detail, northeast 1 foot at 3 seconds. A slight chance of showers and thunderstorms in the morning, then a chance of showers and thunderstorms in the afternoon.
and for Thursday night, east wind 5 to 10 knots. Seas 1 foot or less. Wave detail, east 1 foot at 4 seconds. A chance of thunderstorms. Showers likely. From the Okaloosa-Walton County line to Pascagoula, from 20 to 60 nautical miles offshore. For today, northeast winds 5 to 10 knots, becoming southeast late. Seas 1 foot or less. Wave detail, northeast 1 foot at 3 seconds and south 1 foot at 4 seconds. A chance of showers and thunderstorms until late afternoon. For tonight, south winds around 5 knots, becoming north around 5 knots after midnight. Seas 1 foot or less. Wave detail, east 1 foot at 3 seconds. A slight chance of showers and thunderstorms after midnight. For Thursday, northeast winds 5 to 10 knots, becoming east in the afternoon. Seas 1 foot or less. Wave detail, northeast 1 foot at 3 seconds. A chance of showers and thunderstorms. And for Thursday night, southeast winds 5 to 10 knots. Seas around 2 feet. Wave detail, east 2 feet at 5 seconds. Showers likely with a slight chance of thunderstorms in the evening, then showers likely with a chance of thunderstorms after midnight. Tidal information, at the mouth of the Mobile River on Wednesday, high tide at 3:47 a.m. Low tide at 1:51 p.m. At the mouth of the Mobile River on Thursday, high tide at 4:29 a.m. Low tide at 4:35 p.m. At Pensacola Bay on Wednesday, high tide at 2:44 a.m. Low tide at 1:51 p.m. At Pensacola Bay on Thursday, high tide at 3:35 a.m. Low tide at 3:37 p.m. At the East Pass in Destin on Wednesday, high tide at 2:11 a.m. Low tide at 1:17 p.m. At the East Pass in Destin on Thursday, high tide at 3:02 a.m. Low tide at 3:03 p.m. Edward producing significant flash flooding across East Texas. At 10 a.m. Central Daylight Time, the center of Tropical Depression Edward was located near latitude 31.3 north, longitude 95.0 west. The depression is moving toward the north-northwest near 5 miles per hour, and this motion is expected to continue over the next 12 to 18 hours. Maximum sustained winds are near 35 miles per hour with higher gusts. Gradual weakening of Edward is expected over the next 12 to 18 hours. The estimated minimum central pressure is 1,004 millibars, 29.65 inches. 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The Tropical Weather Outlook. For the North Atlantic, Caribbean Sea and the Gulf of America, active systems, the Weather Prediction Center is issuing advisories on Tropical Depression Edward, located inland over eastern Texas. Tropical cyclone formation is not expected during the next 7 days. The following marine observations were made as of noon. Mobile Bay Coast Guard Station. Winds were east at 6 knots. Sea temperature 86 degrees. Air temperature 88 degrees. Weeks Bay, north winds at 2 knots. Air temperature was 89 degrees. Pensacola Bay. Sea temperature 86 degrees. Air temperature 92 degrees. The report from the east end of Dauphin Island was not available. Graham Bay, east winds at 5 knots. Air temperature was 87 degrees. And Pettiboy Island, east winds at 7 knots. Air temperature was 86 degrees. 12 miles south of Orange Beach, winds were northeast at 6 knots. Air temperature was 85 degrees. Gulf water temperature 87 degrees. Wave heights 1 foot, with a period of 3 seconds. 100 miles south of Destin. Winds were northeast at 6 knots. Air temperature 84 degrees. Wave heights 1 foot. Wave period 3 seconds. The following weather reports were made at noon. Pensacola International Airport, skies were mostly sunny. The temperature was 91 degrees,
the dew point was 74, and the relative humidity was 57%. This produces a heat index of 100. The wind was north at 8 miles an hour. The pressure was 30.05 inches and falling. Pensacola Naval Air Station, skies were mostly sunny. The temperature was 92 degrees, the dew point was 78, and the relative humidity was 63%. This produces a heat index of 107. The wind was east at 7 miles an hour. The pressure was 30.05 inches and falling. Across the central Gulf Coast, Gulf Shores, partly sunny. Temperature was 93 degrees. Wind variable at 7 miles an hour. Heat index was 104. Milton, partly sunny. Temperature was 90 degrees. Wind north at 5 miles an hour. Heat index was 99. Destin, sunny. Temperature was 92 degrees. Wind east at 10 miles an hour. Heat index was 101. Mary Esther, mostly sunny. Temperature was 93 degrees. Wind east at 10 miles an hour. Heat index was 102. Mobile, partly sunny. Temperature was 87 degrees. Wind variable at 6 miles an hour. Heat index was 96. Elsewhere, Hattiesburg, mostly sunny and 93. New Orleans, partly sunny and 87. Montgomery, mostly sunny and 95. Tallahassee, partly sunny and 92. And at Panama City, mostly sunny and 90. Here's your National Weather Service forecast. Today, sunny. Patchy fog this morning. A slight chance of showers and thunderstorms this afternoon. Highs in the mid-90s. Northeast winds around 5 miles per hour, becoming east this afternoon. Chance of rain 20%. Tonight, mostly clear. Lows in the mid-70s. Light and variable winds. Thursday, mostly sunny. A slight chance of showers and thunderstorms in the morning, then a chance of showers and thunderstorms in the afternoon. Humid with highs in the lower 90s. Northeast winds around 5 miles per hour. Chance of rain 50%. Heat index values up to 105. Thursday night, mostly cloudy with a chance of showers and thunderstorms in the evening, then partly cloudy with a slight chance of showers and thunderstorms after midnight. Lows in the mid-70s. Southeast winds around 5 miles per hour in the evening, becoming light and variable. Chance of rain 50%. Friday, showers likely with a chance of thunderstorms in the morning, then showers with thunderstorms likely in the afternoon. Humid with highs in the upper 80s. East winds around 5 miles per hour. Chance of rain 80%. Friday night, partly cloudy in the evening, then becoming mostly clear. Lows in the mid-70s. Saturday, mostly sunny. A chance of showers and thunderstorms in the morning, then showers and thunderstorms likely in the afternoon. Highs in the lower 90s. Chance of rain 70%. Heat index values up to 105. Saturday night, partly cloudy in the evening, then mostly clear with a slight chance of showers after midnight. Lows in the lower 70s. Chance of rain 20%. This is NOAA Weather Radio from the Mobile Pensacola National Weather Service. The current time is 12:22 p.m. Central Daylight Time. Here's your marine forecast. On the weather map, a light to occasionally moderate diurnal flow pattern is expected through the remainder of the week and into the weekend, with offshore winds expected at night and onshore winds during the day. Rain chances will also increase over the coming days. Expect higher winds and waves in and around thunderstorms. A few waterspouts cannot be ruled out during the morning hours. On Perdido Bay, Pensacola Bay including Santa Rosa Sound, and Choctawhatchee Bay. For today, northeast winds around 5 knots, becoming south this afternoon. Waves 1 foot or less. Smooth. A slight chance of showers and thunderstorms this afternoon. For tonight, west winds around 5 knots, becoming northwest after midnight. Waves 1 foot or less.
smooth. For Thursday, northeast winds 5 to 10 knots, becoming east in the afternoon. Waves 1 foot or less. Light chop. A slight chance of showers and thunderstorms in the morning, then a chance of showers and thunderstorms in the afternoon. And for Thursday night, east winds around 5 knots. Waves 1 foot or less. Smooth. A chance of thunderstorms. Showers likely, mainly in the evening. On Perdido Bay, Pensacola Bay including Santa Rosa Sound, and Choctaw Hatchie Bay. For today, northeast winds around 5 knots, becoming southwest late. Waves 1 foot or less. Smooth. A slight chance of showers and thunderstorms this afternoon. For tonight, southwest winds around 5 knots, becoming north after midnight. Waves 1 foot or less. Smooth. For Thursday, northeast winds 5 to 10 knots, becoming east in the afternoon. Waves 1 foot or less. Light chop. A slight chance of showers and thunderstorms in the morning, then showers and thunderstorms likely in the afternoon. And for Thursday night, east winds around 5 knots. Waves 1 foot or less. Smooth. Showers likely with a chance of thunderstorms in the evening, then a chance of showers with a slight chance of thunderstorms after midnight. From the Okaloosa Walton County line to Pascagoula, and out 20 nautical miles. For today, northeast winds 5 to 10 knots, becoming south late. Seas 1 foot or less. Wave detail, east 1 foot at 3 seconds and south 1 foot at 4 seconds. A slight chance of showers and thunderstorms until late afternoon. For tonight, southwest winds around 5 knots, becoming northwest after midnight. Seas 1 foot or less. Wave detail, east 1 foot at 3 seconds. For Thursday, northeast winds 5 to 10 knots, becoming east in the afternoon. Seas 1 foot or less. Wave detail, northeast 1 foot at 3 seconds. A slight chance of showers and thunderstorms in the morning, then a chance of showers and thunderstorms in the afternoon. And for Thursday night, east winds 5 to 10 knots. Seas 1 foot or less. Wave detail, east 1 foot at 4 seconds. A chance of thunderstorms. Showers likely. From the Okaloosa Walton County line to Pascagoula, from 20 to 60 nautical miles offshore. For today, northeast winds 5 to 10 knots, becoming southeast late. Seas 1 foot or less. Wave detail, northeast 1 foot at 3 seconds and south 1 foot at 4 seconds. A chance of showers and thunderstorms until late afternoon. For tonight, south winds around 5 knots, becoming north around 5 knots after midnight. Seas 1 foot or less. Wave detail, east 1 foot at 3 seconds. A slight chance of showers and thunderstorms after midnight. For Thursday, northeast winds 5 to 10 knots, becoming east in the afternoon. Seas 1 foot or less. Wave detail, northeast 1 foot at 3 seconds. A chance of showers and thunderstorms. And for Thursday night, southeast winds 5 to 10 knots. Seas around 2 feet. Wave detail, east 2 feet at 5 seconds. Showers likely with a slight chance of thunderstorms in the evening, then showers likely with a chance of thunderstorms after midnight. Tidal information, at the mouth of the Mobile River on Wednesday, high tide at 3:47 a.m. Low tide at 1:51 p.m. At the mouth of the Mobile River on Thursday, high tide at 4:29 a.m. Low tide at 4:35 p.m. At Pensacola Bay on Wednesday, high tide at 2:44 a.m. Low tide at 1:51 p.m. At Pensacola Bay on Thursday, high tide at 3:35 a.m. Low tide at 3:37 p.m. At the East Pass in Destin on Wednesday, high tide at 2:11 a.m. Low tide at 1:17 p.m. At the East Pass in Destin on Thursday, high tide at 3:02 a.m. Low tide at 3:03 p.m. Eduard producing significant flash flooding across East Texas at 10 a.m. Central Daylight Time.
The center of tropical depression Edouard was located near latitude 31.3 north, longitude 95.0 west. The depression is moving toward the north-northwest near 5 miles per hour, and this motion is expected to continue over the next 12 to 18 hours. Maximum sustained winds are near 35 miles per hour with higher gusts. Gradual weakening of Edouard is expected over the next 12 to 18 hours. The estimated minimum central pressure is 1,004 millibars, 29.65 inches. The following marine observations were made as of noon. Mobile Bay Coast Guard Station. Winds were east at 6 knots. Sea temperature 86 degrees. Air temperature 88 degrees. Weeks Bay, north winds at 2 knots. Air temperature was 89 degrees. Pensacola Bay. Sea temperature 86 degrees. Air temperature 92 degrees. The report from the east end of Dauphin Island was not available. Graham Bay, east winds at 5 knots. Air temperature was 87 degrees. And Pettiboy Island, east winds at 7 knots. Air temperature was 86 degrees. 12 miles south of Orange Beach, winds were northeast at 6 knots. Air temperature was 85 degrees. Gulf water temperature 87 degrees. Wave heights 1 foot, with a period of 3 seconds. 100 miles south of Destin. Winds were northeast at 6 knots. Air temperature 84 degrees. Wave heights 1 foot. Wave period 3 seconds. The following weather reports were made at noon. Pensacola International Airport, skies were mostly sunny. The temperature was 91 degrees, the dew point was 74, and the relative humidity was 57%. This produces a heat index of 100. The wind was north at 8 miles an hour. The pressure was 30.05 inches and falling. Pensacola Naval Air Station, skies were mostly sunny. The temperature was 92 degrees, the dew point was 78, and the relative humidity was 63%. This produces a heat index of 107. The wind was east at 7 miles an hour. The pressure was 30.05 inches and falling. Across the central Gulf Coast, Gulf Shores, partly sunny. Temperature was 93 degrees. Wind variable at 7 miles an hour. Heat index was 104. Milton, partly sunny. Temperature was 90 degrees. Wind north at 5 miles an hour. Heat index was 99. Destin, sunny. Temperature was 92 degrees. Wind east at 10 miles an hour. Heat index was 101. Mary Esther, mostly sunny. Temperature was 93 degrees. Wind east at 10 miles an hour. Heat index was 102. Mobile, partly sunny. Temperature was 87 degrees. Wind variable at 6 miles an hour. Heat index was 96. Elsewhere, Hattiesburg, mostly sunny and 93. New Orleans, partly sunny and 87. Montgomery, mostly sunny and 95. Tallahassee, partly sunny and 92. And in Panama City, mostly sunny and 90. Here's your National Weather Service forecast. Today, sunny. Patchy fog this morning. A slight chance of showers and thunderstorms this afternoon. Highs in the mid-90s. Northeast winds around 5 miles per hour, becoming east this afternoon. Chance of rain 20%. Tonight, mostly clear. Lows in the mid-70s. Light and variable winds. Thursday, mostly sunny. A slight chance of showers and thunderstorms in the morning, then a chance of showers and thunderstorms in the afternoon. Humid with highs in the lower 90s. Northeast winds around 5 miles per hour. Chance of rain 50%. Heat index values up to 105. Thursday night, mostly cloudy with a chance of showers and thunderstorms in the evening, then partly cloudy with a slight chance of showers and thunderstorms after midnight. Lows in the mid-70s. Southeast winds around 5 miles per hour in the evening, becoming light and variable. Chance of rain 50%.
Friday, showers likely with a chance of thunderstorms in the morning, then showers with thunderstorms likely in the afternoon. Humid with highs in the upper 80s. East winds around 5 miles per hour. Chance of rain 80%. Friday night, partly cloudy in the evening, then becoming mostly clear. Lows in the mid-70s. Saturday, mostly sunny. A chance of showers and thunderstorms in the morning, then showers and thunderstorms likely in the afternoon. Highs in the lower 90s. Chance of rain 70%. Heat index values up to 105. Saturday night, partly cloudy in the evening, then mostly clear with a slight chance of showers after midnight. Lows in the lower 70s. Chance of rain 20%. This is NOAA Weather Radio, from the Mobile Pensacola National Weather Service. The current time is 12:34 p.m. Central Daylight Time. Here's your marine forecast. On the weather map, a light to occasionally moderate diurnal flow pattern is expected through the remainder of the week and into the weekend, with offshore winds expected at night and onshore winds during the day. Rain chances will also increase over the coming days. Expect higher winds and waves in and around thunderstorms. A few waterspouts cannot be ruled out during the morning hours. On Perdido Bay, Pensacola Bay including Santa Rosa Sound, and Choctawhatchee Bay. For today, northeast winds around 5 knots, becoming south this afternoon. Waves 1 foot or less. Smooth. A slight chance of showers and thunderstorms this afternoon. For tonight, west winds around 5 knots, becoming northwest after midnight. Waves 1 foot or less. Smooth. For Thursday, northeast winds 5 to 10 knots, becoming east in the afternoon. Waves 1 foot or less. Light chop. A slight chance of showers and thunderstorms in the morning, then a chance of showers and thunderstorms in the afternoon. And for Thursday night, east winds around 5 knots. Waves 1 foot or less. Smooth. A chance of thunderstorms. Showers likely, mainly in the evening. On Perdido Bay, Pensacola Bay including Santa Rosa Sound, and Choctawhatchee Bay. For today, northeast winds around 5 knots, becoming southwest late. Waves 1 foot or less. Smooth. A slight chance of showers and thunderstorms this afternoon. For tonight, southwest winds around 5 knots, becoming north after midnight. Waves 1 foot or less. Smooth. For Thursday, northeast winds 5 to 10 knots, becoming east in the afternoon. Waves 1 foot or less. Light chop. A slight chance of showers and thunderstorms in the morning, then showers and thunderstorms likely in the afternoon. And for Thursday night, east winds around 5 knots. Waves 1 foot or less. Smooth. Showers likely with a chance of thunderstorms in the evening, then a chance of showers with a slight chance of thunderstorms after midnight. From the Okaloosa-Walton County line to Pascagoula, and out 20 nautical miles. For today, northeast winds 5 to 10 knots, becoming south late. Seas 1 foot or less. Wave detail, east 1 foot at 3 seconds and south 1 foot at 4 seconds. A slight chance of showers and thunderstorms until late afternoon. For tonight, southwest winds around 5 knots, becoming northwest after midnight. Seas 1 foot or less. Wave detail, east 1 foot at 3 seconds. For Thursday, northeast winds 5 to 10 knots, becoming east in the afternoon. Seas 1 foot or less. Wave detail, northeast 1 foot at 3 seconds. A slight chance of showers and thunderstorms in the morning, then a chance of showers and thunderstorms in the afternoon. And for Thursday night, east winds 5 to 10 knots. Seas 1 foot or less. Wave detail, east 1 foot at 4 seconds. A chance of thunderstorms. Showers likely. From the Okaloosa-Walton County line to Pascagoula, from 20 to 60 nautical miles offshore. For today, northeast winds 5 to 10 knots, becoming southeast late. Seas 1 foot or less.
Wave detail, northeast 1 foot at 3 seconds and south 1 foot at 4 seconds. A chance of showers and thunderstorms until late afternoon. For tonight, south winds around 5 knots, becoming north around 5 knots after midnight. Seas 1 foot or less. Wave detail, east 1 foot at 3 seconds. A slight chance of showers and thunderstorms after midnight. For Thursday, northeast winds 5 to 10 knots, becoming east in the afternoon. Seas 1 foot or less. Wave detail, northeast 1 foot at 3 seconds. A chance of showers and thunderstorms. And for Thursday night, southeast winds 5 to 10 knots. Seas around 2 feet. Wave detail, east 2 feet at 5 seconds. Showers likely with a slight chance of thunderstorms in the evening, then showers likely with a chance of thunderstorms after midnight. Tidal information, at the mouth of the Mobile River on Wednesday, high tide at 3:47 a.m. Low tide at 1:51 p.m. At the mouth of the Mobile River on Thursday, high tide at 4:29 a.m. Low tide at 4:35 p.m. At Pensacola Bay on Wednesday, high tide at 2:44 a.m. Low tide at 1:51 p.m. At Pensacola Bay on Thursday, high tide at 3:35 a.m. Low tide at 3:37 p.m. At the East Pass in Destin on Wednesday, high tide at 2:11 a.m. Low tide at 1:17 p.m. At the East Pass in Destin on Thursday, high tide at 3:02 a.m. Low tide at 3:03 p.m. Eduard producing significant flash flooding across East Texas. At 10 a.m. Central Daylight Time, the center of Tropical Depression Eduard was located near latitude 31.3 north, latitude 95.0 west. The depression is moving toward the north-northwest near 5 miles per hour, and this motion is expected to continue over the next 12 to 18 hours. Maximum sustained winds are near 35 miles per hour with higher gusts. Gradual weakening of Eduard is expected over the next 12 to 18 hours. The estimated minimum central pressure is 1,004 millibars, 29.65 inches. The following marine observations were made as of noon. Mobile Bay Coast Guard Station. Winds were east at 6 knots. Sea temperature 86 degrees. Air temperature 88 degrees. Weeks Bay, north winds at 2 knots. Air temperature was 89 degrees. Pensacola Bay. Sea temperature 86 degrees. Air temperature 92 degrees. The report from the east end of Dauphin Island was not available. Graham Bay, east winds at 5 knots. Air temperature was 87 degrees. And Pettiboy Island, east winds at 7 knots. Air temperature was 86 degrees. 12 miles south of Orange Beach, winds were northeast at 6 knots. Air temperature was 85 degrees. Gulf water temperature 87 degrees. Wave heights 1 foot, with a period of 3 seconds. 100 miles south of Destin. Winds were northeast at 6 knots. Air temperature 84 degrees. Wave heights 1 foot. Wave period 3 seconds. The following weather reports were made at noon. Pensacola International Airport, skies were mostly sunny. The temperature was 91 degrees, the dew point was 74, and the relative humidity was 57%. This produces a heat index of 100. The wind was north at 8 miles an hour. The pressure was 30.05 inches and falling. Pensacola Naval Air Station, skies were mostly sunny. The temperature was 92 degrees, the dew point was 78, and the relative humidity was 63%. This produces a heat index of 107. The wind was east at 7 miles an hour. The pressure was 30.05 inches and falling. Across the central Gulf Coast, Gulf Shores, partly sunny. Temperature was 93 degrees. Wind variable at 7 miles an hour. Heat index was 104. Milton, partly sunny. Temperature was 90 degrees. Wind north at 5 miles an hour. Heat index was 99. Destin, sunny.
temperature was 92 degrees. Wind east at 10 miles an hour. Heat index was 101. Mary Esther, mostly sunny. Temperature was 93 degrees. Wind east at 10 miles an hour. Heat index was 102. Mobile, partly sunny. Temperature was 87 degrees. Wind variable at 6 miles an hour. Heat index was 96. Elsewhere, Hattiesburg, mostly sunny and 93. New Orleans, partly sunny and 87. Montgomery, mostly sunny and 95. Tallahassee, partly sunny and 92. And in Panama City, mostly sunny and 90. Here's your National Weather Service forecast. Today, sunny. Patchy fog this morning. A slight chance of showers and thunderstorms this afternoon. Highs in the mid-90s. Northeast winds around 5 miles per hour, becoming east this afternoon. Chance of rain 20%. Tonight, mostly clear. Lows in the mid-70s. Light and variable winds. Thursday, mostly sunny. A slight chance of showers and thunderstorms in the morning, then a chance of showers and thunderstorms in the afternoon. Humid with highs in the lower 90s. Northeast winds around 5 miles per hour. Chance of rain 50%. Heat index values up to 105. Thursday night, mostly cloudy with a chance of showers and thunderstorms in the evening, then partly cloudy with a slight chance of showers and thunderstorms after midnight. Lows in the mid-70s. Southeast winds around 5 miles per hour in the evening, becoming light and variable. Chance of rain 50%. Friday, showers likely with a chance of thunderstorms in the morning, then showers with thunderstorms likely in the afternoon. Humid with highs in the upper 80s. East winds around 5 miles per hour. Chance of rain 80%. Friday night, partly cloudy in the evening, then becoming mostly clear. Lows in the mid-70s. Saturday, mostly sunny. A chance of showers and thunderstorms in the morning, then showers and thunderstorms likely in the afternoon. Highs in the lower 90s. Chance of rain 70%. Heat index values up to 105. Saturday night, partly cloudy in the evening, then mostly clear with a slight chance of showers after midnight. Lows in the lower 70s. Chance of rain 20%. This is NOAA Weather Radio from the Mobile Pensacola National Weather Service. The current time is 12:46 p.m. Central Daylight Time. Here's your marine forecast. On the weather map, a light to occasionally moderate diurnal flow pattern is expected through the remainder of the week and into the weekend, with offshore winds expected at night and onshore winds during the day. Rain chances will also increase over the coming days. Expect higher winds and waves in and around thunderstorms. A few waterspouts cannot be ruled out during the morning hours. On Perdido Bay, Pensacola Bay including Santa Rosa Sound, and Choctawhatchee Bay. For today, northeast winds around 5 knots, becoming south this afternoon. Waves 1 foot or less. Smooth. A slight chance of showers and thunderstorms this afternoon. For tonight, west winds around 5 knots, becoming northwest after midnight. Waves 1 foot or less. Smooth. For Thursday, northeast winds 5 to 10 knots, becoming east in the afternoon. Waves 1 foot or less. Light chop. A slight chance of showers and thunderstorms in the morning, then a chance of showers and thunderstorms in the afternoon. And for Thursday night, east winds around 5 knots. Waves 1 foot or less. Smooth. A chance of thunderstorms. Showers likely, mainly in the evening. On Perdido Bay, Pensacola Bay including Santa Rosa Sound, and Choctawhatchee Bay. For today, northeast winds around 5 knots, becoming southwest late. Waves 1 foot or less. Smooth. A slight chance of showers and thunderstorms this afternoon. For tonight, southwest winds around 5 knots, becoming north after midnight. Waves 1 foot or less. Smooth.
for Thursday.

with a slight chance of thunderstorms after midnight. From the Okaloosa-Walton County line to Pascagoula, and out 20 nautical miles. For today, northeast winds 5 to 10 knots, becoming south late. Seas 1 foot or less. Wave detail, east 1 foot at 3 seconds and south 1 foot at 4 seconds. A slight chance of showers and thunderstorms until late afternoon. For tonight, southwest winds around 5 knots, becoming northwest after midnight. Seas 1 foot or less. Wave detail, east 1 foot at 3 seconds. For Thursday, northeast winds 5 to 10 knots, becoming east in the afternoon. Seas 1 foot or less. Wave detail, northeast 1 foot at 3 seconds. A slight chance of showers and thunderstorms in the morning, then a chance of showers and thunderstorms in the afternoon. And for Thursday night, east winds 5 to 10 knots. Seas 1 foot or less. Wave detail, east 1 foot at 4 seconds. A chance of thunderstorms. Showers likely. From the Okaloosa-Walton County line to Pascagoula, from 20 to 60 nautical miles offshore. For today, northeast winds 5 to 10 knots, becoming southeast late. Seas 1 foot or less. Wave detail, northeast 1 foot at 3 seconds and south 1 foot at 4 seconds. A chance of showers and thunderstorms until late afternoon. For tonight, south winds around 5 knots, becoming north around 5 knots after midnight. Seas 1 foot or less. Wave detail, east 1 foot at 3 seconds. A slight chance of showers and thunderstorms after midnight. For Thursday, northeast winds 5 to 10 knots, becoming east in the afternoon. Seas 1 foot or less. Wave detail, northeast 1 foot at 3 seconds. A chance of showers and thunderstorms. And for Thursday night, southeast winds 5 to 10 knots. Seas around 2 feet.

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1:51 p.m. at Pensacola Bay on Thursday, high tide at 3:35 a.m. Low tide at 3:37 p.m. at the East Pass in Destin on Wednesday, high tide at 2:11 a.m. Low tide at 1:17 p.m. at the East Pass in Destin on Thursday, high tide at 3:02 a.m. Low tide at 3:03 p.m. Eduard producing significant flash flooding across East Texas. At 10 a.m. Central Daylight Time, the center of Tropical Depression Eduard was located near latitude 31.3 north, latitude 95.0 west. The depression is moving toward the north-northwest near 5 miles per hour, and this motion is expected to continue over the next 12 to 18 hours. Maximum sustained winds are near 35 miles per hour with higher gusts. Gradual weakening of Eduard is expected over the next 12 to 18 hours. The estimated minimum central pressure is 1,004 millibars, 29.65 inches. The following marine observations were made as of 1 p.m. Mobile Bay Coast Guard Station. Winds were southeast at 5 knots. Sea temperature 86 degrees. Air temperature 89 degrees. Weeks Bay, north winds at 2 knots. Air temperature was 91 degrees. Pensacola Bay. Sea temperature 87 degrees. Air temperature 94 degrees. The report from the east end of Dauphin Island was not available. Graham Bay, southeast winds at 7 knots. Air temperature was 87 degrees. And Pettiboy Island, east winds at 6 knots. Air temperature was 87 degrees. 12 miles south of Orange Beach, winds were east at 4 knots. Air temperature was 86 degrees. Gulf water temperature 87 degrees. Wave heights 1 foot, with a period of 3 seconds. 100 miles south of Destin. Winds were northeast at 8 knots. Air temperature 85 degrees. Wave heights 1 foot. Wave period 3 seconds. The following weather reports were made at 1 p.m. Pensacola International Airport, skies were cloudy. The temperature was 91 degrees, the dew point was 73, and the relative humidity was 55%. This produces a heat index of 99. The wind was northeast at 3 miles an hour. The pressure was 30.04 inches and falling. Pensacola Naval Air Station, thunder was reported. The temperature was 94 degrees, the dew point was 76, and the relative humidity was 55%. This produces a heat index of 106. The wind was south at 10 miles an hour. The pressure was 30.03 inches and falling. Across the central Gulf Coast, Gulf Shores, a thunderstorm. Temperature was 82 degrees. Wind calm. Milton, partly sunny. Temperature was 89.

or less. Smooth. For Thursday, northeast winds 5 to 10 knots, becoming east in the afternoon. Waves 1 foot or less. Light chop. A slight chance of showers and thunderstorms in the morning, then a chance of showers and thunderstorms in the afternoon. And for Thursday night, east winds around 5 knots. Waves 1 foot or less. Smooth. A chance of thunderstorms. Showers likely, mainly in the evening. On Perdido Bay, Pensacola Bay including Santa Rosa Sound, and Choctawhatchee Bay. For today, northeast winds around 5 knots, becoming southwest late. Waves 1 foot or less. Smooth. A slight chance of showers and thunderstorms this afternoon. For tonight, southwest winds around 5 knots, becoming north after midnight. Waves 1 foot or less. Smooth. For Thursday, northeast winds 5 to 10 knots, becoming east in the afternoon. Waves 1 foot or less. Light chop. A slight chance of showers and thunderstorms in the morning, then showers and thunderstorms likely in the afternoon. And for Thursday night, east winds around 5 knots. Waves 1 foot or less. Smooth. Showers likely with a chance of thunderstorms in the evening, then a chance of showers with a slight chance of thunderstorms after midnight. From the Okaloosa-Walton County line to Pascagoula, and out 20 nautical miles. For today, northeast winds 5 to 10 knots, becoming south late. Seas 1 foot or less. Wave detail, east 1 foot at 3 seconds and south 1 foot at 4 seconds. A slight chance of showers and thunderstorms until late afternoon. For tonight, southwest winds around 5 knots, becoming northwest after midnight. Seas 1 foot or less. Wave detail, east 1 foot at 3 seconds. For Thursday, northeast winds 5 to 10 knots, becoming east in the afternoon. Seas 1 foot or less. Wave detail, northeast 1 foot at 3 seconds. A slight chance of showers and thunderstorms in the morning, then a chance of showers and thunderstorms in the afternoon. And for Thursday night, east winds 5 to 10 knots. Seas 1 foot or less. Wave detail, east 1 foot at 4 seconds. A chance of thunderstorms. Showers likely. From the Okaloosa-Walton County line to Pascagoula, from 20 to 60 nautical miles offshore. For today, northeast winds 5 to 10 knots, becoming southeast late. Seas 1 foot or less. Wave detail, northeast 1 foot at 3 seconds and south 1 foot at 4 seconds. A chance of showers and thunderstorms until late afternoon. For tonight, south winds around 5 knots, becoming north around 5 knots after midnight. Seas 1 foot or less. Wave detail, east 1 foot at 3 seconds. A slight chance of showers and thunderstorms after midnight. For Thursday, northeast winds 5 to 10 knots, becoming east in the afternoon. Seas 1 foot or less. Wave detail, northeast 1 foot at 3 seconds. A chance of showers and thunderstorms. And for Thursday night, southeast winds 5 to 10 knots. Seas around 2 feet. Wave detail, east 2 feet at 5 seconds. Showers likely with a slight chance of thunderstorms in the evening, then showers likely with a chance of thunderstorms after midnight. Tidal information, at the mouth of the Mobile River on Wednesday, high tide at 3:47 a.m. Low tide at 1:51 p.m. At the mouth of the Mobile River on Thursday, high tide at 4:29 a.m. Low tide at 4:35 p.m. At Pensacola Bay on Wednesday, high tide at 2:44 a.m. Low tide at 1:51 p.m. At Pensacola Bay on Thursday, high tide at 3:35 a.m. Low tide at 3:37 p.m. At the East Pass in Destin on Wednesday, high tide at 2:11 a.m. Low tide at 1:17 p.m. At the East Pass in Destin on Thursday, high tide at 3:02 a.m. Low tide at 3:03 p.m. Eduard producing significant flash flooding across East Texas. At 10 a.m. Central Daylight Time,
The center of tropical depression Edouard was located near latitude 31.3 north, latitude 95.0 west. The depression is moving toward the north-northwest near 5 miles per hour, and this motion is expected to continue over the next 12 to 18 hours. Maximum sustained winds are near 35 miles per hour.

of Orange Beach, winds were east at 4 knots. Air temperature was 86 degrees. Gulf water temperature 87 degrees. Wave heights 1 foot, with a period of 3 seconds. 100 miles south of Destin. Winds were northeast at 8 knots. Air temperature 85 degrees. Wave heights 1 foot. Wave period 3 seconds.

Friday, partly sunny. A chance of showers and thunderstorms in the morning, then showers with thunderstorms likely in the afternoon. Humid with highs around 90. East winds around 5 miles per hour. Chance of rain 90%. Friday night, partly cloudy. A slight chance of showers and thunderstorms in the evening. Lows in the mid-70s. Chance of rain 20%. Saturday, mostly sunny. A chance of showers and thunderstorms in the morning, then showers with thunderstorms likely in the afternoon. Highs in the lower 90s. Chance of rain 80%. Saturday night, partly cloudy with a slight chance of showers and thunderstorms in the evening, then mostly clear after midnight. Lows in the mid-70s. Chance of rain 20%. This is NOAA Weather Radio, from the Mobile Pensacola National Weather Service. The current time is 2:01 p.m. Central Daylight Time. Here's your marine forecast. On the weather map, a light to occasionally moderate diurnal flow pattern is expected through the remainder of the week and into the weekend, with offshore winds expected at night and onshore winds during the day. Rain chances will also increase over the coming days. Expect higher winds and waves in and around thunderstorms. A few waterspouts cannot be ruled out during the morning hours. On Perdido Bay, Pensacola Bay including Santa Rosa Sound, and Choctawhatchee Bay. For today, northeast winds around 5 knots, becoming south this afternoon. Waves 1 foot or less. Smooth. A slight chance of showers and thunderstorms this afternoon. For tonight, west winds around 5 knots, becoming northwest.

0: thunderstorms until late afternoon. For tonight, south winds around 5 knots, becoming north around 5 knots after midnight. Seas 1 foot or less. Wave detail, east 1 foot at 3 seconds. A slight chance of showers and thunderstorms after midnight. For Thursday, northeast winds 5 to 10 knots, becoming east in the afternoon. Seas 1 foot or less. Wave detail, northeast 1 foot at 3 seconds. A chance of showers and thunderstorms. And for Thursday night, southeast winds 5 to 10 knots. Seas around 2 feet. Wave detail, east 2 feet at 5 seconds. Showers likely with a slight chance of thunderstorms in the evening, then showers likely with a chance of thunderstorms after midnight. Tidal information, at the mouth of the Mobile River on Wednesday, high tide at 3:47 a.m. Low tide at 1:51 p.m. At the mouth of the Mobile River on Thursday, high tide at 4:29 a.m. Low tide at 4:35 p.m. At Pensacola Bay on Wednesday, high tide at 2:44 a.m. Low tide at 1:51 p.m. At Pensacola Bay on Thursday, high tide at 3:35 a.m. Low tide at 3:37 p.m. At the East Pass in Destin on Wednesday, high tide at 2:11 a.m. Low tide at 1:17 p.m. At the East Pass in Destin on Thursday, high tide at 3:02 a.m. Low tide at 3:03 p.m. Eduard producing significant flash flooding across East Texas. At 10 a.m. Central Daylight Time, the center of Tropical Depression Eduard was located near latitude 31.3 north, latitude 95.0 west. The depression is moving toward the north-northwest near 5 miles per hour, and this motion is expected to continue over the next 12 to 18 hours. Maximum sustained winds are near 35 miles per hour with higher gusts. Gradual weakening of Eduard is expected over the next 12 to 18 hours. The estimated minimum central pressure is 1,004 millibars, 29.65 inches. The following marine observations were made as of 1 p.m. Mobile Bay Coast Guard Station. Winds were southeast at 5 knots. Sea temperature 86 degrees. Air temperature 89 degrees. Weeks Bay, north winds at 2 knots. Air temperature was 91 degrees. Pensacola Bay. Sea temperature 87 degrees. Air temperature 94 degrees. The report from the east end of Dauphin Island was not available. Graham Bay, southeast winds at 7 knots. Air temperature was 87 degrees. And Pettiboy Island, east winds at 6 knots. Air temperature was 87 degrees. 12 miles south of Orange Beach, winds were east at 4 knots. Air temperature was 86 degrees. Gulf water temperature 87 degrees. Wave heights 1 foot, with a period of 3 seconds. 100 miles south of Destin. Winds were northeast at 8 knots. Air temperature 85 degrees. Wave heights 1 foot. Wave period 3 seconds. The following weather reports were made at 1 p.m. Pensacola International Airport, skies were cloudy. The temperature was 91 degrees, the dew point was 73, and the relative humidity was 55%. This produces a heat index of 99. The wind was northeast at 3 miles an hour. The pressure was 30.04 inches and falling. Pensacola Naval Air Station, thunder was reported. The temperature was 94 degrees, the dew point was 76, and the relative humidity was 55%. This produces a heat index of 106. The wind was south at 10 miles an hour. The pressure was 30.03 inches and falling. Across the central Gulf Coast, Gulf Shores, a thunderstorm. Temperature was 82 degrees. Wind calm. Milton, partly sunny. Temperature was 89 degrees. Wind calm. Heat index was 100. Destin, sunny. Temperature was 93 degrees. Wind variable at 7 miles an hour. Heat index was 101. Mary Esther, mostly sunny. temperature was 93 degrees. Wind southeast at 12 miles an hour. Heat index was 102. Mobile, partly sunny. Temperature was 88 degrees. Wind variable at 6 miles an hour. Heat index was 97. Elsewhere, Hattiesburg, sunny and 93. New Orleans, partly sunny and 90. Montgomery, mostly sunny and 97. Tallahassee, partly sunny and 96. And at Panama City, mostly sunny and 93. Here's your National Weather Service forecast. This afternoon, mostly sunny with a slight chance of showers and thunderstorms. Near steady temperature in the lower 90s. Southeast winds around 5 miles per hour. Chance of rain 20%. Tonight, mostly clear. Lows in the mid-70s. Southwest winds around 5 miles per hour, becoming northwest after midnight. Thursday, mostly sunny. A chance of showers and thunderstorms in the afternoon. Highs in the lower 90s. North winds around 5 miles per hour, becoming east in the afternoon. Chance of rain 30%. Thursday night, partly cloudy with a chance of showers with a slight chance of thunderstorms. Lows in the mid-70s. South winds around 5 miles per hour in the evening, becoming light and variable. Chance of rain 50%. Friday, partly sunny. A chance of showers and thunderstorms in the morning, then showers with thunderstorms likely in the afternoon. Humid with highs around 90. East winds around 5 miles per hour. Chance of rain 90%. Friday night, partly cloudy. A slight chance of showers and thunderstorms in the evening. Lows in the mid-70s. Chance of rain 20%. Saturday, mostly sunny. A chance of showers and thunderstorms in the morning, then showers with thunderstorms likely in the afternoon. Highs in the lower 90s. Chance of rain 80%. Saturday night, partly cloudy with a slight chance of showers and thunderstorms in the evening, then mostly clear after midnight. Lows in the mid-70s. Chance of rain 20%. This is NOAA Weather Radio, from the Mobile Pensacola National Weather Service. The current time is 2:12 p.m. Central Daylight Time. Here's your marine forecast. On the weather map, a light to occasionally moderate diurnal flow pattern is expected through the remainder of the week and into the weekend, with offshore winds expected at night and onshore winds during the day. Rain chances will also increase over the coming days. Expect higher winds and waves in and around thunderstorms. A few waterspouts cannot be ruled out during the morning hours. On Perdido Bay, Pensacola Bay including Santa Rosa Sound, and Choctaw Hatchie Bay. For today, northeast winds around 5 knots, becoming south this afternoon. Waves 1 foot or less. Smooth. A slight chance of showers and thunderstorms this afternoon. For tonight, west winds around 5 knots, becoming northwest after midnight. Waves 1 foot or less. Smooth. For Thursday, northeast winds 5 to 10 knots, becoming east in the afternoon. Waves 1 foot or less. Light chop. A slight chance of showers and thunderstorms in the morning, then a chance of showers and thunderstorms in the afternoon. And for Thursday night, east winds around 5 knots. Waves 1 foot or less. Smooth. A chance of thunderstorms. Showers likely, mainly in the evening. On Perdido Bay, Pensacola Bay including Santa Rosa Sound, and Choctaw Hatchie Bay. For today, northeast winds around 5 knots, becoming southwest late. Waves 1 foot or less. Smooth. A slight chance of showers and thunderstorms this afternoon. For tonight, southwest winds around 5 knots, becoming north after midnight. Waves 1 foot or less. Smooth. For Thursday, northeast winds 5 to 10 knots, becoming east in the afternoon. Waves 1 foot or less. Light chop. A slight chance of showers and thunderstorms in the morning, then showers and thunderstorms likely in the afternoon. And for Thursday night, east winds around 5 knots. waves 1 foot or less. Smooth. Showers likely with a chance of thunderstorms in the evening, then a chance of showers with a slight chance of thunderstorms after midnight. From the Okaloosa Walton County line to Pascagoula, and out 20 nautical miles. For today, northeast winds 5 to 10 knots, becoming south late. Seas 1 foot or less. Wave detail, east 1 foot at 3 seconds and south 1 foot at 4 seconds. A slight chance of showers and thunderstorms until late afternoon. For tonight, southwest winds around 5 knots, becoming northwest after midnight. Seas 1 foot or less. Wave detail, east 1 foot at 3 seconds. For Thursday, northeast winds 5 to 10 knots, becoming east in the afternoon. Seas 1 foot or less. Wave detail, northeast 1 foot at 3 seconds. A slight chance of showers and thunderstorms in the morning, then a chance of showers and thunderstorms in the afternoon. And for Thursday night, east winds 5 to 10 knots. Seas 1 foot or less. Wave detail, east 1 foot at 4 seconds. A chance of thunderstorms. Showers likely. From the Okaloosa-Walton County line to Pascagoula, from 20 to 60 nautical miles offshore. For today, northeast winds 5 to 10 knots, becoming southeast late. Seas 1 foot or less. Wave detail, northeast 1 foot at 3 seconds and south 1 foot at 4 seconds. A chance of showers and thunderstorms until late afternoon. For tonight, south winds around 5 knots, becoming north around 5 knots after midnight. Seas 1 foot or less. Wave detail, east 1 foot at 3 seconds. A slight chance of showers and thunderstorms after midnight. For Thursday, northeast winds 5 to 10 knots, becoming east in the afternoon. Seas 1 foot or less. Wave detail, northeast 1 foot at 3 seconds. A chance of showers and thunderstorms. And for Thursday night, southeast winds 5 to 10 knots. Seas around 2 feet. Wave detail, east 2 feet at 5 seconds. Showers likely with a slight chance of thunderstorms in the evening, then showers likely with a chance of thunderstorms after midnight. 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We broadcast on a frequency of 162.40 MHz, from the Mobile Pensacola National Weather Service. The Tropical Weather Outlook. For the North Atlantic, Caribbean Sea and the Gulf of America, Active Systems, the Weather Prediction Center is issuing advisories on Tropical Depression Eduard, located inland over eastern Texas. Tropical cyclone formation is not expected during the next 7 days. Tidal information, at the mouth of the Mobile River on Wednesday, high tide at 3:47 a.m. Low tide at 1:51 p.m. At the mouth of the Mobile River on Thursday, high tide at 4:29 a.m. Low tide at 4:35 p.m. At Pensacola Bay on Wednesday, high tide at 2:44 a.m. Low tide at 1:51 p.m. At Pensacola Bay on Thursday, high tide at 3:35 a.m. Low tide at 3:37 p.m. At the East Pass in Destin on Wednesday, high tide at 2:11 a.m. Low tide at 1:17 p.m. At the East Pass in Destin on Thursday, high tide at 3:02 a.m. Low tide at 3:03 p.m. Eduard producing significant flash flooding across East Texas. At 10 a.m. Central Daylight Time, the center of Tropical Depression Eduard was located near latitude 31.3 north, longitude 95.0 west. The depression is moving toward the north-northwest near 5 miles per hour, and this motion is expected to continue over the next 12 to 18 hours. Maximum sustained winds are near 35 miles per hour with higher gusts. Gradual weakening of Eduard is expected over the next 12 to 18 hours. The estimated minimum central pressure is 1,004 millibars, 29.65 inches. The following marine observations were made as of 2 p.m. Mobile Bay Coast Guard Station. Winds were south at 4 knots. Sea temperature 87 degrees. Air temperature 90 degrees. Weeks Bay, northeast winds at 1 knot. Air temperature was 92 degrees. Pensacola Bay. Sea temperature 87 degrees. Air temperature 92 degrees. The report from the east end of Dauphin Island was not available. Graham Bay, southeast winds at 8 knots. Air temperature was 87 degrees. And Pettiboy Island, southeast winds at 6 knots. Air temperature was 88 degrees. 12 miles south of Orange Beach, winds were east at 6 knots. Air temperature was 86 degrees. Gulf water temperature 87 degrees. Wave heights 1 foot, with a period of 3 seconds. 100 miles south of Destin. Winds were east at 6 knots. Air temperature 85 degrees. Wave heights 1 foot. Wave period 3 seconds. The following weather reports were made at 2 p.m. Pensacola International Airport, light rain was falling. The temperature was 83 degrees, the dew point was 77, and the relative humidity was 82%. This produces a heat index of 92. The wind was east at 9 miles an hour, gusting to 17. The pressure was 30.03 inches and rising. Rainfall in the last hour was 0.04 inches. Pensacola Naval Air Station, skies were partly sunny. The temperature was 93 degrees, the dew point was 77, and the relative humidity was 59%. This produces a heat index of 107. The wind was south at 6 miles an hour. The pressure was 30.02 inches and falling. Across the central Gulf Coast, Gulf Shores, mostly sunny. Temperature was 81 degrees. Wind north at 10 miles an hour. The report from Milton was not available. Destin, sunny. Temperature was 92 degrees. Wind south at 6 miles an hour. Heat index was 105. Mary Esther, mostly sunny. Temperature was 92 degrees. Wind south at 13 miles an hour. Heat index was 106. Mobile, partly sunny. Temperature was 90 degrees. Wind variable at 5 miles an hour. Heat index was 103. Elsewhere, Hattiesburg, sunny and 96. New Orleans, partly sunny and 91. Montgomery, sunny and 96. Tallahassee, partly sunny and 94. And at Panama City, mostly sunny and 93. Here's your National Weather Service forecast. This afternoon, mostly sunny with a slight chance of showers and thunderstorms. Near steady temperature in the lower 90s. Southeast winds around 5 miles per hour. Chance of rain 20%. Tonight, mostly clear. Lows in the mid-70s. Southwest winds around 5 miles per hour, becoming northwest after midnight. Thursday, mostly sunny. A chance of showers and thunderstorms in the afternoon. Highs in the lower 90s. North winds around 5 miles per hour, becoming east in the afternoon. Chance of rain 30%. Thursday night, partly cloudy with a chance of showers with a slight chance of thunderstorms. Lows in the mid-70s. South winds around 5 miles per hour in the evening, becoming light and variable. Chance of rain 50%. Friday, partly sunny. A chance of showers and thunderstorms in the morning, then showers with thunderstorms likely in the afternoon. Humid with highs around 90. East winds around 5 miles per hour. Chance of rain 90%. Friday night, partly cloudy. A slight chance of showers and thunderstorms in the evening. Lows in the mid-70s. Chance of rain 20%. Saturday, mostly sunny. A chance of showers and thunderstorms in the morning, then showers with thunderstorms likely in the afternoon. Highs in the lower 90s. Chance of rain 80%. Saturday night, partly cloudy with a slight chance of showers and thunderstorms in the evening, then mostly clear after midnight. Lows in the mid-70s. Chance of rain 20%. This is NOAA Weather Radio, from the Mobile Pensacola National Weather Service. The current time is 2:25 p.m. Central Daylight Time. Here's your marine forecast. On the weather map, a light to occasionally moderate diurnal flow pattern is expected through the remainder of the week and into the weekend, with offshore winds expected at night and onshore winds during the day. Rain chances will also increase over the coming days. Expect higher winds and waves in and around thunderstorms. A few waterspouts cannot be ruled out during the morning hours. On Perdido Bay, Pensacola Bay including Santa Rosa Sound, and Choctawhatchee Bay. For today, northeast winds around 5 knots, becoming south this afternoon. Waves 1 foot or less. Smooth. A slight chance of showers and thunderstorms this afternoon. For tonight, west winds around 5 knots, becoming northwest after midnight. Waves 1 foot or less. Smooth. For Thursday, northeast winds 5 to 10 knots, becoming east in the afternoon. Waves 1 foot or less. Light chop. A slight chance of showers and thunderstorms in the morning, then a chance of showers and thunderstorms in the afternoon. And for Thursday night, east winds around 5 knots. Waves 1 foot or less. Smooth. A chance of thunderstorms. Showers likely, mainly in the evening. On Perdido Bay, Pensacola Bay including Santa Rosa Sound, and Choctawhatchee Bay. For today, northeast winds around 5 knots, becoming southwest late. Waves 1 foot or less. Smooth. A slight chance of showers and thunderstorms this afternoon. For tonight, southwest winds around 5 knots, becoming north after midnight. Waves 1 foot or less. Smooth. For Thursday, northeast winds 5 to 10 knots, becoming east in the afternoon. Waves 1 foot or less. Light chop. A slight chance of showers and thunderstorms in the morning, then showers and thunderstorms likely in the afternoon. And for Thursday night, east winds around 5 knots. Waves 1 foot or less. Smooth. Showers likely with a chance of thunderstorms in the evening, then a chance of showers with a slight chance of thunderstorms after midnight. From the Okaloosa-Walton County line to Pascagoula, and out 20 nautical miles. For today, northeast winds 5 to 10 knots, becoming south late. Seas 1 foot or less. Wave detail, east 1 foot at 3 seconds and south 1 foot at 4 seconds. A slight chance of showers and thunderstorms until late afternoon. For tonight, southwest winds around 5 knots, becoming northwest after midnight. Seas 1 foot or less. Wave detail, east 1 foot at 3 seconds. For Thursday, northeast winds 5 to 10 knots, becoming east in the afternoon. Seas 1 foot or less. Wave detail, northeast 1 foot at 3 seconds. A slight chance of showers and thunderstorms in the morning, then a chance of showers and thunderstorms in the afternoon. And for Thursday night, east winds 5 to 10 knots. Seas 1 foot or less. Wave detail, east 1 foot at 4 seconds. A chance of thunderstorms. Showers likely. From the Okaloosa-Walton County line to Pascagoula, from 20 to 60 nautical miles offshore. For today, northeast winds 5 to 10 knots, becoming southeast late. Seas 1 foot or less. Wave detail, northeast 1 foot at 3 seconds and south 1 foot at 4 seconds. A chance of showers and thunderstorms until late afternoon. For tonight, south winds around 5 knots, becoming north around 5 knots after midnight. Seas 1 foot or less. Wave detail, east 1 foot at 3 seconds. A slight chance of showers and thunderstorms after midnight. For Thursday, northeast winds 5 to 10 knots, becoming east in the afternoon. Seas 1 foot or less. Wave detail, northeast 1 foot at 3 seconds. A chance of showers and thunderstorms. And for Thursday night, southeast winds 5 to 10 knots. Seas around 2 feet. Wave detail, east 2 feet at 5 seconds. Showers likely with a slight chance of thunderstorms in the evening, then showers likely with a chance of thunderstorms after midnight. tidal information, at the mouth of the Mobile River on Wednesday, high tide at 3:47 a.m. Low tide at 1:51 p.m. At the mouth of the Mobile River on Thursday, high tide at 4:29 a.m. Low tide at 4:35 p.m. At Pensacola Bay on Wednesday, high tide at 2:44 a.m. At the East Pass in Destin on Wednesday, high tide at 2:11 a.m. Low tide at 1:17 p.m. At the East Pass in Destin on Thursday, high tide at 3:02 a.m. Low tide at 3:03 p.m. Eduard producing significant flash flooding across East Texas. At 10 a.m. Central Daylight Time, the center of Tropical Depression Eduard was located near latitude 31.3 north, latitude 95.0 west. The depression is moving toward the north-northwest near 5 miles per hour, and this motion is expected to continue over the next 12 to 18 hours. Maximum sustained winds are near 35 miles per hour with higher gusts. Gradual weakening of Eduard is expected over the next 12 to 18 hours. The estimated minimum central pressure is 1,004 millibars, 29.65 inches. The following marine observations were made as of 2 p.m. Mobile Bay Coast Guard Station. Winds were south at 4 knots. Sea temperature 87 degrees. Air temperature 90 degrees. Weeks Bay, northeast winds at 1 knot. Air temperature was 92 degrees. Pensacola Bay. Sea temperature 87 degrees. Air temperature 92 degrees. The report from the east end of Dauphin Island was not available. Graham Bay, southeast winds at 8 knots. Air temperature was 87 degrees. And Pettiboy Island, southeast winds at 6 knots. Air temperature was 88 degrees. 12 miles south of Orange Beach, winds were east at 6 knots. Air temperature was 86 degrees. Gulf water temperature 87 degrees. Wave heights 1 foot, with a period of 3 seconds. 100 miles south of Destin. Winds were east at 6 knots. Air temperature 85 degrees. Wave heights 1 foot. Wave period 3 seconds. The following weather reports were made at 2 p.m. Pensacola International Airport, light rain was falling. The temperature was 83 degrees, the dew point was 77, and the relative humidity was 82%. This produces a heat index of 92. The wind was east at 9 miles an hour, gusting to 17. The pressure was 30.03 inches and rising. Rainfall in the last hour was 0.04 inches. Pensacola Naval Air Station, skies were partly sunny. The temperature was 93 degrees, the dew point was 77, and the relative humidity was 59%. This produces a heat index of 107. The wind was south at 6 miles an hour. The pressure was 30.02 inches and falling. Across the central Gulf Coast, Gulf Shores, mostly sunny. Temperature was 81 degrees. Wind north at 10 miles an hour. The report from Milton was not available. Destin, sunny. Temperature was 92 degrees. Wind south at 6 miles an hour. Heat index was 105. Mary Esther, mostly sunny. Temperature was 92 degrees. Wind south at 13 miles an hour. Heat index was 106. Mobile, partly sunny. Temperature was 90 degrees. Wind variable at 5 miles an hour. Heat index was 103. Elsewhere, Hattiesburg, sunny and 96. New Orleans, partly sunny and 91. Montgomery, sunny and 96. Tallahassee, partly sunny and 94. And at Panama City, mostly sunny and 93. Here's your National Weather Service forecast. This afternoon, mostly sunny with a slight chance of showers and thunderstorms. Near steady temperature in the lower 90s. Southeast winds around 5 miles per hour. Chance of rain 20%. Tonight, mostly clear. Lows in the mid-70s. Southwest winds around 5 miles per hour, becoming northwest after midnight. Thursday, mostly sunny. A chance of showers and thunderstorms in the afternoon. Highs in the lower 90s. North winds around 5 miles per hour, becoming east in the afternoon. Chance of rain 30%. Thursday night, partly cloudy with a chance of showers with a slight chance of thunderstorms. Lows in the mid-70s. South winds around 5 miles per hour in the evening, becoming light and variable. Chance of rain 50%. Friday, partly sunny. A chance of showers and thunderstorms in the morning, then showers with thunderstorms likely in the afternoon. Humid with highs around 90. East winds around 5 miles per hour. Chance of rain 90%. Friday night, partly cloudy. A slight chance of showers and thunderstorms in the evening. Lows in the mid-70s. Chance of rain 20%. Saturday, mostly sunny. A chance of showers and thunderstorms in the morning, then showers with thunderstorms likely in the afternoon. Highs in the lower 90s. Chance of rain 80%. Saturday night, partly cloudy with a slight chance of showers and thunderstorms in the evening, then mostly clear after midnight. Lows in the mid-70s. Chance of rain 20%. 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The current time is 2:36 p.m. Central Daylight Time. Here's your marine forecast. On the weather map, a light to occasionally moderate diurnal flow pattern is expected through the remainder of the week and into the weekend, with offshore winds expected at night and onshore winds during the day. Rain chances will also increase over the coming days. Expect higher winds and waves in and around thunderstorms. A few waterspouts cannot be ruled out during the morning hours. On Perdido Bay, Pensacola Bay including Santa Rosa Sound, and Choctawhatchee Bay. For today, northeast winds around 5 knots, becoming south this afternoon. Waves 1 foot or less. Smooth. A slight chance of showers and thunderstorms this afternoon. For tonight, west winds around 5 knots, becoming northwest after midnight. Waves 1 foot or less. Smooth. For Thursday, northeast winds 5 to 10 knots, becoming east in the afternoon. Waves 1 foot or less. Light chop. A slight chance of showers and thunderstorms in the morning, then a chance of showers and thunderstorms in the afternoon. And for Thursday night, east winds around 5 knots. Waves 1 foot or less. Smooth. A chance of thunderstorms. Showers likely, mainly in the evening. On Perdido Bay, Pensacola Bay including Santa Rosa Sound, and Choctawhatchee Bay. For today, northeast winds around 5 knots, becoming southwest late. Waves 1 foot or less. Smooth. A slight chance of showers and thunderstorms this afternoon. For tonight, southwest winds around 5 knots, becoming north after midnight. Waves 1 foot or less. Smooth. For Thursday, northeast winds 5 to 10 knots, becoming east in the afternoon. Waves 1 foot or less. Light chop. A slight chance of showers and thunderstorms in the morning, then showers and thunderstorms likely in the afternoon. And for Thursday night, east winds around 5 knots. Waves 1 foot or less. Smooth. Showers likely with a chance of thunderstorms in the evening, then a chance of showers with a slight chance of thunderstorms after midnight. From the Okaloosa-Walton County line to Pascagoula, and out 20 nautical miles. For today, northeast winds 5 to 10 knots, becoming south late. Seas 1 foot or less. Wave detail, east 1 foot at 3 seconds and south 1 foot at 4 seconds. A slight chance of showers and thunderstorms until late afternoon. For tonight, southwest winds around 5 knots, becoming northwest after midnight. Seas 1 foot or less. Wave detail, east 1 foot at 3 seconds. For Thursday, northeast winds 5 to 10 knots, becoming east in the afternoon. Seas 1 foot or less. Wave detail, northeast 1 foot at 3 seconds. A slight chance of showers and thunderstorms in the morning, then a chance of showers and thunderstorms in the afternoon. And for Thursday night, east winds 5 to 10 knots. Seas 1 foot or less. Wave detail, east 1 foot at 4 seconds. A chance of thunderstorms. Showers likely. From the Okaloosa-Walton County line to Pascagoula, from 20 to 60 nautical miles offshore. For today, northeast winds 5 to 10 knots, becoming southeast late. Seas 1 foot or less. Wave detail, northeast 1 foot at 3 seconds and south 1 foot at 4 seconds. A chance of showers and thunderstorms until late afternoon. For tonight, south winds around 5 knots, becoming north around 5 knots after midnight. Seas 1 foot or less. Wave detail, east 1 foot at 3 seconds. A slight chance of showers and thunderstorms after midnight. For Thursday, northeast winds 5 to 10 knots, becoming east in the afternoon. Seas 1 foot or less. Wave detail, northeast 1 foot at 3 seconds. A chance of showers and thunderstorms. And for Thursday night, southeast winds 5 to 10 knots. Seas around 2 feet. Wave detail, east 2 feet at 5 seconds. Showers likely with a slight chance of thunderstorms in the evening, then showers likely with a chance of thunderstorms after midnight. Tidal information, at the mouth of the Mobile River on Wednesday, high tide at 3:47 a.m. Low tide at 1:51 p.m. At the mouth of the Mobile River on Thursday, high tide at 4:29 a.m. Low tide at 4:35 p.m. At Pensacola Bay on Wednesday, high tide at 2:44 a.m. Low tide at 1:51 p.m. At Pensacola Bay on Thursday, high tide at 3:35 a.m. Low tide at 3:37 p.m. At the East Pass in Destin on Wednesday, high tide at 2:11 a.m. Low tide at 1:17 p.m. At the East Pass in Destin on Thursday, high tide at 3:02 a.m. Low tide at 3:03 p.m. Eduard producing significant flash flooding across East Texas. At 10 a.m. Central Daylight Time, the center of Tropical Depression Eduard was located near latitude 31.3 north, latitude 95.0 west. The depression is moving toward the north-northwest near 5 miles per hour, and this motion is expected to continue over the next 12 to 18 hours. Maximum sustained winds are near 35 miles per hour with higher gusts. Gradual weakening of Eduard is expected over the next 12 to 18 hours. The estimated minimum central pressure is 1,004 millibars, 29.65 inches. The following marine observations were made as of 2 p.m. Mobile Bay Coast Guard Station. Winds were south at 4 knots. Sea temperature 87 degrees. Air temperature 90 degrees. Weeks Bay, northeast winds at 1 knot. Air temperature was 92 degrees. Pensacola Bay. Sea temperature 87 degrees. Air temperature 92 degrees. The report from the east end of Dauphin Island was not available. Graham Bay, southeast winds at 8 knots. Air temperature was 87 degrees. And Pettiboy Island, southeast winds at 6 knots. Air temperature was 88 degrees. 12 miles south of Orange Beach, winds were east at 6 knots. Air temperature was 86 degrees. Gulf water temperature 87 degrees. Wave heights 1 foot, with a period of 3 seconds. 100 miles south of Destin. Winds were east at 6 knots. Air temperature 85 degrees. Wave heights 1 foot. Wave period 3 seconds. The following weather reports were made at 2 p.m. Pensacola International Airport, light rain was falling. The temperature was 83 degrees, the dew point was 77, and the relative humidity was 82%. This produces a heat index of 92. The wind was east at 9 miles an hour, gusting to 17. The pressure was 30.03 inches and rising. Rainfall in the last hour was 0.04 inches. Pensacola Naval Air Station, skies were partly sunny. The temperature was 93 degrees, the dew point was 77, and the relative humidity was 59%. This produces a heat index of 107. The wind was south at 6 miles an hour. The pressure was 30.02 inches and falling. Across the central Gulf Coast, Gulf Shores, mostly sunny. Temperature was 81 degrees. Wind north at 10 miles an hour. The report from Milton was not available. Destin, sunny. Temperature was 92 degrees. Wind south at 6 miles an hour. Heat index was 105. Mary Esther, mostly sunny. Temperature was 92 degrees. Wind south at 13 miles an hour. Heat index was 106. Mobile, partly sunny. Temperature was 90 degrees. Wind variable at 5 miles an hour. Heat index was 103. Elsewhere, Hattiesburg, sunny and 96. New Orleans, partly sunny and 91. Montgomery, sunny and 96. Tallahassee, partly sunny and 94. And in Panama City, mostly sunny and 93. Here's your National Weather Service forecast. This afternoon, mostly sunny with a slight chance of showers and thunderstorms. Near steady temperature in the lower 90s. Southeast winds around 5 miles per hour. Chance of rain 20%. Tonight, mostly clear. Lows in the mid-70s. Southwest winds around 5 miles per hour, becoming northwest after midnight. Thursday, mostly sunny. A chance of showers and thunderstorms in the afternoon. Highs in the lower 90s. North winds around 5 miles per hour, becoming east in the afternoon. Chance of rain 30%. Thursday night, partly cloudy with a chance of showers with a slight chance of thunderstorms. Lows in the mid-70s. South winds around 5 miles per hour in the evening, becoming light and variable. Chance of rain 50%. Friday, partly sunny. A chance of showers and thunderstorms in the morning, then showers with thunderstorms likely in the afternoon. Humid with highs around 90. East winds around 5 miles per hour. Chance of rain 90%. Friday night, partly cloudy. A slight chance of showers and thunderstorms in the evening. Lows in the mid-70s. Chance of rain 20%. Saturday, mostly sunny. A chance of showers and thunderstorms in the morning, then showers with thunderstorms likely in the afternoon. Highs in the lower 90s. Chance of rain 80%. Saturday night, partly cloudy with a slight chance of showers and thunderstorms in the evening, then mostly clear after midnight. Lows in the mid-70s. Chance of rain 20%. 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The Tropical Weather Outlook. For the North Atlantic, Caribbean Sea and the Gulf of America, Active Systems, the Weather Prediction Center is issuing advisories on Tropical Depression Eduard, located inland over eastern Texas. Tropical cyclone formation is not expected during the next 7 days. This is NOAA Weather Radio, from the Mobile, Pensacola National Weather Service. The current time is 2:49 p.m. Central Daylight Time. Here's your marine forecast. On the weather map, a light to occasionally moderate diurnal flow pattern is expected through the remainder of the week and into the weekend, with offshore winds expected at night and onshore winds during the day. Rain chances will also increase over the coming days. Expect higher winds and waves in and around thunderstorms. A few waterspouts cannot be ruled out during the morning hours. On Perdido Bay, Pensacola Bay including Santa Rosa Sound, and Choctawhatchee Bay. For today, northeast winds around 5 knots, becoming south this afternoon. Waves 1 foot or less. Smooth. A slight chance of showers and thunderstorms this afternoon. For tonight, west winds around 5 knots, becoming northwest after midnight. Waves 1 foot or less. Smooth. For Thursday, northeast winds 5 to 10 knots, becoming east in the afternoon. Waves 1 foot or less. Light chop. A slight chance of showers and thunderstorms in the morning, then a chance of showers and thunderstorms in the afternoon. And for Thursday night, east winds around 5 knots. Waves 1 foot or less. Smooth. A chance of thunderstorms. Showers likely, mainly in the evening. On Perdido Bay, Pensacola Bay including Santa Rosa Sound, and Choctawhatchee Bay. For today, northeast winds around 5 knots, becoming southwest late. Waves 1 foot or less. Smooth. A slight chance of showers and thunderstorms this afternoon. For tonight, southwest winds around 5 knots, becoming north after midnight. Waves 1 foot or less. Smooth. For Thursday, northeast winds 5 to 10 knots, becoming east in the afternoon. Waves 1 foot or less. Light chop. A slight chance of showers and thunderstorms in the morning, then showers and thunderstorms likely in the afternoon. And for Thursday night, east winds around 5 knots. Waves 1 foot or less. Smooth. Showers likely with a chance of thunderstorms in the evening, then a chance of showers with a slight chance of thunderstorms after midnight. From the Okaloosa-Walton County line to Pascagoula, and out 20 nautical miles. For today, northeast winds 5 to 10 knots, becoming south late. Seas 1 foot or less. Wave detail, east 1 foot at 3 seconds and south 1 foot at 4 seconds. A slight chance of showers and thunderstorms until late afternoon. For tonight, southwest winds around 5 knots, becoming northwest after midnight. Seas 1 foot or less. Wave detail, east 1 foot at 3 seconds. For Thursday, northeast winds 5 to 10 knots, becoming east in the afternoon. Seas 1 foot or less. Wave detail, northeast 1 foot at 3 seconds. A slight chance of showers and thunderstorms in the morning, then a chance of showers and thunderstorms in the afternoon. And for Thursday night, east winds 5 to 10 knots. Seas 1 foot or less. Wave detail, east 1 foot at 4 seconds. A chance of thunderstorms. Showers likely. From the Okaloosa-Walton County line to Pascagoula, from 20 to 60 nautical miles offshore. For today, northeast winds 5 to 10 knots, becoming southeast late. Seas 1 foot or less. Wave detail, northeast 1 foot at 3 seconds and south 1 foot at 4 seconds. A chance of showers and thunderstorms until late afternoon. For tonight, south winds around 5 knots, becoming north around 5 knots after midnight. Seas 1 foot or less. Wave detail, east 1 foot at 3 seconds. A slight chance of showers and thunderstorms after midnight. For Thursday, northeast winds 5 to 10 knots, becoming east in the afternoon. Seas 1 foot or less. Wave detail, northeast 1 foot at 3 seconds. A chance of showers and thunderstorms. And for Thursday night, southeast winds 5 to 10 knots. Seas around 2 feet. Wave detail, east 2 feet at 5 seconds. Showers likely with a slight chance of thunderstorms in the evening, then showers likely with a chance of thunderstorms after midnight. Tidal information, at the mouth of the Mobile River on Wednesday, high tide at 3:47 a.m. Low tide at 1:51 p.m. At the mouth of the Mobile River on Thursday, high tide at 4:29 a.m. Low tide at 4:35 p.m. At Pensacola Bay on Wednesday, high tide at 2:44 a.m. Low tide at 1:51 p.m. At Pensacola Bay on Thursday, high tide at 3:35 a.m. Low tide at 3:37 p.m. At the East Pass in Destin on Wednesday, high tide at 2:11 a.m. Low tide at 1:17 p.m. At the East Pass in Destin on Thursday, high tide at 3:02 a.m. Low tide at 3:03 p.m. Eduard producing significant flash flooding across East Texas. At 10 a.m. Central Daylight Time, the center of Tropical Depression Eduard was located near latitude 31.3 north, latitude 95.0 west. The depression is moving toward the north-northwest near 5 miles per hour, and this motion is expected to continue over the next 12 to 18 hours. Maximum sustained winds are near 35 miles per hour with higher gusts. Gradual weakening of Eduard is expected over the next 12 to 18 hours. The estimated minimum central pressure is 1,004 millibars, 29.65 inches. The following marine observations were made as of 2 p.m. Mobile Bay Coast Guard Station. Winds were south at 4 knots. Sea temperature 87 degrees. Air temperature 90 degrees. Weeks Bay, northeast winds at 1 knot. Air temperature was 92 degrees. Pensacola Bay. Sea temperature 87 degrees. Air temperature 92 degrees. The report from the east end of Dauphin Island was not available. Graham Bay, southeast winds at 8 knots. Air temperature was 87 degrees. And Pettiboy Island, southeast winds at 6 knots. Air temperature was 88 degrees. 12 miles south of Orange Beach, winds were east at 6 knots. Air temperature was 86 degrees. Gulf water temperature 87 degrees. Wave heights 1 foot, with a period of 3 seconds. 100 miles south of Destin. Winds were east at 6 knots. Air temperature 85 degrees. Wave heights 1 foot. Wave period 3 seconds. The following weather reports were made at 2 p.m. Pensacola International Airport, light rain was falling. The temperature was 83 degrees, the dew point was 77, and the relative humidity was 82%. This produces a heat index of 92. The wind was east at 9 miles an hour, gusting to 17. The pressure was 30.03 inches and rising. Rainfall in the last hour was 0.04 inches. Pensacola Naval Air Station, skies were partly sunny. The temperature was 93 degrees, the dew point was 77, and the relative humidity was 59%. This produces a heat index of 107. The wind was south at 6 miles an hour. The pressure was 30.02 inches and falling. Across the central Gulf Coast, Gulf Shores, mostly sunny. Temperature was 81 degrees. Wind north at 10 miles an hour. The report from Milton was not available. Destin, sunny. Temperature was 92 degrees. Wind south at 6 miles an hour. Heat index was 105. Mary Esther, mostly sunny. Temperature was 92 degrees. Wind south at 13 miles an hour. Heat index was 106. Mobile, partly sunny. Temperature was 90 degrees. Wind variable at 5 miles an hour. Heat index was 103. Elsewhere, Hattiesburg, sunny and 96. New Orleans, partly sunny and 91. Montgomery, sunny and 96. Tallahassee, partly sunny and 94. And in Panama City, mostly sunny and 93. Here's your National Weather Service forecast. This afternoon, mostly sunny with a slight chance of showers and thunderstorms. Near steady temperature in the lower 90s. Southeast winds around 5 miles per hour. Chance of rain 20%. Tonight, mostly clear. Lows in the mid-70s. Southwest winds around 5 miles per hour, becoming northwest after midnight. Thursday, mostly sunny. A chance of showers and thunderstorms in the afternoon. Highs in the lower 90s. North winds around 5 miles per hour, becoming east in the afternoon. Chance of rain 30%. Thursday night, partly cloudy with a chance of showers with...
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0: ...and thunderstorms in the morning, then showers with thunderstorms likely in the afternoon. Humid with highs around 90. East winds around 5 miles per hour. Chance of rain 90%. Friday night, partly cloudy. a slight chance of shower.

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The current time is 3 p.m. Central Daylight Time. Here's your marine forecast. On the weather map, a light to occasionally moderate diurnal flow pattern is expected through the remainder of the week and into the weekend, with offshore winds expected at night and onshore winds during the day. Rain chances will also increase over the coming days. Expect higher winds and waves in and around thunderstorms. A few waterspouts cannot be ruled out during the morning hours. On Perdido Bay, Pensacola Bay including Santa Rosa Sound, and Choctawhatchee Bay. For today, northeast winds around 5 knots, becoming south this afternoon. Waves 1 foot or less. Smooth. A slight chance of showers and thunderstorms this afternoon. For tonight, west winds around 5 knots, becoming northwest after midnight. Waves 1 foot or less. Smooth. For Thursday, northeast winds 5 to 10 knots, becoming east in the afternoon. Waves 1 foot or less. Light chop. A slight chance of showers and thunderstorms in the morning, then a chance of showers and thunderstorms in the afternoon. And for Thursday night, east winds around 5 knots. Waves 1 foot or less. Smooth. A chance of thunderstorms. Showers likely, mainly in the evening. On Perdido Bay, Pensacola Bay including Santa Rosa Sound, and Choctawhatchee Bay. For today, northeast winds around 5 knots, becoming southwest late. Waves 1 foot or less. Smooth. A slight chance of showers and thunderstorms this afternoon. For tonight, southwest winds around 5 knots, becoming north after midnight. Waves 1 foot or less. Smooth. For Thursday, northeast winds 5 to 10 knots, becoming east in the afternoon. Waves 1 foot or less. Light chop. A slight chance of showers and thunderstorms in the morning, then showers and thunderstorms likely in the afternoon. And for Thursday night, east winds around 5 knots. Waves 1 foot or less. Smooth. Showers likely with a chance of thunderstorms in the evening, then a chance of showers with a slight chance of thunderstorms after midnight. From the Okaloosa-Walton County line to Pascagoula, and out 20 nautical miles. For today, northeast winds 5 to 10 knots, becoming south late. Seas 1 foot or less. Wave detail, east 1 foot at 3 seconds and south 1 foot at 4 seconds. A slight chance of showers and thunderstorms until late afternoon. For tonight, southwest winds around 5 knots, becoming northwest after midnight. Seas 1 foot or less. Wave detail, east 1 foot at 3 seconds. For Thursday, northeast winds 5 to 10 knots, becoming east in the afternoon. Seas 1 foot or less. Wave detail, northeast 1 foot at 3 seconds. A slight chance of showers and thunderstorms in the morning, then a chance of showers and thunderstorms in the afternoon. And for Thursday night, east winds 5 to 10 knots. Seas 1 foot or less. Wave detail, east 1 foot at 4 seconds. A chance of thunderstorms. Showers likely. From the Okaloosa-Walton County line to Pascagoula, from 20 to 60 nautical miles offshore. For today, northeast winds 5 to 10 knots, becoming southeast late. Seas 1 foot or less. Wave detail, northeast 1 foot at 3 seconds and south 1 foot at 4 seconds. A chance of showers and thunderstorms until late afternoon. For tonight, south winds around 5 knots, becoming north around 5 knots after midnight. Seas 1 foot or less. Wave detail, east 1 foot at 3 seconds. A slight chance of showers and thunderstorms after midnight. For Thursday, northeast winds 5 to 10 knots, becoming east in the afternoon. Seas 1 foot or less. Wave detail, northeast 1 foot at 3 seconds. A chance of showers and thunderstorms. And for Thursday night, southeast winds 5 to 10 knots. Seas around 2 feet. Wave detail, east 2 feet at 5 seconds. Showers likely with a slight chance of thunderstorms in the evening, then showers likely with a chance of thunderstorms.

storms after midnight. Here's your marine forecast. On the weather map, a light to occasionally moderate diurnal flow pattern is expected through the remainder of the week and into the weekend, with offshore winds expected at night and onshore winds during the day. Rain chances will also increase over the coming days, especially on Friday. A few waterspouts will be possible each morning. On Perdido Bay, Pensacola Bay including Santa Rosa Sound, and Choctawhatchee Bay. For tonight, southwest winds around 5 knots, becoming northwest after midnight. Waves 1 foot or less. Smooth. For Thursday, north winds 5 to 10 knots, becoming southeast in the afternoon. Waves 1 foot or less. Light chop. A slight chance of showers and thunderstorms in the morning, then a chance of showers and thunderstorms in the afternoon. For Thursday night, southeast winds around 5 knots, becoming northeast after midnight. Waves 1 foot or less. Smooth. A chance of showers and thunderstorms. And for Friday, northeast winds 5 to 10 knots, becoming southeast in the afternoon. Waves 1 foot or less. Light chop. A chance of thunderstorms. Showers. On Perdido Bay, Pensacola Bay including Santa Rosa Sound, and Choctawhatchee Bay. For tonight, southwest winds around 5 knots early this evening, becoming light and variable, then becoming north around 5 knots after midnight. Waves 1 foot or less. Smooth. For Thursday, northeast winds 5 to 10 knots, becoming southeast in the afternoon. Waves 1 foot or less. Light chop. A slight chance of showers and thunderstorms in the morning, then a chance of showers and thunderstorms in the afternoon. For Thursday night, southeast winds around 5 knots, becoming northeast around 5 knots after midnight. Waves 1 foot or less. Smooth. A chance of thunderstorms. A chance of showers. And for Friday, east winds 5 to 10 knots, becoming southeast in the afternoon. Waves 1 foot or less. Light chop. Showers likely with a chance of thunderstorms. From the Okaloosa-Walton County line to Pascagoula, and out 20 nautical miles. For tonight, southwest winds around 5 knots, becoming northwest after midnight. Seas 1 foot or less. Wave detail, east 1 foot at 3 seconds. For Thursday, north winds 5 to 10 knots, becoming southeast in the afternoon. Seas 1 foot or less. Wave detail, northeast 1 foot at 3 seconds. A slight chance of showers and thunderstorms. For Thursday night, southeast winds around 5 knots, becoming east after midnight. Seas 1 foot or less. Wave detail, east 1 foot at 4 seconds. A chance of thunderstorms. A chance of showers in the evening, then showers likely after midnight. And for Friday, northeast winds 5 to 10 knots, becoming southeast in the afternoon. Seas 1 foot or less. Wave detail, east 1 foot at 4 seconds. A chance of thunderstorms. Showers, mainly in the morning. From the Okaloosa-Walton County line to Pascagoula, from 20 to 60 nautical miles offshore. For tonight, south winds around 5 knots, becoming northwest after midnight. Seas 1 foot or less. Wave detail, east 1 foot at 3 seconds. A slight chance of showers and thunderstorms late. For Thursday, north winds 5 to 10 knots, becoming east in the afternoon. Seas 1 foot or less. Wave detail, northeast 1 foot at 4 seconds. A chance of showers and thunderstorms, mainly in the morning. For Thursday night, east winds 5 to 10 knots. Seas 1 foot or less. Wave detail, east 1 foot at 3 seconds. A chance of thunderstorms. A chance of showers in the evening, then showers likely after midnight. And for Friday, east winds around 5 knots, becoming south in the afternoon. Seas 1 foot or less. Wave detail, east 1 foot at 4 seconds. Showers likely with a chance of thunderstorms in the morning, then a slight chance of showers and thunderstorms in the afternoon.
tidal information at the mouth of the Mobile River on Wednesday, high tide at 3:47 a.m. Low tide at 1:51 p.m. At the mouth of the Mobile River on Thursday, high tide at 4:29 a.m. Low tide at 4:35 p.m. At Pensacola Bay on Wednesday, high tide at 2:44 a.m. Low tide at 1:51 p.m. At Pensacola Bay on Thursday, high tide at 3:35 a.m. Low tide at 3:37 p.m. At the East Pass in Destin on Wednesday, high tide at 2:11 a.m. Low tide at 1:17 p.m. At the East Pass in Destin on Thursday, high tide at 3:02 a.m. Low tide at 3:03 p.m. Eduard producing significant flash flooding across East Texas. At 10 a.m. Central Daylight Time, the center of Tropical Depression Eduard was located near latitude 31.3 north, latitude 95.0 west. The depression is moving toward the north-northwest near 5 miles per hour, and this motion is expected to continue over the next 12 to 18 hours. Maximum sustained winds are near 35 miles per hour with higher gusts. Gradual weakening of Eduard is expected over the next 12 to 18 hours. The estimated minimum central pressure is 1,004 millibars, 29.65 inches. The following marine observations were made as of 2 p.m. Mobile Bay Coast Guard Station. Winds were south at 4 knots. Sea temperature 87 degrees. Air temperature 90 degrees. Weeks Bay, northeast winds at 1 knot. Air temperature was 92 degrees. Pensacola Bay. Sea temperature 87 degrees. Air temperature 92 degrees. The report from the east end of Dauphin Island was not available. Graham Bay, southeast winds at 8 knots. Air temperature was 87 degrees. And Pettiboy Island, southeast winds at 6 knots. Air temperature was 88 degrees. 12 miles south of Orange Beach, winds were east at 6 knots. Air temperature was 86 degrees. Gulf water temperature 87 degrees. Wave heights 1 foot, with a period of 3 seconds. 100 miles south of Destin. Winds were east at 6 knots. Air temperature 85 degrees. Wave heights 1 foot. Wave period 3 seconds. The following marine observations were made as of 3 p.m. Mobile Bay Coast Guard Station. Winds were southeast at 7 knots. Sea temperature 86 degrees. Air temperature 84 degrees. Weeks Bay, east winds at 1 knot. Air temperature was 77 degrees. Pensacola Bay. Sea temperature 88 degrees. The report from the east end of Dauphin Island was not available. Graham Bay, southeast winds at 7 knots. Air temperature was 88 degrees. And Pettiboy Island, southeast winds at 6 knots. Air temperature was 88 degrees. 12 miles south of Orange Beach, winds were east at 4 knots. Air temperature was 86 degrees. Gulf water temperature 87 degrees. Wave heights 1 foot, with a period of 3 seconds. 100 miles south of Destin. Winds were northeast at 8 knots. Air temperature 85 degrees. Wave heights 1 foot. Wave period 3 seconds. The following weather reports were made at 3 p.m. Pensacola International Airport, skies were partly sunny. The temperature was 83 degrees, the dew point was 77, and the relative humidity was 82%. This produces a heat index of 92. The wind was calm. The pressure was 30.02 inches and steady. Rainfall in the last hour was 0.05 inches. Pensacola Naval Air Station, thunder was reported. The temperature was 87 degrees, the dew point was 74, and the relative humidity was 64%. This produces a heat index of 95. The wind was northwest at 5 miles an hour. The pressure was 30.02 inches and steady. Across the central Gulf Coast, Gulf Shores, sunny. Temperature was 84 degrees. Wind north at 5 miles an hour.
heat index was 94. Milton, thunder. Temperature was 86 degrees. Wind south at 14 miles an hour. Heat index was 96. Destin, sunny. Temperature was 90 degrees. Wind variable at 7 miles an hour. Heat index was 104. Mary Esther, partly sunny. Temperature was 86 degrees. Wind southwest at 6 miles an hour. Heat index was 96. Mobile, thunder. Temperature was 87 degrees. Wind southeast at 16 miles an hour, gusting to 25. Heat index was 95. Elsewhere, Hattiesburg, sunny and 97. New Orleans, thunder and 81. Montgomery, sunny and 97. Tallahassee, mostly sunny and 94. And at Panama City, mostly sunny and 94. Here's your National Weather Service forecast. Tonight, mostly clear. Lows in the mid-70s. Southwest winds around 5 miles per hour, becoming northwest after midnight. Thursday, mostly sunny. A chance of showers and thunderstorms in the afternoon. Highs in the lower 90s. North winds around 5 miles per hour, becoming east in the afternoon. Chance of rain 30%. Thursday night, partly cloudy with a chance of showers with a slight chance of thunderstorms. Lows in the mid-70s. South winds around 5 miles per hour in the evening, becoming light and variable. Chance of rain 50%. Friday, partly sunny. A chance of showers and thunderstorms in the morning, then showers with thunderstorms likely in the afternoon. Humid with highs around 90. East winds around 5 miles per hour. Chance of rain 90%. Friday night, partly cloudy. A slight chance of showers and thunderstorms in the evening. Humid with lows in the mid-70s. Southeast winds around 5 miles per hour in the evening, becoming light and variable. Chance of rain 20%. Saturday, mostly sunny. A chance of showers and thunderstorms in the morning, then showers with thunderstorms likely in the afternoon. Highs in the lower 90s. Chance of rain 80%. Saturday night, partly cloudy with a slight chance of showers and thunderstorms in the evening, then mostly clear after midnight. Lows in the mid-70s. Chance of rain 20%. Sunday, mostly sunny. A slight chance of showers and thunderstorms in the morning, then showers and thunderstorms likely in the afternoon. Highs in the lower 90s. Chance of rain 70%. Heat index values up to 105. 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The Tropical Weather Outlook. For the North Atlantic, Caribbean Sea and the Gulf of America, Active Systems, the Weather Prediction Center is issuing advisories on Tropical Depression Edward, located inland over eastern Texas. Tropical cyclone formation is not expected during the next 7 days. This is NOAA Weather Radio, from the Mobile, Pensacola National Weather Service. The current time is 3:19 p.m. Central Daylight Time. Here's your marine forecast. On the weather map, a light to occasionally moderate diurnal flow pattern is expected through the remainder of the week and into the weekend, with offshore winds expected at night and onshore winds during the day. Rain chances will also increase over the coming days, especially on Friday. A few waterspouts will be possible each morning. On Perdido Bay, Pensacola Bay including Santa Rosa Sound, and Choctawhatchee Bay. For tonight, southwest winds around 5 knots, becoming northwest after midnight. Waves 1 foot or less. Smooth. For Thursday, north winds 5 to 10 knots, becoming southeast in the afternoon. Waves 1 foot or less. Light chop. A slight chance of showers and thunderstorms in the morning, then a chance of showers and thunderstorms in the afternoon. For Thursday night, southeast winds around 5 knots, becoming northeast after midnight. Waves 1 foot or less. Smooth.
a chance of showers and thunderstorms. And for Friday, northeast winds 5 to 10 knots, becoming southeast in the afternoon. Waves 1 foot or less. Light chop. A chance of thunderstorms. Showers. On Perdido Bay, Pensacola Bay including Santa Rosa Sound, and Choctaw Hatchie Bay. For tonight, southwest winds around 5 knots early this evening, becoming light and variable, then becoming north around 5 knots after midnight. Waves 1 foot or less. Smooth. For Thursday, northeast winds 5 to 10 knots, becoming southeast in the afternoon. Waves 1 foot or less. Light chop. A slight chance of showers and thunderstorms in the morning, then a chance of showers and thunderstorms in the afternoon. For Thursday night, southeast winds around 5 knots, becoming northeast around 5 knots after midnight. Waves 1 foot or less. Smooth. A chance of thunderstorms. A chance of showers. And for Friday, east winds 5 to 10 knots, becoming southeast in the afternoon. Waves 1 foot or less. Light chop. Showers likely with a chance of thunderstorms. From the Okaloosa-Walton County line to Pascagoula, and out 20 nautical miles. For tonight, southwest winds around 5 knots, becoming northwest after midnight. Seas 1 foot or less. Wave detail, east 1 foot at 3 seconds. For Thursday, north winds 5 to 10 knots, becoming southeast in the afternoon. Seas 1 foot or less. Wave detail, northeast 1 foot at 3 seconds. A slight chance of showers and thunderstorms. For Thursday night, southeast winds around 5 knots, becoming east after midnight. Seas 1 foot or less. Wave detail, east 1 foot at 4 seconds. A chance of thunderstorms. A chance of showers in the evening, then showers likely after midnight. And for Friday, northeast winds 5 to 10 knots, becoming southeast in the afternoon. Seas 1 foot or less. Wave detail, east 1 foot at 4 seconds. A chance of thunderstorms. Showers, mainly in the morning. From the Okaloosa-Walton County line to Pascagoula, from 20 to 60 nautical miles offshore. For tonight, south winds around 5 knots, becoming northwest after midnight. Seas 1 foot or less. Wave detail, east 1 foot at 3 seconds. A slight chance of showers and thunderstorms late. For Thursday, north winds 5 to 10 knots, becoming east in the afternoon. Seas 1 foot or less. Wave detail, northeast 1 foot at 4 seconds. A chance of showers and thunderstorms, mainly in the morning. For Thursday night, east winds 5 to 10 knots. Seas 1 foot or less. Wave detail, east 1 foot at 3 seconds. A chance of thunderstorms. A chance of showers in the evening, then showers likely after midnight. And for Friday, east winds around 5 knots, becoming south in the afternoon. Seas 1 foot or less. Wave detail, east 1 foot at 4 seconds. Showers likely with a chance of thunderstorms in the morning, then a slight chance of showers and thunderstorms in the afternoon. Tidal information, at the mouth of the Mobile River on Wednesday, high tide at 3:47 a.m. Low tide at 1:51 p.m. At the mouth of the Mobile River on Thursday, high tide at 4:29 a.m. Low tide at 4:35 p.m. At Pensacola Bay on Wednesday, high tide at 2:44 a.m. Low tide at 1:51 p.m. At Pensacola Bay on Thursday, high tide at 3:35 a.m. Low tide at 3:37 p.m. At the East Pass in Destin on Wednesday, high tide at 2:11 a.m. Low tide at 1:17 p.m. At the East Pass in Destin on Thursday, high tide at 3:02 a.m. Low tide at 3:03 p.m. Eduard producing significant flash flooding across East Texas. At 10 a.m. Central Daylight Time, the center of Tropical Depression Eduard was located near latitude 31.3 north, latitude 95.0 west.
The depression is moving toward the north-northwest near 5 miles per hour, and this motion is expected to continue over the next 12 to 18 hours. Maximum sustained winds are near 35 miles per hour with higher gusts. Gradual weakening of Edouard is expected over the next 12 to 18 hours. The estimated minimum central pressure is 1,004 millibars, 29.65 inches. The following marine observations were made as of 3 p.m. Mobile Bay Coast Guard Station. Winds were southeast at 7 knots. Sea temperature 86 degrees. Air temperature 84 degrees. Weeks Bay, east winds at 1 knot. Air temperature was 77 degrees. Pensacola Bay. Sea temperature 88 degrees. The report from the east end of Dauphin Island was not available. Graham Bay, southeast winds at 7 knots. Air temperature was 88 degrees. And Pettiboy Island, southeast winds at 6 knots. Air temperature was 88 degrees. 12 miles south of Orange Beach, winds were east at 4 knots. Air temperature was 86 degrees. Gulf water temperature 87 degrees. Wave heights 1 foot, with a period of 3 seconds. 100 miles south of Destin. Winds were northeast at 8 knots. Air temperature 85 degrees. Wave heights 1 foot. Wave period 3 seconds. The following weather reports were made at 3 p.m. Pensacola International Airport, skies were partly sunny. The temperature was 83 degrees, the dew point was 77, and the relative humidity was 82%. This produces a heat index of 92.

chance of showers and thunderstorms in the afternoon. Highs in the lower 90s. North winds around 5 miles per hour, becoming east in the afternoon. Chance of rain 30%. Thursday night, partly cloudy with a chance of showers with a slight chance of thunderstorms. Lows in the mid-70s. South winds around 5 miles per hour in the evening, becoming light and variable. Chance of rain 50%. Friday, partly sunny. A chance of showers and thunderstorms in the morning. Around 5 miles per hour. Chance of rain 90%. Friday night, partly cloudy. A slight chance of showers and thunderstorms in the evening. Humid with lows in the mid-70s. Southeast winds around 5 miles per hour in the evening, becoming light and variable. Chance of rain 20%. Saturday, mostly sunny. A chance of showers and thunderstorms in the morning, then showers with thunderstorms likely in the afternoon. Highs in the lower 90s. Chance of rain 80%. Saturday night, partly cloudy with a slight chance of showers and thunderstorms in the evening, then mostly clear after midnight. Lows in the mid-70s. Chance of rain 20%. Sunday, mostly sunny. A slight chance of showers and thunderstorms in the morning, then showers and thunderstorms likely in the afternoon. Highs in the lower 90s. Chance of rain 70%. Heat index values up to 105. 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The current time is 3:31 p.m. Central Daylight Time. Here's your marine forecast. On the weather map.

0: located inland over eastern Texas. Tropical cyclone formation is not expected during the next 7 days. Eduard producing significant flash flooding across east Texas. At 10 a.m. Central Daylight Time, the center of Tropical Depression Eduard was located near latitude 31.3 north, latitude 95.0 west. The depression is moving toward the north-northwest near 5 miles per hour, and this motion is expected to continue over the next 12 to 18 hours. Maximum sustained winds are near 35 miles per hour with higher gusts. Gradual weakening of Eduard is expected over the next 12 to 18 hours. The estimated minimum central pressure is 1,004 millibars, 29.65 inches. The following marine observations were made as of 3 p.m. Mobile Bay Coast Guard Station. Winds were southeast at 7 knots. Sea temperature 86 degrees. Air temperature 84 degrees. Weeks Bay, east winds at 1 knot. Air temperature was 77 degrees. Pensacola Bay. Sea temperature 88 degrees. The report from the east end of Dauphin Island was not available. Graham Bay, southeast winds at 7 knots. Air temperature was 88 degrees. And Pettiboy Island, southeast winds at 6 knots. Air temperature was 88 degrees. 12 miles south of Orange Beach, winds were east at 4 knots. Air temperature was 86 degrees. Gulf water temperature 87 degrees. Wave heights 1 foot, with a period of 3 seconds. 100 miles south of Destin. Winds were northeast at 8 knots. Air temperature 85 degrees. Wave heights 1 foot. Wave period 3 seconds. The following weather reports were made at 3 p.m. Pensacola International Airport, skies were partly sunny. The temperature was 83 degrees, the dew point was 77, and the relative humidity was 82%. This produces a heat index of 92. The wind was calm. The pressure was 30.02 inches and steady. Rainfall in the last hour was 0.05 inches. Pensacola Naval Air Station, thunder was reported. The temperature was 87 degrees, the dew point was 74, and the relative humidity was 64%. This produces a heat index of 95. The wind was northwest at 5 miles an hour. The pressure was 30.02 inches and steady. Across the central Gulf Coast, Gulf Shores, sunny. Temperature was 84 degrees. Wind north at 5 miles an hour. Heat index was 94. Milton, thunder. Temperature was 86 degrees. Wind south at 14 miles an hour. Heat index was 96. Destin, sunny. Temperature was 90 degrees. Wind variable at 7 miles an hour. Heat index was 104. Mary Esther, partly sunny. Temperature was 86 degrees. Wind southwest at 6 miles an hour. Heat index was 96. Mobile, thunder. Temperature was 87 degrees. Wind southeast at 16 miles an hour, gusting to 25. Heat index was 95. Elsewhere, Hattiesburg, sunny and 97. New Orleans, thunder and 81. Montgomery, sunny and 97. Tallahassee, mostly sunny and 94. And at Panama City, mostly sunny and 94. Here's your National Weather Service forecast. Tonight, mostly clear. Lows in the mid-70s. Southwest winds around 5 miles per hour, becoming northwest after midnight. Thursday, mostly sunny. A chance of showers and thunderstorms in the afternoon. Highs in the lower 90s. North winds around 5 miles per hour, becoming east in the afternoon. Chance of rain 30%. Thursday night, partly cloudy with a chance of showers with a slight chance of thunderstorms. Lows in the mid-70s. South winds around 5 miles per hour in the evening, becoming light and variable. Chance of rain 50%. Friday, partly sunny. A chance of showers and thunderstorms in the morning, then showers with thunderstorms likely in the afternoon. Humid with highs around 90. East winds around 5 miles per hour. Chance of rain 90%. Friday night, partly cloudy. A slight chance of showers and thunderstorms in the evening. Humid with lows in the mid-70s. Southeast winds around 5 miles per hour in the evening, becoming light and variable. Chance of rain 20%. Saturday, mostly sunny. A chance of showers and thunderstorms in the morning, then showers with thunderstorms likely in the afternoon. Highs in the lower 90s. Chance of rain 80%. Saturday night, partly cloudy with a slight chance of showers and thunderstorms in the evening, then mostly clear after midnight. Lows in the mid-70s. Chance of rain 20%. Sunday, mostly sunny. A slight chance of showers and thunderstorms in the morning, then showers and thunderstorms likely in the afternoon. Highs in the lower 90s. Chance of rain 70%. Heat index values up to 105. 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The current time is 3:53 p.m. Central Daylight Time. Here's your marine forecast. On the weather map, a light to occasionally moderate diurnal flow pattern is expected through the remainder of the week and into the weekend, with offshore winds expected at night and onshore winds during the day. Rain chances will also increase over the coming days, especially on Friday. A few waterspouts will be possible each morning. On Perdido Bay, Pensacola Bay including Santa Rosa Sound, and Choctawhatchee Bay. For tonight, southwest winds around 5 knots, becoming northwest after midnight. Waves 1 foot or less. Smooth. For Thursday, north winds 5 to 10 knots, becoming southeast in the afternoon. Waves 1 foot or less. Light chop. A slight chance of showers and thunderstorms in the morning, then a chance of showers and thunderstorms in the afternoon. For Thursday night, southeast winds around 5 knots, becoming northeast after midnight. Waves 1 foot or less. Smooth. A chance of showers and thunderstorms. And for Friday, northeast winds 5 to 10 knots, becoming southeast in the afternoon. Waves 1 foot or less. Light chop. A chance of thunderstorms. Showers. On Perdido Bay, Pensacola Bay including Santa Rosa Sound, and Choctawhatchee Bay. For tonight, southwest winds around 5 knots early this evening, becoming light and variable, then becoming north around 5 knots after midnight. Waves 1 foot or less. Smooth. For Thursday, northeast winds 5 to 10 knots, becoming southeast in the afternoon. Waves 1 foot or less. Light chop. A slight chance of showers and thunderstorms in the morning, then a chance of showers and thunderstorms in the afternoon. For Thursday night, southeast winds around 5 knots, becoming northeast around 5 knots after midnight. Waves 1 foot or less. Smooth. A chance of thunderstorms. A chance of showers. And for Friday, east winds 5 to 10 knots, becoming southeast in the afternoon. Waves 1 foot or less. Light chop. Showers likely with a chance of thunderstorms. From the Okaloosa-Walton County line to Pascagoula, and out 20 nautical miles. For tonight, southwest winds around 5 knots, becoming northwest after midnight. Seas 1 foot or less. Wave detail, east 1 foot at 3 seconds. For Thursday, north winds 5 to 10 knots, becoming southeast in the afternoon. Seas 1 foot or less. Wave detail, northeast 1 foot at 3 seconds. A slight chance of showers and thunderstorms. For Thursday night, southeast winds around 5 knots, becoming east after midnight. Seas 1 foot or less. Wave detail, east 1 foot at 4 seconds. A chance of thunderstorms. A chance of showers in the evening, then showers likely after midnight. And for Friday, northeast winds 5 to 10 knots, becoming southeast in the afternoon. Seas 1 foot or less. Wave detail, east 1 foot at 4 seconds. A chance of thunderstorms. Showers, mainly in the morning. From the Okaloosa-Walton County line to Pascagoula, from 20 to 60 nautical miles offshore. For tonight, south winds around 5 knots, becoming northwest after midnight. Seas 1 foot or less. Wave detail, east 1 foot at 3 seconds. A slight chance of showers and thunderstorms late. For Thursday, north winds 5 to 10 knots, becoming east in the afternoon. Seas 1 foot or less. Wave detail, northeast 1 foot at 4 seconds. A chance of showers and thunderstorms, mainly in the morning. For Thursday night, east winds 5 to 10 knots. Seas 1 foot or less. Wave detail, east 1 foot at 3 seconds. A chance of thunderstorms. A chance of showers in the evening, then showers likely after midnight. And for Friday, east winds around 5 knots, becoming south in the afternoon. Seas 1 foot or less. Wave detail, east 1 foot at 4 seconds. Showers likely with a chance of thunderstorms in the morning, then a slight chance of showers and thunderstorms in the afternoon. Tidal information, at the mouth of the Mobile River on Wednesday, high tide at 3:47 a.m. Low tide at 1:51 p.m. At the mouth of the Mobile River on Thursday, high tide at 4:29 a.m. Low tide at 4:35 p.m. At Pensacola Bay on Wednesday, high tide at 2:44 a.m. Low tide at 1:51 p.m. At Pensacola Bay on Thursday, high tide at 3:35 a.m. Low tide at 3:37 p.m. At the East Pass in Destin on Wednesday, high tide at 2:11 a.m.
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0: Mobile Bay Coast Guard Station. Winds were southeast at 7 knots. Sea temperature 86 degrees. Air temperature 84 degrees. Weeks Bay, east winds at 1 knot. Air temperature was 77 degrees. Pensacola Bay. Sea temperature 88 degrees. The report from the east end of Dauphin Island was not available. Graham Bay, southeast winds at 7 knots. Air temperature was 88 degrees. And Pettiboy Island, southeast winds at 6 knots. Air temperature was 88 degrees. 12 miles south of Orange Beach, winds were east at 4 knots. Air temperature was 86 degrees. Gulf water temperature 87 degrees. Wave heights 1 foot, with a period

2 inches and steady. Rainfall in the last hour was 0.05 inches. Pensacola Naval Air Station, thunder was reported. The temperature was 87 degrees, the dew point was 74, and the relative humidity was 64%. This produces a heat index of 95. The wind was northwest at 5 miles an hour. The pressure was 30.02 inches and steady. Across the central Gulf Coast, Gulf Shores, sunny. Temperature was 84 degrees. Wind north at 5 miles an hour. Heat index was 94. Milton, thunder. Temperature was 86 degrees. Wind south at 14 miles an hour. Heat index was 96. Destin, sunny. Temperature was 90 degrees. Wind variable at 7 miles an hour. Heat index was 104. Mary Esther, partly sunny. Temperature was 86 degrees. Wind southwest at 6 miles an hour. Heat index was 96. Mobile, thunder. Temperature was 87 degrees. Wind southeast at 16 miles an hour, gusting to 25. Heat index was 95. Elsewhere, Hattiesburg, sunny and 97. New Orleans, thunder and 81. Montgomery, sunny and 97. Tallahassee, mostly sunny and 94. And in Panama City, mostly sunny and 94. Here's your National Weather Service forecast. Tonight, mostly clear. Lows in the mid-70s. Southwest winds around 5 miles per hour, becoming northwest after midnight. Thursday, mostly sunny. A chance of showers and thunderstorms in the afternoon. Highs in the lower 90s. North winds around 5 miles per hour, becoming east in the afternoon. Chance of rain 30%. Thursday night, partly cloudy with a chance of showers with a slight chance of thunderstorms. Lows in the mid-70s. South winds around 5 miles per hour in the evening, becoming light and variable. Chance of rain 50%. Friday, partly sunny. A chance of showers and thunderstorms in the morning, then showers with thunderstorms likely in the afternoon. Humid with highs around 90. East winds around 5 miles per hour. Chance of rain 90%. Friday night, partly cloudy. A slight chance of showers and thunderstorms in the evening. Humid with lows in the mid-70s. Southeast winds around 5 miles per hour in the evening, becoming light and variable. Chance of rain 20%. Saturday, mostly sunny. A chance of showers and thunderstorms in the morning, then showers with thunderstorms likely in the afternoon. Highs in the lower 90s. Chance of rain 80%. Saturday night, partly cloudy with a slight chance of showers and thunderstorms in the evening, then mostly clear after midnight. Lows in the mid-70s. Chance of rain 20%. Sunday, mostly sunny. A slight chance of showers and thunderstorms in the morning, then showers and thunderstorms likely in the afternoon. Highs in the lower 90s. Chance of rain 70%. Heat index values up to 105. 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The current time is 4:05 p.m. Central Daylight Time. Here's your marine forecast. On the weather map, a light to occasionally moderate diurnal flow pattern is expected through the remainder of the week and into the weekend, with offshore winds expected at night and onshore winds during the day. Rain chances will also increase over the coming days, especially on Friday. A few waterspouts will be possible each morning. On Perdido Bay, Pensacola Bay including Santa Rosa Sound, and Choctawhatchee Bay. For tonight, southwest winds around 5 knots, becoming northwest after midnight. Waves 1 foot or less. Smooth. For Thursday, north winds 5 to 10 knots, becoming southeast in the afternoon. Waves 1 foot or less. Light chop. A slight chance of showers and thunderstorms in the morning, then a chance of showers and thunderstorms in the afternoon. For Thursday night, southeast winds around 5 knots, becoming northeast after midnight.

0: Waves 1 foot or less. Smooth. A chance of showers and thunderstorms. And for Friday, northeast winds 5 to 10 knots, becoming southeast in the afternoon. Waves 1 foot or less. Light chop. A chance of thunderstorms. Showers. On Perdido Bay, Pensacola Bay including Santa Rosa Sound, and Choctaw Hatchie Bay. For tonight, southwest winds around 5 knots early this evening, becoming light and variable, then becoming north around 5 knots after midnight. Waves 1 foot or less. Smooth. For Thursday, northeast winds 5 to 10 knots, becoming southeast in the afternoon. Waves 1 foot or less. Light chop. A slight chance of showers and thunderstorms in the morning, then a chance of showers and thunderstorms in the afternoon. For Thursday night, southeast winds around 5 knots, becoming northeast around 5 knots after midnight. Waves 1 foot or less. Smooth. A chance of thunderstorms. A chance of showers. And for Friday, east winds 5 to 10 knots, becoming southeast in the afternoon. Waves 1 foot or less. Light chop. Showers likely with a chance of thunderstorms. From the Okaloosa-Walton County line to Pascagoula, and out 20 nautical miles. For tonight, southwest winds around 5 knots, becoming northwest after midnight. Seas 1 foot or less. Wave detail, east 1 foot at 3 seconds. For Thursday, north winds 5 to 10 knots, becoming southeast in the afternoon. Seas 1 foot or less. Wave detail, northeast 1 foot at 3 seconds. A slight chance of showers and thunderstorms. For Thursday night, southeast winds around 5 knots, becoming east after midnight. Seas 1 foot or less. Wave detail, east 1 foot at 4 seconds. A chance of thunderstorms. A chance of showers in the evening, then showers likely after midnight. And for Friday, northeast winds 5 to 10 knots, becoming southeast in the afternoon. Seas 1 foot or less. Wave detail, east 1 foot at 4 seconds. A chance of thunderstorms. Showers, mainly in the morning. From the Okaloosa-Walton County line to Pascagoula, from 20 to 60 nautical miles offshore. For tonight, south winds around 5 knots, becoming northwest after midnight. Seas 1 foot or less. Wave detail, east 1 foot at 3 seconds. A slight chance of showers and thunderstorms late. For Thursday, north winds 5 to 10 knots, becoming east in the afternoon. Seas 1 foot or less. Wave detail, northeast 1 foot at 4 seconds. A chance of showers and thunderstorms, mainly in the morning. For Thursday night, east winds 5 to 10 knots. Seas 1 foot or less. Wave detail, east 1 foot at 3 seconds. A chance of thunderstorms. A chance of showers in the evening, then showers likely after midnight. And for Friday, east winds around 5 knots, becoming south in the afternoon. Seas 1 foot or less. Wave detail, east 1 foot at 4 seconds. Showers likely with a chance of thunderstorms in the morning, then a slight chance of showers and thunderstorms in the afternoon. Tidal information, at the mouth of the Mobile River on Wednesday, high tide at 3:47 a.m. Low tide at 1:51 p.m. At the mouth of the Mobile River on Thursday, high tide at 4:29 a.m. Low tide at 4:35 p.m. At Pensacola Bay on Wednesday, high tide at 2:44 a.m. Low tide at 1:51 p.m. At Pensacola Bay on Thursday, high tide at 3:35 a.m. Low tide at 3:37 p.m. At the East Pass in Destin on Wednesday, high tide at 2:11 a.m. Low tide at 1:17 p.m. At the East Pass in Destin on Thursday, high tide at 3:02 a.m. Low tide at 3:03 p.m. At 4 p.m. Central Daylight Time, the center of Tropical Depression Eduard was located near latitude 31.6 north, longitude 95.2 west. The depression is moving toward the north-northwest near 5 miles per hour, and this motion is expected to continue before Eduard dissipates on Thursday. Maximum sustained winds are near 25 miles per hour with higher gusts. A gradual weakening of winds is expected to continue tonight. The estimated minimum central pressure is 1011 millibars, 29.86 inches. The following marine observations were made as of 3 p.m. Mobile Bay Coast Guard Station. Winds were southeast at 7 knots. Sea temperature 86 degrees. Air temperature 84 degrees. Weeks Bay, east winds at 1 knot. Air temperature was 77 degrees. Pensacola Bay. Sea temperature 88 degrees. The report from the east end of Dauphin Island was not available. Graham Bay, southeast winds at 7 knots. Air temperature was 88 degrees. And Pettiboy Island, southeast winds at 6 knots. Air temperature was 88 degrees. 12 miles south of Orange Beach, winds were east at 4 knots. Air temperature was 86 degrees. Gulf water temperature 87 degrees. Wave heights 1 foot, with a period of 3 seconds. 100 miles south of Destin. Winds were northeast at 8 knots. Air temperature 85 degrees. Wave heights 1 foot. Wave period 3 seconds. The following weather reports were made at 4 p.m. Pensacola International Airport, skies were cloudy. The temperature was 85 degrees, the dew point was 74, and the relative humidity was 69%. This produces a heat index of 92. The wind was calm. The pressure was 30.00 inches and falling. Pensacola Naval Air Station, skies were partly sunny. The temperature was 90 degrees, the dew point was 75, and the relative humidity was 61%. This produces a heat index of 100. The wind was variable at 6 miles an hour. The pressure was 29.98 inches and falling. Here's your National Weather Service forecast. Tonight, mostly clear. Lows in the mid-70s. Southwest winds around 5 miles per hour, becoming northwest after midnight. Thursday, mostly sunny. A chance of showers and thunderstorms in the afternoon. Highs in the lower 90s. North winds around 5 miles per hour, becoming east in the afternoon. Chance of rain 30%. Thursday night, partly cloudy with a chance of showers with a slight chance of thunderstorms. Lows in the mid-70s. South winds around 5 miles per hour in the evening, becoming light and variable. Chance of rain 50%. Friday, partly sunny. A chance of showers and thunderstorms in the morning, then showers with thunderstorms likely in the afternoon. Humid with highs around 90. East winds around 5 miles per hour. Chance of rain 90%. Friday night, partly cloudy. A slight chance of showers and thunderstorms in the evening. Humid with lows in the mid-70s. Southeast winds around 5 miles per hour in the evening, becoming light and variable. Chance of rain 20%. Saturday, mostly sunny. A chance of showers and thunderstorms in the morning, then showers with thunderstorms likely in the afternoon. Highs in the lower 90s. Chance of rain 80%. Saturday night, partly cloudy with a slight chance of showers and thunderstorms in the evening, then mostly clear after midnight. Lows in the mid-70s. Chance of rain 20%. Sunday, mostly sunny. A slight chance of showers and thunderstorms in the morning, then showers and thunderstorms likely in the afternoon. Highs in the lower 90s. Chance of rain 70%. Heat index values up to 105. 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The current time is 4:15 p.m. Central Daylight Time. Here's your marine forecast. On the weather map, a light to occasionally moderate diurnal flow pattern is expected through the remainder of the week and into the weekend, with offshore winds expected at night and onshore winds during the day. Rain chances will also increase over the coming days, especially on Friday. A few waterspouts will be possible each morning. on Perdido Bay, Pensacola Bay including Santa Rosa Sound, and Choctawhatchee Bay. For tonight, southwest winds around 5 knots, becoming northwest after midnight. Waves 1 foot or less. Smooth. For Thursday, north winds 5 to 10 knots, becoming southeast in the afternoon. Waves 1 foot or less. Light chop. A slight chance of showers and thunderstorms in the morning, then a chance of showers and thunderstorms in the afternoon. For Thursday night, southeast winds around 5 knots, becoming northeast after midnight. Waves 1 foot or less. Smooth. A chance of showers and thunderstorms. And for Friday, northeast winds 5 to 10 knots, becoming southeast in the afternoon. Waves 1 foot or less. Light chop. A chance of thunderstorms. Showers. On Perdido Bay, Pensacola Bay including Santa Rosa Sound, and Choctawhatchee Bay. For tonight, southwest winds around 5 knots early this evening, becoming light and variable, then becoming north around 5 knots after midnight. Waves 1 foot or less. Smooth. For Thursday, northeast winds 5 to 10 knots, becoming southeast in the afternoon. Waves 1 foot or less. Light chop. A slight chance of showers and thunderstorms in the morning, then a chance of showers and thunderstorms in the afternoon. For Thursday night, southeast winds around 5 knots, becoming northeast around 5 knots after midnight. Waves 1 foot or less. Smooth. A chance of thunderstorms. A chance of showers. And for Friday, east winds 5 to 10 knots, becoming southeast in the afternoon. Waves 1 foot or less. Light chop. Showers likely with a chance of thunderstorms. From the Okaloosa-Walton County line to Pascagoula, and out 20 nautical miles. For tonight, southwest winds around 5 knots, becoming northwest after midnight. Seas 1 foot or less. Wave detail, east 1 foot at 3 seconds. For Thursday, north winds 5 to 10 knots, becoming southeast in the afternoon. Seas 1 foot or less. Wave detail, northeast 1 foot at 3 seconds. A slight chance of showers and thunderstorms. For Thursday night, southeast winds around 5 knots, becoming east after midnight. Seas 1 foot or less. Wave detail, east 1 foot at 4 seconds. A chance of thunderstorms. A chance of showers in the evening, then showers likely after midnight. And for Friday, northeast winds 5 to 10 knots, becoming southeast in the afternoon. Seas 1 foot or less. Wave detail, east 1 foot at 4 seconds. A chance of thunderstorms. Showers, mainly in the morning. From the Okaloosa-Walton County line to Pascagoula, from 20 to 60 nautical miles offshore. For tonight, south winds around 5 knots, becoming northwest after midnight. Seas 1 foot or less. Wave detail, east 1 foot at 3 seconds. A slight chance of showers and thunderstorms late. For Thursday, north winds 5 to 10 knots, becoming east in the afternoon. Seas 1 foot or less. Wave detail, northeast 1 foot at 4 seconds. A chance of showers and thunderstorms, mainly in the morning. For Thursday night, east winds 5 to 10 knots. Seas 1 foot or less. Wave detail, east 1 foot at 3 seconds. A chance of thunderstorms. A chance of showers in the evening, then showers likely after midnight. And for Friday, east winds around 5 knots, becoming south in the afternoon. Seas 1 foot or less. Wave detail, east 1 foot at 4 seconds. Showers likely with a chance of thunderstorms in the morning, then a slight chance of showers and thunderstorms in the afternoon. 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The Tropical Weather Outlook. For the North Atlantic, Caribbean Sea and the Gulf of America, active systems, the Weather Prediction Center is issuing advisories on Tropical Depression Eduard, located inland over eastern Texas. Tropical cyclone formation is not expected during the next 7 days. Tidal information, at the mouth of the Mobile River on Wednesday, high tide at 3:47 a.m. Low tide at 1:51 p.m. At the mouth of the Mobile River on Thursday, high tide at 4:29 a.m. Low tide at 4:35 p.m. At Pensacola Bay on Wednesday, high tide at 2:44 a.m. Low tide at 1:51 p.m. At Pensacola Bay on Thursday, high tide at 3:35 a.m. Low tide at 3:37 p.m. At the East Pass in Destin on Wednesday, high tide at 2:11 a.m. Low tide at 1:17 p.m. At the East Pass in Destin on Thursday, high tide at 3:02 a.m. Low tide at 3:03 p.m. At 4 p.m. Central Daylight Time, the center of Tropical Depression Eduard was located near latitude 31.6 north, latitude 95.2 west. The depression is moving toward the north-northwest near 5 miles per hour, and this motion is expected to continue before Eduard dissipates on Thursday. Maximum sustained winds are near 25 miles per hour with higher gusts. A gradual weakening of winds is expected to continue tonight. The estimated minimum central pressure is 1011 millibars, 29.86 inches. The following marine observations were made as of 4 p.m. Mobile Bay Coast Guard Station. Winds were southeast at 2 knots. Sea temperature 87 degrees. Air temperature 87 degrees. Weeks Bay, calm. Air temperature was 78 degrees. Pensacola Bay. Sea temperature 88 degrees. Air temperature 87 degrees. The report from the east end of Dauphin Island was not available. Graham Bay, southeast winds at 7 knots. Air temperature was 88 degrees. And Pettiboy Island, south winds at 8 knots. Air temperature was 88 degrees. 12 miles south of Orange Beach. Winds were north at 8 knots. Sea temperature 88 degrees. Air temperature 85 degrees. 100 miles south of Destin. Winds were east at 6 knots. Air temperature 85 degrees. Wave heights 1 foot. Wave period 3 seconds. The following weather reports were made at 4 p.m. Pensacola International Airport, skies were cloudy. The temperature was 85 degrees, the dew point was 74, and the relative humidity was 69%. This produces a heat index of 92. The wind was calm. The pressure was 30.00 inches and falling. Pensacola Naval Air Station, skies were partly sunny. The temperature was 90 degrees. The dew point was 75, and the relative humidity was 61%. This produces a heat index of 100. The wind was variable at 6 miles an hour. The pressure was 29.98 inches and falling. Across the central Gulf Coast, Gulf Shores, sunny. Temperature was 88 degrees. Wind east at 9 miles an hour, gusting to 15. Heat index was 100. Milton, light rain. Temperature was 82 degrees. Wind southwest at 8 miles an hour. Destin, mostly sunny. Temperature was 89 degrees. Wind variable at 7 miles an hour. Heat index was 101. Mary Esther, mostly sunny. Temperature was 85 degrees. Wind west at 5 miles an hour. Heat index was 94. Mobile, thunder. Temperature was 89 degrees. Wind southeast at 8 miles an hour. Heat index was 100. Elsewhere, Hattiesburg, sunny and 97. New Orleans, a thunderstorm and 80. Montgomery, partly sunny and 97. Tallahassee, mostly sunny and 95. And at Panama City, mostly sunny and 93. Here's your National Weather Service forecast. Tonight, mostly clear. Lows in the mid-70s. Southwest winds around 5 miles per hour, becoming northwest after midnight. Thursday, mostly sunny. A chance of showers and thunderstorms in the afternoon. Highs in the lower 90s. North winds around 5 miles per hour, becoming east in the afternoon. Chance of rain 30%. Thursday night, partly cloudy with a chance of showers with a slight chance of thunderstorms. Lows in the mid-70s. South winds around 5 miles per hour in the evening, becoming light and variable. Chance of rain 50%. Friday, partly sunny. A chance of showers and thunderstorms in the morning, then showers with thunderstorms likely in the afternoon. Humid with highs around 90. East winds around 5 miles per hour. Chance of rain 90%. Friday night, partly cloudy. A slight chance of showers and thunderstorms in the evening. Humid with lows in the mid-70s. Southeast winds around 5 miles per hour in the evening, becoming light and variable. Chance of rain 20%. Saturday, mostly sunny. A chance of showers and thunderstorms in the morning, then showers with thunderstorms likely in the afternoon. Highs in the lower 90s. Chance of rain 80%. Saturday night, partly cloudy with a slight chance of showers and thunderstorms in the evening, then mostly clear after midnight. Lows in the mid-70s. Chance of rain 20%. Sunday, mostly sunny. A slight chance of showers and thunderstorms in the morning, then showers and thunderstorms likely in the afternoon. Highs in the lower 90s. Chance of rain 70%. Heat index values up to 105. 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The current time is 4:28 p.m. Central Daylight Time. Here's your marine forecast. On the weather map, a light to occasionally moderate diurnal flow pattern is expected through the remainder of the week and into the weekend, with offshore winds expected at night and onshore winds during the day. Rain chances will also increase over the coming days, especially on Friday. A few waterspouts will be possible each morning. On Perdido Bay, Pensacola Bay including Santa Rosa Sound, and Choctawhatchee Bay. For tonight, southwest winds around 5 knots, becoming northwest after midnight. Waves 1 foot or less. Smooth. For Thursday, north winds 5 to 10 knots, becoming southeast in the afternoon. Waves 1 foot or less. Light chop. A slight chance of showers and thunderstorms in the morning, then a chance of showers and thunderstorms in the afternoon. For Thursday night, southeast winds around 5 knots, becoming northeast after midnight. Waves 1 foot or less. Smooth. A chance of showers and thunderstorms. And for Friday, northeast winds 5 to 10 knots, becoming southeast in the afternoon. Waves 1 foot or less. Light chop. A chance of thunderstorms. Showers. On Perdido Bay, Pensacola Bay including Santa Rosa Sound, and Choctawhatchee Bay. For tonight, southwest winds around 5 knots early this evening, becoming light and variable, then becoming north around 5 knots after midnight. Waves 1 foot or less. Smooth. For Thursday, northeast winds 5 to 10 knots, becoming southeast in the afternoon. Waves 1 foot or less. Light chop. A slight chance of showers and thunderstorms in the morning, then a chance of showers and thunderstorms in the afternoon. For Thursday night, southeast winds around 5 knots, becoming northeast around 5 knots after midnight. Waves 1 foot or less. Smooth. A chance of thunderstorms. A chance of showers. And for Friday, east winds 5 to 10 knots, becoming southeast in the afternoon. Waves 1 foot or less. Light chop. Showers likely with a chance of thunderstorms. From the Okaloosa-Walton County line to Pascagoula, and out 20 nautical miles. For tonight, southwest winds around 5 knots, becoming northwest after midnight. Seas 1 foot or less. Wave detail, east 1 foot at 3 seconds. For Thursday, north winds 5 to 10 knots, becoming southeast in the afternoon. Seas 1 foot or less. Wave detail, northeast 1 foot at 3 seconds. A slight chance of showers and thunderstorms. For Thursday night, southeast winds around 5 knots, becoming east after midnight. Seas 1 foot or less. Wave detail, east 1 foot at 4 seconds. A chance of thunderstorms. A chance of showers in the evening, then showers likely after midnight. And for Friday, northeast winds 5 to 10 knots, becoming southeast in the afternoon. Seas 1 foot or less. Wave detail, east 1 foot at 4 seconds. A chance of thunderstorms. Showers, mainly in the morning. From the Okaloosa-Walton County line to Pascagoula, from 20 to 60 nautical miles offshore. For tonight, south winds around 5 knots, becoming northwest after midnight. Seas 1 foot or less. Wave detail, east 1 foot at 3 seconds. A slight chance of showers and thunderstorms late. For Thursday, north winds 5 to 10 knots, becoming east in the afternoon. Seas 1 foot or less. Wave detail, northeast 1 foot at 4 seconds. A chance of showers and thunderstorms, mainly in the morning. For Thursday night, east winds 5 to 10 knots. Seas 1 foot or less. Wave detail, east 1 foot at 3 seconds. A chance of thunderstorms. A chance of showers in the evening, then showers likely after midnight. And for Friday, east winds around 5 knots, becoming south in the afternoon. Seas 1 foot or less. Wave detail, east 1 foot at 4 seconds. Showers likely with a chance of thunderstorms in the morning, then a slight chance of showers and thunderstorms in the afternoon. Tidal information, at the mouth of the Mobile River on Wednesday, high tide at 3:47 a.m. Low tide at 1:51 p.m. At the mouth of the Mobile River on Thursday, high tide at 4:29 a.m. Low tide at 4:35 p.m. At Pensacola Bay on Wednesday, high tide at 2:44 a.m. Low tide at 1:51 p.m. At Pensacola Bay on Thursday, high tide at 3:35 a.m. Low tide at 3:37 p.m. At the East Pass in Destin on Wednesday, high tide at 2:11 a.m. Low tide at 1:17 p.m. At the East Pass in Destin on Thursday, high tide at 3:02 a.m. Low tide at 3:03 p.m. At 4 p.m. Central Daylight Time, the center of Tropical Depression Eduard was located near latitude 31.6 north, longitude 95.2 west. The depression is moving toward the north-northwest near 5 miles per hour, and this motion is expected to continue before Eduard dissipates on Thursday. Maximum sustained winds are near 25 miles per hour with higher gusts. A gradual weakening of winds is expected to continue tonight. The estimated minimum central pressure is 1011 millibars 29.86 inches. The following marine observations were made as of 4 p.m. Mobile Bay Coast Guard Station. Winds were southeast at 2 knots. Sea temperature 87 degrees. Air temperature 87 degrees. Weeks Bay, calm. Air temperature was 78 degrees. Pensacola Bay. Sea temperature 88 degrees. Air temperature 87 degrees. The report from the east end of Dauphin Island was not available. Graham Bay, southeast winds at 7 knots. Air temperature was 88 degrees. And Pettiboy Island, south winds at 8 knots. Air temperature was 88 degrees. 12 miles south of Orange Beach. Winds were north at 8 knots. Sea temperature 88 degrees. Air temperature 85 degrees. 100 miles south of Destin. Winds were east at 6 knots. Air temperature 85 degrees. Wave heights 1 foot. Wave period 3 seconds. The following weather reports were made at 4 p.m. Pensacola International Airport, skies were cloudy. The temperature was 85 degrees, the dew point was 74, and the relative humidity was 69%. This produces a heat index of 92. The wind was calm. The pressure was 30.00 inches and falling. Pensacola Naval Air Station, skies were partly sunny. The temperature was 90 degrees, the dew point was 75, and the relative humidity was 61%. This produces a heat index of 100. The wind was variable at 6 miles an hour. The pressure was 29.98 inches and falling. Across the central Gulf Coast, Gulf Shores, sunny. Temperature was 88 degrees. Wind east at 9 miles an hour, gusting to 15. Heat index was 100. Milton, light rain. Temperature was 82 degrees. Wind southwest at 8 miles an hour. Destin, mostly sunny. Temperature was 89 degrees. Wind variable at 7 miles an hour. Heat index was 101. Mary Esther, mostly sunny. Temperature was 85 degrees. Wind west at 5 miles an hour. Heat index was 94. Mobile, thunder. Temperature was 89 degrees. Wind southeast at 8 miles an hour. Heat index was 100. Elsewhere, Hattiesburg, sunny and 97. New Orleans, a thunderstorm and 80. Montgomery, partly sunny and 97. Tallahassee, mostly sunny and 95. And at Panama City, mostly sunny and 93. Here's your National Weather Service forecast. Tonight, mostly clear. Lows in the mid-70s. Southwest winds around 5 miles per hour, becoming northwest after midnight. Thursday, mostly sunny. A chance of showers and thunderstorms in the afternoon. Highs in the lower 90s. North winds around 5 miles per hour, becoming east in the afternoon. Chance of rain 30%. Thursday night, partly cloudy with a chance of showers with a slight chance of thunderstorms. Lows in the mid-70s. South winds around 5 miles per hour in the evening, becoming light and variable. Chance of rain 50%. Friday, partly sunny. A chance of showers and thunderstorms in the morning, then showers with thunderstorms likely in the afternoon. Humid with highs around 90. East winds around 5 miles per hour. Chance of rain 90%. Friday night, partly cloudy. A slight chance of showers and thunderstorms in the evening. Humid with lows in the mid-70s. Southeast winds around 5 miles per hour in the evening, becoming light and variable. Chance of rain 20%. Saturday, mostly sunny. A chance of showers and thunderstorms in the morning, then showers with thunderstorms likely in the afternoon. Highs in the lower 90s. Chance of rain 80%. Saturday night, partly cloudy with a slight chance of showers and thunderstorms in the evening, then mostly clear after midnight. Lows in the mid-70s. Chance of rain 20%. Sunday, mostly sunny. A slight chance of showers and thunderstorms in the morning, then showers and thunderstorms likely in the afternoon. Highs in the lower 90s. Chance of rain 70%. Heat index values up to 105. 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The current time is 4:39 p.m. Central Daylight Time. Here's your marine forecast. On the weather map, a light to occasionally moderate diurnal flow pattern is expected through the remainder of the week and into the weekend, with offshore winds expected at night and onshore winds during the day. Rain chances will also increase over the coming days, especially on Friday. A few waterspouts will be possible each morning. On Perdido Bay, Pensacola Bay including Santa Rosa Sound, and Choctaw Hatchie Bay. For tonight, southwest winds around 5 knots, becoming northwest after midnight. Waves 1 foot or less. Smooth. For Thursday, north winds 5 to 10 knots, becoming southeast in the afternoon. Waves 1 foot or less. Light chop. A slight chance of showers and thunderstorms in the morning, then a chance of showers and thunderstorms in the afternoon. For Thursday night, southeast winds around 5 knots, becoming northeast after midnight. Waves 1 foot or less. Smooth. A chance of showers and thunderstorms. And for Friday, northeast winds 5 to 10 knots, becoming southeast in the afternoon. Waves 1 foot or less. Light chop. A chance of thunderstorms. Showers. On Perdido Bay, Pensacola Bay including Santa Rosa Sound, and Choctaw Hatchie Bay. For tonight, southwest winds around 5 knots early this evening, becoming light and variable, then becoming north around 5 knots after midnight. Waves 1 foot or less. Smooth. For Thursday, northeast winds 5 to 10 knots, becoming southeast in the afternoon. Waves 1 foot or less. Light chop. A slight chance of showers and thunderstorms in the morning, then a chance of showers and thunderstorms in the afternoon. For Thursday night, southeast winds around 5 knots, becoming northeast around 5 knots after midnight. Waves 1 foot or less. Smooth. A chance of thunderstorms. A chance of showers. And for Friday, east winds 5 to 10 knots, becoming southeast in the afternoon. Waves 1 foot or less. Light chop. Showers likely with a chance of thunderstorms. From the Okaloosa-Walton County line to Pascagoula, and out 20 nautical miles. For tonight, southwest winds around 5 knots, becoming northwest after midnight. Seas 1 foot or less. Wave detail, east 1 foot at 3 seconds. For Thursday, north winds 5 to 10 knots, becoming southeast in the afternoon. Seas 1 foot or less. Wave detail, northeast 1 foot at 3 seconds. A slight chance of showers and thunderstorms. For Thursday night, southeast winds around 5 knots, becoming east after midnight. Seas 1 foot or less. Wave detail, east 1 foot at 4 seconds. A chance of thunderstorms. A chance of showers in the evening, then showers likely after midnight. And for Friday, northeast winds 5 to 10 knots, becoming southeast in the afternoon. Seas 1 foot or less. Wave detail, east 1 foot at 4 seconds. A chance of thunderstorms. Showers, mainly in the morning. From the Okaloosa-Walton County line to Pascagoula, from 20 to 60 nautical miles offshore. For tonight, south winds around 5 knots, becoming northwest after midnight. Seas 1 foot or less. Wave detail, east 1 foot at 3 seconds. A slight chance of showers and thunderstorms late. For Thursday, north winds 5 to 10 knots, becoming east in the afternoon. Seas 1 foot or less. Wave detail, northeast 1 foot at 4 seconds. A chance of showers and thunderstorms, mainly in the morning. For Thursday night, east winds 5 to 10 knots. Seas 1 foot or less. Wave detail, east 1 foot at 3 seconds. A chance of thunderstorms. A chance of showers in the evening, then showers likely after midnight. And for Friday, east winds around 5 knots, becoming south in the afternoon. Seas 1 foot or less. Wave detail, east 1 foot at 4 seconds. Showers likely with a chance of thunderstorms in the morning, then a slight chance of showers and thunderstorms in the afternoon. Tidal information, at the mouth of the Mobile River on Wednesday, high tide at 3:47 a.m. Low tide at 1:51 p.m. At the mouth of the Mobile River on Thursday, high tide at 4:29 a.m. Low tide at 4:35 p.m. At Pensacola Bay on Wednesday, high tide at 2:44 a.m. Low tide at 1:51 p.m. At Pensacola Bay on Thursday, high tide at 3:35 a.m. Low tide at 3:37 p.m. At the East Pass in Destin on Wednesday, high tide at 2:11 a.m. Low tide at 1:17 p.m. At the East Pass in Destin on Thursday, high tide at 3:02 a.m. Low tide at 3:03 p.m. At 4 p.m. Central Daylight Time, the center of Tropical Depression Eduard was located near latitude 31.6 north, longitude 95.2 west. The depression is moving toward the north-northwest near 5 miles per hour, and this motion is expected to continue before Eduard dissipates on Thursday. Maximum sustained winds are near 25 miles per hour with higher gusts. A gradual weakening of winds is expected to continue tonight. The estimated minimum central pressure is 1011 millibars, 29.86 inches. The following marine observations were made as of 4 p.m. Mobile Bay Coast Guard Station. Winds were southeast at 2 knots. Sea temperature 87 degrees. Air temperature 87 degrees. Weeks Bay, calm. Air temperature was 78 degrees. Pensacola Bay. Sea temperature 88 degrees. Air temperature 87 degrees. The report from the east end of Dauphin Island was not available. Grand Bay, southeast winds at 7 knots. Air temperature was 88 degrees. And Pettiboy Island, south winds at 8 knots. Air temperature was 88 degrees. 12 miles south of Orange Beach. Winds were north at 8 knots. Sea temperature 88 degrees. Air temperature 85 degrees. 100 miles south of Destin. Winds were east at 6 knots. Air temperature 85 degrees. Wave heights 1 foot. Wave period 3 seconds. 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The Tropical Weather Outlook. For the North Atlantic, Caribbean Sea, and the Gulf of America, active systems, the Weather Prediction Center is issuing advisories on Tropical Depression Edward, located inland over eastern Texas. Tropical cyclone formation is not expected during the next 7 days. The following weather reports were made at 4 p.m. Pensacola International Airport, skies were cloudy. The temperature was 85 degrees, the dew point was 74, and the relative humidity was 69%. This produces a heat index of 92. The wind was calm. The pressure was 30.00 inches and falling. Pensacola Naval Air Station, skies were partly sunny. The temperature was 90 degrees, the dew point was 75, and the relative humidity was 61%. This produces a heat index of 100. The wind was variable at 6 miles an hour. The pressure was 29.98 inches and falling. Across the central Gulf Coast, Gulf Shores, sunny. Temperature was 88 degrees. Wind east at 9 miles an hour, gusting to 15. Heat index was 100. Milton, light rain. Temperature was 82 degrees. Wind southwest at 8 miles an hour. Destin, mostly sunny. Temperature was 89 degrees. Wind variable at 7 miles an hour. Heat index was 101. Mary Esther, mostly sunny. Temperature was 85 degrees. Wind west at 5 miles an hour. Heat index was 94. Mobile, thunder. Temperature was 89 degrees. Wind southeast at 8 miles an hour. Heat index was 100. Elsewhere, Hattiesburg, sunny and 97. New Orleans, a thunderstorm and 80. Montgomery, partly sunny and 97. Tallahassee, mostly sunny and 95. And at Panama City, mostly sunny and 93. Here's your National Weather Service forecast. Tonight, mostly clear. Lows in the mid-70s. Southwest winds around 5 miles per hour, becoming northwest after midnight. Thursday, mostly sunny. A chance of showers and thunderstorms in the afternoon. Highs in the lower 90s. North winds around 5 miles per hour, becoming east in the afternoon. Chance of rain 30%. Thursday night, partly cloudy with a chance of showers with a slight chance of thunderstorms. Lows in the mid-70s. South winds around 5 miles per hour in the evening, becoming light and variable. Chance of rain 50%. Friday, partly sunny. A chance of showers and thunderstorms in the morning, then showers with thunderstorms likely in the afternoon. Humid with highs around 90. East winds around 5 miles per hour. Chance of rain 90%. Friday night, partly cloudy. A slight chance of showers and thunderstorms in the evening. Humid with lows in the mid-70s. Southeast winds around 5 miles per hour in the evening, becoming light and variable. Chance of rain 20%. Saturday, mostly sunny. A chance of showers and thunderstorms in the morning, then showers with thunderstorms likely in the afternoon. Highs in the lower 90s. Chance of rain 80%. Saturday night, partly cloudy with a slight chance of showers and thunderstorms in the evening, then mostly clear after midnight. Lows in the mid-70s. Chance of rain 20%. Sunday, mostly sunny. A slight chance of showers and thunderstorms in the morning, then showers and thunderstorms likely in the afternoon. Highs in the lower 90s. Chance of rain 70%. Heat index values up to 105. 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The current time is 4:52 p.m. Central Daylight Time. Here's your marine forecast. On the weather map, a light to occasionally moderate diurnal flow pattern is expected through the remainder of the week and into the weekend, with offshore winds expected at night and onshore winds during the day. Rain chances will also increase over the coming days, especially on Friday. A few waterspouts will be possible each morning. On Perdido Bay, Pensacola Bay including Santa Rosa Sound, and Choctawhatchee Bay. For tonight, southwest winds around 5 knots, becoming northwest after midnight. Waves 1 foot or less. Smooth. For Thursday, north winds 5 to 10 knots, becoming southeast in the afternoon. Waves 1 foot or less. Light chop. A slight chance of showers and thunderstorms in the morning, then a chance of showers and thunderstorms in the afternoon. For Thursday night, southeast winds around 5 knots, becoming northeast after midnight. Waves 1 foot or less. Smooth. A chance of showers and thunderstorms. And for Friday, northeast winds 5 to 10 knots, becoming southeast in the afternoon. Waves 1 foot or less. Light chop. A chance of thunderstorms. Showers. On Perdido Bay, Pensacola Bay including Santa Rosa Sound, and Choctawhatchee Bay. For tonight, southwest winds around 5 knots early this evening, becoming light and variable, then becoming north around 5 knots after midnight. Waves 1 foot or less. Smooth. For Thursday, northeast winds 5 to 10 knots, becoming southeast in the afternoon. Waves 1 foot or less. Light chop. A slight chance of showers and thunderstorms in the morning, then a chance of showers and thunderstorms in the afternoon. For Thursday night, southeast winds around 5 knots, becoming northeast around 5 knots after midnight. Waves 1 foot or less. Smooth. A chance of thunderstorms. A chance of showers. And for Friday, east winds 5 to 10 knots, becoming southeast in the afternoon. Waves 1 foot or less. Light chop. Showers likely with a chance of thunderstorms. From the Okaloosa-Walton County line to Pascagoula, and out 20 nautical miles. For tonight, southwest winds around 5 knots, becoming northwest after midnight. Seas 1 foot or less. Wave detail, east 1 foot at 3 seconds. For Thursday, north winds 5 to 10 knots, becoming southeast in the afternoon. Seas 1 foot or less. Wave detail, northeast 1 foot at 3 seconds. A slight chance of showers and thunderstorms. For Thursday night, southeast winds around 5 knots, becoming east after midnight. Seas 1 foot or less. Wave detail, east 1 foot at 4 seconds. A chance of thunderstorms. A chance of showers in the evening, then showers likely after midnight. And for Friday, northeast winds 5 to 10 knots, becoming southeast in the afternoon. Seas 1 foot or less. Wave detail, east 1 foot at 4 seconds. A chance of thunderstorms. Showers, mainly in the morning. From the Okaloosa-Walton County line to Pascagoula, from 20 to 60 nautical miles offshore. For tonight, south winds around 5 knots, becoming northwest after midnight. Seas 1 foot or less. Wave detail, east 1 foot at 3 seconds. A slight chance of showers and thunderstorms late. For Thursday, north winds 5 to 10 knots, becoming east in the afternoon. Seas 1 foot or less. Wave detail, northeast 1 foot at 4 seconds. A chance of showers and thunderstorms, mainly in the morning. For Thursday night, east winds 5 to 10 knots. Seas 1 foot or less. Wave detail, east 1 foot at 3 seconds. A chance of thunderstorms. A chance of showers in the evening, then showers likely after midnight. And for Friday, east winds around 5 knots, becoming south in the afternoon. Seas 1 foot or less. Wave detail, east 1 foot at 4 seconds. Showers likely with a chance of thunderstorms in the morning, then a slight chance of showers and thunderstorms in the afternoon. Tidal information, at the mouth of the Mobile River on Wednesday, high tide at 3:47 a.m. Low tide at 1:51 p.m. At the mouth of the Mobile River on Thursday, high tide at 4:29 a.m. Low tide at 4:35 p.m. At Pensacola Bay on Wednesday, high tide at 2:44 a.m. Low tide at 1:51 p.m. At Pensacola Bay on Thursday, high tide at 3:35 a.m. Low tide at 3:37 p.m. At the East Pass in Destin on Wednesday, high tide at 2:11 a.m. Low tide at 1:17 p.m. At the East Pass in Destin on Thursday, high tide at 3:02 a.m. Low tide at 3:03 p.m. At 4 p.m. Central Daylight Time, the center of Tropical Depression Eduard was located near latitude 31.6 north, longitude 95.2 west. The depression is moving toward the north-northwest near 5 miles per hour, and this motion is expected to continue before Eduard dissipates on Thursday. Maximum sustained winds are near 25 miles per hour with higher gusts. A gradual weakening of winds is expected to continue tonight. The estimated minimum central pressure is 1011 millibars 29.86 inches. The following marine observations were made as of 4 p.m. Mobile Bay Coast Guard Station. Winds were southeast at 2 knots. Sea temperature 87 degrees. Air temperature 87 degrees. Weeks Bay, calm. Air temperature was 78 degrees. Pensacola Bay. Sea temperature 88 degrees. Air temperature 87 degrees. The report from the east end of Dauphin Island was not available. Graham Bay. Southeast winds at 7 knots. Air temperature was 88 degrees. And Pettiboy Island, south winds at 8 knots. Air temperature was 88 degrees. 12 miles south of Orange Beach. Winds were north at 8 knots. Sea temperature 88 degrees. Air temperature 85 degrees. 100 miles south of Destin. Winds were east at 6 knots. Air temperature 85 degrees. Wave heights 1 foot. Wave period 3 seconds.
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0: This produces a heat index of 92. The wind was calm. The pressure was 30.00 inches and falling. Pensacola Naval Air Station, skies were partly sunny. The temperature was 90 degrees, the dew point was 75, and the relative humidity was 61%. This produces a heat index of 100. The wind was variable at 6 miles an hour. The pressure was 29.98 inches and falling. Across the central Gulf Coast, Gulf Shores, sunny. Temperature was 88 degrees. Wind east at 9 miles an hour, gusting to 15. Heat index was 100. Milton, light rain. Temperature was 82 degrees. Wind southwest at 8 miles an hour. Destin, mostly sunny. Temperature was 89 degrees. Wind variable at 7 miles an hour. Heat index was 101. Mary Esther, mostly sunny. Temperature was 85 degrees. Wind west at 5 miles an hour. Heat index was 94. Mobile, thunder. Temperature was 89 degrees. Wind southeast at 8 miles an hour. Heat index was 100. Elsewhere, Hattiesburg, sunny and 97. New Orleans.

North winds around 5 miles per hour, becoming east in the afternoon. Chance of rain 30%. Thursday night, partly cloudy with a chance of showers with a slight chance of thunderstorms. Lows in the mid-70s. South winds around 5 miles per hour in the evening, becoming light and variable. Chance of rain 50%. Friday, partly sunny. A chance of showers and thunderstorms in the morning, then showers with thunderstorms likely in the afternoon. Humid with highs around 90. East winds around 5 miles per hour. Chance of rain 90%. Friday night, partly cloudy. A slight chance of showers and thunderstorms in the evening. Humid with lows in the mid-70s. Southeast winds around 5 miles per hour in the evening, becoming light and variable. Chance of rain 20%. Saturday, mostly sunny. A chance of showers and thunderstorms in the morning, then showers with thunderstorms likely in the afternoon. Highs in the lower 90s. Chance of rain 80%. Saturday night, partly cloudy with a slight chance of showers and thunderstorms in the evening, then mostly clear after midnight. Lows in the mid-70s. Chance of rain 20%. Sunday, mostly sunny. A slight chance of showers and thunderstorms in the morning, then showers and thunderstorms likely in the afternoon. Highs in the lower 90s. Chance of rain 70%. Heat index values up to 105. 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The current time is 5:03 p.m. Central Daylight Time. Here's your marine forecast. On the weather map, a light to occasionally moderate diurnal flow pattern is expected through the remainder of the week and into the weekend, with offshore winds expected at night and onshore winds during the day. Rain chances will also increase over the coming days, especially on Friday. A few waterspouts will be possible each morning. On Perdido Bay, Pensacola Bay including Santa Rosa Sound, and Choctawhatchee Bay. For tonight, southwest winds around 5 knots, becoming northwest after midnight. Waves 1 foot or less. Smooth. For Thursday, north winds 5 to 10 knots, becoming southeast in the afternoon. Waves 1 foot or less. Light chop. A slight chance of showers and thunderstorms in the morning, then a chance of showers and thunderstorms in the afternoon. For Thursday night, southeast winds around 5 knots, becoming northeast after midnight. Waves 1 foot or less. Smooth. A chance of showers and thunderstorms. And for Friday, northeast winds 5 to 10 knots, becoming southeast in the afternoon. Waves 1 foot or less. Light chop. A chance of thunderstorms. Showers. On Perdido Bay, Pensacola Bay including Santa Rosa Sound, and Choctawhatchee Bay. For tonight, southwest winds around 5 knots early this evening, becoming light and variable, then becoming north around 5 knots after midnight. Waves 1 foot or less. Smooth. For Thursday, northeast winds 5 to 10 knots, becoming southeast in the afternoon. Waves 1 foot or less. Light chop. A slight chance of showers and thunderstorms in the morning, then a chance of showers and thunderstorms in the afternoon. For Thursday night, southeast winds around 5 knots, becoming northeast around 5 knots after midnight. Waves 1 foot or less. Smooth. A chance of thunderstorms. A chance of showers. And for Friday, east winds 5 to 10 knots, becoming southeast in the afternoon. Waves 1 foot or less. Light chop. Showers likely with a chance of thunderstorms. From the Okaloosa-Walton County line to Pascagoula, and out 20 nautical miles. For tonight, southwest winds around 5 knots, becoming northwest after midnight. Seas 1 foot or less. Wave detail, east 1 foot at 3 seconds. For Thursday, north winds 5 to 10 knots, becoming southeast in the afternoon. Seas 1 foot or less. Wave detail, northeast 1 foot at 3 seconds. A slight chance of showers and thunderstorms. For Thursday night, southeast winds around 5 knots, becoming east after

0: midnight. Seize 1 foot or less. Wave detail, east 1 foot at 4 seconds. A chance of thunderstorms. A chance of showers in the evening, then showers likely after midnight. And for Friday, northeast winds 5 to 10 knots, becoming southeast in the afternoon. Seas 1 foot or less. Wave detail, east 1 foot at 4 seconds. A chance of thunderstorms. Showers, mainly in the morning. From the Okaloosa-Walton County line to Pascagoula, from 20 to 60 nautical miles offshore. For tonight, south winds around 5 knots, becoming northwest after midnight. Seas 1 foot or less. Wave detail, east 1 foot at 3 seconds. A slight chance of showers and thunderstorms late. For Thursday, north winds 5 to 10 knots, becoming east in the afternoon. Seas 1 foot or less. Wave detail, northeast 1 foot at 4 seconds. A chance of showers and thunderstorms, mainly in the morning. For Thursday night, east winds 5 to 10 knots. Seas 1 foot or less. Wave detail, east 1 foot at 3 seconds. A chance of thunderstorms. A chance of showers in the evening, then showers likely after midnight. And for Friday, east winds around 5 knots, becoming south in the afternoon. Seas 1 foot or less. Wave detail, east 1 foot at 4 seconds. Showers likely with a chance of thunderstorms in the morning, then a slight chance of showers and thunderstorms in the afternoon. Tidal information, at the mouth of the Mobile River on Wednesday, high tide at 3:47 a.m. Low tide at 1:51 p.m. At the mouth of the Mobile River on Thursday, high tide at 4:29 a.m. Low tide at 4:35 p.m. At Pensacola Bay on Wednesday, high tide at 2:44 a.m. Low tide at 1:51 p.m. At Pensacola Bay on Thursday, high tide at 3:35 a.m. Low tide at 3:37 p.m. At the East Pass in Destin on Wednesday, high tide at 2:11 a.m. Low tide at 1:17 p.m. At the East Pass in Destin on Thursday, high tide at 3:02 a.m. Low tide at 3:03 p.m. At 4 p.m. Central Daylight Time, the center of Tropical Depression Eduard was located near latitude 31.6 north, longitude 95.2 west. The depression is moving toward the north-northwest near 5 miles per hour, and this motion is expected to continue before Eduard dissipates on Thursday. Maximum sustained winds are near 25 miles per hour with higher gusts. A gradual weakening of winds is expected to continue tonight. The estimated minimum central pressure is 1011 millibars 29.86 inches. The following marine observations were made as of 4 p.m. Mobile Bay Coast Guard Station. Winds were southeast at 2 knots. Sea temperature 87 degrees. Air temperature 87 degrees. Weeks Bay, calm. Air temperature was 78 degrees. Pensacola Bay. Sea temperature 88 degrees. Air temperature 87 degrees. The report from the east end of Dauphin Island was not available. Graham Bay. Southeast winds at 7 knots. Air temperature was 88 degrees. And Pettiboy Island, south winds at 8 knots. Air temperature was 88 degrees. 12 miles south of Orange Beach. Winds were north at 8 knots. Sea temperature 88 degrees. Air temperature 85 degrees. 100 miles south of Destin. Winds were east at 6 knots. Air temperature 85 degrees. Wave heights 1 foot. Wave period 3 seconds. The following weather reports were made at 5 p.m. Pensacola International Airport, skies were cloudy. The temperature was 88 degrees, the dew point was 74, and the relative humidity was 63%. This produces a heat index of 96. The wind was calm. The pressure was 29.97 inches and falling. Pensacola Naval Air Station, skies were cloudy. The temperature was 90 degrees, the dew point was 76, and the relative humidity was 63%. This produces a heat index of 101. The wind was south at 7 miles an hour. The pressure was 29.97 inches and falling. Here's your National Weather Service forecast. Tonight, mostly clear. Lows in the mid-70s. Southwest winds around 5 miles per hour, becoming northwest after midnight. Thursday, mostly sunny. A chance of showers and thunderstorms in the afternoon. Highs in the lower 90s. North winds around 5 miles per hour, becoming east in the afternoon. Chance of rain 30%. Thursday night, partly cloudy with a chance of showers with a slight chance of thunderstorms. Lows in the mid-70s. South winds around 5 miles per hour in the evening, becoming light and variable. Chance of rain 50%. Friday, partly sunny. A chance of showers and thunderstorms in the morning, then showers with thunderstorms likely in the afternoon. Humid with highs around 90. East winds around 5 miles per hour. Chance of rain 90%. Friday night, partly cloudy. A slight chance of showers and thunderstorms in the evening. Humid with lows in the mid-70s. Southeast winds around 5 miles per hour in the evening, becoming light and variable. Chance of rain 20%. Saturday, mostly sunny. A chance of showers and thunderstorms in the morning, then showers with thunderstorms likely in the afternoon. Highs in the lower 90s. Chance of rain 80%. Saturday night, partly cloudy with a slight chance of showers and thunderstorms in the evening, then mostly clear after midnight. Lows in the mid-70s. Chance of rain 20%. Sunday, mostly sunny. A slight chance of showers and thunderstorms in the morning, then showers and thunderstorms likely in the afternoon. Highs in the lower 90s. Chance of rain 70%. Heat index values up to 105. 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The current time is 5:14 p.m. Central Daylight Time. Here's your marine forecast. On the weather map, a light to occasionally moderate diurnal flow pattern is expected through the remainder of the week and into the weekend, with offshore winds expected at night and onshore winds during the day. Rain chances will also increase over the coming days, especially on Friday. A few waterspouts will be possible each morning. On Perdido Bay, Pensacola Bay including Santa Rosa Sound, and Choctawhatchee Bay. For tonight, southwest winds around 5 knots, becoming northwest after midnight. Waves 1 foot or less. Smooth. For Thursday, north winds 5 to 10 knots, becoming southeast in the afternoon. Waves 1 foot or less. Light chop. A slight chance of showers and thunderstorms in the morning, then a chance of showers and thunderstorms in the afternoon. For Thursday night, southeast winds around 5 knots, becoming northeast after midnight. Waves 1 foot or less. Smooth. A chance of showers and thunderstorms. And for Friday, northeast winds 5 to 10 knots, becoming southeast in the afternoon. Waves 1 foot or less. Light chop. A chance of thunderstorms. Showers. On Perdido Bay, Pensacola Bay including Santa Rosa Sound, and Choctawhatchee Bay. For tonight, southwest winds around 5 knots early this evening, becoming light and variable, then becoming north around 5 knots after midnight. Waves 1 foot or less. Smooth. For Thursday, northeast winds 5 to 10 knots, becoming southeast in the afternoon. Waves 1 foot or less. Light chop. A slight chance of showers and thunderstorms in the morning, then a chance of showers and thunderstorms in the afternoon. For Thursday night, southeast winds around 5 knots, becoming northeast around 5 knots after midnight. Waves 1 foot or less. Smooth. A chance of thunderstorms. A chance of showers. And for Friday, east winds 5 to 10 knots, becoming southeast in the afternoon. Waves 1 foot or less. Light chop. Showers likely with a chance of thunderstorms. From the Okaloosa-Walton County line to Pascagoula, and out 20 nautical miles. For tonight, southwest winds around 5 knots, becoming northwest after midnight. Seas 1 foot or less. Wave detail, east 1 foot at 3 seconds. For Thursday, north winds 5 to 10 knots, becoming southeast in the afternoon. Seas 1 foot or less. Wave detail, northeast 1 foot at 3 seconds. A slight chance of showers and thunderstorms. For Thursday night, southeast winds around 5 knots, becoming east after midnight. Seas 1 foot or less. Wave detail, east 1 foot at 4 seconds. A chance of thunderstorms. A chance of showers in the evening, then showers likely after midnight. And for Friday, northeast winds 5 to 10 knots, becoming southeast in the afternoon. Seas 1 foot or less. Wave detail, east 1 foot at 4 seconds. A chance of thunderstorms. Showers, mainly in the morning. From the Okaloosa-Walton County line to Pascagoula, from 20 to 60 nautical miles offshore. For tonight, south winds around 5 knots, becoming northwest after midnight. Seas 1 foot or less. Wave detail, east 1 foot at 3 seconds. A slight chance of showers and thunderstorms late. For Thursday, north winds 5 to 10 knots, becoming east in the afternoon. Seas 1 foot or less. Wave detail, northeast 1 foot at 4 seconds. A chance of showers and thunderstorms, mainly in the morning. For Thursday night, east winds 5 to 10 knots. Seas 1 foot or less. Wave detail, east 1 foot at 3 seconds. A chance of thunderstorms. A chance of showers in the evening, then showers likely after midnight. And for Friday, east winds around 5 knots, becoming south in the afternoon. Seas 1 foot or less. Wave detail, east 1 foot at 4 seconds. Showers likely with a chance of thunderstorms in the morning, then a slight chance of showers and thunderstorms in the afternoon. 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The Tropical Weather Outlook. For the North Atlantic, Caribbean Sea and the Gulf of America, active systems, the Weather Prediction Center is issuing advisories on Tropical Depression Eduard, located inland over eastern Texas. Tropical cyclone formation is not expected during the next 7 days. Tidal information, at the mouth of the Mobile River on Wednesday, high tide at 3:47 a.m. Low tide at 1:51 p.m. At the mouth of the Mobile River on Thursday, high tide at 4:29 a.m. Low tide at 4:35 p.m. At Pensacola Bay on Wednesday, high tide at 2:44 a.m. Low tide at 1:51 p.m. At Pensacola Bay on Thursday, high tide at 3:35 a.m. Low tide at 3:37 p.m. At the East Pass in Destin on Wednesday, high tide at 2:11 a.m. Low tide at 1:17 p.m. At the East Pass in Destin on Thursday, high tide at 3:02 a.m. Low tide at 3:03 p.m. At 4 p.m. Central Daylight Time, the center of Tropical Depression Eduard was located near latitude 31.6 north, longitude 95.2 west. The depression is moving toward the north-northwest near 5 miles per hour, and this motion is expected to continue before Eduard dissipates on Thursday. Maximum sustained winds are near 25 miles per hour with higher gusts. A gradual weakening of winds is expected to continue tonight. The estimated minimum central pressure is 1011 millibars, 29.86 inches. The following marine observations were made as of 5 p.m. Mobile Bay Coast Guard Station. Winds were south at 4 knots. Sea temperature 87 degrees. Air temperature 88 degrees. Weeks Bay, west winds at 1 knot. Air temperature was 85 degrees. Pensacola Bay. Sea temperature 89 degrees. Air temperature 87 degrees. The report from the east end of Dauphin Island was not available. Graham Bay, east winds at 12 knots. Air temperature was 87 degrees. And Petty Boy Island, southeast winds at 7 knots. Air temperature was 87 degrees. 12 miles south of Orange Beach. Winds were north at 4 knots. Sea temperature 87 degrees. Air temperature 85 degrees. Wave heights 1 foot. 100 miles south of Destin. Winds were east at 8 knots. Air temperature 86 degrees. The following weather reports were made at 5 p.m. Pensacola International Airport, skies were cloudy. The temperature was 88 degrees, the dew point was 74, and the relative humidity was 63%. This produces a heat index of 96. The wind was calm. The pressure was 29.97 inches and falling. Pensacola Naval Air Station, skies were cloudy. The temperature was 90 degrees, the dew point was 76, and the relative humidity was 63%. This produces a heat index of 101. The wind was south at 7 miles an hour. The pressure was 29.97 inches and falling. Across the central Gulf Coast, Gulf Shores, sunny. Temperature was 88 degrees. Wind south at 6 miles an hour. Heat index was 97. Milton, partly sunny. Temperature was 86 degrees. Wind southwest at 3 miles an hour. Heat index was 96. Destin, mostly sunny. Temperature was 88 degrees. Wind variable at 5 miles an hour. Heat index was 100. Mary Esther, mostly sunny. Temperature was 89 degrees. Wind south at 5 miles an hour. Heat index was 99. Mobile, Thunder. Temperature was 90 degrees. Wind southeast at 7 miles an hour. Heat index was 99. Elsewhere, Hattiesburg, partly sunny and 98. New Orleans, partly sunny and 86. Montgomery, mostly sunny and 98. Tallahassee, mostly sunny and 94. And at Panama City, mostly sunny and 90. Here's your National Weather Service forecast. Tonight, mostly clear. Lows in the mid-70s. Southwest winds around 5 miles per hour, becoming northwest after midnight. Thursday, mostly sunny. A chance of showers and thunderstorms in the afternoon. Highs in the lower 90s. North winds around 5 miles per hour, becoming east in the afternoon. Chance of rain 30%. Thursday night, partly cloudy with a chance of showers with a slight chance of thunderstorms. Lows in the mid-70s. South winds around 5 miles per hour in the evening, becoming light and variable. Chance of rain 50%. Friday, partly sunny. A chance of showers and thunderstorms in the morning, then showers with thunderstorms likely in the afternoon. Humid with highs around 90. East winds around 5 miles per hour. Chance of rain 90%. Friday night, partly cloudy. A slight chance of showers and thunderstorms in the evening. Humid with lows in the mid-70s. Southeast winds around 5 miles per hour in the evening, becoming light and variable. Chance of rain 20%. Saturday, mostly sunny. A chance of showers and thunderstorms in the morning, then showers with thunderstorms likely in the afternoon. Highs in the lower 90s. Chance of rain 80%. Saturday night, partly cloudy with a slight chance of showers and thunderstorms in the evening, then mostly clear after midnight. Lows in the mid-70s. Chance of rain 20%. Sunday, mostly sunny. A slight chance of showers and thunderstorms in the morning, then showers and thunderstorms likely in the afternoon. Highs in the lower 90s. Chance of rain 70%. Heat index values up to 105. 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The current time is 5:26 p.m. Central Daylight Time. Here's your marine forecast. On the weather map, a light to occasionally moderate diurnal flow pattern is expected through the remainder of the week and into the weekend, with offshore winds expected at night and onshore winds during the day. rain chances will also increase over the coming days, especially on Friday. A few waterspouts will be possible each morning. On Perdido Bay, Pensacola Bay, including Santa Rosa Sound, and Choctawhatchee Bay. For tonight, southwest winds around 5 knots, becoming northwest after midnight. Waves 1 foot or less. Smooth. For Thursday, north winds 5 to 10 knots, becoming southeast in the afternoon. Waves 1 foot or less. Light chop. A slight chance of showers and thunderstorms in the morning, then a chance of showers and thunderstorms in the afternoon. For Thursday night, southeast winds around 5 knots, becoming northeast after midnight. Waves 1 foot or less. Smooth. A chance of showers and thunderstorms. And for Friday, northeast winds 5 to 10 knots, becoming southeast in the afternoon. Waves 1 foot or less. Light chop. A chance of thunderstorms. Showers. On Perdido Bay, Pensacola Bay, including Santa Rosa Sound, and Choctawhatchee Bay. For tonight, southwest winds around 5 knots early this evening, becoming light and variable, then becoming north around 5 knots after midnight. Waves 1 foot or less. Smooth. For Thursday, northeast winds 5 to 10 knots, becoming southeast in the afternoon. Waves 1 foot or less. Light chop. A slight chance of showers and thunderstorms in the morning, then a chance of showers and thunderstorms in the afternoon. For Thursday night, southeast winds around 5 knots, becoming northeast around 5 knots after midnight. Waves 1 foot or less. Smooth. A chance of thunderstorms. A chance of showers. And for Friday, east winds 5 to 10 knots, becoming southeast in the afternoon. Waves 1 foot or less. Light chop. Showers likely with a chance of thunderstorms. From the Okaloosa-Walton County line to Pascagoula, and out 20 nautical miles. For tonight, southwest winds around 5 knots, becoming northwest after midnight. Seas 1 foot or less. Wave detail, east 1 foot at 3 seconds. For Thursday, north winds 5 to 10 knots, becoming southeast in the afternoon. Seas 1 foot or less. Wave detail, northeast 1 foot at 3 seconds. A slight chance of showers and thunderstorms. For Thursday night, southeast winds around 5 knots, becoming east after midnight. Seas 1 foot or less. Wave detail, east 1 foot at 4 seconds. A chance of thunderstorms. A chance of showers in the evening, then showers likely after midnight. And for Friday, northeast winds 5 to 10 knots, becoming southeast in the afternoon. Seas 1 foot or less. Wave detail, east 1 foot at 4 seconds. A chance of thunderstorms. Showers, mainly in the morning. From the Okaloosa-Walton County line to Pascagoula, from 20 to 60 nautical miles offshore. For tonight, south winds around 5 knots, becoming northwest after midnight. Seas 1 foot or less. Wave detail, east 1 foot at 3 seconds. A slight chance of showers and thunderstorms late. For Thursday, north winds 5 to 10 knots, becoming east in the afternoon. Seas 1 foot or less. Wave detail, northeast 1 foot at 4 seconds. A chance of showers and thunderstorms, mainly in the morning. For Thursday night, east winds 5 to 10 knots. Seas 1 foot or less. Wave detail, east 1 foot at 3 seconds. A chance of thunderstorms. A chance of showers in the evening, then showers likely after midnight. And for Friday, east winds around 5 knots, becoming south in the afternoon. Seas 1 foot or less. Wave detail, east 1 foot at 4 seconds. Showers likely with a chance of thunderstorms in the morning, then a slight chance of showers and thunderstorms in the afternoon. Tidal information, at the mouth of the Mobile River on Wednesday, high tide at 3:47 a.m. Low tide at 1:51 p.m. At the mouth of the Mobile River on Thursday, high tide at 4:29 a.m. Low tide at 4:35 p.m. at Pensacola Bay on Wednesday, high tide at 2:44 a.m. Low tide at 1:51 p.m. At Pensacola Bay on Thursday, high tide at 3:35 a.m. Low tide at 3:37 p.m. At the East Pass in Destin on Wednesday, high tide at 2:11 a.m. Low tide at 1:17 p.m. At the East Pass in Destin on Thursday, high tide at 3:02 a.m. Low tide at 3:03 p.m. At 4 p.m. Central Daylight Time, the center of Tropical Depression Eduard was located near latitude 31.6 north, longitude 95.2 west. The depression is moving toward the north-northwest near 5 miles per hour, and this motion is expected to continue before Eduard dissipates on Thursday. Maximum sustained winds are near 25 miles per hour with higher gusts. A gradual weakening of winds is expected to continue tonight. The estimated minimum central pressure is 1011 millibars 29.86 inches. The following marine observations were made as of 5 p.m. Mobile Bay Coast Guard Station. Winds were south at 4 knots. Sea temperature 87 degrees. Air temperature 88 degrees. Weeks Bay, west winds at 1 knot. Air temperature was 85 degrees. Pensacola Bay. Sea temperature 89 degrees. Air temperature 87 degrees. The report from the east end of Dauphin Island was not available. Grand Bay, east winds at 12 knots. Air temperature was 87 degrees. And Pettiboy Island, southeast winds at 7 knots. Air temperature was 87 degrees. 12 miles south of Orange Beach. Winds were north at 4 knots. Sea temperature 87 degrees. Air temperature 85 degrees. Wave heights 1 foot. 100 miles south of Destin. Winds were east at 8 knots. Air temperature 86 degrees. The following weather reports were made at 5 p.m. Pensacola International Airport, skies were cloudy. The temperature was 88 degrees, the dew point was 74, and the relative humidity was 63%. This produces a heat index of 96. The wind was calm. The pressure was 29.97 inches and falling. Pensacola Naval Air Station, skies were cloudy. The temperature was 90 degrees, the dew point was 76, and the relative humidity was 63%. This produces a heat index of 101. The wind was south at 7 miles an hour. The pressure was 29.97 inches and falling. Across the central Gulf Coast, Gulf Shores, sunny. Temperature was 88 degrees. Wind south at 6 miles an hour. Heat index was 97. Milton, partly sunny. Temperature was 86 degrees. Wind southwest at 3 miles an hour. Heat index was 96. Destin, mostly sunny. Temperature was 88 degrees. Wind variable at 5 miles an hour. Heat index was 100. Mary Esther, mostly sunny. Temperature was 89 degrees. Wind south at 5 miles an hour. Heat index was 99. Mobile, thunder. Temperature was 90 degrees. Wind southeast at 7 miles an hour. Heat index was 99. Elsewhere, Hattiesburg, partly sunny and 98. New Orleans, partly sunny and 86. Montgomery, mostly sunny and 98. Tallahassee, mostly sunny and 94. And at Panama City, mostly sunny and 90. Here's your National Weather Service forecast. Tonight, mostly clear. Lows in the mid-70s. Southwest winds around 5 miles per hour, becoming northwest after midnight. Thursday, mostly sunny. A chance of showers and thunderstorms in the afternoon. Highs in the lower 90s. North winds around 5 miles per hour, becoming east in the afternoon. Chance of rain 30%. Thursday night, partly cloudy with a chance of showers with a slight chance of thunderstorms. Lows in the mid-70s. South winds around 5 miles per hour in the evening, becoming light and variable. chance of rain 50%. Friday, partly sunny. A chance of showers and thunderstorms in the morning, then showers with thunderstorms likely in the afternoon. Humid with highs around 90. East winds around 5 miles per hour. Chance of rain 90%. Friday night, partly cloudy. A slight chance of showers and thunderstorms in the evening. Humid with lows in the mid-70s. Southeast winds around 5 miles per hour in the evening, becoming light and variable. Chance of rain 20%. Saturday, mostly sunny. A chance of showers and thunderstorms in the morning, then showers with thunderstorms likely in the afternoon. Highs in the lower 90s. Chance of rain 80%. Saturday night, partly cloudy with a slight chance of showers and thunderstorms in the evening, then mostly clear after midnight. Lows in the mid-70s. Chance of rain 20%. Sunday, mostly sunny. A slight chance of showers and thunderstorms in the morning, then showers and thunderstorms likely in the afternoon. Highs in the lower 90s. Chance of rain 70%. Heat index values up to 105. 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The current time is 5:38 p.m. Central Daylight Time. Here's your marine forecast. On the weather map, a light to occasionally moderate diurnal flow pattern is expected through the remainder of the week and into the weekend, with offshore winds expected at night and onshore winds during the day. Rain chances will also increase over the coming days, especially on Friday. A few waterspouts will be possible each morning. On Perdido Bay, Pensacola Bay including Santa Rosa Sound, and Choctawhatchee Bay. For tonight, southwest winds around 5 knots, becoming northwest after midnight. Waves 1 foot or less. Smooth. For Thursday, north winds 5 to 10 knots, becoming southeast in the afternoon. Waves 1 foot or less. Light chop. A slight chance of showers and thunderstorms in the morning, then a chance of showers and thunderstorms in the afternoon. For Thursday night, southeast winds around 5 knots, becoming northeast after midnight. Waves 1 foot or less. Smooth. A chance of showers and thunderstorms. And for Friday, northeast winds 5 to 10 knots, becoming southeast in the afternoon. Waves 1 foot or less. Light chop. A chance of thunderstorms. Showers. On Perdido Bay, Pensacola Bay including Santa Rosa Sound, and Choctawhatchee Bay. For tonight, southwest winds around 5 knots early this evening, becoming light and variable, then becoming north around 5 knots after midnight. Waves 1 foot or less. Smooth. For Thursday, northeast winds 5 to 10 knots, becoming southeast in the afternoon. Waves 1 foot or less. Light chop. A slight chance of showers and thunderstorms in the morning, then a chance of showers and thunderstorms in the afternoon. For Thursday night, southeast winds around 5 knots, becoming northeast around 5 knots after midnight. Waves 1 foot or less. Smooth. A chance of thunderstorms. A chance of showers. And for Friday, east winds 5 to 10 knots, becoming southeast in the afternoon. Waves 1 foot or less. Light chop. Showers likely with a chance of thunderstorms. From the Okaloosa-Walton County line to Pascagoula, and out 20 nautical miles. For tonight, southwest winds around 5 knots, becoming northwest after midnight. Seas 1 foot or less. Wave detail, east 1 foot at 3 seconds. For Thursday, north winds 5 to 10 knots, becoming southeast in the afternoon. Seas 1 foot or less. Wave detail, northeast 1 foot at 3 seconds. A slight chance of showers and thunderstorms. For Thursday night, southeast winds around 5 knots, becoming east after midnight. Seas 1 foot or less. Wave detail, east 1 foot at 4 seconds. A chance of thunderstorms. A chance of showers in the evening, then showers likely after midnight. And for Friday, northeast winds 5 to 10 knots, becoming southeast in the afternoon. sees 1 foot or less. Wave detail, east 1 foot at 4 seconds. A chance of thunderstorms. Showers, mainly in the morning. From the Okaloosa-Walton County line to Pascagoula, from 20 to 60 nautical miles offshore. For tonight, south winds around 5 knots, becoming northwest after midnight. Seas 1 foot or less. Wave detail, east 1 foot at 3 seconds. A slight chance of showers and thunderstorms late. For Thursday, north winds 5 to 10 knots, becoming east in the afternoon. Seas 1 foot or less. Wave detail, northeast 1 foot at 4 seconds. A chance of showers and thunderstorms, mainly in the morning. For Thursday night, east winds 5 to 10 knots. Seas 1 foot or less. Wave detail, east 1 foot at 3 seconds. A chance of thunderstorms. A chance of showers in the evening, then showers likely after midnight. And for Friday, east winds around 5 knots, becoming south in the afternoon. Seas 1 foot or less. Wave detail, east 1 foot at 4 seconds. Showers likely with a chance of thunderstorms in the morning, then a slight chance of showers and thunderstorms in the afternoon. Tidal information, at the mouth of the Mobile River on Wednesday, high tide at 3:47 a.m. Low tide at 1:51 p.m. At the mouth of the Mobile River on Thursday, high tide at 4:29 a.m. Low tide at 4:35 p.m. At Pensacola Bay on Wednesday, high tide at 2:44 a.m. Low tide at 1:51 p.m. At Pensacola Bay on Thursday, high tide at 3:35 a.m. Low tide at 3:37 p.m. At the East Pass in Destin on Wednesday, high tide at 2:11 a.m. Low tide at 1:17 p.m. At the East Pass in Destin on Thursday, high tide at 3:02 a.m. Low tide at 3:03 p.m. At 4 p.m. Central Daylight Time, the center of Tropical Depression Eduard was located near latitude 31.6 north, longitude 95.2 west. The depression is moving toward the north-northwest near 5 miles per hour, and this motion is expected to continue before Eduard dissipates on Thursday. Maximum sustained winds are near 25 miles per hour with higher gusts. A gradual weakening of winds is expected to continue tonight. The estimated minimum central pressure is 1011 millibars 29.86 inches. The following marine observations were made as of 5 p.m. Mobile Bay Coast Guard Station. Winds were south at 4 knots. Sea temperature 87 degrees. Air temperature 88 degrees. Weeks Bay, west winds at 1 knot. Air temperature was 85 degrees. Pensacola Bay. Sea temperature 89 degrees. Air temperature 87 degrees. The report from the east end of Dauphin Island was not available. Graham Bay, east winds at 12 knots. Air temperature was 87 degrees. And Pettiboy Island, southeast winds at 7 knots. Air temperature was 87 degrees. 12 miles south of Orange Beach. Winds were north at 4 knots. Sea temperature 87 degrees. Air temperature 85 degrees. Wave heights 1 foot. 100 miles south of Destin. Winds were east at 8 knots. Air temperature 86 degrees. The following weather reports were made at 5 p.m. Pensacola International Airport, skies were cloudy. The temperature was 88 degrees, the dew point was 74, and the relative humidity was 63%. This produces a heat index of 96. The wind was calm. The pressure was 29.97 inches and falling. Pensacola Naval Air Station, skies were cloudy. The temperature was 90 degrees, the dew point was 76, and the relative humidity was 63%. This produces a heat index of 101. The wind was south at 7 miles an hour. The pressure was 29.97 inches and falling. Across the central Gulf Coast, Gulf Shores, sunny. Temperature was 88 degrees. Wind south at 6 miles an hour. Heat index was 97. Milton, partly sunny. Temperature was 86 degrees. Wind southwest at 3 miles an hour. Heat index was 96. Destin, mostly sunny. Temperature was 88 degrees. Wind variable at 5 miles an hour. Heat index was 100. Mary Esther, mostly sunny. Temperature was 89 degrees. Wind south at 5 miles an hour. Heat index was 99. Mobile, thunder. Temperature was 90 degrees. Wind southeast at 7 miles an hour. Heat index was 99. Elsewhere, Hattiesburg, partly sunny and 98. New Orleans, partly sunny and 86. Montgomery, mostly sunny and 98. Tallahassee, mostly sunny and 94. And at Panama City, mostly sunny and 90. 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The Tropical Weather Outlook. For the North Atlantic, Caribbean Sea and the Gulf of America, active systems, the Weather Prediction Center is issuing advisories on Tropical Depression Edward, located inland over eastern Texas. Tropical cyclone formation is not expected during the next 7 days. Here's your National Weather Service forecast. Tonight, mostly clear. Lows in the mid-70s. Southwest winds around 5 miles per hour, becoming northwest after midnight. Thursday, mostly sunny. A chance of showers and thunderstorms in the afternoon. Highs in the lower 90s. North winds around 5 miles per hour, becoming east in the afternoon. Chance of rain 30%. Thursday night, partly cloudy with a chance of showers with a slight chance of thunderstorms. Lows in the mid-70s. South winds around 5 miles per hour in the evening, becoming light and variable. Chance of rain 50%. Friday, partly sunny. A chance of showers and thunderstorms in the morning, then showers with thunderstorms likely in the afternoon. Humid with highs around 90. East winds around 5 miles per hour. Chance of rain 90%. Friday night, partly cloudy. A slight chance of showers and thunderstorms in the evening. Humid with lows in the mid-70s. Southeast winds around 5 miles per hour in the evening, becoming light and variable. Chance of rain 20%. Saturday, mostly sunny. A chance of showers and thunderstorms in the morning, then showers with thunderstorms likely in the afternoon. Highs in the lower 90s. Chance of rain 80%. Saturday night, partly cloudy with a slight chance of showers and thunderstorms in the evening, then mostly clear after midnight. Lows in the mid-70s. Chance of rain 20%. Sunday, mostly sunny. A slight chance of showers and thunderstorms in the morning, then showers and thunderstorms likely in the afternoon. Highs in the lower 90s. Chance of rain 70%. Heat index values up to 105. 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The current time is 5:50 p.m. Central Daylight Time. Here's your marine forecast. On the weather map, a light to occasionally moderate diurnal flow pattern is expected through the remainder of the week and into the weekend, with offshore winds expected at night and onshore winds during the day. Rain chances will also increase over the coming days, especially on Friday. A few waterspouts will be possible each morning. On Perdido Bay, Pensacola Bay including Santa Rosa Sound, and Choctawhatchee Bay. For tonight, southwest winds around 5 knots, becoming northwest after midnight. Waves 1 foot or less. Smooth. For Thursday, north winds 5 to 10 knots, becoming southeast in the afternoon. Waves 1 foot or less. Light chop. A slight chance of showers and thunderstorms in the morning, then a chance of showers and thunderstorms in the afternoon. For Thursday night, southeast winds around 5 knots, becoming northeast after midnight. Waves 1 foot or less. Smooth. A chance of showers and thunderstorms. And for Friday, northeast winds 5 to 10 knots, becoming southeast in the afternoon. Waves 1 foot or less. Light chop. A chance of thunderstorms. Showers. On Perdido Bay, Pensacola Bay including Santa Rosa Sound, and Choctaw Hatchie Bay. For tonight, southwest winds around 5 knots early this evening, becoming light and variable, then becoming north around 5 knots after midnight. Waves 1 foot or less. Smooth. For Thursday, northeast winds 5 to 10 knots, becoming southeast in the afternoon. Waves 1 foot or less. Light chop. A slight chance of showers and thunderstorms in the morning, then a chance of showers and thunderstorms in the afternoon. For Thursday night, southeast winds around 5 knots, becoming northeast around 5 knots after midnight. Waves 1 foot or less. Smooth. A chance of thunderstorms. A chance of showers. And for Friday, east winds 5 to 10 knots, becoming southeast in the afternoon. Waves 1 foot or less. Light chop. Showers likely with a chance of thunderstorms. From the Okaloosa-Walton County line to Pascagoula, and out 20 nautical miles. For tonight, southwest winds around 5 knots, becoming northwest after midnight. Seas 1 foot or less. Wave detail, east 1 foot at 3 seconds. For Thursday, north winds 5 to 10 knots, becoming southeast in the afternoon. Seas 1 foot or less. Wave detail, northeast 1 foot at 3 seconds. A slight chance of showers and thunderstorms. For Thursday night, southeast winds around 5 knots, becoming east after midnight. Seas 1 foot or less. Wave detail, east 1 foot at 4 seconds. A chance of thunderstorms. A chance of showers in the evening, then showers likely after midnight. And for Friday, northeast winds 5 to 10 knots, becoming southeast in the afternoon. Seas 1 foot or less. Wave detail, east 1 foot at 4 seconds. A chance of thunderstorms. Showers, mainly in the morning. From the Okaloosa-Walton County line to Pascagoula, from 20 to 60 nautical miles offshore. For tonight, south winds around 5 knots, becoming northwest after midnight. Seas 1 foot or less. Wave detail, east 1 foot at 3 seconds. A slight chance of showers and thunderstorms late. For Thursday, north winds 5 to 10 knots, becoming east in the afternoon. Seas 1 foot or less. Wave detail, northeast 1 foot at 4 seconds. A chance of showers and thunderstorms, mainly in the morning. For Thursday night, east winds 5 to 10 knots. Seas 1 foot or less. Wave detail, east 1 foot at 3 seconds. A chance of thunderstorms. A chance of showers in the evening, then showers likely after midnight. And for Friday, east winds around 5 knots, becoming south in the afternoon. Seas 1 foot or less. Wave detail, east 1 foot at 4 seconds. Showers likely with a chance of thunderstorms in the morning, then a slight chance of showers and thunderstorms in the afternoon. Tidal information, at the mouth of the Mobile River on Wednesday, high tide at 3:47 a.m. Low tide at 1:51 p.m. At the mouth of the Mobile River on Thursday, high tide at 4:29 a.m. Low tide at 4:35 p.m. At Pensacola Bay on Wednesday, high tide at 2:44 a.m. Low tide at 1:51 p.m. At Pensacola Bay on Thursday, high tide at 3:35 a.m. Low tide at 3:37 p.m. At the East Pass in Destin on Wednesday, high tide at 2:11 a.m. Low tide at 1:17 p.m. At the East Pass in Destin on Thursday, high tide at 3:02 a.m. Low tide at 3:03 p.m. At 4 p.m. Central Daylight Time, the center of Tropical Depression Edouard was located near latitude 31.6 north, longitude 95.2 west. The depression is moving toward the north-northwest near 5 miles per hour, and this motion is expected to continue before Edouard dissipates on Thursday. Maximum sustained winds are near 25 miles per hour with higher gusts. A gradual weakening of winds is expected to continue tonight. The estimated minimum central pressure is 1011 millibars, 29.86 inches. The following marine observations were made as of 5 p.m. Mobile Bay Coast Guard Station. Winds were south at 4 knots. Sea temperature 87 degrees. Air temperature 88 degrees. Weeks Bay, west winds at 1 knot. Air temperature was 85 degrees. Pensacola Bay. Sea temperature 89 degrees. Air temperature 87 degrees. The report from the east end of Dauphin Island was not available. Grand Bay, east winds at 12 knots. Air temperature was 87 degrees. And Pettiboy Island, southeast winds at 7 knots. Air temperature was 87 degrees. 12 miles south of Orange Beach. Winds were north at 4 knots. Sea temperature 87 degrees. Air temperature 85 degrees. Wave heights 1 foot. 100 miles south of Destin. Winds were east at 8 knots. Air temperature 86 degrees. The following weather reports were made at 5 p.m. Pensacola International Airport, skies were cloudy. The temperature was 88 degrees, the dew point was 74, and the relative humidity was 63%. This produces a heat index of 96. The wind was calm. The pressure was 29.97 inches and falling. Pensacola Naval Air Station, skies were cloudy. The temperature was 90 degrees, the dew point was 76, and the relative humidity was 63%. This produces a heat index of 101. The wind was south at 7 miles an hour. The pressure was 29.97 inches and falling. Across the central Gulf Coast, Gulf Shores, sunny. Temperature was 88 degrees. Wind south at 6 miles an hour. Heat index was 97. Milton, partly sunny. Temperature was 86 degrees. Wind southwest at 3 miles an hour. Heat index was 96. Destin, mostly sunny. Temperature was 88 degrees. Wind variable at 5 miles an hour. Heat index was 100. Mary Esther, mostly sunny. Temperature was 89 degrees. Wind south at 5 miles an hour. Heat index.
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0: 98. New Orleans, partly sunny and 86. Montgomery, mostly sunny and 98. Tallahassee, mostly sunny and 94. And at Panama City, mostly sunny and 90. Here's your National Weather Service forecast. Tonight, mostly clear. Lows in the mid-70s. Southwest winds around 5 miles per hour, becoming northwest after midnight. Thursday, mostly sunny. A chance of showers and thunderstorms in the afternoon. Highs in the lower 90s. North winds around 5 miles per hour, becoming east in the afternoon. Chance of rain 30%. Thursday night, partly cloudy with a chance of showers with a slight chance of thunderstorms. Lows in the mid-70s. South winds around 5 miles per hour in the evening, becoming light and variable. Chance of rain 50%. Friday, partly sunny. A chance of showers and thunderstorms in the morning, then showers with thunderstorms likely in the afternoon. Humid with highs around 90. East winds around 5 miles per hour. Chance of rain 90%. Friday night, partly cloudy. A slight chance of showers and thunderstorms in the evening. Humid with lows in the mid-70s. Southeast winds around 5 miles per hour in the evening, becoming light and variable. Chance of rain 20%. Saturday, mostly sunny. A chance of showers and thunderstorms in the morning, then showers with thunderstorms likely in the afternoon. Highs in the lower 90s. Chance of rain 80%. Saturday night, partly cloudy with a slight chance of showers and thunderstorms in the evening, then mostly clear after midnight. lows in the mid-70s. Chance of rain 20%. Sunday, mostly sunny. A slight chance of showers and thunderstorms in the

winds during the day. Rain chances will also increase over the coming days, especially on Friday. A few waterspouts will be possible each morning. On Perdido Bay, Pensacola Bay, including Santa Rosa Sound, and Choctawhatchee Bay. For tonight, southwest winds around 5 knots, becoming northwest after midnight. Waves 1 foot or less. Smooth. For Thursday, north winds 5 to 10 knots, becoming southeast in the afternoon. Waves 1 foot or less. Light chop. A slight chance of showers and thunderstorms in the morning, then a chance of showers and thunderstorms in the afternoon. For Thursday night, southeast winds around 5 knots, becoming northeast after midnight. Waves 1 foot or less. Smooth. A chance of showers and thunderstorms. And for Friday, northeast winds 5 to 10 knots, becoming southeast in the afternoon. Waves 1 foot or less. Light chop. A chance of thunderstorms. Showers. On Perdido Bay, Pensacola Bay, including Santa Rosa Sound, and Choctawhatchee Bay. For tonight, southwest winds around 5 knots early this evening, becoming light and variable, then becoming north around 5 knots after midnight. Waves 1 foot or less. Smooth. For Thursday, northeast winds 5 to 10 knots, becoming southeast in the afternoon. Waves 1 foot or less. Light chop. A slight chance of showers and thunderstorms in the morning, then a chance of showers and thunderstorms in the afternoon. For Thursday night, southeast winds around 5 knots, becoming northeast around 5 knots after midnight. Waves 1 foot or less. Smooth. A chance of thunderstorms. A chance of showers. And for Friday, east winds 5 to 10 knots, becoming southeast in the afternoon. Waves 1 foot or less. Light chop. Showers likely with a chance of thunderstorms. From the Okaloosa-Walton County line to Pascagoula, and out 20 nautical miles. For tonight, southwest winds around 5 knots, becoming northwest after midnight. Seas 1 foot or less. Wave detail, east 1 foot at 3 seconds. For Thursday, north winds 5 to 10 knots, becoming southeast in the afternoon. Seas 1 foot or less. Wave detail, northeast 1 foot at 3 seconds. A slight chance of showers and thunderstorms. For Thursday night, southeast winds around 5 knots, becoming east after midnight. Seas 1 foot or less. Wave detail, east 1 foot at 4 seconds. A chance of thunderstorms. A chance of showers in the evening, then showers likely after midnight. And for Friday, northeast winds 5 to 10 knots, becoming southeast in the afternoon. Seas 1 foot or less. Wave detail, east 1 foot at 4 seconds. A chance of thunderstorms. Showers, mainly in the morning. From the Okaloosa-Walton County line to Pascagoula, from 20 to 60 nautical miles offshore. For tonight, south winds around 5 knots, becoming northwest after midnight. Seas 1 foot or less. Wave detail, east 1 foot at 3 seconds. A slight chance of showers and thunderstorms late. For Thursday, north winds 5 to 10 knots, becoming east in the afternoon. Seas 1 foot or less. Wave detail, northeast 1 foot at 4 seconds. A chance of showers and thunderstorms, mainly in the morning. For Thursday night, east winds 5 to 10 knots. Seas 1 foot or less. Wave detail, east 1 foot at 3 seconds. A chance of thunderstorms. A chance of showers in the evening, then showers likely after midnight. And for Friday, east winds around 5 knots, becoming south in the afternoon. Seas 1 foot or less. Wave detail, east 1 foot at 4 seconds. Showers likely with a chance of thunderstorms in the morning, then a slight chance of showers and thunderstorms in the afternoon. Tidal information, at the mouth of the Mobile River on Wednesday, high tide at 3:47 a.m. Low tide at 1:51 p.m. At the mouth of the Mobile River on Thursday, high tide at 4:29 a.m. Low tide at 4:35 p.m.

at Pensacola Bay on Wednesday, high tide at 2:44 a.m. Low tide at 1:51 p.m. At Pensacola Bay on Thursday, high tide at 3:35 a.m. Low tide at 3:37 p.m. At the East Pass in Destin on Wednesday, high tide at 2:11 a.m. Low tide at 1:17 p.m. At the East Pass in Destin on Thursday, high tide at 3:02 a.m. Low tide at 3:03 p.m. At 4 p.m. Central Daylight Time, the center of Tropical Depression Eduard was located near latitude 31.6 north, longitude 95.2 west. The depression is moving toward the north-northwest near 5 miles per hour, and this motion is expected to continue before Eduard dissipates on Thursday. Maximum sustained winds are near 25 miles per hour with higher gusts. A gradual weakening of winds is expected to continue tonight. The estimated minimum central pressure is 1011 millibars, 29.86 inches. The Tropical Weather Outlook. For the North Atlantic, Caribbean Sea and the Gulf of America, Active Systems, the Weather Prediction Center is issuing advisories on Tropical Depression Eduard, located inland over eastern Texas. Tropical cyclone formation is not expected during the next 7 days. The following marine observations were made as of 5 p.m. Mobile Bay Coast Guard Station. Winds were south at 4 knots. Sea temperature 87 degrees. Air temperature 88 degrees. Weeks Bay, west winds at 1 knot. Air temperature was 85 degrees. Pensacola Bay. Sea temperature 89 degrees. Air temperature 87 degrees. The report from the east end of Dauphin Island was not available. Graham Bay, east winds at 12 knots. Air temperature was 87 degrees. And Pettiboy Island, southeast winds at 7 knots. Air temperature was 87 degrees. 12 miles south of Orange Beach. Winds were north at 4 knots. Sea temperature 87 degrees. Air temperature 85 degrees. Wave heights 1 foot. 100 miles south of Destin. Winds were east at 8 knots. Air temperature 86 degrees. The Pensacola climate summary for this evening, as of 4 p.m., September 2, 2026. Today's high temperature was 92 degrees and the low 77 degrees. 0.11 inches of precipitation fell today, which brings the monthly total to 0.11 inches. The total precipitation for the year now stands at 39.59 inches. Sunset tonight is at 7:10 p.m. Sunrise tomorrow is at 6:27 a.m. Here's your National Weather Service forecast. Tonight, mostly clear. Lows in the mid-70s. Southwest winds around 5 miles per hour, becoming northwest after midnight. Thursday, mostly sunny. A chance of showers and thunderstorms in the afternoon. Highs in the lower 90s. North winds around 5 miles per hour, becoming east in the afternoon. Chance of rain 30%. Thursday night, partly cloudy with a chance of showers with a slight chance of thunderstorms. Lows in the mid-70s. South winds around 5 miles per hour in the evening, becoming light and variable. Chance of rain 50%. Friday, partly sunny. A chance of showers and thunderstorms in the morning, then showers with thunderstorms likely in the afternoon. Humid with highs around 90. East winds around 5 miles per hour. Chance of rain 90%. Friday night, partly cloudy. A slight chance of showers and thunderstorms in the evening. Humid with lows in the mid-70s. Southeast winds around 5 miles per hour in the evening, becoming light and variable. Chance of rain 20%. Saturday, mostly sunny. A chance of showers and thunderstorms in the morning, then showers with thunderstorms likely in the afternoon. Highs in the lower 90s. Chance of rain 80%. Saturday night, partly cloudy with a slight chance of showers and thunderstorms in the evening, then mostly clear after midnight. Lows in the mid-70s.

0: This is the National Weather Service in Mobile, Alabama. The preceding signal was a test of the NOAA Weather Radio Warning Alarm device for stations K-East C-61 Mobile, K-East C-86 Milton, WWF 55 Jackson, KIH 59 Dozier, WNG 646 Britton, WNG 640 Leakesville, and WNG 607 Greenville. During potentially dangerous weather situations, specially built receivers can be automatically activated to warn of the impending hazard. Tests of the signal and your receiver's performance are normally conducted by the National Weather Service between 9 and 10 a.m. and between 6 and 8 p.m. each Wednesday. If there is a threat of or existing severe weather within the area Wednesday, the test will be postponed until the next available good weather day. Reception of this broadcast, and especially the warning alarm, will vary at any given location. This variability, which is normally more noticeable at greater distances from the transmitter, can occur even if you are using a good quality receiver, which is in good working order. The warning alarm will be activated for hazardous watches and warnings, which affect the following counties. In Mississippi, George, Greene, Jackson, Perry, Stone, and Wayne. In Alabama, Baldwin, Butler, Choctaw, Clark, Coffee, Conecuh, Covington, Crenshaw, Escambia, Geneva, Lowndes, Mobile, Monroe, Pike, Washington, and Wilcox. And in the Florida Panhandle, Escambia, Okaloosa, Santa Rosa, and Walton. 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Here's your National Weather Service forecast. Tonight, mostly clear. Lows in the mid-70s. Southwest winds around 5 miles per hour, becoming northwest after midnight. Thursday, mostly sunny. A chance of showers and thunderstorms in the afternoon. Highs in the lower 90s. North winds around 5 miles per hour, becoming east in the afternoon. Chance of rain 30%. Thursday night, partly cloudy with a chance of showers with a slight chance of thunderstorms. Lows in the mid-70s. South winds around 5 miles per hour in the evening, becoming light and variable. Chance of rain 50%. Friday, partly sunny. A chance of showers and thunderstorms in the morning, then showers with thunderstorms likely in the afternoon. Humid with highs around 90. East winds around 5 miles per hour. Chance of rain 90%. Friday night, partly cloudy. A slight chance of showers and thunderstorms in the evening. Humid with lows in the mid-70s. Southeast winds around 5 miles per hour in the evening, becoming light and variable. Chance of rain 20%. Saturday, mostly sunny. A chance of showers and thunderstorms in the morning, then showers with thunderstorms likely in the afternoon. Highs in the lower 90s. Chance of rain 80%. Saturday night, partly cloudy with a slight chance of showers and thunderstorms in the evening, then mostly clear after midnight. Lows in the mid-70s. Chance of rain 20%. Sunday, mostly sunny. A slight chance of showers and thunderstorms in the morning, then showers and thunderstorms likely in the afternoon. Highs in the lower 90s. Chance of rain 70%. Heat index values up to 105. 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The preceding signal was a test of the NOAA Weather Radio Warning Alarm device for stations K-East C-61 Mobile, K-East C-86 Milton, WWF 55 Jackson, KIH 59 Dozier, WNG 646 Britton, WNG 640 Leakesville, and WNG 607 Greenville. During potentially dangerous weather situations, specially built receivers can be automatically activated to warn of the impending hazard. Tests of the signal and your receiver's performance are normally conducted by the National Weather Service between 9 and 10 a.m. and between 6 and 8 p.m. each Wednesday. If there is a threat of or existing severe weather within the area Wednesday, the test will be postponed until the next available good weather day. Reception of this broadcast, and especially the warning alarm, will vary at any given location. This variability, which is normally more noticeable at greater distances from the transmitter, can occur even if you are using a good quality receiver, which is in good working order. The warning alarm will be activated for hazardous watches and warnings, which affect the following counties. In Mississippi, George, Green, Jackson, Perry, Stone, and Wayne. In Alabama, Baldwin, Butler, Choctaw, Clark, Coffee, Conecuh, Covington, Crenshaw, Escambia, Geneva, Lowndes, Mobile, Monroe, Pike, Washington, and Wilcox. And in the Florida Panhandle, Escambia, Okaloosa, Santa Rosa, and Walton. 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The current time is 6:18 p.m. Central Daylight Time. Here's your marine forecast. On the weather map, a light to occasionally moderate diurnal flow pattern is expected through the remainder of the week and into the weekend, with offshore winds expected at night and onshore winds during the day. Rain chances will also increase over the coming days, especially on Friday. A few waterspouts will be possible each morning. On Perdido Bay, Pensacola Bay including Santa Rosa Sound, and Choctaw Hatchie Bay. For tonight, southwest winds around 5 knots, becoming northwest after midnight. Waves 1 foot or less. Smooth. For Thursday, north winds 5 to 10 knots, becoming southeast in the afternoon. Waves 1 foot or less. Light chop. A slight chance of showers and thunderstorms in the morning, then a chance of showers and thunderstorms in the afternoon. For Thursday night, southeast winds around 5 knots, becoming northeast after midnight. Waves 1 foot or less. Smooth. A chance of showers and thunderstorms. And for Friday, northeast winds 5 to 10 knots, becoming southeast in the afternoon. Waves 1 foot or less. Light chop. A chance of thunderstorms. Showers. On Perdido Bay, Pensacola Bay including Santa Rosa Sound, and Choctaw Hatchie Bay. For tonight, southwest winds around 5 knots early this evening, becoming light and variable, then becoming north around 5 knots after midnight. Waves 1 foot or less. Smooth. For Thursday, northeast winds 5 to 10 knots, becoming southeast in the afternoon. Waves 1 foot or less. Light chop. A slight chance of showers and thunderstorms in the morning, then a chance of showers and thunderstorms in the afternoon. For Thursday night, southeast winds around 5 knots, becoming northeast around 5 knots after midnight. Waves 1 foot or less. Smooth. A chance of thunderstorms. A chance of showers. And for Friday, east winds 5 to 10 knots, becoming southeast in the afternoon. Waves 1 foot or less. Light chop. Showers likely with a chance of thunderstorms. From the Okaloosa-Walton County line to Pascagoula, and out 20 nautical miles. For tonight, southwest winds around 5 knots, becoming northwest after midnight. Seas 1 foot or less. Wave detail, east 1 foot at 3 seconds. For Thursday, north winds 5 to 10 knots, becoming southeast in the afternoon. Seas 1 foot or less. Wave detail, northeast 1 foot at 3 seconds. A slight chance of showers and thunderstorms. For Thursday night, southeast winds around 5 knots, becoming east after midnight. Seas 1 foot or less. Wave detail, east 1 foot at 4 seconds. A chance of thunderstorms. A chance of showers in the evening, then showers likely after midnight. And for Friday, northeast winds 5 to 10 knots, becoming southeast in the afternoon. Seas 1 foot or less. Wave detail, east 1 foot at 4 seconds. A chance of thunderstorms. Showers, mainly in the morning. From the Okaloosa-Walton County line to Pascagoula, from 20 to 60 nautical miles offshore. For tonight, south winds around 5 knots, becoming northwest after midnight. Seas 1 foot or less. Wave detail, east 1 foot at 3 seconds. A slight chance of showers and thunderstorms late. For Thursday, north winds 5 to 10 knots, becoming east in the afternoon. Seas 1 foot or less. Wave detail, northeast 1 foot at 4 seconds. A chance of showers and thunderstorms, mainly in the morning. For Thursday night, east winds 5 to 10 knots. Seas 1 foot or less. Wave detail, east 1 foot at 3 seconds. A chance of thunderstorms. A chance of showers in the evening, then showers likely after midnight. And for Friday, east winds around 5 knots, becoming south in the afternoon. Seas 1 foot or less. Wave detail, east 1 foot at 4 seconds. Showers likely with a chance of thunderstorms in the morning, then a slight chance of showers and thunderstorms in the afternoon. Tidal information, at the mouth of the Mobile River on Wednesday, high tide at 3:47 a.m. Low tide at 1:51 p.m. At the mouth of the Mobile River on Thursday, high tide at 4:29 a.m. Low tide at 4:35 p.m. At Pensacola Bay on Wednesday, high tide at 2:44 a.m. Low tide at 1:51 p.m. At Pensacola Bay on Thursday, high tide at 3:35 a.m. Low tide at 3:37 p.m. At the East Pass in Destin on Wednesday, high tide at 2:11 a.m. Low tide at 1:17 p.m. At the East Pass in Destin on Thursday, high tide at 3:02 a.m. Low tide at 3:03 p.m. At 4 p.m. Central Daylight Time, the center of Tropical Depression Eduard was located near latitude 31.6 north, latitude 95.2 west. The depression is moving toward the north-northwest near 5 miles per hour, and this motion is expected to continue before Eduard dissipates on Thursday. Maximum sustained winds are near 25 miles per hour with higher gusts. A gradual weakening of winds is expected to continue tonight. The estimated minimum central pressure is 1011 millibars, 29.86 inches. The following marine observations were made as of 6 p.m. Mobile Bay Coast Guard Station. Winds were south at 5 knots. Sea temperature 87 degrees. Air temperature 89 degrees. Weeks Bay, calm. Air temperature was 88 degrees. Pensacola Bay. Sea temperature 89 degrees. Air temperature 90 degrees. The report from the east end of Dauphin Island was not available. Graham Bay, southeast winds at 8 knots. Air temperature was 87 degrees. And Pettiboy Island, south winds at 6 knots. Air temperature was 85 degrees. 12 miles south of Orange Beach, winds were calm. Air temperature was 88 degrees. Gulf water temperature 87 degrees. Wave heights 1 foot, with a period of 4 seconds. 100 miles south of Destin. Winds were east at 8 knots. Air temperature 86 degrees. Wave heights 1 foot. Wave period 3 seconds. The following weather reports were made at 6 p.m. Pensacola International Airport, skies were mostly sunny. The temperature was 88 degrees, the dew point was 73, and the relative humidity was 61%. This produces a heat index of 95. The wind was south at 3 miles an hour. The pressure was 29.96 inches and falling. Pensacola Naval Air Station, skies were partly sunny. The temperature was 89 degrees, the dew point was 76, and the relative humidity was 65%. This produces a heat index of 100. The wind was southwest at 6 miles an hour. The pressure was 29.96 inches and falling. The Pensacola climate summary for this evening, as of 4 p.m., September 2, 2026. Today's high temperature was 92 degrees and the low 77 degrees. 0.11 inches of precipitation fell today, which brings the monthly total to 0.11 inches. The total precipitation for the year now stands at 39.59 inches. Sunset tonight is at 7:10 p.m. Sunrise tomorrow is at 6:27 a.m. Across the central Gulf Coast, Gulf Shores, sunny. Temperature was 88 degrees. Wind south at 5 miles an hour. Heat index was 100. Milton, mostly sunny. Temperature was 87 degrees. Wind west at 5 miles an hour. Heat index was 97. Destin, mostly sunny. Temperature was 88 degrees. Wind calm. Heat index was 97. Mary Esther, mostly sunny. Temperature was 89 degrees. Wind south at 6 miles an hour. Heat index was 98. Mobile, mostly sunny. Temperature was 87 degrees. Wind south at 7 miles an hour. Heat index was 94. Elsewhere, Hattiesburg, mostly sunny and 96. New Orleans, partly sunny and 86. Montgomery, sunny and 96. Tallahassee, mostly sunny and 93. And at Panama City, sunny and 89. Here's your National Weather Service forecast. Tonight, mostly clear. Lows in the mid-70s. Southwest winds around 5 miles per hour, becoming northwest after midnight. Thursday, mostly sunny. A chance of showers and thunderstorms in the afternoon. Highs in the lower 90s. North winds around 5 miles per hour, becoming east in the afternoon. Chance of rain 30%. Thursday night, partly cloudy with a chance of showers with a slight chance of thunderstorms. Lows in the mid-70s. South winds around 5 miles per hour in the evening, becoming light and variable. Chance of rain 50%. Friday, partly sunny. A chance of showers and thunderstorms in the morning, then showers with thunderstorms likely in the afternoon. Humid with highs around 90. East winds around 5 miles per hour. Chance of rain 90%. Friday night, partly cloudy. A slight chance of showers and thunderstorms in the evening. Humid with lows in the mid-70s. Southeast winds around 5 miles per hour in the evening, becoming light and variable. Chance of rain 20%. Saturday, mostly sunny. A chance of showers and thunderstorms in the morning, then showers with thunderstorms likely in the afternoon. Highs in the lower 90s. Chance of rain 80%. Saturday night, partly cloudy with a slight chance of showers and thunderstorms in the evening, then mostly clear after midnight. Lows in the mid-70s. Chance of rain 20%. Sunday, mostly sunny. A slight chance of showers and thunderstorms in the morning, then showers and thunderstorms likely in the afternoon. Highs in the lower 90s. Chance of rain 70%. Heat index values up to 105. 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The current time is 6:31 p.m. Central Daylight Time. Here's your marine forecast. On the weather map, a light to occasionally moderate diurnal flow pattern is expected through the remainder of the week and into the weekend, with offshore winds expected at night and onshore winds during the day. Rain chances will also increase over the coming days, especially on Friday. A few waterspouts will be possible each morning. On Perdido Bay, Pensacola Bay including Santa Rosa Sound, and Choctawhatchee Bay. For tonight, southwest winds around 5 knots, becoming northwest after midnight. Waves 1 foot or less. Smooth. For Thursday, north winds 5 to 10 knots, becoming southeast in the afternoon. Waves 1 foot or less. Light chop. A slight chance of showers and thunderstorms in the morning, then a chance of showers and thunderstorms in the afternoon. For Thursday night, southeast winds around 5 knots, becoming northeast after midnight. Waves 1 foot or less. Smooth. A chance of showers and thunderstorms. And for Friday, northeast winds 5 to 10 knots, becoming southeast in the afternoon. Waves 1 foot or less. Light chop. A chance of thunderstorms. showers. On Perdido Bay, Pensacola Bay, including Santa Rosa Sound, and Choctawhatchee Bay. For tonight, southwest winds around 5 knots early this evening, becoming light and variable, then becoming north around 5 knots after midnight. Waves 1 foot or less. Smooth. For Thursday, northeast winds 5 to 10 knots, becoming southeast in the afternoon. Waves 1 foot or less. Light chop. A slight chance of showers and thunderstorms in the morning, then a chance of showers and thunderstorms in the afternoon. For Thursday night, southeast winds around 5 knots, becoming northeast around 5 knots after midnight. Waves 1 foot or less. Smooth. A chance of thunderstorms. A chance of showers. And for Friday, east winds 5 to 10 knots, becoming southeast in the afternoon. Waves 1 foot or less. Light chop. Showers likely with a chance of thunderstorms. From the Okaloosa-Walton County line to Pascagoula and out 20 nautical miles. For tonight, southwest winds around 5 knots, becoming northwest after midnight. Seas 1 foot or less. Wave detail, east 1 foot at 3 seconds. For Thursday, north winds 5 to 10 knots, becoming southeast in the afternoon. Seas 1 foot or less. Wave detail, northeast 1 foot at 3 seconds. A slight chance of showers and thunderstorms. For Thursday night, southeast winds around 5 knots, becoming east after midnight. Seas 1 foot or less. Wave detail, east 1 foot at 4 seconds. A chance of thunderstorms. A chance of showers in the evening, then showers likely after midnight. And for Friday, northeast winds 5 to 10 knots, becoming southeast in the afternoon. Seas 1 foot or less. Wave detail, east 1 foot at 4 seconds. A chance of thunderstorms. Showers, mainly in the morning. From the Okaloosa-Walton County line to Pascagoula, from 20 to 60 nautical miles offshore. For tonight, south winds around 5 knots, becoming northwest after midnight. Seas 1 foot or less. Wave detail, east 1 foot at 3 seconds. A slight chance of showers and thunderstorms late. For Thursday, north winds 5 to 10 knots, becoming east in the afternoon. Seas 1 foot or less. Wave detail, northeast 1 foot at 4 seconds. A chance of showers and thunderstorms, mainly in the morning. For Thursday night, east winds 5 to 10 knots. Seas 1 foot or less. Wave detail, east 1 foot at 3 seconds. A chance of thunderstorms. A chance of showers in the evening, then showers likely after midnight. And for Friday, east winds around 5 knots, becoming south in the afternoon. Seas 1 foot or less. Wave detail, east 1 foot at 4 seconds. Showers likely with a chance of thunderstorms in the morning, then a slight chance of showers and thunderstorms in the afternoon. The Tropical Weather Outlook. For the North Atlantic, Caribbean Sea and the Gulf of America, Active Systems, the Weather Prediction Center is issuing advisories on Tropical Depression Edward, located inland over eastern Texas. Tropical cyclone formation is not expected during the next 7 days. Tidal information, at the mouth of the Mobile River on Wednesday, high tide at 3:47 a.m. Low tide at 1:51 p.m. At the mouth of the Mobile River on Thursday, high tide at 4:29 a.m. Low tide at 4:35 p.m. At Pensacola Bay on Wednesday, high tide at 2:44 a.m. Low tide at 1:51 p.m. At Pensacola Bay on Thursday, high tide at 3:35 a.m. Low tide at 3:37 p.m. At the East Pass in Destin on Wednesday, high tide at 2:11 a.m. Low tide at 1:17 p.m. At the East Pass in Destin on Thursday, high tide at 3:02 a.m. Low tide at 3:03 p.m. At 4 p.m. Central Daylight Time, the center of Tropical Depression Edward was located near latitude 31.6 north, longitude 95.2 west. The depression is moving toward the north-northwest near 5 miles per hour, and this motion is expected to continue before Edouard dissipates on Thursday. Maximum sustained winds are near 25 miles per hour with higher gusts. A gradual weakening of winds is expected to continue tonight. The estimated minimum central pressure is 1011 millibars, 29.86 inches. The following marine observations were made as of 6 p.m. Mobile Bay Coast Guard Station. Winds were south at 5 knots. Sea temperature 87 degrees. Air temperature 89 degrees. Weeks Bay, calm. Air temperature was 88 degrees. Pensacola Bay. Sea temperature 89 degrees. Air temperature 90 degrees. The report from the east end of Dauphin Island was not available. Graham Bay, southeast winds at 8 knots. Air temperature was 87 degrees. And Pettiboy Island, south winds at 6 knots. Air temperature was 85 degrees. 12 miles south of Orange Beach, winds were calm. Air temperature was 88 degrees. Gulf water temperature 87 degrees. Wave heights 1 foot, with a period of 4 seconds. 100 miles south of Destin. Winds were east at 8 knots. Air temperature 86 degrees. Wave heights 1 foot. Wave period 3 seconds. The following weather reports were made at 6 p.m. Pensacola International Airport, skies were mostly sunny. The temperature was 88 degrees, the dew point was 73, and the relative humidity was 61%. This produces a heat index of 95. The wind was south at 3 miles an hour. The pressure was 29.96 inches and falling. Pensacola Naval Air Station, skies were partly sunny. The temperature was 89 degrees, the dew point was 76, and the relative humidity was 65%. This produces a heat index of 100. The wind was southwest at 6 miles an hour. The pressure was 29.96 inches and falling. The Pensacola climate summary for this evening, as of 4 p.m., September 2, 2026. Today's high temperature was 92 degrees and the low 77 degrees. 0.11 inches of precipitation fell today, which brings the monthly total to 0.11 inches. The total precipitation for the year now stands at 39.59 inches. Sunset tonight is at 7:10 p.m. Sunrise tomorrow is at 6:27 a.m. Across the central Gulf Coast, Gulf Shores, sunny. Temperature was 88 degrees. Wind south at 5 miles an hour. Heat index was 100. Milton, mostly sunny. Temperature was 87 degrees. Wind west at 5 miles an hour. Heat index was 97. Destin, mostly sunny. Temperature was 88 degrees. Wind calm. Heat index was 97. Mary Esther, mostly sunny. Temperature was 89 degrees. Wind south at 6 miles an hour. Heat index was 98. Mobile, mostly sunny. Temperature was 87 degrees. Wind south at 7 miles an hour. Heat index was 94. Elsewhere, Hattiesburg, mostly sunny and 96. New Orleans, partly sunny and 86. Montgomery, sunny and 96. Tallahassee, mostly sunny and 93. And at Panama City, sunny and 89. Here's your National Weather Service forecast. Tonight, mostly clear. Lows in the mid-70s. Southwest winds around 5 miles per hour, becoming northwest after midnight. Thursday, mostly sunny. A chance of showers and thunderstorms in the afternoon. Highs in the lower 90s. North winds around 5 miles per hour, becoming east in the afternoon. Chance of rain 30%. Thursday night, partly cloudy with a chance of showers with a slight chance of thunderstorms. Lows in the mid-70s. South winds around 5 miles per hour in the evening, becoming light and variable. Chance of rain 50%. Friday, partly sunny. A chance of showers and thunderstorms in the morning, then showers with thunderstorms likely in the afternoon. Humid with highs around 90. East winds around 5 miles per hour. Chance of rain 90%. Friday night, partly cloudy. A slight chance of showers and thunderstorms in the evening. Humid with lows in the mid-70s. Southeast winds around 5 miles per hour in the evening, becoming light and variable. Chance of rain 20%. Saturday, mostly sunny. A chance of showers and thunderstorms in the morning, then showers with thunderstorms likely in the afternoon. Highs in the lower 90s. Chance of rain 80%. Saturday night, partly cloudy with a slight chance of showers and thunderstorms in the evening, then mostly clear after midnight. Lows in the mid-70s. Chance of rain 20%. Sunday, mostly sunny. A slight chance of showers and thunderstorms in the morning, then showers and thunderstorms likely in the afternoon. Highs in the lower 90s. Chance of rain 70%. Heat index values up to 105. 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The current time is 6:43 p.m. Central Daylight Time. Here's your marine forecast. On the weather map, a light to occasionally moderate diurnal flow pattern is expected through the remainder of the week and into the weekend, with offshore winds expected at night and onshore winds during the day. Rain chances will also increase over the coming days, especially on Friday. A few waterspouts will be possible each morning. On Perdido Bay, Pensacola Bay including Santa Rosa Sound, and Choctawhatchee Bay. For tonight, southwest winds around 5 knots, becoming northwest after midnight. Waves 1 foot or less. Smooth. For Thursday, north winds 5 to 10 knots, becoming southeast in the afternoon. Waves 1 foot or less. Light chop. A slight chance of showers and thunderstorms in the morning, then a chance of showers and thunderstorms in the afternoon. For Thursday night, southeast winds around 5 knots, becoming northeast after midnight. Waves 1 foot or less. Smooth. A chance of showers and thunderstorms. And for Friday, northeast winds 5 to 10 knots, becoming southeast in the afternoon. Waves 1 foot or less. Light chop. A chance of thunderstorms. Showers. On Perdido Bay, Pensacola Bay including Santa Rosa Sound, and Choctawhatchee Bay. For tonight, southwest winds around 5 knots early this evening, becoming light and variable, then becoming north around 5 knots after midnight. Waves 1 foot or less. Smooth. For Thursday, northeast winds 5 to 10 knots, becoming southeast in the afternoon. Waves 1 foot or less. Light chop. A slight chance of showers and thunderstorms in the morning, then a chance of showers and thunderstorms in the afternoon. For Thursday night, southeast winds around 5 knots, becoming northeast around 5 knots after midnight. Waves 1 foot or less. Smooth. A chance of thunderstorms. A chance of showers. And for Friday, east winds 5 to 10 knots, becoming southeast in the afternoon. Waves 1 foot or less. Light chop. Showers likely with a chance of thunderstorms. From the Okaloosa-Walton County line to Pascagoula, and out 20 nautical miles. For tonight, southwest winds around 5 knots, becoming northwest after midnight. Seas 1 foot or less. Wave detail, east 1 foot at 3 seconds. For Thursday, north winds 5 to 10 knots, becoming southeast in the afternoon. Seas 1 foot or less. Wave detail, northeast 1 foot at 3 seconds. A slight chance of showers and thunderstorms. For Thursday night, southeast winds around 5 knots, becoming east after midnight. Seas 1 foot or less. Wave detail, east 1 foot at 4 seconds. A chance of thunderstorms. A chance of showers in the evening, then showers likely after midnight. And for Friday, northeast winds 5 to 10 knots, becoming southeast in the afternoon. Seas 1 foot or less. Wave detail, east 1 foot at 4 seconds. A chance of thunderstorms. Showers, mainly in the morning. From the Okaloosa-Walton County line to Pascagoula, from 20 to 60 nautical miles offshore. For tonight, south winds around 5 knots, becoming northwest after midnight. Seas 1 foot or less. Wave detail, east 1 foot at 3 seconds. A slight chance of showers and thunderstorms late. For Thursday, north winds 5 to 10 knots, becoming east in the afternoon. Seas 1 foot or less. Wave detail, northeast 1 foot at 4 seconds. A chance of showers and thunderstorms, mainly in the morning. For Thursday night, east winds 5 to 10 knots. Seas 1 foot or less. Wave detail, east 1 foot at 3 seconds. A chance of thunderstorms. A chance of showers in the evening, then showers likely after midnight. And for Friday, east winds around 5 knots, becoming south in the afternoon. Seas 1 foot or less. Wave detail, east 1 foot at 4 seconds. Showers likely with a chance of thunderstorms in the morning, then a slight chance of showers and thunderstorms in the afternoon. 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Tidal information, at the mouth of the Mobile River on Wednesday, high tide at 3:47 a.m. Low tide at 1:51 p.m. At the mouth of the Mobile River on Thursday, high tide at 4:29 a.m. Low tide at 4:35 p.m. At Pensacola Bay on Wednesday, high tide at 2:44 a.m. Low tide at 1:51 p.m. At Pensacola Bay on Thursday, high tide at 3:35 a.m. Low tide at 3:37 p.m. At the East Pass in Destin on Wednesday, high tide at 2:11 a.m. Low tide at 1:17 p.m. At the East Pass in Destin on Thursday, high tide at 3:02 a.m. Low tide at 3:03 p.m. At 4 p.m. Central Daylight Time, the center of Tropical Depression Eduard was located near latitude 31.6 north, latitude 95.2 west. The depression is moving toward the north-northwest near 5 miles per hour, and this motion is expected to continue before Eduard dissipates on Thursday. Maximum sustained winds are near 25 miles per hour with higher gusts. A gradual weakening of winds is expected to continue tonight. The estimated minimum central pressure is 1011 millibars 29.86 inches. The following marine observations were made as of 6 p.m. Mobile Bay Coast Guard Station. Winds were south at 5 knots. Sea temperature 87 degrees. Air temperature 89 degrees. Weeks Bay, calm. Air temperature was 88 degrees. Pensacola Bay. Sea temperature 89 degrees. Air temperature 90 degrees. The report from the east end of Dauphin Island was not available. Graham Bay, southeast winds at 8 knots. Air temperature was 87 degrees. And Pettiboy Island, south winds at 6 knots. Air temperature was 85 degrees. 12 miles south of Orange Beach, winds were calm. Air temperature was 88 degrees. Gulf water temperature 87 degrees. Wave heights 1 foot, with a period of 4 seconds. 100 miles south of Destin. Winds were east at 8 knots. Air temperature 86 degrees. Wave heights 1 foot. Wave period 3 seconds. The following weather reports were made at 6 p.m. Pensacola International Airport, skies were mostly sunny. The temperature was 88 degrees. The dew point was 73, and the relative humidity was 61%. This produces a heat index of 95. The wind was south at 3 miles an hour. The pressure was 29.96 inches and falling. Pensacola Naval Air Station, skies were partly sunny. The temperature was 89 degrees, the dew point was 76, and the relative humidity was 65%. This produces a heat index of 100. The wind was southwest at 6 miles an hour. the pressure was 29.96 inches and falling. The Pensacola climate summary for this evening, as of 4 p.m., September 2, 2026. Today's high temperature was 92 degrees and the low 77 degrees. 0.11 inches of precipitation fell today, which brings the monthly total to 0.11 inches. The total precipitation for the year now stands at 39.59 inches. Sunset tonight is at 7:10 p.m. Sunrise tomorrow is at 6:27 a.m. Across the central Gulf Coast, Gulf Shores, sunny. Temperature was 88 degrees. Wind south at 5 miles an hour. Heat index was 100. Milton, mostly sunny. Temperature was 87 degrees. Wind west at 5 miles an hour. Heat index was 97. Destin, mostly sunny. Temperature was 88 degrees. Wind calm. Heat index was 97. Mary Esther, mostly sunny. Temperature was 89 degrees. Wind south at 6 miles an hour. Heat index was 98. Mobile, mostly sunny. Temperature was 87 degrees. Wind south at 7 miles an hour. Heat index was 94. Elsewhere, Hattiesburg, mostly sunny and 96. New Orleans, partly sunny and 86. Montgomery, sunny and 96. Tallahassee, mostly sunny and 93. And at Panama City, sunny and 89. Here's your National Weather Service forecast. Tonight, mostly clear. Lows in the mid-70s. Southwest winds around 5 miles per hour, becoming northwest after midnight. Thursday, mostly sunny. A chance of showers and thunderstorms in the afternoon. Highs in the lower 90s. North winds around 5 miles per hour, becoming east in the afternoon. Chance of rain 30%. Thursday night, partly cloudy with a chance of showers with a slight chance of thunderstorms. Lows in the mid-70s. South winds around 5 miles per hour in the evening, becoming light and variable. Chance of rain 50%. Friday, partly sunny. A chance of showers and thunderstorms in the morning, then showers with thunderstorms likely in the afternoon. Humid with highs around 90. East winds around 5 miles per hour. Chance of rain 90%. Friday night, partly cloudy. A slight chance of showers and thunderstorms in the evening. Humid with lows in the mid-70s. Southeast winds around 5 miles per hour in the evening, becoming light and variable. Chance of rain 20%. Saturday, mostly sunny. A chance of showers and thunderstorms in the morning, then showers with thunderstorms likely in the afternoon. Highs in the lower 90s. Chance of rain 80%. Saturday night, partly cloudy with a slight chance of showers and thunderstorms in the evening, then mostly clear after midnight. Lows in the mid-70s. Chance of rain 20%. Sunday, mostly sunny. A slight chance of showers and thunderstorms in the morning, then showers and thunderstorms likely in the afternoon. Highs in the lower 90s. Chance of rain 70%. Heat index values up to 105. 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The current time is 6:56 p.m. Central Daylight Time. Here's your marine forecast. On the weather map, a light to occasionally moderate diurnal flow pattern is expected through the remainder of the week and into the weekend, with offshore winds expected at night and onshore winds during the day. Rain chances will also increase over the coming days, especially on Friday. A few waterspouts will be possible each morning. On Perdido Bay, Pensacola Bay including Santa Rosa Sound, and Choctawhatchee Bay. For tonight, southwest winds around 5 knots, becoming northwest after midnight. Waves 1 foot or less. Smooth. For Thursday, north winds 5 to 10 knots, becoming southeast in the afternoon. Waves 1 foot or less. Light chop. A slight chance of showers and thunderstorms in the morning, then a chance of showers and thunderstorms in the afternoon. For Thursday night, southeast winds around 5 knots, becoming northeast after midnight. Waves 1 foot or less. Smooth. A chance of showers and thunderstorms. And for Friday, northeast winds 5 to 10 knots, becoming southeast in the afternoon. Waves 1 foot or less. Light chop. A chance of thunderstorms. Showers. On Perdido Bay, Pensacola Bay including Santa Rosa Sound, and Choctaw Hatchee Bay. For tonight, southwest winds around 5 knots early this evening, becoming light and variable, then becoming north around 5 knots after midnight. Waves 1 foot or less. Smooth. For Thursday, northeast winds 5 to 10 knots, becoming southeast in the afternoon. Waves 1 foot or less. Light chop. A slight chance of showers and thunderstorms in the morning, then a chance of showers and thunderstorms in the afternoon. For Thursday night, southeast winds around 5 knots, becoming northeast around 5 knots after midnight. Waves 1 foot or less. Smooth. A chance of thunderstorms. A chance of showers. And for Friday, east winds 5 to 10 knots, becoming southeast in the afternoon. Waves 1 foot or less. Light chop. Showers likely with a chance of thunderstorms. From the Okaloosa-Walton County line to Pascagoula, and out 20 nautical miles. For tonight, southwest winds around 5 knots, becoming northwest after midnight. Seas 1 foot or less. Wave detail, east 1 foot at 3 seconds. For Thursday, north winds 5 to 10 knots, becoming southeast in the afternoon. Seas 1 foot or less. Wave detail, northeast 1 foot at 3 seconds. A slight chance of showers and thunderstorms. For Thursday night, southeast winds around 5 knots, becoming east after midnight. Seas 1 foot or less.
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0: Southeast in the afternoon. Seas 1 foot or less. Wave detail, east 1 foot at 4 seconds. A chance of thunderstorms. Showers, mainly in the morning. From the Okaloosa-Walton County line to Pascagoula, from 20 to 60 nautical miles offshore. For tonight, south winds around 5 knots, becoming northwest after midnight. Seas 1 foot or less. Wave detail, east 1 foot at 3 seconds. A slight chance of showers and thunderstorms late. For Thursday, north winds 5 to 10 knots, becoming east in the afternoon. Seas 1 foot or less. Wave detail, northeast 1 foot at 4 seconds. A chance of showers and thunderstorms, mainly in the morning. For Thursday night, east winds 5 to 10 knots. Seas 1 foot or less. Wave detail, east 1 foot at 3 seconds. A chance of thunderstorms. A chance of showers in the evening, then showers likely after midnight. And for Friday, east winds around 5 knots, becoming south in the afternoon. Seas 1 foot or less. Wave detail, east 1 foot at 4 seconds. Showers likely with a chance of thunderstorms in the morning, then a slight chance of showers and thunderstorms in the afternoon. Tidal information, at the mouth of the Mobile River on Wednesday, high tide at 3:47 a.m. Low tide at 1:51 p.m. At the mouth of the Mobile River on Thursday, high tide at 4:29 a.m. Low tide at 4:35 p.m. At Pensacola Bay on Wednesday, high tide at 2:44 a.m. Low tide at 1:51 p.m. At Pensacola Bay on Thursday, high tide at 3:35 a.m. Low tide at 3:37 p.m. At the East Pass in Destin on Wednesday, high tide at 2:11 a.m. Low tide at 1:17 p.m. At the East Pass in Destin on Thursday, high tide at 3:02 a.m. Low tide at 3:03 p.m. At 4 p.m. Central Daylight Time, the center of Tropical Depression Edouard was located near latitude 31.6 north, longitude 95.2 west. The depression is moving toward the north-northwest near 5 miles per hour, and this motion is expected to continue before Edward dissipates on Thursday. Maximum sustained winds are near 25 miles per hour with higher